Dickinson, mostly cloudy. 69 degrees, relative humidity 33%. Wind west at 13 miles an hour. Elsewhere around North Dakota, it was 68 at Garrison. It was clear, with a temperature of 69 at Jamestown and 70 at Fargo. It was partly cloudy, with a temperature of 65 at Williston, 69 at Grand Forks, and 67 at Devil's Lake. In northern South Dakota, it was clear, and the temperatures were 73 degrees. In eastern Montana, it was partly cloudy. It was 76 at Miles City, 69 at Glendive, and 70 at Sydney. Once again, at Bismarck, the temperature was 73 degrees under partly cloudy skies. The regional weather forecast from your National Weather Service office in Bismarck. For the rest of today through Wednesday, mainly dry weather and near normal temperatures are forecast. Temperatures will trend cooler into the weekend, with patchy frost becoming possible during the morning hours each day. The detailed forecast for North Dakota, rest of today, clear to partly cloudy. Breezy west. Highs mainly in the 70s. Tonight, partly cloudy. Lows in the mid-40s to lower 50s. Wednesday, mostly clear. Highs in the mid-60s north, mid-70s south. Thursday, mostly clear north to mostly cloudy with a chance of rain south. Lows in the mid-30s northwest to mid-40s southeast. Highs in the mid-50s to mid-60s. Here is the forecast for the Bismarck, Minden listening area. Rest of today, sunny. Highs in the upper 70s. Southwest winds around 10 miles per hour. Tonight, mostly clear. Lows around 50. West winds 5 to 10 miles per hour. Wednesday, sunny. Highs in the lower 70s. West winds 5 to 15 miles per hour. Wednesday night, mostly clear. Lows in the lower 40s. Northwest winds 5 to 10 miles per hour. Thursday, mostly sunny. Highs in the upper 50s. Northwest winds 5 to 10 miles per hour. Thursday night, mostly cloudy in the evening then clearing. Lows around 40. Friday, mostly sunny. Highs in the upper 50s. Friday night, partly cloudy with a slight chance of showers in the evening, then mostly cloudy after midnight. Lows in the mid-40s. Chance of rain 20%. Saturday, mostly sunny. Highs in the mid-60s. Saturday night, mostly clear. Lows around 40. Sunday, sunny. Highs in the lower 60s. Sunday night, mostly clear. Lows in the lower 40s. Monday, mostly sunny. Highs in the mid-60s. For Western Lake Sakakawea, tonight, west winds 10 to 20 miles per hour. Partly cloudy. Lows around 50. Wednesday, breezy. Northwest winds 15 to 25 miles per hour. Sunny. Highs in the mid-60s. For Eastern Lake Sakakawea, tonight, west winds 10 to 15 miles per hour. Mostly clear. Lows around 50. Wednesday, northwest winds 10 to 20 miles per hour. Sunny. Highs in the upper 60s. For Northern Lake Oahe, tonight, southwest winds around 10 miles per hour. Mostly clear. Lows in the lower 50s. Wednesday, northwest winds 10 to 20 miles per hour. Sunny. Highs in the lower 70s. Here are the weather conditions at 7 p.m. Central Daylight Time. Bismarck, partly cloudy. Temperature 73 degrees, relative humidity 39%. Wind west at 6 miles an hour. Pressure 29.63 inches and rising. Minden, partly cloudy. 70 degrees, relative humidity 60%. Wind west at 6 miles an hour. Hazen, mostly cloudy. 72 degrees, relative humidity 33%. Harvey, mostly cloudy. 68 degrees, relative humidity 52%. Minot, mostly cloudy. 66 degrees, relative humidity 50%. Wind southwest at 6 miles an hour. Dickinson, mostly cloudy. 69 degrees, relative humidity 33%. Wind west at 13 miles an hour. Elsewhere around North Dakota, it was

temperatures will trend cooler into the weekend, with patchy frost becoming possible during the morning hours each day. The detailed forecast for North Dakota. Rest of today, clear to partly cloudy. Breezy west. Highs mainly in the 70s. Tonight, partly cloudy. Lows in the mid-40s to lower 50s. Wednesday, mostly clear. Highs in the mid-60s north, mid-70s south. Thursday, mostly clear north to mostly cloudy with a chance of rain south. Lows in the mid-30s northwest to mid-40s southeast. Highs in the mid-50s to mid-60s. Here is the forecast for the Bismarck Mandan listening area. Rest of today, sunny. Highs in the upper 70s. Southwest winds around 10 miles per hour. Tonight, mostly clear. Lows around 50. West winds 5 to 10 miles per hour. Wednesday, sunny. Highs in the lower 70s. West winds 5 to 15 miles per hour. Wednesday night, mostly clear. Lows in the lower 40s. Northwest winds 5 to 10 miles per hour. Thursday, mostly sunny. Highs in the upper 50s. Northwest winds 5 to 10 miles per hour. Thursday night, mostly cloudy in the evening then clearing. Lows around 40. Friday, mostly sunny. Highs in the upper 50s. Friday night, partly cloudy with a slight chance of showers in the evening, then mostly cloudy after midnight. Lows in the mid-40s. Chance of rain 20%. Saturday, mostly sunny. Highs in the mid-60s. Saturday night, mostly clear. Lows around 40. Sunday, sunny. Highs in the lower 60s. Sunday night, mostly clear. Lows in the lower 40s. Monday, mostly sunny. Highs in the mid-60s. For Western Lake Sakakawea, tonight, west winds 10 to 20 miles per hour. Partly cloudy. Lows around 50. Wednesday, breezy. Northwest winds 15 to 25 miles per hour. Sunny. Highs in the mid-60s. For Eastern Lake Sakakawea, tonight, west winds 10 to 15 miles per hour. Mostly clear. Lows around 50. Wednesday, northwest winds 10 to 20 miles per hour. Sunny. Highs in the upper 60s. For Northern Lake Oahe, tonight, southwest winds around 10 miles per hour. Mostly clear. Lows in the lower 50s. Wednesday, northwest winds 10 to 20 miles per hour. Sunny. Highs in the lower 70s. Here are the weather conditions at 7 p.m. Central Daylight Time. Bismarck, partly cloudy. Temperature 73 degrees, relative humidity 39%. Wind west at 6 miles an hour. Pressure 29.63 inches and rising. Mandan, partly cloudy. 70 degrees, relative humidity 60%. Wind west at 6 miles an hour. Hazen, mostly cloudy. 72 degrees, relative humidity 33%. Harvey, mostly cloudy. 68 degrees, relative humidity 52%. Minot, mostly cloudy. 66 degrees, relative humidity 50%. Wind southwest at 6 miles an hour. Dickinson, mostly cloudy. 69 degrees, relative humidity 33%. Wind west at 13 miles an hour. Elsewhere around North Dakota, it was 68 at Garrison. It was clear, with a temperature of 69 at Jamestown and 70 at Fargo. It was partly cloudy, with a temperature of 65 at Williston, 69 at Grand Forks, and 67 at Devil's Lake. In northern South Dakota, it was clear, and the temperatures were 73 degrees. In eastern Montana, it was partly cloudy. It was 76 at Miles City, 69 at Glendive, and 70 at Sydney. Once again, at Bismarck, the temperature was 73 degrees under partly cloudy skies. The regional weather forecast from your National Weather Service office in Bismarck. For the rest of today through Wednesday, mainly dry weather and near normal temperatures are forecast. Temperatures will trend cooler into the weekend, with patchy frost becoming possible during the morning hours each day. The detailed forecast for North Dakota, rest of today, clear to partly cloudy.

breezy west. Highs mainly in the 70s. Tonight, partly cloudy. Lows in the mid-40s to lower 50s. Wednesday, mostly clear. Highs in the mid-60s north, mid-70s south. Thursday, mostly clear north to mostly cloudy with a chance of rain south. Lows in the mid-30s northwest to mid-40s southeast. Highs in the mid-50s to mid-60s. Here is the forecast for the Bismarck Menden listening area. Rest of today, sunny. Highs in the upper 70s. Southwest winds around 10 miles per hour. Tonight, mostly clear. Lows around 50. West winds 5 to 10 miles per hour. Wednesday, sunny. Highs in the lower 70s. West winds 5 to 15 miles per hour. Wednesday night, mostly clear. Lows in the lower 40s. Northwest winds 5 to 10 miles per hour. Thursday, mostly sunny. Highs in the upper 50s. Northwest winds 5 to 10 miles per hour. Thursday night, mostly cloudy in the evening then clearing. Lows around 40. Friday, mostly sunny. Highs in the upper 50s. Friday night, partly cloudy with a slight chance of showers in the evening, then mostly cloudy after midnight. Lows in the mid-40s. Chance of rain 20%. Saturday, mostly sunny. Highs in the mid-60s. Saturday night, mostly clear. Lows around 40. Sunday, sunny. Highs in the lower 60s. Sunday night, mostly clear. Lows in the lower 40s. Monday, mostly sunny. Highs in the mid-60s. For Western Lake Sakakawea, tonight, west winds 10 to 20 miles per hour. Partly cloudy. Lows around 50. Wednesday, breezy. Northwest winds 15 to 25 miles per hour. Sunny. Highs in the mid-60s. For Eastern Lake Sakakawea, tonight, west winds 10 to 15 miles per hour. Mostly clear. Lows around 50. Wednesday, northwest winds 10 to 20 miles per hour. Sunny. Highs in the upper 60s. For Northern Lake Orahe, tonight, southwest winds around 10 miles per hour. Mostly clear. Lows in the lower 50s. Wednesday, northwest winds 10 to 20 miles per hour. Sunny. Highs in the lower 70s. Here are the weather conditions at 7 p.m. Central Daylight Time. Bismarck, partly cloudy. Temperature 73 degrees, relative humidity 39%. Wind west at 6 miles an hour. Pressure 29.63 inches and rising. Menden, partly cloudy. 70 degrees, relative humidity 60%. Wind west at 6 miles an hour. Hazen, mostly cloudy. 72 degrees, relative humidity 33%. Harvey, mostly cloudy. 68 degrees, relative humidity 52%. Minot, mostly cloudy. 66 degrees, relative humidity 50%. Wind southwest at 6 miles an hour. Dickinson, mostly cloudy. 69 degrees, relative humidity 33%. Wind west at 13 miles an hour. Elsewhere around North Dakota, it was 68 at Garrison. It was clear, with a temperature of 69 at Jamestown and 70 at Fargo. It was partly cloudy, with a temperature of 65 at Williston, 69 at Grand Forks, and 67 at Devil's Lake. In northern South Dakota, it was clear, and the temperatures were 73 degrees. In eastern Montana, it was partly cloudy. It was 76 at Miles City, 69 at Glendive, and 70 at Sydney. Once again, at Bismarck, the temperature was 73 degrees under partly cloudy skies. The regional weather forecast from your National Weather Service office in Bismarck. For the rest of today through Wednesday, mainly dry weather and near normal temperatures are forecast. Temperatures will trend cooler into the weekend, with patchy frost becoming possible during the morning hours each day. The detailed forecast for North Dakota, rest of today, clear to partly cloudy. Breezy west. Highs mainly in the 70s. Tonight, partly cloudy. Lows in the mid-40s to lower 50s. Wednesday, mostly clear. Highs in the mid-40s.

60s north to mid-70s south. Thursday, mostly clear north to mostly cloudy with a chance of rain south. Lows in the mid-30s northwest to mid-40s southeast. Highs in the mid-50s to mid-60s. Here is the forecast for the Bismarck Minden listening area. Rest of today, sunny. Highs in the upper 70s. Southwest winds around 10 miles per hour. Tonight, mostly clear. Lows around 50. West winds 5 to 10 miles per hour. Wednesday, sunny. Highs in the lower 70s. West winds 5 to 15 miles per hour. Wednesday night, mostly clear. Lows in the lower 40s. Northwest winds 5 to 10 miles per hour. Thursday, mostly sunny. Highs in the upper 50s. Northwest winds 5 to 10 miles per hour. Thursday night, mostly cloudy in the evening then clearing. Lows around 40. Friday, mostly sunny. Highs in the upper 50s. Friday night, partly cloudy with a slight chance of showers in the evening, then mostly cloudy after midnight. Lows in the mid-40s. Chance of rain 20%. Saturday, mostly sunny. Highs in the mid-60s. Saturday night, mostly clear. Lows around 40. Sunday, sunny. Highs in the lower 60s. Sunday night, mostly clear. Lows in the lower 40s. Monday, mostly sunny. Highs in the mid-60s. For Western Lake Sakakawea, tonight, west winds 10 to 20 miles per hour. Partly cloudy. Lows around 50. Wednesday, breezy. Northwest winds 15 to 25 miles per hour. Sunny. Highs in the mid-60s. For Eastern Lake Sakakawea, tonight, west winds 10 to 15 miles per hour. Mostly clear. Lows around 50. Wednesday, northwest winds 10 to 20 miles per hour. Sunny. Highs in the upper 60s. For Northern Lake Oahe, tonight, southwest winds around 10 miles per hour. Mostly clear. Lows in the lower 50s. Wednesday, northwest winds 10 to 20 miles per hour. Sunny. Highs in the lower 70s. Here are the weather conditions at 7 p.m. Central Daylight Time. Bismarck, partly cloudy. Temperature 73 degrees, relative humidity 39%. Wind west at 6 miles an hour. Pressure 29.63 inches and rising. Minden, partly cloudy. 70 degrees, relative humidity 60%. Wind west at 6 miles an hour. Hazen, mostly cloudy. 72 degrees, relative humidity 33%. Harvey, mostly cloudy. 68 degrees, relative humidity 52%. Minot, mostly cloudy. 66 degrees, relative humidity 50%. Wind southwest at 6 miles an hour. Dickinson, mostly cloudy. 69 degrees, relative humidity 33%. Wind west at 13 miles an hour. Elsewhere around North Dakota, it was 68 at Garrison. It was clear, with a temperature of 69 at Jamestown and 70 at Fargo. It was partly cloudy, with a temperature of 65 at Williston, 69 at Grand Forks, and 67 at Devil's Lake. In northern South Dakota, it was clear, and the temperatures were 73 degrees. In eastern Montana, it was partly cloudy. It was 76 at Miles City, 69 at Glendive, and 70 at Sydney. Once again, at Bismarck, the temperature was 73 degrees under partly cloudy skies. The regional weather forecast from your National Weather Service office in Bismarck. For the rest of today through Wednesday, mainly dry weather and near normal temperatures are forecast. Temperatures will trend cooler into the weekend, with patchy frost becoming possible during the morning hours each day. The detailed forecast for North Dakota, rest of today, clear to partly cloudy. Breezy west. Highs mainly in the 70s. Tonight, partly cloudy. Lows in the mid-40s to lower 50s. Wednesday, mostly clear. Highs in the mid-60s north to mid-70s south. Thursday, mostly clear north to mostly cloudy with a chance of rain south. Lows in the mid-30s northwest to mid-40s southeast. Highs in the mid-50s to mid

60s. Here is the forecast for the Bismarck Mainland listening area. Rest of today, sunny. Highs in the upper 70s. Southwest winds around 10 miles per hour. Tonight, mostly clear. Lows around 50. West winds 5 to 10 miles per hour. Wednesday, sunny. Highs in the lower 70s. West winds 5 to 15 miles per hour. Wednesday night, mostly clear. Lows in the lower 40s. Northwest winds 5 to 10 miles per hour. Thursday, mostly sunny. Highs in the upper 50s. Northwest winds 5 to 10 miles per hour. Thursday night, mostly cloudy in the evening then clearing. Lows around 40. Friday, mostly sunny. Highs in the upper 50s. Friday night, partly cloudy with a slight chance of showers in the evening, then mostly cloudy after midnight. Lows in the mid-40s. Chance of rain 20%. Saturday, mostly sunny. Highs in the mid-60s. Saturday night, mostly clear. Lows around 40. Sunday, sunny. Highs in the lower 60s. Sunday night, mostly clear. Lows in the lower 40s. Monday, mostly sunny. Highs in the mid-60s. For Western Lake Sakakawea, tonight, west winds 10 to 20 miles per hour. Partly cloudy. Lows around 50. Wednesday, breezy. Northwest winds 15 to 25 miles per hour. Sunny. Highs in the mid-60s. For Eastern Lake Sakakawea, tonight, west winds 10 to 15 miles per hour. Mostly clear. Lows around 50. Wednesday, northwest winds 10 to 20 miles per hour. Sunny. Highs in the upper 60s. For Northern Lake Oahe, tonight, southwest winds around 10 miles per hour. Mostly clear. Lows in the lower 50s. Wednesday, northwest winds 10 to 20 miles per hour. Sunny. Highs in the lower 70s. Here are the weather conditions at 7 p.m. Central Daylight Time. Bismarck, partly cloudy. Temperature 73 degrees, relative humidity 39%. Wind west at 6 miles an hour. Pressure 29.63 inches and rising. Mendan, partly cloudy. 70 degrees, relative humidity 60%. Wind west at 6 miles an hour. Hazen, mostly cloudy. 72 degrees, relative humidity 33%. Harvey, mostly cloudy. 68 degrees, relative humidity 52%. Minot, mostly cloudy. 66 degrees, relative humidity 50%. Wind southwest at 6 miles an hour. Dickinson, mostly cloudy. 69 degrees, relative humidity 33%. Wind west at 13 miles an hour. Elsewhere around North Dakota, it was 68 at Garrison. It was clear, with a temperature of 69 at Jamestown and 70 at Fargo. It was partly cloudy, with a temperature of 65 at Williston, 69 at Grand Forks, and 67 at Devil's Lake. In northern South Dakota, it was clear, and the temperatures were 73 degrees. In eastern Montana, it was partly cloudy. It was 76 at Miles City, 69 at Glendive, and 70 at Sydney. Once again, at Bismarck, the temperature was 73 degrees under partly cloudy skies. The regional weather forecast from your National Weather Service office in Bismarck. For the rest of today through Wednesday, mainly dry weather and near normal temperatures are forecast. Temperatures will trend cooler into the weekend, with patchy frost becoming possible during the morning hours each day. The detailed forecast for North Dakota, rest of today, clear to partly cloudy. Breezy west. Highs mainly in the 70s. Tonight, partly cloudy. Lows in the mid-40s to lower 50s. Wednesday, mostly clear. Highs in the mid-60s north to mid-70s south. Thursday, mostly clear north to mostly cloudy with a chance of rain south. Lows in the mid-30s northwest to mid-40s southeast. Highs in the mid-50s to mid-60s. Here is the forecast for the Bismarck Mainland listening area. Rest of today, sunny. Highs in the upper 70s. Southwest winds around 10 miles.

tonight, mostly clear. Lows around 50. West winds 5 to 10 miles per hour. Wednesday, sunny. Highs in the lower 70s. West winds 5 to 15 miles per hour. Wednesday night, mostly clear. Lows in the lower 40s. Northwest winds 5 to 10 miles per hour. Thursday, mostly sunny. Highs in the upper 50s. Northwest winds 5 to 10 miles per hour. Thursday night, mostly cloudy in the evening then clearing. Lows around 40. Friday, mostly sunny. Highs in the upper 50s. Friday night, partly cloudy with a slight chance of showers in the evening, then mostly cloudy after midnight. Lows in the mid-40s. Chance of rain 20%. Saturday, mostly sunny. Highs in the mid-60s. Saturday night, mostly clear. Lows around 40. Sunday, sunny. Highs in the lower 60s. Sunday night, mostly clear. Lows in the lower 40s. Monday, mostly sunny. Highs in the mid-60s. 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Providing weather information 24 hours a day from your National Weather Service office in Bismarck. For Western Lake Sakakawea, tonight, west winds 10 to 20 miles per hour. Partly cloudy. Lows around 50. Wednesday, breezy. Northwest winds 15 to 25 miles per hour. Sunny. Highs in the mid-60s. For Eastern Lake Sakakawea, tonight, west winds 10 to 15 miles per hour. Mostly clear. Lows around 50. Wednesday, northwest winds 10 to 20 miles per hour. Sunny. Highs in the upper 60s. For Northern Lake Oahe, tonight, southwest winds around 10 miles per hour. Mostly clear. Lows in the lower 50s. Wednesday, northwest winds 10 to 20 miles per hour. Sunny. Highs in the lower 70s. Here are the weather conditions at 7 p.m. Central Daylight Time. Bismarck, partly cloudy. Temperature 73 degrees, relative humidity 39%. Wind west at 6 miles an hour. Pressure 29.63 inches and rising. Mendon, partly cloudy. 70 degrees, relative humidity 60%. Wind west at 6 miles an hour. Hazen, mostly cloudy. 72 degrees, relative humidity 33%. Harvey, mostly cloudy. 68 degrees, relative humidity 52%. Minot, mostly cloudy. 66 degrees, relative humidity 50%. Wind southwest at 6 miles an hour. Dickinson, mostly cloudy. 69 degrees, relative humidity 33%. Wind west at 13 miles an hour. Elsewhere around North Dakota, it was 68 at Garrison. It was clear, with a temperature of 69 at Jamestown, and 70 at Fargo. It was partly cloudy, with a temperature of 65 at Williston, 69 at Grand Forks, and 67 at Devil's Lake. In northern South Dakota, it was clear, and the temperatures were 73 degrees. In eastern Montana, it was partly cloudy. It was 76 at Miles City, 69 at Glendive, and 70 at Sydney. Once again, at Bismarck, the temperature was 73 degrees under partly cloudy skies. The Bismarck, North Dakota climate summary for this evening, as of 5 p.m., September 29, 2026. Today's high temperature of 80 degrees occurred at 3:22 p.m. The record high is 97 degrees, which was set in 2024. Today's low temperature of 56 degrees occurred at 5:03 a.m. The record low is 20 degrees, which was set in 1945. 1.07 inches of precipitation fell today, which brings the monthly total to 2.07 inches of precipitation fell today, which brings the monthly total to 2.49 inches. The total precipitation for the year now stands at 11.66 inches. There were no heating degree days today. The yearly total since July 1st is 101. There were 3 cooling degree days today. The yearly total since January 1st is 785. The normal high temperature for tomorrow is 67 degrees.

the normal low is 40. The record high for tomorrow is 95, which occurred in 1989, and the record low is 10, which occurred in 1876. Sunset tonight is at 7:26 p.m. Sunrise tomorrow is at 7:40 a.m. The regional weather forecast from your National Weather Service office in Bismarck. For the rest of today through Wednesday, mainly dry weather and near normal temperatures are forecast. Temperatures will trend cooler into the weekend, with patchy frost becoming possible during the morning hours each day. The detailed forecast for North Dakota, rest of today, clear to partly cloudy. Breezy west. Highs mainly in the 70s. Tonight, partly cloudy. Lows in the mid-40s to lower 50s. Wednesday, mostly clear. Highs in the mid-60s north to mid-70s south. Thursday, mostly clear north to mostly cloudy with a chance of rain south. Lows in the mid-30s northwest to mid-40s southeast. Highs in the mid-50s to mid-60s. Here is the forecast for the Bismarck, Minden listening area. Rest of today, sunny. Highs in the upper 70s. Southwest winds around 10 miles per hour. Tonight, mostly clear. Lows around 50. West winds 5 to 10 miles per hour. Wednesday, sunny. Highs in the lower 70s. West winds 5 to 15 miles per hour. Wednesday night, mostly clear. Lows in the lower 40s. Northwest winds 5 to 10 miles per hour. Thursday, mostly sunny. Highs in the upper 50s. Northwest winds 5 to 10 miles per hour. Thursday night, mostly cloudy in the evening then clearing. Lows around 40. Friday, mostly sunny. Highs in the upper 50s. Friday night, partly cloudy with a slight chance of showers in the evening, then mostly cloudy after midnight. Lows in the mid-40s. Chance of rain 20%. Saturday, mostly sunny. Highs in the mid-60s. Saturday night, mostly clear. Lows around 40. Sunday, sunny. Highs in the lower 60s. Sunday night, mostly clear. Lows in the lower 40s. Monday, mostly sunny. Highs in the mid-60s. For Western Lake Sakakawea, tonight, west winds 10 to 20 miles per hour. Partly cloudy. Lows around 50. Wednesday, breezy. Northwest winds 15 to 25 miles per hour. Sunny. Highs in the mid-60s. For Eastern Lake Sakakawea, tonight, west winds 10 to 15 miles per hour. Mostly clear. Lows around 50. Wednesday, northwest winds 10 to 20 miles per hour. Sunny. Highs in the upper 60s. For Northern Lake Oahe, tonight, southwest winds around 10 miles per hour. Mostly clear. Lows in the lower 50s. Wednesday, northwest winds 10 to 20 miles per hour. Sunny. Highs in the lower 70s. Here are the weather conditions at 7 p.m. Central Daylight Time. Bismarck, partly cloudy. Temperature 73 degrees, relative humidity 39%. Wind west at 6 miles an hour. Pressure 29.63 inches and rising. Minden, partly cloudy. 70 degrees, relative humidity 60%. Wind west at 6 miles an hour. Hazen, mostly cloudy. 72 degrees, relative humidity 33%. Harvey, mostly cloudy. 68 degrees, relative humidity 52%. Minot, mostly cloudy. 66 degrees, relative humidity 50%. Wind southwest at 6 miles an hour. Dickinson, mostly cloudy. 69 degrees, relative humidity 33%. Wind west at 13 miles an hour. Elsewhere around North Dakota, it was 68 at Garrison. It was clear, with a temperature of 69 at Jamestown and 70 at Fargo. It was partly cloudy, with a temperature of 65 at Williston, 69 at Grand Forks, and 67 at Devil's Lake. In northern South Dakota, it was clear, and the temperatures were 73 degrees. In eastern Montana, it was partly cloudy. It was 76 at Miles City, 69 at Glendive, and 70 at Sydney. Once again, at Bismarck,
the temperature was 73 degrees under partly cloudy skies. The Bismarck, North Dakota climate summary for this evening, as of 5 p.m., September 29, 2026. Today's high temperature of 80 degrees occurred at 3:22 p.m. The record high is 97 degrees, which was set in 2024. Today's low temperature of 56 degrees occurred at 5:03 a.m. The record low is 20 degrees, which was set in 1945. 1.07 inches of precipitation fell today, which brings the monthly total to 2.49 inches. The total precipitation for the year now stands at 11.66 inches. There were no heating degree days today. The yearly total since July 1st is 101. There were 3 cooling degree days today. The yearly total since January 1st is 785. The normal high temperature for tomorrow is 67 degrees, and the normal low is 40. The record high for tomorrow is 95, which occurred in 1989, and the record low is 10, which occurred in 1876. Sunset tonight is at 7:26 p.m. Sunrise tomorrow is at 7:40 a.m. The regional weather forecast from your National Weather Service office in Bismarck. For the rest of today through Wednesday, mainly dry weather and near normal temperatures are forecast. Temperatures will trend cooler into the weekend, with patchy frost becoming possible during the morning hours each day. The detailed forecast for North Dakota, rest of today, clear to partly cloudy. Breezy west. Highs mainly in the 70s. Tonight, partly cloudy. Lows in the mid-40s to lower 50s. Wednesday, mostly clear. Highs in the mid-60s north, mid-70s south. Thursday, mostly clear north to mostly cloudy with a chance of rain south. Lows in the mid-30s northwest to mid-40s southeast. Highs in the mid-50s to mid-60s. Here is the forecast for the Bismarck, Minden listening area. Rest of today, mostly clear. West winds around 5 miles per hour. Tonight, mostly clear. Lows around 50. West winds around 5 miles per hour. Wednesday, sunny. Highs in the lower 70s. West winds 5 to 15 miles per hour. Wednesday night, mostly clear. Lows in the lower 40s. Northwest winds 5 to 10 miles per hour. Thursday, mostly sunny. Highs in the upper 50s. Northwest winds 5 to 10 miles per hour. Thursday night, mostly cloudy in the evening then clearing. Lows around 40. Friday, mostly sunny. Highs in the upper 50s. Friday night, partly cloudy with a slight chance of showers in the evening, then mostly cloudy after midnight. Lows in the mid-40s. Chance of rain 20%. Saturday, mostly sunny. Highs in the mid-60s. Saturday night, mostly clear. Lows around 40. Sunday, sunny. Highs in the lower 60s. Sunday night, mostly clear. Lows in the lower 40s. Monday, mostly sunny. Highs in the mid-60s. For Western Lake Sakakawea, tonight, west winds 10 to 20 miles per hour. Partly cloudy. Lows around 50. Wednesday, breezy. Northwest winds 15 to 25 miles per hour. Sunny. Highs in the mid-60s. For Eastern Lake Sakakawea, tonight, west winds 10 to 15 miles per hour. Mostly clear. Lows around 50. Wednesday, northwest winds 10 to 20 miles per hour. Sunny. Highs in the upper 60s. For Northern Lake Oahe, tonight, southwest winds around 10 miles per hour. Mostly clear. Lows in the lower 50s. Wednesday, northwest winds 10 to 20 miles per hour. Sunny. Highs in the lower 70s. Here are the weather conditions at 7 p.m. Central Daylight Time. Bismarck, partly cloudy. Temperature 73 degrees, relative humidity 39%. Wind west at 6 miles an hour. Pressure 29.63 inches and rising. Minden, partly cloudy. 70 degrees, relative humidity 60%. Wind west at 6 miles an hour. Hazen, mostly cloudy. 72 degrees, relative humidity 33%. Harvey, mostly cloudy.

68 degrees, relative humidity 52%. Minot, mostly cloudy. 66 degrees, relative humidity 50%. Wind southwest at 6 miles an hour. Dickinson, mostly cloudy. 69 degrees, relative humidity 33%. Wind west at 13 miles an hour. Elsewhere around North Dakota, it was 68 at Garrison. It was clear, with a temperature of 69 at Jamestown and 70 at Fargo. It was partly cloudy, with a temperature of 65 at Williston, 69 at Grand Forks, and 67 at Devil's Lake. In northern South Dakota, it was clear, and the temperatures were 73 degrees. In eastern Montana, it was partly cloudy. It was 76 at Miles City, 69 at Glendive, and 70 at Sydney. Once again, at Bismarck, the temperature was 73 degrees under partly cloudy skies. The Bismarck, North Dakota climate summary for this evening, as of 5 p.m., September 29, 2026. Today's high temperature of 80 degrees occurred at 3:22 p.m. The record high is 97 degrees, which was set in 2024. Today's low temperature of 56 degrees occurred at 5:03 a.m. The record low is 20 degrees, which was set in 1945. 1.07 inches of precipitation fell today, which brings the monthly total to 2.49 inches. The total precipitation for the year now stands at 11.66 inches. There were no heating degree days today. The yearly total since July 1st is 101. There were 3 cooling degree days today. The yearly total since January 1st is 785. The normal high temperature for tomorrow is 67 degrees, and the normal low is 40. The record high for tomorrow is 95, which occurred in 1989, and the record low is 10, which occurred in 1876. Sunset tonight is at 7:26 p.m. Sunrise tomorrow is at 7:40 a.m. The regional weather forecast from your National Weather Service office in Bismarck. For the rest of today through Wednesday, mainly dry weather and near normal temperatures are forecast. Temperatures will trend cooler into the weekend, with patchy frost becoming possible during the morning hours each day. The detailed forecast for North Dakota, rest of today, clear to partly cloudy. Breezy west. Highs mainly in the 70s. Tonight, partly cloudy. Lows in the mid-40s to lower 50s. Wednesday, mostly clear. Highs in the mid-60s north, mid-70s south. Thursday, mostly clear north to mostly cloudy with a chance of rain south. Lows in the mid-30s northwest to mid-40s southeast. Highs in the mid-50s to mid-60s. Here is the forecast for the Bismarck, Minden listening area. Rest of today, mostly clear. West winds around 5 miles per hour. Tonight, mostly clear. Lows around 50. West winds around 5 miles per hour. Wednesday, sunny. Highs in the lower 70s. West winds 5 to 15 miles per hour. Wednesday night, mostly clear. Lows in the lower 40s. Northwest winds 5 to 10 miles per hour. Thursday, mostly sunny. Highs in the upper 50s. Northwest winds 5 to 10 miles per hour. Thursday night, mostly cloudy in the evening then clearing. Lows around 40. Friday, mostly sunny. Highs in the upper 50s. Friday night, partly cloudy with a slight chance of showers in the evening, then mostly cloudy after midnight. Lows in the mid-40s. Chance of rain 20%. Saturday, mostly sunny. Highs in the mid-60s. Saturday night, mostly clear. Lows around 40. Sunday, sunny. Highs in the lower 60s. Sunday night, mostly clear. Lows in the lower 40s. Monday, mostly sunny. Highs in the mid-60s. For Western Lake Sakakawea, tonight, west winds 10 to 20 miles per hour. Partly cloudy. Lows around 50. Wednesday, breezy. Northwest winds 15 to 25 miles per hour. Sunny. Highs in the mid-60s. For Eastern Lake Sakakawea, tonight, west winds 10 to 15 miles per hour. Mostly clear. Lows around 50. Wednesday, northwest winds 10 to 20 miles per hour.

hour. Sunny. Highs in the upper 60s. For northern Lake Oahe, tonight, southwest winds around 10 miles per hour. Mostly clear. Lows in the lower 50s. Wednesday, northwest winds 10 to 20 miles per hour. Sunny. Highs in the lower 70s. Here are the weather conditions at 7 p.m. Central Daylight Time. Bismarck, partly cloudy. Temperature 73 degrees, relative humidity 39%. Wind west at 6 miles an hour. Pressure 29.63 inches and rising. Mendham, partly cloudy. 70 degrees, relative humidity 60%. Wind west at 6 miles an hour. Hazen, mostly cloudy. 72 degrees, relative humidity 33%. Harvey, mostly cloudy. 68 degrees, relative humidity 52%. Minot, mostly cloudy. 66 degrees, relative humidity 50%. Wind southwest at 6 miles an hour. Dickinson, mostly cloudy. 69 degrees, relative humidity 33%. Wind west at 13 miles an hour. Elsewhere around North Dakota, it was 68 at Garrison. It was clear, with a temperature of 69 at Jamestown and 70 at Fargo. It was partly cloudy, with a temperature of 65 at Williston, 69 at Grand Forks, and 67 at Devil's Lake. In northern South Dakota, it was clear, and the temperatures were 73 degrees. In eastern Montana, it was partly cloudy. It was 76 at Miles City, 69 at Glendive, and 70 at Sydney. Once again, at Bismarck, the temperature was 73 degrees under partly cloudy skies. The Bismarck, North Dakota climate summary for this evening, as of 5 p.m., September 29, 2026. Today's high temperature of 80 degrees occurred at 3:22 p.m. The record high is 97 degrees, which was set in 2024. Today's low temperature of 56 degrees occurred at 5:03 a.m. The record low is 20 degrees, which was set in 1945. 1.07 inches of precipitation fell today, which brings the monthly total to 2.49 inches. The total precipitation for the year now stands at 11.66 inches. There were no heating degree days today. The yearly total since July 1st is 101. There were 3 cooling degree days today. The yearly total since January 1st is 785. The normal high temperature for tomorrow is 67 degrees, and the normal low is 40. The record high for tomorrow is 95, which occurred in 1989, and the record low is 10, which occurred in 1876. Sunset tonight is at 7:26 p.m. Sunrise tomorrow is at 7:40 a.m. The regional weather forecast from your National Weather Service office in Bismarck. For the rest of today through Wednesday, mainly dry weather and near normal temperatures are forecast. Temperatures will trend cooler into the weekend, with patchy frost becoming possible during the morning hours each day. The detailed forecast for North Dakota, rest of today, clear to partly cloudy. Breezy west. Highs mainly in the 70s. Tonight, partly cloudy. Lows in the mid-40s to lower 50s. Wednesday, mostly clear. Highs in the mid-60s north to mid-70s south. Thursday, mostly clear north to mostly cloudy with a chance of rain south. Lows in the mid-30s northwest to mid-40s southeast. Highs in the mid-50s to mid-60s. Here is the forecast for the Bismarck Minden listening area. Rest of today, mostly clear. West winds around 5 miles per hour. Tonight, mostly clear. Lows around 50. West winds around 5 miles per hour. Wednesday, sunny. Highs in the lower 70s. West winds 5 to 15 miles per hour. Wednesday night, mostly clear. Lows in the lower 40s. Northwest winds 5 to 10 miles per hour. Thursday, mostly sunny. Highs in the upper 50s. Northwest winds 5 to 10 miles per hour. Thursday night, mostly cloudy in the evening then clearing. Lows around 40. Friday, mostly sunny. Highs in the upper 50s. Friday night, partly cloudy with a slight chance of showers in the evening, then mostly cloudy after midnight. Lows in the mid-40s.

chance of rain 20%. Saturday, mostly sunny. Highs in the mid-60s. Saturday night, mostly clear. Lows around 40. Sunday, sunny. Highs in the lower 60s. Sunday night, mostly clear. Lows in the lower 40s. Monday, mostly sunny. Highs in the mid-60s. For western Lake Sakakawea, tonight, west winds 10 to 20 miles per hour. Partly cloudy. Lows around 50. Wednesday, breezy. Northwest winds 15 to 25 miles per hour. Sunny. Highs in the mid-60s. For eastern Lake Sakakawea, tonight, west winds 10 to 15 miles per hour. Mostly clear. Lows around 50. Wednesday, northwest winds 10 to 20 miles per hour. Sunny. Highs in the upper 60s. For northern Lake Oahe, tonight, southwest winds around 10 miles per hour. Mostly clear. Lows in the lower 50s. Wednesday, northwest winds 10 to 20 miles per hour. Sunny. Highs in the lower 70s. Here are the weather conditions at 7 p.m. Central Daylight Time. Bismarck, partly cloudy. Temperature 73 degrees, relative humidity 39%. Wind west at 6 miles an hour. Pressure 29.63 inches and rising. Mendham, partly cloudy. 70 degrees, relative humidity 60%. Wind west at 6 miles an hour. Hazen, mostly cloudy. 72 degrees, relative humidity 33%. Harvey, mostly cloudy. 68 degrees, relative humidity 52%. Minot, mostly cloudy. 66 degrees, relative humidity 50%. Wind southwest at 6 miles an hour. Dickinson, mostly cloudy. 69 degrees, relative humidity 33%. Wind west at 13 miles an hour. Elsewhere around North Dakota, it was 68 at Garrison. It was clear, with a temperature of 69 at Jamestown and 70 at Fargo. It was partly cloudy, with a temperature of 65 at Williston, 69 at Grand Forks, and 67 at Devil's Lake. In northern South Dakota, it was clear, and the temperatures were 73 degrees. In eastern Montana, it was partly cloudy. It was 76 at Miles City, 69 at Glendive, and 70 at Sydney. Once again, at Bismarck, the temperature was 73 degrees under partly cloudy skies. The Bismarck, North Dakota climate summary for this evening, as of 5 p.m., September 29, 2026. Today's high temperature of 80 degrees occurred at 3:22 p.m. The record high is 97 degrees, which was set in 2024. Today's low temperature of 56 degrees occurred at 5:03 a.m. The record low is 20 degrees, which was set in 1945. 1.07 inches of precipitation fell today, which brings the monthly total to 2.49 inches. The total precipitation for the year now stands at 11.66 inches. There were no heating degree days today. The yearly total since July 1st is 101. There were 3 cooling degree days today. The yearly total since January 1st is 785. The normal high temperature for tomorrow is 67 degrees, and the normal low is 40. The record high for tomorrow is 95, which occurred in 1989, and the record low is 10, which occurred in 1876. Sunset tonight is at 7:26 p.m. Sunrise tomorrow is at 7:40 a.m. The regional weather forecast from your National Weather Service office in Bismarck. For the rest of today through Wednesday, mainly dry weather and near normal temperatures are forecast. Temperatures will trend cooler into the weekend, with patchy frost becoming possible during the morning hours each day. The detailed forecast for North Dakota, rest of today, clear to partly cloudy. Breezy west. Highs mainly in the 70s. Tonight, partly cloudy. Lows in the mid-40s to lower 50s. Wednesday, mostly clear. Highs in the mid-60s north, mid-70s south. Thursday, mostly clear north to mostly cloudy with a chance of rain south. Lows in the mid-30s northwest to mid-40s southeast. Highs in the mid-50s to mid-60s. Here is the forecast
for the Bismarck mainland listening area. Rest of today, mostly clear. West winds around 5 miles per hour. Tonight, mostly clear. Lows around 50. West winds around 5 miles per hour. Wednesday, sunny. Highs in the lower 70s. West winds 5 to 15 miles per hour. Wednesday night, mostly clear. Lows in the lower 40s. Northwest winds 5 to 10 miles per hour. Thursday, mostly sunny. Highs in the upper 50s. Northwest winds 5 to 10 miles per hour. Thursday night, mostly cloudy in the evening then clearing. Lows around 40. Friday, mostly sunny. Highs in the upper 50s. Friday night, partly cloudy with a slight chance of showers in the evening, then mostly cloudy after midnight. Lows in the mid-40s. Chance of rain 20%. Saturday, mostly sunny. Highs in the mid-60s. Saturday night, mostly clear. Lows around 40. Sunday, sunny. Highs in the lower 60s. Sunday night, mostly clear. Lows in the lower 40s. Monday, mostly sunny. Highs in the mid-60s. 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Providing weather information 24 hours a day from your National Weather Service office in Bismarck. For Western Lake Sakakawea, tonight, west winds 10 to 20 miles per hour. Partly cloudy. Lows around 50. Wednesday, breezy. Northwest winds 15 to 25 miles per hour. Sunny. Highs in the mid-60s. For Eastern Lake Sakakawea, tonight, west winds 10 to 15 miles per hour. Mostly clear. Lows around 50. Wednesday, northwest winds 10 to 20 miles per hour. Sunny. Highs in the upper 60s. For Northern Lake Oahe, tonight, southwest winds around 10 miles per hour. Mostly clear. Lows in the lower 50s. Wednesday, northwest winds 10 to 20 miles per hour. Sunny. Highs in the lower 70s. Here are the weather conditions at 7 p.m. Central Daylight Time. Bismarck, partly cloudy. Temperature 73 degrees, relative humidity 39%. Wind west at 6 miles an hour. Pressure 29.63 inches and rising. Mendan, partly cloudy. 70 degrees, relative humidity 60%. Wind west at 6 miles an hour. Hazen, mostly cloudy. 72 degrees, relative humidity 33%. Harvey, mostly cloudy. 68 degrees, relative humidity 52%. Minot, mostly cloudy. 66 degrees, relative humidity 50%. Wind southwest at 6 miles an hour. Dickinson, mostly cloudy. 69 degrees, relative humidity 33%. Wind west at 13 miles an hour. Elsewhere around North Dakota, it was 68 at Garrison. It was clear, with a temperature of 69 at Jamestown, and 70 at Fargo. It was partly cloudy, with a temperature of 65 at Williston, 69 at Grand Forks, and 67 at Devil's Lake. In northern South Dakota, it was clear, and the temperatures were 73 degrees. In eastern Montana, it was partly cloudy. It was 76 at Miles City, 69 at Glendive, and 70 at Sydney. Once again, at Bismarck, the temperature was 73 degrees under partly cloudy skies. Here are the weather conditions at 8 p.m. Central Daylight Time. Bismarck, partly cloudy. Temperature 67 degrees, relative humidity 52%. Pressure 29.66 inches and rising. Mendan, partly cloudy. 66 degrees, relative humidity 48%. Wind northwest at 9 miles an hour. Hazen, mostly cloudy. 63 degrees, relative humidity 51%. Harvey, mostly cloudy. 66 degrees, relative humidity 55%. Wind west at 9 miles an hour. Minot, partly cloudy. 63 degrees, relative humidity 54%. Wind west at 8 miles an hour. Dickinson, partly cloudy.

69 degrees, relative humidity 51%. Wind west at 7 miles an hour. Elsewhere around North Dakota, it was 64 at Garrison. It was clear, with a temperature of 62 at Jamestown and 70 at Fargo. It was partly cloudy, with a temperature of 61 at Williston and 63 at Grand Forks. At Devil's Lake, it was mostly cloudy, with a temperature of 65. In northern South Dakota, it was clear. It was 61 at Mobridge and 65 at Aberdeen. In eastern Montana, skies ranged from clear to partly cloudy. It was 68 at Miles City, 62 at Glendive, and 60 at Sydney. Once again, at Bismarck, the temperature was 67 degrees under partly cloudy skies. The Bismarck, North Dakota climate summary for this evening, as of 5 p.m., September 29, 2026. Today's high temperature of 80 degrees occurred at 3:22 p.m. The record high is 97 degrees, which was set in 2024. Today's low temperature of 56 degrees occurred at 5:03 a.m. The record low is 20 degrees, which was set in 1945. 1.07 inches of precipitation fell today, which brings the monthly total to 2.49 inches. The total precipitation for the year now stands at 11.66 inches. There were no heating degree days today. The yearly total since July 1st is 101. There were 3 cooling degree days today. The yearly total since January 1st is 785. The normal high temperature for tomorrow is 67 degrees, and the normal low is 40. The record high for tomorrow is 95, which occurred in 1989, and the record low is 10, which occurred in 1876. Sunset tonight is at 7:26 p.m. Sunrise tomorrow is at 7:40 a.m. The regional weather forecast from your National Weather Service office in Bismarck. For the rest of today through Wednesday, mainly dry weather and near normal temperatures are forecast. Temperatures will trend cooler into the weekend, with patchy frost becoming possible during the morning hours each day. The detailed forecast for North Dakota, rest of today, clear to partly cloudy. Breezy west. Highs mainly in the 70s. Tonight, partly cloudy. Lows in the mid-40s to lower 50s. Wednesday, mostly clear. Highs in the mid-60s north to mid-70s south. Thursday, mostly clear north to mostly cloudy with a chance of rain south. Lows in the mid-30s northwest to mid-40s southeast. Highs in the mid-50s to mid-60s. Here is the forecast for the Bismarck, Minden listening area. Rest of today, mostly clear. West winds around 5 miles per hour. Tonight, mostly clear. Lows around 50. West winds around 5 miles per hour. Wednesday, sunny. Highs in the lower 70s. West winds 5 to 15 miles per hour. Wednesday night, mostly clear. Lows in the lower 40s. Northwest winds 5 to 10 miles per hour. Thursday, mostly sunny. Highs in the upper 50s. Northwest winds 5 to 10 miles per hour. Thursday night, mostly cloudy in the evening then clearing. Lows around 40. Friday, mostly sunny. Highs in the upper 50s. Friday night, partly cloudy with a slight chance of showers in the evening, then mostly cloudy after midnight. Lows in the mid-40s. Chance of rain 20%. Saturday, mostly sunny. Highs in the mid-60s. Saturday night, mostly clear. Lows around 40. Sunday, sunny. Highs in the lower 60s. Sunday night, mostly clear. Lows in the lower 40s. Monday, mostly sunny. Highs in the mid-60s. For Western Lake Sakakawea, tonight, west winds 10 to 20 miles per hour. Partly cloudy. Lows around 50. Wednesday, breezy. Northwest winds 15 to 25 miles per hour. Sunny. Highs in the mid-60s. For Eastern Lake Sakakawea, tonight, west winds 10 to 15 miles per hour. Mostly clear. Lows around 50. Wednesday, northwest winds 10 to 20 miles per hour. Sunny. Highs in the upper 60s. For Northern Lake Oahe, tonight, southwest winds around 10 miles per hour. Mostly clear.

51%. Harvey, mostly cloudy. 66 degrees, relative humidity 55%. Wind west at 9 miles an hour. Minot, partly cloudy. 63 degrees, relative humidity 54%. Wind west at 8 miles an hour. Dickinson, partly cloudy. 59 degrees, relative humidity 51%. Wind west at 7 miles an hour. Elsewhere around North Dakota, it was 64 at Garrison. It was clear, with a temperature of 62 at Jamestown and 70 at Fargo. It was partly cloudy, with a temperature of 61 at Williston and 63 at Grand Forks. At Devil's Lake, it was mostly cloudy, with a temperature of 65. In northern South Dakota, it was clear. It was 61 at Mobridge and 65 at Aberdeen. In eastern Montana, skies ranged from clear to partly cloudy. It was 68 at Miles City, 62 at Glendive, and 60 at Sydney. Once again, at Bismarck, the temperature was 67 degrees under partly cloudy skies. Here are the weather conditions at 8 p.m. Central Daylight Time. Bismarck, partly cloudy. Temperature 67 degrees, relative humidity 52%. Pressure 29.66 inches and rising. Mendon, partly cloudy. 66 degrees, relative humidity 48%. Wind northwest at 9 miles an hour. Hazen, mostly cloudy. 63 degrees, relative humidity 51%. Harvey, mostly cloudy. 66 degrees, relative humidity 55%. Wind west at 9 miles an hour. Minot, partly cloudy. 63 degrees, relative humidity 54%. Wind west at 8 miles an hour. Dickinson, partly cloudy. 59 degrees, relative humidity 51%. Wind west at 7 miles an hour. Elsewhere around North Dakota, it was 64 at Garrison. It was clear, with a temperature of 62 at Jamestown and 70 at Fargo. It was partly cloudy, with a temperature of 61 at Williston and 63 at Grand Forks. At Devil's Lake, it was mostly cloudy, with a temperature of 65. In northern South Dakota, it was clear. It was 61 at Mobridge and 65 at Aberdeen. In eastern Montana, skies ranged from clear to partly cloudy. It was 68 at Miles City, 62 at Glendive, and 60 at Sydney. Once again, at Bismarck, the temperature was 67 degrees under partly cloudy skies. The Bismarck, North Dakota climate summary for this evening, as of 5 p.m., September 29, 2026. Today's high temperature of 80 degrees occurred at 3:22 p.m. The record high is 97 degrees, which was set in 2024. Today's low temperature of 56 degrees occurred at 5:03 a.m. The record low is 20 degrees, which was set in 1945. 1.07 inches of precipitation fell today, which brings the monthly total to 2.49 inches. The total precipitation for the year now stands at 11.66 inches. There were no heating degree days today. The yearly total since July 1st is 101. There were 3 cooling degree days today. The yearly total since January 1st is 785. The normal high temperature for tomorrow is 67 degrees, and the normal low is 40. The record high for tomorrow is 95, which occurred in 1989, and the record low is 10, which occurred in 1876. Sunset tonight is at 7:26 p.m. Sunrise tomorrow is at 7:40 a.m. The regional weather forecast from your National Weather Service office in Bismarck. For the rest of today through Wednesday, mainly dry weather and near normal temperatures are forecast. Temperatures will trend cooler into the weekend, with patchy frost becoming possible during the morning hours each day. The detailed forecast for North Dakota, rest of today, clear to partly cloudy. Breezy west. Highs mainly in the 70s. Tonight, partly cloudy. Lows in the mid-40s to lower 50s. Wednesday, mostly clear. Highs in the mid-60s north to mid-70s south. Thursday, mostly clear north to mostly cloudy with a chance of rain south. Lows in the mid-30s northwest to mid-40s southeast. Highs in the mid-50s to mid-60s. Here is the forecast for the Bismarck Mendon.

Listening area. Rest of today, mostly clear. West winds around 5 miles per hour. Tonight, mostly clear. Lows around 50. West winds around 5 miles per hour. Wednesday, sunny. Highs in the lower 70s. West winds 5 to 15 miles per hour. Wednesday night, mostly clear. Lows in the lower 40s. Northwest winds 5 to 10 miles per hour. Thursday, mostly sunny. Highs in the upper 50s. Northwest winds 5 to 10 miles per hour. Thursday night, mostly cloudy in the evening then clearing. Lows around 40. Friday, mostly sunny. Highs in the upper 50s. Friday night, partly cloudy with a slight chance of showers in the evening, then mostly cloudy after midnight. Lows in the mid-40s. Chance of rain 20%. Saturday, mostly sunny. Highs in the mid-60s. Saturday night, mostly clear. Lows around 40. Sunday, sunny. Highs in the lower 60s. Sunday night, mostly clear. Lows in the lower 40s. Monday, mostly sunny. Highs in the mid-60s. For Western Lake Sakakawea, tonight, west winds 10 to 20 miles per hour. Partly cloudy. Lows around 50. Wednesday, breezy. Northwest winds 15 to 25 miles per hour. Sunny. Highs in the mid-60s. For Eastern Lake Sakakawea, tonight, west winds 10 to 15 miles per hour. Mostly clear. Lows around 50. Wednesday, northwest winds 10 to 20 miles per hour. Sunny. Highs in the upper 60s. For Northern Lake Oahe, tonight, southwest winds around 10 miles per hour. Mostly clear. Lows in the lower 50s. Wednesday, northwest winds 10 to 20 miles per hour. Sunny. Highs in the lower 70s. Here are the weather conditions at 8 p.m. Central Daylight Time. Bismarck, partly cloudy. Temperature 67 degrees, relative humidity 52%. Pressure 29.66 inches and rising. Mendon, partly cloudy. 66 degrees, relative humidity 48%. Wind northwest at 9 miles an hour. Hazen, mostly cloudy. 63 degrees, relative humidity 51%. Harvey, mostly cloudy. 66 degrees, relative humidity 55%. Wind west at 9 miles an hour. Minot, partly cloudy. 63 degrees, relative humidity 54%. Wind west at 8 miles an hour. Dickinson, partly cloudy. 59 degrees, relative humidity 51%. Wind west at 7 miles an hour. Elsewhere around North Dakota, it was 64 at Garrison. It was clear, with a temperature of 62 at Jamestown and 70 at Fargo. It was partly cloudy, with a temperature of 61 at Williston and 63 at Grand Forks. At Devil's Lake, it was mostly cloudy, with a temperature of 65. In northern South Dakota, it was clear. It was 61 at Mobridge and 65 at Aberdeen. In eastern Montana, skies ranged from clear to partly cloudy. It was 68 at Miles City, 62 at Glendive, and 60 at Sydney. Once again, at Bismarck, the temperature was 67 degrees under partly cloudy skies. The Bismarck, North Dakota climate summary for this evening, as of 5 p.m., September 29, 2026. Today's high temperature of 80 degrees occurred at 3:22 p.m. The record high is 97 degrees, which was set in 2024. Today's low temperature of 56 degrees occurred at 5:03 a.m. The record low is 20 degrees, which was set in 1945. 1.07 inches of precipitation fell today, which brings the monthly total to 2.49 inches. The total precipitation for the year now stands at 11.66 inches. There were no heating degree days today. The yearly total since July 1st is 101. There were 3 cooling degree days today. The yearly total since January 1st is 785. The normal high temperature for tomorrow is 67 degrees, and the normal low is 40. The record high for tomorrow is 95, which occurred in 1989, and the record low is 10, which occurred in

1876. Sunset tonight is at 7:26 p.m. Sunrise tomorrow is at 7:40 a.m. The regional weather forecast from your National Weather Service office in Bismarck. For the rest of today through Wednesday, mainly dry weather and near normal temperatures are forecast. Temperatures will trend cooler into the weekend, with patchy frost becoming possible during the morning hours each day. The detailed forecast for North Dakota, rest of today, clear to partly cloudy. Breezy west. Highs mainly in the 70s. Tonight, partly cloudy. Lows in the mid-40s to lower 50s. Wednesday, mostly clear. Highs in the mid-60s north, mid-70s south. Thursday, mostly clear north to mostly cloudy with a chance of rain south. Lows in the mid-30s northwest to mid-40s southeast. Highs in the mid-50s to mid-60s. Here is the forecast for the Bismarck, Menden listening area. Rest of today, mostly clear. West winds around 5 miles per hour. Tonight, mostly clear. Lows around 50. West winds around 5 miles per hour. Wednesday, sunny. Highs in the lower 70s. West winds 5 to 15 miles per hour. Wednesday night, mostly clear. Lows in the lower 40s. Northwest winds 5 to 10 miles per hour. Thursday, mostly sunny. Highs in the upper 50s. Northwest winds 5 to 10 miles per hour. Thursday night, mostly cloudy in the evening then clearing. Lows around 40. Friday, mostly sunny. Highs in the upper 50s. Friday night, partly cloudy with a slight chance of showers in the evening, then mostly cloudy after midnight. Lows in the mid-40s. Chance of rain 20%. Saturday, mostly sunny. Highs in the mid-60s. Saturday night, mostly clear. Lows around 40. Sunday, sunny. Highs in the lower 60s. Sunday night, mostly clear. Lows in the lower 40s. Monday, mostly sunny. Highs in the mid-60s. For Western Lake Sakakawea, tonight, west winds 10 to 20 miles per hour. Partly cloudy. Lows around 50. Wednesday, breezy. Northwest winds 15 to 25 miles per hour. Sunny. Highs in the mid-60s. For Eastern Lake Sakakawea, tonight, west winds 10 to 15 miles per hour. Mostly clear. Lows around 50. Wednesday, northwest winds 10 to 20 miles per hour. Sunny. Highs in the upper 60s. For Northern Lake Oahe, tonight, southwest winds around 10 miles per hour. Mostly clear. Lows in the lower 50s. Wednesday, northwest winds 10 to 20 miles per hour. Sunny. Highs in the lower 70s. Here are the weather conditions at 8 p.m. Central Daylight Time. Bismarck, partly cloudy. Temperature 67 degrees, relative humidity 52%. Pressure 29.66 inches and rising. Menden, partly cloudy. 66 degrees, relative humidity 48%. Wind northwest at 9 miles an hour. Hazen, mostly cloudy. 63 degrees, relative humidity 51%. Harvey, mostly cloudy. 66 degrees, relative humidity 55%. Wind west at 9 miles an hour. Minot, partly cloudy. 63 degrees, relative humidity 54%. Wind west at 8 miles an hour. Dickinson, partly cloudy. 59 degrees, relative humidity 51%. Wind west at 7 miles an hour. Elsewhere around North Dakota, it was 64 at Garrison. It was clear, with a temperature of 62 at Jamestown and 70 at Fargo. It was partly cloudy, with a temperature of 61 at Williston and 63 at Grand Forks. At Devil's Lake, it was mostly cloudy, with a temperature of 65. In northern South Dakota, it was clear. It was 61 at Mobridge and 65 at Aberdeen. In eastern Montana, skies ranged from clear to partly cloudy. It was 68 at Miles City, 62 at Glendive, and 60 at Sydney. Once again, at Bismarck, the temperature was 67 degrees under partly cloudy skies.

Is Mark North Dakota climate summary for this evening as of 5 p.m., September 29th, 2026. Today's high temperature of 80 degrees occurred at 3:22 p.m. The record high is 97 degrees, which was set in 2024. Today's low temperature of 56 degrees occurred at 5:03 a.m. The record low is 20 degrees, which was set in 1945. 1.07 inches of precipitation fell today, which brings the monthly total to 2.49 inches. The total precipitation for the year now stands at 11.66 inches. There were no heating degree days today. The yearly total since July 1st is 101. There were 3 cooling degree days today. The yearly total since January 1st is 785. The normal high temperature for tomorrow is 67 degrees, and the normal low is 40. The record high for tomorrow is 95, which occurred in 1989, and the record low is 10, which occurred in 1876. Sunset tonight is at 7:26 p.m. Sunrise tomorrow is at 7:40 a.m. The regional weather forecast from your National Weather Service office in Bismarck. For the rest of today through Wednesday, mainly dry weather and near normal temperatures are forecast. Temperatures will trend cooler into the weekend, with patchy frost becoming possible during the morning hours each day. The detailed forecast for North Dakota, rest of today, clear to partly cloudy. Breezy west. Highs mainly in the 70s. Tonight, partly cloudy. Lows in the mid-40s to lower 50s. Wednesday, mostly clear. Highs in the mid-60s north, mid-70s south. Thursday, mostly clear north to mostly cloudy with a chance of rain south. Lows in the mid-30s northwest to mid-40s southeast. Highs in the mid-50s to mid-60s. Here is the forecast for the Bismarck, Minden listening area. Rest of today, mostly clear. West winds around 5 miles per hour. Tonight, mostly clear. Lows around 50. West winds around 5 miles per hour. Wednesday, sunny. Highs in the lower 70s. West winds 5 to 15 miles per hour. Wednesday night, mostly clear. Lows in the lower 40s. Northwest winds 5 to 10 miles per hour. Thursday, mostly sunny. Highs in the upper 50s. Northwest winds 5 to 10 miles per hour. Thursday night, mostly cloudy in the evening then clearing. Lows around 40. Friday, mostly sunny. Highs in the upper 50s. Friday night, partly cloudy with a slight chance of showers in the evening, then mostly cloudy after midnight. Lows in the mid-40s. Chance of rain 20%. Saturday, mostly sunny. Highs in the mid-60s. Saturday night, mostly clear. Lows around 40. Sunday, sunny. Highs in the lower 60s. Sunday night, mostly clear. Lows in the lower 40s. Monday, mostly sunny. Highs in the mid-60s. For Western Lake Sakakawea, tonight, west winds 10 to 20 miles per hour. Partly cloudy. Lows around 50. Wednesday, breezy. Northwest winds 15 to 25 miles per hour. Sunny. Highs in the mid-60s. For Eastern Lake Sakakawea, tonight, west winds 10 to 15 miles per hour. Mostly clear. Lows around 50. Wednesday, northwest winds 10 to 20 miles per hour. Sunny. Highs in the upper 60s. For Northern Lake Oahe, tonight, southwest winds around 10 miles per hour. Mostly clear. Lows in the lower 50s. Wednesday, northwest winds 10 to 20 miles per hour. Sunny. Highs in the lower 70s. Here are the weather conditions at 8 p.m. Central Daylight Time. Bismarck, partly cloudy. Temperature 67 degrees, relative humidity 52%. Pressure 29.66 inches and rising. Minden, partly cloudy. 66 degrees, relative humidity 48%. Wind northwest at 9 miles an hour. Hazen, mostly cloudy. 63 degrees, relative humidity 51%. Harvey, mostly cloudy. 66 degrees, relative humidity 55%. Wind west at 9 miles an hour. Minor.

partly cloudy. 63 degrees, relative humidity 54%. Wind west at 8 miles an hour. Dickinson, partly cloudy. 59 degrees, relative humidity 51%. Wind west at 7 miles an hour. Elsewhere around North Dakota, it was 64 at Garrison. It was clear, with a temperature of 62 at Jamestown and 70 at Fargo. It was partly cloudy, with a temperature of 61 at Williston and 63 at Grand Forks. At Devil's Lake, it was mostly cloudy, with a temperature of 65. In northern South Dakota, it was clear. It was 61 at Mobridge and 65 at Aberdeen. In eastern Montana, skies ranged from clear to partly cloudy. It was 68 at Miles City, 62 at Glendive, and 60 at Sydney. Once again, at Bismarck, the temperature was 67 degrees under partly cloudy skies. 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Providing weather information 24 hours a day from your National Weather Service office in Bismarck. The Bismarck, North Dakota climate summary for this evening, as of 5 p.m., September 29, 2026. Today's high temperature of 80 degrees occurred at 3:22 p.m. The record high is 97 degrees, which was set in 2024. Today's low temperature of 56 degrees occurred at 5:03 a.m. The record low is 20 degrees, which was set in 1945. 1.07 inches of precipitation fell today, which brings the monthly total to 2.49 inches. The total precipitation for the year now stands at 11.66 inches. There were no heating degree days today. The yearly total since July 1st is 101. There were three cooling degree days today. The yearly total since January 1st is 785. The normal high temperature for tomorrow is 67 degrees, and the normal low is 40. The record high for tomorrow is 95, which occurred in 1989, and the record low is 10, which occurred in 1876. Sunset tonight is at 7:26 p.m. Sunrise tomorrow is at 7:40 a.m. The regional weather forecast from your National Weather Service office in Bismarck. For the rest of today through Wednesday, mainly dry weather and near normal temperatures are forecast. Temperatures will trend cooler into the weekend, with patchy frost becoming possible during the morning hours each day. The detailed forecast for North Dakota, rest of today, clear to partly cloudy. Breezy west. Highs mainly in the 70s. Tonight, partly cloudy. Lows in the mid-40s to lower 50s. Wednesday, mostly clear. Highs in the mid-60s, north to mid-70s, south. Thursday, mostly clear north to mostly cloudy with a chance of rain south. Lows in the mid-30s, northwest to mid-40s, southeast. Highs in the mid-50s to mid-60s. Here is the forecast for the Bismarck, Mandan listening area. Rest of today, mostly clear. West winds around 5 miles per hour. Tonight, mostly clear. Lows around 50. West winds around 5 miles per hour. Wednesday, sunny. Highs in the lower 70s. West winds 5 to 15 miles per hour. Wednesday night, mostly clear. Lows in the lower 40s. Northwest winds 5 to 10 miles per hour. Thursday, mostly sunny in the lower 40s. Northwest winds 5 to 10 miles per hour. Thursday, mostly sunny. Highs in the upper 50s. Northwest winds 5 to 10 miles per hour. Thursday night, mostly cloudy in the evening then clearing. Lows around 40. Friday, mostly sunny. Highs in the upper 50s. Friday night, partly cloudy with a slight chance of showers in the evening, then mostly cloudy after midnight. Lows in the mid-40s. Chance of rain 20%. Saturday, mostly sunny. Highs in the mid-60s. Saturday night, mostly clear. Lows around 40. Sunday, sunny. Highs in the lower 60s. Sunday night, mostly clear. Lows in the lower 40s. Monday, mostly sunny. Highs in the mid-60s. For Western Lake Sakakawea, tonight, west winds 10 to 20 miles per hour. Partly cloudy. Lows around

Wednesday, breezy. Northwest winds 15 to 25 miles per hour. Sunny. Highs in the mid-60s. For Eastern Lake Sakakawea, tonight, west winds 10 to 15 miles per hour. Mostly clear. Lows around 50. Wednesday, northwest winds 10 to 20 miles per hour. Sunny. Highs in the upper 60s. For Northern Lake Oahe, tonight, southwest winds around 10 miles per hour. Mostly clear. Lows in the lower 50s. Wednesday, northwest winds 10 to 20 miles per hour. Sunny. Highs in the lower 70s. Here are the weather conditions at 8 p.m. Central Daylight Time. Bismarck, partly cloudy. Temperature 67 degrees, relative humidity 52%. Pressure 29.66 inches and rising. Mendham, partly cloudy. 66 degrees, relative humidity 48%. Wind northwest at 9 miles an hour. Hazen, mostly cloudy. 63 degrees, relative humidity 51%. Harvey, mostly cloudy. 66 degrees, relative humidity 55%. Wind west at 9 miles an hour. Minot, partly cloudy. 63 degrees, relative humidity 54%. Wind west at 8 miles an hour. Dickinson, partly cloudy. 59 degrees, relative humidity 51%. Wind west at 7 miles an hour. Elsewhere around North Dakota, it was 64 at Garrison. It was clear, with a temperature of 62 at Jamestown and 70 at Fargo. It was partly cloudy, with a temperature of 61 at Williston and 63 at Grand Forks. At Devil's Lake, it was mostly cloudy, with a temperature of 65. In northern South Dakota, it was clear. It was 61 at Mobridge and 65 at Aberdeen. In eastern Montana, skies ranged from clear to partly cloudy. It was 68 at Miles City, 62 at Glendive, and 60 at Sydney. Once again, at Bismarck, the temperature was 67 degrees under partly cloudy skies. The Bismarck, North Dakota climate summary for this evening, as of 5 p.m., September 29, 2026. Today's high temperature of 80 degrees occurred at 3:22 p.m. The record high is 97 degrees, which was set in 2024. Today's low temperature of 56 degrees occurred at 5:03 a.m. The record low is 20 degrees, which was set in 1945. 1.07 inches of precipitation fell today, which brings the monthly total to 2.49 inches. The total precipitation for the year now stands at 11.66 inches. There were no heating degree days today. The yearly total since July 1st is 101. There were 3 cooling degree days today. The yearly total since January 1st is 785. The normal high temperature for tomorrow is 67 degrees, and the normal low is 40. The record high for tomorrow is 95, which occurred in 1989, and the record low is 10, which occurred in 1876. Sunset tonight is at 7:26 p.m. Sunrise tomorrow is at 7:40 a.m. The regional weather forecast from your National Weather Service office in Bismarck. For the rest of today through Wednesday, mainly dry weather and near normal temperatures are forecast. Temperatures will trend cooler into the weekend, with patchy frost becoming possible during the morning hours each day. The detailed forecast for North Dakota, rest of today, clear to partly cloudy. Breezy west. Highs mainly in the 70s. Tonight, partly cloudy. Lows in the mid-40s to lower 50s. Wednesday, mostly clear. Highs in the mid-60s, north to mid-70s south. Thursday, mostly clear north to mostly cloudy with a chance of rain south. Lows in the mid-30s northwest to mid-40s southeast. Highs in the mid-50s to mid-60s. Here is the forecast for the Bismarck, Mendham listening area. Rest of today, mostly clear. West winds around 5 miles per hour. Tonight, mostly clear. Lows around 50. West winds around 5 miles per hour. Wednesday, sunny. Highs in the lower 70s. West winds 5 to 15 miles per hour. Wednesday night, mostly clear. Lows in the lower 40s.
Northwest winds 5 to 10 miles per hour. Thursday, mostly sunny. Highs in the upper 50s. Northwest winds 5 to 10 miles per hour. Thursday night, mostly cloudy in the evening then clearing. Lows around 40. Friday, mostly sunny. Highs in the upper 50s. Friday night, partly cloudy with a slight chance of showers in the evening, then mostly cloudy after midnight. Lows in the mid-40s. Chance of rain 20%. Saturday, mostly sunny. Highs in the mid-60s. Saturday night, mostly clear. Lows around 40. Sunday, sunny. Highs in the lower 60s. Sunday night, mostly clear. Lows in the lower 40s. Monday, mostly sunny. Highs in the mid-60s. For Western Lake Sakakawea, tonight, west winds 10 to 20 miles per hour. Partly cloudy. Lows around 50. Wednesday, breezy. Northwest winds 15 to 25 miles per hour. Sunny. Highs in the mid-60s. For Eastern Lake Sakakawea, tonight, west winds 10 to 15 miles per hour. Mostly clear. Lows around 50. Wednesday, northwest winds 10 to 20 miles per hour. Sunny. Highs in the upper 60s. For Northern Lake Oahe, tonight, southwest winds around 10 miles per hour. Mostly clear. Lows in the lower 50s. Wednesday, northwest winds 10 to 20 miles per hour. Sunny. Highs in the lower 70s. Here are the weather conditions at 8 p.m. Central Daylight Time. Bismarck, partly cloudy. Temperature 67 degrees, relative humidity 52%. Pressure 29.66 inches and rising. Mendham, partly cloudy. 66 degrees, relative humidity 48%. Wind northwest at 9 miles an hour. Hazen, mostly cloudy. 63 degrees, relative humidity 51%. Harvey, mostly cloudy. 66 degrees, relative humidity 55%. Wind west at 9 miles an hour. Minot, partly cloudy. 63 degrees, relative humidity 54%. Wind west at 8 miles an hour. Dickinson, partly cloudy. 59 degrees, relative humidity 51%. Wind west at 7 miles an hour. Elsewhere around North Dakota, it was 64 at Garrison. It was clear, with a temperature of 62 at Jamestown, and 70 at Fargo. It was partly cloudy, with a temperature of 61 at Williston, and 63 at Grand Forks. At Devil's Lake, it was mostly cloudy, with a temperature of 65. In northern South Dakota, it was clear. It was 61 at Mobridge, and 65 at Aberdeen. In eastern Montana, skies ranged from clear to partly cloudy. It was 68 at Miles City, 62 at Glendive, and 60 at Sydney. Once again, at Bismarck, the temperature was 67 degrees under partly cloudy skies. The Bismarck, North Dakota climate summary for this evening, as of 5 p.m., September 29, 2026. Today's high temperature of 80 degrees occurred at 3:22 p.m. The record high is 97 degrees, which was set in 2024. Today's low temperature of 56 degrees occurred at 5:03 a.m. The record low is 20 degrees, which was set in 1945. 1.07 inches of precipitation fell today, which brings the monthly total to 2.49 inches. The total precipitation for the year now stands at 11.66 inches. There were no heating degree days today. The yearly total since July 1st is 101. There were 3 cooling degree days today. The yearly total since January 1st is 785. The normal high temperature for tomorrow is 67 degrees, and the normal low is 40. The record high for tomorrow is 95, which occurred in 1989, and the record low is 10, which occurred in 1876. Sunset tonight is at 7:26 p.m. Sunrise tomorrow is at 7:40 a.m. The regional weather forecast from your National Weather Service office in Bismarck. For the rest of today through Wednesday, mainly dry weather and near normal temperatures are forecast. Temperatures will trend cooler into the weekend, with patchy frost becoming possible during the morning hours each day.
the detailed forecast for North

Dakota. Rest of today, clear to partly cloudy. Breezy west. Highs mainly in the 70s. Tonight, partly cloudy. Lows in the mid-40s to lower 50s. Wednesday, mostly clear. Highs in the mid-60s north to mid-70s south. Thursday, mostly clear north to mostly cloudy with a chance of rain south. Lows in the mid-30s northwest to mid-40s southeast. Highs in the mid-50s to mid-60s. Here is the forecast for the Bismarck Menden listening area. Rest of today, mostly clear. West winds around 5 miles per hour. Tonight, mostly clear. Lows around 50. West winds around 5 miles per hour. Wednesday, sunny. Highs in the lower 70s. West winds 5 to 15 miles per hour. Wednesday night, mostly clear. Lows in the lower 40s. Northwest winds 5 to 10 miles per hour. Thursday, mostly sunny. Highs in the upper 50s. Northwest winds 5 to 10 miles per hour. Thursday night, mostly cloudy in the evening then clearing. Lows around 40. Friday, mostly sunny. Highs in the upper 50s. Friday night, partly cloudy with a slight chance of showers in the evening, then mostly cloudy after midnight. Lows in the mid-40s. Chance of rain 20%. Saturday, mostly sunny. Highs in the mid-60s. Saturday night, mostly clear. Lows around 40. Sunday, sunny. Highs in the lower 60s. Sunday night, mostly clear. Lows in the lower 40s. Monday, mostly sunny. Highs in the mid-60s. For Western Lake Sakakawea, tonight, west winds 10 to 20 miles per hour. Partly cloudy. Lows around 50. Wednesday, breezy. Northwest winds 15 to 25 miles per hour. Sunny. Highs in the mid-60s. For Eastern Lake Sakakawea, tonight, west winds 10 to 15 miles per hour. Mostly clear. Lows around 50. Wednesday, northwest winds 10 to 20 miles per hour. Sunny. Highs in the upper 60s. For Northern Lake Oahe, tonight, southwest winds around 10 miles per hour. Mostly clear. Lows in the lower 50s. Wednesday, northwest winds 10 to 20 miles per hour. Sunny. Highs in the lower 70s. Here are the weather conditions at 8 p.m. Central Daylight Time. Bismarck, partly cloudy. Temperature 67 degrees, relative humidity 52%. Pressure 29.66 inches and rising. Menden, partly cloudy. 66 degrees, relative humidity 48%. Wind northwest at 9 miles an hour. Hazen, mostly cloudy. 63 degrees, relative humidity 51%. Harvey, mostly cloudy. 66 degrees, relative humidity 55%. Wind west at 9 miles an hour. Minot, partly cloudy. 63 degrees, relative humidity 54%. Wind west at 8 miles an hour. Dickinson, partly cloudy. 59 degrees, relative humidity 51%. Wind west at 7 miles an hour. Elsewhere around North Dakota, it was 64 at Garrison. It was clear, with a temperature of 62 at Jamestown and 70 at Fargo. It was partly cloudy, with a temperature of 61 at Williston and 63 at Grand Forks. At Devil's Lake, it was mostly cloudy, with a temperature of 65. In northern South Dakota, it was clear. It was 61 at Mobridge and 65 at Aberdeen. In eastern Montana, skies ranged from clear to partly cloudy. It was 68 at Miles City, 62 at Glendive, and 60 at Sydney. Once again, at Bismarck, the temperature was 67 degrees under partly cloudy skies. The Bismarck, North Dakota climate summary for this evening, as of 5 p.m., September 29, 2026. Today's high temperature of 80 degrees occurred at 3:22 p.m. The record high is 97 degrees, which was set in 2024. Today's low temperature of 56 degrees occurred at 5:03 a.m. The record low is 20 degrees, which was set in 1945. 1.07 inches of precipitation fell today, which brings

the monthly total to 2.49 inches. The total precipitation for the year now stands at 11.66 inches. There were no heating degree days today. The yearly total since July 1st is 101. There were 3 cooling degree days today. The yearly total since January 1st is 785. The normal high temperature for tomorrow is 67 degrees, and the normal low is 40. The record high for tomorrow is 95, which occurred in 1989, and the record low is 10, which occurred in 1876. Sunset tonight is at 7:26 p.m. Sunrise tomorrow is at 7:40 a.m. The regional weather forecast from your National Weather Service office in Bismarck. For the rest of today through Wednesday, mainly dry weather and near normal temperatures are forecast. Temperatures will trend cooler into the weekend, with patchy frost becoming possible during the morning hours each day. The detailed forecast for North Dakota, rest of today, clear to partly cloudy. Breezy west. Highs mainly in the 70s. Tonight, partly cloudy. Lows in the mid-40s to lower 50s. Wednesday, mostly clear. Highs in the mid-60s north, mid-70s south. Thursday, mostly clear north to mostly cloudy with a chance of rain south. Lows in the mid-30s northwest to mid-40s southeast. Highs in the mid-50s to mid-60s. For western Lake Sakakawea, tonight, west winds 10 to 20 miles per hour. Partly cloudy. Lows around 50. Wednesday, breezy. Northwest winds 15 to 25 miles per hour. Sunny. Highs in the mid-60s. For eastern Lake Sakakawea, tonight, west winds 10 to 15 miles per hour. Mostly clear. Lows around 50. Wednesday, northwest winds 10 to 20 miles per hour. Sunny. Highs in the upper 60s. For northern Lake Oahe, tonight, southwest winds around 10 miles per hour. Mostly clear. Lows in the lower 50s. Wednesday, northwest winds 10 to 20 miles per hour. Sunny. Highs in the lower 70s. Here are the weather conditions at 8 p.m. Central Daylight Time. Bismarck, partly cloudy. Temperature 67 degrees, relative humidity 52%. Pressure 29.66 inches and rising. Mendham, partly cloudy. 66 degrees, relative humidity 48%. Wind northwest at 9 miles an hour. Hazen, mostly cloudy. 63 degrees, relative humidity 51%. Harvey, mostly cloudy. 66 degrees, relative humidity 55%. Wind west at 9 miles an hour. Minot, partly cloudy. 63 degrees, relative humidity 54%. Wind west at 8 miles an hour. Dickinson, partly cloudy. 59 degrees, relative humidity 51%. Wind west at 7 miles an hour. Elsewhere around North Dakota, it was 64 at Garrison. It was clear, with a temperature of 62 at Jamestown and 70 at Fargo. It was partly cloudy, with a temperature of 61 at Williston and 63 at Grand Forks. At Devil's Lake, it was mostly cloudy, with a temperature of 65. In northern South Dakota, it was clear. It was 61 at Mobridge and 65 at Aberdeen. In eastern Montana, skies ranged from clear to partly cloudy. It was 68 at Miles City, 62 at Glendive, and 60 at Sydney. Once again, at Bismarck, the temperature was 67 degrees under partly cloudy skies. The Bismarck, North Dakota climate summary for this evening, as of 5 p.m., September 29, 2026. Today's high temperature of 80 degrees occurred at 3:22 p.m. The record high is 97 degrees, which was set in 2024. Today's low temperature of 56 degrees occurred at 5:03 a.m. The record low is 20 degrees, which was set in 1945. 1.07 inches of precipitation fell today, which brings the monthly total to 2.49 inches. The total precipitation for the year now stands at 11.66 inches. There were no heating degree days today. The yearly total since July 1st is 101. There were 3 cooling degree days today. The yearly total since January 1st is 785. The normal high temperature for

tomorrow is 67 degrees, and the normal low is 40. The record high for tomorrow is 95, which occurred in 1989, and the record low is 10, which occurred in 1876. Sunset tonight is at 7:26 p.m. Sunrise tomorrow is at 7:40 a.m. The regional weather forecast from your National Weather Service office in Bismarck. For the rest of today through Wednesday, mainly dry weather and near normal temperatures are forecast. Temperatures will trend cooler into the weekend, with patchy frost becoming possible during the morning hours each day. The detailed forecast for North Dakota, rest of today, clear to partly cloudy. Breezy west. Highs mainly in the 70s. Tonight, partly cloudy. Lows in the mid-40s to lower 50s. Wednesday, mostly clear. Highs in the mid-60s north to mid-70s south. Thursday, mostly clear north to mostly cloudy with a chance of rain south. Lows in the mid-30s northwest to mid-40s southeast. Highs in the mid-50s to mid-60s. For western Lake Sakakawea, tonight, west winds 10 to 20 miles per hour. Partly cloudy. Lows around 50. Wednesday, breezy. Northwest winds 15 to 25 miles per hour. Sunny. Highs in the mid-60s. For eastern Lake Sakakawea, tonight, west winds 10 to 15 miles per hour. Mostly clear. Lows around 50. Wednesday, northwest winds 10 to 20 miles per hour. Sunny. Highs in the upper 60s. For northern Lake Oahe, tonight, southwest winds around 10 miles per hour. Mostly clear. Lows in the lower 50s. Wednesday, northwest winds 10 to 20 miles per hour. Sunny. Highs in the lower 70s. Here are the weather conditions at 8 p.m. Central Daylight Time. Bismarck, partly cloudy. Temperature 67 degrees, relative humidity 52%. Pressure 29.66 inches and rising. Menden, partly cloudy. 66 degrees, relative humidity 48%. Wind northwest at 9 miles an hour. Hazen, mostly cloudy. 63 degrees, relative humidity 51%. Harvey, mostly cloudy. 66 degrees, relative humidity 55%. Wind west at 9 miles an hour. Minot, partly cloudy. 63 degrees, relative humidity 54%. Wind west at 8 miles an hour. Dickinson, partly cloudy. 59 degrees, relative humidity 51%. Wind west at 7 miles an hour. Elsewhere around North Dakota, it was 64 at Garrison. It was clear, with a temperature of 62 at Jamestown and 70 at Fargo. It was partly cloudy, with a temperature of 61 at Williston and 63 at Grand Forks. At Devil's Lake, it was mostly cloudy, with a temperature of 65. In northern South Dakota, it was clear. It was 61 at Mobridge and 65 at Aberdeen. In eastern Montana, skies ranged from clear to partly cloudy. It was 68 at Miles City, 62 at Glendive, and 60 at Sydney. Once again, at Bismarck, the temperature was 67 degrees under partly cloudy skies. The Bismarck, North Dakota climate summary for this evening, as of 5 p.m., September 29, 2026. Today's high temperature of 80 degrees occurred at 3:22 p.m. The record high is 97 degrees, which was set in 2024. Today's low temperature of 56 degrees occurred at 5:03 a.m. The record low is 20 degrees, which was set in 1945. 1.07 inches of precipitation fell today, which brings the monthly total to 2.49 inches. The total precipitation for the year now stands at 11.66 inches. There were no heating degree days today. The yearly total since July 1st is 101. There were 3 cooling degree days today. The yearly total since January 1st is 785. The normal high temperature for tomorrow is 67 degrees, and the normal low is 40. The record high for tomorrow is 95, which occurred in 1989, and the record low is 10, which occurred in 1876. Sunset tonight is at 7:26 p.m. Sunrise tomorrow is at 7:40 a.m.
the regional weather forecast from your National Weather Service office in Bismarck. For the rest of today through Wednesday, mainly dry weather and near normal temperatures are forecast. Temperatures will trend cooler into the weekend, with patchy frost becoming possible during the morning hours each day. The detailed forecast for North Dakota, rest of today, clear to partly cloudy. Breezy west. Highs mainly in the 70s. Tonight, partly cloudy. Lows in the mid-40s to lower 50s. Wednesday, mostly clear. Highs in the mid-60s north to mid-70s south. Thursday, mostly clear north to mostly cloudy with a chance of rain south. Lows in the mid-30s northwest to mid-40s southeast. Highs in the mid-50s to mid-60s. 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Providing weather information 24 hours a day from your National Weather Service office in Bismarck. For Western Lake Sakakawea, tonight, west winds 10 to 20 miles per hour. Partly cloudy. Lows around 50. Wednesday, breezy. Northwest winds 15 to 25 miles per hour. Sunny. Highs in the mid-60s. For Eastern Lake Sakakawea, tonight, west winds 10 to 15 miles per hour. Mostly clear. Lows around 50. Wednesday, northwest winds 10 to 20 miles per hour. Sunny. Highs in the upper 60s. For Northern Lake Oahe, tonight, southwest winds around 10 miles per hour. Mostly clear. Lows in the lower 50s. Wednesday, northwest winds 10 to 20 miles per hour. Sunny. Highs in the lower 70s. Here are the weather conditions at 8 p.m. Central Daylight Time. Bismarck, partly cloudy. Temperature 67 degrees, relative humidity 52%. Pressure 29.66 inches and rising. Mendon, partly cloudy. 66 degrees, relative humidity 48%. Wind northwest at 9 miles an hour. Hazen, mostly cloudy. 63 degrees, relative humidity 51%. Harvey, mostly cloudy. 66 degrees, relative humidity 55%. Wind west at 9 miles an hour. Minot, partly cloudy. 63 degrees, relative humidity 54%. Wind west at 8 miles an hour. Dickinson, partly cloudy. 59 degrees, relative humidity 51%. Wind west at 7 miles an hour. Elsewhere around North Dakota, it was 64 at Garrison. It was clear, with a temperature of 62 at Jamestown and 70 at Fargo. It was partly cloudy, with a temperature of 61 at Williston and 63 at Grand Forks. At Devil's Lake, it was mostly cloudy, with a temperature of 65. In northern South Dakota, it was clear. It was 61 at Mobridge and 65 at Aberdeen. In eastern Montana, skies ranged from clear to partly cloudy. It was 68 at Miles City, 62 at Glendive, and 60 at Sydney. Once again, at Bismarck, the temperature was 67 degrees under partly cloudy skies. Here are the weather conditions at 9 p.m. Central Daylight Time. Bismarck, mostly cloudy. Temperature 63 degrees, relative humidity 48%. Wind west at 6 miles an hour. Pressure 29.68 inches and rising. Mendon, mostly cloudy. 64 degrees, relative humidity 48%. Wind northwest at 7 miles an hour. Hazen, partly cloudy. 52 degrees, relative humidity 76%. Harvey, partly cloudy. 57 degrees, relative humidity 82%. Wind west at 8 miles an hour. Minot, partly cloudy. 60 degrees, relative humidity 53%. Wind southwest at 9 miles an hour. Dickinson, partly cloudy. 57 degrees, relative humidity 52%. Elsewhere around North Dakota, it was 60 at Garrison. At Jamestown, it was clear, with a temperature of 62. It was partly cloudy, with a temperature of 58 at Williston, 67 at Fargo, 62 at Grand Forks, and 62 at Devil's Lake.
In northern South Dakota, it was clear, and the temperatures were 61 degrees. In eastern Montana,

skies ranged from clear to partly cloudy. It was 67 at Miles City, 58 at Glendive, and 55 at Sydney. Once again, at Bismarck, the temperature was 63 degrees under mostly cloudy skies. The Bismarck, North Dakota climate summary for this evening, as of 5 p.m., September 29, 2026. Today's high temperature of 80 degrees occurred at 3:22 p.m. The record high is 97 degrees, which was set in 2024. Today's low temperature of 56 degrees occurred at 5:03 a.m. The record low is 20 degrees, which was set in 1945. 1.07 inches of precipitation fell today, which brings the monthly total to 2.49 inches. The total precipitation for the year now stands at 11.66 inches. There were no heating degree days today. The yearly total since July 1st is 101. There were 3 cooling degree days today. The yearly total since January 1st is 785. The normal high temperature for tomorrow is 67 degrees, and the normal low is 40. The record high for tomorrow is 95, which occurred in 1989, and the record low is 10, which occurred in 1876. Sunset tonight is at 7:26 p.m. Sunrise tomorrow is at 7:40 a.m. The regional weather forecast from your National Weather Service office in Bismarck. For the rest of today through Wednesday, mainly dry weather and near normal temperatures are forecast. Temperatures will trend cooler into the weekend, with patchy frost becoming possible during the morning hours each day. The detailed forecast for North Dakota, rest of today, clear to partly cloudy. Breezy west. Highs mainly in the 70s. Tonight, partly cloudy. Lows in the mid-40s to lower 50s. Wednesday, mostly clear. Highs in the mid-60s north, mid-70s south. Thursday, mostly clear north to mostly cloudy with a chance of rain south. Lows in the mid-30s northwest to mid-40s southeast. Highs in the mid-50s to mid-60s. For western Lake Sakakawea, tonight, west winds 10 to 20 miles per hour. Partly cloudy. Lows around 50. Wednesday, breezy. Northwest winds 15 to 25 miles per hour. Sunny. Highs in the mid-60s. For eastern Lake Sakakawea, tonight, west winds 10 to 15 miles per hour. Mostly clear. Lows around 50. Wednesday, northwest winds 10 to 20 miles per hour. Sunny. Highs in the upper 60s. For northern Lake Oahe, tonight, southwest winds around 10 miles per hour. Mostly clear. Lows in the lower 50s. Wednesday, northwest winds 10 to 20 miles per hour. Sunny. Highs in the lower 70s. Here are the weather conditions at 9 p.m. Central Daylight Time. Bismarck, mostly cloudy. Temperature 63 degrees, relative humidity 48%. Wind west at 6 miles an hour. Pressure 29.68 inches and rising. Mendham, mostly cloudy. 64 degrees, relative humidity 48%. Wind northwest at 7 miles an hour. Hazen, partly cloudy. 52 degrees, relative humidity 76%. Harvey, partly cloudy. 57 degrees, relative humidity 82%. Wind west at 8 miles an hour. Minot, partly cloudy. 60 degrees, relative humidity 53%. Wind southwest at 9 miles an hour. Dickinson, partly cloudy. 57 degrees, relative humidity 52%. Elsewhere around North Dakota, it was 60 at Garrison. At Jamestown, it was clear, with a temperature of 62. It was partly cloudy, with a temperature of 58 at Williston, 67 at Fargo, 62 at Grand Forks, and 62 at Devil's Lake. In northern South Dakota, it was clear, and the temperatures were 61 degrees. In eastern Montana, skies ranged from clear to partly cloudy. It was 67 at Miles City, 58 at Glendive, and 55 at Sydney. Once again, at Bismarck, the temperature was 63 degrees under mostly cloudy skies. The Bismarck, North Dakota climate summary for this evening, as of 5 p.m., September 29, 2026. Today's high temperature of 80 degrees occurred at 3:22 p.m.

and the normal low is 40. The record high for tomorrow is 95, which occurred in 1989, and the record low is 10, which occurred in 1876. Sunset tonight is at 7:26 p.m. Sunrise tomorrow is at 7:40 a.m. The regional weather forecast from your National Weather Service office in Bismarck. For the rest of today through Wednesday, mainly dry weather and near normal temperatures are forecast. Temperatures will trend cooler into the weekend, with patchy frost becoming possible during the morning hours each day. The detailed forecast for North Dakota, rest of today, clear to partly cloudy. Breezy west. Highs mainly in the 70s. Tonight, partly cloudy. Lows in the mid-40s to lower 50s. Wednesday, mostly clear. Highs in the mid-60s north, mid-70s south. Thursday, mostly clear north to mostly cloudy with a chance of rain south. Lows in the mid-30s northwest to mid-40s southeast. Highs in the mid-50s to mid-60s. For western Lake Sakakawea, tonight, west winds 10 to 20 miles per hour. Partly cloudy. Lows around 50. Wednesday, breezy. Northwest winds 15 to 25 miles per hour. Sunny. Highs in the mid-60s. For eastern Lake Sakakawea, tonight, west winds 10 to 15 miles per hour. Mostly clear. Lows around 50. Wednesday, northwest winds 10 to 20 miles per hour. Sunny. Highs in the upper 60s. For northern Lake Oahe, tonight, southwest winds around 10 miles per hour. Mostly clear. Lows in the lower 50s. Wednesday, northwest winds 10 to 20 miles per hour. Sunny. Highs in the lower 70s. Here are the weather conditions at 9 p.m. Central Daylight Time. Bismarck, mostly cloudy. Temperature 63 degrees, relative humidity 48%. Wind west at 6 miles an hour. Pressure 29.68 inches and rising. Mendon, mostly cloudy. 64 degrees, relative humidity 48%. Wind northwest at 7 miles an hour. Hazen, partly cloudy. 52 degrees, relative humidity 76%. Harvey, partly cloudy. 57 degrees, relative humidity 82%. Wind west at 8 miles an hour. Minot, partly cloudy. 60 degrees, relative humidity 53%. Wind southwest at 9 miles an hour. Dickinson, partly cloudy. 57 degrees, relative humidity 52%. Elsewhere around North Dakota, it was 60 at Garrison. At Jamestown, it was clear, with a temperature of 62. It was partly cloudy, with a temperature of 58 at Williston, 67 at Fargo, 62 at Grand Forks, and 62 at Devil's Lake. In northern South Dakota, it was clear, and the temperatures were 61 degrees. In eastern Montana, skies ranged from clear to partly cloudy. It was 67 at Miles City, 58 at Glendive, and 55 at Sydney. Once again, at Bismarck, the temperature was 63 degrees under mostly cloudy skies. The Bismarck, North Dakota climate summary for this evening, as of 5 p.m., September 29, 2026. Today's high temperature of 80 degrees occurred at 3:22 p.m. The record high is 97 degrees, which was set in 2024. Today's low temperature of 56 degrees occurred at 5:03 a.m. The record low is 20 degrees, which was set in 1945. 1.07 inches of precipitation fell today, which brings the monthly total to 2.49 inches. The total precipitation for the year now stands at 11.66 inches. There were no heating degree days today. The yearly total since July 1st is 101. There were 3 cooling degree days today. The yearly total since January 1st is 785. The normal high temperature for tomorrow is 67 degrees, and the normal low is 40. The record high for tomorrow is 95, which occurred in 1989, and the record low is 10, which occurred in 1876. Sunset tonight is at 7:26 p.m. Sunrise tomorrow is at 7:40 a.m. The regional weather forecast from your National Weather Service office in Bismarck.
For the rest of today through Wednesday, mainly dry weather and near normal temperatures are

forecast. Temperatures will trend cooler into the weekend, with patchy frost becoming possible during the morning hours each day. The detailed forecast for North Dakota. Rest of today, clear to partly cloudy. Breezy west. Highs mainly in the 70s. Tonight, partly cloudy. Lows in the mid-40s to lower 50s. Wednesday, mostly clear. Highs in the mid-60s north to mid-70s south. Thursday, mostly clear north to mostly cloudy with a chance of rain south. Lows in the mid-30s northwest to mid-40s southeast. Highs in the mid-50s to mid-60s. For western Lake Sakakawea, tonight, west winds 10 to 20 miles per hour. Partly cloudy. Lows around 50. Wednesday, breezy. Northwest winds 15 to 25 miles per hour. Sunny. Highs in the mid-60s. For eastern Lake Sakakawea, tonight, west winds 10 to 15 miles per hour. Mostly clear. Lows around 50. Wednesday, northwest winds 10 to 20 miles per hour. Sunny. Highs in the upper 60s. For northern Lake Orahi, tonight, southwest winds around 10 miles per hour. Mostly clear. Lows in the lower 50s. Wednesday, northwest winds 10 to 20 miles per hour. Sunny. Highs in the lower 70s. Here are the weather conditions at 9 p.m. Central Daylight Time. Bismarck, mostly cloudy. Temperature 63 degrees, relative humidity 48%. Wind west at 6 miles an hour. Pressure 29.68 inches and rising. Mendham, mostly cloudy. 64 degrees, relative humidity 48%. Wind northwest at 7 miles an hour. Hazen, partly cloudy. 52 degrees, relative humidity 76%. Harvey, partly cloudy. 57 degrees, relative humidity 82%. Wind west at 8 miles an hour. Minot, partly cloudy. 60 degrees, relative humidity 53%. Wind southwest at 9 miles an hour. Dickinson, partly cloudy. 57 degrees, relative humidity 52%. Elsewhere around North Dakota, it was 60 at Garrison. At Jamestown, it was clear, with a temperature of 62. It was partly cloudy, with a temperature of 58 at Williston, 67 at Fargo, 62 at Grand Forks, and 62 at Devil's Lake. In northern South Dakota, it was clear, and the temperatures were 61 degrees. In eastern Montana, skies ranged from clear to partly cloudy. It was 67 at Miles City, 58 at Glendive, and 55 at Sydney. Once again, at Bismarck, the temperature was 63 degrees under mostly cloudy skies. The Bismarck, North Dakota climate summary for this evening, as of 5 p.m., September 29, 2026. Today's high temperature of 80 degrees occurred at 3:22 p.m. The record high is 97 degrees, which was set in 2024. Today's low temperature of 56 degrees occurred at 5:03 a.m. The record low is 20 degrees, which was set in 1945. 1.07 inches of precipitation fell today, which brings the monthly total to 2.49 inches. The total precipitation for the year now stands at 11.66 inches. There were no heating degree days today. The yearly total since July 1st is 101. There were 3 cooling degree days today. The yearly total since January 1st is 785. The normal high temperature for tomorrow is 67 degrees, and the normal low is 40. The record high for tomorrow is 95, which occurred in 1989, and the record low is 10, which occurred in 1876. Sunset tonight is at 7:26 p.m. Sunrise tomorrow is at 7:40 a.m. The regional weather forecast from your National Weather Service office in Bismarck. For the rest of today through Wednesday, mainly dry weather and near normal temperatures are forecast. Temperatures will trend cooler into the weekend, with patchy frost becoming possible during the morning hours each day. The detailed forecast for North Dakota. Rest of today, clear to partly cloudy. Breezy west. Highs mainly in the 70s. Tonight, partly cloudy. Lows in the mid-40s to lower 50s. Wednesday, mostly clear. Highs in the mid-60s north.

70 south. Thursday, mostly clear north to mostly cloudy with a chance of rain south. Lows in the mid-30s northwest to mid-40s southeast. Highs in the mid-50s to mid-60s. For western Lake Sakakawea, tonight, west winds 10 to 20 miles per hour. Partly cloudy. Lows around 50. Wednesday, breezy. Northwest winds 15 to 25 miles per hour. Sunny. Highs in the mid-60s. For eastern Lake Sakakawea, tonight, west winds 10 to 15 miles per hour. Mostly clear. Lows around 50. Wednesday, northwest winds 10 to 20 miles per hour. Sunny. Highs in the upper 60s. For northern Lake Oahe, tonight, southwest winds around 10 miles per hour. Mostly clear. Lows in the lower 50s. Wednesday, northwest winds 10 to 20 miles per hour. Sunny. Highs in the lower 70s. Here are the weather conditions at 9 p.m. Central Daylight Time. Bismarck, mostly cloudy. Temperature 63 degrees, relative humidity 48%. Wind west at 6 miles an hour. Pressure 29.68 inches and rising. Mendham, mostly cloudy. 64 degrees, relative humidity 48%. Wind northwest at 7 miles an hour. Hazen, partly cloudy. 52 degrees, relative humidity 76%. Harvey, partly cloudy. 57 degrees, relative humidity 82%. Wind west at 8 miles an hour. Minot, partly cloudy. 60 degrees, relative humidity 53%. Wind southwest at 9 miles an hour. Dickinson, partly cloudy. 57 degrees, relative humidity 52%. Elsewhere around North Dakota, it was 60 at Garrison. At Jamestown, it was clear, with a temperature of 62. It was partly cloudy, with a temperature of 58 at Williston, 67 at Fargo, 62 at Grand Forks, and 62 at Devil's Lake. In northern South Dakota, it was clear, and the temperatures were 61 degrees. In eastern Montana, skies ranged from clear to partly cloudy. It was 67 at Miles City, 58 at Glendive, and 55 at Sydney. Once again, at Bismarck, the temperature was 63 degrees under mostly cloudy skies. The Bismarck, North Dakota climate summary for this evening, as of 5 p.m., September 29, 2026. Today's high temperature of 80 degrees occurred at 3:22 p.m. The record high is 97 degrees, which was set in 2024. Today's low temperature of 56 degrees occurred at 5:03 a.m. The record low is 20 degrees, which was set in 1945. 1.07 inches of precipitation fell today, which brings the monthly total to 2.49 inches. The total precipitation for the year now stands at 11.66 inches. There were no heating degree days today. The yearly total since July 1st is 101. There were 3 cooling degree days today. The yearly total since January 1st is 785. The normal high temperature for tomorrow is 67 degrees, and the normal low is 40. The record high for tomorrow is 95, which occurred in 1989, and the record low is 10, which occurred in 1876. Sunset tonight is at 7:26 p.m. Sunrise tomorrow is at 7:40 a.m. The regional weather forecast from your National Weather Service office in Bismarck. For the rest of today through Wednesday, mainly dry weather and near normal temperatures are forecast. Temperatures will trend cooler into the weekend, with patchy frost becoming possible during the morning hours each day. The detailed forecast for North Dakota, rest of today, clear to partly cloudy. Breezy west. Highs mainly in the 70s. Tonight, partly cloudy. Lows in the mid-40s to lower 50s. Wednesday, mostly clear. Highs in the mid-60s north to mid-70s south. Thursday, mostly clear north to mostly cloudy with a chance of rain south. Lows in the mid-30s northwest to mid-40s southeast. Highs in the mid-50s to mid-60s. For western Lake Sakakawea, tonight, west winds 10 to 20 miles per hour. Partly cloudy. Lows around 50. Wednesday, breezy. Northwest winds 15 to 25 miles.

sunny. Highs in the mid-60s. For Eastern Lake Sakakawea, tonight, west winds 10 to 15 miles per hour. Mostly clear. Lows around 50. Wednesday, northwest winds 10 to 20 miles per hour. Sunny. Highs in the upper 60s. For Northern Lake Oahe, tonight, southwest winds around 10 miles per hour. Mostly clear. Lows in the lower 50s. Wednesday, northwest winds 10 to 20 miles per hour. Sunny. Highs in the lower 70s. Here are the weather conditions at 9 p.m. Central Daylight Time. Bismarck, mostly cloudy. Temperature 63 degrees, relative humidity 48%. Wind west at 6 miles an hour. Pressure 29.68 inches and rising. Mendan, mostly cloudy. 64 degrees, relative humidity 48%. Wind northwest at 7 miles an hour. Hazen, partly cloudy. 52 degrees, relative humidity 76%. Harvey, partly cloudy. 57 degrees, relative humidity 82%. Wind west at 8 miles an hour. Minot, partly cloudy. 60 degrees, relative humidity 53%. Wind southwest at 9 miles an hour. Dickinson, partly cloudy. 57 degrees, relative humidity 52%. Elsewhere around North Dakota, it was 60 at Garrison. At Jamestown, it was clear, with a temperature of 62. It was partly cloudy, with a temperature of 58 at Williston, 67 at Fargo, 62 at Grand Forks, and 62 at Devil's Lake. In northern South Dakota, it was clear, and the temperatures were 61 degrees. In eastern Montana, skies ranged from clear to partly cloudy. It was 67 at Miles City, 58 at Glendive, and 55 at Sydney. Once again, at Bismarck, the temperature was 63 degrees under mostly cloudy skies. The Bismarck, North Dakota climate summary for this evening, as of 5 p.m., September 29, 2026. Today's high temperature of 80 degrees occurred at 3:22 p.m. The record high is 97 degrees, which was set in 2024. Today's low temperature of 56 degrees occurred at 5:03 a.m. The record low is 20 degrees, which was set in 1945. 1.07 inches of precipitation fell today, which brings the monthly total to 2.49 inches. The total precipitation for the year now stands at 11.66 inches. There were no heating degree days today. The yearly total since July 1st is 101. There were 3 cooling degree days today. The yearly total since January 1st is 785. The normal high temperature for tomorrow is 67 degrees, and the normal low is 40. The record high for tomorrow is 95, which occurred in 1989, and the record low is 10, which occurred in 1876. Sunset tonight is at 7:26 p.m. Sunrise tomorrow is at 7:40 a.m. The regional weather forecast from your National Weather Service office in Bismarck. For the rest of today through Wednesday, mainly dry weather and near normal temperatures are forecast. Temperatures will trend cooler into the weekend, with patchy frost becoming possible during the morning hours each day. The detailed forecast for North Dakota, rest of today, clear to partly cloudy. Breezy west. Highs mainly in the 70s. Tonight, partly cloudy. Lows in the mid-40s to lower 50s. Wednesday, mostly clear. Highs in the mid-60s, north to mid-70s, south. Thursday, mostly clear north to mostly cloudy with a chance of rain south. Lows in the mid-30s, northwest to mid-40s, southeast. Highs in the mid-50s to mid-60s. For Western Lake Sakakawea, tonight, west winds 10 to 20 miles per hour. Partly cloudy. Lows around 50. Wednesday, breezy. Northwest winds 15 to 25 miles per hour. Sunny. Highs in the mid-60s. For Eastern Lake Sakakawea, tonight, west winds 10 to 15 miles per hour. Mostly clear. Lows around 50. Wednesday, northwest winds 10 to 20 miles per hour. Sunny. Highs in the upper 60s. For Northern Lake Oahe, tonight, southwest winds around 10 miles per hour.

clear. Lows in the lower 50s. Wednesday, northwest winds 10 to 20 miles per hour. Sunny. Highs in the lower 70s. 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Providing weather information 24 hours a day from your National Weather Service office in Bismarck. Here are the weather conditions at 9 p.m. Central Daylight Time. Bismarck, mostly cloudy. Temperature 63 degrees, relative humidity 48%. Wind west at 6 miles an hour. Pressure 29.68 inches and rising. Mendon, mostly cloudy. 64 degrees, relative humidity 48%. Wind northwest at 7 miles an hour. Hazen, partly cloudy. 52 degrees, relative humidity 76%. Harvey, partly cloudy. 57 degrees, relative humidity 82%. Wind west at 8 miles an hour. Minot, partly cloudy. 60 degrees, relative humidity 53%. Wind southwest at 9 miles an hour. Dickinson, partly cloudy. 57 degrees, relative humidity 52%. Elsewhere around North Dakota, it was 60 at Garrison. At Jamestown, it was clear, with a temperature of 62. It was partly cloudy, with a temperature of 58 at Williston, 67 at Fargo, 62 at Grand Forks, and 62 at Devil's Lake. In northern South Dakota, it was clear, and the temperatures were 61 degrees. In eastern Montana, skies ranged from clear to partly cloudy. It was 67 at Miles City, 58 at Glendive, and 55 at Sydney. Once again, at Bismarck, the temperature was 63 degrees under mostly cloudy skies. The regional weather forecast from your National Weather Service office in Bismarck. Above average temperatures Wednesday, then a dip to a bit below average temperatures through the remainder of the work week. The first opportunity for a large area of frost, mainly over northern areas, may come Thursday night. A few areas may have frost Wednesday night. Occasional low precipitation chances through the work week, but overall a mainly dry pattern is expected. The detailed forecast for North Dakota, rest of tonight, mostly clear. Lows in the 40s to mid-50s. Wednesday, sunny. Highs in the lower 60s to mid-70s. Wednesday night, mostly clear. Lows in the mid-30s to upper 40s. Thursday, sunny in the morning then becoming partly cloudy. Highs in the mid-50s to lower 60s. For western Lake Sakakawea, rest of tonight, west winds 10 to 15 miles per hour. Partly cloudy. Lows around 50. Wednesday, breezy. Northwest winds 15 to 25 miles per hour. Sunny. Highs in the mid-60s. For eastern Lake Sakakawea, rest of tonight, west winds around 10 miles per hour. Northwest winds 15 to 25 miles per hour. Sunny. Highs in the mid-60s. For eastern Lake Sakakawea, rest of tonight, west winds around 10 miles per hour. Mostly clear. Lows around 50. Wednesday, northwest winds 10 to 20 miles per hour. Sunny. Highs in the upper 60s. For northern Lake Oahe, rest of tonight, southwest winds around 10 miles per hour. Mostly clear. Lows in the lower 50s. Wednesday, northwest winds 10 to 20 miles per hour. Sunny. Highs in the lower 70s. Here are the weather conditions at 9 p.m. Central Daylight Time. Bismarck, mostly cloudy. Temperature 63 degrees, relative humidity 48%. Wind west at 6 miles an hour. Pressure 29.68 inches and rising. Mendon, mostly cloudy. 64 degrees, relative humidity 48%. Wind northwest at 7 miles an hour. Hazen, partly cloudy. 52 degrees, relative humidity 76%. Harvey, partly cloudy. 57 degrees, relative humidity 82%. Wind west at 8 miles an hour. Minot, partly cloudy. 60 degrees, relative humidity 53%. Wind southwest at 9 miles an hour. Dickinson, partly cloudy. 57

Greece, relative humidity 52%. Elsewhere around North Dakota, it was 60 at Garrison. At Jamestown, it was clear, with a temperature of 62. It was partly cloudy, with a temperature of 58 at Williston, 67 at Fargo, 62 at Grand Forks, and 62 at Devil's Lake. In northern South Dakota, it was clear, and the temperatures were 61 degrees. In eastern Montana, skies ranged from clear to partly cloudy. It was 67 at Miles City, 58 at Glendive, and 55 at Sydney. Once again, at Bismarck, the temperature was 63 degrees under mostly cloudy skies. The regional weather forecast from your National Weather Service office in Bismarck. Above average temperatures Wednesday, then a dip to a bit below average temperatures through the remainder of the work week. The first opportunity for a large area of frost, mainly over northern areas, may come Thursday night. A few areas may have frost Wednesday night. Occasional low precipitation chances through the work week, but overall a mainly dry pattern is expected. The detailed forecast for North Dakota, rest of tonight, mostly clear. Lows in the 40s to mid-50s. Wednesday, sunny. Highs in the lower 60s to mid-70s. Wednesday night, mostly clear. Lows in the mid-30s to upper 40s. Thursday, sunny in the morning then becoming partly cloudy. Highs in the mid-50s to lower 60s. For western Lake Sakakawea, rest of tonight, west winds 10 to 15 miles per hour. Partly cloudy. Lows around 50. Wednesday, breezy. Northwest winds 15 to 25 miles per hour. Sunny. Highs in the mid-60s. For eastern Lake Sakakawea, rest of tonight, west winds around 10 miles per hour. Mostly clear. Lows around 50. Wednesday, northwest winds 10 to 20 miles per hour. Sunny. Highs in the upper 60s. For northern Lake Oahe, rest of tonight, southwest winds around 10 miles per hour. Mostly clear. Lows in the lower 50s. Wednesday, northwest winds 10 to 20 miles per hour. Sunny. Highs in the lower 70s. Here are the weather conditions at 9 p.m. Central Daylight Time. Bismarck, mostly cloudy. Temperature 63 degrees, relative humidity 48%. Wind west at 6 miles an hour. Pressure 29.68 inches and rising. Mendham, mostly cloudy. 64 degrees, relative humidity 48%. Wind northwest at 7 miles an hour. Hazen, partly cloudy. 52 degrees, relative humidity 76%. Harvey, partly cloudy. 57 degrees, relative humidity 82%. Wind west at 8 miles an hour. Minot, partly cloudy. 60 degrees, relative humidity 53%. Wind southwest at 9 miles an hour. Dickinson, partly cloudy. 57 degrees, relative humidity 52%. Elsewhere around North Dakota, it was 60 at Garrison. At Jamestown, it was clear, with a temperature of 62. It was partly cloudy, with a temperature of 58 at Williston, 67 at Fargo, 62 at Grand Forks, and 62 at Devil's Lake. In northern South Dakota, it was clear, and the temperatures were 61 degrees. In eastern Montana, skies ranged from clear to partly cloudy. It was 67 at Miles City, 58 at Glendive, and 55 at Sydney. Once again, at Bismarck, the temperature was 63 degrees under mostly cloudy skies. The regional weather forecast from your National Weather Service office in Bismarck. Above average temperatures Wednesday, then a dip to a bit below average temperatures through the remainder of the work week. The first opportunity for a large area of frost, mainly over northern areas, may come Thursday night. A few areas may have frost Wednesday night. Occasional low precipitation chances through the work week, but overall a mainly dry pattern is expected. The detailed forecast for North Dakota, rest of tonight, mostly clear. Lows in the 40s to mid-50s. Wednesday, sunny. Highs in the lower 60s to mid-70s. Wednesday night, mostly clear. Lows in the mid-30s to upper 40s. Thursday, sunny in the morning then becoming partly cloudy. Highs in the mid-50s to lower 60s.
Here is the forecast for the Bismarck Minden listening area. Rest of tonight, mostly clear. Lows around 50. West winds 5 to 10 miles per hour. Wednesday, sunny. Highs in the lower 70s. West winds 5 to 15 miles per hour. Wednesday night, mostly clear. Lows in the lower 40s. Northwest winds 5 to 10 miles per hour. Thursday, mostly sunny. Highs in the upper 50s. Northwest winds 5 to 10 miles per hour. Thursday night, mostly cloudy in the evening then clearing. Lows around 40. Northwest winds around 5 miles per hour. Friday, mostly sunny. Highs in the upper 50s. Friday night, partly cloudy with a slight chance of showers in the evening, then mostly cloudy after midnight. Lows in the mid-40s. Chance of rain 20%. Saturday, mostly sunny. Highs in the mid-60s. Saturday night, mostly clear. Lows around 40. Sunday, sunny. Highs in the lower 60s. Sunday night, mostly clear. Lows in the lower 40s. Monday, mostly sunny. Highs in the mid-60s. Monday night, partly cloudy. Lows in the upper 40s. Tuesday, mostly sunny. Highs in the lower 70s. For Western Lake Sakakawea, rest of tonight, west winds 10 to 15 miles per hour. Partly cloudy. Lows around 50. Wednesday, breezy. Northwest winds 15 to 25 miles per hour. Sunny. Highs in the mid-60s. For Eastern Lake Sakakawea, rest of tonight, west winds around 10 miles per hour. Mostly clear. Lows around 50. Wednesday, northwest winds 10 to 20 miles per hour. Sunny. Highs in the upper 60s. For Northern Lake Orahi, rest of tonight, southwest winds around 10 miles per hour. Mostly clear. Lows in the lower 50s. Wednesday, northwest winds 10 to 20 miles per hour. Sunny. Highs in the lower 70s. Here are the weather conditions at 9 p.m. Central Daylight Time. Bismarck, mostly cloudy. Temperature 63 degrees, relative humidity 48%. Wind west at 6 miles an hour. Pressure 29.68 inches and rising. Minden, mostly cloudy. 64 degrees, relative humidity 48%. Wind northwest at 7 miles an hour. Hazen, partly cloudy. 52 degrees, relative humidity 76%. Harvey, partly cloudy. 57 degrees, relative humidity 82%. Wind west at 8 miles an hour. Minot, partly cloudy. 60 degrees, relative humidity 53%. Wind southwest at 9 miles an hour. Dickinson, partly cloudy. 57 degrees, relative humidity 52%. Elsewhere around North Dakota, it was 60 at Garrison. At Jamestown, it was clear, with a temperature of 62. It was partly cloudy, with a temperature of 58 at Williston, 67 at Fargo, 62 at Grand Forks, and 62 at Devil's Lake. In northern South Dakota, it was clear, and the temperatures were 61 degrees. In eastern Montana, skies ranged from clear to partly cloudy. It was 67 at Miles City, 58 at Glendive, and 55 at Sydney. Once again, at Bismarck, the temperature was 63 degrees under mostly cloudy skies. The regional weather forecast from your National Weather Service office in Bismarck. Above average temperatures Wednesday, then a dip to a bit below average temperatures through the remainder of the work week. The first opportunity for a large area of frost, mainly over northern areas, may come Thursday night. A few areas may have frost Wednesday night. Occasional low precipitation chances through the work week, but overall a mainly dry pattern is expected. The detailed forecast for North Dakota, rest of tonight, mostly clear. Lows in the 40s to mid-50s. Wednesday, sunny. Highs in the lower 60s to mid-70s. Wednesday night, mostly clear. Lows in the mid-30s to upper 40s. Thursday, sunny in the morning then becoming partly cloudy. Highs in the mid-50s to lower 60s. Here is the forecast for the Bismarck.

Mainland listening area. Rest of tonight, mostly clear. Lows around 50. West winds 5 to 10 miles per hour. Wednesday, sunny. Highs in the lower 70s. West winds 5 to 15 miles per hour. Wednesday night, mostly clear. Lows in the lower 40s. Northwest winds 5 to 10 miles per hour. Thursday, mostly sunny. Highs in the upper 50s. Northwest winds 5 to 10 miles per hour. Thursday night, mostly cloudy in the evening then clearing. Lows around 40. Northwest winds around 5 miles per hour. Friday, mostly sunny. Highs in the upper 50s. Friday night, partly cloudy with a slight chance of showers in the evening, then mostly cloudy after midnight. Lows in the mid-40s. Chance of rain 20%. Saturday, mostly sunny. Highs in the mid-60s. Saturday night, mostly clear. Lows around 40. Sunday, sunny. Highs in the lower 60s. Sunday night, mostly clear. Lows in the lower 40s. Monday, mostly sunny. Highs in the mid-60s. Monday night, partly cloudy. Lows in the upper 40s. Tuesday, mostly sunny. Highs in the lower 70s. For Western Lake Sakakawea, rest of tonight, west winds 10 to 15 miles per hour. Partly cloudy. Lows around 50. Wednesday, breezy. Northwest winds 15 to 25 miles per hour. Sunny. Highs in the mid-60s. For Eastern Lake Sakakawea, rest of tonight, west winds around 10 miles per hour. Mostly clear. Lows around 50. Wednesday, northwest winds 10 to 20 miles per hour. Sunny. Highs in the upper 60s. For Northern Lake Oahe, rest of tonight, southwest winds around 10 miles per hour. Mostly clear. Lows in the lower 50s. Wednesday, northwest winds 10 to 20 miles per hour. Sunny. Highs in the lower 70s. Here are the weather conditions at 9 p.m. Central Daylight Time. Bismarck, mostly cloudy. Temperature 63 degrees, relative humidity 48%. Wind west at 6 miles an hour. Pressure 29.68 inches and rising. Mainland, mostly cloudy. 64 degrees, relative humidity 48%. Wind northwest at 7 miles an hour. Hazen, partly cloudy. 52 degrees, relative humidity 76%. Harvey, partly cloudy. 57 degrees, relative humidity 82%. Wind west at 8 miles an hour. Minot, partly cloudy. 60 degrees, relative humidity 53%. Wind southwest at 9 miles an hour. Dickinson, partly cloudy. 57 degrees, relative humidity 52%. Elsewhere around North Dakota, it was 60 at Garrison. At Jamestown, it was clear, with a temperature of 62. It was partly cloudy, with a temperature of 58 at Williston, 67 at Fargo, 62 at Grand Forks, and 62 at Devil's Lake. In northern South Dakota, it was clear, and the temperatures were 61 degrees. In eastern Montana, skies ranged from clear to partly cloudy. It was 67 at Miles City, 58 at Glendive, and 55 at Sydney. Once again, at Bismarck, the temperature was 63 degrees under mostly cloudy skies. The regional weather forecast from your National Weather Service office in Bismarck. Above average temperatures Wednesday, then a dip to a bit below average temperatures through the remainder of the work week. The first opportunity for a large area of frost, mainly over northern areas, may come Thursday night. A few areas may have frost Wednesday night. Occasional low precipitation chances through the work week, but overall a mainly dry pattern is expected. The detailed forecast for North Dakota, rest of tonight, mostly clear. Lows in the 40s to mid-50s. Wednesday, sunny. Highs in the lower 60s to mid-70s. Wednesday night, mostly clear. Lows in the mid-30s to upper 40s. Thursday, sunny in the morning then becoming partly cloudy. Highs in the mid-50s to lower 60s. Here is the forecast for the Bismarck Mainland listening area. Rest of

Night, mostly clear. Lows around 50. West winds 5 to 10 miles per hour. Wednesday, sunny. Highs in the lower 70s. West winds 5 to 15 miles per hour. Wednesday night, mostly clear. Lows in the lower 40s. Northwest winds 5 to 10 miles per hour. Thursday, mostly sunny. Highs in the upper 50s. Northwest winds 5 to 10 miles per hour. Thursday night, mostly cloudy in the evening then clearing. Lows around 40. Northwest winds around 5 miles per hour. Friday, mostly sunny. Highs in the upper 50s. Friday night, partly cloudy with a slight chance of showers in the evening, then mostly cloudy after midnight. Lows in the mid-40s. Chance of rain 20%. Saturday, mostly sunny. Highs in the mid-60s. Saturday night, mostly clear. Lows around 40. Sunday, sunny. Highs in the lower 60s. Sunday night, mostly clear. Lows in the lower 40s. Monday, mostly sunny. Highs in the mid-60s. Monday night, partly cloudy. Lows in the upper 40s. Tuesday, mostly sunny. Highs in the lower 70s. For Western Lake Sakakawea, rest of tonight, west winds 10 to 15 miles per hour. Partly cloudy. Lows around 50. Wednesday, breezy. Northwest winds 15 to 25 miles per hour. Sunny. Highs in the mid-60s. For Eastern Lake Sakakawea, rest of tonight, west winds around 10 miles per hour. Mostly clear. Lows around 50. Wednesday, northwest winds 10 to 20 miles per hour. Sunny. Highs in the upper 60s. For Northern Lake Oahe, rest of tonight, southwest winds around 10 miles per hour. Mostly clear. Lows in the lower 50s. Wednesday, northwest winds 10 to 20 miles per hour. Sunny. Highs in the lower 70s. Here are the weather conditions at 9 p.m. Central Daylight Time. Bismarck, mostly cloudy. Temperature 63 degrees, relative humidity 48%. Wind west at 6 miles an hour. Pressure 29.68 inches and rising. Mendan, mostly cloudy. 64 degrees, relative humidity 48%. Wind northwest at 7 miles an hour. Hazen, partly cloudy. 52 degrees, relative humidity 76%. Harvey, partly cloudy. 57 degrees, relative humidity 82%. Wind west at 8 miles an hour. Minot, partly cloudy. 60 degrees, relative humidity 53%. Wind southwest at 9 miles an hour. Dickinson, partly cloudy. 57 degrees, relative humidity 52%. Elsewhere around North Dakota, it was 60 at Garrison. At Jamestown, it was clear, with a temperature of 62. It was partly cloudy, with a temperature of 58 at Williston, 67 at Fargo, 62 at Grand Forks, and 62 at Devil's Lake. In northern South Dakota, it was clear, and the temperatures were 61 degrees. In eastern Montana, skies ranged from clear to partly cloudy. It was 67 at Miles City, 58 at Glendive, and 55 at Sydney. Once again, at Bismarck, the temperature was 63 degrees under mostly cloudy skies. The regional weather forecast from your National Weather Service office in Bismarck. Above average temperatures Wednesday, then a dip to a bit below average temperatures through the remainder of the work week. The first opportunity for a large area of frost, mainly over northern areas, may come Thursday night. A few areas may have frost Wednesday night. Occasional low precipitation chances through the work week, but overall a mainly dry pattern is expected. The detailed forecast for North Dakota, rest of tonight, mostly clear. Lows in the 40s to mid-50s. Wednesday, sunny. Highs in the lower 60s to mid-70s. Wednesday night, mostly clear. Lows in the mid-30s to upper 40s. Thursday, sunny in the morning then becoming partly cloudy. Highs in the mid-50s to lower 60s. Here is the forecast for the Bismarck-Mendon listening area. Rest of tonight, mostly clear. Lows around

winds 5 to 10 miles per hour. Wednesday, sunny. Highs in the lower 70s. West winds 5 to 15 miles per hour. Wednesday night, mostly clear. Lows in the lower 40s. Northwest winds 5 to 10 miles per hour. Thursday, mostly sunny. Highs in the upper 50s. Northwest winds 5 to 10 miles per hour. Thursday night, mostly cloudy in the evening then clearing. Lows around 40. Northwest winds around 5 miles per hour. Friday, mostly sunny. Highs in the upper 50s. Friday night, partly cloudy with a slight chance of showers in the evening, then mostly cloudy after midnight. Lows in the mid-40s. Chance of rain 20%. Saturday, mostly sunny. Highs in the mid-60s. Saturday night, mostly clear. Lows around 40. Sunday, sunny. Highs in the lower 60s. Sunday night, mostly clear. Lows in the lower 40s. Monday, mostly sunny. Highs in the mid-60s. Monday night, partly cloudy. Lows in the upper 40s. Tuesday, mostly sunny. Highs in the lower 70s. For Western Lake Sakakawea, rest of tonight, west winds 10 to 15 miles per hour. Partly cloudy. Lows around 50. Wednesday, breezy. Northwest winds 15 to 25 miles per hour. Sunny. Highs in the mid-60s. For Eastern Lake Sakakawea, rest of tonight, west winds around 10 miles per hour. Mostly clear. Lows around 50. Wednesday, northwest winds 10 to 20 miles per hour. Sunny. Highs in the upper 60s. For Northern Lake Oahe, rest of tonight, southwest winds around 10 miles per hour. Mostly clear. Lows in the lower 50s. Wednesday, northwest winds 10 to 20 miles per hour. Sunny. Highs in the lower 70s. Here are the weather conditions at 9 p.m. Central Daylight Time. Bismarck, mostly cloudy. Temperature 63 degrees, relative humidity 48%. Wind west at 6 miles an hour. Pressure 29.68 inches and rising. Mandan, mostly cloudy. 64 degrees, relative humidity 48%. Wind northwest at 7 miles an hour. Hazen, partly cloudy. 52 degrees, relative humidity 76%. Harvey, partly cloudy. 57 degrees, relative humidity 82%. Wind west at 8 miles an hour. Minot, partly cloudy. 60 degrees, relative humidity 53%. Wind southwest at 9 miles an hour. Dickinson, partly cloudy. 57 degrees, relative humidity 52%. Elsewhere around North Dakota, it was 60 at Garrison. At Jamestown, it was clear, with a temperature of 62. It was partly cloudy, with a temperature of 58 at Williston, 67 at Fargo, 62 at Grand Forks, and 62 at Devil's Lake. In northern South Dakota, it was clear, and the temperatures were 61 degrees. In eastern Montana, skies ranged from clear to partly cloudy. It was 67 at Miles City, 58 at Glendive, and 55 at Sydney. Once again, at Bismarck, the temperature was 63 degrees under mostly cloudy skies. The regional weather forecast from your National Weather Service office in Bismarck. Above average temperatures Wednesday, then a dip to a bit below average temperatures through the remainder of the work week. The first opportunity for a large area of frost, mainly over northern areas, may come Thursday night. A few areas may have frost Wednesday night. Occasional low precipitation chances through the work week, but overall a mainly dry pattern is expected. The detailed forecast for North Dakota, rest of tonight, mostly clear. Lows in the 40s to mid-50s. Wednesday, sunny. Highs in the lower 60s to mid-70s. Wednesday night, mostly clear. Lows in the mid-30s to upper 40s. Thursday, sunny in the morning then becoming partly cloudy. Highs in the mid-50s to lower 60s. Here is the forecast for the Bismarck Mandan listening area. Rest of tonight, mostly clear. Lows around 50. West winds 5 to 10 miles.

Wednesday, sunny. Highs in the lower 70s. West winds 5 to 15 miles per hour. Wednesday night, mostly clear. Lows in the lower 40s. Northwest winds 5 to 10 miles per hour. Thursday, mostly sunny. Highs in the upper 50s. Northwest winds 5 to 10 miles per hour. Thursday night, mostly cloudy in the evening then clearing. Lows around 40. Northwest winds around 5 miles per hour. Friday, mostly sunny. Highs in the upper 50s. Friday night, partly cloudy with a slight chance of showers in the evening, then mostly cloudy after midnight. Lows in the mid-40s. Chance of rain 20%. Saturday, mostly sunny. Highs in the mid-60s. Saturday night, mostly clear. Lows around 40. Sunday, sunny. Highs in the lower 60s. Sunday night, mostly clear. Lows in the lower 40s. Monday, mostly sunny. Highs in the mid-60s. Monday night, partly cloudy. Lows in the upper 40s. Tuesday, mostly sunny. Highs in the lower 70s. 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Providing weather information 24 hours a day from your National Weather Service office in Bismarck. For Western Lake Sakakawea, rest of tonight, west winds 10 to 15 miles per hour. Partly cloudy. Lows around 50. Wednesday, breezy. Northwest winds 15 to 25 miles per hour. Sunny. Highs in the mid-60s. For Eastern Lake Sakakawea, rest of tonight, west winds around 10 miles per hour. Mostly clear. Lows around 50. Wednesday, northwest winds 10 to 20 miles per hour. Sunny. Highs in the upper 60s. For northern Lake Oahe, rest of tonight, southwest winds around 10 miles per hour. Mostly clear. Lows in the lower 50s. Wednesday, northwest winds 10 to 20 miles per hour. Sunny. Highs in the lower 70s. Here are the weather conditions at 10 p.m. Central Daylight Time. Bismarck, partly cloudy. Temperature 59 degrees, relative humidity 64%. Pressure 29.71 inches and rising. Mendon, partly cloudy. 57 degrees, relative humidity 67%. Wind southwest at 6 miles an hour. Hazen, partly cloudy. 52 degrees, relative humidity 71%. Harvey, partly cloudy. 59 degrees, relative humidity 63%. Wind west at 13 miles an hour. Minot, partly cloudy. 57 degrees, relative humidity 59%. Wind southwest at 9 miles an hour. Dickinson, partly cloudy. 53 degrees, relative humidity 63%. Elsewhere around North Dakota, it was 56 at Garrison. At Fargo, it was clear, with a temperature of 64. It was partly cloudy, with a temperature of 56 at Williston, 61 at Jamestown, 61 at Grand Forks, and 62 at Devil's Lake. In northern South Dakota, it was clear, and the temperatures were 59 degrees. In eastern Montana, skies ranged from clear to partly cloudy. It was 60 at Miles City, 55 at Glendive, and 55 at Sydney. Once again, at Bismarck, the temperature was 59 degrees under partly cloudy skies. The regional weather forecast from your National Weather Service office in Bismarck. Above average temperatures Wednesday, then a dip to a bit below average temperatures through the remainder of the work week. The first opportunity for a large area of frost, mainly over northern areas, may come Thursday night. A few areas may have frost Wednesday night. Occasional low precipitation chances through the work week, but overall a mainly dry pattern is expected. The detailed forecast for North Dakota, rest of tonight, mostly clear. Lows in the 40s to mid-50s. Wednesday, sunny. Highs in the lower 60s to mid-70s. Wednesday night, mostly clear. Lows in the mid-30s to upper 40s. Thursday, sunny in the morning then becoming partly cloudy. Highs in the mid-50s to lower 60s. Here is the

forecast for the Bismarck Menden listening area. Rest of tonight, mostly clear. Lows around 50. West winds 5 to 10 miles per hour. Wednesday, sunny. Highs in the lower 70s. West winds 5 to 15 miles per hour. Wednesday night, mostly clear. Lows in the lower 40s. Northwest winds 5 to 10 miles per hour. Thursday, mostly sunny. Highs in the upper 50s. Northwest winds 5 to 10 miles per hour. Thursday night, mostly cloudy in the evening then clearing. Lows around 40. Northwest winds around 5 miles per hour. Friday, mostly sunny. Highs in the upper 50s. Friday night, partly cloudy with a slight chance of showers in the evening, then mostly cloudy after midnight. Lows in the mid-40s. Chance of rain 20%. Saturday, mostly sunny. Highs in the mid-60s. Saturday night, mostly clear. Lows around 40. Sunday, sunny. Highs in the lower 60s. Sunday night, mostly clear. Lows in the lower 40s. Monday, mostly sunny. Highs in the mid-60s. Monday night, partly cloudy. Lows in the upper 40s. Tuesday, mostly sunny. Highs in the lower 70s. For Western Lake Sakakawea, rest of tonight, west winds 10 to 15 miles per hour. Partly cloudy. Lows around 50. Wednesday, breezy. Northwest winds 15 to 25 miles per hour. Sunny. Highs in the mid-60s. For Eastern Lake Sakakawea, rest of tonight, west winds around 10 miles per hour. Mostly clear. Lows around 50. Wednesday, northwest winds 10 to 20 miles per hour. Sunny. Highs in the upper 60s. For Northern Lake Orahi, rest of tonight, southwest winds around 10 miles per hour. Mostly clear. Lows in the lower 50s. Wednesday, northwest winds 10 to 20 miles per hour. Sunny. Highs in the lower 70s. Here are the weather conditions at 10 p.m. Central Daylight Time. Bismarck, partly cloudy. Temperature 59 degrees, relative humidity 64%. Pressure 29.71 inches and rising. Menden, partly cloudy. 57 degrees, relative humidity 67%. Wind southwest at 6 miles an hour. Hazen, partly cloudy. 52 degrees, relative humidity 71%. Harvey, partly cloudy. 59 degrees, relative humidity 63%. Wind west at 13 miles an hour. Minot, partly cloudy. 57 degrees, relative humidity 59%. Wind southwest at 9 miles an hour. Dickinson, partly cloudy. 53 degrees, relative humidity 63%. Elsewhere around North Dakota, it was 56 at Garrison. At Fargo, it was clear, with a temperature of 64. It was partly cloudy, with a temperature of 56 at Williston, 61 at Jamestown, 61 at Grand Forks, and 62 at Devil's Lake. In northern South Dakota, it was clear, and the temperatures were 59 degrees. In eastern Montana, skies ranged from clear to partly cloudy. It was 60 at Miles City, 55 at Glendive, and 55 at Sydney. Once again, at Bismarck, the temperature was 59 degrees under partly cloudy skies. The regional weather forecast from your National Weather Service office in Bismarck. Above average temperatures Wednesday, then a bit below average temperatures through the remainder of the work week. The first opportunity for a large area of frost, mainly over northern areas, may come Thursday night. A few areas may have frost Wednesday night. Occasional low precipitation chances through the work week, but overall a mainly dry pattern is expected. The detailed forecast for North Dakota, rest of tonight, mostly clear. Lows in the 40s to mid-50s. Wednesday, sunny. Highs in the lower 60s to mid-70s. Wednesday night, mostly clear. Lows in the mid-30s to upper 40s. Thursday, sunny in the morning then becoming partly cloudy. Highs in the mid-50s to lower 60s. Here is the forecast for the Bismarck-Menden listening area. Rest of tonight, mostly clear.

lows in the mid-40s. Chance of rain 20%. Saturday, mostly sunny. Highs in the mid-60s. Saturday night, mostly clear. Lows around 40. Sunday, sunny. Highs in the lower 60s. Sunday night, mostly clear. Lows in the lower 40s. Monday, mostly sunny. Highs in the mid-60s. Monday night, partly cloudy. Lows in the upper 40s. Tuesday, mostly sunny. Highs in the lower 70s. For Western Lake Sakakawea, rest of tonight, west winds 10 to 15 miles per hour. Partly cloudy. Lows around 50. Wednesday, breezy. Northwest winds 15 to 25 miles per hour. Sunny. Highs in the mid-60s. For Eastern Lake Sakakawea, rest of tonight, west winds around 10 miles per hour. Mostly clear. Lows around 50. Wednesday, northwest winds 10 to 20 miles per hour. Sunny. Highs in the upper 60s. For Northern Lake Oahe, rest of tonight, southwest winds around 10 miles per hour. Mostly clear. Lows in the lower 50s. Wednesday, northwest winds 10 to 20 miles per hour. Sunny. Highs in the lower 70s. Here are the weather conditions at 10 p.m. Central Daylight Time. Bismarck, partly cloudy. Temperature 59 degrees, relative humidity 64%. Pressure 29.71 inches and rising. Mendham, partly cloudy. 57 degrees, relative humidity 67%. Wind southwest at 6 miles an hour. Hazen, partly cloudy. 52 degrees, relative humidity 71%. Harvey, partly cloudy. 59 degrees, relative humidity 63%. Wind west at 13 miles an hour. Minot, partly cloudy. 57 degrees, relative humidity 59%. Wind southwest at 9 miles an hour. Dickinson, partly cloudy. 53 degrees, relative humidity 63%. Elsewhere around North Dakota, it was 56 at Garrison. At Fargo, it was clear, with a temperature of 64. It was partly cloudy, with a temperature of 56 at Williston, 61 at Jamestown, 61 at Grand Forks, and 62 at Devil's Lake. In northern South Dakota, it was clear, and the temperatures were 59 degrees. In eastern Montana, skies ranged from clear to partly cloudy. It was 60 at Miles City, 55 at Glendive, and 55 at Sydney. Once again, at Bismarck, the temperature was 59 degrees under partly cloudy skies. The regional weather forecast from your National Weather Service office in Bismarck. Above average temperatures Wednesday, then a bit to a bit below average temperatures through the remainder of the work week. The first opportunity for a large area of frost, mainly over northern areas, may come Thursday night. A few areas may have frost Wednesday night. Occasional low precipitation chances through the work week, but overall a mainly dry pattern is expected. The detailed forecast for North Dakota, rest of tonight, mostly clear. Lows in the 40s to mid-50s. Wednesday, sunny. Highs in the lower 60s to mid-70s. Wednesday night, mostly clear. Lows in the mid-30s to upper 40s. Thursday, sunny in the morning then becoming partly cloudy. Highs in the mid-50s to lower 60s. Here is the forecast for the Bismarck Mendham listening area. Rest of tonight, mostly clear. Lows around 50. West winds 5 to 10 miles per hour. Wednesday, sunny. Highs in the lower 70s. West winds 5 to 15 miles per hour. Wednesday night, mostly clear. Lows in the lower 40s. Northwest winds 5 to 10 miles per hour. Thursday, mostly sunny. Highs in the upper 50s. Northwest winds 5 to 10 miles per hour. Thursday night, mostly cloudy in the evening then clearing. Lows around 40. Northwest winds around 5 miles per hour. Friday, mostly sunny. Highs in the upper 50s. Friday night, partly cloudy with a slight chance of showers in the evening, then mostly cloudy after midnight. Lows in the mid-40s. Chance of rain 20%. Saturday,

mostly sunny. Highs in the mid-60s. Saturday night, mostly clear. Lows around 40. Sunday, sunny. Highs in the lower 60s. Sunday night, mostly clear. Lows in the lower 40s. Monday, mostly sunny. Highs in the mid-60s. Monday night, partly cloudy. Lows in the upper 40s. Tuesday, mostly sunny. Highs in the lower 70s. For Western Lake Sakakawea, rest of tonight, west winds 10 to 15 miles per hour. Partly cloudy. Lows around 50. Wednesday, breezy. Northwest winds 15 to 25 miles per hour. Sunny. Highs in the mid-60s. For Eastern Lake Sakakawea, rest of tonight, west winds around 10 miles per hour. Mostly clear. Lows around 50. Wednesday, northwest winds 10 to 20 miles per hour. Sunny. Highs in the upper 60s. For Northern Lake Oahe, rest of tonight, southwest winds around 10 miles per hour. Mostly clear. Lows in the lower 50s. Wednesday, northwest winds 10 to 20 miles per hour. Sunny. Highs in the lower 70s. Here are the weather conditions at 10 p.m. Central Daylight Time. Bismarck, partly cloudy. Temperature 59 degrees, relative humidity 64%. Pressure 29.71 inches and rising. Mandan, partly cloudy. 57 degrees, relative humidity 67%. Wind southwest at 6 miles an hour. Hazen, partly cloudy. 52 degrees, relative humidity 71%. Harvey, partly cloudy. 59 degrees, relative humidity 63%. Wind west at 13 miles an hour. Minot, partly cloudy. 57 degrees, relative humidity 59%. Wind southwest at 9 miles an hour. Dickinson, partly cloudy. 53 degrees, relative humidity 63%. Elsewhere around North Dakota, it was 56 at Garrison. At Fargo, it was clear, with a temperature of 64. It was partly cloudy, with a temperature of 56 at Williston, 61 at Jamestown, 61 at Grand Forks, and 62 at Devil's Lake. In northern South Dakota, it was clear, and the temperatures were 59 degrees. In eastern Montana, skies ranged from clear to partly cloudy. It was 60 at Miles City, 55 at Glendive, and 55 at Sydney. Once again, at Bismarck, the temperature was 59 degrees under partly cloudy skies. The regional weather forecast from your National Weather Service office in Bismarck. Above average temperatures Wednesday, then a dip to a bit below average temperatures through the remainder of the work week. The first opportunity for a large area of frost, mainly over northern areas, may come Thursday night. A few areas may have frost Wednesday night. Occasional low precipitation chances through the work week, but overall a mainly dry pattern is expected. The detailed forecast for North Dakota, rest of tonight, mostly clear. Lows in the 40s to mid-50s. Wednesday, sunny. Highs in the lower 60s to mid-70s. Wednesday night, mostly clear. Lows in the mid-30s to upper 40s. Thursday, sunny in the morning then becoming partly cloudy. Highs in the mid-50s to lower 60s. Here is the forecast for the Bismarck Mandan listening area. Rest of tonight, mostly clear. Lows around 50. West winds 5 to 10 miles per hour. Wednesday, sunny. Highs in the lower 70s. West winds 5 to 15 miles per hour. Wednesday night, mostly clear. Lows in the lower 40s. Northwest winds 5 to 10 miles per hour. Thursday, mostly sunny. Highs in the upper 50s. Northwest winds 5 to 10 miles per hour. Thursday night, mostly cloudy in the evening then clearing. Lows around 40. Northwest winds around 5 miles per hour. Friday, mostly sunny. Highs in the upper 50s. Friday night, partly cloudy with a slight chance of showers in the evening, then mostly cloudy after midnight. Lows in the mid-40s. Chance of rain 20%. Saturday, mostly sunny. Highs in the mid-60s. Saturday night, mostly clear.

Lows around 40. Sunday, sunny. Highs in the lower 60s. Sunday night, mostly clear. Lows in the lower 40s. Monday, mostly sunny. Highs in the mid-60s. Monday night, partly cloudy. Lows in the upper 40s. Tuesday, mostly sunny. Highs in the lower 70s. For Western Lake Sakakawea, rest of tonight, west winds 10 to 15 miles per hour. Partly cloudy. Lows around 50. Wednesday, breezy. Northwest winds 15 to 25 miles per hour. Sunny. Highs in the mid-60s. For Eastern Lake Sakakawea, rest of tonight, west winds around 10 miles per hour. Mostly clear. Lows around 50. Wednesday, northwest winds 10 to 20 miles per hour. Sunny. Highs in the upper 60s. For Northern Lake Oahe, rest of tonight, southwest winds around 10 miles per hour. Mostly clear. Lows in the lower 50s. Wednesday, northwest winds 10 to 20 miles per hour. Sunny. Highs in the lower 70s. Here are the weather conditions at 10 p.m. Central Daylight Time. Bismarck, partly cloudy. Temperature 59 degrees, relative humidity 64%. Pressure 29.71 inches and rising. Mandan, partly cloudy. 57 degrees, relative humidity 67%. Wind southwest at 6 miles an hour. Hazen, partly cloudy. 52 degrees, relative humidity 71%. Harvey, partly cloudy. 59 degrees, relative humidity 63%. Wind west at 13 miles an hour. Minot, partly cloudy. 57 degrees, relative humidity 59%. Wind southwest at 9 miles an hour. Dickinson, partly cloudy. 53 degrees, relative humidity 63%. Elsewhere around North Dakota, it was 56 at Garrison. At Fargo, it was clear, with a temperature of 64. It was partly cloudy, with a temperature of 56 at Williston, 61 at Jamestown, 61 at Grand Forks, and 62 at Devil's Lake. In northern South Dakota, it was clear, and the temperatures were 59 degrees. In eastern Montana, skies ranged from clear to partly cloudy. It was 60 at Miles City, 55 at Glendive, and 55 at Sydney. Once again, at Bismarck, the temperature was 59 degrees under partly cloudy skies. The regional weather forecast from your National Weather Service office in Bismarck. Above average temperatures Wednesday, then a dip to a bit below average temperatures through the remainder of the work week. The first opportunity for a large area of frost, mainly over northern areas, may come Thursday night. A few areas may have frost Wednesday night. Occasional low precipitation chances through the work week, but overall a mainly dry pattern is expected. The detailed forecast for North Dakota, rest of tonight, mostly clear. Lows in the 40s to mid-50s. Wednesday, sunny. Highs in the lower 60s to mid-70s. Wednesday night, mostly clear. Lows in the mid-30s to upper 40s. Thursday, sunny in the morning then becoming partly cloudy. Highs in the mid-50s to lower 60s. Here is the forecast for the Bismarck main and listening area. West of tonight, mostly clear. Lows around 50. West winds 5 to 10 miles per hour. Wednesday, sunny. Highs in the lower 70s. West winds 5 to 15 miles per hour. Wednesday night, mostly clear. Lows in the lower 40s. Northwest winds 5 to 10 miles per hour. Thursday, mostly sunny. Highs in the upper 50s. Northwest winds 5 to 10 miles per hour. Thursday night, mostly cloudy in the evening and clearing. Lows around 40. Northwest winds around 5 miles per hour. Friday, mostly sunny. Highs in the upper 50s. Friday night, partly cloudy with a slight chance of showers in the evening, then mostly cloudy after midnight. Lows in the mid-40s. Chance of rain 20%. Saturday, mostly sunny. Highs in the mid-60s. Saturday night, mostly clear. Lows around 40. Sunday, sunny. Highs in the lower 60s.

Sunday night, mostly clear. Lows in the lower 40s. Monday, mostly sunny. Highs in the mid-60s. Monday night, partly cloudy. Lows in the upper 40s. Tuesday, mostly sunny. Highs in the lower 70s. For western Lake Sakakawea, west of tonight, west winds 10 to 15 miles per hour. Partly cloudy. Lows around 50. Wednesday, breezy. Northwest winds 15 to 25 miles per hour. Sunny. Highs in the mid-60s. For eastern Lake Sakakawea, west of tonight, west winds around 10 miles per hour. Mostly clear. Lows around 50. Wednesday, northwest winds 10 to 20 miles per hour. Sunny. Highs in the upper 60s. For northern Lake Oahe, west of tonight, southwest winds around 10 miles per hour. Mostly clear. Lows in the lower 50s. Wednesday, northwest winds 10 to 20 miles per hour. Sunny. Highs in the lower 70s. Here are the weather conditions at 10 p.m. Central Daylight Time. Bismarck, partly cloudy. Temperature 59 degrees, relative humidity 64%. Pressure 29.71 inches and rising. Mandan, partly cloudy. 57 degrees, relative humidity 67%. Wind southwest at 6 miles an hour. Hazen, partly cloudy. 52 degrees, relative humidity 71%. Harvey, partly cloudy. 59 degrees, relative humidity 63%. Wind west at 13 miles an hour. Minot, partly cloudy. 57 degrees, relative humidity 59%. Wind southwest at 9 miles an hour. Dickinson, partly cloudy. 53 degrees, relative humidity 63%. Elsewhere around North Dakota, it was 56 at Garrison. At Fargo, it was clear, with a temperature of 64. It was partly cloudy, with a temperature of 56 at Williston, 61 at Jamestown, 61 at Grand Forks, and 62 at Devil's Lake. In northern South Dakota, it was clear, and the temperatures were 59 degrees. In eastern Montana, skies ranged from clear to partly cloudy. It was 60 at Miles City, 55 at Glendive, and 55 at Sydney. Once again, at Bismarck, the temperature was 59 degrees under partly cloudy skies. The regional weather forecast from your National Weather Service office in Bismarck. Above average temperatures Wednesday, then dip to a bit below average temperatures through the remainder of the work week. The first opportunity for a large area of frost, mainly over northern areas, may come Thursday night. A few areas may have frost Wednesday night. Occasional low precipitation chances through the work week, but overall a mainly dry pattern is expected. The detailed forecast for North Dakota, west of tonight, mostly clear. Lows in the 40s to mid-50s. Wednesday, sunny. Highs in the lower 60s to mid-70s. Wednesday night, mostly clear. Lows in the mid-30s to upper 40s. Thursday, sunny in the morning then becoming partly cloudy. Highs in the mid-50s to lower 60s. Here is the forecast for the Bismarck Minden listening area. West of tonight, mostly clear. Lows around 50. West winds 5 to 10 miles per hour. Wednesday, sunny. Highs in the lower 70s. West winds 5 to 15 miles per hour. Wednesday night, mostly clear. Lows in the lower 40s. Northwest winds 5 to 10 miles per hour. Thursday, mostly sunny. Highs in the upper 50s. Northwest winds 5 to 10 miles per hour. Thursday night, mostly cloudy in the evening and clearing. Lows around 40. Northwest winds around 5 miles per hour. Friday, mostly sunny. Highs in the upper 50s. Friday night, partly cloudy with a slight chance of showers in the evening, then mostly cloudy after midnight. Lows in the mid-40s. Chance of rain 20%. Saturday, mostly sunny. Highs in the mid-60s. Saturday night, mostly clear. Lows around 40. Sunday, sunny. Highs in the lower 60s. Sunday night, mostly clear. Lows in the lower

highs in the mid-60s. Monday night, partly cloudy. Lows in the upper 40s. Tuesday, mostly sunny. Highs in the lower 70s. 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Providing weather information 24 hours a day from your National Weather Service office in Bismarck. For western Lake Secaucawea, west of tonight, west winds 10 to 15 miles per hour. Partly cloudy. Lows around 50. Wednesday, breezy. Northwest winds 15 to 25 miles per hour. Sunny. Highs in the mid-60s. For eastern Lake Secaucawea, west of tonight, west winds around 10 miles per hour. Mostly clear. Lows around 50. Wednesday, northwest winds 10 to 20 miles per hour. Sunny. Highs in the upper 60s. For northern Lake Oahe, west of tonight, southwest winds around 10 miles per hour. Mostly clear. Lows in the lower 50s. Wednesday, northwest winds 10 to 20 miles per hour. Sunny. Highs in the lower 70s. Here are the weather conditions at 10 p.m. Central Daylight Time. Bismarck, partly cloudy. Temperature 59 degrees, relative humidity 64%. Pressure 29.71 inches and rising. Mandan, partly cloudy. 57 degrees, relative humidity 67%. Wind southwest at 6 miles an hour. Hazel, partly cloudy. 52 degrees, relative humidity 71%. Harvey, partly cloudy. 59 degrees, relative humidity 63%. Wind west at 13 miles an hour. Minot, partly cloudy. 57 degrees, relative humidity 59%. Wind southwest at 9 miles an hour. Dickinson, partly cloudy. 53 degrees, relative humidity 63%. Elsewhere around North Dakota, it was 56 at Garrison. At Fargo, it was clear, with a temperature of 64. It was partly cloudy, with a temperature of 56 at Williston, 61 at Jamestown, 61 at Grand Forks, and 62 at Devil's Lake. In northern South Dakota, it was clear, and the temperatures were 59 degrees at Jamestown, 61 at Grand Forks, and 62 at Devil's Lake. In northern South Dakota, it was clear, and the temperatures were 59 degrees. In eastern Montana, skies ranged from clear to partly cloudy. It was 60 at Miles City, 55 at Glendive, and 55 at Sydney. Once again, at Bismarck, the temperature was 59 degrees under partly cloudy skies. The regional weather forecast from your National Weather Service office in Bismarck. Above average temperatures Wednesday, then a dip to a bit below average temperatures through the remainder of the work week. The first opportunity for a large area of frost, mainly over northern areas, may come Thursday night. A few areas may have frost Wednesday night. Occasional low precipitation chances through the work week, but overall a mainly dry pattern is expected. The detailed forecast for North Dakota, rest of tonight, mostly clear. Lows in the 40s to mid-50s. Wednesday, sunny. Highs in the lower 60s to mid-70s. Wednesday night, mostly clear. Lows in the mid-30s to upper 40s. Thursday, sunny in the morning, then becoming partly cloudy. Highs in the mid-50s to lower 60s. Here is the forecast for the Bismarck Mandan listening area. West of tonight, mostly clear. Lows around 50. West winds 5 to 10 miles per hour. Wednesday, sunny. Highs in the lower 70s. West winds 5 to 15 miles per hour. Wednesday night, mostly clear. Lows in the lower 40s. Northwest winds 5 to 10 miles per hour. Thursday, mostly sunny. Highs in the upper 50s. Northwest winds 5 to 10 miles per hour. Thursday night, mostly cloudy in the evening and clearing. Lows around 40. Northwest winds around 5 miles per hour. Friday, mostly sunny. Highs in the upper 50s. Friday night, partly cloudy with a slight chance of showers in the evening, then mostly cloudy after midnight. Lows in the mid-40s. Chance of rain 20.

mostly clear. Lows around 40. Sunday, sunny. Highs in the lower 60s. Sunday night, mostly clear. Lows in the lower 40s. Monday, mostly sunny. Highs in the mid-60s. Monday night, partly cloudy. Lows in the upper 40s. Tuesday, mostly sunny. Highs in the lower 70s. For Western Lake Sakakawea, rest of tonight, west winds 10 to 15 miles per hour. Partly cloudy. Lows around 50. Wednesday, breezy. Northwest winds 15 to 25 miles per hour. Sunny. Highs in the mid-60s. For Eastern Lake Sakakawea, rest of tonight, west winds around 10 miles per hour. Mostly clear. Lows around 50. Wednesday, northwest winds 10 to 20 miles per hour. Sunny. Highs in the upper 60s. For Northern Lake Oahe, rest of tonight, southwest winds around 10 miles per hour. Mostly clear. Lows in the lower 50s. Wednesday, northwest winds 10 to 20 miles per hour. Sunny. Highs in the lower 70s. Here are the weather conditions at 10 p.m. Central Daylight Time. Bismarck, partly cloudy. Temperature 59 degrees, relative humidity 64%. Pressure 29.71 inches and rising. Mendham, partly cloudy. 57 degrees, relative humidity 67%. Wind southwest at 6 miles an hour. Hazen, partly cloudy. 52 degrees, relative humidity 71%. Harvey, partly cloudy. 59 degrees, relative humidity 63%. Wind west at 13 miles an hour. Minot, partly cloudy. 57 degrees, relative humidity 59%. Wind southwest at 9 miles an hour. Dickinson, partly cloudy. 53 degrees, relative humidity 63%. Elsewhere around North Dakota, it was 56 at Garrison. At Fargo, it was clear, with a temperature of 64. It was partly cloudy, with a temperature of 56 at Williston, 61 at Jamestown, 61 at Grand Forks, and 62 at Devil's Lake. In northern South Dakota, it was clear, and the temperatures were 59 degrees. In eastern Montana, skies ranged from clear to partly cloudy. It was 60 at Miles City, 55 at Glendive, and 55 at Sydney. Once again, at Bismarck, the temperature was 59 degrees under partly cloudy skies. The regional weather forecast from your National Weather Service office in Bismarck. Above average temperatures Wednesday, then a dip to a bit below average temperatures through the remainder of the work week. The first opportunity for a large area of frost, mainly over northern areas, may come Thursday night. A few areas may have frost Wednesday night. Occasional low precipitation chances through the work week, but overall a mainly dry pattern is expected. The detailed forecast for North Dakota, rest of tonight, mostly clear. Lows in the 40s to mid-50s. Wednesday, sunny. Highs in the lower 60s to mid-70s. Wednesday night, mostly clear. Lows in the mid-30s to upper 40s. Thursday, sunny in the morning then becoming partly cloudy. Highs in the mid-50s to lower 60s. Here is the forecast for the Bismarck-Menden listening area. Rest of tonight, mostly clear. Lows around 50. Light and variable winds, becoming west up to 5 miles per hour after midnight. Wednesday, sunny. Highs in the lower 70s. West winds 5 to 15 miles per hour. Wednesday night, mostly clear. Lows in the lower 40s. Northwest winds 5 to 10 miles per hour. Thursday, mostly sunny. Highs in the upper 50s. Northwest winds 5 to 10 miles per hour. Thursday night, mostly cloudy in the evening then clearing. Lows around 40. Northwest winds around 5 miles per hour. Friday, mostly sunny. Highs in the upper 50s. Friday night, partly cloudy with a slight chance of showers in the evening, then mostly cloudy after midnight. Lows in the mid-40s. Chance of rain 20%. Saturday, mostly sunny. Highs in the mid-60s. Saturday night, mostly clear. Lows around 40.

Sunday, sunny. Highs in the lower 60s. Sunday night, mostly clear. Lows in the lower 40s. Monday, mostly sunny. Highs in the mid-60s. Monday night, partly cloudy. Lows in the upper 40s. Tuesday, mostly sunny. Highs in the lower 70s. For Western Lake Sakakawea, rest of tonight, west winds 10 to 15 miles per hour. Partly cloudy. Lows around 50. Wednesday, breezy. Northwest winds 15 to 25 miles per hour. Sunny. Highs in the mid-60s. For Eastern Lake Sakakawea, rest of tonight, west winds around 10 miles per hour. Mostly clear. Lows around 50. Wednesday, northwest winds 10 to 20 miles per hour. Sunny. Highs in the upper 60s. For Northern Lake Orahi, rest of tonight, southwest winds around 10 miles per hour. Mostly clear. Lows in the lower 50s. Wednesday, northwest winds 10 to 20 miles per hour. Sunny. Highs in the lower 70s. Here are the weather conditions at 10 p.m. Central Daylight Time. Bismarck, partly cloudy. Temperature 59 degrees, relative humidity 64%. Pressure 29.71 inches and rising. Mendham, partly cloudy. 57 degrees, relative humidity 67%. Wind southwest at 6 miles an hour. Hazen, partly cloudy. 52 degrees, relative humidity 71%. Harvey, partly cloudy. 59 degrees, relative humidity 63%. Wind west at 13 miles an hour. Minot, partly cloudy. 57 degrees, relative humidity 59%. Wind southwest at 9 miles an hour. Dickinson, partly cloudy. 53 degrees, relative humidity 63%. Elsewhere around North Dakota, it was 56 at Garrison. At Fargo, it was clear, with a temperature of 64. It was partly cloudy, with a temperature of 56 at Williston, 61 at Jamestown, 61 at Grand Forks, and 62 at Devil's Lake. In northern South Dakota, it was clear, and the temperatures were 59 degrees. In eastern Montana, skies ranged from clear to partly cloudy. It was 60 at Miles City, 55 at Glendive, and 55 at Sydney. Once again, at Bismarck, the temperature was 59 degrees under partly cloudy skies. The regional weather forecast from your National Weather Service office in Bismarck. Above average temperatures Wednesday, then a dip to a bit below average temperatures through the remainder of the work week. The first opportunity for a large area of frost, mainly over northern areas, may come Thursday night. A few areas may have frost Wednesday night. Occasional low precipitation chances through the work week, but overall a mainly dry pattern is expected. The detailed forecast for North Dakota, rest of tonight, mostly clear. Lows in the 40s to mid-50s. Wednesday, sunny. Highs in the lower 60s to mid-70s. Wednesday night, mostly clear. Lows in the mid-30s to upper 40s. Thursday, sunny in the morning then becoming partly cloudy. Highs in the mid-50s to lower 60s. Here is the forecast for the Bismarck-Mendham listening area. Rest of tonight, mostly clear. Lows around 50. Light and variable winds, becoming west up to 5 miles per hour after midnight. Wednesday, sunny. Highs in the lower 70s. West winds 5 to 15 miles per hour. Wednesday night, mostly clear. Lows in the lower 40s. Northwest winds 5 to 10 miles per hour. Thursday, mostly sunny. Highs in the upper 50s. Northwest winds 5 to 10 miles per hour. Thursday night, mostly cloudy in the evening then clearing. Lows around 40. Northwest winds around 5 miles per hour. Friday, mostly sunny. Highs in the upper 50s. Friday night, partly cloudy with a slight chance of showers in the evening, then mostly cloudy after midnight. Lows in the mid-40s. Chance of rain 20%. Saturday, mostly sunny. Highs in the mid-60s. Saturday night, mostly clear. Lows around 40. Sunday, sunny. Highs in the lower

Sunday night, mostly clear. Lows in the lower 40s. Monday, mostly sunny. Highs in the mid-60s. Monday night, partly cloudy. Lows in the upper 40s. Tuesday, mostly sunny. Highs in the lower 70s. For Western Lake Sakakawea, rest of tonight, west winds 10 to 15 miles per hour. Partly cloudy. Lows around 50. Wednesday, breezy. Northwest winds 15 to 25 miles per hour. Sunny. Highs in the mid-60s. For Eastern Lake Sakakawea, rest of tonight, west winds around 10 miles per hour. Mostly clear. Lows around 50. Wednesday, northwest winds 10 to 20 miles per hour. Sunny. Highs in the upper 60s. For Northern Lake Oahe, rest of tonight, southwest winds around 10 miles per hour. Mostly clear. Lows in the lower 50s. Wednesday, northwest winds 10 to 20 miles per hour. Sunny. Highs in the lower 70s. Here are the weather conditions at 10 p.m. Central Daylight Time. Bismarck, partly cloudy. Temperature 59 degrees, relative humidity 64%. Pressure 29.71 inches and rising. Mendon, partly cloudy. 57 degrees, relative humidity 67%. Wind southwest at 6 miles an hour. Hazen, partly cloudy. 52 degrees, relative humidity 71%. Harvey, partly cloudy. 59 degrees, relative humidity 63%. Wind west at 13 miles an hour. Minot, partly cloudy. 57 degrees, relative humidity 59%. Wind southwest at 9 miles an hour. Dickinson, partly cloudy. 53 degrees, relative humidity 63%. Elsewhere around North Dakota, it was 56 at Garrison. At Fargo, it was clear, with a temperature of 64. It was partly cloudy, with a temperature of 56 at Williston, 61 at Jamestown, 61 at Grand Forks, and 62 at Devil's Lake. In northern South Dakota, it was clear, and the temperatures were 59 degrees. In eastern Montana, skies ranged from clear to partly cloudy. It was 60 at Miles City, 55 at Glendive, and 55 at Sydney. Once again, at Bismarck, the temperature was 59 degrees under partly cloudy skies. The regional weather forecast from your National Weather Service office in Bismarck. Above average temperatures Wednesday, then a dip to a bit below average temperatures through the remainder of the work week. The first opportunity for a large area of frost, mainly over northern areas, may come Thursday night. A few areas may have frost Wednesday night. Occasional low precipitation chances through the work week, but overall a mainly dry pattern is expected. The detailed forecast for North Dakota, rest of tonight, mostly clear. Lows in the 40s to mid-50s. Wednesday, sunny. Highs in the lower 60s to mid-70s. Wednesday night, mostly clear. Lows in the mid-30s to upper 40s. Thursday, sunny in the morning then becoming partly cloudy. Highs in the mid-50s to lower 60s. Here is the forecast for the Bismarck-Mendon listening area. Rest of tonight, mostly clear. Lows around 50. Light and variable winds, becoming west up to 5 miles per hour after midnight. Wednesday, sunny. Highs in the lower 70s. West winds 5 to 15 miles per hour. Wednesday night, mostly clear. Lows in the lower 40s. Northwest winds 5 to 10 miles per hour. Thursday, mostly sunny. Highs in the upper 50s. Northwest winds 5 to 10 miles per hour. Thursday night, mostly cloudy in the evening then clearing. Lows around 40. Northwest winds around 5 miles per hour. Friday, mostly sunny. Highs in the upper 50s. Friday night, partly cloudy with a slight chance of showers in the evening, then mostly cloudy after midnight. Lows in the mid-40s. Chance of rain 20%. Saturday, mostly sunny. Highs in the mid-60s. Saturday night, mostly clear. Lows around 40. Sunday, sunny. Highs in the lower 60s. Sunday night, mostly clear.

lows in the lower 40s. Monday, mostly sunny. Highs in the mid-60s. Monday night, partly cloudy. Lows in the upper 40s. Tuesday, mostly sunny. Highs in the lower 70s. 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Providing weather information 24 hours a day from your National Weather Service office in Bismarck. For Western Lake Sakakawea, rest of tonight, west winds 10 to 15 miles per hour. Partly cloudy. Lows around 50. Wednesday, breezy. Northwest winds 15 to 25 miles per hour. Sunny. Highs in the mid-60s. For Eastern Lake Sakakawea, rest of tonight, west winds around 10 miles per hour. Mostly clear. Lows around 50. Wednesday, northwest winds 10 to 20 miles per hour. Sunny. Highs in the upper 60s. For northern Lake Oahe, rest of tonight, southwest winds around 10 miles per hour. Mostly clear. Lows in the lower 50s. Wednesday, northwest winds 10 to 20 miles per hour. Sunny. Highs in the lower 70s. Here are the weather conditions at 11 p.m. Central Daylight Time. Bismarck, partly cloudy. Temperature 58 degrees, relative humidity 64%. Pressure 29.72 inches and rising. Mendham, partly cloudy. 55 degrees, relative humidity 67%. Wind west at 7 miles an hour. Hazen, partly cloudy. 52 degrees, relative humidity 71%. Wind south at 6 miles an hour. Harvey, partly cloudy. 57 degrees, relative humidity 67%. Wind west at 9 miles an hour. Minot, partly cloudy. 54 degrees, relative humidity 66%. Wind southwest at 9 miles an hour. Dickinson, partly cloudy. 53 degrees, relative humidity 63%. Elsewhere around North Dakota, it was 56 at Garrison. It was clear, with a temperature of 54 at Williston and 64 at Fargo. It was partly cloudy, with a temperature of 61 at Grand Forks and 57 at Devil's Lake. At Jamestown, it was mostly cloudy, with a temperature of 59. In northern South Dakota, it was clear. It was 60 at Mobridge and 59 at Aberdeen. In eastern Montana, skies ranged from clear to partly cloudy. It was 55 at Miles City, 57 at Glendive, and 53 at Sydney. Once again, at Bismarck, the temperature was 58 degrees under partly cloudy skies. The regional weather forecast from your National Weather Service office in Bismarck. Above average temperatures Wednesday, then a dip to a bit below average temperatures through the remainder of the work week. The first opportunity for a large area of frost, mainly over northern areas, may come Thursday night. A few areas may have frost Wednesday night. Occasional low precipitation chances through the work week, but overall a mainly dry pattern is expected. The detailed forecast for North Dakota, rest of tonight, mostly clear. Lows in the 40s to mid-50s. Wednesday, sunny. Highs in the lower 60s to mid-70s. Wednesday night, mostly clear. Lows in the mid-30s to upper 40s. Thursday, sunny in the morning then becoming partly cloudy. Highs in the mid-50s to lower 60s. Here is the forecast for the Bismarck-Mendham listening area. Rest of tonight, mostly clear. Lows around 50. Light and variable winds, becoming west up to 5 miles per hour after midnight. Wednesday, sunny. Highs in the lower 70s. West winds 5 to 15 miles per hour. Wednesday night, mostly clear. Lows in the lower 40s. Northwest winds 5 to 10 miles per hour. Thursday, mostly sunny. Highs in the upper 50s. Northwest winds 5 to 10 miles per hour. Thursday night, mostly cloudy in the evening then clearing. Lows around 40. Northwest winds around 5 miles per hour. Friday, mostly sunny. Highs in the upper 50s. Friday night, partly cloudy with a slight chance of showers in the evening, then mostly cloudy after midnight.

lows in the mid-40s. Chance of rain 20%. Saturday, mostly sunny. Highs in the mid-60s. Saturday night, mostly clear. Lows around 40. Sunday, sunny. Highs in the lower 60s. Sunday night, mostly clear. Lows in the lower 40s. Monday, mostly sunny. Highs in the mid-60s. Monday night, partly cloudy. Lows in the upper 40s. Tuesday, mostly sunny. Highs in the lower 70s. For Western Lake Sakakawea, rest of tonight, west winds 10 to 15 miles per hour. Partly cloudy. Lows around 50. Wednesday, breezy. Northwest winds 15 to 25 miles per hour. Sunny. Highs in the mid-60s. For Eastern Lake Sakakawea, rest of tonight, west winds around 10 miles per hour. Mostly clear. Lows around 50. Wednesday, northwest winds 10 to 20 miles per hour. Sunny. Highs in the upper 60s. For Northern Lake Orahi, rest of tonight, southwest winds around 10 miles per hour. Mostly clear. Lows in the lower 50s. Wednesday, northwest winds 10 to 20 miles per hour. Sunny. Highs in the lower 70s. Here are the weather conditions at 11 p.m. Central Daylight Time. Bismarck, partly cloudy. Temperature 58 degrees, relative humidity 64%. Pressure 29.72 inches and rising. Mendon, partly cloudy. 55 degrees, relative humidity 67%. Wind west at 7 miles an hour. Hazen, partly cloudy. 52 degrees, relative humidity 71%. Wind south at 6 miles an hour. Harvey, partly cloudy. 57 degrees, relative humidity 67%. Wind west at 9 miles an hour. Minot, partly cloudy. 54 degrees, relative humidity 66%. Wind southwest at 9 miles an hour. Dickinson, partly cloudy. 53 degrees, relative humidity 63%. Elsewhere around North Dakota, it was 56 at Garrison. It was clear, with a temperature of 54 at Williston and 64 at Fargo. It was partly cloudy, with a temperature of 61 at Grand Forks and 57 at Devil's Lake. At Jamestown, it was mostly cloudy, with a temperature of 59. In northern South Dakota, it was clear. It was 60 at Mobridge and 59 at Aberdeen. In eastern Montana, skies ranged from clear to partly cloudy. It was 55 at Miles City, 57 at Glendive, and 53 at Sydney. Once again, at Bismarck, the temperature was 58 degrees under partly cloudy skies. The regional weather forecast from your National Weather Service office in Bismarck. Above average temperatures Wednesday, then a dip to a bit below average temperatures through the remainder of the work week. The first opportunity for a large area of frost, mainly over northern areas, may come Thursday night. A few areas may have frost Wednesday night. Occasional low precipitation chances through the work week, but overall a mainly dry pattern is expected. The detailed forecast for North Dakota, rest of tonight, mostly clear. Lows in the 40s to mid-50s. Wednesday, sunny. Highs in the lower 60s to mid-70s. Wednesday night, mostly clear. Lows in the mid-30s to upper 40s. Thursday, sunny in the morning then becoming partly cloudy. Highs in the mid-50s to lower 60s. Here is the forecast for the Bismarck-Mendon listening area. Rest of tonight, mostly clear. Lows around 50. Light and variable winds, becoming west up to 5 miles per hour after midnight. Wednesday, sunny. Highs in the lower 70s. West winds 5 to 15 miles per hour. Wednesday night, mostly clear. Lows in the lower 40s. Northwest winds 5 to 10 miles per hour. Thursday, mostly sunny. Highs in the upper 50s. Northwest winds 5 to 10 miles per hour. Thursday night, mostly cloudy in the evening then clearing. Lows around 40. Northwest winds around 5 miles per hour. Friday, mostly sunny. Highs in the upper 50s. Friday night, partly cloudy.

10 to 15 miles per hour. Partly cloudy. Lows around 50. Wednesday, breezy. Northwest winds 15 to 25 miles per hour. Sunny. Highs in the mid-60s. For eastern Lake Sakakawea, rest of tonight, west winds around 10 miles per hour. Mostly clear. Lows around 50. Wednesday, northwest winds 10 to 20 miles per hour. Sunny. Highs in the upper 60s. For northern Lake Oahe, rest of tonight, southwest winds around 10 miles per hour. Mostly clear. Lows in the lower 50s. Wednesday, northwest winds 10 to 20 miles per hour. Sunny. Highs in the lower 70s. Here are the weather conditions at 11 p.m. Central Daylight Time. Bismarck, partly cloudy. Temperature 58 degrees, relative humidity 64%. Pressure 29.72 inches and rising. Mendon, partly cloudy. 55 degrees, relative humidity 67%. Wind west at 7 miles an hour. Hazen, partly cloudy. 52 degrees, relative humidity 71%. Wind south at 6 miles an hour. Harvey, partly cloudy. 57 degrees, relative humidity 67%. Wind west at 9 miles an hour. Minot, partly cloudy. 54 degrees, relative humidity 66%. Wind southwest at 9 miles an hour. Dickinson, partly cloudy. 53 degrees, relative humidity 63%. Elsewhere around North Dakota, it was 56 at Garrison. It was clear, with a temperature of 54 at Williston and 64 at Fargo. It was partly cloudy, with a temperature of 61 at Grand Forks and 57 at Devil's Lake. At Jamestown, it was mostly cloudy, with a temperature of 59. In northern South Dakota, it was clear. It was 60 at Mobridge and 59 at Aberdeen. In eastern Montana, skies ranged from clear to partly cloudy. It was 55 at Miles City, 57 at Glendive, and 53 at Sydney. Once again, at Bismarck, the temperature was 58 degrees under partly cloudy skies. The regional weather forecast from your National Weather Service office in Bismarck. Above average temperatures Wednesday, then a dip to a bit below average temperatures through the remainder of the work week. The first opportunity for a large area of frost, mainly over northern areas, may come Thursday night. A few areas may have frost Wednesday night. Occasional low precipitation chances through the work week, but overall a mainly dry pattern is expected. The detailed forecast for North Dakota, rest of tonight, mostly clear. Lows in the 40s to mid-50s. Wednesday, sunny. Highs in the lower 60s to mid-70s. Wednesday night, mostly clear. Lows in the mid-30s to upper 40s. Thursday, sunny in the morning then becoming partly cloudy. Highs in the mid-50s to lower 60s. Here is the forecast for the Bismarck-Mendon listening area. Rest of tonight, mostly clear. Lows around 50. Light and variable winds, becoming west up to 5 miles per hour after midnight. Wednesday, sunny. Highs in the lower 70s. West winds 5 to 15 miles per hour. Wednesday night, mostly clear. Lows in the lower 40s. Northwest winds 5 to 10 miles per hour. Thursday, mostly sunny. Highs in the upper 50s. Northwest winds 5 to 10 miles per hour. Thursday night, mostly cloudy in the evening then clearing. Lows around 40. Northwest winds around 5 miles per hour. Friday, mostly sunny. Highs in the upper 50s. Friday night, partly cloudy with a slight chance of showers in the evening, then mostly cloudy after midnight. Lows in the mid-40s. Chance of rain 20%. Saturday, mostly sunny. Highs in the mid-60s. Saturday night, mostly clear. Lows around 40. Sunday, sunny. Highs in the lower 60s. Sunday night, mostly clear. Lows in the lower 40s. Monday, mostly sunny. Highs in the mid-60s. Monday night, partly cloudy. Lows in the upper 40s. Tuesday, mostly sunny. Highs in the lower 70s.

for Western Lake Sakakawea. Rest of tonight, west winds 10 to 15 miles per hour. Partly cloudy. Lows around 50. Wednesday, breezy. Northwest winds 15 to 25 miles per hour. Sunny. Highs in the mid-60s. For Eastern Lake Sakakawea, rest of tonight, west winds around 10 miles per hour. Mostly clear. Lows around 50. Wednesday, northwest winds 10 to 20 miles per hour. Sunny. Highs in the upper 60s. For Northern Lake Oahe, rest of tonight, southwest winds around 10 miles per hour. Mostly clear. Lows in the lower 50s. Wednesday, northwest winds 10 to 20 miles per hour. Sunny. Highs in the lower 70s. Here are the weather conditions at 11 p.m. Central Daylight Time. Bismarck, partly cloudy. Temperature 58 degrees, relative humidity 64%. Pressure 29.72 inches and rising. Mendham, partly cloudy. 55 degrees, relative humidity 67%. Wind west at 7 miles an hour. Hazen, partly cloudy. 52 degrees, relative humidity 71%. Wind south at 6 miles an hour. Harvey, partly cloudy. 57 degrees, relative humidity 67%. Wind west at 9 miles an hour. Minot, partly cloudy. 54 degrees, relative humidity 66%. Wind southwest at 9 miles an hour. Dickinson, partly cloudy. 53 degrees, relative humidity 63%. Elsewhere around North Dakota, it was 56 at Garrison. It was clear, with a temperature of 54 at Williston and 64 at Fargo. It was partly cloudy, with a temperature of 61 at Grand Forks and 57 at Devil's Lake. At Jamestown, it was mostly cloudy, with a temperature of 59. In northern South Dakota, it was clear. It was 60 at Mobridge and 59 at Aberdeen. In eastern Montana, skies ranged from clear to partly cloudy. It was 55 at Miles City, 57 at Glendive, and 53 at Sydney. Once again, at Bismarck, the temperature was 58 degrees under partly cloudy skies. The regional weather forecast from your National Weather Service office in Bismarck. Above average temperatures Wednesday, then a dip to a bit below average temperatures through the remainder of the work week. The first opportunity for a large area of frost, mainly over northern areas, may come Thursday night. A few areas may have frost Wednesday night. Occasional low precipitation chances through the work week, but overall a mainly dry pattern is expected. The detailed forecast for North Dakota, rest of tonight, mostly clear. Lows in the 40s to mid-50s. Wednesday, sunny. Highs in the lower 60s to mid-70s. Wednesday night, mostly clear. Lows in the mid-30s to upper 40s. Thursday, sunny in the morning then becoming partly cloudy. Highs in the mid-50s to lower 60s. Here is the forecast for the Bismarck-Mendham listening area. Rest of tonight, mostly clear. Lows around 50. Light and variable winds, becoming west up to 5 miles per hour after midnight. Wednesday, sunny. Highs in the lower 70s. West winds 5 to 15 miles per hour. Wednesday night, mostly clear. Lows in the lower 40s. Northwest winds 5 to 10 miles per hour. Thursday, mostly sunny. Highs in the upper 50s. Northwest winds 5 to 10 miles per hour. Thursday night, mostly cloudy in the evening then clearing. Lows around 40. Northwest winds around 5 miles per hour. Friday, mostly sunny. Highs in the upper 50s. Friday night, partly cloudy with a slight chance of showers in the evening, then mostly cloudy after midnight. Lows in the mid-40s. Chance of rain 20%. Saturday, mostly sunny. Highs in the mid-60s. Saturday night, mostly clear. Lows around 40. Sunday, sunny. Highs in the lower 60s. Sunday night, mostly clear. Lows in the lower 40s. Monday, mostly sunny. Highs in the mid-60s. Monday night, partly cloudy. Lows in the upper 40s.

Tuesday, mostly sunny. Highs in the lower 70s. For Western Lake Sakakawea, rest of tonight, west winds 10 to 15 miles per hour. Partly cloudy. Lows around 50. Wednesday, breezy. Northwest winds 15 to 25 miles per hour. Sunny. Highs in the mid-60s. For Eastern Lake Sakakawea, rest of tonight, west winds around 10 miles per hour. Mostly clear. Lows around 50. Wednesday, northwest winds 10 to 20 miles per hour. Sunny. Highs in the upper 60s. For Northern Lake Oahe, rest of tonight, southwest winds around 10 miles per hour. Mostly clear. Lows in the lower 50s. Wednesday, northwest winds 10 to 20 miles per hour. Sunny. Highs in the lower 70s. Here are the weather conditions at 11 p.m. Central Daylight Time. Bismarck, partly cloudy. Temperature 58 degrees, relative humidity 64%. Pressure 29.72 inches and rising. Mendham, partly cloudy. 55 degrees, relative humidity 67%. Wind west at 7 miles an hour. Hazen, partly cloudy. 52 degrees, relative humidity 71%. Wind south at 6 miles an hour. Harvey, partly cloudy. 57 degrees, relative humidity 67%. Wind west at 9 miles an hour. Minot, partly cloudy. 54 degrees, relative humidity 66%. Wind southwest at 9 miles an hour. Dickinson, partly cloudy. 53 degrees, relative humidity 63%. Elsewhere around North Dakota, it was 56 at Garrison. It was clear, with a temperature of 54 at Williston and 64 at Fargo. It was partly cloudy, with a temperature of 61 at Grand Forks and 57 at Devil's Lake. At Jamestown, it was mostly cloudy, with a temperature of 59. In northern South Dakota, it was clear. It was 60 at Mobridge and 59 at Aberdeen. In eastern Montana, skies ranged from clear to partly cloudy. It was 55 at Miles City, 57 at Glendive, and 53 at Sydney. Once again, at Bismarck, the temperature was 58 degrees under partly cloudy skies. The regional weather forecast from your National Weather Service office in Bismarck. Above average temperatures Wednesday, then a dip to a bit below average temperatures through the remainder of the work week. The first opportunity for a large area of frost, mainly over northern areas, may come Thursday night. A few areas may have frost Wednesday night. Occasional low precipitation chances through the work week, but overall a mainly dry pattern is expected. The detailed forecast for North Dakota, rest of tonight, mostly clear. Lows in the 40s to mid-50s. Wednesday, sunny. Highs in the lower 60s to mid-70s. Wednesday night, mostly clear. Lows in the mid-30s to upper 40s. Thursday, sunny in the morning then becoming partly cloudy. Highs in the mid-50s to lower 60s. Here is the forecast for the Bismarck Mendham listening area. Rest of tonight, mostly clear. Lows around 50. Light and variable winds, becoming west up to 5 miles per hour after midnight. Wednesday, sunny. Highs in the lower 70s. West winds 5 to 15 miles per hour. Wednesday night, mostly clear. Lows in the lower 40s. Northwest winds 5 to 10 miles per hour. Thursday, mostly sunny. Highs in the upper 50s. Northwest winds 5 to 10 miles per hour. Thursday night, mostly cloudy in the evening then clearing. Lows around 40. Northwest winds around 5 miles per hour. Friday, mostly sunny. Highs in the upper 50s. Friday night, partly cloudy with a slight chance of showers in the evening, then mostly cloudy after midnight. Lows in the mid-40s. Chance of rain 20%. Saturday, mostly sunny. Highs in the mid-60s. Saturday night, mostly clear. Lows around 40. Sunday, sunny. Highs in the lower 60s. Sunday night, mostly clear. Lows in the lower 40s. Monday, mostly sunny. Highs in the mid-60s.

Monday night, partly cloudy. Lows in the upper 40s. Tuesday, mostly sunny. Highs in the lower 70s. For Western Lake Sakakawea, rest of tonight, west winds 10 to 15 miles per hour. Partly cloudy. Lows around 50. Wednesday, breezy. Northwest winds 15 to 25 miles per hour. Sunny. Highs in the mid-60s. For Eastern Lake Sakakawea, rest of tonight, west winds around 10 miles per hour. Mostly clear. Lows around 50. Wednesday, northwest winds 10 to 20 miles per hour. Sunny. Highs in the upper 60s. For Northern Lake Oahe, rest of tonight, southwest winds around 10 miles per hour. Mostly clear. Lows in the lower 50s. Wednesday, northwest winds 10 to 20 miles per hour. Sunny. Highs in the lower 70s. Here are the weather conditions at 11 p.m. Central Daylight Time. Bismarck, partly cloudy. Temperature 58 degrees, relative humidity 64%. Pressure 29.72 inches and rising. Mendon, partly cloudy. 55 degrees, relative humidity 67%. Wind west at 7 miles an hour. Hazen, partly cloudy. 52 degrees, relative humidity 71%. Wind south at 6 miles an hour. Harvey, partly cloudy. 57 degrees, relative humidity 67%. Wind west at 9 miles an hour. Minot, partly cloudy. 54 degrees, relative humidity 66%. Wind southwest at 9 miles an hour. Dickinson, partly cloudy. 53 degrees, relative humidity 63%. Elsewhere around North Dakota, it was 56 at Garrison. It was clear, with a temperature of 54 at Williston and 64 at Fargo. It was partly cloudy, with a temperature of 61 at Grand Forks and 57 at Devil's Lake. At Jamestown, it was mostly cloudy, with a temperature of 59. In northern South Dakota, it was clear. It was 60 at Mobridge and 59 at Aberdeen. In eastern Montana, skies ranged from clear to partly cloudy. It was 55 at Miles City, 57 at Glendive, and 53 at Sydney. Once again, at Bismarck, the temperature was 58 degrees under partly cloudy skies. The regional weather forecast from your National Weather Service office in Bismarck. Above average temperatures Wednesday, then a dip to a bit below average temperatures through the remainder of the work week. The first opportunity for a large area of frost, mainly over northern areas, may come Thursday night. A few areas may have frost Wednesday night. Occasional low precipitation chances through the work week, but overall a mainly dry pattern is expected. The detailed forecast for North Dakota, rest of tonight, mostly clear. Lows in the 40s to mid-50s. Wednesday, sunny. Highs in the lower 60s to mid-70s. Wednesday night, mostly clear. Lows in the mid-30s to upper 40s. Thursday, sunny in the morning then becoming partly cloudy. Highs in the mid-50s to lower 60s. Here is the forecast for the Bismarck Mendon listening area. Rest of tonight, mostly clear. Lows around 50. Light and variable winds, becoming west up to 5 miles per hour after midnight. Wednesday, sunny. Highs in the lower 70s. West winds 5 to 15 miles per hour. Wednesday night, mostly clear. Lows in the lower 40s. Northwest winds 5 to 10 miles per hour. Thursday, mostly sunny. Highs in the upper 50s. Northwest winds 5 to 10 miles per hour. Thursday night, mostly cloudy in the evening then clearing. Lows around 40. Northwest winds around 5 miles per hour. Friday, mostly sunny. Highs in the upper 50s. Friday night, partly cloudy with a slight chance of showers in the evening, then mostly cloudy after midnight. Lows in the mid-40s. Chance of rain 20%. Saturday, mostly sunny. Highs in the mid-60s. Saturday night, mostly clear. Lows around 40. Sunday, sunny. Highs in the lower 60s. Sunday night, mostly clear. Lows in the lower 40s.
Monday, mostly sunny. Highs in the mid-60s. Monday night, partly cloudy. Lows in the upper 40s. Tuesday, mostly sunny. Highs in the lower 70s. 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Providing weather information 24 hours a day from your National Weather Service office in Bismarck. For Western Lake Sakakawea, rest of tonight, west winds 10 to 15 miles per hour. Partly cloudy. Lows around 50. Wednesday, breezy. Northwest winds 15 to 25 miles per hour. Sunny. Highs in the mid-60s. For Eastern Lake Sakakawea, rest of tonight, west winds around 10 miles per hour. Mostly clear. Lows around 50. Wednesday, northwest winds 10 to 20 miles per hour. Sunny. Highs in the upper 60s. For northern Lake Oahe, rest of tonight, southwest winds around 10 miles per hour. Mostly clear. Lows in the lower 50s. Wednesday, northwest winds 10 to 20 miles per hour. Sunny. Highs in the lower 70s. Here are the weather conditions at 11 p.m. Central Daylight Time. Bismarck, partly cloudy. Temperature 58 degrees, relative humidity 64%. Pressure 29.72 inches and rising. Mendham, partly cloudy. 55 degrees, relative humidity 67%. Wind west at 7 miles an hour. Hazen, partly cloudy. 52 degrees, relative humidity 71%. Wind south at 6 miles an hour. Harvey, partly cloudy. 57 degrees, relative humidity 67%. Wind west at 9 miles an hour. Harvey, partly cloudy. 57 degrees, relative humidity 67%. Wind west at 9 miles an hour. Minot, partly cloudy. 54 degrees, relative humidity 66%. Wind southwest at 9 miles an hour. Dickinson, partly cloudy. 53 degrees, relative humidity 63%. Elsewhere around North Dakota, it was 56 at Garrison. It was clear, with a temperature of 54 at Williston and 64 at Fargo. It was partly cloudy, with a temperature of 61 at Grand Forks and 57 at Devil's Lake. At Jamestown, it was mostly cloudy, with a temperature of 59. In northern South Dakota, it was clear. It was 60 at Mobridge and 59 at Aberdeen. In eastern Montana, skies ranged from clear to partly cloudy. It was 55 at Miles City, 57 at Glendive, and 53 at Sydney. Once again, at Bismarck, the temperature was 58 degrees under partly cloudy skies. The regional weather forecast from your National Weather Service office in Bismarck. Above average temperatures Wednesday, then a dip to a bit below average temperatures through the remainder of the work week. The first opportunity for a large area of frost, mainly over northern areas, may come Thursday night. A few areas may have frost Wednesday night. Occasional low precipitation chances through the work week, but overall a mainly dry pattern is expected. The detailed forecast for North Dakota, rest of tonight, mostly clear. Lows in the 40s to mid-50s. Wednesday, sunny. Highs in the lower 60s to mid-70s. Wednesday night, mostly clear. Lows in the mid-30s to upper 40s. Thursday, sunny in the morning then becoming partly cloudy. Highs in the mid-50s to lower 60s. Here is the forecast for the Bismarck-Mendham listening area. Rest of tonight, mostly clear. Lows around 50. Light and variable winds, becoming west up to 5 miles per hour after midnight. Wednesday, sunny. Highs in the lower 70s. West winds 5 to 15 miles per hour. Wednesday night, mostly clear. Lows in the lower 40s. Northwest winds 5 to 10 miles per hour. Thursday, mostly sunny. Highs in the upper 50s. Northwest winds 5 to 10 miles per hour. Thursday night, mostly cloudy in the evening then clearing. Lows around 40. Northwest winds around 5 miles per hour. Friday, mostly sunny. Highs in the upper 50s.

Friday night, partly cloudy with a slight chance of showers in the evening, then mostly cloudy after midnight. Lows in the mid-40s. Chance of rain 20%. Saturday, mostly sunny. Highs in the mid-60s. Saturday night, mostly clear. Lows around 40. Sunday, sunny. Highs in the lower 60s. Sunday night, mostly clear. Lows in the lower 40s. Monday, mostly sunny. Highs in the mid-60s. Monday night, partly cloudy. Lows in the upper 40s. Tuesday, mostly sunny. Highs in the lower 70s. For Western Lake Sakakawea, rest of tonight, west winds 10 to 15 miles per hour. Partly cloudy. Lows around 50. Wednesday, breezy. Northwest winds 15 to 25 miles per hour. Sunny. Highs in the mid-60s. For Eastern Lake Sakakawea, rest of tonight, west winds around 10 miles per hour. Mostly clear. Lows around 50. Wednesday, northwest winds 10 to 20 miles per hour. Sunny. Highs in the upper 60s. For Northern Lake Oahe, rest of tonight, southwest winds around 10 miles per hour. Mostly clear. Lows in the lower 50s. Wednesday, northwest winds 10 to 20 miles per hour. Sunny. Highs in the lower 70s. Here are the weather conditions at 11 p.m. Central Daylight Time. Bismarck, partly cloudy. Temperature 58 degrees, relative humidity 64%. Pressure 29.72 inches and rising. Mendon, partly cloudy. 55 degrees, relative humidity 67%. Wind west at 7 miles an hour. Hazen, partly cloudy. 52 degrees, relative humidity 71%. Wind south at 6 miles an hour. Harvey, partly cloudy. 57 degrees, relative humidity 67%. Wind west at 9 miles an hour. Minot, partly cloudy. 54 degrees, relative humidity 66%. Wind southwest at 9 miles an hour. Dickinson, partly cloudy. 53 degrees, relative humidity 63%. Elsewhere around North Dakota, it was 56 at Garrison. It was clear, with a temperature of 54 at Williston and 64 at Fargo. It was partly cloudy, with a temperature of 61 at Grand Forks and 57 at Devil's Lake. At Jamestown, it was mostly cloudy, with a temperature of 59. In northern South Dakota, it was clear. It was 60 at Mobridge and 59 at Aberdeen. In eastern Montana, skies ranged from clear to partly cloudy. It was 55 at Miles City, 57 at Glendive, and 53 at Sydney. Once again, at Bismarck, the temperature was 58 degrees under partly cloudy skies. The regional weather forecast from your National Weather Service office in Bismarck. Above average temperatures Wednesday, then a dip to a bit below average temperatures through the remainder of the work week. The first opportunity for a large area of frost, mainly over northern areas, may come Thursday night. A few areas may have frost Wednesday night. Occasional low precipitation chances through the work week, but overall a mainly dry pattern is expected. The detailed forecast for North Dakota, rest of tonight, mostly clear. Lows in the 40s to mid-50s. Wednesday, sunny. Highs in the lower 60s to mid-70s. Wednesday night, mostly clear. Lows in the mid-30s to upper 40s. Thursday, sunny in the morning then becoming partly cloudy. Highs in the mid-50s to lower 60s. Here is the forecast for the Bismarck Mendon listening area. Rest of tonight, mostly clear. Lows around 50. Light and variable winds, becoming west up to 5 miles per hour after midnight. Wednesday, sunny. Highs in the lower 70s. West winds 5 to 15 miles per hour. Wednesday night, mostly clear. Lows in the lower 40s. Northwest winds 5 to 10 miles per hour. Thursday, mostly sunny. Highs in the upper 50s. Northwest winds 5 to 10 miles per hour. Thursday night, mostly cloudy in the evening then clearing. Lows around 40. Northwest winds around 5 miles per hour.

Friday, mostly sunny. Highs in the upper 50s. Friday night, partly cloudy with a slight chance of showers in the evening, then mostly cloudy after midnight. Lows in the mid-40s. Chance of rain 20%. Saturday, mostly sunny. Highs in the mid-60s. Saturday night, mostly clear. Lows around 40. Sunday, sunny. Highs in the lower 60s. Sunday night, mostly clear. Lows in the lower 40s. Monday, mostly sunny. Highs in the mid-60s. Monday night, partly cloudy. Lows in the upper 40s. Tuesday, mostly sunny. Highs in the lower 70s. For Western Lake Sakakawea, rest of tonight, west winds 10 to 15 miles per hour. Partly cloudy. Lows around 50. Wednesday, breezy. Northwest winds 15 to 25 miles per hour. Sunny. Highs in the mid-60s. For Eastern Lake Sakakawea, rest of tonight, west winds around 10 miles per hour. Mostly clear. Lows around 50. Wednesday, northwest winds 10 to 20 miles per hour. Sunny. Highs in the upper 60s. For Northern Lake Orahi, rest of tonight, southwest winds around 10 miles per hour. Mostly clear. Lows in the lower 50s. Wednesday, northwest winds 10 to 20 miles per hour. Sunny. Highs in the lower 70s. Here are the weather conditions at 11 p.m. Central Daylight Time. Bismarck, partly cloudy. Temperature 58 degrees, relative humidity 64%. Pressure 29.72 inches and rising. Mendon, partly cloudy. 55 degrees, relative humidity 67%. Wind west at 7 miles an hour. Hazen, partly cloudy. 52 degrees, relative humidity 71%. Wind south at 6 miles an hour. Harvey, partly cloudy. 57 degrees, relative humidity 67%. Wind west at 9 miles an hour. Minot, partly cloudy. 54 degrees, relative humidity 66%. Wind southwest at 9 miles an hour. Dickinson, partly cloudy. 53 degrees, relative humidity 63%. Elsewhere around North Dakota, it was 56 at Garrison. It was clear, with a temperature of 54 at Williston and 64 at Fargo. It was partly cloudy, with a temperature of 61 at Grand Forks and 57 at Devil's Lake. At Jamestown, it was mostly cloudy, with a temperature of 59. In northern South Dakota, it was clear. It was 60 at Mobridge and 59 at Aberdeen. In eastern Montana, skies ranged from clear to partly cloudy. It was 55 at Miles City, 57 at Glendive, and 53 at Sydney. Once again, at Bismarck, the temperature was 58 degrees under partly cloudy skies. The regional weather forecast from your National Weather Service office in Bismarck. Above average temperatures Wednesday, then a dip to a bit below average temperatures through the remainder of the work week. The first opportunity for a large area of frost, mainly over northern areas, may come Thursday night. A few areas may have frost Wednesday night. Occasional low precipitation chances through the work week, but overall a mainly dry pattern is expected. The detailed forecast for North Dakota, rest of tonight, mostly clear. Lows in the 40s to mid-50s. Wednesday, sunny. Highs in the lower 60s to mid-70s. Wednesday night, mostly clear. Lows in the mid-30s to upper 40s. Thursday, sunny in the morning then becoming partly cloudy. Highs in the mid-50s to lower 60s. Here is the forecast for the Bismarck-Mendon listening area. Rest of tonight, mostly clear. Lows around 50. Light and variable winds, becoming west up to 5 miles per hour after midnight. Wednesday, sunny. Highs in the lower 70s. West winds 5 to 15 miles per hour. Wednesday night, mostly clear. Lows in the lower 40s. Northwest winds 5 to 10 miles per hour. Thursday, mostly sunny. Highs in the upper 50s. Northwest winds 5 to 10 miles per hour. Thursday night, mostly cloudy in the evening then clearing. Lows around
around 40. Northwest winds around 5 miles per hour. Friday, mostly sunny. Highs in the upper 50s. Friday night, partly cloudy with a slight chance of showers in the evening, then mostly cloudy after midnight. Lows in the mid-40s. Chance of rain 20%. Saturday, mostly sunny. Highs in the mid-60s. Saturday night, mostly clear. Lows around 40. Sunday, sunny. Highs in the lower 60s. Sunday night, mostly clear. Lows in the lower 40s. Monday, mostly sunny. Highs in the mid-60s. Monday night, partly cloudy. Lows in the upper 40s. Tuesday, mostly sunny. Highs in the lower 70s. For Western Lake Sakakawea, rest of tonight, west winds 10 to 15 miles per hour. Partly cloudy. Lows around 50. Wednesday, breezy. Northwest winds 15 to 25 miles per hour. Sunny. Highs in the mid-60s. For Eastern Lake Sakakawea, rest of tonight, west winds around 10 miles per hour. Mostly clear. Lows around 50. Wednesday, northwest winds 10 to 20 miles per hour. Sunny. Highs in the upper 60s. For Northern Lake Orahi, rest of tonight, southwest winds around 10 miles per hour. Mostly clear. Lows in the lower 50s. Wednesday, northwest winds 10 to 20 miles per hour. Sunny. Highs in the lower 70s. Here are the weather conditions at 11 p.m. Central Daylight Time. Bismarck, partly cloudy. Temperature 58 degrees, relative humidity 64%. Pressure 29.72 inches and rising. Mandan, partly cloudy. 55 degrees, relative humidity 67%. Wind west at 7 miles an hour. Hazen, partly cloudy. 52 degrees, relative humidity 71%. Wind south at 6 miles an hour. Harvey, partly cloudy. 57 degrees, relative humidity 67%. Wind west at 9 miles an hour. Minot, partly cloudy. 54 degrees, relative humidity 66%. Wind southwest at 9 miles an hour. Dickinson, partly cloudy. 53 degrees, relative humidity 63%. Elsewhere around North Dakota, it was 56 at Garrison. It was clear, with a temperature of 54 at Williston and 64 at Fargo. It was partly cloudy, with a temperature of 61 at Grand Forks and 57 at Devil's Lake. At Jamestown, it was mostly cloudy, with a temperature of 59. In northern South Dakota, it was clear. It was 60 at Mobridge and 59 at Aberdeen. In eastern Montana, skies ranged from clear to partly cloudy. It was 55 at Miles City, 57 at Glendive, and 53 at Sydney. Once again, at Bismarck, the temperature was 58 degrees under partly cloudy skies. The regional weather forecast from your National Weather Service office in Bismarck. Above average temperatures Wednesday, then a dip to a bit below average temperatures through the remainder of the work week. The first opportunity for a large area of frost, mainly over northern areas, may come Thursday night. A few areas may have frost Wednesday night. Occasional low precipitation chances through the work week, but overall a mainly dry pattern is expected. The detailed forecast for North Dakota, rest of tonight, mostly clear. Lows in the 40s to mid-50s. Wednesday, sunny. Highs in the lower 60s to mid-70s. Wednesday night, mostly clear. Lows in the mid-30s to upper 40s. Thursday, sunny in the morning then becoming partly cloudy. Highs in the mid-50s to lower 60s. Here is the forecast for the Bismarck Minden listening area. Rest of tonight, mostly clear. Lows around 50. Light and variable winds, becoming west up to 5 miles per hour after midnight. Wednesday, sunny. Highs in the lower 70s. West winds 5 to 15 miles per hour. Wednesday night, mostly clear. Lows in the lower 40s. Northwest winds 5 to 10 miles per hour. Thursday, mostly sunny. Highs in the upper 50s. Northwest winds 5 to 10 miles per hour.

Thursday night, mostly cloudy in the evening, then clearing. Lows around 40. Northwest winds around 5 miles per hour. Friday, mostly sunny. Highs in the upper 50s. Friday night, partly cloudy with a slight chance of showers in the evening, then mostly cloudy after midnight. Lows in the mid-40s. Chance of rain 20%. Saturday, mostly sunny. Highs in the mid-60s. Saturday night, mostly clear. Lows around 40. Sunday, sunny. Highs in the lower 60s. Sunday night, mostly clear. Lows in the lower 40s. Monday, mostly sunny. Highs in the mid-60s. Monday night, partly cloudy. Lows in the upper 40s. Tuesday, mostly sunny. Highs in the lower 70s. For Western Lake Sakakawea, rest of tonight, west winds 10 to 15 miles per hour. Partly cloudy. Lows around 50. Wednesday, breezy. Northwest winds 15 to 25 miles per hour. Sunny. Highs in the mid-60s. For Eastern Lake Sakakawea, rest of tonight, west winds around 10 miles per hour. Mostly clear. Lows around 50. Wednesday, northwest winds 10 to 20 miles per hour. Sunny. Highs in the upper 60s. For Northern Lake Oahe, rest of tonight, southwest winds around 10 miles per hour. Mostly clear. Lows in the lower 50s. Wednesday, northwest winds 10 to 20 miles per hour. Sunny. Highs in the lower 70s. Here are the weather conditions at 11 p.m. Central Daylight Time. Bismarck, partly cloudy. Temperature 58 degrees, relative humidity 64%. Pressure 29.72 inches and rising. Mendham, partly cloudy. 55 degrees, relative humidity 67%. Wind west at 7 miles an hour. Hazen, partly cloudy. 52 degrees, relative humidity 71%. Wind south at 6 miles an hour. Harvey, partly cloudy. 57 degrees, relative humidity 67%. Wind west at 9 miles an hour. Minot, partly cloudy. 54 degrees, relative humidity 66%. Wind southwest at 9 miles an hour. Dickinson, partly cloudy. 53 degrees, relative humidity 63%. Elsewhere around North Dakota, it was 56 at Garrison. It was clear, with a temperature of 54 at Williston and 64 at Fargo. It was partly cloudy, with a temperature of 61 at Grand Forks and 57 at Devil's Lake. At Jamestown, it was mostly cloudy, with a temperature of 59. In northern South Dakota, it was clear. It was 60 at Mobridge, and 59 at Aberdeen. In eastern Montana, skies ranged from clear to partly cloudy. It was 55 at Miles City, 57 at Glendive, and 53 at Sydney. Once again, at Bismarck, the temperature was 58 degrees under partly cloudy skies. The regional weather forecast from your National Weather Service office in Bismarck. Above average temperatures Wednesday, then a dip to a bit below average temperatures through the remainder of the work week. The first opportunity for a large area of frost, mainly over northern areas, may come Thursday night. A few areas may have frost Wednesday night. Occasional low precipitation chances through the work week, but overall a mainly dry pattern is expected. The detailed forecast for North Dakota, west of tonight, mostly clear. Lows in the 40s to mid-50s. Wednesday, sunny. Highs in the lower 60s to mid-70s. Wednesday night, mostly clear. Lows in the mid-30s to upper 40s. Thursday, sunny in the morning then becoming partly cloudy. Highs in the mid-50s to lower 60s. Here is the forecast for the Bismarck and listening area. West of tonight, mostly clear. Lows around 50. Light and variable winds, becoming west up to 5 miles per hour after midnight. Wednesday, sunny. Highs in the lower 70s. West winds 5 to 15 miles per hour. Wednesday night, mostly clear. Lows in the lower 40s. Northwest winds 5 to 10 miles per hour. Thursday, mostly sunny.
highs in the upper 50s. Northwest winds 5 to 10 miles per hour. Thursday night, mostly cloudy in the evening and clearing. Lows around 40. Northwest winds around 5 miles per hour. Friday, mostly sunny. Highs in the upper 50s. Friday night, partly cloudy with a slight chance of showers in the evening, then mostly cloudy after midnight. Lows in the mid-40s. Chance of rain 20%. Saturday, mostly sunny. Highs in the mid-60s. Saturday night, mostly clear. Lows around 40. Sunday, sunny. Highs in the lower 60s. Sunday night, mostly clear. Lows in the lower 40s. Monday, mostly sunny. Highs in the mid-60s. Monday night, partly cloudy. Lows in the upper 40s. Tuesday, mostly sunny. Highs in the lower 70s. For Western Lake Sakakawea, west of tonight, west winds 10 to 15 miles per hour. Partly cloudy. Lows around 50. Wednesday, breezy. Northwest winds 15 to 25 miles per hour. Sunny. Highs in the mid-60s. For Eastern Lake Sakakawea, west of tonight, west winds around 10 miles per hour. Mostly clear. Lows around 50. Wednesday, northwest winds 10 to 20 miles per hour. Sunny. Highs in the upper 60s. For northern Lake Oahe, west of tonight, southwest winds around 10 miles per hour. Mostly clear. Lows in the lower 50s. Wednesday, northwest winds 10 to 20 miles per hour. Sunny. Highs in the lower 70s. Here are the weather conditions at 11 p.m. Central Daylight Time. Bismarck, partly cloudy. Temperature 58 degrees, relative humidity 64%. Pressure 29.72 inches and rising. Mendham, partly cloudy. 55 degrees, relative humidity 67%. Wind west at 7 miles an hour. Hazen, partly cloudy. 52 degrees, relative humidity 71%. Wind south at 6 miles an hour. Harvey, partly cloudy. 57 degrees, relative humidity 67%. Wind west at 9 miles an hour. Minot, partly cloudy. 54 degrees, relative humidity 66%. Wind southwest at 9 miles an hour. Dickinson, partly cloudy. 53 degrees, relative humidity 63%. Elsewhere around North Dakota, it was 56 in Garrison. It was clear, with a temperature of 54 at Williston and 64 at Fargo. It was partly cloudy, with a temperature of 61 at Grand Forks and 57 at Devil's Lake. At Jamestown, it was mostly cloudy, with a temperature of 59. In northern South Dakota, it was clear. It was 60 at Millbridge and 59 at Aberdeen. In eastern Montana, skies ranged from clear to partly cloudy. It was 55 at Miles City, 57 at Glendive, and 53 at Sydney. Once again, at Bismarck, the temperature was 58 degrees under partly cloudy skies. The regional weather forecast from your National Weather Service office in Bismarck. Above average temperatures Wednesday, then a bit to a bit below average temperatures through the remainder of the work week. The first opportunity for a large area of frost, mainly over northern areas, may come Thursday night. A few areas may have frost Wednesday night. Occasional low precipitation chances through the work week, but overall a mainly dry pattern is expected. The detailed forecast for North Dakota, west of tonight, mostly clear. Lows in the 40s to mid-50s. Wednesday, sunny. Highs in the lower 60s to mid-70s. Wednesday night, mostly clear. Lows in the mid-30s to upper 40s. Thursday, sunny in the morning, then becoming partly cloudy. Highs in the mid-50s to lower 60s.

Wednesday, sunny. Highs in the lower 70s. West winds 5 to 15 miles per hour. Wednesday night, mostly clear. Lows in the lower 40s. Northwest winds 5 to 10 miles per hour. Thursday, mostly sunny. Highs in the upper 50s. Northwest winds 5 to 10 miles per hour. Thursday night, mostly cloudy in the evening and clearing. Lows around 40. Northwest winds around 5 miles per hour. Friday, mostly sunny. Highs in the upper 50s. Friday night, partly cloudy with a slight chance of showers in the evening, then mostly cloudy after midnight. Lows in the mid-40s. Chance of rain 20%. Saturday, mostly sunny. Highs in the mid-60s. Saturday night, mostly clear. Lows around 40. Sunday, sunny. Highs in the lower 60s. Sunday night, mostly clear. Lows in the lower 40s. Monday, mostly sunny. Highs in the mid-60s. Monday night, partly cloudy. Lows in the upper 40s. Tuesday, mostly sunny. Highs in the lower 70s. For Western Lake Sakakawea, west of tonight, west winds 10 to 15 miles per hour. Partly cloudy. Lows around 50. Wednesday, breezy. Northwest winds 15 to 25 miles per hour. Sunny. Highs in the mid-60s. For Eastern Lake Sakakawea, west of tonight, west winds around 10 miles per hour. Mostly clear. Lows around 50. Wednesday, northwest winds 10 to 20 miles per hour. Sunny. Highs in the upper 60s. For Northern Lake Oahe, west of tonight, southwest winds around 10 miles per hour. Mostly clear. Lows in the lower 50s. Wednesday, northwest winds 10 to 20 miles per hour. Sunny. Highs in the lower 70s. Here are the weather conditions at midnight Central Daylight Time. Bismarck, partly cloudy. Temperature 56 degrees, relative humidity 64%. Wind southwest at 6 miles an hour. Pressure 29.72 inches and steady. Mandan, partly cloudy. 54 degrees, relative humidity 71%. Wind southwest at 6 miles an hour. Hazel, partly cloudy. 52 degrees, relative humidity 66%. Harvey, clear. 52 degrees, relative humidity 82%. Wind west at 7 miles an hour. Minot, clear. 56 degrees, relative humidity 57%. Wind southwest at 12 miles an hour. Dickinson, partly cloudy. 50 degrees, relative humidity 68%. Elsewhere around North Dakota, it was 55 at Garrison. It was clear, with a temperature of 61 at Grand Forks, and 56 at Devil's Lake. It was partly cloudy, with a temperature of 53 at Williston, 56 at Jamestown, and 62 at Fargo. In northern South Dakota, it was clear, and the temperatures were 57 degrees. In eastern Montana, skies ranged from clear to partly cloudy. It was 54 at Miles City, 49 at Glendive, and 48 at Sydney. Once again, at Bismarck, the temperature was 56 degrees under partly cloudy skies. The regional weather forecast from your National Weather Service office in Bismarck. Above average temperatures Wednesday, then a dip to a bit below average temperatures through the remainder of the work week. The first opportunity for a large area of frost, mainly over northern areas, may come Thursday night. A few areas may have frost Wednesday night. Occasional low precipitation chances through the work week, but overall a mainly dry pattern is expected. The detailed forecast for North Dakota, west of tonight, mostly clear. Lows in the 40s to mid-50s. Wednesday, sunny. Highs in the lower 60s to mid-70s. Wednesday night, mostly clear. Lows in the mid-30s to upper 40s. Thursday, sunny in the morning then becoming partly cloudy. Highs in the mid-50s to lower 60s. Here is the forecast for the Bismarck Mandan listening area. Rest of tonight, mostly clear. Lows around 50. Light and variable winds, becoming west up to 5 miles per hour after midnight.

sunny. Highs in the lower 70s. West winds 5 to 15 miles per hour. Wednesday night, mostly clear. Lows in the lower 40s. Northwest winds 5 to 10 miles per hour. Thursday, mostly sunny. Highs in the upper 50s. Northwest winds 5 to 10 miles per hour. Thursday night, mostly cloudy in the evening and clearing. Lows around 40. Northwest winds around 5 miles per hour. Friday, mostly sunny. Highs in the upper 50s. Friday night, partly cloudy with a slight chance of showers in the evening, then mostly cloudy after midnight. Lows in the mid-40s. Chance of rain 20%. Saturday, mostly sunny. Highs in the mid-60s. Saturday night, mostly clear. Lows around 40. Sunday, sunny. Highs in the lower 60s. Sunday night, mostly clear. Lows in the lower 40s. Monday, mostly sunny. Highs in the mid-60s. Monday night, partly cloudy. Lows in the upper 40s. Tuesday, mostly sunny. Highs in the lower 70s. For Western Lake Sakakawea, rest of tonight, west winds 10 to 15 miles per hour. Partly cloudy. Lows around 50. Wednesday, breezy. Northwest winds 15 to 25 miles per hour. Sunny. Highs in the mid-60s. For Eastern Lake Sakakawea, rest of tonight, west winds around 10 miles per hour. Mostly clear. Lows around 50. Wednesday, northwest winds 10 to 20 miles per hour. Sunny. Highs in the upper 60s. For Northern Lake Orahi, rest of tonight, southwest winds around 10 miles per hour. Mostly clear. Lows in the lower 50s. Wednesday, northwest winds 10 to 20 miles per hour. Sunny. Highs in the lower 70s. Here are the weather conditions at midnight Central Daylight Time. Bismarck, partly cloudy. Temperature 56 degrees, relative humidity 64%. Wind southwest at 6 miles an hour. Pressure 29.72 inches and steady. Mendham, partly cloudy. 54 degrees, relative humidity 71%. Wind southwest at 6 miles an hour. Hazen, partly cloudy. 52 degrees, relative humidity 66%. Harvey, clear. 52 degrees, relative humidity 82%. Wind west at 7 miles an hour. Minot, clear. 56 degrees, relative humidity 57%. Wind southwest at 12 miles an hour. Dickinson, partly cloudy. 50 degrees, relative humidity 68%. Elsewhere around North Dakota, it was 55 at Garrison. It was clear, with a temperature of 61 at Grand Forks, and 56 at Devil's Lake. It was partly cloudy, with a temperature of 53 at Williston, 56 at Jamestown, and 62 at Fargo. In northern South Dakota, it was clear, and the temperatures were 57 degrees. In eastern Montana, skies ranged from clear to partly cloudy. It was 54 at Miles City, 49 at Glendive, and 48 at Sydney. Once again, at Bismarck, the temperature was 56 degrees under partly cloudy skies. The regional weather forecast from your National Weather Service office in Bismarck. Above average temperatures Wednesday, then a dip to a bit below average temperatures through the remainder of the work week. The first opportunity for a large area of frost, mainly over northern areas, may come Thursday night. A few areas may have frost Wednesday night. Occasional low precipitation chances through the work week, but overall a mainly dry pattern is expected. The detailed forecast for North Dakota, rest of tonight, mostly clear. Lows in the 40s to mid-50s. Wednesday, sunny. Highs in the lower 60s to mid-70s. Wednesday night, mostly clear. Lows in the mid-30s to upper 40s. Thursday, sunny in the morning then becoming partly cloudy. Highs in the mid-50s to lower 60s. Here is the forecast for the Bismarck Mendham listening area. Rest of tonight, mostly clear. Lows around 50. Light and variable winds, becoming west up to 5 miles per hour after midnight. Wednesday, sunny.

Highs in the mid-60s. Saturday night, mostly clear. Lows around 40. Sunday, sunny. Highs in the lower 60s. Sunday night, mostly clear. Lows in the lower 40s. Monday, mostly sunny. Highs in the mid-60s. Monday night, partly cloudy. Lows in the upper 40s. Tuesday, mostly sunny. Highs in the lower 70s. For Western Lake Sakakawea, rest of tonight, west winds 10 to 15 miles per hour. Partly cloudy. Lows around 50. Wednesday, breezy. Northwest winds 15 to 25 miles per hour. Sunny. Highs in the mid-60s. For Eastern Lake Sakakawea, rest of tonight, west winds around 10 miles per hour. Mostly clear. Lows around 50. Wednesday, northwest winds 10 to 20 miles per hour. Sunny. Highs in the upper 60s. For Northern Lake Orahi, rest of tonight, southwest winds around 10 miles per hour. Mostly clear. Lows in the lower 50s. Wednesday, northwest winds 10 to 20 miles per hour. Sunny. Highs in the lower 70s. Here are the weather conditions at midnight Central Daylight Time. Bismarck, partly cloudy. Temperature 56 degrees, relative humidity 64%. Wind southwest at 6 miles an hour. Pressure 29.72 inches and steady. Mendan, partly cloudy. 54 degrees, relative humidity 71%. Wind southwest at 6 miles an hour. Hazen, partly cloudy. 52 degrees, relative humidity 66%. Harvey, clear. 52 degrees, relative humidity 82%. Wind west at 7 miles an hour. Minot, clear. 56 degrees, relative humidity 57%. Wind southwest at 12 miles an hour. Dickinson, partly cloudy. 50 degrees, relative humidity 68%. Elsewhere around North Dakota, it was 55 at Garrison. It was clear, with a temperature of 61 at Grand Forks, and 56 at Devil's Lake. It was partly cloudy, with a temperature of 53 at Williston, 56 at Jamestown, and 62 at Fargo. In northern South Dakota, it was clear, and the temperatures were 57 degrees. In eastern Montana, skies ranged from clear to partly cloudy. It was 54 at Miles City, 49 at Glendive, and 48 at Sydney. Once again, at Bismarck, the temperature was 56 degrees under partly cloudy skies. The regional weather forecast from your National Weather Service office in Bismarck. Above average temperatures Wednesday, then a dip to a bit below average temperatures through the remainder of the work week. The first opportunity for a large area of frost, mainly over northern areas, may come Thursday night. A few areas may have frost Wednesday night. Occasional low precipitation chances through the work week, but overall a mainly dry pattern is expected. The detailed forecast for North Dakota, rest of tonight, mostly clear. Lows in the 40s to mid-50s. Wednesday, sunny. Highs in the lower 60s to mid-70s. Wednesday night, mostly clear. Lows in the mid-30s to upper 40s. Thursday, sunny in the morning then becoming partly cloudy. Highs in the mid-50s to lower 60s. Here is the forecast for the Bismarck Mendon listening area. Rest of tonight, mostly clear. Lows around 50. Light and variable winds, becoming west up to 5 miles per hour after midnight. Wednesday, sunny. Highs in the lower 70s. West winds 5 to 15 miles per hour. Wednesday night, mostly clear. Lows in the lower 40s. Northwest winds 5 to 10 miles per hour. Thursday, mostly sunny. Highs in the upper 50s. Northwest winds 5 to 10 miles per hour. Thursday night, mostly cloudy in the evening then clearing. Lows around 40. Northwest winds around 5 miles per hour. Friday, mostly sunny. Highs in the upper 50s. Friday night, partly cloudy with a slight chance of showers in the evening, then mostly cloudy after midnight. Lows in the mid-40s. Chance of rain 20%. Saturday, mostly sunny. Highs in the mid-60s.

Saturday night, mostly clear. Lows around 40. Sunday, sunny. Highs in the lower 60s. Sunday night, mostly clear. Lows in the lower 40s. Monday, mostly sunny. Highs in the mid-60s. Monday night, partly cloudy. Lows in the upper 40s. Tuesday, mostly sunny. Highs in the lower 70s. For Western Lake Sakakawea, rest of tonight, west winds 10 to 15 miles per hour. Partly cloudy. Lows around 50. Wednesday, breezy. Northwest winds 15 to 25 miles per hour. Sunny. Highs in the mid-60s. For Eastern Lake Sakakawea, rest of tonight, west winds around 10 miles per hour. Mostly clear. Lows around 50. Wednesday, northwest winds 10 to 20 miles per hour. Sunny. Highs in the upper 60s. For Northern Lake Orahi, rest of tonight, southwest winds around 10 miles per hour. Mostly clear. Lows in the lower 50s. Wednesday, northwest winds 10 to 20 miles per hour. Sunny. Highs in the lower 70s. Here are the weather conditions at midnight Central Daylight Time. Bismarck, partly cloudy. Temperature 56 degrees, relative humidity 64%. Wind southwest at 6 miles an hour. Pressure 29.72 inches and steady. Mendan, partly cloudy. 54 degrees, relative humidity 71%. Wind southwest at 6 miles an hour. Hazen, partly cloudy. 52 degrees, relative humidity 66%. Harvey, clear. 52 degrees, relative humidity 82%. Wind west at 7 miles an hour. Minot, clear. 56 degrees, relative humidity 57%. Wind southwest at 12 miles an hour. Dickinson, partly cloudy. 50 degrees, relative humidity 68%. Elsewhere around North Dakota, it was 55 at Garrison. It was clear, with a temperature of 61 at Grand Forks and 56 at Devil's Lake. It was partly cloudy, with a temperature of 53 at Williston, 56 at Jamestown, and 62 at Fargo. In northern South Dakota, it was clear, and the temperatures were 57 degrees. In eastern Montana, skies ranged from clear to partly cloudy. It was 54 at Miles City, 49 at Glendive, and 48 at Sidney. Once again, at Bismarck, the temperature was 56 degrees under partly cloudy skies. The regional weather forecast from your National Weather Service office in Bismarck. Above average temperatures Wednesday, then a dip to a bit below average temperatures through the remainder of the work week. The first opportunity for a large area of frost, mainly over northern areas, may come Thursday night. A few areas may have frost Wednesday night. Occasional low precipitation chances through the work week, but overall a mainly dry pattern is expected. The detailed forecast for North Dakota, rest of tonight, mostly clear. Lows in the 40s to mid-50s. Wednesday, sunny. Highs in the lower 60s to mid-70s. Wednesday night, mostly clear. Lows in the mid-30s to upper 40s. Thursday, sunny in the morning then becoming partly cloudy. Highs in the mid-50s to lower 60s. Here is the forecast for the Bismarck-Mendon listening area. Rest of tonight, mostly clear. Lows around 50. Light and variable winds, becoming west up to 5 miles per hour after midnight. Wednesday, sunny. Highs in the lower 70s. West winds 5 to 15 miles per hour. Wednesday night, mostly clear. Lows in the lower 40s. Northwest winds 5 to 10 miles per hour. Thursday, mostly sunny. Highs in the upper 50s. Northwest winds 5 to 10 miles per hour. Thursday night, mostly cloudy in the evening then clearing. Lows around 40. Northwest winds around 5 miles per hour. Friday, mostly sunny. Highs in the upper 50s. Friday night, partly cloudy with a slight chance of showers in the evening, then mostly cloudy after midnight. Lows in the mid-40s. Chance of rain 20%. Saturday, mostly sunny. Highs in the mid-60s.

mostly clear. Lows around 40. Sunday, sunny. Highs in the lower 60s. Sunday night, mostly clear. Lows in the lower 40s. Monday, mostly sunny. Highs in the mid-60s. Monday night, partly cloudy. Lows in the upper 40s. Tuesday, mostly sunny. Highs in the lower 70s. For Western Lake Sakakawea, rest of tonight, west winds 10 to 15 miles per hour. Partly cloudy. Lows around 50. Wednesday, breezy. Northwest winds 15 to 25 miles per hour. Sunny. Highs in the mid-60s. For Eastern Lake Sakakawea, rest of tonight, west winds around 10 miles per hour. Mostly clear. Lows around 50. Wednesday, northwest winds 10 to 20 miles per hour. Sunny. Highs in the upper 60s. For Northern Lake Orahi, rest of tonight, southwest winds around 10 miles per hour. Mostly clear. Lows in the lower 50s. Wednesday, northwest winds 10 to 20 miles per hour. Sunny. Highs in the lower 70s. Here are the weather conditions at midnight Central Daylight Time. Bismarck, partly cloudy. Temperature 56 degrees, relative humidity 64%. Wind southwest at 6 miles an hour. Pressure 29.72 inches and steady. Mandan, partly cloudy. 54 degrees, relative humidity 71%. Wind southwest at 6 miles an hour. Hazen, partly cloudy. 52 degrees, relative humidity 66%. Harvey, clear. 52 degrees, relative humidity 82%. Wind west at 7 miles an hour. Minot, clear. 56 degrees, relative humidity 57%. Wind southwest at 12 miles an hour. Dickinson, partly cloudy. 50 degrees, relative humidity 68%. Elsewhere around North Dakota, it was 55 at Garrison. It was clear, with a temperature of 61 at Grand Forks, and 56 at Devil's Lake. It was partly cloudy, with a temperature of 53 at Williston, 56 at Jamestown, and 62 at Fargo. In northern South Dakota, it was clear, and the temperatures were 57 degrees. In eastern Montana, skies ranged from clear to partly cloudy. It was 54 at Miles City, 49 at Glendive, and 48 at Sydney. Once again, at Bismarck, the temperature was 56 degrees under partly cloudy skies. The regional weather forecast from your National Weather Service office in Bismarck. Above average temperatures Wednesday, then a dip to a bit below average temperatures through the remainder of the work week. The first opportunity for a large area of frost, mainly over northern areas, may come Thursday night. A few areas may have frost Wednesday night. Occasional low precipitation chances through the work week, but overall a mainly dry pattern is expected. The detailed forecast for North Dakota, rest of tonight, mostly clear. Lows in the 40s to mid-50s. Wednesday, sunny. Highs in the lower 60s to mid-70s. Wednesday night, mostly clear. Lows in the mid-30s to upper 40s. Thursday, sunny in the morning then becoming partly cloudy. Highs in the mid-50s to lower 60s. Here is the forecast for the Bismarck-Mandan listening area. Rest of tonight, mostly clear. Lows around 50. Light and variable winds, becoming west up to 5 miles per hour after midnight. Wednesday, sunny. Highs in the lower 70s. West winds 5 to 15 miles per hour with gusts up to 25 miles per hour. Wednesday night, partly cloudy in the evening then clearing. Lows in the lower 40s. North winds 5 to 10 miles per hour. Thursday, increasing clouds. Highs in the upper 50s. Northwest winds 5 to 10 miles per hour. Thursday night, decreasing clouds. Lows in the upper 30s. Northwest winds around 5 miles per hour in the evening, becoming light and variable. Friday, partly sunny. Highs around 60. Friday night, decreasing clouds. A 20% chance of showers. Lows in the mid-40s. Saturday, mostly sunny. Highs in the mid-60s.

Night, mostly clear. Lows in the upper 30s. Sunday, sunny. Highs in the lower 60s. Sunday night, mostly clear. Lows in the mid 40s. Monday, mostly sunny. Highs in the upper 60s. Monday night, partly cloudy. Lows in the lower 50s. Tuesday, mostly sunny. Highs in the lower 70s. For Western Lake Sakakawea, rest of tonight, west winds 10 to 15 miles per hour. Partly cloudy. Lows around 50. Wednesday, breezy. Northwest winds 15 to 25 miles per hour. Sunny. Highs in the mid-60s. For Eastern Lake Sakakawea, rest of tonight, west winds around 10 miles per hour. Mostly clear. Lows around 50. Wednesday, northwest winds 10 to 20 miles per hour. Sunny. Highs in the upper 60s. For Northern Lake Oahe, rest of tonight, southwest winds around 10 miles per hour. Mostly clear. Lows in the lower 50s. Wednesday, northwest winds 10 to 20 miles per hour. Sunny. Highs in the lower 70s. Here are the weather conditions at midnight Central Daylight Time. Bismarck, partly cloudy. Temperature 56 degrees, relative humidity 64%. Wind southwest at 6 miles an hour. Pressure 29.72 inches and steady. Mendham, partly cloudy. 54 degrees, relative humidity 71%. Wind southwest at 6 miles an hour. Hazen, partly cloudy. 52 degrees, relative humidity 66%. Harvey, clear. 52 degrees, relative humidity 82%. Wind west at 7 miles an hour. Minot, clear. 56 degrees, relative humidity 57%. Wind southwest at 12 miles an hour. Dickinson, partly cloudy. 50 degrees, relative humidity 68%. Elsewhere around North Dakota, it was 55 at Garrison. It was clear, with a temperature of 61 at Grand Forks, and 56 at Devil's Lake. It was partly cloudy, with a temperature of 53 at Williston, 56 at Jamestown, and 62 at Fargo. In northern South Dakota, it was clear, and the temperatures were 57 degrees. In eastern Montana, skies ranged from clear to partly cloudy. It was 54 at Miles City, 49 at Glendive, and 48 at Sydney. Once again, at Bismarck, the temperature was 56 degrees under partly cloudy skies. The regional weather forecast from your National Weather Service office in Bismarck. Above average temperatures Wednesday, then a dip to a bit below average temperatures through the remainder of the work week. The first opportunity for a large area of frost, mainly over northern areas, may come Thursday night. A few areas may have frost Wednesday night. Occasional low precipitation chances through the work week, but overall a mainly dry pattern is expected. The detailed forecast for North Dakota, rest of tonight, mostly clear. Lows in the 40s to mid-50s. Wednesday, sunny. Highs in the lower 60s to mid-70s. Wednesday night, mostly clear. Lows in the mid-30s to upper 40s. Thursday, sunny in the morning then becoming partly cloudy. Highs in the mid-50s to lower 60s. 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Providing weather information 24 hours a day from your National Weather Service office in Bismarck. Here is the forecast for the Bismarck-Mendham listening area. Rest of tonight, mostly clear. Lows around 50. Light and variable winds, becoming west up to 5 miles per hour after midnight. Wednesday, sunny. Highs in the lower 70s. West winds 5 to 15 miles per hour with gusts up to 25 miles per hour. Wednesday night, partly cloudy in the evening then clearing. Lows in the lower 40s. North winds 5 to 10 miles per hour. Thursday, increasing clouds. Highs in the upper 50s. Northwest winds 5 to 10 miles per hour. Thursday night, decreasing clouds. Lows in the upper 30s. Northwest winds around 5 miles per hour in the evening, becoming light and variable. Friday.

partly sunny. Highs around 60. Friday night, decreasing clouds. A 20% chance of showers. Lows in the mid-40s. Saturday, mostly sunny. Highs in the mid-60s. Saturday night, mostly clear. Lows in the upper 30s. Sunday, sunny. Highs in the lower 60s. Sunday night, mostly clear. Lows in the mid-40s. Monday, mostly sunny. Highs in the upper 60s. Monday night, partly cloudy. Lows in the lower 50s. Tuesday, mostly sunny. Highs in the lower 70s. For Western Lake Sakakawea, rest of tonight, west winds 10 to 15 miles per hour. Partly cloudy. Lows around 50. Wednesday, breezy. Northwest winds 15 to 25 miles per hour. Sunny. Highs in the mid-60s. For Eastern Lake Sakakawea, rest of tonight, west winds around 10 miles per hour. Mostly clear. Lows around 50. Wednesday, northwest winds 10 to 20 miles per hour. Sunny. Highs in the upper 60s. For Northern Lake Orahi, rest of tonight, southwest winds around 10 miles per hour. Mostly clear. Lows. For Northern Lake Orahi, rest of tonight, southwest winds around 10 miles per hour. Mostly clear. Lows in the lower 50s. Wednesday, northwest winds 10 to 20 miles per hour. Sunny. Highs in the lower 70s. Here are the weather conditions at midnight Central Daylight Time. Bismarck, partly cloudy. Temperature 56 degrees, relative humidity 64%. Wind southwest at 6 miles an hour. Pressure 29.72 inches and steady. Mendan, partly cloudy. 54 degrees, relative humidity 71%. Wind southwest at 6 miles an hour. Hazen, partly cloudy. 52 degrees, relative humidity 66%. Harvey, clear. 52 degrees, relative humidity 82%. Wind west at 7 miles an hour. Minot, clear. 56 degrees, relative humidity 57%. Wind southwest at 12 miles an hour. Dickinson, partly cloudy. 50 degrees, relative humidity 68%. Elsewhere around North Dakota, it was 55 at Garrison. It was clear, with a temperature of 61 at Grand Forks, and 56 at Devil's Lake. It was partly cloudy, with a temperature of 53 at Williston, 56 at Jamestown, and 62 at Fargo. In northern South Dakota, it was clear, and the temperatures were 57 degrees. In eastern Montana, skies ranged from clear to partly cloudy. It was 54 at Miles City, 49 at Glendive, and 48 at Sydney. Once again, at Bismarck, the temperature was 56 degrees under partly cloudy skies. The regional weather forecast from your National Weather Service office in Bismarck. Above average temperatures Wednesday, then a dip to a bit below average temperatures through the remainder of the work week. The first opportunity for a large area of frost, mainly over northern areas, may come Thursday night. A few areas may have frost Wednesday night. Occasional low precipitation chances through the work week, but overall a mainly dry pattern is expected. The detailed forecast for North Dakota, rest of tonight, mostly clear. Lows in the 40s to mid-50s. Wednesday, sunny. Highs in the lower 60s to mid-70s. Wednesday night, mostly clear. Lows in the mid-30s to upper 40s. Thursday, sunny in the morning then becoming partly cloudy. Highs in the mid-50s to lower 60s. Here is the forecast for the Bismarck-Mendon listening area. Rest of tonight, mostly clear. Lows around 50. Light and variable winds, becoming west up to 5 miles per hour after midnight. Wednesday, sunny. Highs in the lower 70s. West winds 5 to 15 miles per hour with gusts up to 25 miles per hour. Wednesday night, partly cloudy in the evening then clearing. Lows in the lower 40s. North winds 5 to 10 miles per hour. Thursday, increasing clouds. Highs in the upper 50s. Northwest winds 5 to 10 miles per hour. Thursday night, decreasing clouds.

lows in the upper 30s. Northwest winds around 5 miles per hour in the evening, becoming light and variable. Friday, partly sunny. Highs around 60. Friday night, decreasing clouds. A 20% chance of showers. Lows in the mid-40s. Saturday, mostly sunny. Highs in the mid-60s. Saturday night, mostly clear. Lows in the upper 30s. Sunday, sunny. Highs in the lower 60s. Sunday night, mostly clear. Lows in the mid-40s. Monday, mostly sunny. Highs in the upper 60s. Monday night, partly cloudy. Lows in the lower 50s. Tuesday, mostly sunny. Highs in the lower 70s. For Western Lake Sakakawea, rest of tonight, west winds 10 to 15 miles per hour. Partly cloudy. Lows around 50. Wednesday, breezy. Northwest winds 15 to 25 miles per hour. Sunny. Highs in the mid-60s. For Eastern Lake Sakakawea, rest of tonight, west winds around 10 miles per hour. Mostly clear. Lows around 50. Wednesday, northwest winds 10 to 20 miles per hour. Sunny. Highs in the upper 60s. For Northern Lake Oahe, rest of tonight, southwest winds around 10 miles per hour. Mostly clear. Lows in the lower 50s. Wednesday, northwest winds 10 to 20 miles per hour. Sunny. Highs in the lower 70s. Here are the weather conditions at midnight Central Daylight Time. Bismarck, partly cloudy. Temperature 56 degrees, relative humidity 64%. Wind southwest at 6 miles an hour. Pressure 29.72 inches and steady. Mendon, partly cloudy. 54 degrees, relative humidity 71%. Wind southwest at 6 miles an hour. Hazen, partly cloudy. 52 degrees, relative humidity 66%. Harvey, clear. 52 degrees, relative humidity 82%. Wind west at 7 miles an hour. Minot, clear. 56 degrees, relative humidity 57%. Wind southwest at 12 miles an hour. Dickinson, partly cloudy. 50 degrees, relative humidity 68%. Elsewhere around North Dakota, it was 55 at Garrison. It was clear, with a temperature of 61 at Grand Forks and 56 at Devil's Lake. It was partly cloudy, with a temperature of 53 at Williston, 56 at Jamestown, and 62 at Fargo. In northern South Dakota, it was clear, and the temperatures were 57 degrees. In eastern Montana, skies ranged from clear to partly cloudy. It was 54 at Miles City, 49 at Glendive, and 48 at Sydney. Once again, at Bismarck, the temperature was 56 degrees under partly cloudy skies. The regional weather forecast from your National Weather Service office in Bismarck. Above average temperatures Wednesday, then a dip to a bit below average temperatures through the remainder of the work week. The first opportunity for a large area of frost, mainly over northern areas, may come Thursday night. A few areas may have frost Wednesday night. Occasional low precipitation chances through the work week, but overall a mainly dry pattern is expected. The detailed forecast for North Dakota, rest of tonight, mostly clear. Lows in the 40s to mid-50s. Wednesday, sunny. Highs in the lower 60s to mid-70s. Wednesday night, mostly clear. Lows in the mid-30s to upper 40s. Thursday, sunny in the morning then becoming partly cloudy. Highs in the mid-50s to lower 60s. Here is the forecast for the Bismarck-Mendon listening area. Rest of tonight, mostly clear. Lows around 50. Light and variable winds, becoming west up to 5 miles per hour after midnight. Wednesday, sunny. Highs in the lower 70s. West winds 5 to 15 miles per hour with gusts up to 25 miles per hour. Wednesday night, partly cloudy in the evening then clearing. Lows in the lower 40s. North winds 5 to 10 miles per hour. Thursday, increasing clouds. Highs in the upper 50s. Northwest winds 5 to 10 miles per hour. Thursday night, decreasing clouds.
lows in the upper 30s. Northwest winds around 5 miles per hour in the evening, becoming light and variable. Friday, partly sunny. Highs around 60. Friday night, decreasing clouds. A 20% chance of showers. Lows in the mid-40s. Saturday, mostly sunny. Highs in the mid-60s. Saturday night, mostly clear. Lows in the upper 30s. Sunday, sunny. Highs in the lower 60s. Sunday night, mostly clear. Lows in the mid-40s. Monday, mostly sunny. Highs in the upper 60s. Monday night, partly cloudy. Lows in the lower 50s. Tuesday, mostly sunny. Highs in the lower 70s. For Western Lake Sakakawea, rest of tonight, west winds 10 to 15 miles per hour. Partly cloudy. Lows around 50. Wednesday, breezy. Northwest winds 15 to 25 miles per hour. Sunny. Highs in the mid-60s. For Eastern Lake Sakakawea, rest of tonight, west winds around 10 miles per hour. Mostly clear. Lows around 50. Wednesday, northwest winds 10 to 20 miles per hour. Sunny. Highs in the upper 60s. For Northern Lake Oahe, rest of tonight, southwest winds around 10 miles per hour. Mostly clear. Lows in the lower 50s. Wednesday, northwest winds 10 to 20 miles per hour. Sunny. Highs in the lower 70s. Here are the weather conditions at midnight Central Daylight Time. Bismarck, partly cloudy. Temperature 56 degrees, relative humidity 64%. Wind southwest at 6 miles an hour. Pressure 29.72 inches and steady. Mendon, partly cloudy. 54 degrees, relative humidity 71%. Wind southwest at 6 miles an hour. Hazen, partly cloudy. 52 degrees, relative humidity 66%. Harvey, clear. 52 degrees, relative humidity 82%. Wind west at 7 miles an hour. Minot, clear. 56 degrees, relative humidity 57%. Wind southwest at 12 miles an hour. Dickinson, partly cloudy. 50 degrees, relative humidity 68%. Elsewhere around North Dakota, it was 55 at Garrison. It was clear, with a temperature of 61 at Grand Forks, and 56 at Devil's Lake. It was partly cloudy, with a temperature of 53 at Williston, 56 at Jamestown, and 62 at Fargo. In northern South Dakota, it was clear, and the temperatures were 57 degrees. In eastern Montana, skies ranged from clear to partly cloudy. It was 54 at Miles City, 49 at Glendive, and 48 at Sydney. Once again, at Bismarck, the temperature was 56 degrees under partly cloudy skies. The regional weather forecast from your National Weather Service office in Bismarck. Above average temperatures Wednesday, then a dip to a bit below average temperatures through the remainder of the work week. The first opportunity for a large area of frost, mainly over northern areas, may come Thursday night. A few areas may have frost Wednesday night. Occasional low precipitation chances through the work week, but overall a mainly dry pattern is expected. The detailed forecast for North Dakota, rest of tonight, mostly clear. Lows in the 40s to mid-50s. Wednesday, sunny. Highs in the lower 60s to mid-70s. Wednesday night, mostly clear. Lows in the mid-30s to upper 40s. Thursday, sunny in the morning then becoming partly cloudy. Highs in the mid-50s to lower 60s. Here is the forecast for the Bismarck Mendon listening area. Rest of tonight, mostly clear. Lows around 50. Light and variable winds, becoming west up to 5 miles per hour after midnight. Wednesday, sunny. Highs in the lower 70s. West winds 5 to 15 miles per hour with gusts up to 25 miles per hour. Wednesday night, partly cloudy in the evening then clearing. Lows in the lower 40s. North winds 5 to 10 miles per hour. Thursday, increasing clouds. Highs in the upper 50s. Northwest winds 5 to 10 miles per hour. Thursday night,

increasing clouds. Lows in the upper 30s. Northwest winds around 5 miles per hour in the evening, becoming light and variable. Friday, partly sunny. Highs around 60. Friday night, decreasing clouds. A 20% chance of showers. Lows in the mid-40s. Saturday, mostly sunny. Highs in the mid-60s. Saturday night, mostly clear. Lows in the upper 30s. Sunday, sunny. Highs in the lower 60s. Sunday night, mostly clear. Lows in the mid-40s. Monday, mostly sunny. Highs in the upper 60s. Monday night, partly cloudy. Lows in the lower 50s. Tuesday, mostly sunny. Highs in the lower 70s. For Western Lake Sakakawea, rest of tonight, west winds 10 to 15 miles per hour. Partly cloudy. Lows around 50. Wednesday, breezy. Northwest winds 15 to 25 miles per hour. Sunny. Highs in the mid-60s. For Eastern Lake Sakakawea, rest of tonight, west winds around 10 miles per hour. Mostly clear. Lows around 50. Wednesday, northwest winds 10 to 20 miles per hour. Sunny. Highs in the upper 60s. For northern Lake Oahe, rest of tonight, southwest winds around 10 miles per hour. Mostly clear. Lows in the lower 50s. Wednesday, northwest winds 10 to 20 miles per hour. Sunny. Highs in the lower 70s. Here are the weather conditions at midnight Central Daylight Time. Bismarck, partly cloudy. Temperature 56 degrees, relative humidity 64%. Wind southwest at 6 miles an hour. Pressure 29.72 inches and steady. Mendham, partly cloudy. 54 degrees, relative humidity 71%. Wind southwest at 6 miles an hour. Hazen, partly cloudy. 52 degrees, relative humidity 66%. Harvey, clear. 52 degrees, relative humidity 82%. Wind west at 7 miles an hour. Minot, clear. 56 degrees, relative humidity 57%. Wind southwest at 12 miles an hour. Dickinson, partly cloudy. 50 degrees, relative humidity 68%. Elsewhere around North Dakota, it was 55 at Garrison. It was clear, with a temperature of 61 at Grand Forks, and 56 at Devil's Lake. It was partly cloudy, with a temperature of 53 at Williston, 56 at Jamestown, and 62 at Fargo. In northern South Dakota, it was clear, and the temperatures were 57 degrees. In eastern Montana, skies ranged from clear to partly cloudy. It was 54 at Miles City, 49 at Glendive, and 48 at Sidney. Once again, at Bismarck, the temperature was 56 degrees under partly cloudy skies. The regional weather forecast from your National Weather Service office in Bismarck. Above average temperatures Wednesday, then a dip to a bit below average temperatures through the remainder of the work week. The first opportunity for a large area of frost, mainly over northern areas, may come Thursday night. A few areas may have frost Wednesday night. Occasional low precipitation chances through the work week, but overall a mainly dry pattern is expected. The detailed forecast for North Dakota, rest of tonight, mostly clear. Lows in the 40s to mid-50s. Wednesday, sunny. Highs in the lower 60s to mid-70s. Wednesday night, mostly clear. Lows in the mid-30s to upper 40s. Thursday, sunny in the morning then becoming partly cloudy. Highs in the mid-50s to lower 60s. Here is the forecast for the Bismarck-Mendon listening area. Rest of tonight, mostly clear. Lows around 50. Light and variable winds, becoming west up to 5 miles per hour after midnight. Wednesday, sunny. Highs in the lower 70s. West winds 5 to 15 miles per hour with gusts up to 25 miles per hour. Wednesday night, partly cloudy in the evening then clearing. Lows in the lower 40s. North winds 5 to 10 miles per hour. Thursday, increasing clouds. Highs in the upper 50s. Northwest winds 5 to 10 miles per hour. Thursday night.

increasing clouds. Lows in the upper 30s. Northwest winds around 5 miles per hour in the evening, becoming light and variable. Friday, partly sunny. Highs around 60. Friday night, decreasing clouds. A 20% chance of showers. Lows in the mid-40s. Saturday, mostly sunny. Highs in the mid-60s. Saturday night, mostly clear. Lows in the upper 30s. Sunday, sunny. Highs in the lower 60s. Sunday night, mostly clear. Lows in the mid-40s. Monday, mostly sunny. Highs in the upper 60s. Monday night, partly cloudy. Lows in the lower 50s. Tuesday, mostly sunny. Highs in the lower 70s. For Western Lake Sakakawea, rest of tonight, west winds 10 to 15 miles per hour. Partly cloudy. Lows around 50. Wednesday, breezy. Northwest winds 15 to 25 miles per hour. Sunny. Highs in the mid-60s. For Eastern Lake Sakakawea, rest of tonight, west winds around 10 miles per hour. Mostly clear. Lows around 50. Wednesday, northwest winds 10 to 20 miles per hour. Sunny. Highs in the upper 60s. For Northern Lake Oahe, rest of tonight, southwest winds around 10 miles per hour. Mostly clear. Lows in the lower 50s. Wednesday, northwest winds 10 to 20 miles per hour. Sunny. Highs in the lower 70s. Here are the weather conditions at midnight Central Daylight Time. Bismarck, partly cloudy. Temperature 56 degrees, relative humidity 64%. Wind southwest at 6 miles an hour. Pressure 29.72 inches and steady. Mendan, partly cloudy. 54 degrees, relative humidity 71%. Wind southwest at 6 miles an hour. Hazen, partly cloudy. 52 degrees, relative humidity 66%. Harvey, clear. 52 degrees, relative humidity 82%. Wind west at 7 miles an hour. Minot, clear. 56 degrees, relative humidity 57%. Wind southwest at 12 miles an hour. Dickinson, partly cloudy. 50 degrees, relative humidity 68%. Elsewhere around North Dakota, it was 55 at Garrison. It was clear, with a temperature of 61 at Grand Forks, and 56 at Devil's Lake. It was partly cloudy, with a temperature of 53 at Williston, 56 at Jamestown, and 62 at Fargo. In northern South Dakota, it was clear, and the temperatures were 57 degrees. In eastern Montana, skies ranged from clear to partly cloudy. It was 54 at Miles City, 49 at Glendive, and 48 at Sydney. Once again, at Bismarck, the temperature was 56 degrees under partly cloudy skies. The regional weather forecast from your National Weather Service office in Bismarck. Above average temperatures Wednesday, then a bit to a bit below average temperatures through the remainder of the work week. The first opportunity for a large area of frost, mainly over northern areas, may come Thursday night. A few areas may have frost Wednesday night. Occasional low precipitation chances through the work week, but overall a mainly dry pattern is expected. The detailed forecast for North Dakota, rest of tonight, mostly clear. Lows in the 40s to mid-50s. Wednesday, sunny. Highs in the lower 60s to mid-70s. Wednesday night, mostly clear. Lows in the mid-30s to upper 40s. Thursday, sunny in the morning then becoming partly cloudy. Highs in the mid-50s to lower 60s. Here is the forecast for the Bismarck-Mendon listening area. Rest of tonight, mostly clear. Lows around 50. Light and variable winds, becoming west up to 5 miles per hour after midnight. Wednesday, sunny. Highs in the lower 70s. West winds 5 to 15 miles per hour with gusts up to 25 miles per hour. Wednesday night, partly cloudy in the evening then clearing. Lows in the lower 40s. North winds 5 to 10 miles per hour. Thursday, increasing clouds. Highs in the upper 50s. Northwest winds 5 to 10 miles per hour.
Thursday night, decreasing clouds. Lows in the upper 30s. Northwest winds around 5 miles per hour in the evening, becoming light and variable. Friday, partly sunny. Highs around 60. Friday night, decreasing clouds. A 20% chance of showers. Lows in the mid-40s. Saturday, mostly sunny. Highs in the mid-60s. Saturday night, mostly clear. Lows in the upper 30s. Sunday, sunny. Highs in the lower 60s. Sunday night, mostly clear. Lows in the mid-40s. Monday, mostly sunny. Highs in the upper 60s. Monday night, partly cloudy. Lows in the lower 50s. Tuesday, mostly sunny. Highs in the lower 70s. For Western Lake Sakakawea, rest of tonight, west winds 10 to 15 miles per hour. Partly cloudy. Lows around 50. Wednesday, breezy. Northwest winds 15 to 25 miles per hour. Sunny. Highs in the mid-60s. For Eastern Lake Sakakawea, rest of tonight, west winds around 10 miles per hour. Mostly clear. Lows around 50. Wednesday, northwest winds 10 to 20 miles per hour. Sunny. Highs in the upper 60s. For Northern Lake Oahe, rest of tonight, southwest winds around 10 miles per hour. Mostly clear. Lows in the lower 50s. Wednesday, northwest winds 10 to 20 miles per hour. Sunny. Highs in the lower 70s. Here are the weather conditions at midnight Central Daylight Time. Bismarck, partly cloudy. Temperature 56 degrees, relative humidity 64%. Wind southwest at 6 miles an hour. Pressure 29.72 inches and steady. Mendan, partly cloudy. 54 degrees, relative humidity 71%. Wind southwest at 6 miles an hour. Hazen, partly cloudy. 52 degrees, relative humidity 66%. Harvey, clear. 52 degrees, relative humidity 82%. Wind west at 7 miles an hour. Minot, clear. 56 degrees, relative humidity 57%. Wind southwest at 12 miles an hour. Dickinson, partly cloudy. 50 degrees, relative humidity 68%. Elsewhere around North Dakota, it was 55 at Garrison. It was clear, with a temperature of 61 at Grand Forks and 56 at Devil's Lake. It was partly cloudy, with a temperature of 53 at Williston, 56 at Jamestown, and 62 at Fargo. In northern South Dakota, it was clear, and the temperatures were 57 degrees. In eastern Montana, skies ranged from clear to partly cloudy. It was 54 at Miles City, 49 at Glendive, and 48 at Sydney. Once again, at Bismarck, the temperature was 56 degrees under partly cloudy skies. 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Providing weather information 24 hours a day from your National Weather Service office in Bismarck. The regional weather forecast from your National Weather Service office in Bismarck. Above average temperatures Wednesday, then a dip to a bit below average temperatures through the remainder of the work week. The first opportunity for a large area of frost, mainly over northern areas, may come Thursday night. A few areas may have frost Wednesday night. Occasional low precipitation chances through the work week, but overall a mainly dry pattern is expected. The detailed forecast for North Dakota, rest of tonight, mostly clear. Lows in the 40s to mid-50s. Wednesday, sunny. Highs in the lower 60s to mid-70s. Wednesday night, mostly clear. Lows in the mid-30s to upper 40s. Thursday, sunny in the morning then becoming partly cloudy. Highs in the mid-50s to lower 60s. Here is the forecast for the Bismarck-Mendon listening area. Rest of tonight, mostly clear. Lows around 50. Light and variable winds, becoming west up to 5 miles per hour after midnight. Wednesday, sunny. Highs in the lower 70s. West winds 5 to 15 miles per hour with gusts up to 25 miles per hour. Wednesday night,

partly cloudy in the evening, then clearing. Lows in the lower 40s. North winds 5 to 10 miles per hour. Thursday, increasing clouds. Highs in the upper 50s. Northwest winds 5 to 10 miles per hour. Thursday night, decreasing clouds. Lows in the upper 30s. Northwest winds around 5 miles per hour in the evening, becoming light and variable. Friday, partly sunny. Highs around 60. Friday night, decreasing clouds. A 20% chance of showers. Lows in the mid-40s. Saturday, mostly sunny. Highs in the mid-60s. Saturday night, mostly clear. Lows in the upper 30s. Sunday, sunny. Highs in the lower 60s. Sunday night, mostly clear. Lows in the mid-40s. Monday, mostly sunny. Highs in the upper 60s. Monday night, partly cloudy. Lows in the lower 50s. Tuesday, mostly sunny. Highs in the lower 70s. For Western Lake Sakakawea, rest of tonight, west winds 10 to 15 miles per hour. Partly cloudy. Lows around 50. Wednesday, breezy. Northwest winds 15 to 25 miles per hour. Sunny. Highs in the mid-60s. For Eastern Lake Sakakawea, rest of tonight, west winds around 10 miles per hour. Mostly clear. Lows around 50. Wednesday, northwest winds 10 to 20 miles per hour. Sunny. Highs in the upper 60s. For Northern Lake Oahe, rest of tonight, southwest winds around 10 miles per hour. Mostly clear. Lows in the lower 50s. Wednesday, northwest winds 10 to 20 miles per hour. Sunny. Highs in the lower 70s. Here are the weather conditions at 1 a.m. Central Daylight Time. Bismarck, partly cloudy. Temperature 55 degrees, relative humidity 68%. Pressure 29.72 inches and steady. Mendham, partly cloudy. 54 degrees, relative humidity 71%. Hazen, mostly cloudy. 46 degrees, relative humidity 81%. Harvey, clear. 50 degrees, relative humidity 87%. Wind west at 7 miles an hour. Minot, clear. 56 degrees, relative humidity 57%. Wind southwest at 12 miles an hour. Dickinson, clear. 49 degrees, relative humidity 71%. Elsewhere around North Dakota, it was 53 at Garrison. It was clear, with a temperature of 52 at Williston, 60 at Grand Forks, and 55 at Devil's Lake. It was partly cloudy, with a temperature of 55 at Jamestown, and 61 at Fargo. In northern South Dakota, it was clear. It was 53 at Mobridge, and 54 at Aberdeen. In eastern Montana, skies ranged from clear to partly cloudy. It was 52 at Miles City, 49 at Glendive, and 49 at Sydney. Once again, at Bismarck, the temperature was 55 degrees under partly cloudy skies. The regional weather forecast from your National Weather Service office in Bismarck. Above average temperatures Wednesday, then a bit to a bit below average temperatures through the remainder of the work week. The first opportunity for a large area of frost, mainly over northern areas, may come Thursday night. A few areas may have frost Wednesday night. Occasional low precipitation chances through the work week, but overall a mainly dry pattern is expected. The detailed forecast for North Dakota, rest of tonight, mostly clear. Lows in the 40s to mid-50s. Wednesday, sunny. Highs in the lower 60s to mid-70s. Wednesday night, mostly clear. Lows in the mid-30s to upper 40s. Thursday, sunny in the morning then becoming partly cloudy. Highs in the mid-50s to lower 60s. Here is the forecast for the Bismarck-Mendham listening area. Rest of tonight, mostly clear. Lows around 50. Light and variable winds, becoming west up to 5 miles per hour after midnight. Wednesday, sunny. Highs in the lower 70s. West winds 5 to 15 miles per hour with gusts up to 25 miles per hour. Wednesday night, partly cloudy in the evening then clearing. Lows in the lower 40s.

north winds 5 to 10 miles per hour. Thursday, increasing clouds. Highs in the upper 50s. Northwest winds 5 to 10 miles per hour. Thursday night, decreasing clouds. Lows in the upper 30s. Northwest winds around 5 miles per hour in the evening, becoming light and variable. Friday, partly sunny. Highs around 60. Friday night, decreasing clouds. A 20% chance of showers. Lows in the mid-40s. Saturday, mostly sunny. Highs in the mid-60s. Saturday night, mostly clear. Lows in the upper 30s. Sunday, sunny. Highs in the lower 60s. Sunday night, mostly clear. Lows in the mid-40s. Monday, mostly sunny. Highs in the upper 60s. Monday night, partly cloudy. Lows in the lower 50s. Tuesday, mostly sunny. Highs in the lower 70s. For Western Lake Sakakawea, rest of tonight, west winds 10 to 15 miles per hour. Partly cloudy. Lows around 50. Wednesday, breezy. Northwest winds 15 to 25 miles per hour. Sunny. Highs in the mid-60s. For Eastern Lake Sakakawea, rest of tonight, west winds around 10 miles per hour. Mostly clear. Lows around 50. Wednesday, northwest winds 10 to 20 miles per hour. Sunny. Highs in the upper 60s. For Northern Lake Oahe, rest of tonight, southwest winds around 10 miles per hour. Mostly clear. Lows in the lower 50s. Wednesday, northwest winds 10 to 20 miles per hour. Sunny. Highs in the lower 70s. Here are the weather conditions at 1 a.m. Central Daylight Time. Bismarck, partly cloudy. Temperature 55 degrees, relative humidity 68%. Pressure 29.72 inches and steady. Mendham, partly cloudy. 54 degrees, relative humidity 71%. Hazen, mostly cloudy. 46 degrees, relative humidity 81%. Harvey, clear. 50 degrees, relative humidity 87%. Wind west at 7 miles an hour. Minot, clear. 56 degrees, relative humidity 57%. Wind southwest at 12 miles an hour. Dickinson, clear. 49 degrees, relative humidity 71%. Elsewhere around North Dakota, it was 53 at Garrison. It was clear, with a temperature of 52 at Williston, 60 at Grand Forks, and 55 at Devil's Lake. It was partly cloudy, with a temperature of 55 at Jamestown, and 61 at Fargo. In northern South Dakota, it was clear. It was 53 at Mobridge, and 54 at Aberdeen. In eastern Montana, skies ranged from clear to partly cloudy. It was 52 at Mile City, 49 at Glendive, and 49 at Sydney. Once again, at Bismarck, the temperature was 55 degrees under partly cloudy skies. Here are the weather conditions at 1 a.m. Central Daylight Time. Bismarck, partly cloudy. Temperature 55 degrees, relative humidity 68%. Pressure 29.72 inches and steady. Mendham, partly cloudy. 54 degrees, relative humidity 71%. Hazen, mostly cloudy. 46 degrees, relative humidity 81%. Harvey, clear. 50 degrees, relative humidity 87%. Wind west at 7 miles an hour. Minot, clear. 56 degrees, relative humidity 57%. Wind southwest at 12 miles an hour. Dickinson, clear. 49 degrees, relative humidity 71%. Elsewhere around North Dakota, it was 53 at Garrison. It was clear, with a temperature of 52 at Williston, 60 at Grand Forks, and 55 at Devil's Lake. It was partly cloudy, with a temperature of 55 at Jamestown, and 61 at Fargo. In northern South Dakota, it was clear. It was 53 at Mobridge, and 54 at Aberdeen. In eastern Montana, skies ranged from clear to partly cloudy. It was 52 at Mile City, 49 at Glendive, and 49 at Sydney. Once again, at Bismarck.

Wednesday night, mostly clear. Lows in the mid-30s to upper 40s. Thursday, sunny in the morning, then becoming partly cloudy. Highs in the mid-50s to lower 60s. Here is the forecast for the Bismarck, Minden listening area. Rest of tonight, mostly clear. Lows around 50. Light and variable winds, becoming west up to 5 miles per hour after midnight. Wednesday, sunny. Highs in the lower 70s. West winds 5 to 15 miles per hour with gusts up to 25 miles per hour. Wednesday night, partly cloudy in the evening then clearing. Lows in the lower 40s. North winds 5 to 10 miles per hour. Thursday, increasing clouds. Highs in the upper 50s. Northwest winds 5 to 10 miles per hour. Thursday night, decreasing clouds. Lows in the upper 30s. Northwest winds around 5 miles per hour in the evening, becoming light and variable. Friday, partly sunny. Highs around 60. Friday night, decreasing clouds. A 20% chance of showers. Lows in the mid-40s. Saturday, mostly sunny. Highs in the mid-60s. Saturday night, mostly clear. Lows in the upper 30s. Sunday, sunny. Highs in the lower 60s. Sunday night, mostly clear. Lows in the mid-40s. Monday, mostly sunny. Highs in the upper 60s. Monday night, partly cloudy. Lows in the lower 50s. Tuesday, mostly sunny. Highs in the lower 70s. For Western Lake Sakakawea, west of tonight, west winds 10 to 15 miles per hour. Partly cloudy. Lows around 50. Wednesday, breezy. Northwest winds 15 to 25 miles per hour. Sunny. Highs in the mid-60s. For Eastern Lake Sakakawea, rest of tonight, west winds around 10 miles per hour. Mostly clear. Lows around 50. Wednesday, northwest winds 10 to 20 miles per hour. Sunny. Highs in the upper 60s. For Northern Lake Oahe, rest of tonight, southwest winds around 10 miles per hour. Mostly clear. Lows in the lower 50s. Wednesday, northwest winds 10 to 20 miles per hour. Sunny. Highs in the lower 70s. Here are the weather conditions at 1 a.m. Central Daylight Time. Bismarck, partly cloudy. Temperature 55 degrees, relative humidity 68%. Pressure 29.72 inches and steady. Minden, partly cloudy. 54 degrees, relative humidity 71%. Hazen, mostly cloudy. 46 degrees, relative humidity 81%. Harvey, clear. 50 degrees, relative humidity 87%. Wind west at 7 miles an hour. Minot, clear. 56 degrees, relative humidity 57%. Wind southwest at 12 miles an hour. Dickinson, clear. 49 degrees, relative humidity 71%. Elsewhere around North Dakota, it was 53 at Garrison. It was clear, with a temperature of 52 at Williston, 60 at Grand Forks, and 55 at Devil's Lake. It was partly cloudy, with a temperature of 55 at Jamestown, and 61 at Fargo. In northern South Dakota, it was clear. It was 53 at Mobridge, and 54 at Aberdeen. In eastern Montana, skies ranged from clear to partly cloudy. It was 52 at Mile City, 49 at Glendive, and 49 at Sydney. Once again, at Bismarck, the temperature was 55 degrees under partly cloudy skies. The regional weather forecast from your National Weather Service office in Bismarck. Above average temperatures Wednesday, then a dip to a bit below average temperatures through the remainder of the work week. The first opportunity for a large area of frost, mainly over northern areas, may come Thursday night. A few areas may have frost Wednesday night. Occasional low precipitation chances through the work week, but overall a mainly dry pattern is expected. The detailed forecast for North Dakota, rest of tonight, mostly clear. Lows in the 40s to mid-50s. Wednesday, sunny. Highs in the lower 60s to mid-70s. Wednesday night, mostly clear. Lows in the mid-30s.

to upper 40s. Thursday, sunny in the morning, then becoming partly cloudy. Highs in the mid-50s to lower 60s. Here is the forecast for the Bismarck, Maine and listening area. West of tonight, mostly clear. Lows around 50. Light and variable winds, becoming west up to 5 miles per hour after midnight. Wednesday, sunny. Highs in the lower 70s. West winds 5 to 15 miles per hour with gusts up to 25 miles per hour. Wednesday night, partly cloudy in the evening then clearing. Lows in the lower 40s. North winds 5 to 10 miles per hour. Thursday, increasing clouds. Highs in the upper 50s. Northwest winds 5 to 10 miles per hour. Thursday night, decreasing clouds. Lows in the upper 30s. Northwest winds around 5 miles per hour in the evening, becoming light and variable. Friday, partly sunny. Highs around 60. Friday night, decreasing clouds. A 20% chance of showers. Lows in the mid-40s. Saturday, mostly sunny. Highs in the mid-60s. Saturday night, mostly clear. Lows in the upper 30s. Sunday, sunny. Highs in the lower 60s. Sunday night, mostly clear. Lows in the mid-40s. Monday, mostly sunny. Highs in the upper 60s. Monday night, partly cloudy. Lows in the lower 50s. Tuesday, mostly sunny. Highs in the lower 70s. For Western Lake Sakakawea, west of tonight, west winds 10 to 15 miles per hour. Partly cloudy. Lows around 50. Wednesday, breezy. Northwest winds 15 to 25 miles per hour. Sunny. Highs in the mid-60s. For Eastern Lake Sakakawea, west of tonight, west winds around 10 miles per hour. Mostly clear. Lows around 50. Wednesday, northwest winds 10 to 20 miles per hour. Sunny. Highs in the upper 60s. For Northern Lake Oahe, west of tonight, southwest winds around 10 miles per hour. Mostly clear. Lows in the lower 50s. Wednesday, northwest winds 10 to 20 miles per hour. Sunny. Highs in the lower 70s. Here are the weather conditions at 1 a.m. Central Daylight Time. Bismarck, partly cloudy. Temperature 55 degrees, relative humidity 68%. Pressure 29.72 inches and steady. Mendham, partly cloudy. 54 degrees, relative humidity 71%. Hazen, mostly cloudy. 46 degrees, relative humidity 81%. Harvey, clear. 50 degrees, relative humidity 87%. Wind west at 7 miles an hour. Minot, clear. 56 degrees, relative humidity 57%. Wind southwest at 12 miles an hour. Dickinson, clear. 49 degrees, relative humidity 71%. Elsewhere around North Dakota, it was 53 at Garrison. It was clear, with a temperature of 52 at Williston, 60 at Grand Forks, and 55 at Devil's Lake. It was partly cloudy, with a temperature of 55 at Jamestown, and 61 at Fargo. In northern South Dakota, it was clear. It was 53 at Mobridge, and 54 at Aberdeen. In eastern Montana, skies ranged from clear to partly cloudy. It was 52 at Miles City, 49 at Glendive, and 49 at Sydney. Once again, at Bismarck, the temperature was 55 degrees under partly cloudy skies. The regional weather forecast from your National Weather Service office in Bismarck. Above average temperatures Wednesday, then dip to a bit below average temperatures through the remainder of the work week. The first opportunity for a large area of frost, mainly over northern areas, may come Thursday night. A few areas may have frost Wednesday night. Occasional low precipitation chances through the work week, but overall a mainly dry pattern is expected. The detailed forecast for North Dakota, west of tonight, mostly clear. Lows in the 40s to mid-50s. Wednesday, sunny. Highs in the lower 60s to mid-70s.

partly cloudy. High in the mid-50s to lower 60s. Here is the forecast for the Bismarck and listening area. West of tonight, mostly clear. Lows around 50. Light and variable winds becoming west up to 5 miles per hour after midnight. Wednesday, sunny. Highs in the lower 70s. West winds 5 to 15 miles per hour with gusts up to 25 miles per hour. Wednesday night, partly cloudy in the evening and clearing. Lows in the lower 40s. North winds 5 to 10 miles per hour. Thursday, increasing clouds. Highs in the upper 50s. Northwest winds 5 to 10 miles per hour. Thursday night, decreasing clouds. Lows in the upper 30s. Northwest winds around 5 miles per hour in the evening, becoming light and variable. Friday, partly sunny. Highs around 60. Friday night, decreasing clouds. A 20% chance of showers. Lows in the mid-40s. Saturday, mostly sunny. Highs in the mid-60s. Saturday night, mostly clear. Lows in the upper 30s. Sunday, sunny. Highs in the lower 60s. Sunday night, mostly clear. Lows in the mid-40s. Monday, mostly sunny. Highs in the upper 60s. Monday night, partly cloudy. Lows in the lower 50s. Tuesday, mostly sunny. Highs in the lower 70s. For Western Lake Sakakawea, west of tonight, west winds 10 to 15 miles per hour. Partly cloudy. Lows around 50. Wednesday, breezy. Northwest winds 15 to 25 miles per hour. Sunny. Highs in the mid-60s. For Eastern Lake Sakakawea, west of tonight, west winds around 10 miles per hour. Mostly clear. Lows around 50. Wednesday, northwest winds 10 to 20 miles per hour. Sunny. Highs in the upper 60s. For Northern Lake Oahe, west of tonight, southwest winds around 10 miles per hour. Mostly clear. Lows in the lower 50s. Wednesday, northwest winds 10 to 20 miles per hour. Sunny. Highs in the lower 70s. Here are the weather conditions at 1 a.m. Central Daylight Time. Bismarck, partly cloudy. Temperature 55 degrees. Relative humidity 68%. Pressure 29.72 inches and steady. Mendham, partly cloudy. 54 degrees. Relative humidity 71%. Hazel, mostly cloudy. 46 degrees, relative humidity 81%. Harvey, clear. 50 degrees, relative humidity 87%. Wind west at 7 miles an hour. Minot, clear. 56 degrees, relative humidity 57%. Wind southwest at 12 miles an hour. Dickinson, clear. 49 degrees, relative humidity 71%. Elsewhere around North Dakota, it was 53 at Garrison. It was clear, with a temperature of 52 at Williston, 60 at Grand Forks, and 55 at Devil's Lake. It was partly cloudy, with a temperature of 55 at Jamestown, and 61 at Fargo. In northern South Dakota, it was clear. It was 53 at Mobridge, and 54 at Aberdeen. In eastern Montana, skies ranged from clear to partly cloudy. It was 52 at Miles City, 49 at Glendive, and 49 at Sydney. Once again, at Bismarck, the temperature was 55 degrees under partly cloudy skies. The regional weather forecast from your National Weather Service office in Bismarck. Above average temperatures Wednesday, then a dip to a bit below average temperatures through the remainder of the work week. The first opportunity for a large area of frost, mainly over northern areas, may come Thursday night. A few areas may have frost Wednesday night. Occasional low precipitation chances through the work week, but overall a mainly dry pattern is expected. The detailed forecast for North Dakota, west of tonight, mostly clear. Lows in the 40s to mid-50s. Wednesday, sunny. Highs in the lower 60s to mid-70s. Wednesday night, mostly clear. Lows in the mid-30s to upper 40s. Thursday, sunny in the morning, then becoming partly cloudy. Highs in the mid-50s to lower 60s.

Here is the forecast for the Bismarck mainland listening area. Rest of tonight, mostly clear. Lows around 50. Light and variable winds, becoming west up to 5 miles per hour after midnight. Wednesday, sunny. Highs in the lower 70s. West winds 5 to 15 miles per hour with gusts up to 25 miles per hour. Wednesday night, partly cloudy in the evening and clearing. Lows in the lower 40s. North winds 5 to 10 miles per hour. Thursday, increasing clouds. Highs in the upper 50s. Northwest winds 5 to 10 miles per hour. Thursday night, decreasing clouds. Lows in the upper 30s. Northwest winds around 5 miles per hour in the evening, becoming light and variable. Friday, partly sunny. Highs around 60. Friday night, decreasing clouds. A 20% chance of showers. Lows in the mid-40s. Saturday, mostly sunny. Highs in the mid-60s. Saturday night, mostly clear. Lows in the upper 30s. Sunday, sunny. Highs in the lower 60s. Sunday night, mostly clear. Lows in the mid-40s. Monday, mostly sunny. Highs in the upper 60s. Monday night, partly cloudy. Lows in the lower 50s. Tuesday, mostly sunny. Highs in the lower 70s. For Western Lake Sakakawea, rest of tonight, west winds 10 to 15 miles per hour. Partly cloudy. Lows around 50. Wednesday, breezy. Northwest winds 15 to 25 miles per hour. Sunny. Highs in the mid-60s. For Eastern Lake Sakakawea, rest of tonight, west winds around 10 miles per hour. Mostly clear. Lows around 50. Wednesday, northwest winds 10 to 20 miles per hour. Sunny. Highs in the upper 60s. For northern Lake Oahe, rest of tonight, southwest winds around 10 miles per hour. Mostly clear. Lows in the lower 50s. Wednesday, northwest winds 10 to 20 miles per hour. Sunny. Highs in the lower 70s. 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Providing weather information 24 hours a day from your National Weather Service office in Bismarck. Here are the weather conditions at 1 a.m. Central Daylight Time. Bismarck, partly cloudy. Temperature 55 degrees, relative humidity 68%. Pressure 29.72 inches and steady. Mandan, partly cloudy. 54 degrees, relative humidity 71%. Hazel, mostly cloudy. 46 degrees, relative humidity 81%. Harvey, clear. 50 degrees, relative humidity 87%. Wind west at 7 miles an hour. Minot, clear. 56 degrees, relative humidity 57%. Wind southwest at 12 miles an hour. Dickinson, clear. 49 degrees, relative humidity 71%. Elsewhere around North Dakota, it was 53 at Garrison. It was clear, with a temperature of 52 at Williston, 60 at Grand Forks, and 55 at Devil's Lake. It was partly cloudy, with a temperature of 55 at Jamestown, and 61 at Fargo. In northern South Dakota, it was clear. It was 53 at Mobridge, and 54 at Aberdeen. In eastern Montana, skies ranged from clear to partly cloudy. It was 52 at Miles City, 49 at Glendive, and 49 at Sydney. Once again, at Bismarck, the temperature was 55 degrees under partly cloudy skies. The regional weather forecast from your National Weather Service office in Bismarck. Above average temperatures Wednesday, then a dip to a bit below average temperatures through the remainder of the work week. The first opportunity for a large area of frost, mainly over northern areas, may come Thursday night. A few areas may have frost Wednesday night. Occasional low precipitation chances through the work week, but overall a mainly dry pattern is expected. The detailed forecast for North Dakota, rest of tonight, mostly clear. Lows in the 40s to mid-50s. Wednesday, sunny. Highs in the lower 60s to mid-70s. Wednesday night.

Night, mostly clear. Lows in the mid-30s to upper 40s. Thursday, sunny in the morning, then becoming partly cloudy. Highs in the mid-50s to lower 60s. Here is the forecast for the Bismarck Menden listening area. Rest of tonight, mostly clear. Lows around 50. West winds around 5 miles per hour. Wednesday, sunny. Highs in the lower 70s. West winds 5 to 15 miles per hour with gusts up to 25 miles per hour. Wednesday night, partly cloudy in the evening then clearing. Lows in the lower 40s. North winds 5 to 10 miles per hour. Thursday, increasing clouds. Highs evening then clearing. Lows in the lower 40s. North winds 5 to 10 miles per hour. Thursday, increasing clouds. Highs in the upper 50s. Northwest winds 5 to 10 miles per hour. Thursday night, decreasing clouds. Lows in the upper 30s. Northwest winds around 5 miles per hour in the evening, becoming light and variable. Friday, partly sunny. Highs around 60. Friday night, decreasing clouds. A 20% chance of showers. Lows in the mid-40s. Saturday, mostly sunny. Highs in the mid-60s. Saturday night, mostly clear. Lows in the upper 30s. Sunday, sunny. Highs in the lower 60s. Sunday night, mostly clear. Lows in the mid-40s. Monday, sunny. Highs in the mid-60s. Monday night, partly cloudy. Lows around 50. Tuesday, mostly sunny. Highs in the lower 70s. For Western Lake Sakakawea, rest of tonight, west winds 10 to 15 miles per hour. Partly cloudy. Lows around 50. Wednesday, breezy. Northwest winds 15 to 25 miles per hour. Sunny. Highs in the mid-60s. For Eastern Lake Sakakawea, rest of tonight, west winds around 10 miles per hour. Mostly clear. Lows around 50. Wednesday, northwest winds 10 to 20 miles per hour. Sunny. Highs in the upper 60s. For Northern Lake Oahe, rest of tonight, southwest winds around 10 miles per hour. Mostly clear. Lows in the lower 50s. Wednesday, northwest winds 10 to 20 miles per hour. Sunny. Highs in the lower 70s. Here are the weather conditions at 1 a.m. Central Daylight Time. Bismarck, partly cloudy. Temperature 55 degrees, relative humidity 68%. Pressure 29.72 inches and steady. Menden, partly cloudy. 54 degrees, relative humidity 71%. Hazen, mostly cloudy. 46 degrees, relative humidity 81%. Harvey, clear. 50 degrees, relative humidity 87%. Wind west at 7 miles an hour. Minot, clear. 56 degrees, relative humidity 57%. Wind southwest at 12 miles an hour. Dickinson, clear. 49 degrees, relative humidity 71%. Elsewhere around North Dakota, it was 53 at Garrison. It was clear, with a temperature of 52 at Williston, 60 at Grand Forks, and 55 at Devil's Lake. It was partly cloudy, with a temperature of 55 at Jamestown, and 61 at Fargo. In northern South Dakota, it was clear. It was 53 at Mobridge, and 54 at Aberdeen. In eastern Montana, skies ranged from clear to partly cloudy. It was 52 at Mile City, 49 at Glendive, and 49 at Sydney. Once again, at Bismarck, the temperature was 55 degrees under partly cloudy skies. The regional weather forecast from your National Weather Service office in Bismarck. Above average temperatures Wednesday, then a dip to a bit below average temperatures through the remainder of the work week. The first opportunity for a large area of frost, mainly over northern areas, may come Thursday night. A few areas may have frost Wednesday night. Occasional low precipitation chances through the work week, but overall a mainly dry pattern is expected. The detailed forecast for North Dakota, rest of tonight, mostly clear. Lows in the 40s to mid-50s. Wednesday, sunny. Highs in the lower 70s.

60s to mid-70s. Wednesday night, mostly clear. Lows in the mid-30s to upper 40s. Thursday, sunny in the morning then becoming partly cloudy. Highs in the mid-50s to lower 60s. Here is the forecast for the Bismarck, Minden listening area. Rest of tonight, mostly clear. Lows around 50. West winds around 5 miles per hour. Wednesday, sunny. Highs in the lower 70s. West winds 5 to 15 miles per hour with gusts up to 25 miles per hour. Wednesday night, partly cloudy in the evening then clearing. Lows in the lower 40s. North winds 5 to 10 miles per hour. Thursday, increasing clouds. Highs in the upper 50s. Northwest winds 5 to 10 miles per hour. Thursday night, decreasing clouds. Lows in the upper 30s. Northwest winds around 5 miles per hour in the evening, becoming light and variable. Friday, partly sunny. Highs around 60. Friday night, decreasing clouds. A 20% chance of showers. Lows in the mid-40s. Saturday, mostly sunny. Highs in the mid-60s. Saturday night, mostly clear. Lows in the upper 30s. Sunday, sunny. Highs in the lower 60s. Sunday night, mostly clear. Lows in the mid-40s. Monday, sunny. Highs in the mid-60s. Monday night, partly cloudy. Lows around 50. Tuesday, mostly sunny. Highs in the lower 70s. For Western Lake Sakakawea, rest of tonight, west winds 10 to 15 miles per hour. Partly cloudy. Lows around 50. Wednesday, breezy. Northwest winds 15 to 25 miles per hour. Sunny. Highs in the mid-60s. For Eastern Lake Sakakawea, rest of tonight, west winds around 10 miles per hour. Mostly clear. Lows around 50. Wednesday, northwest winds 10 to 20 miles per hour. Sunny. Highs in the upper 60s. For Northern Lake Oahe, rest of tonight, southwest winds around 10 miles per hour. Mostly clear. Lows in the lower 50s. Wednesday, northwest winds 10 to 20 miles per hour. Sunny. Highs in the lower 70s. Here are the weather conditions at 1 a.m. Central Daylight Time. Bismarck, partly cloudy. Temperature 55 degrees, relative humidity 68%. Pressure 29.72 inches and steady. Minden, partly cloudy. 54 degrees, relative humidity 71%. Hazen, mostly cloudy. 46 degrees, relative humidity 81%. Harvey, clear. 50 degrees, relative humidity 87%. Wind west at 7 miles an hour. Minot, clear. 56 degrees, relative humidity 57%. Wind southwest at 12 miles an hour. Dickinson, clear. 49 degrees, relative humidity 71%. Elsewhere around North Dakota, it was 53 at Garrison. It was clear, with a temperature of 52 at Williston, 60 at Grand Forks, and 55 at Devil's Lake. It was partly cloudy, with a temperature of 55 at Jamestown, and 61 at Fargo. In northern South Dakota, it was clear. It was 53 at Mobridge, and 54 at Aberdeen. In eastern Montana, skies ranged from clear to partly cloudy. It was 52 at Mile City, 49 at Glendive, and 49 at Sydney. Once again, at Bismarck, the temperature was 55 degrees under partly cloudy skies. The regional weather forecast from your National Weather Service office in Bismarck. Above average temperatures Wednesday, then a dip to a bit below average temperatures through the remainder of the work week. The first opportunity for a large area of frost, mainly over northern areas, may come Thursday night. A few areas may have frost Wednesday night. Occasional low precipitation chances through the work week, but overall a mainly dry pattern is expected. The detailed forecast for North Dakota, rest of tonight, mostly clear. Lows in the 40s to mid-50s. Wednesday, sunny. Highs in the lower 60s to mid-70s. Wednesday night, mostly clear. Lows in the mid-30s to upper 40s.

Lows around 50. West winds around 5 miles per hour. Wednesday, sunny. Highs in the lower 70s. West winds 5 to 15 miles per hour with gusts up to 25 miles per hour. Wednesday night, partly cloudy in the evening then clearing. Lows in the lower 40s. North winds 5 to 10 miles per hour. Thursday, increasing clouds. Highs in the upper 50s. Northwest winds 5 to 10 miles per hour. Thursday night, decreasing clouds. Lows in the upper 30s. Northwest winds around 5 miles per hour in the evening, becoming light and variable. Friday, partly sunny. Highs around 60. Friday night, decreasing clouds. A 20% chance of showers. Lows in the mid-40s. Saturday, mostly sunny. Highs in the mid-60s. Saturday night, mostly clear. Lows in the upper 30s. Sunday, sunny. Highs in the lower 60s. Sunday night, mostly clear. Lows in the mid-40s. Monday, sunny. Highs in the mid-60s. Monday night, partly cloudy. Lows around 50. Tuesday, mostly sunny. Highs in the lower 70s. For Western Lake Sakakawea, rest of tonight, west winds 10 to 15 miles per hour. Partly cloudy. Lows around 50. Wednesday, breezy. Northwest winds 15 to 25 miles per hour. Sunny. Highs in the mid-60s. For Eastern Lake Sakakawea, rest of tonight, west winds around 10 miles per hour. Mostly clear. Lows around 50. Wednesday, northwest winds 10 to 20 miles per hour. Sunny. Highs in the upper 60s. For Northern Lake Oahe, rest of tonight, southwest winds around 10 miles per hour. Mostly clear. Lows in the lower 50s. Wednesday, northwest winds 10 to 20 miles per hour. Sunny. Highs in the lower 70s. Here are the weather conditions at 2 a.m. Central Daylight Time. Bismarck, clear. Temperature 52 degrees, relative humidity 80%. Pressure 29.72 inches and steady. Mendham, clear. 52 degrees, relative humidity 76%. Hazen, partly cloudy. 46 degrees, relative humidity 81%. Harvey, clear. 48 degrees, relative humidity 93%. Wind southwest at 9 miles an hour. Minot, partly cloudy. 55 degrees, relative humidity 59%. Wind southwest at 13 miles an hour. Dickinson, clear. 48 degrees, relative humidity 73%. Elsewhere around North Dakota, it was 53 at Garrison. It was clear, with a temperature of 54 at Jamestown, 59 at Grand Forks, and 54 at Devil's Lake. It was partly cloudy, with a temperature of 50 at Williston, and 59 at Fargo. In northern South Dakota, it was clear, and the temperatures were 51 degrees. In eastern Montana, it was partly cloudy. It was 51 at Miles City, 53 at Glendive, and 46 at Sydney. Once again, at Bismarck, the temperature was 52 degrees under clear skies. The regional weather forecast from your National Weather Service office in Bismarck. Above average temperatures Wednesday, then a dip to a bit below average temperatures through the remainder of the work week. The first opportunity for a large area of frost, mainly over northern areas, may come Thursday night. A few areas may have frost Wednesday night. Occasional low precipitation chances through the work week, but overall a mainly dry pattern is expected. The detailed forecast for North Dakota, rest of tonight, mostly clear. Lows in the 40s to mid-50s. Wednesday, sunny. Highs in the lower 60s to mid-70s. Wednesday night, mostly clear. Lows in the mid-30s to upper 40s. Thursday, sunny in the morning then becoming partly cloudy. Highs in the mid-50s to lower 60s. Here is the forecast for the Bismarck Mendham listening area. Rest of tonight, mostly clear. Lows around 50. West winds around 5 miles per hour. Wednesday, sunny. Highs in the lower 70s. West winds 5 to 15.

miles per hour with gusts up to 25 miles per hour. Wednesday night, partly cloudy in the evening, then clearing. Lows in the lower 40s. North winds 5 to 10 miles per hour. Thursday, increasing clouds. Highs in the upper 50s. Northwest winds 5 to 10 miles per hour. Thursday night, decreasing clouds. Lows in the upper 30s. Northwest winds around 5 miles per hour in the evening, becoming light and variable. Friday, partly sunny. Highs around 60. Friday night, decreasing clouds. A 20% chance of showers. Lows in the mid-40s. Saturday, mostly sunny. Highs in the mid-60s. Saturday night, mostly clear. Lows in the upper 30s. Sunday, sunny. Highs in the lower 60s. Sunday night, mostly clear. Lows in the mid-40s. Monday, sunny. Highs in the mid-60s. Monday night, partly cloudy. Lows around 50. Tuesday, mostly sunny. Highs in the lower 70s. For Western Lake Sakakawea, rest of tonight, west winds 10 to 15 miles per hour. Partly cloudy. Lows around 50. Wednesday, breezy. Northwest winds 15 to 25 miles per hour. Sunny. Highs in the mid-60s. For Eastern Lake Sakakawea, rest of tonight, west winds around 10 miles per hour. Mostly clear. Lows around 50. Wednesday, northwest winds 10 to 20 miles per hour. Sunny. Highs in the upper 60s. For Northern Lake Oahe, rest of tonight, southwest winds around 10 miles per hour. Mostly clear. Lows in the lower 50s. Wednesday, northwest winds 10 to 20 miles per hour. Sunny. Highs in the lower 70s. Here are the weather conditions at 2 a.m. Central Daylight Time. Bismarck, clear. Temperature 52 degrees, relative humidity 80%. Pressure 29.72 inches and steady. Mendon, clear. 52 degrees, relative humidity 76%. Hazel, partly cloudy. 46 degrees, relative humidity 81%. Harvey, clear. 48 degrees, relative humidity 93%. Wind southwest at 9 miles an hour. Minot, partly cloudy. 55 degrees, relative humidity 59%. Wind southwest at 13 miles an hour. Dickinson, clear. 48 degrees, relative humidity 73%. Elsewhere around North Dakota, it was 53 at Garrison. It was clear, with a temperature of 54 at Jamestown, 59 at Grand Forks, and 54 at Devil's Lake. It was partly cloudy, with a temperature of 50 at Williston, and 59 at Fargo. In northern South Dakota, it was clear, and the temperatures were 51 degrees. In eastern Montana, it was partly cloudy. It was 51 at Miles City, 53 at Glendive, and 46 at Sydney. Once again, at Bismarck, the temperature was 52 degrees under clear skies. Here are the weather conditions at 2 a.m. Central Daylight Time. Bismarck, clear. Temperature 52 degrees, relative humidity 80%. Pressure 29.72 inches and steady. Mendon, clear. 52 degrees, relative humidity 76%. Hazel, partly cloudy. 46 degrees, relative humidity 81%. Harvey, clear. 48 degrees, relative humidity 93%. Wind southwest at 9 miles an hour. Minot, partly cloudy. 55 degrees, relative humidity 59%. Wind southwest at 13 miles an hour. Dickinson, clear. 48 degrees, relative humidity 73%. Elsewhere around North Dakota, it was 53 at Garrison. It was clear, with a temperature of 54 at Jamestown, 59 at Grand Forks, and 54 at Devil's Lake. It was partly cloudy, with a temperature of 50 at Williston, and 59 at Fargo. In northern South Dakota, it was clear, and the temperatures were 51 degrees. In eastern Montana, it was partly cloudy. It was 51 at Miles City, 53 at Glendive, and 46 at Sydney.

clear. Lows in the mid-30s to upper 40s. Thursday, sunny in the morning, then becoming partly cloudy. Highs in the mid-50s to lower 60s. Here is the forecast for the Bismarck Minden listening area. Rest of tonight, mostly clear. Lows around 50. West winds around 5 miles per hour. Wednesday, sunny. Highs in the lower 70s. West winds 5 to 15 miles per hour with gusts up to 25 miles per hour. Wednesday night, partly cloudy in the evening then clearing. Lows in the lower 40s. North winds 5 to 10 miles per hour. Thursday, increasing clouds. Highs in the upper 50s. Northwest winds 5 to 10 miles per hour. Thursday night, decreasing clouds. Lows in the upper 30s. Northwest winds around 5 miles per hour in the evening, becoming light and variable. Friday, partly sunny. Highs around 60. Friday night, decreasing clouds. A 20% chance of showers. Lows in the mid-40s. Saturday, mostly sunny. Highs in the mid-60s. Saturday night, mostly clear. Lows in the upper 30s. Sunday, sunny. Highs in the lower 60s. Sunday night, mostly clear. Lows in the mid-40s. Monday, sunny. Highs in the mid-60s. Monday night, partly cloudy. Lows around 50. Tuesday, mostly sunny. Highs in the lower 70s. For Western Lake Sakakawea, rest of tonight, west winds 10 to 15 miles per hour. Partly cloudy. Lows around 50. Wednesday, breezy. Northwest winds 15 to 25 miles per hour. Sunny. Highs in the mid-60s. For Eastern Lake Sakakawea, rest of tonight, west winds around 10 miles per hour. Mostly clear. Lows around 50. Wednesday, northwest winds 10 to 20 miles per hour. Sunny. Highs in the upper 60s. For Northern Lake Oahe, rest of tonight, southwest winds around 10 miles per hour. Mostly clear. Lows in the lower 50s. Wednesday, northwest winds 10 to 20 miles per hour. Sunny. Highs in the lower 70s. Here are the weather conditions at 2 a.m. Central Daylight Time. Bismarck, clear. Temperature 52 degrees, relative humidity 80%. Pressure 29.72 inches and steady. Minden, clear. 52 degrees, relative humidity 76%. Hazen, partly cloudy. 46 degrees, relative humidity 81%. Harvey, clear. 48 degrees, relative humidity 93%. Wind southwest at 9 miles an hour. Minot, partly cloudy. 55 degrees, relative humidity 59%. Wind southwest at 13 miles an hour. Dickinson, clear. 48 degrees, relative humidity 73%. Elsewhere around North Dakota, it was 53 at Garrison. It was clear, with a temperature of 54 at Jamestown, 59 at Grand Forks, and 54 at Devil's Lake. It was partly cloudy, with a temperature of 50 at Williston, and 59 at Fargo. In northern South Dakota, it was clear, and the temperatures were 51 degrees. In eastern Montana, it was partly cloudy. It was 51 at Mile City, 53 at Glendive, and 46 at Sydney. Once again, at Bismarck, the temperature was 52 degrees under clear skies. The regional weather forecast from your National Weather Service office in Bismarck. Above average temperatures Wednesday, then a dip to a bit below average temperatures through the remainder of the work week. The first opportunity for a large area of frost, mainly over northern areas, may come Thursday night. A few areas may have frost Wednesday night. Occasional low precipitation chances through the work week, but overall a mainly dry pattern is expected. The detailed forecast for North Dakota, rest of tonight, mostly clear. Lows in the 40s to mid-50s. Wednesday, sunny. Highs in the lower 60s to mid-70s. Wednesday night, mostly clear. Lows in the mid-30s to upper 40s. Thursday, sunny in the morning then becoming partly cloudy. Highs in the mid-50s to lower 60s.

Here is the forecast for the Bismarck mainland listening area. Rest of tonight, mostly clear. Lows around 50. West winds around 5 miles per hour. Wednesday, sunny. Highs in the lower 70s. West winds 5 to 15 miles per hour with gusts up to 25 miles per hour. Wednesday night, partly cloudy in the evening then clearing. Lows in the lower 40s. North winds 5 to 10 miles per hour. Thursday, increasing clouds. Highs in the upper 50s. Northwest winds 5 to 10 miles per hour. Thursday night, decreasing clouds. Lows in the upper 30s. Northwest winds around 5 miles per hour in the evening, becoming light and variable. Friday, partly sunny. Highs around 60. Friday night, decreasing clouds. A 20% chance of showers. Lows in the mid-40s. Saturday, mostly sunny. Highs in the mid-60s. Saturday night, mostly clear. Lows in the upper 30s. Sunday, sunny. Highs in the lower 60s. Sunday night, mostly clear. Lows in the mid-40s. Monday, sunny. Highs in the mid-60s. Monday night, partly cloudy. Lows around 50. Tuesday, mostly sunny. Highs in the lower 70s. For Western Lake Sakakawea, rest of tonight, west winds 10 to 15 miles per hour. Partly cloudy. Lows around 50. Wednesday, breezy. Northwest winds 15 to 25 miles per hour. Sunny. Highs in the mid-60s. For Eastern Lake Sakakawea, rest of tonight, west winds around 10 miles per hour. Mostly clear. Lows around 50. Wednesday, northwest winds 10 to 20 miles per hour. Sunny. Highs in the upper 60s. For Northern Lake Oahe, rest of tonight, southwest winds around 10 miles per hour. Mostly clear. Lows in the lower 50s. Wednesday, northwest winds 10 to 20 miles per hour. Sunny. Highs in the lower 70s. Here are the weather conditions at 2 a.m. Central Daylight Time. Bismarck, clear. Temperature 52 degrees, relative humidity 80%. Pressure 29.72 inches and steady. Mendon, clear. 52 degrees, relative humidity 76%. Hazen, partly cloudy. 46 degrees, relative humidity 81%. Harvey, clear. 48 degrees, relative humidity 93%. Wind southwest at 9 miles an hour. Minot, partly cloudy. 55 degrees, relative humidity 59%. Wind southwest at 13 miles an hour. Dickinson, clear. 48 degrees, relative humidity 73%. Elsewhere around North Dakota, it was 53 at Garrison. It was clear, with a temperature of 54 at Jamestown, 59 at Grand Forks, and 54 at Devil's Lake. It was partly cloudy, with a temperature of 50 at Williston, and 59 at Fargo. In northern South Dakota, it was clear, and the temperatures were 51 degrees. In eastern Montana, it was partly cloudy. It was 51 at Miles City, 53 at Glendive, and 46 at Sydney. Once again, at Bismarck, the temperature was 52 degrees under clear skies. The regional weather forecast from your National Weather Service office in Bismarck. Above average temperatures Wednesday, then a dip to a bit below average temperatures through the remainder of the work week. The first opportunity for a large area of frost, mainly over northern areas, may come Thursday night. A few areas may have frost Wednesday night. Occasional low precipitation chances through the work week, but overall a mainly dry pattern is expected. The detailed forecast for North Dakota, rest of tonight, mostly clear. Lows in the 40s to mid-50s. Wednesday, sunny. Highs in the lower 60s to mid-70s. Wednesday night, mostly clear. Lows in the mid-30s to upper 40s. Thursday, sunny in the morning then becoming partly cloudy. Highs in the mid-50s to lower 60s. Here is the forecast for the Bismarck mainland listening area. Rest of tonight, mostly clear. Lows around 50. West winds around 5 miles per hour.

Wednesday, sunny. Highs in the lower 70s. West winds 5 to 15 miles per hour with gusts up to 25 miles per hour. Wednesday night, partly cloudy in the evening then clearing. Lows in the lower 40s. North winds 5 to 10 miles per hour. Thursday, increasing clouds. Highs in the upper 50s. Northwest winds 5 to 10 miles per hour. Thursday night, decreasing clouds. Lows in the upper 30s. Northwest winds around 5 miles per hour in the evening, becoming light and variable. Friday, partly sunny. Highs around 60. Friday night, decreasing clouds. A 20% chance of showers. Lows in the mid-40s. Saturday, mostly sunny. Highs in the mid-60s. Saturday night, mostly clear. Lows in the upper 30s. Sunday, sunny. Highs in the lower 60s. Sunday night, mostly clear. Lows in the mid-40s. Monday, sunny. Highs in the mid-60s. Monday night, partly cloudy. Lows around 50. Tuesday, mostly sunny. Highs in the lower 70s. For Western Lake Sakakawea, rest of tonight, west winds 10 to 15 miles per hour. Partly cloudy. Lows around 50. Wednesday, breezy. Northwest winds 15 to 25 miles per hour. Sunny. Highs in the mid-60s. For Eastern Lake Sakakawea, rest of tonight, west winds around 10 miles per hour. Mostly clear. Lows around 50. Wednesday, northwest winds 10 to 20 miles per hour. Sunny. Highs in the upper 60s. For Northern Lake Orahi, rest of tonight, southwest winds around 10 miles per hour. Mostly clear. Lows in the lower 50s. Wednesday, northwest winds 10 to 20 miles per hour. Sunny. Highs in the lower 70s. Here are the weather conditions at 2 a.m. Central Daylight Time. Bismarck, clear. Temperature 52 degrees, relative humidity 80%. Pressure 29.72 inches and steady. Mendon, clear. 52 degrees, relative humidity 76%. Hazen, partly cloudy. 46 degrees, relative humidity 81%. Harvey, clear. 48 degrees, relative humidity 93%. Wind southwest at 9 miles an hour. Minot, partly cloudy. 55 degrees, relative humidity 59%. Wind southwest at 13 miles an hour. Dickinson, clear. 48 degrees, relative humidity 73%. Elsewhere around North Dakota, it was 53 at Garrison. It was clear, with a temperature of 54 at Jamestown, 59 at Grand Forks, and 54 at Devil's Lake. It was partly cloudy, with a temperature of 50 at Williston, and 59 at Fargo. In northern South Dakota, it was clear, and the temperatures were 51 degrees. In eastern Montana, it was partly cloudy. It was 51 at Miles City, 53 at Glendive, and 46 at Sydney. Once again, at Bismarck, the temperature was 52 degrees under clear skies. The regional weather forecast from your National Weather Service office in Bismarck. Above average temperatures Wednesday, then a dip to a bit below average temperatures through the remainder of the work week. The first opportunity for a large area of frost, mainly over northern areas, may come Thursday night. A few areas may have frost Wednesday night. Occasional low precipitation chances through the work week, but overall a mainly dry pattern is expected. The detailed forecast for North Dakota, rest of tonight, mostly clear. Lows in the 40s to mid-50s. Wednesday, sunny. Highs in the lower 60s to mid-70s. Wednesday night, mostly clear. Lows in the mid-30s to upper 40s. Thursday, sunny in the morning then becoming partly cloudy. Highs in the mid-50s to lower 60s. Here is the forecast for the Bismarck-Mendon listening area. Rest of tonight, mostly clear. Lows around 50. West winds around 5 miles per hour. Wednesday, sunny. Highs in the lower 70s. West winds 5 to 15 miles per hour with gusts up to 25 miles per hour. Wednesday night.

partly cloudy in the evening, then clearing. Lows in the lower 40s. North winds 5 to 10 miles per hour. Thursday, increasing clouds. Highs in the upper 50s. Northwest winds 5 to 10 miles per hour. Thursday night, decreasing clouds. Lows in the upper 30s. Northwest winds around 5 miles per hour in the evening, becoming light and variable. Friday, partly sunny. Highs around 60. Friday night, decreasing clouds. A 20% chance of showers. Lows in the mid-40s. Saturday, mostly sunny. Highs in the mid-60s. Saturday night, mostly clear. Lows in the upper 30s. Sunday, sunny. Highs in the lower 60s. Sunday night, mostly clear. Lows in the mid-40s. Monday, sunny. Highs in the mid-60s. Monday night, partly cloudy. Lows around 50. Tuesday, mostly sunny. Highs in the lower 70s. For Western Lake Sakakawea, rest of tonight, west winds 10 to 15 miles per hour. Partly cloudy. Lows around 50. Wednesday, breezy. Northwest winds 15 to 25 miles per hour. Sunny. Highs in the mid-60s. For Eastern Lake Sakakawea, rest of tonight, west winds around 10 miles per hour. Mostly clear. Lows around 50. Wednesday, northwest winds 10 to 20 miles per hour. Sunny. Highs in the upper 60s. For Northern Lake Oahe, rest of tonight, southwest winds around 10 miles per hour. Mostly clear. Lows in the lower 50s. Wednesday, northwest winds 10 to 20 miles per hour. Sunny. Highs in the lower 70s. 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Providing weather information 24 hours a day from your National Weather Service office in Bismarck. Here are the weather conditions at 2 a.m. Central Daylight Time. Bismarck, clear. Temperature 52 degrees, relative humidity 80%. Pressure 29.72 inches and steady. Mendham, clear. 52 degrees, relative humidity 76%. Hazen, partly cloudy. 46 degrees, relative humidity 81%. Harvey, clear. 48 degrees, relative humidity 93%. Wind southwest at 9 miles an hour. Minot, partly cloudy. 55 degrees, relative humidity 59%. Wind southwest at 13 miles an hour. Dickinson, clear. 48 degrees, relative humidity 73%. Elsewhere around North Dakota, it was 53 at Garrison. It was clear, with a temperature of 54 at Jamestown, 59 at Grand Forks, and 54 at Devil's Lake. It was partly cloudy, with a temperature of 50 at Williston, and 59 at Fargo. In northern South Dakota, it was clear, and the temperatures were 51 degrees. In eastern Montana, it was partly cloudy. It was 51 at Miles City, 53 at Glendive, and 46 at Sydney. Once again, at Bismarck, the temperature was 52 degrees under clear skies. The regional weather forecast from your National Weather Service office in Bismarck. Above average temperatures Wednesday, then a dip to a bit below average temperatures through the remainder of the work week. The first opportunity for a large area of frost, mainly over northern areas, may come Thursday night. A few areas may have frost Wednesday night. Occasional low precipitation chances through the work week, but overall a mainly dry pattern is expected. The detailed forecast for North Dakota, rest of tonight, mostly clear. Lows in the 40s to mid-50s. Wednesday, sunny. Highs in the lower 60s to mid-70s. Wednesday night, mostly clear. Lows in the mid-30s to upper 40s. Thursday, sunny in the morning then becoming partly cloudy. Highs in the mid-50s to lower 60s. Here is the forecast for the Bismarck Menden listening area. Rest of tonight, mostly clear. Lows around 50. West winds around 5 miles per hour. Wednesday, sunny. Highs in the lower 70s. West winds 5 to 15 miles.

per hour with gusts up to 25 miles per hour. Wednesday night, partly cloudy in the evening, then clearing. Lows in the lower 40s. North winds 5 to 10 miles per hour. Thursday, increasing 25 miles per hour. Wednesday night, partly cloudy in the evening, then clearing. Lows in the lower 40s. North winds 5 to 10 miles per hour. Thursday, increasing clouds. Highs in the upper 50s. Northwest winds 5 to 10 miles per hour. Thursday night, decreasing clouds. Lows in the upper 30s. Northwest winds around 5 miles per hour in the evening, becoming light and variable. Friday, partly sunny. Highs around 60. Friday night, decreasing clouds. A 20% chance of showers. Lows in the mid-40s. Saturday, mostly sunny. Highs in the mid-60s. Saturday night, mostly clear. Lows in the upper 30s. Sunday, sunny. Highs in the lower 60s. Sunday night, mostly clear. Lows in the mid-40s. Monday, sunny. Highs in the mid-60s. Monday night, partly cloudy. Lows around 50. Tuesday, mostly sunny. Highs in the lower 70s. For Western Lake Sakakawea, rest of tonight, west winds 10 to 15 miles per hour. Partly cloudy. Lows around 50. Wednesday, breezy. Northwest winds 15 to 25 miles per hour. Sunny. Highs in the mid-60s. For Eastern Lake Sakakawea, rest of tonight, west winds around 10 miles per hour. Mostly clear. Lows around 50. Wednesday, northwest winds 10 to 20 miles per hour. Sunny. Highs in the upper 60s. For Northern Lake Oahe, rest of tonight, southwest winds around 10 miles per hour. Mostly clear. Lows in the lower 50s. Wednesday, northwest winds 10 to 20 miles per hour. Sunny. Highs in the lower 70s. Here are the weather conditions at 2 a.m. Central Daylight Time. Bismarck, clear. Temperature 52 degrees, relative humidity 80%. Pressure 29.72 inches and steady. Mendham, clear. 52 degrees, relative humidity 76%. Hazen, partly cloudy. 46 degrees, relative humidity 81%. Harvey, clear. 48 degrees, relative humidity 93%. Wind southwest at 9 miles an hour. Minot, partly cloudy. 55 degrees, relative humidity 59%. Wind southwest at 13 miles an hour. Dickinson, clear. 48 degrees, relative humidity 73%. Elsewhere around North Dakota, it was 53 at Garrison. It was clear, with a temperature of 54 at Jamestown, 59 at Grand Forks, and 54 at Devil's Lake. It was partly cloudy, with a temperature of 50 at Williston, and 59 at Fargo. In northern South Dakota, it was clear, and the temperatures were 51 degrees. In eastern Montana, it was partly cloudy. It was 51 at Miles City, 53 at Glendive, and 46 at Sydney. Once again, at Bismarck, the temperature was 52 degrees under clear skies. The regional weather forecast from your National Weather Service office in Bismarck. Above average temperatures Wednesday, then a dip to a bit below average temperatures through the remainder of the work week. The first opportunity for a large area of frost, mainly over northern areas, may come Thursday night. A few areas may have frost Wednesday night. Occasional low precipitation chances through the work week, but overall a mainly dry pattern is expected. The detailed forecast for North Dakota, rest of tonight, mostly clear. Lows in the 40s to mid-50s. Wednesday, sunny. Highs in the lower 60s to mid-70s. Wednesday night, mostly clear. Lows in the mid-30s to upper 40s. Thursday, sunny in the morning then becoming partly cloudy. Highs in the mid-50s to lower 60s. Here is the forecast for the Bismarck Mendham listening area. Rest of tonight, mostly clear. Lows around 50. West winds around 5 miles per hour. Wednesday, sunny. Highs in the lower 70s. West winds 5.

to 15 miles per hour with gusts up to 25 miles per hour. Wednesday night, partly cloudy in the evening, then clearing. Lows in the lower 40s. North winds 5 to 10 miles per hour. Thursday, increasing clouds. Highs in the upper 50s. Northwest winds 5 to 10 miles per hour. Thursday night, decreasing clouds. Lows in the upper 30s. Northwest winds around 5 miles per hour in the evening, becoming light and variable. Friday, partly sunny. Highs around 60. Friday night, decreasing clouds. A 20% chance of showers. Lows in the mid-40s. Saturday, mostly sunny. Highs in the mid-60s. Saturday night, mostly clear. Lows in the upper 30s. Sunday, sunny. Highs in the lower 60s. Sunday night, mostly clear. Lows in the mid-40s. Monday, sunny. Highs in the mid-60s. Monday night, partly cloudy. Lows around 50. Tuesday, mostly sunny. Highs in the lower 70s. For Western Lake Sakakawea, rest of tonight, west winds 10 to 15 miles per hour. Partly cloudy. Lows around 50. Wednesday, breezy. Northwest winds 15 to 25 miles per hour. Sunny. Highs in the mid-60s. For Eastern Lake Sakakawea, rest of tonight, west winds around 10 miles per hour. Mostly clear. Lows around 50. Wednesday, northwest winds 10 to 20 miles per hour. Sunny. Highs in the upper 60s. For Northern Lake Oahe, rest of tonight, southwest winds around 10 miles per hour. Mostly clear. Lows in the lower 50s. Wednesday, northwest winds 10 to 20 miles per hour. Sunny. Highs in the lower 70s. Here are the weather conditions at 2 a.m. Central Daylight Time. Bismarck, clear. Temperature 52 degrees, relative humidity 80%. Pressure 29.72 inches and steady. Mendon, clear. 52 degrees, relative humidity 76%. Hazen, partly cloudy. 46 degrees, relative humidity 81%. Harvey, clear. 48 degrees, relative humidity 93%. Wind southwest at 9 miles an hour. Minot, partly cloudy. 55 degrees, relative humidity 59%. Wind southwest at 13 miles an hour. Dickinson, clear. 48 degrees, relative humidity 73%. Elsewhere around North Dakota, it was 53 at Garrison. It was clear, with a temperature of 54 at Jamestown, 59 at Grand Forks, and 54 at Devil's Lake. It was partly cloudy, with a temperature of 50 at Williston, and 59 at Fargo. In northern South Dakota, it was clear, and the temperatures were 51 degrees. In eastern Montana, it was partly cloudy. It was 51 at Miles City, 53 at Glendive, and 46 at Sydney. Once again, at Bismarck, the temperature was 52 degrees under clear skies. The Bismarck, North Dakota climate summary for yesterday, September 29, 2026. Yesterday's high temperature was 80 degrees. This high was 13 degrees above the normal high of 67. The record high is 97 degrees, which was set in 2024. Yesterday's low temperature was 53 degrees. This low was 13 degrees above the normal low of 40. The record low is 20 degrees, which was set in 1945. 1.07 inches of precipitation fell yesterday, which brings the monthly total to 2.49 inches. The total precipitation for the year now stands at 11.66 inches. There were no heating degree days yesterday. The yearly total since July 1st is 101. There were two cooling degree days yesterday. The yearly total since January 1st is 784. The normal high temperature for today is 67 degrees, and the normal low is 40. The record high for today is 95, which occurred in 1989, and the record low is 10, which occurred in 1876. Sunrise today is at 7:40 a.m. and sunset is at 7:24 p.m. The regional weather forecast from your National Weather Service office in Bismarck. Above average temperatures Wednesday, then a dip to a

below average temperatures through the remainder of the work week. The first opportunity for a large area of frost, mainly over northern areas, may come Thursday night. A few areas may have frost Wednesday night. Occasional low precipitation chances through the work week, but overall a mainly dry pattern is expected. The detailed forecast for North Dakota, rest of tonight, mostly clear. Lows in the 40s to mid-50s. Wednesday, sunny. Highs in the lower 60s to mid-70s. Wednesday night, mostly clear. Lows in the mid-30s to upper 40s. Thursday, sunny in the morning, then becoming partly cloudy. Highs in the mid-50s to lower 60s. Here is the forecast for the Bismarck, Minn, and listening area. Rest of tonight, mostly clear. Lows around 50. West winds around 5 miles per hour. Wednesday, sunny. Highs in the lower 70s. West winds 5 to 15 miles per hour with gusts up to 25 miles per hour. Wednesday night, partly cloudy in the evening then clearing. Lows in the lower 40s. North winds 5 to 10 miles per hour. Thursday, increasing clouds. Highs in the upper 50s. Northwest winds 5 to 10 miles per hour. Thursday night, decreasing clouds. Lows in the upper 30s. Northwest winds around 5 miles per hour in the evening, becoming light and variable. Friday, partly sunny. Highs around 60. Friday night, decreasing clouds. A 20% chance of showers. Lows in the mid-40s. Saturday, mostly sunny. Highs in the mid-60s. Saturday night, mostly clear. Lows in the upper 30s. Sunday, sunny. Highs in the lower 60s. Sunday night, mostly clear. Lows in the mid-40s. Monday, sunny. Highs in the mid-60s. Monday night, partly cloudy. Lows around 50. Tuesday, mostly sunny. Highs in the lower 70s. For Western Lake Sakakawea, rest of tonight, west winds 10 to 15 miles per hour. Partly cloudy. Lows around 50. Wednesday, breezy. Northwest winds 15 to 25 miles per hour. Sunny. Highs in the mid-60s. For Eastern Lake Sakakawea, rest of tonight, west winds around 10 miles per hour. Mostly clear. Lows around 50. Wednesday, northwest winds 10 to 20 miles per hour. Sunny. Highs in the upper 60s. For Northern Lake Oahe, west of tonight, southwest winds around 10 miles per hour. Mostly clear. Lows in the lower 50s. Wednesday, northwest winds 10 to 20 miles per hour. Sunny. Highs in the lower 70s. Here are the weather conditions at 2 a.m. Central Daylight Time. Bismarck, clear. Temperature 52 degrees, relative humidity 80%. Pressure 29.72 inches and steady. Minden, clear. 52 degrees, relative humidity 76%. Hazen, partly cloudy. 46 degrees, relative humidity 81%. Harvey, clear. 48 degrees, relative humidity 93%. Wind southwest at 9 miles an hour. Minot, partly cloudy. 55 degrees, relative humidity 59%. Wind southwest at 13 miles an hour. Dickinson, clear. 48 degrees, relative humidity 73%. Elsewhere around North Dakota, it was 53 at Garrison. It was clear, with a temperature of 54 at Jamestown, 59 at Grand Forks, and 54 at Devil's Lake. It was partly cloudy, with a temperature of 50 at Williston, and 59 at Fargo. In northern South Dakota, it was clear, and the temperatures were 51 degrees. In eastern Montana, it was partly cloudy. It was 51 at Miles City, 53 at Glendive, and 46 at Sydney. Once again, at Bismarck, the temperature was 52 degrees under clear skies. The Bismarck, North Dakota climate summary for yesterday, September 29, 2026. Yesterday's high temperature was 80 degrees. This high was 13 degrees above the normal high of 67. The record high is 97 degrees, which was set in 2024. Yesterday's low temperature was 50.
set in 1945. 1.07 inches of precipitation fell yesterday, which brings the monthly total to 2.49 inches. The total precipitation for the year now stands at 11.66 inches. There were no heating degree days yesterday. The yearly total since July 1st is 101. There were 2 cooling degree days yesterday. The yearly total since January 1st is 784. The normal high temperature for today is 67 degrees, and the normal low is 40. The record high for today is 95, which occurred in 1989, and the record low is 10, which occurred in 1876. Sunrise today is at 7:40 a.m., and sunset is at 7:24 p.m. The regional weather forecast from your National Weather Service office in Bismarck. Above average temperatures Wednesday, then a dip to a bit below average temperatures through the remainder of the work week. The first opportunity for a large area of frost, mainly over northern areas, may come Thursday night. A few areas may have frost Wednesday night. Occasional low precipitation chances through the work week, but overall a mainly dry pattern is expected. The detailed forecast for North Dakota, west of tonight, mostly clear. Lows in the 40s to mid-50s. Wednesday, sunny. Highs in the lower 60s to mid-70s. Wednesday night, mostly clear. Lows in the mid-30s to upper 40s. Thursday, sunny in the morning, then becoming partly cloudy. Highs in the mid-50s to lower 60s. Here is the forecast for the Bismarck Mainland listening area. West of tonight, mostly clear. Lows around 50. West winds around 5 miles per hour. Wednesday, sunny. Highs in the lower 70s. West winds 5 to 15 miles per hour with gusts up to 25 miles per hour. Wednesday night, partly cloudy in the evening and clearing. Lows in the lower 40s. North winds 5 to 10 miles per hour. Thursday, increasing clouds. Highs in the upper 50s. Northwest winds 5 to 10 miles per hour. Thursday night, decreasing clouds. Lows in the upper 30s. Northwest winds around 5 miles per hour in the evening, becoming light and variable. Friday, partly sunny. Highs around 60. Friday night, decreasing clouds. A 20% chance of showers. Lows in the mid-40s. Saturday, mostly sunny. Highs in the mid-60s. Saturday night, mostly clear. Lows in the upper 30s. Sunday, sunny. Highs in the lower 60s. Sunday night, mostly clear. Lows in the mid-40s. Monday, sunny. Highs in the mid-60s. Monday night, partly cloudy. Lows around 50. Tuesday, mostly sunny. Highs in the lower 70s. For Western Lake Sakakawea, west of tonight, west winds 10 to 15 miles per hour. Partly cloudy. Lows around 50. Wednesday, breezy. Northwest winds 15 to 25 miles per hour. Sunny. Highs in the mid-60s. For Eastern Lake Sakakawea, west of tonight, west winds around 10 miles per hour. Mostly clear. Lows around 50. Wednesday, northwest winds 10 to 20 miles per hour. Sunny. Highs in the upper 60s. For Northern Lake Oahe, west of tonight, southwest winds around 10 miles per hour. Mostly clear. Lows in the lower 50s. Wednesday, northwest winds 10 to 20 miles per hour. Sunny. Highs in the lower 70s. Here are the weather conditions at 2 a.m. Central Daylight Time. Bismarck, clear. Temperature 52 degrees, relative humidity 80%. Pressure 29.72 inches and steady. Mandan, clear. 52 degrees, relative humidity 76%. Hazel, partly cloudy. 46 degrees, relative humidity 81%. Harvey, clear. 48 degrees, relative humidity 93%. Wind southwest at 9 miles an hour. Minot, partly cloudy. 55 degrees, relative humidity 59%. Wind southwest at 13 miles an hour.

Dickinson, clear. 48 degrees, relative humidity 73%. Elsewhere around North Dakota, it was 53 at Garrison. It was clear, with a temperature of 54 at Jamestown, 59 at Grand Forks, and 54 at Devil's Lake. It was partly cloudy, with a temperature of 50 at Williston, and 59 at Fargo. In northern South Dakota, it was clear, and the temperatures were 51 degrees. In eastern Montana, it was partly cloudy. It was 51 at Miles City, 53 at Glendive, and 46 at Sydney. Once again, at Bismarck, the temperature was 52 degrees under clear skies. The Bismarck, North Dakota climate summary for yesterday, September 29, 2026. Yesterday's high temperature was 80 degrees. This high was 13 degrees above the normal high of 67. The record high is 97 degrees, which was set in 2024. Yesterday's low temperature was 53 degrees. This low was 13 degrees above the normal low of 40. The record low is 20 degrees, which was set in 1945. 1.07 inches of precipitation fell yesterday, which brings the monthly total to 2.49 inches. The total precipitation for the year now stands at 11.66 inches. There were no heating degree days yesterday. The yearly total since July 1st is 101. There were two cooling degree days yesterday. The yearly total since January 1st is 784. The normal high temperature for today is 67 degrees, and the normal low is 40. The record high for today is 95, which occurred in 1989, and the record low is 10, which occurred in 1876. Sunrise today is at 7:40 a.m. and sunset is at 7:24 p.m. The regional weather forecast from your National Weather Service office in Bismarck. Above average temperatures Wednesday, then a dip to a bit below average temperatures through the remainder of the work week. The first opportunity for a large area of frost, mainly over northern areas, may come Thursday night. A few areas may have frost Wednesday night. Occasional low precipitation chances through the work week, but overall a mainly dry pattern is expected. The detailed forecast for North Dakota, west of tonight, mostly clear. Lows in the 40s to mid-50s. Wednesday, sunny. Highs in the lower 60s to mid-70s. Wednesday night, mostly clear. Lows in the mid-30s to upper 40s. Thursday, sunny in the morning, then becoming partly cloudy. Highs in the mid-50s to lower 60s. Here is the forecast for the Bismarck, Minden listening area. West of tonight, mostly clear. Lows around 50. West winds around 5 miles per hour. Wednesday, sunny. Highs in the lower 70s. West winds 5 to 15 miles per hour with gusts up to 25 miles per hour. Wednesday night, partly cloudy in the evening and clearing. Lows in the lower 40s. North winds 5 to 10 miles per hour. Thursday, increasing clouds. Highs in the upper 50s. Northwest winds 5 to 10 miles per hour. Thursday night, decreasing clouds. Lows in the upper 30s. Northwest winds around 5 miles per hour in the evening, becoming light and variable. Friday, partly sunny. Highs around 60. Friday night, decreasing clouds. A 20% chance of showers. Lows in the mid-40s. Saturday, mostly sunny. Highs in the mid-60s. Saturday night, mostly clear. Lows in the upper 30s. Sunday, sunny. Highs in the lower 60s. Sunday night, mostly clear. Lows in the mid-40s. Monday, sunny. Highs in the mid-60s. Monday night, partly cloudy. Lows around 50. Tuesday, mostly sunny. Highs in the lower 70s. For Western Lake Sakakawea, west of tonight, west winds 10 to 15 miles per hour. Partly cloudy. Lows around 50. Wednesday, breezy. Northwest winds 15 to 25 miles per hour. Sunny. Highs in the mid-60s. For Eastern Lake Sakakawea, west of tonight, west winds around 10 miles per hour. Mostly clear. Lows around 50. Wednesday, northwest winds 10 to 20 miles per hour. Sunny. Highs in the upper 60s. For
northern Lake Oahe. Rest of tonight, southwest winds around 10 miles per hour. Mostly clear. Lows in the lower 50s. Wednesday, northwest winds 10 to 20 miles per hour. Sunny. Highs in the lower 70s. Here are the weather conditions at 2 a.m. Central Daylight Time. Bismarck, clear. Temperature 52 degrees, relative humidity 80%. Pressure 29.72 inches and steady. Mendham, clear. 52 degrees, relative humidity 76%. Hazen, partly cloudy. 46 degrees, relative humidity 81%. Harvey, clear. 48 degrees, relative humidity 93%. Wind southwest at 9 miles an hour. Minot, partly cloudy. 55 degrees, relative humidity 59%. Wind southwest at 13 miles an hour. Dickinson, clear. 48 degrees, relative humidity 73%. Elsewhere around North Dakota, it was 53 at Garrison. It was clear, with a temperature of 54 at Jamestown, 59 at Grand Forks, and 54 at Devil's Lake. It was partly cloudy, with a temperature of 50 at Williston, and 59 at Fargo. In northern South Dakota, it was clear, and the temperatures were 51 degrees. In eastern Montana, it was partly cloudy. It was 51 at Miles City, 53 at Glendive, and 46 at Sydney. Once again, at Bismarck, the temperature was 52 degrees under clear skies. The Bismarck, North Dakota climate summary for yesterday, September 29, 2026. Yesterday's high temperature was 80 degrees. This high was 13 degrees above the normal high of 67. The record high is 97 degrees, which was set in 2024. Yesterday's low temperature was 53 degrees. This low was 13 degrees above the normal low of 40. The record low is 20 degrees, which was set in 1945. 1.07 inches of precipitation fell yesterday, which brings the monthly total to 2.49 inches. The total precipitation for the year now stands at 11.66 inches. There were no heating degree days yesterday. The yearly total since July 1st is 101. There were 2 cooling degree days yesterday. The yearly total since January 1st is 784. The normal high temperature for today is 67 degrees, and the normal low is 40. The record high for today is 95, which occurred in 1989, and the record low is 10, which occurred in 1876. Sunrise today is at 7:40 a.m. and sunset is at 7:24 p.m. This is NOAA Weather Radio Station WXL78 in Bismarck, North Dakota, operating on a frequency of 162.475 MHz. Providing weather information 24 hours a day from your National Weather Service office in Bismarck. The regional weather forecast from your National Weather Service office in Bismarck. Above average temperatures Wednesday, then a dip to a bit below average temperatures through the remainder of the work week. The first opportunity for a large area of frost, mainly over northern areas, may come Thursday night. A few areas may have frost Wednesday night. Occasional low precipitation chances through the work week, but overall a mainly dry pattern is expected. The detailed forecast for North Dakota, rest of tonight, mostly clear. Lows in the 40s to mid-50s. Wednesday, sunny. Highs in the lower 60s to mid-70s. Wednesday night, mostly clear. Lows in the mid-30s to upper 40s. Thursday, sunny in the morning then becoming partly cloudy. Highs in the mid-50s to lower 60s. Here is the forecast for the Bismarck, Mendham listening area. Rest of tonight, mostly clear. Lows around 50. West winds around 5 miles per hour. Wednesday, sunny. Highs in the lower 70s. West winds 5 to 15 miles per hour with gusts up to 25 miles per hour. Wednesday night, partly cloudy in the evening then clearing. Lows in the lower 40s. North winds 5 to 10 miles per hour. Thursday, increasing clouds. Highs in the upper 50s. Northwest winds 5 to 10 miles per hour. Thursday night, decreasing clouds. Lows in the upper 30s. Northwest winds around 5 miles per hour in the evening, becoming light and variable.

partly sunny. Highs around 60. Friday night, decreasing clouds. A 20% chance of showers. Lows in the mid-40s. Saturday, mostly sunny. Highs in the mid-60s. Saturday night, mostly clear. Lows in the upper 30s. Sunday, sunny. Highs in the lower 60s. Sunday night, mostly clear. Lows in the mid-40s. Monday, sunny. Highs in the mid-60s. Monday night, partly cloudy. Lows around 50. Tuesday, mostly sunny. Highs in the lower 70s. For Western Lake Sakakawea, rest of tonight, west winds 10 to 15 miles per hour. Partly cloudy. Lows around 50. Wednesday, breezy. Northwest winds 15 to 25 miles per hour. Sunny. Highs in the mid-60s. For Eastern Lake Sakakawea, rest of tonight, west winds around 10 miles per hour. Mostly clear. Lows around 50. Wednesday, northwest winds 10 to 20 miles per hour. Sunny. Highs in the upper 60s. For Northern Lake Oahe, rest of tonight, southwest winds around 10 miles per hour. Mostly clear. Lows in the lower 50s. Wednesday, northwest winds 10 to 20 miles per hour. Sunny. Highs in the lower 70s. Here are the weather conditions at 3 a.m. Central Daylight Time. Bismarck, clear. Temperature 50 degrees, relative humidity 83%. Pressure 29.74 inches and rising. Mendon, clear. 52 degrees, relative humidity 71%. Wind southwest at 7 miles an hour. Hazen, partly cloudy. 45 degrees, relative humidity 87%. Harvey, clear. 48 degrees, relative humidity 100%. Wind southwest at 8 miles an hour. Minot, clear. 52 degrees, relative humidity 69%. Wind southwest at 9 miles an hour. Dickinson, clear. 47 degrees, relative humidity 76%. Elsewhere around North Dakota, it was 53 at Garrison. It was clear, with a temperature of 54 at Jamestown, 58 at Fargo, 56 at Grand Forks, and 52 at Devil's Lake. At Williston, it was partly cloudy, with a temperature of 50. In northern South Dakota, it was clear, and the temperatures were 51 degrees. In eastern Montana, skies ranged from clear to partly cloudy. It was 49 at Mile City, 49 at Glendive, and 47 at Sydney. Once again, at Bismarck, the temperature was 50 degrees under clear skies. The Bismarck, North Dakota climate summary for yesterday, September 29, 2026. Yesterday's high temperature was 80 degrees. This high was 13 degrees above the normal high of 67. The record high is 97 degrees, which was set in 2024. Yesterday's low temperature was 53 degrees. This low was 13 degrees above the normal low of 40. The record low is 20 degrees, which was set in 1945. 1.07 inches of precipitation fell yesterday, which brings the monthly total to 2.49 inches. The total precipitation for the year now stands at 11.66 inches. There were no heating degree days yesterday. The yearly total since July 1st is 101. There were two cooling degree days yesterday. The yearly total since January 1st is 784. The normal high temperature for today is 67 degrees, and the normal low is 40. The record high for today is 95, which occurred in 1989, and the record low is 10, which occurred in 1876. Sunrise today is at 7:40 a.m. and sunset is at 7:24 p.m. The regional weather forecast from your National Weather Service office in Bismarck. Above average temperatures Wednesday, then a dip to a bit below average temperatures through the remainder of the work week. The first opportunity for a large area of frost, mainly over northern areas, may come Thursday night. A few areas may have frost Wednesday night. Occasional low precipitation chances through the work week, but overall a mainly dry pattern is expected. The detailed forecast for North Dakota, rest of tonight, mostly clear. Lows in the 40s to mid-50s. Wednesday, sunny.

highs in the lower 60s to mid-70s. Wednesday night, mostly clear. Lows in the mid-30s to upper 40s. Thursday, sunny in the morning, then becoming partly cloudy. Highs in the mid-50s to lower 60s. Here is the forecast for the Bismarck Minden listening area. Rest of tonight, mostly clear. Lows around 50. West winds around 5 miles per hour. Wednesday, sunny. Highs in the lower 70s. West winds 5 to 15 miles per hour with gusts up to 25 miles per hour. Wednesday night, partly cloudy in the evening then clearing. Lows in the lower 40s. North winds 5 to 10 miles per hour. Thursday, increasing clouds. Highs in the upper 50s. Northwest winds 5 to 10 miles per hour. Thursday night, decreasing clouds. Lows in the upper 30s. Northwest winds around 5 miles per hour in the evening, becoming light and variable. Friday, partly sunny. Highs around 60. Friday night, decreasing clouds. A 20% chance of showers. Lows in the mid-40s. Saturday, mostly sunny. Highs in the mid-60s. Saturday night, mostly clear. Lows in the upper 30s. Sunday, sunny. Highs in the lower 60s. Sunday night, mostly clear. Lows in the mid-40s. Monday, sunny. Highs in the mid-60s. Monday night, partly cloudy. Lows around 50. Tuesday, mostly sunny. Highs in the lower 70s. For Western Lake Sakakawea, rest of tonight, west winds 10 to 15 miles per hour. Partly cloudy. Lows around 50. Wednesday, breezy. Northwest winds 15 to 25 miles per hour. Sunny. Highs in the mid-60s. For Eastern Lake Sakakawea, rest of tonight, west winds around 10 miles per hour. Mostly clear. Lows around 50. Wednesday, northwest winds 10 to 20 miles per hour. Sunny. Highs in the upper 60s. For northern Lake Orahi, rest of tonight, southwest winds around 10 miles per hour. Mostly clear. Lows in the lower 50s. Wednesday, northwest winds 10 to 20 miles per hour. Sunny. Highs in the lower 70s. Here are the weather conditions at 3 a.m. Central Daylight Time. Bismarck, clear. Temperature 50 degrees, relative humidity 83%. Pressure 29.74 inches and rising. Minden, clear. 52 degrees, relative humidity 71%. Wind southwest at 7 miles an hour. Hazen, partly cloudy. 45 degrees, relative humidity 87%. Harvey, clear. 48 degrees, relative humidity 100%. Wind southwest at 8 miles an hour. Minot, clear. 52 degrees, relative humidity 69%. Wind southwest at 9 miles an hour. Dickinson, clear. 47 degrees, relative humidity 76%. Elsewhere around North Dakota, it was 53 at Garrison. It was clear, with a temperature of 54 at Jamestown, 58 at Fargo, 56 at Grand Forks, and 52 at Devil's Lake. At Williston, it was partly cloudy, with a temperature of 50. In northern South Dakota, it was clear, and the temperatures were 51 degrees. In eastern Montana, skies ranged from clear to partly cloudy. It was 49 at Miles City, 49 at Glendive, and 47 at Sydney. Once again, at Bismarck, the temperature was 50 degrees under clear skies. The Bismarck, North Dakota climate summary for yesterday, September 29, 2026. Yesterday's high temperature was 80 degrees. This high was 13 degrees above the normal high of 67. The record high is 97 degrees, which was set in 2024. Yesterday's low temperature was 53 degrees. This low was 13 degrees above the normal low of 40. The record low is 20 degrees, which was set in 1945. 1.07 inches of precipitation fell yesterday, which brings the monthly total to 2.49 inches. The total precipitation for the year now stands at 11.66 inches. There were no heating degree days yesterday. The yearly

Wednesday night. Occasional low precipitation chances through the work week, but overall a mainly dry pattern is expected. The detailed forecast for North Dakota. Rest of tonight, mostly clear. Lows in the 40s to mid-50s. Wednesday, sunny. Highs in the lower 60s to mid-70s. Wednesday night, mostly clear. Lows in the mid-30s to upper 40s. Thursday, sunny in the morning, then becoming partly cloudy. Highs in the mid-50s to lower 60s. Here is the forecast for the Bismarck Menden listening area. Today, mostly clear. Highs in the lower 70s. Light and variable winds, becoming west 5 to 15 miles per hour with gusts up to 25 miles per hour. Tonight, partly cloudy in the evening, then clearing. Lows in the lower 40s. North winds 5 to 10 miles per hour. Thursday, increasing clouds. Highs in the upper 50s. Northwest winds 5 to 10 miles per hour. Thursday night, decreasing clouds. Lows in the upper 30s. Northwest winds around 5 miles per hour in the evening, becoming light and variable. Friday, partly sunny. Highs around 60. Southeast winds around 5 miles per hour, increasing to south 10 to 15 miles per hour in the afternoon. Friday night, decreasing clouds. A 20% chance of showers. Lows in the mid-40s. Saturday, mostly sunny. Highs in the mid-60s. Saturday night, mostly clear. Lows in the upper 30s. Sunday, sunny. Highs in the lower 60s. Sunday night, mostly clear. Lows in the mid-40s. Monday, sunny. Highs in the mid-60s. Monday night, partly cloudy. Lows around 50. Tuesday, mostly sunny. Highs in the lower 70s. For Western Lake Sakakawea, rest of tonight, west winds 10 to 15 miles per hour. Partly cloudy. Lows around 50. Wednesday, breezy. Northwest winds 15 to 25 miles per hour. Sunny. Highs in the mid-60s. For Eastern Lake Sakakawea, rest of tonight, west winds around 10 miles per hour. Mostly clear. Lows around 50. Wednesday, northwest winds 10 to 20 miles per hour. Sunny. Highs in the upper 60s. For northern Lake Oahe, rest of tonight, southwest winds around 10 miles per hour. Mostly clear. Lows in the lower 50s. Wednesday, northwest winds 10 to 20 miles per hour. Sunny. Highs in the lower 70s. Here are the weather conditions at 3 a.m. Central Daylight Time. Bismarck, clear. Temperature 50 degrees, relative humidity 83%. Pressure 29.74 inches and rising. Menden, clear. 52 degrees, relative humidity 71%. Wind southwest at 7 miles an hour. Hazen, partly cloudy. 45 degrees, relative humidity 87%. Harvey, clear. 48 degrees, relative humidity 100%. Wind southwest at 8 miles an hour. Minot, clear. 52 degrees, relative humidity 69%. Wind southwest at 9 miles an hour. Dickinson, clear. 47 degrees, relative humidity 76%. Elsewhere around North Dakota, it was 53 at Garrison. It was clear, with a temperature of 54 at Jamestown, 58 at Fargo, 56 at Grand Forks, and 52 at Devil's Lake. At Williston, it was partly cloudy, with a temperature of 50. In northern South Dakota, it was clear, and the temperatures were 51 degrees. In eastern Montana, skies ranged from clear to partly cloudy. It was 49 at Miles City, 49 at Glendive, and 47 at Sydney. Once again, at Bismarck, the temperature was 50 degrees under clear skies. The Bismarck, North Dakota climate summary for yesterday, September 29, 2026. Yesterday's high temperature was 80 degrees. This high was 13 degrees above the normal high of 67. The record high is 97 degrees, which was set in 2024. Yesterday's low temperature was 53 degrees. This low was 13 degrees above the normal low of 40. The record low is 20 degrees.

which was set in 1945. 1.07 inches of precipitation fell yesterday, which brings the monthly total to 2.49 inches. The total precipitation for the year now stands at 11.66 inches. There were no heating degree days yesterday. The yearly total since July 1st is 101. There were 2 cooling degree days yesterday. The yearly total since January 1st is 784. The normal high temperature for today is 67 degrees, and the normal low is 40. The record high for today is 95, which occurred in 1989, and the record low is 10, which occurred in 1876. Sunrise today is at 7:40 a.m. and sunset is at 7:24 p.m. The regional weather forecast from your National Weather Service office in Bismarck. Above average temperatures Wednesday, then a dip to a bit below average temperatures through the remainder of the work week. The first opportunity for a large area of frost, mainly over northern areas, may come Thursday night. A few areas may have frost Wednesday night. Occasional low precipitation chances through the work week, but overall a mainly dry pattern is expected. The detailed forecast for North Dakota, rest of tonight, mostly clear. Lows in the 40s to mid-50s. Wednesday, sunny. Highs in the lower 60s to mid-70s. Wednesday night, mostly clear. Lows in the mid-30s to upper 40s. Thursday, sunny in the morning then becoming partly cloudy. Highs in the mid-50s to lower 60s. Here is the forecast for the Bismarck Menden listening area. Today, mostly clear. Highs in the lower 70s. Light and variable winds, becoming west 5 to 15 miles per hour with gusts up to 25 miles per hour. Tonight, partly cloudy in the evening then clearing. Lows in the lower 40s. North winds 5 to 10 miles per hour. Thursday, increasing clouds. Highs in the upper 50s. Northwest winds 5 to 10 miles per hour. Thursday night, decreasing clouds. Lows in the upper 30s. Northwest winds around 5 miles per hour in the evening, becoming light and variable. Friday, partly sunny. Highs around 60. Southeast winds around 5 miles per hour, increasing to south 10 to 15 miles per hour in the afternoon. Friday night, decreasing clouds. A 20% chance of showers. Lows in the mid-40s. Saturday, mostly sunny. Highs in the mid-60s. Saturday night, mostly clear. Lows in the upper 30s. Sunday, sunny. Highs in the lower 60s. Sunday night, mostly clear. Lows in the mid-40s. Monday, sunny. Highs in the mid-60s. Monday night, partly cloudy. Lows around 50. Tuesday, mostly sunny. Highs in the lower 70s. For Western Lake Sakakawea, rest of tonight, west winds 10 to 15 miles per hour. Partly cloudy. Lows around 50. Wednesday, breezy. Northwest winds 15 to 25 miles per hour. Sunny. Highs in the mid-60s. For Eastern Lake Sakakawea, rest of tonight, west winds around 10 miles per hour. Mostly clear. Lows around 50. Wednesday, northwest winds 10 to 20 miles per hour. Sunny. Highs in the upper 60s. For northern Lake Oahe, rest of tonight, southwest winds around 10 miles per hour. Mostly clear. Lows in the lower 50s. Wednesday, northwest winds 10 to 20 miles per hour. Sunny. Highs in the lower 70s. Here are the weather conditions at 3 a.m. Central Daylight Time. Bismarck, clear. Temperature 50 degrees, relative humidity 83%. Pressure 29.74 inches and rising. Menden, clear. 52 degrees, relative humidity 71%. Wind southwest at 7 miles an hour. Hazen, partly cloudy. 45 degrees, relative humidity 87%. Harvey, clear. 48 degrees, relative humidity 100%. Wind southwest at 8 miles an hour. Minot, clear. 52 degrees, relative humidity 69%. Wind southwest at 9 miles an hour. Dickinson, clear. 47 degrees, relative

The humidity 76%. Elsewhere around North Dakota, it was 53 at Garrison. It was clear, with a temperature of 54 at Jamestown, 58 at Fargo, 56 at Grand Forks, and 52 at Devil's Lake. At Williston, it was partly cloudy, with a temperature of 50. In northern South Dakota, it was clear, and the temperatures were 51 degrees. In eastern Montana, skies ranged from clear to partly cloudy. It was 49 at Miles City, 49 at Glendive, and 47 at Sydney. Once again, at Bismarck, the temperature was 50 degrees under clear skies. The Bismarck, North Dakota climate summary for yesterday, September 29, 2026. Yesterday's high temperature was 80 degrees. This high was 13 degrees above the normal high of 67. The record high is 97 degrees, which was set in 2024. Yesterday's low temperature was 53 degrees. This low was 13 degrees above the normal low of 40. The record low is 20 degrees, which was set in 1945. 1.07 inches of precipitation fell yesterday, which brings the monthly total to 2.49 inches. The total precipitation for the year now stands at 11.66 inches. There were no heating degree days yesterday. The yearly total since July 1st is 101. There were two cooling degree days yesterday. The yearly total since January 1st is 784. The normal high temperature for today is 67 degrees, and the normal low is 40. The record high for today is 95, which occurred in 1989, and the record low is 10, which occurred in 1876. Sunrise today is at 7:40 a.m. and sunset is at 7:24 p.m. The regional weather forecast from your National Weather Service office in Bismarck. Above average temperatures Wednesday, then a dip to a bit below average temperatures through the remainder of the work week. The first opportunity for a large area of frost, mainly over northern areas, may come Thursday night. A few areas may have frost Wednesday night. Occasional low precipitation chances through the work week, but overall a mainly dry pattern is expected. The detailed forecast for North Dakota, rest of tonight, mostly clear. Lows in the 40s to mid-50s. Wednesday, sunny. Highs in the lower 60s to mid-70s. Wednesday night, mostly clear. Lows in the mid-30s to upper 40s. Thursday, sunny in the morning, then becoming partly cloudy. Highs in the mid-50s to lower 60s. Here is the forecast for the Bismarck, Minden listening area. Today, mostly clear. Highs in the lower 70s. Light and variable winds, becoming west 5 to 15 miles per hour with gusts up to 25 miles per hour. Tonight, partly cloudy in the evening, then clearing. Lows in the lower 40s. North winds 5 to 10 miles per hour. Thursday, increasing clouds. Highs in the upper 50s. Northwest winds 5 to 10 miles per hour. Thursday night, decreasing clouds. Lows in the upper 30s. Northwest winds around 5 miles per hour in the evening, becoming light and variable. Friday, partly sunny. Highs around 60. Southeast winds around 5 miles per hour, increasing to south 10 to 15 miles per hour in the afternoon. Friday night, decreasing clouds. A 20% chance of showers. Lows in the mid-40s. Saturday, mostly sunny. Highs in the mid-60s. Saturday night, mostly clear. Lows in the upper 30s. Sunday, sunny. Highs in the lower 60s. Sunday night, mostly clear. Lows in the mid-40s. Monday, sunny. Highs in the mid-60s. Monday night, partly cloudy. Lows around 50. Tuesday, mostly sunny. Highs in the lower 70s. For Western Lake Sakakawea, rest of tonight, west winds 10 to 15 miles per hour. Partly cloudy. Lows around 50. Wednesday, breezy. Northwest winds 15 to 25 miles per hour. Sunny. Highs in the mid-60s. For Eastern Lake Sakakawea, rest of tonight, west winds around 10 miles per hour. Mostly clear. Lows around 50. Wednesday, northwest winds 10 to 20 miles per hour. Sunny. Highs in the upper 60s.
for Northern Lake Oahe.

Rest of tonight, southwest winds around 10 miles per hour. Mostly clear. Lows in the lower 50s. Wednesday, northwest winds 10 to 20 miles per hour. Sunny. Highs in the lower 70s. Here are the weather conditions at 3 a.m. Central Daylight Time. Bismarck, clear. Temperature 50 degrees, relative humidity 83%. Pressure 29.74 inches and rising. Mendham, clear. 52 degrees, relative humidity 71%. Wind southwest at 7 miles an hour. Hazen, partly cloudy. 45 degrees, relative humidity 87%. Harvey, clear. 48 degrees, relative humidity 100%. Wind southwest at 8 miles an hour. Minot, clear. 52 degrees, relative humidity 69%. Wind southwest at 9 miles an hour. Dickinson, clear. 47 degrees, relative humidity 76%. Elsewhere around North Dakota, it was 53 at Garrison. It was clear, with a temperature of 54 at Jamestown, 58 at Fargo, 56 at Grand Forks, and 52 at Devil's Lake. At Williston, it was partly cloudy, with a temperature of 50. In northern South Dakota, it was clear, and the temperatures were 51 degrees. In eastern Montana, skies ranged from clear to partly cloudy. It was 49 at Miles City, 49 at Glendive, and 47 at Sydney. Once again, at Bismarck, the temperature was 50 degrees under clear skies. This is NOAA Weather Radio Station WXL78 in Bismarck, North Dakota, operating on a frequency of 162.475 MHz. Providing weather information 24 hours a day from your National Weather Service office in Bismarck. The Bismarck, North Dakota climate summary for yesterday, September 29, 2026. Yesterday's high temperature was 80 degrees. This high was 13 degrees above the normal high of 67. The record high is 97 degrees, which was set in 2024. Yesterday's low temperature was 53 degrees. This low was 13 degrees above the normal low of 40. The record low is 20 degrees, which was set in 1945. 1.07 inches of precipitation fell yesterday, which brings the monthly total to 2.49 inches. The total precipitation for the year now stands at 11.66 inches. There were no heating degree days yesterday. The yearly total since July 1st is 101. There were two cooling degree days yesterday. The yearly total since January 1st is 784. The normal high temperature for today is 67 degrees, and the normal low is 40. The record high for today is 95, which occurred in 1989, and the record low is 10, which occurred in 1876. Sunrise today is at 7:40 a.m. and sunset is at 7:24 p.m. The regional weather forecast from your National Weather Service office in Bismarck. Above average temperatures Wednesday, then a dip to a bit below average temperatures through the remainder of the work week. The first opportunity for a large area of frost, mainly over northern areas, may come Thursday night. A few areas may have frost Wednesday night. Occasional low precipitation chances through the work week, but overall a mainly dry pattern is expected. The detailed forecast for North Dakota, rest of tonight, mostly clear. Lows in the 40s to mid-50s. Wednesday, sunny. Highs in the lower 60s to mid-70s. Wednesday night, mostly clear. Lows in the mid-30s to upper 40s. Thursday, sunny in the morning then becoming partly cloudy. Highs in the mid-50s to lower 60s. Here is the forecast for the Bismarck-Mendham listening area. Today, mostly clear. Highs in the lower 70s. Light and variable winds, becoming west 5 to 15 miles per hour with gusts up to 25 miles per hour. Tonight, partly cloudy in the evening then clearing. Lows in the lower 40s. Miles per hour with gusts up to 25 miles per hour. Tonight, partly cloudy in the evening then clearing. Lows in the lower 40s. North winds 5 to 10 miles per hour. Thursday, increasing clouds. Highs in the upper 50s. Northwest winds 5 to 10 miles per hour. Thursday night, decreasing clouds. Lows in the upper 30s. Northwest

with around 5 miles per hour in the evening, becoming light and variable. Friday, partly sunny. Highs around 60. Southeast winds around 5 miles per hour, increasing to south 10 to 15 miles per hour in the afternoon. Friday night, decreasing clouds. A 20% chance of showers. Lows in the mid-40s. Saturday, mostly sunny. Highs in the mid-60s. Saturday night, mostly clear. Lows in the upper 30s. Sunday, sunny. Highs in the lower 60s. Sunday night, mostly clear. Lows in the mid-40s. Monday, sunny. Highs in the mid-60s. Monday night, partly cloudy. Lows around 50. Tuesday, mostly sunny. Highs in the lower 70s. For Western Lake Sakakawea, rest of tonight, west winds 10 to 15 miles per hour. Partly cloudy. Lows around 50. Wednesday, breezy. Northwest winds 15 to 25 miles per hour. Sunny. Highs in the mid-60s. For Eastern Lake Sakakawea, rest of tonight, west winds around 10 miles per hour. Mostly clear. Lows around 50. Wednesday, northwest winds 10 to 20 miles per hour. Sunny. Highs in the upper 60s. For northern Lake Oahe, rest of tonight, southwest winds around 10 miles per hour. Mostly clear. Lows in the lower 50s. Wednesday, northwest winds 10 to 20 miles per hour. Sunny. Highs in the lower 70s. Here are the weather conditions at 3 a.m. Central Daylight Time. Bismarck, clear. Temperature 50 degrees, relative humidity 83%. Pressure 29.74 inches and rising. Mendham, clear. 52 degrees, relative humidity 71%. Wind southwest at 7 miles an hour. Hazen, partly cloudy. 45 degrees, relative humidity 87%. Harvey, clear. 48 degrees, relative humidity 100%. Wind southwest at 8 miles an hour. Minot, clear. 52 degrees, relative humidity 69%. Wind southwest at 9 miles an hour. Dickinson, clear. 47 degrees, relative humidity 76%. Elsewhere around North Dakota, it was 53 at Garrison. It was clear, with a temperature of 54 at Jamestown, 58 at Fargo, 56 at Grand Forks, and 52 at Devil's Lake. At Williston, it was partly cloudy, with a temperature of 50. In northern South Dakota, it was clear, and the temperatures were 51 degrees. In eastern Montana, skies ranged from clear to partly cloudy. It was 49 at Miles City, 49 at Glendive, and 47 at Sydney. Once again, at Bismarck, the temperature was 50 degrees under clear skies. The Bismarck, North Dakota climate summary for yesterday, September 29, 2026. Yesterday's high temperature was 80 degrees. This high was 13 degrees above the normal high of 67. The record high is 97 degrees, which was set in 2024. Yesterday's low temperature was 53 degrees. This low was 13 degrees above the normal low of 40. The record low is 20 degrees, which was set in 1945. 1.07 inches of precipitation fell yesterday, which brings the monthly total to 2.49 inches. The total precipitation for the year now stands at 11.66 inches. There were no heating degree days yesterday. The yearly total since July 1st is 101. There were two cooling degree days yesterday. The yearly total since January 1st is 784. The normal high temperature for today is 67 degrees, and the normal low is 40. The record high for today is 95, which occurred in 1989, and the record low is 10, which occurred in 1876. Sunrise today is at 7:40 a.m. and sunset is at 7:24 p.m. The regional weather forecast from your National Weather Service office in Bismarck. Above average temperatures Wednesday, then a dip to a bit below average temperatures through the remainder of the work week. The first opportunity for a large area of frost, mainly over northern areas, may come Thursday night. A few areas may have frost Wednesday night. Occasional low precipitation chances through the work week, but overall a main

Mainly dry pattern is expected. The detailed forecast for North Dakota. Rest of tonight, mostly clear. Lows in the 40s to mid-50s. Wednesday, sunny. Highs in the lower 60s to mid-70s. Wednesday night, mostly clear. Lows in the mid-30s to upper 40s. Thursday, sunny in the morning, then becoming partly cloudy. Highs in the mid-50s to lower 60s. Here is the forecast for the Bismarck, Minden listening area. Today, mostly clear. Highs in the lower 70s. West winds 5 to 15 miles per hour with gusts up to 25 miles per hour. Tonight, partly cloudy in the evening, then clearing. Lows in the lower 40s. North winds 5 to 10 miles per hour. Thursday, increasing clouds. Highs in the upper 50s. Northwest winds 5 to 10 miles per hour. Thursday night, decreasing clouds. Lows in the upper 30s. Northwest winds around 5 miles per hour in the evening, becoming light and variable. Friday, partly sunny. Highs around 60. Southeast winds around 5 miles per hour, increasing to south 10 to 15 miles per hour in the afternoon. Friday night, decreasing clouds. A 20% chance of showers. Lows in the mid-40s. Saturday, mostly sunny. Highs in the mid-60s. Saturday night, mostly clear. Lows in the upper 30s. Sunday, sunny. Highs in the lower 60s. Sunday night, mostly clear. Lows in the mid-40s. Monday, sunny. Highs in the mid-60s. Monday night, partly cloudy. Lows around 50. Tuesday, mostly sunny. Highs in the lower 70s. For Western Lake Sakakawea, rest of tonight, west winds 10 to 15 miles per hour. Partly cloudy. Lows around 50. Wednesday, breezy. Northwest winds 15 to 25 miles per hour. Sunny. Highs in the mid-60s. For Eastern Lake Sakakawea, rest of tonight, west winds around 10 miles per hour. Mostly clear. Lows around 50. Wednesday, northwest winds 10 to 20 miles per hour. Sunny. Highs in the upper 60s. For Northern Lake Oahe, rest of tonight, southwest winds around 10 miles per hour. Mostly clear. Lows in the lower 50s. Wednesday, northwest winds 10 to 20 miles per hour. Sunny. Highs in the lower 70s. Here are the weather conditions at 3 a.m. Central Daylight Time. Bismarck, clear. Temperature 50 degrees, relative humidity 83%. Pressure 29.74 inches and rising. Minden, clear. 52 degrees, relative humidity 71%. Wind southwest at 7 miles an hour. Hazen, partly cloudy. 45 degrees, relative humidity 87%. Harvey, clear. 48 degrees, relative humidity 100%. Wind southwest at 8 miles an hour. Minot, clear. 52 degrees, relative humidity 69%. Wind southwest at 9 miles an hour. Dickinson, clear. 47 degrees, relative humidity 76%. Elsewhere around North Dakota, it was 53 at Garrison. It was clear, with a temperature of 54 at Jamestown, 58 at Fargo, 56 at Grand Forks, and 52 at Devil's Lake. At Williston, it was partly cloudy, with a temperature of 50. In northern South Dakota, it was clear, and the temperatures were 51 degrees. In eastern Montana, skies ranged from clear to partly cloudy. It was 49 at Mile City, 49 at Glendive, and 47 at Sydney. Once again, at Bismarck, the temperature was 50 degrees under clear skies. The Bismarck, North Dakota climate summary for yesterday, September 29, 2026. Yesterday's high temperature was 80 degrees. This high was 13 degrees above the normal high of 67. The record high is 97 degrees, which was set in 2024. Yesterday's low temperature was 53 degrees. This low was 13 degrees above the normal low of 40. The record low is 20 degrees, which was set in 1945.
1.07 inches of precipitation fell yesterday, which brings the monthly

total to 2.49 inches. The total precipitation for the year now stands at 11.66 inches. There were no heating degree days yesterday. The yearly total since July 1st is 101. There were two cooling degree days yesterday. The yearly total since January 1st is 784. The normal high temperature for today is 67 degrees, and the normal low is 40. The record high for today is 95, which occurred in 1989, and the record low is 10, which occurred in 1876. Sunrise today is at 7:40 a.m. and sunset is at 7:24 p.m. The regional weather forecast from your National Weather Service office in Bismarck. Above average temperatures Wednesday, then a dip to a bit below average temperatures through the remainder of the work week. The first opportunity for a large area of frost, mainly over northern areas, may come Thursday night. A few areas may have frost Wednesday night. Occasional low precipitation chances through the work week, but overall a mainly dry pattern is expected. The detailed forecast for North Dakota, rest of tonight, mostly clear. Lows in the 40s to mid-50s. Wednesday, sunny. Highs in the lower 60s to mid-70s. Wednesday night, mostly clear. Lows in the mid-30s to upper 40s. Thursday, sunny in the morning then becoming partly cloudy. Highs in the mid-50s to lower 60s. Here is the forecast for the Bismarck-Minden listening area. Today, mostly clear. Highs in the lower 70s. West winds 5 to 15 miles per hour with gusts up to 25 miles per hour. Tonight, partly cloudy in the evening then clearing. Lows in the lower 40s. North winds 5 to 10 miles per hour. Thursday, increasing clouds. Highs in the upper 50s. Northwest winds 5 to 10 miles per hour. Thursday night, decreasing clouds. Lows in the upper 30s. Northwest winds around 5 miles per hour in the evening, becoming light and variable. Friday, partly sunny. Highs around 60. Southeast winds around 5 miles per hour, increasing to south 10 to 15 miles per hour in the afternoon. Friday night, decreasing clouds. A 20% chance of showers. Lows in the mid-40s. Saturday, mostly sunny. Highs in the mid-60s. Saturday night, mostly clear. Lows in the upper 30s. Sunday, sunny. Highs in the lower 60s. Sunday night, mostly clear. Lows in the mid-40s. Monday, sunny. Highs in the mid-60s. Monday night, partly cloudy. Lows around 50. Tuesday, mostly sunny. Highs in the lower 70s. For Western Lake Sakakawea, rest of tonight, west winds 10 to 15 miles per hour. Partly cloudy. Lows around 50. Wednesday, breezy. Northwest winds 15 to 25 miles per hour. Sunny. Highs in the mid-60s. For Eastern Lake Sakakawea, rest of tonight, west winds around 10 miles per hour. Mostly clear. Lows around 50. Wednesday, northwest winds 10 to 20 miles per hour. Sunny. Highs in the upper 60s. For northern Lake Oahe, rest of tonight, southwest winds around 10 miles per hour. Mostly clear. Lows in the lower 50s. Wednesday, northwest winds 10 to 20 miles per hour. Sunny. Highs in the lower 70s. Here are the weather conditions at 3 a.m. Central Daylight Time. Bismarck, clear. Temperature 50 degrees, relative humidity 83%. Pressure 29.74 inches and rising. Minden, clear. 52 degrees, relative humidity 71%. Wind southwest at 7 miles an hour. Hazen, partly cloudy. 45 degrees, relative humidity 87%. Harvey, clear. 48 degrees, relative humidity 100%. Wind southwest at 8 miles an hour. Minot, clear. 52 degrees, relative humidity 69%. Wind southwest at 9 miles an hour. Dickinson, clear. 47 degrees, relative humidity 76%. Elsewhere around North Dakota, it was 53 at Garrison.
It was clear, with a temperature of 54 at Jamestown, 58 at Fargo, 56 at Grand Forks, and 52 at Devil's Lake. At Williston, it was partly cloudy, with a temperature of 50. In northern South Dakota, it was clear, and the temperatures were 51 degrees. In eastern Montana, skies ranged from clear to partly cloudy. It was 49 at Miles City, 49 at Glendive, and 47 at Sydney. Once again, at Bismarck, the temperature was 50 degrees under clear skies. The Bismarck, North Dakota climate summary for yesterday, September 29, 2026. Yesterday's high temperature was 80 degrees. This high was 13 degrees above the normal high of 67. The record high is 97 degrees, which was set in 2024. Yesterday's low temperature was 53 degrees. This low was 13 degrees above the normal low of 40. The record low is 20 degrees, which was set in 1945. 1.07 inches of precipitation fell yesterday, which brings the monthly total to 2.49 inches. The total precipitation for the year now stands at 11.66 inches. There were no heating degree days yesterday. The yearly total since July 1st is 101. There were two cooling degree days yesterday. The yearly total since January 1st is 784. The normal high temperature for today is 67 degrees, and the normal low is 40. The record high for today is 95, which occurred in 1989, and the record low is 10, which occurred in 1876. Sunrise today is at 7:40 a.m. and sunset is at 7:24 p.m. The regional weather forecast from your National Weather Service office in Bismarck. Above average temperatures continue today, followed by slightly below average temperatures to end the week. A few areas of frost possible tonight into Thursday morning, mainly in the north. A larger area of frost may come Thursday night into Friday morning. An overall mainly dry pattern is expected through the rest of the week, with low to medium chances in the southwest Thursday. Low to medium chances may return Friday night into Saturday. The detailed forecast for North Dakota, today, mostly clear to partly cloudy and breezy. Highs in the 60s north to 70s south and east. Tonight, mostly clear to partly cloudy. Areas of frost, mainly north. Lows in the mid-30s to mid-40s. Thursday, sunny in the morning, then becoming partly cloudy. Chance of showers southwest. Highs in the mid-50s to mid-60s. Friday, partly cloudy. Areas of frost. Lows in the 30s to lower 40s. Highs in the upper 50s to upper 60s. Here is the forecast for the Bismarck, Minden listening area. Today, mostly clear. Highs in the lower 70s. West winds 5 to 15 miles per hour with gusts up to 25 miles per hour. Tonight, partly cloudy in the evening, then clearing. Lows in the lower 40s. North winds 5 to 10 miles per hour. Thursday, increasing clouds. Highs in the upper 50s. Northwest winds 5 to 10 miles per hour. Thursday night, decreasing clouds. Lows in the upper 30s. Northwest winds around 5 miles per hour in the evening, becoming light and variable. Friday, partly sunny. Highs around 60. Southeast winds around 5 miles per hour, increasing to south 10 to 15 miles per hour in the afternoon. Friday night, decreasing clouds. A 20% chance of showers. Lows in the mid-40s. Saturday, mostly sunny. Highs in the mid-60s. Saturday night, mostly clear. Lows in the upper 30s. Sunday, sunny. Highs in the lower 60s. Sunday night, mostly clear. Lows in the mid-40s. Monday, sunny. Highs in the mid-60s. Monday night, partly cloudy. Lows around 50. Tuesday, mostly sunny. Highs in the lower 70s. For Western Lake Sakakawea, rest of tonight, west winds 10 to 15 miles per hour. Partly cloudy. Lows around 50. Wednesday, breezy. Northwest winds 15 to 25 miles per hour. Sunny. Highs in the mid-60s. For Eastern Lake Sakakawea, rest of tonight, west winds around 10 miles per hour. Mostly clear. Lows around 50.
Wednesday, northwest winds 10 to 20 miles per hour.

sunny. Highs in the upper 60s. For northern Lake Oahe, rest of tonight, southwest winds around 10 miles per hour. Mostly clear. Lows in the lower 50s. Wednesday, northwest winds 10 to 20 miles per hour. Sunny. Highs in the lower 70s. Here are the weather conditions at 3 a.m. Central Daylight Time. Bismarck, clear. Temperature 50 degrees, relative humidity 83%. Pressure 29.74 inches and rising. Mendham, clear. 52 degrees, relative humidity 71%. Wind southwest at 7 miles an hour. Hazen, partly cloudy. 45 degrees, relative humidity 87%. Harvey, clear. 48 degrees, relative humidity 100%. Wind southwest at 8 miles an hour. Minot, clear. 52 degrees, relative humidity 69%. Wind southwest at 9 miles an hour. Dickinson, clear. 47 degrees, relative humidity 76%. Elsewhere around North Dakota, it was 53 at Garrison. It was clear, with a temperature of 54 at Jamestown, 58 at Fargo, 56 at Grand Forks, and 52 at Devil's Lake. At Williston, it was partly cloudy, with a temperature of 50. In northern South Dakota, it was clear, and the temperatures were 51 degrees. In eastern Montana, skies ranged from clear to partly cloudy. It was 49 at Miles City, 49 at Glendive, and 47 at Sydney. Once again, at Bismarck, the temperature was 50 degrees under clear skies. The Bismarck, North Dakota climate summary for yesterday, September 29, 2026. Yesterday's high temperature was 80 degrees. This high was 13 degrees above the normal high of 67. The record high is 97 degrees, which was set in 2024. Yesterday's low temperature was 53 degrees. This low was 13 degrees above the normal low of 40. The record low is 20 degrees, which was set in 1945. 1.07 inches of precipitation fell yesterday, which brings the monthly total to 2.49 inches. The total precipitation for the year now stands at 11.66 inches. There were no heating degree days yesterday. The yearly total since July 1st is 101. There were two cooling degree days yesterday. The yearly total since January 1st is 784. The normal high temperature for today is 67 degrees, and the normal low is 40. The record high for today is 95, which occurred in 1989, and the record low is 10, which occurred in 1876. Sunrise today is at 7:40 a.m. and sunset is at 7:24 p.m. The regional weather forecast from your National Weather Service office in Bismarck. Above average temperatures continue today, followed by slightly below average temperatures to end the week. A few areas of frost possible tonight into Thursday morning, mainly in the north. A larger area of frost may come Thursday night into Friday morning. An overall mainly dry pattern is expected through the rest of the week, with low to medium chances in the southwest Thursday. Low to medium chances may return Friday night into Saturday. The detailed forecast for North Dakota, today, mostly clear to partly cloudy and breezy. Highs in the 60s north to 70s south and east. Tonight, mostly clear to partly cloudy. Areas of frost, mainly north. Lows in the mid-30s to mid-40s. Thursday, sunny in the morning, then becoming partly cloudy. Chance of showers southwest. Highs in the mid-50s to mid-60s. Friday, partly cloudy. Areas of frost. Lows in the 30s to lower 40s. Highs in the upper 50s to upper 60s. Here is the forecast for the Bismarck, Mendham listening area. Today, mostly clear. Highs in the lower 70s. West winds 5 to 15 miles per hour with gusts up to 25 miles per hour. Tonight, partly cloudy in the evening, then clearing. Lows in the lower 40s. North winds 5 to 10 miles per hour. Thursday, increasing clouds. Highs in the upper 50s. Northwest winds 5 to 10 miles per hour. Thursday night, decreasing clouds. Lows in the upper 30s. Northwest winds around 5 miles per hour in the evening, becoming light and variable.
Friday, partly sunny. Highs around 60. Southeast winds around 5 miles per hour, increasing to south 10 to 15 miles per hour in the afternoon. Friday night, decreasing clouds. A 20% chance of showers. Lows in the mid-40s. Saturday, mostly sunny. Highs in the mid-60s. Saturday night, mostly clear. Lows in the upper 30s. Sunday, sunny. Highs in the lower 60s. Sunday night, mostly clear. Lows in the mid-40s. Monday, sunny. Highs in the mid-60s. Monday night, partly cloudy. Lows around 50. Tuesday, mostly sunny. Highs in the lower 70s. For Western Lake Sakakawea, rest of tonight, west winds 10 to 15 miles per hour. Partly cloudy. Lows around 50. Wednesday, breezy. Northwest winds 15 to 25 miles per hour. Sunny. Highs in the mid-60s. For Eastern Lake Sakakawea, rest of tonight, west winds around 10 miles per hour. Mostly clear. Lows around 50. Wednesday, northwest winds 10 to 20 miles per hour. Sunny. Highs in the upper 60s. For Northern Lake Oahe, rest of tonight, southwest winds around 10 miles per hour. Mostly clear. Lows in the lower 50s. Wednesday, northwest winds 10 to 20 miles per hour. Sunny. Highs in the lower 70s. 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Providing weather information 24 hours a day from your National Weather Service office in Bismarck. Here are the weather conditions at 3 a.m. Central Daylight Time. Bismarck, clear. Temperature 50 degrees, relative humidity 83%. Pressure 29.74 inches and rising. Mendham, clear. 52 degrees, relative humidity 71%. Wind southwest at 7 miles an hour. Hazen, partly cloudy. 45 degrees, relative humidity 87%. Harvey, clear. 48 degrees, relative humidity 100%. Wind southwest at 8 miles an hour. Minot, clear. 52 degrees, relative humidity 69%. Wind southwest at 9 miles an hour. Dickinson, clear. 47 degrees, relative humidity 76%. Elsewhere around North Dakota, it was 53 at Garrison. It was clear, with a temperature of 54 at Jamestown, 58 at Fargo, 56 at Grand Forks, and 52 at Devil's Lake. At Williston, it was partly cloudy, with a temperature of 50. In northern South Dakota, it was clear, and the temperatures were 51 degrees. In eastern Montana, skies ranged from clear to partly cloudy. It was 49 at Miles City, 49 at Glendive, and 47 at Sydney. Once again, at Bismarck, the temperature was 50 degrees under clear skies. Here are the weather conditions at 4 a.m. Central Daylight Time. Bismarck, clear. Temperature 48 degrees, relative humidity 86%. Pressure 29.74 inches and steady. Mendham, clear. 50 degrees, relative humidity 81%. Wind west at 7 miles an hour. Hazen, mostly cloudy. 46 degrees, relative humidity 81%. Harvey, partly cloudy. 46 degrees, relative humidity 100%. Wind southwest at 9 miles an hour. Minot, partly cloudy. 54 degrees, relative humidity 64%. Wind south at 10 miles an hour. Dickinson, clear. 49 degrees, relative humidity 68%. Wind southwest at 7 miles an hour. Elsewhere around North Dakota, it was 53 at Garrison. It was clear, with a temperature of 51 at Jamestown, 56 at Fargo, and 52 at Devil's Lake. It was partly cloudy, with a temperature of 52 at Williston, and 54 at Grand Forks. In northern South Dakota, it was clear. It was 51 at Mobridge, and 50 at Aberdeen. In eastern Montana, it was clear, with a temperature of 50 at Miles City, and 46 at Sydney. At Glendive, it was

mostly cloudy, with a temperature of 50. Once again, at Bismarck, the temperature was 48 degrees under clear skies. The Bismarck, North Dakota climate summary for yesterday, September 29, 2026. Yesterday's high temperature was 80 degrees. This high was 13 degrees above the normal high of 67. The record high is 97 degrees, which was set in 2024. Yesterday's low temperature was 53 degrees. This low was 13 degrees above the normal low of 40. The record low is 20 degrees, which was set in 1945. 1.07 inches of precipitation fell yesterday, which brings the monthly total to 2.49 inches. The total precipitation for the year now stands at 11.66 inches. There were no heating degree days yesterday. The yearly total since July 1st is 101. There were two cooling degree days yesterday. The yearly total since January 1st is 784. The normal high temperature for today is 67 degrees, and the normal low is 40. The record high for today is 95, which occurred in 1989, and the record low is 10, which occurred in 1876. Sunrise today is at 7:40 a.m. and sunset is at 7:24 p.m. The regional weather forecast from your National Weather Service office in Bismarck. Above average temperatures continue today, followed by slightly below average temperatures to end the week. A few areas of frost possible tonight into Thursday morning, mainly in the north. A larger area of frost may come Thursday night into Friday morning. An overall mainly dry pattern is expected through the rest of the week, with low to medium chances in the southwest Thursday. Low to medium chances may return Friday night into Saturday. The detailed forecast for North Dakota: today, mostly clear to partly cloudy and breezy. Highs in the 60s north to 70s south and east. Tonight, mostly clear to partly cloudy. Areas of frost, mainly north. Lows in the mid-30s to mid-40s. Thursday, sunny in the morning, then becoming partly cloudy. Chance of showers southwest. Highs in the mid-50s to mid-60s. Friday, partly cloudy. Areas of frost. Lows in the 30s to lower 40s. Highs in the upper 50s to upper 60s. Here is the forecast for the Bismarck Menden listening area. Today, mostly clear. Highs in the lower 70s. West winds 5 to 15 miles per hour with gusts up to 25 miles per hour. Tonight, partly cloudy in the evening, then clearing. Lows in the lower 40s. North winds 5 to 10 miles per hour. Thursday, increasing clouds. Highs in the upper 50s. Northwest winds 5 to 10 miles per hour. Thursday night, decreasing clouds. Lows in the upper 30s. Northwest winds around 5 miles per hour in the evening, becoming light and variable. Friday, partly sunny. Highs around 60. Southeast winds around 5 miles per hour, increasing to south 10 to 15 miles per hour in the afternoon. Friday night, decreasing clouds. A 20% chance of showers. Lows in the mid-40s. Saturday, mostly sunny. Highs in the mid-60s. Saturday night, mostly clear. Lows in the upper 30s. Sunday, sunny. Highs in the lower 60s. Sunday night, mostly clear. Lows in the mid-40s. Monday, sunny. Highs in the mid-60s. Monday night, partly cloudy. Lows around 50. Tuesday, mostly sunny. Highs in the lower 70s. For Western Lake Sakakawea, rest of tonight, west winds 10 to 15 miles per hour. Partly cloudy. Lows around 50. Wednesday, breezy. Northwest winds 15 to 25 miles per hour. Sunny. Highs in the mid-60s. For Eastern Lake Sakakawea, rest of tonight, west winds around 10 miles per hour. Mostly clear. Lows around 50. Wednesday, northwest winds 10 to 20 miles per hour. Sunny. Highs in the upper 60s. For Northern Lake Oraahi, rest of tonight, southwest winds around 10 miles per hour. Mostly clear. Lows in the lower 50s. Wednesday, northwest winds 10 to 20 miles per hour. Sunny. Highs in the lower 70s. Here are the weather

conditions at 4 a.m. Central Daylight Time. Bismarck, clear. Temperature 48 degrees, relative humidity 86%. Pressure 29.74 inches and steady. Mendham, clear. 50 degrees, relative humidity 81%. Wind west at 7 miles an hour. Hazen, mostly cloudy. 46 degrees, relative humidity 81%. Harvey, partly cloudy. 46 degrees, relative humidity 100%. Wind southwest at 9 miles an hour. Minot, partly cloudy. 54 degrees, relative humidity 64%. Wind south at 10 miles an hour. Dickinson, clear. 49 degrees, relative humidity 68%. Wind southwest at 7 miles an hour. Elsewhere around North Dakota, it was 53 at Garrison. It was clear, with a temperature of 51 at Jamestown, 56 at Fargo, and 52 at Devil's Lake. It was partly cloudy, with a temperature of 52 at Williston, and 54 at Grand Forks. In northern South Dakota, it was clear. It was 51 at Mobridge, and 50 at Aberdeen. In eastern Montana, it was clear, with a temperature of 50 at Miles City, and 46 at Sydney. At Glendive, it was mostly cloudy, with a temperature of 50. Once again, at Bismarck, the temperature was 48 degrees under clear skies. The Bismarck, North Dakota climate summary for yesterday, September 29, 2026. Yesterday's high temperature was 80 degrees. This high was 13 degrees above the normal high of 67. The record high is 97 degrees, which was set in 2024. Yesterday's low temperature was 53 degrees. This low was 13 degrees above the normal low of 40. The record low is 20 degrees, which was set in 1945. 1.07 inches of precipitation fell yesterday, which brings the monthly total to 2.49 inches. The total precipitation for the year now stands at 11.66 inches. There were no heating degree days yesterday. The yearly total since July 1st is 101. There were two cooling degree days yesterday. The yearly total since January 1st is 784. The normal high temperature for today is 67 degrees, and the normal low is 40. The record high for today is 95, which occurred in 1989, and the record low is 10, which occurred in 1876. Sunrise today is at 7:40 a.m. and sunset is at 7:24 p.m. The regional weather forecast from your National Weather Service office in Bismarck. Above average temperatures continue today, followed by slightly below average temperatures to end the week. A few areas of frost possible tonight into Thursday morning, mainly in the north. A larger area of frost may come Thursday night into Friday morning. An overall mainly dry pattern is expected through the rest of the week, with low to medium chances in the southwest Thursday. Low to medium chances may return Friday night into Saturday. The detailed forecast for North Dakota, today, mostly clear to partly cloudy and breezy. Highs in the 60s north to 70s south and east. Tonight, mostly clear to partly cloudy. Areas of frost, mainly north. Lows in the mid-30s to mid-40s. Thursday, sunny in the morning then becoming partly cloudy. Chance of showers southwest. Highs in the mid-50s to mid-60s. Friday, partly cloudy. Areas of frost. Lows in the 30s to lower 40s. Highs in the upper 50s to upper 60s. Here is the forecast for the Bismarck, Minden listening area. Today, mostly clear. Highs in the lower 70s. West winds 5 to 15 miles per hour with gusts up to 25 miles per hour. Tonight, partly cloudy in the evening then clearing. Lows in the lower 40s. North winds 5 to 10 miles per hour. Thursday, increasing clouds. Highs in the upper 50s. Northwest winds 5 to 10 miles per hour. Thursday night, decreasing clouds. Lows in the upper 30s. Northwest winds around 5 miles per hour in the evening, becoming light and variable. Friday, partly sunny. Highs around 60. Southeast winds around 5 miles per hour, increasing to south 10 to 15 miles per hour in the afternoon. Friday night, decreasing clouds. A 20% chance of showers. Lows in the mid-40s.

16 to 25 miles per hour. Sunny. Highs in the mid-60s. For eastern Lake Sakakawea, rest of tonight, west winds around 10 miles per hour. Mostly clear. Lows around 50. Wednesday, northwest winds 10 to 20 miles per hour. Sunny. Highs in the upper 60s. For northern Lake Oahe, rest of tonight, southwest winds around 10 miles per hour. Mostly clear. Lows in the lower 50s. Wednesday, northwest winds 10 to 20 miles per hour. Sunny. Highs in the lower 70s. Here are the weather conditions at 4 a.m. Central Daylight Time. Bismarck, clear. Temperature 48 degrees, relative humidity 86%. Pressure 29.74 inches and steady. Mendham, clear. 50 degrees, relative humidity 81%. Wind west at 7 miles an hour. Hazen, mostly cloudy. 46 degrees, relative humidity 81%. Harvey, partly cloudy. 46 degrees, relative humidity 100%. Wind southwest at 9 miles an hour. Minot, partly cloudy. 54 degrees, relative humidity 64%. Wind south at 10 miles an hour. Dickinson, clear. 49 degrees, relative humidity 68%. Wind southwest at 7 miles an hour. Elsewhere around North Dakota, it was 53 at Garrison. It was clear, with a temperature of 51 at Jamestown, 56 at Fargo, and 52 at Devil's Lake. It was partly cloudy, with a temperature of 52 at Williston, and 54 at Grand Forks. In northern South Dakota, it was clear. It was 51 at Mobridge, and 50 at Aberdeen. In eastern Montana, it was clear, with a temperature of 50 at Miles City, and 46 at Sydney. At Glendive, it was mostly cloudy, with a temperature of 50. Once again, at Bismarck, the temperature was 48 degrees under clear skies. The Bismarck, North Dakota climate summary for yesterday, September 29, 2026. Yesterday's high temperature was 80 degrees. This high was 13 degrees above the normal high of 67. The record high is 97 degrees, which was set in 2024. Yesterday's low temperature was 53 degrees. This low was 13 degrees above the normal low of 40. The record low is 20 degrees, which was set in 1945. 1.07 inches of precipitation fell yesterday, which brings the monthly total to 2.49 inches. The total precipitation for the year now stands at 11.66 inches. There were no heating degree days yesterday. The yearly total since July 1st is 101. There were two cooling degree days yesterday. The yearly total since January 1st is 784. The normal high temperature for today is 67 degrees, and the normal low is 40. The record high for today is 95, which occurred in 1989, and the record low is 10, which occurred in 1876. Sunrise today is at 7:40 a.m. and sunset is at 7:24 p.m. The regional weather forecast from your National Weather Service office in Bismarck. Above average temperatures continue today, followed by slightly below average temperatures to end the week. A few areas of frost possible tonight into Thursday morning, mainly in the north. A larger area of frost may come Thursday night into Friday morning. An overall mainly dry pattern is expected through the rest of the week, with low to medium chances in the southwest Thursday. Low to medium chances may return Friday night into Saturday. The detailed forecast for North Dakota, today, mostly clear to partly cloudy and breezy. Highs in the 60s north to 70s south and east. Tonight, mostly clear to partly cloudy. Areas of frost, mainly north. Lows in the mid-30s to mid-40s. Thursday, sunny in the morning then becoming partly cloudy. Chance of showers southwest. Highs in the mid-50s to mid-60s. Friday, partly cloudy. Areas of frost. Lows in the 30s to lower 40s. Highs in the upper 50s to upper 60s. Here is the forecast for the Bismarck, Mendham listening area. Today, mostly clear. Highs in the lower 70s. West winds 5 to 15 miles per hour with gusts up to 25 miles per hour. Tonight, partly cloudy in the evening and clearing.

in the lower 40s. North winds 5 to 10 miles per hour. Thursday, increasing clouds. Highs in the upper 50s. Northwest winds 5 to 10 miles per hour. Thursday night, decreasing clouds. Lows in the upper 30s. Northwest winds around 5 miles per hour in the evening, becoming light and variable. Friday, partly sunny. Highs around 60. Southeast winds around 5 miles per hour, increasing to south 10 to 15 miles per hour in the afternoon. Friday night, decreasing clouds. A 20% chance of showers. Lows in the mid-40s. Saturday, mostly sunny. Highs in the mid-60s. Saturday night, mostly clear. Lows in the upper 30s. Sunday, sunny. Highs in the lower 60s. Sunday night, mostly clear. Lows in the mid-40s. Monday, sunny. Highs in the mid-60s. Monday night, partly cloudy. Lows around 50. Tuesday, mostly sunny. Highs in the lower 70s. For Western Lake Sakakawea, west of tonight, west winds 10 to 15 miles per hour. Partly cloudy. Lows around 50. Wednesday, breezy. Northwest winds 15 to 25 miles per hour. Sunny. Highs in the mid-60s. For Eastern Lake Sakakawea, west of tonight, west winds around 10 miles per hour. Mostly clear. Lows around 50. Wednesday, northwest winds 10 to 20 miles per hour. Sunny. Highs in the upper 60s. For northern Lake Oahe, west of tonight, southwest winds around 10 miles per hour. Mostly clear. Lows in the lower 50s. Wednesday, northwest winds 10 to 20 miles per hour. Sunny. Highs in the lower 70s. Here are the weather conditions at 4 a.m. Central Daylight Time. Bismarck, clear. Temperature 48 degrees, relative humidity 86%. Pressure 29.74 inches and steady. Mendham, clear. 60 degrees, relative humidity 81%. Wind west at 7 miles an hour. Hazen, mostly cloudy. 46 degrees, relative humidity 81%. Harvey, partly cloudy. 46 degrees, relative humidity 100%. Wind southwest at 9 miles an hour. Minot, partly cloudy. 54 degrees, relative humidity 64%. Wind south at 10 miles an hour. Dickinson, clear. 49 degrees, relative humidity 68%. Wind southwest at 7 miles an hour. Elsewhere around North Dakota, it was 53 at Garrison. It was clear, with a temperature of 51 at Jamestown, 56 at Fargo, and 52 in Devil's Lake. It was partly cloudy, with a temperature of 52 at Williston, and 54 in Grand Forks. In northern South Dakota, it was clear. It was 51 at Mobridge, and 50 at Aberdeen. In eastern Montana, it was clear, with a temperature of 50 at Miles City, and 46 at Sydney. In Glendive, it was mostly cloudy, with a temperature of 50. Once again, at Bismarck, the temperature was 48 degrees under clear skies. The Bismarck, North Dakota climate summary for yesterday, September 29, 2026. Yesterday's high temperature was 80 degrees. This high was 13 degrees above the normal high of 67. The record high is 97 degrees, which was set in 2024. Yesterday's low temperature was 53 degrees. This low was 13 degrees above the normal low of 40. The record low is 20 degrees, which was set in 1945. 1.07 inches of precipitation fell yesterday, which brings the monthly total to 2.49 inches. The total precipitation for the year now stands at 11.66 inches. There were no heating degree days yesterday. The yearly total since July 1st is 101. There were two cooling degrees.

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Above average temperatures continue today, followed by slightly below average temperatures to end the week. A few areas of frost possible tonight into Thursday morning, mainly in the north. A larger area of frost may come Thursday night into Friday morning. An overall mainly dry pattern is expected through the rest of the week, with low to medium chances in the southwest Thursday. Low to medium chances may return Friday night into Saturday. The detailed forecast for North Dakota. Today, mostly clear to partly cloudy and breezy. Highs in the 60s north to 70s south and east. Tonight, mostly clear to partly cloudy. Areas of frost, mainly north. Lows in the mid-30s to mid-40s. Thursday, sunny in the morning, then becoming partly cloudy. Chance of showers southwest. Highs in the mid-50s to mid-60s. Friday, partly cloudy. Areas of frost. Lows in the 30s to lower 40s. Highs in the upper 50s to upper 60s. Here is the forecast for the Bismarck Mainland and listening area. Today, mostly clear. Highs in the lower 70s. West winds 5 to 15 miles per hour with gusts up to 25 miles per hour. Tonight, partly cloudy in the evening then clearing. Lows in the lower 40s. North winds 5 to 10 miles per hour. Thursday, increasing clouds. Highs in the upper 50s. Northwest winds 5 to 10 miles per hour. Thursday night, decreasing clouds. Lows in the upper 30s. Northwest winds around 5 miles per hour in the evening, becoming light and variable. Friday, partly sunny. Highs around 60. Southeast winds around 5 miles per hour, increasing to south 10 to 15 miles per hour in the afternoon. Friday night, decreasing clouds. A 20% chance of showers. Lows in the mid-40s. Saturday, mostly sunny. Highs in the mid-60s. Saturday night, mostly clear. Lows in the upper 30s. Sunday, sunny. Highs in the lower 60s. Sunday night, mostly clear. Lows in the mid-40s. Monday, sunny. Highs in the mid-60s. Monday night, partly cloudy. Lows around 50. Tuesday, mostly sunny. Highs in the lower 70s. For Western Lake Sakakawea, rest of tonight, west winds 10 to 15 miles per hour. Partly cloudy. Lows around 50. Wednesday, breezy. Northwest winds 15 to 25 miles per hour. Sunny. Highs in the mid-60s. For Eastern Lake Sakakawea, rest of tonight, west winds around 10 miles per hour. Mostly clear. Lows around 50. Wednesday, northwest winds 10 to 20 miles per hour. Sunny. Highs in the upper 60s. For northern Lake Oahe, rest of tonight, southwest winds around 10 miles per hour. Mostly clear. Lows in the lower 50s. Wednesday, northwest winds 10 to 20 miles per hour. Sunny. Highs in the lower 70s. Here are the weather conditions at 4 a.m. Central Daylight Time. Bismarck, clear. Temperature 48 degrees. Relative humidity 86%. Pressure 29.74 inches and steady. Mandan, clear. 50 degrees. Relative humidity 81%. Wind west at 7 miles an hour. Hazel, mostly cloudy. 46 degrees. Relative humidity 81%. Harvey, partly cloudy. 46 degrees, relative humidity 100%. Wind southwest at 9 miles an hour. Minot, partly cloudy. 54 degrees, relative humidity 64%. Wind south at 10 miles an hour. Dickinson, clear. 49 degrees, relative humidity 68%. Wind southwest at 7 miles an hour. Elsewhere around North Dakota, it was 53 at Garrison. It was clear, with a temperature of 51 at Jamestown, 56 at Fargo, and 52 at Devil's Lake. It was partly cloudy, with a temperature of 52 at Williston, and 54 at Grand Forks. In northern South Dakota, it was clear. It was 51 at Mobridge, and 50 at Aberdeen. In eastern Montana, it was clear, with a temperature of 50.

at Miles City and 46 at Sydney. In Glenknife, it was mostly cloudy with a temperature of 50. Once again, at Bismarck, the temperature was 48 degrees under clear skies. The Bismarck, North Dakota climate summary for yesterday, September 29, 2026. Yesterday's high temperature was 80 degrees. This high was 13 degrees above the normal high of 67. The record high is 97 degrees, which was set in 2024. Yesterday's low temperature was 53 degrees. This low was 13 degrees above the normal low of 40. The record low is 20 degrees, which was set in 1945. 1.07 inches of precipitation fell yesterday, which brings the monthly total to 2.49 inches. The total precipitation for the year now stands at 11.66 inches. There were no heating degree days yesterday. The yearly total since July 1st is 101. There were two cooling degree days yesterday. The yearly total since January 1st is 784. The normal high temperature for today is 67 degrees, and the normal low is 40. The record high for today is 95, which occurred in 1989, and the record low is 10, which occurred in 1876. Sunrise today is at 7:40 a.m. and sunset is at 7:24 p.m. This is NOAA Weather Radio Station WXL78 in Bismarck, North Dakota, operating on a frequency of 162.475 MHz. Providing weather information 24 hours a day from your National Weather Service office in Bismarck. The regional weather forecast from your National Weather Service office in Bismarck. Above average temperatures continue today, followed by slightly below average temperatures to end the week. A few areas of frost possible tonight into Thursday morning, mainly in the north. A larger area of frost may come Thursday night into Friday morning. An overall mainly dry pattern is expected through the rest of the week with low to medium chances in the southwest Thursday. Low to medium chances may return Friday night into Saturday. The detailed forecast for North Dakota. Today, mostly clear to partly cloudy and breezy. Highs in the 60s north to 70s south and east. Tonight, mostly clear to partly cloudy. Areas of frost, mainly north. Lows in the mid-30s to mid-40s. Thursday, sunny in the morning then becoming partly cloudy. Chance of showers southwest. Highs in the mid-50s to mid-60s. Friday, partly cloudy. Areas of frost. Lows in the 30s to lower 40s. Highs in the upper 50s to upper 60s. Here is the forecast for the Bismarck Menden listening area. Today, mostly clear. Highs in the lower 70s. West winds 5 to 15 miles per hour with gusts up to 25 miles per hour. Tonight, partly cloudy in the evening then clearing. Lows in the lower 40s. North winds 5 to 10 miles per hour. Thursday, increasing clouds. Highs in the upper 50s. Northwest winds 5 to 10 miles per hour. Thursday night, decreasing clouds. Lows in the upper 30s. Northwest winds around 5 miles per hour in the evening, becoming light and variable. Friday, partly sunny. Highs around 60. Southeast winds around 5 miles per hour, increasing to south 10 to 15 miles per hour in the afternoon. Friday night, decreasing clouds. A 20% chance of showers. Lows in the mid-40s. Saturday, mostly sunny. Highs in the mid-60s. Saturday night, mostly clear. Lows in the upper 30s. Sunday, 40s. Saturday, mostly sunny. Highs in the mid-60s. Saturday night, mostly clear. Lows in the upper 30s. Sunday, sunny. Highs in the lower 60s. Sunday night, mostly clear. Lows in the mid-40s. Monday, sunny. Highs in the mid-60s. Monday night, partly cloudy. Lows around 50. Tuesday, mostly sunny. Highs in the lower 70s. For Western Lake Sakakawea, today, northwest winds 10 to 20 miles per hour. Mostly clear. Highs in the mid-60s. Tonight, northwest winds 10 to 15 miles per hour. Mostly clear. Lows in the upper 30s. For Eastern Lake Sakakawea, today, northwest winds 10 to 20 miles

miles per hour. Mostly clear. Highs around 70. Tonight, northwest winds 10 to 15 miles per hour. Mostly clear. Lows in the lower 40s. For northern Lake Oahe, today, northwest winds 10 to 20 miles per hour. Mostly clear. Highs in the lower 70s. Tonight, north winds 10 to 15 miles per hour. Mostly cloudy in the evening then clearing. Lows in the mid-40s. Here are the weather conditions at 4 a.m. Central Daylight Time. Bismarck, clear. Temperature 48 degrees, relative humidity 86%. Pressure 29.74 inches and steady. Mendham, clear. 50 degrees, relative humidity 81%. Wind west at 7 miles an hour. Hazen, mostly cloudy. 46 degrees, relative humidity 81%. Harvey, partly cloudy. 46 degrees, relative humidity 100%. Wind southwest at 9 miles an hour. Minot, partly cloudy. 54 degrees, relative humidity 64%. Wind south at 10 miles an hour. Dickinson, clear. 49 degrees, relative humidity 68%. Wind southwest at 7 miles an hour. Elsewhere around North Dakota, it was 53 at Garrison. It was clear, with a temperature of 51 at Jamestown, 56 at Fargo, and 52 at Devil's Lake. It was partly cloudy, with a temperature of 52 at Williston, and 54 at Grand Forks. In northern South Dakota, it was clear. It was 51 at Mobridge, and 50 at Aberdeen. In eastern Montana, it was clear, with a temperature of 50 at Miles City, and 46 at Sydney. At Glendive, it was mostly cloudy, with a temperature of 50. Once again, at Bismarck, the temperature was 48 degrees under clear skies. The Bismarck, North Dakota climate summary for yesterday, September 29, 2026. Yesterday's high temperature was 80 degrees. This high was 13 degrees above the normal high of 67. The record high is 97 degrees, which was set in 2024. Yesterday's low temperature was 53 degrees. This low was 13 degrees above the normal low of 40. The record low is 20 degrees, which was set in 1945. 1.07 inches of precipitation fell yesterday, which brings the monthly total to 2.49 inches. The total precipitation for the year now stands at 11.66 inches. There were no heating degree days yesterday. The yearly total since July 1st is 101. There were two cooling degree days yesterday. The yearly total since January 1st is 784. The normal high temperature for today is 67 degrees, and the normal low is 40. The record high for today is 95, which occurred in 1989, and the record low is 10, which occurred in 1876. Sunrise today is at 7:40 a.m. and sunset is at 7:24 p.m. The regional weather forecast from your National Weather Service office in Bismarck. Above average temperatures continue today, followed by slightly below average temperatures to end the week. A few areas of frost possible tonight into Thursday morning, mainly in the north. A larger area of frost may come Thursday night into Friday morning. An overall mainly dry pattern is expected through the rest of the week, with low to medium chances in the southwest Thursday. Low to medium chances may return Friday night into Saturday. The detailed forecast for North Dakota, today, mostly clear to partly cloudy and breezy. Highs in the 60s north to 70s south and east. Tonight, mostly clear to partly cloudy. Areas of frost, mainly north. Lows in the mid-30s to mid-40s. Thursday, sunny in the morning then becoming partly cloudy. Chance of showers southwest. Highs in the mid-50s to mid-60s. Friday, partly cloudy. Areas of frost. Lows in the 30s to lower 40s. Highs in the upper 50s to upper 60s. Here is the forecast for the Bismarck-Mendham listening area. Today, mostly clear. Highs in the lower 70s. Light and variable winds, becoming west 5 to 15 miles per hour with gusts up to 25 miles per hour. Tonight, partly cloudy in the evening then clearing. Lows in the lower 40s. North winds 5 to 10 miles per hour. Thursday, increasing clouds.

highs in the upper 50s. Northwest winds 5 to 10 miles per hour. Thursday night, decreasing clouds. Lows in the upper 30s. Northwest winds around 5 miles per hour in the evening, becoming light and variable. Friday, partly sunny. Highs around 60. Southeast winds around 5 miles per hour, increasing to south 10 to 15 miles per hour in the afternoon. Friday night, decreasing clouds. A 20% chance of showers. Lows in the mid-40s. Saturday, mostly sunny. Highs in the mid-60s. Saturday night, mostly clear. Lows in the upper 30s. Sunday, sunny. Highs in the lower 60s. Sunday night, mostly clear. Lows in the mid-40s. Monday, sunny. Highs in the mid-60s. Monday night, partly cloudy. Lows around 50. Tuesday, mostly sunny. Highs in the lower 70s. For Western Lake Sakakawea, today, northwest winds 10 to 20 miles per hour. Mostly clear. Highs in the mid-60s. Tonight, northwest winds 10 to 15 miles per hour. Mostly clear. Lows in the upper 30s. For Eastern Lake Sakakawea, today, northwest winds 10 to 20 miles per hour. Mostly clear. Highs around 70. Tonight, northwest winds 10 to 15 miles per hour. Mostly clear. Lows in the lower 40s. For Northern Lake Oahe, today, northwest winds 10 to 20 miles per hour. Mostly clear. Highs in the lower 70s. Tonight, north winds 10 to 15 miles per hour. Mostly cloudy in the evening, then clearing. Lows in the mid-40s. Here are the weather conditions at 4 a.m. Central Daylight Time. Bismarck, clear. Temperature 48 degrees, relative humidity 86%. Pressure 29.74 inches and steady. Mendon, clear. 50 degrees, relative humidity 81%. Wind west at 7 miles an hour. Hazen, mostly cloudy. 46 degrees, relative humidity 81%. Harvey, partly cloudy. 46 degrees, relative humidity 100%. Wind southwest at 9 miles an hour. Minot, partly cloudy. 54 degrees, relative humidity 64%. Wind south at 10 miles an hour. Dickinson, clear. 49 degrees, relative humidity 68%. Wind southwest at 7 miles an hour. Elsewhere around North Dakota, it was 53 at Garrison. It was clear, with a temperature of 51 at Jamestown, 56 at Fargo, and 52 at Devil's Lake. It was partly cloudy, with a temperature of 52 at Williston, and 54 at Grand Forks. In northern South Dakota, it was clear. It was 51 at Mobridge, and 50 at Aberdeen. In eastern Montana, it was clear, with a temperature of 50 at Miles City, and 46 at Sydney. At Glendive, it was mostly cloudy, with a temperature of 50. Once again, at Bismarck, the temperature was 48 degrees under clear skies. The Bismarck, North Dakota climate summary for yesterday, September 29, 2026. Yesterday's high temperature was 80 degrees. This high was 13 degrees above the normal high of 67. The record high is 97 degrees, which was set in 2024. Yesterday's low temperature was 53 degrees. This low was 13 degrees above the normal low of 40. The record low is 20 degrees, which was set in 1945. 1.07 inches of precipitation fell yesterday, which brings the monthly total to 2.49 inches. The total precipitation for the year now stands at 11.66 inches. There were no heating degree days yesterday. The yearly total since July 1st is 101. There were two cooling degree days yesterday. The yearly total since January 1st is 784. The normal high temperature for today is 67 degrees, and the normal low is 40. The record high for today is 95, which occurred in 1989, and the record low is 10, which occurred in 1876. Sunrise today is at 7:40 a.m. and sunset is at 7:24 p.m. The regional weather forecast from your National Weather Service office in Bismarck. Above average temperatures continue.

today, followed by slightly below average temperatures to end the week. A few areas of frost possible tonight into Thursday morning, mainly in the north. A larger area of frost may come Thursday night into Friday morning. An overall mainly dry pattern is expected through the rest of the week with low to medium chances in the southwest Thursday. Low to medium chances may return Friday night into Saturday. The detailed forecast for North Dakota, today, mostly clear to partly cloudy and breezy. Highs in the 60s north to 70s south and east. Tonight, mostly clear to partly cloudy. Areas of frost, mainly north. Lows in the mid-30s to mid-40s. Thursday, sunny in the morning then becoming partly cloudy. Chance of showers southwest. Highs in the mid-50s to mid-60s. Friday, partly cloudy. Areas of frost. Lows in the 30s to lower 40s. Highs in the upper 50s to upper 60s. Here is the forecast for the Bismarck Minden listening area. Today, mostly clear. Highs in the lower 70s. Light and variable winds, becoming west 5 to 15 miles per hour with gusts up to 25 miles per hour. Tonight, partly cloudy in the evening then clearing. Lows in the lower 40s. North winds 5 to 10 miles per hour. Thursday, increasing clouds. Highs in the upper 50s. Northwest winds 5 to 10 miles per hour. Thursday night, decreasing clouds. Lows in the upper 30s. Northwest winds around 5 miles per hour in the evening, becoming light and variable. Friday, partly sunny. Highs around 60. Southeast winds around 5 miles per hour, increasing to south 10 to 15 miles per hour in the afternoon. Friday night, decreasing clouds. A 20% chance of showers. Lows in the mid-40s. Saturday, mostly sunny. Highs in the mid-60s. Saturday night, mostly clear. Lows in the upper 30s. Sunday, sunny. Highs in the lower 60s. Sunday night, mostly clear. Lows in the mid-40s. Monday, sunny. Highs in the mid-60s. Monday night, partly cloudy. Lows around 50. Tuesday, mostly sunny. Highs in the lower 70s. For Western Lake Sakakawea, today, northwest winds 10 to 20 miles per hour. Mostly clear. Highs in the mid-60s. Tonight, northwest winds 10 to 15 miles per hour. Mostly clear. Lows in the upper 30s. For Eastern Lake Sakakawea, today, northwest winds 10 to 20 miles per hour. Mostly clear. Highs around 70. Tonight, northwest winds 10 to 15 miles per hour. Mostly clear. Lows in the lower 40s. For Northern Lake Oahe, today, northwest winds 10 to 20 miles per hour. Mostly clear. Highs in the lower 70s. Tonight, north winds 10 to 15 miles per hour. Mostly cloudy in the evening then clearing. Lows in the mid-40s. Here are the weather conditions at 4 a.m. Central Daylight Time. Bismarck, clear. Temperature 48 degrees, relative humidity 86%. Pressure 29.74 inches and steady. Minden, clear. 50 degrees, relative humidity 81%. Wind west at 7 miles an hour. Hazen, mostly cloudy. 46 degrees, relative humidity 81%. Harvey, partly cloudy. 46 degrees, relative humidity 100%. Wind southwest at 9 miles an hour. Minot, partly cloudy. 54 degrees, relative humidity 64%. Wind south at 10 miles an hour. Dickinson, clear. 49 degrees, relative humidity 68%. Wind southwest at 7 miles an hour. Elsewhere around North Dakota, it was 53 at Garrison. It was clear, with a temperature of 51 at Jamestown, 56 at Fargo, and 52 at Devil's Lake. It was partly cloudy, with a temperature of 52 at Williston, and 54 at Grand Forks. In northern South Dakota, it was clear. It was 51 at Mobridge, and 50 at Aberdeen. In eastern Montana, it was clear, with a temperature of 50 at Miles City, and 46 at Sydney.
at Glendive, it was mostly cloudy, with a temperature of 50. Once again, at Bismarck, the temperature was 48 degrees under clear skies. The Bismarck, North Dakota climate summary for yesterday, September 29, 2026. Yesterday's high temperature was 80 degrees. This high was 13 degrees above the normal high of 67. The record high is 97 degrees, which was set in 2024. Yesterday's low temperature was 53 degrees. This low was 13 degrees above the normal low of 40. The record low is 20 degrees, which was set in 1945. 1.07 inches of precipitation fell yesterday, which brings the monthly total to 2.49 inches. The total precipitation for the year now stands at 11.66 inches. There were no heating degree days yesterday. The yearly total since July 1st is 101. There were two cooling degree days yesterday. The yearly total since January 1st is 784. The normal high temperature for today is 67 degrees, and the normal low is 40. The record high for today is 95, which occurred in 1989, and the record low is 10, which occurred in 1876. Sunrise today is at 7:40 a.m. and sunset is at 7:24 p.m. The regional weather forecast from your National Weather Service office in Bismarck. Above average temperatures continue today, followed by slightly below average temperatures to end the week. A few areas of frost possible tonight into Thursday morning, mainly in the north. A larger area of frost may come Thursday night into Friday morning. An overall mainly dry pattern is expected through the rest of the week, with low to medium chances in the southwest Thursday. Low to medium chances may return Friday night into Saturday. The detailed forecast for North Dakota, today, mostly clear to partly cloudy and breezy. Highs in the 60s north to 70s south and east. Tonight, mostly clear to partly cloudy. Areas of frost, mainly north. Lows in the mid-30s to mid-40s. Thursday, sunny in the morning, then becoming partly cloudy. Chance of showers southwest. Highs in the mid-50s to mid-60s. Friday, partly cloudy. Areas of frost. Lows in the 30s to lower 40s. Highs in the upper 50s to upper 60s. Here is the forecast for the Bismarck, Minden listening area. Today, mostly clear. Highs in the lower 70s. Light and variable winds, becoming west 5 to 15 miles per hour with gusts up to 25 miles per hour. Tonight, partly cloudy in the evening, then clearing. Lows in the lower 40s. North winds 5 to 10 miles per hour. Thursday, increasing clouds. Highs in the upper 50s. Northwest winds 5 to 10 miles per hour. Thursday night, decreasing clouds. Lows in the upper 30s. Northwest winds around 5 miles per hour in the evening, becoming light and variable. Friday, partly sunny. Highs around 60. Southeast winds around 5 miles per hour, increasing to south 10 to 15 miles per hour in the afternoon. Friday night, decreasing clouds. A 20% chance of showers. Lows in the mid-40s. Saturday, mostly sunny. Highs in the mid-60s. Saturday night, mostly clear. Lows in the upper 30s. Sunday, sunny. Highs in the lower 60s. Sunday night, mostly clear. Lows in the mid-40s. Monday, sunny. Highs in the mid-60s. Monday night, partly cloudy. Lows around 50. Tuesday, mostly sunny. Highs in the lower 70s. For Western Lake Sakakawea, today, northwest winds 10 to 20 miles per hour. Mostly clear. Highs in the mid-60s. Tonight, northwest winds 10 to 15 miles per hour. Mostly clear. Lows in the upper 30s. For Eastern Lake Sakakawea, today, northwest winds 10 to 20 miles per hour. Mostly clear. Highs around 70. Tonight, northwest winds 10 to 15 miles per hour. Mostly clear. Lows in the lower 40s. For Northern Lake Oahe, today, northwest winds 10 to 20 miles per hour. Mostly clear. Highs in the lower 70s. Tonight, north winds 10 to 15 miles per hour. Mostly cloudy in the evening, then clearing.
lows in the mid-40s.

Here are the weather conditions at 4 a.m. Central Daylight Time. Bismarck, clear. Temperature 48 degrees. Relative humidity 86%. Pressure 29.74 inches and steady. Mendham, clear. 50 degrees. Relative humidity 81%. Wind west at 7 miles an hour. Hazen, mostly cloudy. 46 degrees. Relative humidity 81%. Harvey, partly cloudy. 46 degrees. Relative humidity 100%. Wind southwest at 9 miles an hour. Minot, partly cloudy. 54 degrees, relative humidity 64%. Wind south at 10 miles an hour. Dickinson, clear. 49 degrees, relative humidity 68%. Wind southwest at 7 miles an hour. Elsewhere around North Dakota, it was 53 at Garrison. It was clear, with a temperature of 51 at Jamestown, 56 at Fargo, and 52 at Devil's Lake. It was partly cloudy, with a temperature of 52 at Williston, and 54 at Grand Forks. In northern South Dakota, it was clear. It was 51 at Mobridge, and 50 at Aberdeen. In eastern Montana, it was clear, with a temperature of 50 at Miles City, and 46 at Sydney. At Glendive, it was mostly cloudy, with a temperature of 50. Once again, at Bismarck, the temperature was 48 degrees under clear skies. The Bismarck, North Dakota climate summary for yesterday, September 29, 2026. Yesterday's high temperature was 80 degrees. This high was 13 degrees above the normal high of 67. The record high is 97 degrees, which was set in 2024. Yesterday's low temperature was 53 degrees. This low was 13 degrees above the normal low of 40. The record low is 20 degrees, which was set in 1945. 1.07 inches of precipitation fell yesterday, which brings the monthly total to 2.49 inches. The total precipitation for the year now stands at 11.66 inches. There were no heating degree days yesterday. The yearly total since July 1st is 101. There were two cooling degree days yesterday. The yearly total since January 1st is 784. The normal high temperature for today is 67 degrees, and the normal low is 40. The record high for today is 95, which occurred in 1989, and the record low is 10, which occurred in 1876. Sunrise today is at 7:40 a.m. and sunset is at 7:24 p.m. The regional weather forecast from your National Weather Service office in Bismarck. Above average temperatures continue today, followed by slightly below average temperatures to end the week. A few areas of frost possible tonight into Thursday morning, mainly in the north. A larger area of frost may come Thursday night into Friday morning. An overall mainly dry pattern is expected through the rest of the week, with low to medium chances in the southwest Thursday. Low to medium chances may return Friday night into Saturday. The detailed forecast for North Dakota, today, mostly clear to partly cloudy and breezy. Highs in the 60s north to 70s south and east. Tonight, mostly clear to partly cloudy. Areas of frost, mainly north. Lows in the mid-30s to mid-40s. Thursday, sunny in the morning then becoming partly cloudy. Chance of showers southwest. Highs in the mid-50s to mid-60s. Friday, partly cloudy. Areas of frost. Lows in the 30s to lower 40s. Highs in the upper 50s to upper 60s. Here is the forecast for the Bismarck Mendham listening area. Today, mostly clear. Highs in the lower 70s. Light and variable winds, becoming west 5 to 15 miles per hour with gusts up to 25 miles per hour. Tonight, partly cloudy in the evening then clearing. Lows in the lower 40s. North winds 5 to 10 miles per hour. Thursday, increasing clouds. Highs in the upper 50s. Northwest winds 5 to 10 miles per hour. Thursday night, decreasing clouds. Lows in the upper 30s. Northwest winds around 5 miles per hour in the evening, becoming light and variable. Friday, partly sunny. Highs around 60. Southeast winds around 5 miles per hour, increasing to south 10 to 15 miles per hour in the afternoon. Friday night, decreasing clouds.
a 20% chance of showers. Lows in the mid-40s. Saturday, mostly sunny. Highs in the mid-60s. Saturday night, mostly clear. Lows in the upper 30s. Sunday, sunny. Highs in the lower 60s. Sunday night, mostly clear. Lows in the mid-40s. Monday, sunny. Highs in the mid-60s. Monday night, partly cloudy. Lows around 50. Tuesday, mostly sunny. Highs in the lower 70s. For Western Lake Sakakawea, today, northwest winds 10 to 20 miles per hour. Mostly clear. Highs in the mid-60s. Tonight, northwest winds 10 to 15 miles per hour. Mostly clear. Lows in the upper 30s. For Eastern Lake Sakakawea, today, northwest winds 10 to 20 miles per hour. Mostly clear. Highs around 70. Tonight, northwest winds 10 to 15 miles per hour. Mostly clear. Lows in the lower 40s. For Northern Lake Oahe, today, northwest winds 10 to 20 miles per hour. Mostly clear. Highs in the lower 70s. Tonight, north winds 10 to 15 miles per hour. Mostly cloudy in the evening, then clearing. Lows in the mid-40s. 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Providing weather information 24 hours a day from your National Weather Service office in Bismarck. Here are the weather conditions at 4 a.m. Central Daylight Time. Bismarck, clear. Temperature 48 degrees, relative humidity 86%. Pressure 29.74 inches and steady. Mendham, clear. 50 degrees, relative humidity 81%. Wind west at 7 miles an hour. Hazen, mostly cloudy. 46 degrees, relative humidity 81%. Harvey, partly cloudy. 46 degrees, relative humidity 100%. Wind southwest at 9 miles an hour. Minot, partly cloudy. 54 degrees, relative humidity 64%. Wind south at 10 miles an hour. Dickinson, clear. 49 degrees, relative humidity 68%. Wind southwest at 7 miles an hour. Elsewhere around North Dakota, it was 53 at Garrison. It was clear, with a temperature of 51 at Jamestown, 56 at Fargo, and 52 at Devil's Lake. It was partly cloudy, with a temperature of 52 at Williston, and 54 at Grand Forks. In northern South Dakota, it was clear. It was 51 at Mobridge, and 50 at Aberdeen. In eastern Montana, it was clear, with a temperature of 50 at Miles City, and 46 at Sydney. At Glendive, it was mostly cloudy, with a temperature of 50. Once again, at Bismarck, the temperature was 48 degrees under clear skies. Here are the weather conditions at 5 a.m. Central Daylight Time. Bismarck, clear. Temperature 44 degrees, relative humidity 96%. Pressure 29.74 inches and steady. Mendham, clear. 52 degrees, relative humidity 76%. Wind west at 7 miles an hour. Hazen, cloudy. 43 degrees, relative humidity 87%. Harvey, partly cloudy. 48 degrees, relative humidity 93%. Wind southwest at 8 miles an hour. Minot, partly cloudy. 55 degrees, relative humidity 61%. Wind southwest at 10 miles an hour. Dickinson, clear. 46 degrees, relative humidity 79%. Wind south at 7 miles an hour. Elsewhere around North Dakota, it was 53 at Garrison. It was clear, with a temperature of 49 at Jamestown, 53 at Fargo, and 53 at Grand Forks. It was partly cloudy, with a temperature of 50 at Williston, and 54 at Devil's Lake. In northern South Dakota, it was clear. It was 48 at Mobridge, and 49 at Aberdeen. In eastern Montana, it was clear, with a temperature of 47 at Miles City, and 46 at Sydney. At Glendive, it was cloudy, with a temperature of 49. Once again, at Bismarck, the temperature was 45.

or degrees under clear skies. The Bismarck, North Dakota climate summary for yesterday, September 29, 2026. Yesterday's high temperature was 80 degrees. This high was 13 degrees above the normal high of 67. The record high is 97 degrees, which was set in 2024. Yesterday's low temperature was 53 degrees. This low was 13 degrees above the normal low of 40. The record low is 20 degrees, which was set in 1945. 1.07 inches of precipitation fell yesterday, which brings the monthly total to 2.49 inches. The total precipitation for the year now stands at 11.66 inches. There were no heating degree days yesterday. The yearly total since July 1st is 101. There were two cooling degree days yesterday. The yearly total since January 1st is 784. The normal high temperature for today is 67 degrees, and the normal low is 40. The record high for today is 95, which occurred in 1989, and the record low is 10, which occurred in 1876. Sunrise today is at 7:40 a.m. and sunset is at 7:24 p.m. The regional weather forecast from your National Weather Service office in Bismarck. Above average temperatures continue today, followed by slightly below average temperatures to end the week. A few areas of frost possible tonight into Thursday morning, mainly in the north. A larger area of frost may come Thursday night into Friday morning. An overall mainly dry pattern is expected through the rest of the week, with low to medium chances in the southwest Thursday. Low to medium chances may return Friday night into Saturday. The detailed forecast for North Dakota, today, mostly clear to partly cloudy and breezy. Highs in the 60s north to 70s south and east. Tonight, mostly clear to partly cloudy. Areas of frost, mainly north. Lows in the mid-30s to mid-40s. Thursday, sunny in the morning, then becoming partly cloudy. Chance of showers southwest. Highs in the mid-50s to mid-60s. Friday, partly cloudy. Areas of frost. Lows in the 30s to lower 40s. Highs in the upper 50s to upper 60s. Here is the forecast for the Bismarck, Minden listening area. Today, mostly clear. Highs in the lower 70s. Light and variable winds, becoming west 5 to 15 miles per hour with gusts up to 25 miles per hour. Tonight, partly cloudy in the evening, then clearing. Lows in the lower 40s. North winds 5 to 10 miles per hour. Thursday, increasing clouds. Highs in the upper 50s. Northwest winds 5 to 10 miles per hour. Thursday night, decreasing clouds. Lows in the upper 30s. Northwest winds around 5 miles per hour in the evening, becoming light and variable. Friday, partly sunny. Highs around 60. Southeast winds around 5 miles per hour, increasing to south 10 to 15 miles per hour in the afternoon. Friday night, decreasing clouds. A 20% chance of showers. Lows in the mid-40s. Saturday, mostly sunny. Highs in the mid-60s. Saturday night, mostly clear. Lows in the upper 30s. Sunday, sunny. Highs in the lower 60s. Sunday night, mostly clear. Lows in the mid-40s. Monday, sunny. Highs in the mid-60s. Monday night, partly cloudy. Lows around 50. Tuesday, mostly sunny. Highs in the lower 70s. For Western Lake Sakakawea, today, northwest winds 10 to 20 miles per hour. Mostly clear. Highs in the mid-60s. Tonight, northwest winds 10 to 15 miles per hour. Mostly clear. Lows in the upper 30s. For Eastern Lake Sakakawea, today, northwest winds 10 to 20 miles per hour. Mostly clear. Highs around 70. Tonight, northwest winds 10 to 15 miles per hour. Mostly clear. Lows in the lower 40s. For Northern Lake Oahe, today, northwest winds 10 to 20 miles per hour. Mostly clear. Highs in the lower 70s. Tonight, north winds 10 to 15 miles per hour. Mostly cloudy in the evening, then clearing. Lows in the mid-40s. Here are the weather conditions at 5 a.m. Central Daylight Time. Bismarck.

Mark, clear. Temperature 44 degrees, relative humidity 96%. Pressure 29.74 inches and steady. Mendon, clear. 52 degrees, relative humidity 76%. Wind west at 7 miles an hour. Hazen, cloudy. 43 degrees, relative humidity 87%. Harvey, partly cloudy. 48 degrees, relative humidity 93%. Wind southwest at 8 miles an hour. Minot, partly cloudy. 55 degrees, relative humidity 61%. Wind southwest at 10 miles an hour. Dickinson, clear. 46 degrees, relative humidity 79%. Wind south at 7 miles an hour. Elsewhere around North Dakota, it was 53 at Garrison. It was clear, with a temperature of 49 at Jamestown, 53 at Fargo, and 53 at Grand Forks. It was partly cloudy, with a temperature of 50 at Williston, and 54 at Devil's Lake. In northern South Dakota, it was clear. It was 48 at Mobridge, and 49 at Aberdeen. In eastern Montana, it was clear, with a temperature of 47 at Miles City, and 46 at Sydney. At Glendive, it was cloudy, with a temperature of 49. Once again, at Bismarck, the temperature was 44 degrees under clear skies. Here are the weather conditions at 5 a.m. Central Daylight Time. Bismarck, clear. Temperature 44 degrees, relative humidity 96%. Pressure 29.74 inches and steady. Mendon, clear. 52 degrees, relative humidity 76%. Wind west at 7 miles an hour. Hazen, cloudy. 43 degrees, relative humidity 87%. Harvey, partly cloudy. 48 degrees, relative humidity 93%. Wind southwest at 8 miles an hour. Minot, partly cloudy. 55 degrees, relative humidity 61%. Wind southwest at 10 miles an hour. Dickinson, clear. 46 degrees, relative humidity 79%. Wind south at 7 miles an hour. Elsewhere around North Dakota, it was 53 at Garrison. It was clear, with a temperature of 49 at Jamestown, 53 at Fargo, and 53 at Grand Forks. It was partly cloudy, with a temperature of 50 at Williston, and 54 at Devil's Lake. In northern South Dakota, it was clear. It was 48 at Mobridge, and 49 at Aberdeen. In eastern Montana, it was clear, with a temperature of 47 at Miles City, and 46 at Sydney. At Glendive, it was cloudy, with a temperature of 49. Once again, at Bismarck, the temperature was 44 degrees under clear skies. The Bismarck, North Dakota climate summary for yesterday, September 29, 2026. Yesterday's high temperature was 80 degrees. This high was 13 degrees above the normal high of 67. The record high is 97 degrees, which was set in 2024. Yesterday's low temperature was 53 degrees. This low was 13 degrees above the normal low of 40. The record low is 20 degrees, which was set in 1945. 1.07 inches of precipitation fell yesterday, which brings the monthly total to 2.49 inches. The total precipitation for the year now stands at 11.66 inches. There were no heating degree days yesterday. The yearly total since July 1st is 101. There were two cooling degree days yesterday. The yearly total since January 1st is 784. The normal high temperature for today is 67 degrees, and the normal low is 40. The record high for today is 95, which occurred in 1989, and the record low is 10, which occurred in 1876. Sunrise today is at 7:40 a.m. and sunset is at 7:24 p.m. The regional weather forecast from your National Weather Service office in Bismarck. Above average temperatures continue today, followed by slightly below average temperatures to end the week. A few areas of frost possible tonight into Thursday morning, mainly in the north. A larger area of frost may come Thursday night into Friday morning. An overall mainly dry pattern is expected through the rest of the week, with low to medium chances in the southwest Thursday. Low to medium chances may return Friday night into Saturday. The detailed forecast for North Dakota.

gusts up to 25 miles per hour. Tonight, partly cloudy in the evening, then clearing. Lows in the lower 40s. North winds 5 to 10 miles per hour. Thursday, increasing clouds. Highs in the upper 50s. Northwest winds 5 to 10 miles per hour. Thursday night, decreasing clouds. Lows in the upper 30s. Northwest winds around 5 miles per hour in the evening, becoming light and variable. Friday, partly sunny. Highs around 60. Southeast winds around 5 miles per hour, increasing to south 10 to 15 miles per hour in the afternoon. Friday night, decreasing clouds. A 20% chance of showers. Lows in the mid-40s. Saturday, mostly sunny. Highs in the mid-60s. Saturday night, mostly clear. Lows in the upper 30s. Sunday, sunny. Highs in the lower 60s. Sunday night, mostly clear. Lows in the mid-40s. Monday, sunny. Highs in the mid-60s. Monday night, partly cloudy. Lows around 50. Tuesday, mostly sunny. Highs in the lower 70s. For Western Lake Sakakawea, today, northwest winds 10 to 20 miles per hour. Mostly clear. Highs in the mid-60s. Tonight, northwest winds 10 to 15 miles per hour. Mostly clear. Lows in the upper 30s. For Eastern Lake Sakakawea, today, northwest winds 10 to 20 miles per hour. Mostly clear. Highs around 70. Tonight, northwest winds 10 to 15 miles per hour. Mostly clear. Lows in the lower 40s. For Northern Lake Oahe, today, northwest winds 10 to 20 miles per hour. Mostly clear. Highs in the lower 70s. Tonight, north winds 10 to 15 miles per hour. Mostly cloudy in the evening, then clearing. Lows in the mid-40s. Here are the weather conditions at 5 a.m. Central Daylight Time. Bismarck, clear. Temperature 44 degrees, relative humidity 96%. Pressure 29.74 inches and steady. Mendham, clear. 52 degrees, relative humidity 76%. Wind west at 7 miles an hour. Hazen, cloudy. 43 degrees, relative humidity 87%. Harvey, partly cloudy. 48 degrees, relative humidity 93%. Wind southwest at 8 miles an hour. Minot, partly cloudy. 55 degrees, relative humidity 61%. Wind southwest at 10 miles an hour. Dickinson, clear. 46 degrees, relative humidity 79%. Wind south at 7 miles an hour. Elsewhere around North Dakota, it was 53 at Garrison. It was clear, with a temperature of 49 at Jamestown, 53 at Fargo, and 53 at Grand Forks. It was partly cloudy, with a temperature of 50 at Williston, and 54 at Devil's Lake. In northern South Dakota, it was clear. It was 48 at Mobridge, and 49 at Aberdeen. In eastern Montana, it was clear, with a temperature of 47 at Miles City, and 46 at Sydney. At Glendive, it was cloudy, with a temperature of 49. Once again, at Bismarck, the temperature was 44 degrees under clear skies. The Bismarck, North Dakota climate summary for yesterday, September 29, 2026. Yesterday's high temperature was 80 degrees. This high was 13 degrees above the normal high of 67. The record high is 97 degrees, which was set in 2024. Yesterday's low temperature was 53 degrees. This low was 13 degrees above the normal low of 40. The record low is 20 degrees, which was set in 1945. 1.07 inches of precipitation fell yesterday, which brings the monthly total to 2.49 inches. The total precipitation for the year now stands at 11.66 inches. There were no heating degree days yesterday. The yearly total since July 1st is 101. There were two cooling degree days yesterday. The yearly total since January 1st is 784. The normal high temperature for today is 67 degrees, and the normal low is 40. The record high for today is 95, which occurred in 1989, and the record low is 10, which occurred

in 1876. Sunrise today is at 7:40 a.m. and sunset is at 7:24 p.m. The regional weather forecast from your National Weather Service office in Bismarck. Above average temperatures continue today, followed by slightly below average temperatures to end the week. A few areas of frost possible tonight into Thursday morning, mainly in the north. A larger area of frost may come Thursday night into Friday morning. An overall mainly dry pattern is expected through the rest of the week with low to medium chances in the southwest Thursday. Low to medium chances may return Friday night into Saturday. The detailed forecast for North Dakota. Today, mostly clear to partly cloudy and breezy. Highs in the 60s north to 70s south and east. Tonight, mostly clear to partly cloudy. Areas of frost, mainly north. Lows in the mid-30s to mid-40s. Thursday, sunny in the morning then becoming partly cloudy. Chance of showers southwest. Highs in the mid-50s to mid-60s. Friday, partly cloudy. Areas of frost. Lows in the 30s to lower 40s. Highs in the upper 50s to upper 60s. Here is the forecast for the Bismarck Minden listening area. Today, mostly clear. Highs in the lower 70s. Light and variable winds, becoming west 5 to 15 miles per hour with gusts up to 25 miles per hour. Tonight, partly cloudy in the evening then clearing. Lows in the lower 40s. North winds 5 to 10 miles per hour. Thursday, increasing clouds. Highs in the upper 50s. Northwest winds 5 to 10 miles per hour. Thursday night, decreasing clouds. Lows in the upper 30s. Northwest winds around 5 miles per hour in the evening, becoming light and variable. Friday, partly sunny. Highs around 60. Southeast winds around 5 miles per hour, increasing to south 10 to 15 miles per hour in the afternoon. Friday night, decreasing clouds. A 20% chance of showers. Lows in the mid-40s. Saturday, mostly sunny. Highs in the mid-60s. Saturday night, mostly clear. Lows in the upper 30s. Sunday, sunny. Highs in the lower 60s. Sunday night, mostly clear. Lows in the mid-40s. Monday, sunny. Highs in the mid-60s. Monday night, partly cloudy. Lows around 50. Tuesday, mostly sunny. Highs in the lower 70s. For Western Lake Sakakawea, today, northwest winds 10 to 20 miles per hour. Mostly clear. Highs in the mid-60s. Tonight, northwest winds 10 to 15 miles per hour. Mostly clear. Lows in the upper 30s. For Eastern Lake Sakakawea, today, northwest winds 10 to 20 miles per hour. Mostly clear. Highs around 70. Tonight, northwest winds 10 to 15 miles per hour. Mostly clear. Lows in the lower 40s. For Northern Lake Oahe, today, northwest winds 10 to 20 miles per hour. Mostly clear. Highs in the lower 70s. Tonight, north winds 10 to 15 miles per hour. Mostly cloudy in the evening then clearing. Lows in the mid-40s. Here are the weather conditions at 5 a.m. Central Daylight Time. Bismarck, clear. Temperature 44 degrees, relative humidity 96%. Pressure 29.74 inches and steady. Minden, clear. 52 degrees, relative humidity 76%. Wind west at 7 miles an hour. Hazen, cloudy. 43 degrees, relative humidity 87%. Harvey, partly cloudy. 48 degrees, relative humidity 93%. Wind southwest at 8 miles an hour. Minot, partly cloudy. 55 degrees, relative humidity 61%. Wind southwest at 10 miles an hour. Dickinson, clear. 46 degrees, relative humidity 79%. Wind south at 7 miles an hour. Elsewhere around North Dakota, it was 53 at Garrison. It was clear, with a temperature of 49 at Jamestown, 53 at Fargo, and 53 at Grand Forks. It was partly cloudy, with a temperature of 50 at Williston, and 54 at Devil's Lake.

in northern South Dakota, it was clear. It was 48 at Mobridge and 49 at Aberdeen. In eastern Montana, it was clear, with a temperature of 47 at Miles City and 46 at Sydney. At Glendive, it was cloudy, with a temperature of 49. Once again, at Bismarck, the temperature was 44 degrees under clear skies. The Bismarck, North Dakota climate summary for yesterday, September 29, 2026. Yesterday's high temperature was 80 degrees. This high was 13 degrees above the normal high of 67. The record high is 97 degrees, which was set in 2024. Yesterday's low temperature was 53 degrees. This low was 13 degrees above the normal low of 40. The record low is 20 degrees, which was set in 1945. 1.07 inches of precipitation fell yesterday, which brings the monthly total to 2.49 inches. The total precipitation for the year now stands at 11.66 inches. There were no heating degree days yesterday. The yearly total since July 1st is 101. There were two cooling degree days yesterday. The yearly total since January 1st is 784. The normal high temperature for today is 67 degrees, and the normal low is 40. The record high for today is 95, which occurred in 1989, and the record low is 10, which occurred in 1876. Sunrise today is at 7:40 a.m. and sunset is at 7:24 p.m. The regional weather forecast from your National Weather Service office in Bismarck. Above average temperatures continue today, followed by slightly below average temperatures to end the week. A few areas of frost possible tonight into Thursday morning, mainly in the north. A larger area of frost may come Thursday night into Friday morning. An overall mainly dry pattern is expected through the rest of the week, with low to medium chances in the southwest Thursday. Low to medium chances may return Friday night into Saturday. The detailed forecast for North Dakota, today, mostly clear to partly cloudy and breezy. Highs in the 60s north to 70s south and east. Tonight, mostly clear to partly cloudy. Areas of frost, mainly north. Lows in the mid-30s to mid-40s. Thursday, sunny in the morning, then becoming partly cloudy. Chance of showers southwest. Highs in the mid-50s to mid-60s. Friday, partly cloudy. Areas of frost. Lows in the 30s to lower 40s. Highs in the upper 50s to upper 60s. Here is the forecast for the Bismarck, Minden listening area. Today, mostly clear. Highs in the lower 70s. Light and variable winds, becoming west 5 to 15 miles per hour with gusts up to 25 miles per hour. Tonight, partly cloudy in the evening, then clearing. Lows in the lower 40s. North winds 5 to 10 miles per hour. Thursday, increasing clouds. Highs in the upper 50s. Northwest winds 5 to 10 miles per hour. Thursday night, decreasing clouds. Lows in the upper 30s. Northwest winds around 5 miles per hour in the evening, becoming light and variable. Friday, partly sunny. Highs around 60. Southeast winds around 5 miles per hour, increasing to south 10 to 15 miles per hour in the afternoon. Friday night, decreasing clouds. A 20% chance of showers. Lows in the mid-40s. Saturday, mostly sunny. Highs in the mid-60s. Saturday night, mostly clear. Lows in the upper 30s. Sunday, sunny. Highs in the lower 60s. Sunday night, mostly clear. Lows in the mid-40s. Monday, sunny. Highs in the mid-60s. Monday night, partly cloudy. Lows around 50. Tuesday, mostly sunny. Highs in the lower 70s. For Western Lake Sakakawea, today, northwest winds 10 to 20 miles per hour. Mostly clear. Highs in the mid-60s. Tonight, northwest winds 10 to 15 miles per hour. Mostly clear. Lows in the upper 30s. For Eastern Lake Sakakawea, today, northwest winds 10 to 20 miles per hour. Mostly clear. Highs around 70. Tonight, northwest winds 10 to 15 miles per hour. Mostly clear. Lows in the lower 40s. For Northern Lake Oahe.

today, northwest winds 10 to 20 miles per hour. Mostly clear. Highs in the lower 70s. Tonight, north winds 10 to 15 miles per hour. Mostly cloudy in the evening, then clearing. Lows in the mid-40s. 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Providing weather information 24 hours a day from your National Weather Service office in Bismarck. Here are the weather conditions at 5 a.m. Central Daylight Time. Bismarck, clear. Temperature 44 degrees, relative humidity 96%. Pressure 29.74 inches and steady. Mendham, clear. 52 degrees, relative humidity 76%. Wind west at 7 miles an hour. Hazen, cloudy. 43 degrees, relative humidity 87%. Harvey, partly cloudy. 48 degrees, relative humidity 93%. Wind southwest at 8 miles an hour. Minot, partly cloudy. 55 degrees, relative humidity 61%. Wind southwest at 10 miles an hour. Dickinson, clear. 46 degrees, relative humidity 79%. Wind south at 7 miles an hour. Elsewhere around North Dakota, it was 53 at Garrison. It was clear, with a temperature of 49 at Jamestown, 53 at Fargo, and 53 at Grand Forks. It was partly cloudy, with a temperature of 50 at Williston, and 54 at Devil's Lake. In northern South Dakota, it was clear. It was 48 at Mobridge, and 49 at Aberdeen. In eastern Montana, it was clear, with a temperature of 47 at Miles City, and 46 at Sydney. At Glendive, it was cloudy, with a temperature of 49. Once again, at Bismarck, the temperature was 44 degrees under clear skies. The Bismarck, North Dakota climate summary for yesterday, September 29, 2026. Yesterday's high temperature was 80 degrees. This high was 13 degrees above the normal high of 67. The record high is 97 degrees, which was set in 2024. Yesterday's low temperature was 53 degrees. This low was 13 degrees above the normal low of 40. The record low is 20 degrees, which was set in 1945. 1.07 inches of precipitation fell yesterday, which brings the monthly total to 2.49 inches. The total precipitation for the year now stands at 11.66 inches. There were no heating degree days yesterday. The yearly total since July 1st is 101. There were two cooling degree days yesterday. The yearly total since January 1st is 784. The normal high temperature for today is 67 degrees, and the normal low is 40. The record high for today is 95, which occurred in 1989, and the record low is 10, which occurred in 1876. Sunrise today is at 7:40 a.m. and sunset is at 7:25, which occurred in 1989, and the record low is 10, which occurred in 1876. Sunrise today is at 7:40 a.m. and sunset is at 7:24 p.m. The regional weather forecast from your National Weather Service office in Bismarck. Above average temperatures continue today, followed by slightly below average temperatures to end the week. A few areas of frost possible tonight into Thursday morning, mainly in the north. A larger area of frost may come Thursday night into Friday morning. An overall mainly dry pattern is expected through the rest of the week, with low to medium chances in the southwest Thursday. Low to medium chances may return Friday night into Saturday. The detailed forecast for North Dakota, today, mostly clear to partly cloudy and breezy. Highs in the 60s north to 70s south and east. Tonight, mostly clear to partly cloudy. Areas of frost, mainly north. Lows in the mid-30s to mid-40s. Thursday, sunny in the morning then becoming partly cloudy. Chance of showers southwest. Highs in the mid-50s to mid-60s. Friday, partly cloudy. Areas of frost. Lows in the 30s to lower 40s. Highs in the upper 50s to upper 60s. Here is the forecast for the Bismarck, Mendham listening area. Today, mostly clear. Highs in the lower 70s. Light and variable winds, becoming west 5 to 15 miles per hour with gusts up to 20.

5 miles per hour. Tonight, partly cloudy in the evening, then clearing. Lows in the lower 40s. North winds 5 to 10 miles per hour. Thursday, increasing clouds. Highs in the upper 50s. Northwest winds 5 to 10 miles per hour. Thursday night, decreasing clouds. Lows in the upper 30s. Northwest winds around 5 miles per hour in the evening, becoming light and variable. Friday, partly sunny. Highs around 60. Southeast winds around 5 miles per hour, increasing to south 10 to 15 miles per hour in the afternoon. Friday night, decreasing clouds. A 20% chance of showers. Lows in the mid-40s. Saturday, mostly sunny. Highs in the mid-60s. Saturday night, mostly clear. Lows in the upper 30s. Sunday, sunny. Highs in the lower 60s. Sunday night, mostly clear. Lows in the mid-40s. Monday, sunny. Highs in the mid-60s. Monday night, partly cloudy. Lows around 50. Tuesday, mostly sunny. Highs in the lower 70s. For Western Lake Sakakawea, today, northwest winds 10 to 20 miles per hour. Mostly clear. Highs in the mid-60s. Tonight, northwest winds 10 to 15 miles per hour. Mostly clear. Lows in the upper 30s. For Eastern Lake Sakakawea, today, northwest winds 10 to 20 miles per hour. Mostly clear. Highs around 70. Tonight, northwest winds 10 to 15 miles per hour. Mostly clear. Lows in the lower 40s. For Northern Lake Oahe, today, northwest winds 10 to 20 miles per hour. Mostly clear. Highs in the lower 70s. Tonight, north winds 10 to 15 miles per hour. Mostly cloudy in the evening, then clearing. Lows in the mid-40s. Here are the weather conditions at 5 a.m. Central Daylight Time. Bismarck, clear. Temperature 44 degrees, relative humidity 96%. Pressure 29.74 inches and steady. Mendham, clear. 52 degrees, relative humidity 76%. Wind west at 7 miles an hour. Hazen, cloudy. 43 degrees, relative humidity 87%. Harvey, partly cloudy. 48 degrees, relative humidity 93%. Wind southwest at 8 miles an hour. Minot, partly cloudy. 55 degrees, relative humidity 61%. Wind southwest at 10 miles an hour. Dickinson, clear. 46 degrees, relative humidity 79%. Wind south at 7 miles an hour. Elsewhere around North Dakota, it was 53 at Garrison. It was clear, with a temperature of 49 at Jamestown, 53 at Fargo, and 53 at Grand Forks. It was partly cloudy, with a temperature of 50 at Williston, and 54 at Devil's Lake. In northern South Dakota, it was clear. It was 48 at Mobridge, and 49 at Aberdeen. In eastern Montana, it was clear, with a temperature of 47 at Miles City, and 46 at Sydney. At Glendive, it was cloudy, with a temperature of 49. Once again, at Bismarck, the temperature was 44 degrees under clear skies. The Bismarck, North Dakota climate summary for yesterday, September 29, 2026. Yesterday's high temperature was 80 degrees. This high was 13 degrees above the normal high of 67. The record high is 97 degrees, which was set in 2024. Yesterday's low temperature was 53 degrees. This low was 13 degrees above the normal low of 40. The record low is 20 degrees, which was set in 1945. 1.07 inches of precipitation fell yesterday, which brings the monthly total to 2.49 inches. The total precipitation for the year now stands at 11.66 inches. There were no heating degree days yesterday. The yearly total since July 1st is 101. There were two cooling degree days yesterday. The yearly total since January 1st is 784. The normal high temperature for today is 67 degrees, and the normal low is 40. The record high for today is 95, which occurred in 1989, and the record low is 10, which occurred in 1876.

Sunrise today is at 7:40 a.m. and sunset is at 7:24 p.m. The regional weather forecast from your National Weather Service office in Bismarck. Above average temperatures continue today, followed by slightly below average temperatures to end the week. A few areas of frost possible tonight into Thursday morning, mainly in the north. A larger area of frost may come Thursday night into Friday morning. An overall mainly dry pattern is expected through the rest of the week with low to medium chances in the southwest Thursday. Low to medium chances may return Friday night into Saturday. The detailed forecast for North Dakota. Today, mostly clear to partly cloudy and breezy. Highs in the 60s north to 70s south and east. Tonight, mostly clear to partly cloudy. Areas of frost, mainly north. Lows in the mid-30s to mid-40s. Thursday, sunny in the morning then becoming partly cloudy. Chance of showers southwest. Highs in the mid-50s to mid-60s. Friday, partly cloudy. Areas of frost. Lows in the 30s to lower 40s. Highs in the upper 50s to upper 60s. Here is the forecast for the Bismarck Minden listening area. Today, mostly clear. Highs in the lower 70s. Light and variable winds, becoming west 5 to 15 miles per hour with gusts up to 25 miles per hour. Tonight, partly cloudy in the evening then clearing. Lows in the lower 40s. North winds 5 to 10 miles per hour. Thursday, increasing clouds. Highs in the upper 50s. Northwest winds 5 to 10 miles per hour. Thursday night, decreasing clouds. Lows in the upper 30s. Northwest winds around 5 miles per hour in the evening, becoming light and variable. Friday, partly sunny. Highs around 60. Southeast winds around 5 miles per hour, increasing to south 10 to 15 miles per hour in the afternoon. Friday night, decreasing clouds. A 20% chance of showers. Lows in the mid-40s. Saturday, mostly sunny. Highs in the mid-60s. Saturday night, mostly clear. Lows in the upper 30s. Sunday, sunny. Highs in the lower 60s. Sunday night, mostly clear. Lows in the mid-40s. Monday, sunny. Highs in the mid-60s. Monday night, partly cloudy. Lows around 50. Tuesday, mostly sunny. Highs in the lower 70s. For Western Lake Sakakawea, today, northwest winds 10 to 20 miles per hour. Mostly clear. Highs in the mid-60s. Tonight, northwest winds 10 to 15 miles per hour. Mostly clear. Lows in the upper 30s. For Eastern Lake Sakakawea, today, northwest winds 10 to 20 miles per hour. Mostly clear. Highs around 70. Tonight, northwest winds 10 to 15 miles per hour. Mostly clear. Lows in the lower 40s. For Northern Lake Oahe, today, northwest winds 10 to 20 miles per hour. Mostly clear. Highs in the lower 70s. Tonight, north winds 10 to 15 miles per hour. Mostly cloudy in the evening then clearing. Lows in the mid-40s. Here are the weather conditions at 5 a.m. Central Daylight Time. Bismarck, clear. Temperature 44 degrees, relative humidity 96%. Pressure 29.74 inches and steady. Minden, clear. 52 degrees, relative humidity 76%. Wind west at 7 miles an hour. Hazen, cloudy. 43 degrees, relative humidity 87%. Harvey, partly cloudy. 48 degrees, relative humidity 93%. Wind southwest at 8 miles an hour. Minot, partly cloudy. 55 degrees, relative humidity 61%. Wind southwest at 10 miles an hour. Dickinson, clear. 46 degrees, relative humidity 79%. Wind south at 7 miles an hour. Elsewhere around North Dakota, it was 53 at Garrison. It was clear, with a temperature of 49 at Jamestown, 53 at Fargo, and 53 at Grand Forks. It was partly cloudy, with a temperature of 50 at Williston, and 54 at Devil's Lake. In northern

South Dakota, it was clear. It was 48 at Mobridge and 49 at Aberdeen. In eastern Montana, it was clear, with a temperature of 47 at Miles City and 46 at Sydney. At Glendive, it was cloudy, with a temperature of 49. Once again, at Bismarck, the temperature was 44 degrees under clear skies. The Bismarck, North Dakota climate summary for yesterday, September 29, 2026. Yesterday's high temperature was 80 degrees. This high was 13 degrees above the normal high of 67. The record high is 97 degrees, which was set in 2024. Yesterday's low temperature was 53 degrees. This low was 13 degrees above the normal low of 40. The record low is 20 degrees, which was set in 1945. 1.07 inches of precipitation fell yesterday, which brings the monthly total to 2.49 inches. The total precipitation for the year now stands at 11.66 inches. There were no heating degree days yesterday. The yearly total since July 1st is 101. There were 2 cooling degree days yesterday. The yearly total since January 1st is 784. The normal high temperature for today is 67 degrees, and the normal low is 40. The record high for today is 95, which occurred in 1989, and the record low is 10, which occurred in 1876. Sunrise today is at 7:40 a.m. and sunset is at 7:24 p.m. The regional weather forecast from your National Weather Service office in Bismarck. Above average temperatures continue today, followed by slightly below average temperatures to end the week. A few areas of frost possible tonight into Thursday morning, mainly in the north. A larger area of frost may come Thursday night into Friday morning. An overall mainly dry pattern is expected through the rest of the week, with low to medium chances in the southwest Thursday. Low to medium chances may return Friday night into Saturday. The detailed forecast for North Dakota. Today, mostly clear to partly cloudy and breezy. Highs in the 60s north to 70s south and east. Tonight, mostly clear to partly cloudy. Areas of frost, mainly north. Lows in the mid-30s to mid-40s. Thursday, sunny in the morning, then becoming partly cloudy. Chance of showers southwest. Highs in the mid-50s to mid-60s. Friday, partly cloudy. Areas of frost. Lows in the 30s to lower 40s. Highs in the upper 50s to upper 60s. Here is the forecast for the Bismarck, Menden listening area. Today, mostly clear. Highs in the lower 70s. Light and variable winds, becoming west 5 to 15 miles per hour with gusts up to 25 miles per hour. Tonight, partly cloudy in the evening, then clearing. Lows in the lower 40s. North winds 5 to 10 miles per hour. Thursday, increasing clouds. Highs in the upper 50s. Northwest winds 5 to 10 miles per hour. Thursday night, decreasing clouds. Lows in the upper 30s. Northwest winds around 5 miles per hour in the evening, becoming light and variable. Friday, partly sunny. Highs around 60. Southeast winds around 5 miles per hour, increasing to south 10 to 15 miles per hour in the afternoon. Friday night, decreasing clouds. A 20% chance of showers. Lows in the mid-40s. Saturday, mostly sunny. Highs in the mid-60s. Saturday night, mostly clear. Lows in the upper 30s. Sunday, sunny. Highs in the lower 60s. Sunday night, mostly clear. Lows in the mid-40s. Monday, sunny. Highs in the mid-60s. Monday night, partly cloudy. Lows around 50. Tuesday, mostly sunny. Highs in the lower 70s. For Western Lake Sakakawea, today, northwest winds 10 to 20 miles per hour. Mostly clear. Highs in the mid-60s. Tonight, northwest winds 10 to 15 miles per hour. Mostly clear. Lows in the upper 30s. For Eastern Lake Sakakawea, today, northwest winds 10 to 20 miles per hour. Mostly clear. Highs around 70. Tonight, northwest winds 10 to 15 miles per hour. Mostly clear. Lows in the lower 40s. For Northern Lake Oahe,
Today, northwest winds 10 to 20 miles per hour. Mostly clear. Highs in the lower 70s. Tonight, north winds 10 to 15 miles per hour. Mostly cloudy in the evening, then clearing. Lows in the mid-40s. Here are the weather conditions at 5 a.m. Central Daylight Time. Bismarck, clear. Temperature 44 degrees, relative humidity 96%. Pressure 29.74 inches and steady. Mendham, clear. 52 degrees, relative humidity 76%. Wind west at 7 miles an hour. Hazen, cloudy. 43 degrees, relative humidity 87%. Harvey, partly cloudy. 48 degrees, relative humidity 93%. Wind southwest at 8 miles an hour. Minot, partly cloudy. 55 degrees, relative humidity 61%. Wind southwest at 10 miles an hour. Dickinson, clear. 46 degrees, relative humidity 79%. Wind south at 7 miles an hour. Elsewhere around North Dakota, it was 53 at Garrison. It was clear, with a temperature of 49 at Jamestown, 53 at Fargo, and 53 at Grand Forks. It was partly cloudy, with a temperature of 50 at Williston, and 54 at Devil's Lake. In northern South Dakota, it was clear. It was 48 at Mobridge, and 49 at Aberdeen. In eastern Montana, it was clear, with a temperature of 47 at Miles City, and 46 at Sydney. At Glendive, it was cloudy, with a temperature of 49. Once again, at Bismarck, the temperature was 44 degrees under clear skies. The Bismarck, North Dakota climate summary for yesterday, September 29, 2026. Yesterday's high temperature was 80 degrees. This high was 13 degrees above the normal high of 67. The record high is 97 degrees, which was set in 2024. Yesterday's low temperature was 53 degrees. This low was 13 degrees above the normal low of 40. The record low is 20 degrees, which was set in 1945. 1.07 inches of precipitation fell yesterday, which brings the monthly total to 2.49 inches. The total precipitation for the year now stands at 11.66 inches. There were no heating degree days yesterday. The yearly total since July 1st is 101. There were two cooling degree days yesterday. The yearly total since January 1st is 784. The normal high temperature for today is 67 degrees, and the normal low is 40. The record high for today is 95, which occurred in 1989, and the record low is 10, which occurred in 1876. Sunrise today is at 7:40 a.m. and sunset is at 7:24 p.m. The regional weather forecast from your National Weather Service office in Bismarck. Above average temperatures continue today, followed by slightly below average temperatures to end the week. A few areas of frost possible tonight into Thursday morning, mainly in the north. A larger area of frost may come Thursday night into Friday morning. An overall mainly dry pattern is expected through the rest of the week, with low to medium chances in the southwest Thursday. Low to medium chances may return Friday night into Saturday. The detailed forecast for North Dakota, today, mostly clear to partly cloudy and breezy. Highs in the 60s north to 70s south and east. Tonight, mostly clear to partly cloudy. Areas of frost, mainly north. Lows in the mid-30s to mid-40s. Thursday, sunny in the morning, then becoming partly cloudy. Chance of showers southwest. Highs in the mid-50s to mid-60s. Friday, partly cloudy. Areas of frost. Lows in the 30s to lower 40s. Highs in the upper 50s to upper 60s. Here is the forecast for the Bismarck, Minden listening area. Today, mostly clear. Highs in the lower 70s. Light and variable winds, becoming west 5 to 15 miles per hour with gusts up to 25 miles per hour. Tonight, partly cloudy in the evening, then clearing. Lows in the lower 40s. North winds 5 to 10 miles per hour. Thursday, increasing clouds. Highs in the upper 50s. Northwest winds 5 to 10 miles per hour. Thursday night, decreasing clouds. Lows in the upper 30s.
Northwest winds around 5 miles per hour in the evening.

becoming light and variable. Friday, partly sunny. Highs around 60. Southeast winds around 5 miles per hour, increasing to south 10 to 15 miles per hour in the afternoon. Friday night, decreasing clouds. A 20% chance of showers. Lows in the mid-40s. Saturday, mostly sunny. Highs in the mid-60s. Saturday night, mostly clear. Lows in the upper 30s. Sunday, sunny. Highs in the lower 60s. Sunday night, mostly clear. Lows in the mid-40s. Monday, sunny. Highs in the mid-60s. Monday night, partly cloudy. Lows around 50. Tuesday, mostly sunny. Highs in the lower 70s. For Western Lake Sakakawea, today, northwest winds 10 to 20 miles per hour. Mostly clear. Highs in the mid-60s. Tonight, northwest winds 10 to 15 miles per hour. Mostly clear. Lows in the upper 30s. For Eastern Lake Sakakawea, today, northwest winds 10 to 20 miles per hour. Mostly clear. Highs around 70. Tonight, northwest winds 10 to 15 miles per hour. Mostly clear. Lows in the lower 40s. For Northern Lake Oahe, today, northwest winds 10 to 20 miles per hour. Mostly clear. Highs in the lower 70s. Tonight, north winds 10 to 15 miles per hour. Mostly cloudy in the evening, then clearing. Lows in the mid-40s. Here are the weather conditions at 5 a.m. Central Daylight Time. Bismarck, clear. Temperature 44 degrees, relative humidity 96%. Pressure 29.74 inches and steady. Mendham, clear. 52 degrees, relative humidity 76%. Wind west at 7 miles an hour. Hazen, cloudy. 43 degrees, relative humidity 87%. Harvey, partly cloudy. 48 degrees, relative humidity 93%. Wind southwest at 8 miles an hour. Minot, partly cloudy. 55 degrees, relative humidity 61%. Wind southwest at 10 miles an hour. Dickinson, clear. 46 degrees, relative humidity 79%. Wind south at 7 miles an hour. Elsewhere around North Dakota, it was 53 at Garrison. It was clear, with a temperature of 49 at Jamestown, 53 at Fargo, and 53 at Grand Forks. It was partly cloudy, with a temperature of 50 at Williston, and 54 at Devil's Lake. In northern South Dakota, it was clear. It was 48 at Mobridge, and 49 at Aberdeen. In eastern Montana, it was clear, with a temperature of 47 at Miles City, and 46 at Sydney. At Glendive, it was cloudy, with a temperature of 49. Once again, at Bismarck, the temperature was 44 degrees under clear skies. The Bismarck, North Dakota climate summary for yesterday, September 29, 2026. Yesterday's high temperature was 80 degrees. This high was 13 degrees above the normal high of 67. The record high is 97 degrees, which was set in 2024. Yesterday's low temperature was 53 degrees. This low was 13 degrees above the normal low of 40. The record low is 20 degrees, which was set in 1945. 1.07 inches of precipitation fell yesterday, which brings the monthly total to 2.49 inches. The total precipitation for the year now stands at 11.66 inches. There were no heating degree days yesterday. The yearly total since July 1st is 101. There were two cooling degree days yesterday. The yearly total since January 1st is 784. The normal high temperature for today is 67 degrees, and the normal low is 40. The record high for today is 95, which occurred in 1989, and the record low is 10, which occurred in 1876. Sunrise today is at 7:40 a.m. and sunset is at 7:24 p.m. The regional weather forecast from your National Weather Service office in Bismarck. Above average temperatures continue today, followed by slightly below average temperatures to end the week. A few areas of frost possible tonight into Thursday morning, mainly in the north. A larger area of frost may come Thursday night into Friday morning.

An overall mainly dry pattern is expected through the rest of the week with low to medium chances in the southwest Thursday. Low to medium chances may return Friday night into Saturday. The detailed forecast for North Dakota, today, mostly clear to partly cloudy and breezy. Highs in the 60s north to 70s south and east. Tonight, mostly clear to partly cloudy. Areas of frost, mainly north. Lows in the mid-30s to mid-40s. Thursday, sunny in the morning then becoming partly cloudy. Chance of showers southwest. Highs in the mid-50s to mid-60s. Friday, partly cloudy. Areas of frost. Lows in the 30s to lower 40s. Highs in the upper 50s to upper 60s. 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Providing weather information 24 hours a day from your National Weather Service office in Bismarck. Here is the forecast for the Bismarck Mainland listening area. Today, mostly clear. Highs in the lower 70s. Light and variable winds, becoming west 5 to 15 miles per hour with gusts up to 25 miles per hour. Tonight, partly cloudy in the evening then clearing. Lows in the lower 40s. North winds 5 to 10 miles per hour. Thursday, increasing clouds. Highs in the upper 50s. Northwest winds 5 to 10 miles per hour. Thursday night, decreasing clouds. Lows in the upper 30s. Northwest winds around 5 miles per hour in the evening, becoming light and variable. Friday, partly sunny. Highs around 60. Southeast winds around 5 miles per hour, increasing to south 10 to 15 miles per hour in the afternoon. Friday night, decreasing clouds. A 20% chance of showers. Lows in the mid-40s. Saturday, mostly sunny. Highs in the mid-60s. Saturday night, mostly clear. Lows in the upper 30s. Sunday, sunny. Highs in the lower 60s. Sunday night, mostly clear. Lows in the mid-40s. Monday, sunny. Highs in the mid-60s. Monday night, partly cloudy. Lows around 50. Tuesday, mostly sunny. Highs in the lower 70s. For Western Lake Sakakawea, today, northwest winds 10 to 20 miles per hour. Mostly clear. Highs in the mid-60s. Tonight, northwest winds 10 to 15 miles per hour. Mostly clear. Lows in the upper 30s. For Eastern Lake Sakakawea, today, northwest winds 10 to 20 miles per hour. Mostly clear. Highs around 70. Tonight, northwest winds 10 to 15 miles per hour. Mostly clear. Lows in the lower 40s. For Northern Lake Oahe, today, northwest winds 10 to 20 miles per hour. Mostly clear. Highs in the lower 70s. Tonight, north winds 10 to 15 miles per hour. Mostly cloudy in the evening then clearing. Lows in the mid-40s. Here are the weather conditions at 6 a.m. Central Daylight Time. Bismarck, clear. Temperature 46 degrees, relative humidity 89%. Pressure 29.75 inches and rising. Mainland, clear. 48 degrees, relative humidity 87%. Hazel, cloudy. 45 degrees, relative humidity 87%. Wind west at 6 miles an hour. Harvey, clear. 48 degrees, relative humidity 93%. Wind southwest at 7 miles an hour. Minot, partly cloudy. 58 degrees, relative humidity 51%. Wind southwest at 13 miles an hour. Dickinson, clear. 48 degrees, relative humidity 71%. Elsewhere around North Dakota, it was 51 at Garrison. It was clear, with a temperature of 51 at Jamestown, and 50 at Devil's Lake. It was partly cloudy, with a temperature of 50 at Williston, and 50 at Grand Forks. In northern South Dakota, it was clear. It was 47 at Mobridge, and 48 at Aberdeen. In eastern Montana, it was clear, with a temperature of 45 at Miles City, and 44 at Sydney. At Glendive, it was mostly cloudy, with a temperature of 49.
Once again, at Bismarck, the temperature was 46 degrees under clear skies. The Bismarck, North Dakota climate summary for yesterday, September 29, 2026. Yesterday's high temperature was 80 degrees. This high was 13 degrees above the normal high of 67. The record high is 97 degrees, which was set in 2024. Yesterday's low temperature was 53 degrees. This low was 13 degrees above the normal low of 40. The record low is 20 degrees, which was set in 1945. 1.07 inches of precipitation fell yesterday, which brings the monthly total to 2.49 inches. The total precipitation for the year now stands at 11.66 inches. There were no heating degree days yesterday. The yearly total since July 1st is 101. There were 2 cooling degree days yesterday. The yearly total since January 1st is 784. The normal high temperature for today is 67 degrees, and the normal low is 40. The record high for today is 95, which occurred in 1989, and the record low is 10, which occurred in 1876. Sunrise today is at 7:40 a.m. and sunset is at 7:24 p.m. The regional weather forecast from your National Weather Service office in Bismarck. Above average temperatures continue today, followed by slightly below average temperatures to end the week. A few areas of frost possible tonight into Thursday morning, mainly in the north. A larger area of frost may come Thursday night into Friday morning. An overall mainly dry pattern is expected through the rest of the week, with low to medium chances in the southwest Thursday. Low to medium chances may return Friday night into Saturday. The detailed forecast for North Dakota, today, mostly clear to partly cloudy and breezy. Highs in the 60s north to 70s south and east. Tonight, mostly clear to partly cloudy. Areas of frost, mainly north. Lows in the mid-30s to mid-40s. Thursday, sunny in the morning then becoming partly cloudy. Chance of showers southwest. Highs in the mid-50s to mid-60s. Friday, partly cloudy. Areas of frost. Lows in the 30s to lower 40s. Highs in the upper 50s to upper 60s. Here is the forecast for the Bismarck Menden listening area. Today, mostly clear. Highs in the lower 70s. Light and variable winds, becoming west 5 to 15 miles per hour with gusts up to 25 miles per hour. Tonight, partly cloudy in the evening and clearing. Lows in the lower 40s. North winds 5 to 10 miles per hour. Thursday, increasing clouds. Highs in the upper 50s. Northwest winds 5 to 10 miles per hour. Thursday night, decreasing clouds. Lows in the upper 30s. Northwest winds around 5 miles per hour in the evening, becoming light and variable. Friday, partly sunny. Highs around 60. Southeast winds around 5 miles per hour, increasing to south 10 to 15 miles per hour in the afternoon. Friday night, decreasing clouds. A 20% chance of showers. Lows in the mid-40s. Saturday, mostly sunny. Highs in the mid-60s. Saturday night, mostly clear. Lows in the upper 30s. Sunday, sunny. Highs in the lower 60s. Sunday night, mostly clear. Lows in the mid-40s. Monday, sunny. Highs in the mid-60s. Monday night, partly cloudy. Lows around 50. Tuesday, mostly sunny. Highs in the lower 70s. For Western Lake Sakakawea, today, northwest winds 10 to 20 miles per hour. Mostly clear. Highs in the mid-60s. Tonight, northwest winds 10 to 15 miles per hour. Mostly clear. Lows in the upper 30s. For Eastern Lake Sakakawea, today, northwest winds 10 to 20 miles per hour. Mostly clear.

48 degrees. Relative humidity, 87%. Hazel, cloudy. 45 degrees. Relative humidity, 87%. Wind west at 6 miles an hour. Harvey, clear. 48 degrees. Relative humidity, 93%. Wind southwest at 7 miles an hour. Minot, partly cloudy. 58 degrees. Relative humidity, 51%. Wind southwest at 13 miles an hour. Dickinson, clear. 48 degrees. Relative humidity, 71%. Elsewhere around North Dakota, it was 51 in Garrison. It was clear, with a temperature of 51 in Jamestown and 50 in Devil's Lake. It was partly cloudy, with a temperature of 50 in Williston and 50 in Grand Forks. In northern South Dakota, it was clear. It was 47 in Woodbridge and 48 in Aberdeen. In eastern Montana, it was clear, with a temperature of 45 in Miles City and 44 in Sydney. In Glendive, it was mostly cloudy, with a temperature of 49. Once again, in Bismarck, the temperature was 46 degrees under clear skies. Here are the weather conditions at 6 a.m. Central Daylight Time. Bismarck, clear. Temperature 46 degrees, relative humidity 89%. Pressure 29.75 inches and rising. Mendham, clear. 48 degrees, relative humidity 87%. Hazel, cloudy. 45 degrees, relative humidity 87%. Wind west at 6 miles an hour. Harvey, clear. 48 degrees, relative humidity 93%. Wind southwest at 7 miles an hour. Minot, partly cloudy. 58 degrees, relative humidity 51%. Wind southwest at 13 miles an hour. Dickinson, clear. 48 degrees, relative humidity 71%. Elsewhere around North Dakota, it was 51 in Garrison. It was clear, with a temperature of 51 at Jamestown and 50 at Devil's Lake. It was partly cloudy, with a temperature of 50 at Williston and 50 at Grand Forks. In northern South Dakota, it was clear. It was 47 at Woodbridge and 48 at Aberdeen. In eastern Montana, it was clear, with a temperature of 45 at Miles City and 44 at Sydney. In Glendive, it was mostly cloudy, with a temperature of 49. Once again, at Bismarck, the temperature was 46 degrees under clear skies. The Bismarck, North Dakota climate summary for yesterday, September 29, 2026. Yesterday's high temperature was 80 degrees. This high was 13 degrees above the normal high of 67. The record high is 97 degrees, which was set in 2024. Yesterday's low temperature was 53 degrees. This low was 13 degrees above the normal low of 40. The record low is 20 degrees, which was set in 1945. 1.07 inches of precipitation fell yesterday, which brings the monthly total to 2.49 inches. The total precipitation for the year now stands at 11.66 inches. There were no heating degree days yesterday. The yearly total since July 1st is 101. There were two cooling degree days yesterday. The yearly total since January 1st is 784. The normal high temperature for today is 67 degrees, and the normal low is 40. The record high for today is 95, which occurred in 1989, and the record low is 10, which occurred in 1876. Sunrise today is at 7:40.

partly even then clearing. Lows in the lower 40s. North winds 5 to 10 miles per hour. Thursday, increasing clouds. Highs in the upper 50s. Northwest winds 5 to 10 miles per hour. Thursday night, decreasing clouds. Lows in the upper 30s. Northwest winds around 5 miles per hour in the evening, becoming light and variable. Friday, partly sunny. Highs around 60. Southeast winds around 5 miles per hour, increasing to south 10 to 15 miles per hour in the afternoon. Friday night, decreasing clouds. A 20% chance of showers. Lows in the mid-40s. Saturday, mostly sunny. Highs in the mid-60s. Saturday night, mostly clear. Lows in the upper 30s. Sunday, sunny. Highs in the lower 60s. Sunday night, mostly clear. Lows in the mid-40s. Monday, sunny. Highs in the mid-60s. Monday night, partly cloudy. Lows around 50. Tuesday, mostly sunny. Highs in the lower 70s. For Western Lakes Akonkawea, today, northwest winds 10 to 20 miles per hour. Mostly clear. Highs in the mid-60s. Tonight, northwest winds 10 to 15 miles per hour. Mostly clear. Lows in the upper 30s. For Eastern Lakes Akonkawea, today, northwest winds 10 to 20 miles per hour. Mostly clear. Highs around 70. Tonight, northwest winds 10 to 15 miles per hour. Mostly clear. Lows in the lower 40s. For Northern Lake Oahe, today, northwest winds 10 to 20 miles per hour. Mostly clear. Highs in the lower 70s. Tonight, north winds 10 to 15 miles per hour. Mostly cloudy in the evening and clearing. Lows in the mid-40s. Here are the weather conditions at 6 a.m. Central Daylight Time. Bismarck, clear. Temperature 46 degrees, relative humidity 89%. Pressure 29.75 inches and rising. Menden, clear. 48 degrees, relative humidity 87%. Hazel, cloudy. 45 degrees, relative humidity 87%. Wind west at 6 miles an hour. Harvey, clear. 48 degrees, relative humidity 93%. Wind southwest at 7 miles an hour. Minot, partly cloudy. 58 degrees, relative humidity 51%. Wind southwest at 13 miles an hour. Dickinson, clear. 48 degrees, relative humidity 71%. Elsewhere around North Dakota, it was 51 at Garrison. It was clear, with a temperature of 51 at Jamestown and 50 at Devil's Lake. It was partly cloudy, with a temperature of 50 at Williston and 50 at Grand Forks. In northern South Dakota, it was clear. It was 47 at Mobridge and 48 at Aberdeen. In eastern Montana, it was clear, with a temperature of 45 at Miles City and 44 at Sydney. At Glendive, it was mostly cloudy, with a temperature of 49. Once again, at Bismarck, the temperature was 46 degrees under clear skies. The Bismarck, North Dakota climate summary for yesterday, September 29, 2026. Yesterday's high temperature was 80 degrees. This high was 13 degrees above the normal high of 67. The record high is 97 degrees, which was set in 2024. Yesterday's low temperature was 53 degrees. This low was 13 degrees above the normal low of 40. The record low is 20 degrees, which was set in 1945. 1.07 inches of precipitation fell yesterday, which brings the monthly total to 2.49 inches. The total precipitation for the year now stands at 11.66 inches. There were no heating degree days yesterday. The yearly total since July 1st is 101. There were two cooling degree days yesterday. The yearly total since January 1st is 784. The normal high temperature for today is 67 degrees, and the normal low is 40. The record high for today is 95, which occurred in 1989, and the record low is 10, which occurred in 1876. Sunrise today is at 7:40 a.m. and sunset is at 7:24 p.m. The regional weather for

forecast from your National Weather Service office in Bismarck. Above average temperatures continue today, followed by slightly below average temperatures to end the week. A few areas of frost possible tonight into Thursday morning, mainly in the north. A larger area of frost may come Thursday night into Friday morning. An overall mainly dry pattern is expected through the rest of the week with low to medium chances in the southwest Thursday. Low to medium chances may return Friday night into Saturday. The detailed forecast for North Dakota. Today, mostly clear to partly cloudy and breezy. Highs in the 60s north to 70s south and east. Tonight, mostly clear to partly cloudy. Areas of frost, mainly north. Lows in the mid-30s to mid-40s. Thursday, sunny in the morning then becoming partly cloudy. Chance of showers southwest. Highs in the mid-50s to mid-60s. Friday, partly cloudy. Areas of frost. Lows in the 30s to lower 40s. Highs in the upper 50s to upper 60s. Here is the forecast for the Bismarck mainland listening area. Today, sunny. Highs in the lower 70s. West winds around 10 miles per hour, becoming northwest in the afternoon. Tonight, partly cloudy in the evening then clearing. Lows in the lower 40s. North winds 5 to 10 miles per hour. Thursday, increasing clouds. Highs in the upper 50s. Northwest winds 5 to 10 miles per hour. Thursday night, decreasing clouds. Lows in the upper 30s. Northwest winds around 5 miles per hour in the evening, becoming light and variable. Friday, partly sunny. Highs around 60. Southeast winds around 5 miles per hour, increasing to south 10 to 15 miles per hour in the afternoon. Friday night, decreasing clouds. A 20% chance of showers. Lows in the mid-40s. Saturday, mostly sunny. Highs in the mid-60s. Saturday night, mostly clear. Lows in the upper 30s. Sunday, sunny. Highs in the lower 60s. Sunday night, mostly clear. Lows in the mid-40s. Monday, sunny. Highs in the mid-60s. Monday night, partly cloudy. Lows around 50. Tuesday, mostly sunny. Highs in the lower 70s. For Western Lake Sakakawea, today, northwest winds 10 to 20 miles per hour. Mostly clear. Highs in the mid-60s. Tonight, northwest winds 10 to 15 miles per hour. Mostly clear. Lows in the upper 30s. For Eastern Lake Sakakawea, today, northwest winds 10 to 20 miles per hour. Mostly clear. Highs around 70. Tonight, northwest winds 10 to 15 miles per hour. Mostly clear. Lows in the lower 40s. For Northern Lake Oahe, today, northwest winds 10 to 20 miles per hour. Mostly clear. Highs in the lower 70s. Tonight, north winds 10 to 15 miles per hour. Mostly cloudy in the evening then clearing. Lows in the mid-40s. Here are the weather conditions at 6 a.m. Central Daylight Time. Bismarck, clear. Temperature 46 degrees, relative humidity 89%. Pressure 29.75 inches and rising. Mendham, clear. 48 degrees, relative humidity 87%. Hazen, cloudy. 45 degrees, relative humidity 87%. Wind west at 6 miles an hour. Harvey, clear. 48 degrees, relative humidity 93%. Wind southwest at 7 miles an hour. Minot, partly cloudy. 58 degrees, relative humidity 51%. Wind southwest at 13 miles an hour. Dickinson, clear. 48 degrees, relative humidity 71%. Elsewhere around North Dakota, it was 51 at Garrison. It was clear, with a temperature of 51 at Jamestown, and 50 at Devil's Lake. It was partly cloudy, with a temperature of 50 at Williston, and 50 at Grand Forks. In northern South Dakota, it was clear. It was 47 at Mobridge, and 48 at Aberdeen. In eastern Montana, it was clear, with a temperature of 45 at Miles City, and 44 at Sydney. At Glendive, it was mostly cloudy, with a temperature of 40.

9. Once again, at Bismarck, the temperature was 46 degrees under clear skies. The Bismarck, North Dakota climate summary for yesterday, September 29, 2026. Yesterday's high temperature was 80 degrees. This high was 13 degrees above the normal high of 67. The record high is 97 degrees, which was set in 2024. Yesterday's low temperature was 53 degrees. This low was 13 degrees above the normal low of 40. The record low is 20 degrees, which was set in 1945. 1.07 inches of precipitation fell yesterday, which brings the monthly total to 2.49 inches. The total precipitation for the year now stands at 11.66 inches. There were no heating degree days yesterday. The yearly total since July 1st is 101. There were 2 cooling degree days yesterday. The yearly total since January 1st is 784. The normal high temperature for today is 67 degrees, and the normal low is 40. The record high for today is 95, which occurred in 1989, and the record low is 10, which occurred in 1876. Sunrise today is at 7:40 a.m. and sunset is at 7:24 p.m. The regional weather forecast from your National Weather Service office in Bismarck. Above average temperatures continue today, followed by slightly below average temperatures to end the week. A few areas of frost possible tonight into Thursday morning, mainly in the north. A larger area of frost may come Thursday night into Friday morning. An overall mainly dry pattern is expected through the rest of the week, with low to medium chances in the southwest Thursday. Low to medium chances may return Friday night into Saturday. The detailed forecast for North Dakota, today, mostly clear to partly cloudy and breezy. Highs in the 60s north to 70s south and east. Tonight, mostly clear to partly cloudy. Areas of frost, mainly north. Lows in the mid-30s to mid-40s. Thursday, sunny in the morning, then becoming partly cloudy. Chance of showers southwest. Highs in the mid-50s to mid-60s. Friday, partly cloudy. Areas of frost. Lows in the 30s to lower 40s. Highs in the upper 50s to upper 60s. Here is the forecast for the Bismarck, Minden listening area. Today, sunny. Highs in the lower 70s. West winds around 10 miles per hour, becoming northwest in the afternoon. Tonight, partly cloudy in the evening, then clearing. Lows in the lower 40s. North winds 5 to 10 miles per hour. Thursday, increasing clouds. Highs in the upper 50s. Northwest winds 5 to 10 miles per hour. Thursday night, decreasing clouds. Lows in the upper 30s. Northwest winds around 5 miles per hour in the evening, becoming light and variable. Friday, partly sunny. Highs around 60. Southeast winds around 5 miles per hour, increasing to south 10 to 15 miles per hour in the afternoon. Friday night, decreasing clouds. A 20% chance of showers. Lows in the mid-40s. Saturday, mostly sunny. Highs in the mid-60s. Saturday night, mostly clear. Lows in the upper 30s. Sunday, sunny. Highs in the lower 60s. Sunday night, mostly clear. Lows in the mid-40s. Monday, sunny. Highs in the mid-60s. Monday night, partly cloudy. Lows around 50. Tuesday, mostly sunny. Highs in the lower 70s. For Western Lake Sakakawea, today, northwest winds 10 to 20 miles per hour. Mostly clear. Highs in the mid-60s. Tonight, northwest winds 10 to 15 miles per hour. Mostly clear. Lows in the upper 30s. For Eastern Lake Sakakawea, today, northwest winds 10 to 20 miles per hour. Mostly clear. Highs around 70. Tonight, northwest winds 10 to 15 miles per hour. Mostly clear. Lows in the lower 40s. For Northern Lake Oahe, today, northwest winds 10 to 20 miles per hour. Mostly clear. Highs in the lower 70s. Tonight, north winds 10 to 15 miles per hour. Mostly cloudy in the evening, then clearing. Lows in the mid-40s.
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Here are the weather conditions at 6 a.m. Central Daylight Time. Bismarck, clear. Temperature 46 degrees, relative humidity 89%. Pressure 29.75 inches and rising. Menden, clear. 48 degrees, relative humidity 87%. Hazen, cloudy. 45 degrees, relative humidity 87%. Wind west at 6 miles an hour. Harvey, clear. 48 degrees, relative humidity 93%. Wind southwest at 7 miles an hour. Minot, partly cloudy. 58 degrees, relative humidity 51%. Wind southwest at 13 miles an hour. Dickinson, clear. 48 degrees, relative humidity 71%. Elsewhere around North Dakota, it was 51 at Garrison. It was clear, with a temperature of 51 at Jamestown, and 50 at Devil's Lake. It was partly cloudy, with a temperature of 50 at Williston, and 50 at Grand Forks. In northern South Dakota, it was clear. It was 47 at Mobridge, and 48 at Aberdeen. In eastern Montana, it was clear, with a temperature of 45 at Miles City, and 44 at Sydney. At Glendive, it was mostly cloudy, with a temperature of 49. Once again, at Bismarck, the temperature was 46 degrees under clear skies. The Bismarck, North Dakota climate summary for yesterday, September 29, 2026. Yesterday's high temperature was 80 degrees. This high was 13 degrees above the normal high of 67. The record high is 97 degrees, which was set in 2024. Yesterday's low temperature was 53 degrees. This low was 13 degrees above the normal low of 40. The record low is 20 degrees, which was set in 1945. 1.07 inches of precipitation fell yesterday, which brings the monthly total to 2.49 inches. The total precipitation for the year now stands at 11.66 inches. There were no heating degree days yesterday. The yearly total since July 1st is 101. There were two cooling degree days yesterday. The yearly total since January 1st is 784. The normal high temperature for today is 67 degrees, and the normal low is 40. The record high for today is A. The yearly total since January 1st is 784. The normal high temperature for today is 67 degrees, and the normal low is 40. The record high for today is 95, which occurred in 1989, and the record low is 10, which occurred in 1876. Sunrise today is at 7:40 a.m. and sunset is at 7:24 p.m. The regional weather forecast from your National Weather Service office in Bismarck. Above average temperatures continue today, followed by slightly below average temperatures to end the week. A few areas of frost possible tonight into Thursday morning, mainly in the north. A larger area of frost may come Thursday night into Friday morning. An overall mainly dry pattern is expected through the rest of the week, with low to medium chances in the southwest Thursday. Low to medium chances may return Friday night into Saturday. The detailed forecast for North Dakota, today, mostly clear to partly cloudy and breezy. Highs in the 60s north to 70s south and east. Tonight, mostly clear to partly cloudy. Areas of frost, mainly north. Lows in the mid-30s to mid-40s. Thursday, sunny in the morning, then becoming partly cloudy. Chance of showers southwest. Highs in the mid-50s to mid-60s. Friday, partly cloudy. Areas of frost. Lows in the 30s to lower 40s. Highs in the upper 50s to upper 60s. Here is the forecast for the Bismarck, Menden listening area. Today, sunny. Highs in the lower 70s. West winds around 10 miles per hour, becoming northwest in the afternoon. Tonight, partly cloudy in the evening, then clearing. Lows in the lower 40s. North winds 5 to 10 miles per hour. Thursday, increasing clouds. Highs in the upper 50s. Northwest winds 5 to 10 miles per hour. Thursday night, decreasing clouds. Lows in the upper 30s. Northwest winds around 5 miles per hour in the evening.

becoming light and variable. Friday, partly sunny. Highs around 60. Southeast winds around 5 miles per hour, increasing to south 10 to 15 miles per hour in the afternoon. Friday night, decreasing clouds. A 20% chance of showers. Lows in the mid-40s. Saturday, mostly sunny. Highs in the mid-60s. Saturday night, mostly clear. Lows in the upper 30s. Sunday, sunny. Highs in the lower 60s. Sunday night, mostly clear. Lows in the mid-40s. Monday, sunny. Highs in the mid-60s. Monday night, partly cloudy. Lows around 50. Tuesday, mostly sunny. Highs in the lower 70s. For Western Lake Sakakawea, today, northwest winds 10 to 20 miles per hour. Mostly clear. Highs in the mid-60s. Tonight, northwest winds 10 to 15 miles per hour. Mostly clear. Lows in the upper 30s. For Eastern Lake Sakakawea, today, northwest winds 10 to 20 miles per hour. Mostly clear. Highs around 70. Tonight, northwest winds 10 to 15 miles per hour. Mostly clear. Lows in the lower 40s. For Northern Lake Oahe, today, northwest winds 10 to 20 miles per hour. Mostly clear. Highs in the lower 70s. Tonight, north winds 10 to 15 miles per hour. Mostly cloudy in the evening, then clearing. Lows in the mid-40s. Here are the weather conditions at 6 a.m. Central Daylight Time. Bismarck, clear. Temperature 46 degrees, relative humidity 89%. Pressure 29.75 inches and rising. Menden, clear. 48 degrees, relative humidity 87%. Hazen, cloudy. 45 degrees, relative humidity 87%. Wind west at 6 miles an hour. Harvey, clear. 48 degrees, relative humidity 93%. Wind southwest at 7 miles an hour. Minot, partly cloudy. 58 degrees, relative humidity 51%. Wind southwest at 13 miles an hour. Dickinson, clear. 48 degrees, relative humidity 71%. Elsewhere around North Dakota, it was 51 at Garrison. It was clear, with a temperature of 51 at Jamestown and 50 at Devil's Lake. It was partly cloudy, with a temperature of 50 at Williston and 50 at Grand Forks. In northern South Dakota, it was clear. It was 47 at Mobridge and 48 at Aberdeen. In eastern Montana, it was clear, with a temperature of 45 at Miles City and 44 at Sydney. At Glendive, it was mostly cloudy, with a temperature of 49. Once again, at Bismarck, the temperature was 46 degrees under clear skies. The Bismarck, North Dakota climate summary for yesterday, September 29, 2026. Yesterday's high temperature was 80 degrees. This high was 13 degrees above the normal high of 67. The record high is 97 degrees, which was set in 2024. Yesterday's low temperature was 53 degrees. This low was 13 degrees above the normal low of 40. The record low is 20 degrees, which was set in 1945. 1.07 inches of precipitation fell yesterday, which brings the monthly total to 2.49 inches. The total precipitation for the year now stands at 11.66 inches. There were no heating degree days yesterday. The yearly total since July 1st is 101. There were two cooling degree days yesterday. The yearly total since January 1st is 784. The normal high temperature for today is 67 degrees, and the normal low is 40. The record high for today is 95, which occurred in 1989, and the record low is 10, which occurred in 1876. Sunrise today is at 7:40 a.m. and sunset is at 7:24 p.m. The regional weather forecast from your National Weather Service office in Bismarck. Above average temperatures continue today, followed by slightly below average temperatures to end the week. A few areas of frost possible tonight into Thursday morning, mainly in the north. A larger area of frost may come Thursday night into Friday morning. An overall mainly dry pattern is expected through the rest of the week, with low to medium chances in the southwest.

lows around 50. Tuesday, mostly sunny. Highs in the lower 70s. For Western Lake Sakakawea, today, northwest winds 10 to 20 miles per hour. Mostly clear. Highs in the mid-60s. Tonight, northwest winds 10 to 15 miles per hour. Mostly clear. Lows in the upper 30s. For Eastern Lake Sakakawea, today, northwest winds 10 to 20 miles per hour. Mostly clear. Highs around 70. Tonight, northwest winds 10 to 15 miles per hour. Mostly clear. Lows in the lower 40s. For Northern Lake Oahe, today, northwest winds 10 to 20 miles per hour. Mostly clear. Highs in the lower 70s. Tonight, north winds 10 to 15 miles per hour. Mostly cloudy in the evening, then clearing. Lows in the mid-40s. Here are the weather conditions at 6 a.m. Central Daylight Time. Bismarck, clear. Temperature 46 degrees, relative humidity 89%. Pressure 29.75 inches and rising. Mendon, clear. 48 degrees, relative humidity 87%. Hazen, cloudy. 45 degrees, relative humidity 87%. Wind west at 6 miles an hour. Harvey, clear. 48 degrees, relative humidity 93%. Wind southwest at 7 miles an hour. Minot, partly cloudy. 58 degrees, relative humidity 51%. Wind southwest at 13 miles an hour. Dickinson, clear. 48 degrees, relative humidity 71%. Elsewhere around North Dakota, it was 51 at Garrison. It was clear, with a temperature of 51 at Jamestown, and 50 at Devil's Lake. It was partly cloudy, with a temperature of 50 at Williston, and 50 at Grand Forks. In northern South Dakota, it was clear. It was 47 at Mobridge, and 48 at Aberdeen. In eastern Montana, it was clear, with a temperature of 45 at Miles City, and 44 at Sydney. At Glendive, it was mostly cloudy, with a temperature of 49. Once again, at Bismarck, the temperature was 46 degrees under clear skies. The Bismarck, North Dakota climate summary for yesterday, September 29, 2026. Yesterday's high temperature was 80 degrees. This high was 13 degrees above the normal high of 67. The record high is 97 degrees, which was set in 2024. Yesterday's low temperature was 53 degrees. This low was 13 degrees above the normal low of 40. The record low is 20 degrees, which was set in 1945. 1.07 inches of precipitation fell yesterday, which brings the monthly total to 2.49 inches. The total precipitation for the year now stands at 11.66 inches. There were no heating degree days yesterday. The yearly total since July 1st is 101. There were 2 cooling degree days yesterday. The yearly total since January 1st is 784. The normal high temperature for today is 67 degrees, and the normal low is 40. The record high for today is 95, which occurred in 1989, and the record low is 10, which occurred in 1876. Sunrise today is at 7:40 a.m. and sunset is at 7:24 p.m. The regional weather forecast from your National Weather Service office in Bismarck. Above average temperatures continue today, followed by slightly below average temperatures to end the week. A few areas of frost possible tonight into Thursday morning, mainly in the north. A larger area of frost may come Thursday night into Friday morning. An overall mainly dry pattern is expected through the rest of the week, with low to medium chances in the southwest Thursday. Low to medium chances may return Friday night into Saturday. The detailed forecast for North Dakota, today, mostly clear to partly cloudy and breezy. Highs in the 60s north to 70s south and east. Tonight, mostly clear to partly cloudy. Areas of frost, mainly north. Lows in the mid-30s to mid-40s. Thursday, sunny in the morning, then becoming partly cloudy. Chance of showers southwest. Highs in the mid-50s to mid-60s. Friday, partly cloudy. Areas of frost. Lows in the 30s to lower 40s. Highs in the upper 50s to upper 60s. 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

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Providing weather information 24 hours a day from your National Weather Service office in Bismarck. Here is the forecast for the Bismarck Minden listening area. Today, sunny. Highs in the lower 70s. West winds around 5 miles per hour, increasing to northwest 10 to 15 miles per hour in the afternoon. Tonight, partly cloudy in the evening then clearing. Lows in the lower 40s. North winds 5 to 10 miles per hour. Thursday, increasing clouds. Highs in the upper 50s. Northwest winds 5 to 10 miles per hour. Thursday night, decreasing clouds. Lows in the upper 30s. Northwest winds around 5 miles per hour in the evening, becoming light and variable. Friday, partly sunny. Highs around 60. Southeast winds around 5 miles per hour, increasing to south 10 to 15 miles per hour in the afternoon. Friday night, decreasing clouds. A 20% chance of showers. Lows in the mid-40s. Saturday, mostly sunny. Highs in the mid-60s. Saturday night, mostly clear. Lows in the upper 30s. Sunday, sunny. Highs in the lower 60s. Sunday night, mostly clear. Lows in the mid-40s. Monday, sunny. Highs in the mid-60s. Monday night, partly cloudy. Lows around 50. Tuesday, mostly sunny. Highs in the lower 70s. For Western Lake Sakakawea, today, northwest winds 10 to 20 miles per hour. Mostly clear. Highs in the mid-60s. Tonight, northwest winds 10 to 15 miles per hour. Mostly clear. Lows in the upper 30s. For Eastern Lake Sakakawea, today, northwest winds 10 to 20 miles per hour. Mostly clear. Highs around 70. Tonight, northwest winds 10 to 15 miles per hour. Mostly clear. Lows in the lower 40s. For Northern Lake Oahe, today, northwest winds 10 to 20 miles per hour. Mostly clear. Highs in the lower 70s. Tonight, north winds 10 to 15 miles per hour. Mostly cloudy in the evening then clearing. Lows in the mid-40s. Here are the weather conditions at 7 a.m. Central Daylight Time. Bismarck, clear. Temperature 46 degrees, relative humidity 89%. Pressure 29.76 inches and rising. Minden, clear. 46 degrees, relative humidity 87%. Hazen, mostly cloudy. 46 degrees, relative humidity 81%. Wind west at 9 miles an hour. Harvey, clear. 46 degrees, relative humidity 100%. Wind south at 6 miles an hour. Minot, partly cloudy. 56 degrees, relative humidity 57%. Wind southwest at 18 miles an hour. Dickinson, clear. 48 degrees, relative humidity 71%. Wind southwest at 6 miles an hour. Elsewhere around North Dakota, it was 51 at Garrison. It was clear, with a temperature of 48 at Williston, 46 at Jamestown, 50 at Fargo, and 53 at Devil's Lake. At Grand Forks, it was partly cloudy, with a temperature of 50. In northern South Dakota, it was clear. It was 46 at Mobridge, and 47 at Aberdeen. In eastern Montana, skies ranged from clear to partly cloudy. It was 46 at Miles City, 48 at Glendive, and 45 at Sydney. Once again, at Bismarck, the temperature was 46 degrees under clear skies. The Bismarck, North Dakota climate summary for yesterday, September 29, 2026. Yesterday's high temperature was 80 degrees. This high was 13 degrees above the normal high of 67. The record high is 97 degrees, which was set in 2024. Yesterday's low temperature was 53 degrees. This low was 13 degrees above the normal low of 40. The record low is 20 degrees, which was set in 1945. 1.07 inches of precipitation fell yesterday, which brings the monthly total to 2.49 inches. The total precipitation for the year now stands at 11.66 inches.
There were no heating degree days yesterday. The yearly total since July 1st is 101. There were two cooling degree days yesterday. The yearly total since January 1st is 784. The normal high temperature for today is 67 degrees, and the normal low is 40. The record high for today is 95, which occurred in 1989, and the record low is 10, which occurred in 1876. Sunrise today is at 7:40 a.m. and sunset is at 7:24 p.m. The regional weather forecast from your National Weather Service office in Bismarck. Above average temperatures continue today, followed by slightly below average temperatures to end the week. A few areas of frost possible tonight into Thursday morning, mainly in the north. A larger area of frost may come Thursday night into Friday morning. An overall mainly dry pattern is expected through the rest of the week with low to medium chances in the southwest Thursday. Low to medium chances may return Friday night into Saturday. The detailed forecast for North Dakota. Today, mostly clear to partly cloudy and breezy. Highs in the 60s north to 70s south and east. Tonight, mostly clear to partly cloudy. Areas of frost, mainly north. Lows in the mid-30s to mid-40s. Thursday, sunny in the morning then becoming partly cloudy. Chance of showers southwest. Highs in the mid-50s to mid-60s. Friday, partly cloudy. Areas of frost. Lows in the 30s to lower 40s. Highs in the upper 50s to upper 60s. Here is the forecast for the Bismarck Minden listening area. Today, sunny. Highs in the lower 70s. West winds around 5 miles per hour, increasing to northwest 10 to 15 miles per hour in the afternoon. Tonight, partly cloudy in the evening then clearing. Lows in the lower 40s. North winds 5 to 10 miles per hour. Thursday, increasing clouds. Highs in the upper 50s. Northwest winds 5 to 10 miles per hour. Thursday night, decreasing clouds. Lows in the upper 30s. Northwest winds around 5 miles per hour in the evening, becoming light and variable. Friday, partly sunny. Highs around 60. Southeast winds around 5 miles per hour, increasing to south 10 to 15 miles per hour in the afternoon. Friday night, decreasing clouds. A 20% chance of showers. Lows in the mid-40s. Saturday, mostly sunny. Highs in the mid-60s. Saturday night, mostly clear. Lows in the upper 30s. Sunday, sunny. Highs in the lower 60s. Sunday night, mostly clear. Lows in the mid-40s. Monday, sunny. Highs in the mid-60s. Monday night, partly cloudy. Lows around 50. Tuesday, mostly sunny. Highs in the lower 70s. For Western Lake Sakakawea, today, northwest winds 10 to 20 miles per hour. Mostly clear. Highs in the mid-60s. Tonight, northwest winds 10 to 15 miles per hour. Mostly clear. Lows in the upper 30s. For Eastern Lake Sakakawea, today, northwest winds 10 to 20 miles per hour. Mostly clear. Highs around 70. Tonight, northwest winds 10 to 15 miles per hour. Mostly clear. Lows in the lower 40s. For Northern Lake Oahe, today, northwest winds 10 to 20 miles per hour. Mostly clear. Highs in the lower 70s. Tonight, north winds 10 to 15 miles per hour. Mostly cloudy in the evening then clearing. Lows in the mid-40s. Here are the weather conditions at 7 a.m. Central Daylight Time. Bismarck, clear. Temperature 46 degrees, relative humidity 89%. Pressure 29.76 inches and rising. Minden, clear. 46 degrees, relative humidity 87%. Hazen, mostly cloudy. 46 degrees, relative humidity 81%. Wind west at 9 miles an hour. Harvey, clear. 46 degrees, relative humidity 100%. Wind south at 6 miles an hour. Minot, partly cloudy. 56 degrees, relative humidity 57%. Wind southwest at 18 miles an hour. Dickinson, clear.

48 degrees, relative humidity 71%. Wind southwest at 6 miles an hour. Elsewhere around North Dakota, it was 51 at Garrison. It was clear, with a temperature of 48 at Williston, 46 at Jamestown, 50 at Fargo, and 53 at Devil's Lake. At Grand Forks, it was partly cloudy, with a temperature of 50. In northern South Dakota, it was clear. It was 46 at Mobridge, and 47 at Aberdeen. In eastern Montana, skies ranged from clear to partly cloudy. It was 46 at Miles City, 48 at Glendive, and 45 at Sydney. Once again, at Bismarck, the temperature was 46 degrees under clear skies. Here are the weather conditions at 7 a.m. Central Daylight Time. Bismarck, clear. Temperature 46 degrees, relative humidity 89%. Pressure 29.76 inches and rising. Mendon, clear. 46 degrees, relative humidity 87%. Hazen, mostly cloudy. 46 degrees, relative humidity 81%. Wind west at 9 miles an hour. Harvey, clear. 46 degrees, relative humidity 100%. Wind south at 6 miles an hour. Minot, partly cloudy. 56 degrees, relative humidity 57%. Wind southwest at 18 miles an hour. Dickinson, clear. 48 degrees, relative humidity 71%. Wind southwest at 6 miles an hour. Elsewhere around North Dakota, it was 51 at Garrison. It was clear, with a temperature of 48 at Williston, 46 at Jamestown, 50 at Fargo, and 53 at Devil's Lake. At Grand Forks, it was partly cloudy, with a temperature of 50. In northern South Dakota, it was clear. It was 46 at Mobridge, and 47 at Aberdeen. In eastern Montana, skies ranged from clear to partly cloudy. It was 46 at Miles City, 48 at Glendive, and 45 at Sydney. Once again, at Bismarck, the temperature was 46 degrees under clear skies. The Bismarck, North Dakota climate summary for yesterday, September 29, 2026. Yesterday's high temperature was 80 degrees. This high was 13 degrees above the normal high of 67. The record high is 97 degrees, which was set in 2024. Yesterday's low temperature was 53 degrees. This low was 13 degrees above the normal low of 40. The record low is 20 degrees, which was set in 1945. 1.07 inches of precipitation fell yesterday, which brings the monthly total to 2.49 inches. The total precipitation for the year now stands at 11.66 inches. There were no heating degree days yesterday. The yearly total since July 1st is 101. There were two cooling degree days yesterday. The yearly total since January 1st is 784. The normal high temperature for today is 67 degrees, and the normal low is 40. The record high for today is 95, which occurred in 1989, and the record low is 10, which occurred in 1876. Sunrise today is at 7:40 a.m. and sunset is at 7:24 p.m. The regional weather forecast from your National Weather Service office in Bismarck. Above average temperatures continue today, followed by slightly below average temperatures to end the week. A few areas of frost possible tonight into Thursday morning, mainly in the north. A larger area of frost may come Thursday night into Friday morning. An overall mainly dry pattern is expected through the rest of the week, with low to medium chances in the southwest Thursday. Low to medium chances may return Friday night into Saturday. The detailed forecast for North Dakota, today, mostly clear to partly cloudy and breezy. Highs in the 60s north to 70s south and east. Tonight, mostly clear to partly cloudy. Areas of frost, mainly north. Lows in the mid-30s to mid-40s. Thursday, sunny in the morning, then becoming partly cloudy. Chance of showers southwest. Highs in the mid-50s to mid-60s. Friday, partly cloudy. Areas of frost. Lows in the 30s to lower 40s. Highs in the upper 50s to upper 60s. Here is the forecast for the Bismarck, Mendon listening area. Today, sunny. Highs in the lower 70s. West winds around 5 miles per hour.

Highs in the mid-60s. Saturday night, mostly clear. Lows in the upper 30s. Sunday, sunny. Highs in the lower 60s. Sunday night, mostly clear. Lows in the mid-40s. Monday, sunny. Highs in the mid-60s. Monday night, partly cloudy. Lows around 50. Tuesday, mostly sunny. Highs in the lower 70s. For Western Lake Sakakawea, today, northwest winds 10 to 20 miles per hour. Mostly clear. Highs in the mid-60s. Tonight, northwest winds 10 to 15 miles per hour. Mostly clear. Lows in the upper 30s. For Eastern Lake Sakakawea, today, northwest winds 10 to 20 miles per hour. Mostly clear. Highs around 70. Tonight, northwest winds 10 to 15 miles per hour. Mostly clear. Lows in the lower 40s. For Northern Lake Oahe, today, northwest winds 10 to 20 miles per hour. Mostly clear. Highs in the lower 70s. Tonight, north winds 10 to 15 miles per hour. Mostly cloudy in the evening, then clearing. Lows in the mid-40s. Here are the weather conditions at 7 a.m. Central Daylight Time. Bismarck, clear. Temperature 46 degrees, relative humidity 89%. Pressure 29.76 inches and rising. Mendham, clear. 46 degrees, relative humidity 87%. Hazen, mostly cloudy. 46 degrees, relative humidity 81%. Wind west at 9 miles an hour. Harvey, clear. 46 degrees, relative humidity 100%. Wind south at 6 miles an hour. Minot, partly cloudy. 56 degrees, relative humidity 57%. Wind southwest at 18 miles an hour. Dickinson, clear. 48 degrees, relative humidity 71%. Wind southwest at 6 miles an hour. Elsewhere around North Dakota, it was 51 at Garrison. It was clear, with a temperature of 48 at Williston, 46 at Jamestown, 50 at Fargo, and 53 at Devil's Lake. At Grand Forks, it was partly cloudy, with a temperature of 50. In northern South Dakota, it was clear. It was 46 at Mobridge, and 47 at Aberdeen. In eastern Montana, skies ranged from clear to partly cloudy. It was 46 at Miles City, 48 at Glendive, and 45 at Sydney. Once again, at Bismarck, the temperature was 46 degrees under clear skies. The Bismarck, North Dakota climate summary for yesterday, September 29, 2026. Yesterday's high temperature was 80 degrees. This high was 13 degrees above the normal high of 67. The record high is 97 degrees, which was set in 2024. Yesterday's low temperature was 53 degrees. This low was 13 degrees above the normal low of 40. The record low is 20 degrees, which was set in 1945. 1.07 inches of precipitation fell yesterday, which brings the monthly total to 2.49 inches. The total precipitation for the year now stands at 11.66 inches. There were no heating degree days yesterday. The yearly total since July 1st is 101. There were two cooling degree days yesterday. The yearly total since January 1st is 784. The normal high temperature for today is 67 degrees, and the normal low is 40. The record high for today is 95, which occurred in 1989, and the record low is 10, which occurred in 1876. Sunrise today is at 7:40 a.m. and sunset is at 7:24 p.m. The regional weather forecast from your National Weather Service office in Bismarck. Above average temperatures continue today, followed by slightly below average temperatures to end the week. A few areas of frost possible tonight into Thursday morning, mainly in the north. A larger area of frost may come Thursday night into Friday morning. An overall mainly dry pattern is expected through the rest of the week, with low to medium chances in the southwest Thursday. Low to medium chances may return Friday night into Saturday. The detailed forecast for North Dakota, today, mostly clear to partly cloudy and breezy. Highs in the 60s north to 70s south and east. Tonight, mostly clear to partly cloudy.
areas

frost, mainly north. Lows in the mid-30s to mid-40s. Thursday, sunny in the morning, then becoming partly cloudy. Chance of showers southwest. Highs in the mid-50s to mid-60s. Friday, partly cloudy. Areas of frost. Lows in the 30s to lower 40s. Highs in the upper 50s to upper 60s. Here is the forecast for the Bismarck Minden listening area. Today, sunny. Highs in the lower 70s. West winds around 5 miles per hour, increasing to northwest 10 to 15 miles per hour in the afternoon. Tonight, partly cloudy in the evening, then clearing. Lows in the lower 40s. North winds 5 to 10 miles per hour. Thursday, increasing clouds. Highs in the upper 50s. Northwest winds 5 to 10 miles per hour. Thursday night, decreasing clouds. Lows in the upper 30s. Northwest winds around 5 miles per hour in the evening, becoming light and variable. Friday, partly sunny. Highs around 60. Southeast winds around 5 miles per hour, increasing to south 10 to 15 miles per hour in the afternoon. Friday night, decreasing clouds. A 20% chance of showers. Lows in the mid-40s. Saturday, mostly sunny. Highs in the mid-60s. Saturday night, mostly clear. Lows in the upper 30s. Sunday, sunny. Highs in the lower 60s. Sunday night, mostly clear. Lows in the mid-40s. Monday, sunny. Highs in the mid-60s. Monday night, partly cloudy. Lows around 50. Tuesday, mostly sunny. Highs in the lower 70s. For Western Lake Sakakawea, today, northwest winds 10 to 20 miles per hour. Mostly clear. Highs in the mid-60s. Tonight, northwest winds 10 to 15 miles per hour. Mostly clear. Lows in the upper 30s. For Eastern Lake Sakakawea, today, northwest winds 10 to 20 miles per hour. Mostly clear. Highs around 70. Tonight, northwest winds 10 to 15 miles per hour. Mostly clear. Lows in the lower 40s. For Northern Lake Oahe, today, northwest winds 10 to 20 miles per hour. Mostly clear. Highs in the lower 70s. Tonight, north winds 10 to 15 miles per hour. Mostly cloudy in the evening, then clearing. Lows in the mid-40s. Here are the weather conditions at 7 a.m. Central Daylight Time. Bismarck, clear. Temperature 46 degrees, relative humidity 89%. Pressure 29.76 inches and rising. Minden, clear. 46 degrees, relative humidity 87%. Hazen, mostly cloudy. 46 degrees, relative humidity 81%. Wind west at 9 miles an hour. Harvey, clear. 46 degrees, relative humidity 100%. Wind south at 6 miles an hour. Minot, partly cloudy. 56 degrees, relative humidity 57%. Wind southwest at 18 miles an hour. Dickinson, clear. 48 degrees, relative humidity 71%. Wind southwest at 6 miles an hour. Elsewhere around North Dakota, it was 51 at Garrison. It was clear, with a temperature of 48 at Williston, 46 at Jamestown, 50 at Fargo, and 53 at Devil's Lake. At Grand Forks, it was partly cloudy, with a temperature of 50. In northern South Dakota, it was clear. It was 46 at Mobridge, and 47 at Aberdeen. In eastern Montana, skies ranged from clear to partly cloudy. It was 46 at Mile City, 48 at Glendive, and 45 at Sydney. Once again, at Bismarck, the temperature was 46 degrees under clear skies. The Bismarck, North Dakota climate summary for yesterday, September 29, 2026. Yesterday's high temperature was 80 degrees. This high was 13 degrees above the normal high of 67. The record high is 97 degrees, which was set in 2024. Yesterday's low temperature was 53 degrees. This low was 13 degrees above the normal low of 40. The record low is 20 degrees, which was set in 1945. 1.0.

7 inches of precipitation fell yesterday, which brings the monthly total to 2.49 inches. The total precipitation for the year now stands at 11.66 inches. There were no heating degree days yesterday. The yearly total since July 1st is 101. There were 2 cooling degree days yesterday. The yearly total since January 1st is 784. The normal high temperature for today is 67 degrees, and the normal low is 40. The record high for today is 95, which occurred in 1989, and the record low is 10, which occurred in 1876. Sunrise today is at 7:40 a.m. and sunset is at 7:24 p.m. The regional weather forecast from your National Weather Service office in Bismarck. Above average temperatures continue today, followed by slightly below average temperatures to end the week. A few areas of frost possible tonight into Thursday morning, mainly in the north. A larger area of frost may come Thursday night into Friday morning. An overall mainly dry pattern is expected through the rest of the week with low to medium chances in the southwest Thursday. Low to medium chances may return Friday night into Saturday. The detailed forecast for North Dakota, today, mostly clear to partly cloudy and breezy. Highs in the 60s north to 70s south and east. Tonight, mostly clear to partly cloudy. Areas of frost, mainly north. Lows in the mid-30s to mid-40s. Thursday, sunny in the morning then becoming partly cloudy. Chance of showers southwest. Highs in the mid-50s to mid-60s. Friday, partly cloudy. Areas of frost. Lows in the 30s to lower 40s. Highs in the upper 50s to upper 60s. Here is the forecast for the Bismarck Minden listening area. Today, sunny. Highs in the lower 70s. West winds around 5 miles per hour, increasing to northwest 10 to 15 miles per hour in the afternoon. Tonight, partly cloudy in the evening then clearing. Lows in the lower 40s. North winds 5 to 10 miles per hour. Thursday, increasing clouds. Highs in the upper 50s. Northwest winds 5 to 10 miles per hour. Thursday night, decreasing clouds. Lows in the upper 30s. Northwest winds around 5 miles per hour in the evening, becoming light and variable. Friday, partly sunny. Highs around 60. Southeast winds around 5 miles per hour, increasing to south 10 to 15 miles per hour in the afternoon. Friday night, decreasing clouds. A 20% chance of showers. Lows in the mid-40s. Saturday, mostly sunny. Highs in the mid-60s. Saturday night, mostly clear. Lows in the upper 30s. Sunday, sunny. Highs in the lower 60s. Sunday night, mostly clear. Lows in the mid-40s. Monday, sunny. Highs in the mid-60s. Monday night, partly cloudy. Lows around 50. Tuesday, mostly sunny. Highs in the lower 70s. For Western Lake Sakakawea, today, northwest winds 10 to 20 miles per hour. Mostly clear. Highs in the mid-60s. Tonight, northwest winds 10 to 15 miles per hour. Mostly clear. Lows in the upper 30s. For Eastern Lake Sakakawea, today, northwest winds 10 to 20 miles per hour. Mostly clear. Highs around 70. Tonight, northwest winds 10 to 15 miles per hour. Mostly clear. Lows in the lower 40s. For northern Lake Oahe, today, northwest winds 10 to 20 miles per hour. Mostly clear. Highs in the lower 70s. Tonight, north winds 10 to 15 miles per hour. Mostly cloudy in the evening then clearing. Lows in the mid-40s. 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Providing weather information 24 hours a day from your National Weather Service office in Bismarck. Here are the weather conditions at 7 a.m. Central Daylight Time. Bismarck, clear. Temperature 46 degrees, relative humidity 89%. Pressure 29.76 inches and rising. Minden, clear. 46 degrees, relative humidity 87%. Hazen, mostly cloudy.

46 degrees, relative humidity 81%. Wind west at 9 miles an hour. Harvey, clear. 46 degrees, relative humidity 100%. Wind south at 6 miles an hour. Minot, partly cloudy. 56 degrees, relative humidity 57%. Wind southwest at 18 miles an hour. Dickinson, clear. 48 degrees, relative humidity 71%. Wind southwest at 6 miles an hour. Elsewhere around North Dakota, it was 51 at Garrison. It was clear, with a temperature of 48 at Williston, 46 at Jamestown, 50 at Fargo, and 53 at Devil's Lake. At Grand Forks, it was partly cloudy, with a temperature of 50. In northern South Dakota, it was clear. It was 46 at Mobridge, and 47 at Aberdeen. In eastern Montana, skies ranged from clear to partly cloudy. It was 46 at Miles City, 48 at Glendive, and 45 at Sydney. Once again, at Bismarck, the temperature was 46 degrees under clear skies. The Bismarck, North Dakota climate summary for yesterday, September 29, 2026. Yesterday's high temperature was 80 degrees. This high was 13 degrees above the normal high of 67. The record high is 97 degrees, which was set in 2024. Yesterday's low temperature was 53 degrees. This low was 13 degrees above the normal low of 40. The record low is 20 degrees, which was set in 1945. 1.07 inches of precipitation fell yesterday, which brings the monthly total to 2.49 inches. The total precipitation for the year now stands at 11.66 inches. There were no heating degree days yesterday. The yearly total since July 1st is 101 at 11.66 inches. There were no heating degree days yesterday. The yearly total since July 1st is 101. There were two cooling degree days yesterday. The yearly total since January 1st is 784. The normal high temperature for today is 67 degrees, and the normal low is 40. The record high for today is 95, which occurred in 1989, and the record low is 10, which occurred in 1876. Sunrise today is at 7:40 a.m. and sunset is at 7:24 p.m. The regional weather forecast from your National Weather Service office in Bismarck. Above average temperatures continue today, followed by slightly below average temperatures to end the week. A few areas of frost possible tonight into Thursday morning, mainly in the north. A larger area of frost may come Thursday night into Friday morning. An overall mainly dry pattern is expected through the rest of the week, with low to medium chances in the southwest Thursday. Low to medium chances may return Friday night into Saturday. The detailed forecast for North Dakota, today, mostly clear to partly cloudy and breezy. Highs in the 60s north to 70s south and east. Tonight, mostly clear to partly cloudy. Areas of frost, mainly north. Lows in the mid-30s to mid-40s. Thursday, sunny in the morning, then becoming partly cloudy. Chance of showers southwest. Highs in the mid-50s to mid-60s. Friday, partly cloudy. Areas of frost. Lows in the 30s to lower 40s. Highs in the upper 50s to upper 60s. Here is the forecast for the Bismarck, Minden listening area. Today, sunny. Highs in the lower 70s. West winds around 5 miles per hour, increasing to northwest 10 to 15 miles per hour in the afternoon. Tonight, partly cloudy in the evening, then clearing. Lows in the lower 40s. North winds 5 to 10 miles per hour. Thursday, increasing clouds. Highs in the upper 50s. Northwest winds 5 to 10 miles per hour. Thursday night, decreasing clouds. Lows in the upper 30s. Northwest winds around 5 miles per hour in the evening, becoming light and variable. Friday, partly sunny. Highs around 60. Southeast winds around 5 miles per hour, increasing to south 10 to 15 miles per hour in the afternoon. Friday night, decreasing clouds. A 20% chance of showers. Lows in the mid-40s. Saturday, mostly sunny. Highs in the mid-60s. Saturday night, mostly clear. Lows in the upper 30s. Sunday, sunny.

Highs in the lower 60s. Sunday night, mostly clear. Lows in the mid-40s. Monday, sunny. Highs in the mid-60s. Monday night, partly cloudy. Lows around 50. Tuesday, mostly sunny. Highs in the lower 70s. For Western Lake Sakakawea, today, northwest winds 10 to 20 miles per hour. Mostly clear. Highs in the mid-60s. Tonight, northwest winds 10 to 15 miles per hour. Mostly clear. Lows in the upper 30s. For Eastern Lake Sakakawea, today, northwest winds 10 to 20 miles per hour. Mostly clear. Highs around 70. Tonight, northwest winds 10 to 15 miles per hour. Mostly clear. Lows in the lower 40s. For Northern Lake Oahe, today, northwest winds 10 to 20 miles per hour. Mostly clear. Highs in the lower 70s. Tonight, north winds 10 to 15 miles per hour. Mostly cloudy in the evening, then clearing. Lows in the mid-40s. Here are the weather conditions at 7 a.m. Central Daylight Time. Bismarck, clear. Temperature 46 degrees, relative humidity 89%. Pressure 29.76 inches and rising. Mendon, clear. 46 degrees, relative humidity 87%. Hazen, mostly cloudy. 46 degrees, relative humidity 81%. Wind west at 9 miles an hour. Harvey, clear. 46 degrees, relative humidity 100%. Wind south at 6 miles an hour. Minot, partly cloudy. 56 degrees, relative humidity 57%. Wind southwest at 18 miles an hour. Dickinson, clear. 48 degrees, relative humidity 71%. Wind southwest at 6 miles an hour. Elsewhere around North Dakota, it was 51 at Garrison. It was clear, with a temperature of 48 at Williston, 46 at Jamestown, 50 at Fargo, and 53 at Devil's Lake. At Grand Forks, it was partly cloudy, with a temperature of 50. In northern South Dakota, it was clear. It was 46 at Mobridge, and 47 at Aberdeen. In eastern Montana, skies ranged from clear to partly cloudy. It was 46 at Miles City, 48 at Glendive, and 45 at Sydney. Once again, at Bismarck, the temperature was 46 degrees under clear skies. The Bismarck, North Dakota climate summary for yesterday, September 29, 2026. Yesterday's high temperature was 80 degrees. This high was 13 degrees above the normal high of 67. The record high is 97 degrees, which was set in 2024. Yesterday's low temperature was 53 degrees. This low was 13 degrees above the normal low of 40. The record low is 20 degrees, which was set in 1945. 1.07 inches of precipitation fell yesterday, which brings the monthly total to 2.49 inches. The total precipitation for the year now stands at 11.66 inches. There were no heating degree days yesterday. The yearly total since July 1st is 101. There were two cooling degree days yesterday. The yearly total since January 1st is 784. The normal high temperature for today is 67 degrees, and the normal low is 40. The record high for today is 95, which occurred in 1989, and the record low is 10, which occurred in 1876. Sunrise today is at 7:40 a.m. and sunset is at 7:24 p.m. The regional weather forecast from your National Weather Service office in Bismarck. Above average temperatures continue today, followed by slightly below average temperatures to end the week. A few areas of frost possible tonight into Thursday morning, mainly in the north. A larger area of frost may come Thursday night into Friday morning. An overall mainly dry pattern is expected through the rest of the week, with low to medium chances in the southwest Thursday. Low to medium chances may return Friday night into Saturday. The detailed forecast for North Dakota, today, mostly clear to partly cloudy and breezy. Highs in the 60s north to 70s south and east. Tonight, mostly clear to partly cloudy. Areas of frost, mainly north. Lows in the mid-30s to mid-40s. Thursday, sunny in the morning, then becoming partly cloudy.

chance of showers southwest. Highs in the mid-50s to mid-60s. Friday, partly cloudy. Areas of frost. Lows in the 30s to lower 40s. Highs in the upper 50s to upper 60s. Here is the forecast for the Bismarck Minden listening area. Today, sunny. Highs in the lower 70s. West winds around 5 miles per hour, increasing to northwest 10 to 15 miles per hour in the afternoon. Tonight, partly cloudy in the evening then clearing. Lows in the lower 40s. North winds 5 to 10 miles per hour. Thursday, increasing clouds. Highs in the upper 50s. Northwest winds 5 to 10 miles per hour. Thursday night, decreasing clouds. Lows in the upper 30s. Northwest winds around 5 miles per hour in the evening, becoming light and variable. Friday, partly sunny. Highs around 60. Southeast winds around 5 miles per hour, increasing to south 10 to 15 miles per hour in the afternoon. Friday night, decreasing clouds. A 20% chance of showers. Lows in the mid-40s. Saturday, mostly sunny. Highs in the mid-60s. Saturday night, mostly clear. Lows in the upper 30s. Sunday, sunny. Highs in the lower 60s. Sunday night, mostly clear. Lows in the mid-40s. Monday, sunny. Highs in the mid-60s. Monday night, partly cloudy. Lows around 50. Tuesday, mostly sunny. Highs in the lower 70s. For Western Lake Sakakawea, today, northwest winds 10 to 20 miles per hour. Mostly clear. Highs in the mid-60s. Tonight, northwest winds 10 to 15 miles per hour. Mostly clear. Lows in the upper 30s. For Eastern Lake Sakakawea, today, northwest winds 10 to 20 miles per hour. Mostly clear. Highs around 70. Tonight, northwest winds 10 to 15 miles per hour. Mostly clear. Lows in the lower 40s. For Northern Lake Oahe, today, northwest winds 10 to 20 miles per hour. Mostly clear. Highs in the lower 70s. Tonight, north winds 10 to 15 miles per hour. Mostly cloudy in the evening then clearing. Lows in the mid-40s. Here are the weather conditions at 7 a.m. Central Daylight Time. Bismarck, clear. Temperature 46 degrees, relative humidity 89%. Pressure 29.76 inches and rising. Minden, clear. 46 degrees, relative humidity 87%. Hazen, mostly cloudy. 46 degrees, relative humidity 81%. Wind west at 9 miles an hour. Harvey, clear. 46 degrees, relative humidity 100%. Wind south at 6 miles an hour. Minot, partly cloudy. 56 degrees, relative humidity 57%. Wind southwest at 18 miles an hour. Dickinson, clear. 48 degrees, relative humidity 71%. Wind southwest at 6 miles an hour. Elsewhere around North Dakota, it was 51 at Garrison. It was clear, with a temperature of 48 at Williston, 46 at Jamestown, 50 at Fargo, and 53 at Devil's Lake. At Grand Forks, it was partly cloudy, with a temperature of 50. In northern South Dakota, it was clear. It was 46 at Mobridge, and 47 at Aberdeen. In eastern Montana, skies ranged from clear to partly cloudy. It was 46 at Miles City, 48 at Glendive, and 45 at Sydney. Once again, at Bismarck, the temperature was 46 degrees under clear skies. The Bismarck, North Dakota climate summary for yesterday, September 29, 2026. Yesterday's high temperature was 80 degrees. This high was 13 degrees above the normal high of 67. The record high is 97 degrees, which was set in 2024. Yesterday's low temperature was 53 degrees. This low was 13 degrees above the normal low of 40. The record low is 20 degrees, which was set in 1945. 1.07 inches of precipitation fell yesterday, which brings the monthly total to 2.49 inches. The total precipitation for the year now stands.

at 11.66 inches. There were no heating degree days yesterday. The yearly total since July 1st is 101. There were two cooling degree days yesterday. The yearly total since January 1st is 784. The normal high temperature for today is 67 degrees, and the normal low is 40. The record high for today is 95, which occurred in 1989, and the record low is 10, which occurred in 1876. Sunrise today is at 7:40 a.m. and sunset is at 7:24 p.m. The regional weather forecast from your National Weather Service office in Bismarck. Above average temperatures continue today, followed by slightly below average temperatures to end the week. A few areas of frost possible tonight into Thursday morning, mainly in the north. A larger area of frost may come Thursday night into Friday morning. An overall mainly dry pattern is expected through the rest of the week with low to medium chances in the southwest Thursday. Low to medium chances may return Friday night into Saturday. The detailed forecast for North Dakota. Today, mostly clear to partly cloudy and breezy. Highs in the 60s north to 70s south and east. Tonight, mostly clear to partly cloudy. Areas of frost, mainly north. Lows in the mid-30s to mid-40s. Thursday, sunny in the morning then becoming partly cloudy. Chance of showers southwest. Highs in the mid-50s to mid-60s. Friday, partly cloudy. Areas of frost. Lows in the 30s to lower 40s. Highs in the upper 50s to upper 60s. Here is the forecast for the Bismarck Menden listening area. Today, sunny. Highs in the lower 70s. West winds around 5 miles per hour, increasing to northwest 10 to 15 miles per hour in the afternoon. Tonight, partly cloudy in the evening then clearing. Lows in the lower 40s. North winds 5 to 10 miles per hour. Thursday, increasing clouds. Highs in the upper 50s. Northwest winds 5 to 10 miles per hour. Thursday night, decreasing clouds. Lows in the upper 30s. Northwest winds around 5 miles per hour in the evening, becoming light and variable. Friday, partly sunny. Highs around 60. Southeast winds around 5 miles per hour, increasing to south 10 to 15 miles per hour in the afternoon. Friday night, decreasing clouds. A 20% chance of showers. Lows in the mid-40s. Saturday, mostly sunny. Highs in the mid-60s. Saturday night, mostly clear. Lows in the upper 30s. Sunday, sunny. Highs in the lower 60s. Sunday night, mostly clear. Lows in the mid-40s. Monday, sunny. Highs in the mid-60s. Monday night, partly cloudy. Lows around 50. Tuesday, mostly sunny. Highs in the lower 70s. For Western Lake Sakakawea, today, northwest winds 10 to 20 miles per hour. Mostly clear. Highs in the mid-60s. Tonight, northwest winds 10 to 15 miles per hour. Mostly clear. Lows in the upper 30s. For Eastern Lake Sakakawea, today, northwest winds 10 to 20 miles per hour. Mostly clear. Highs around 70. Tonight, northwest winds 10 to 15 miles per hour. Mostly clear. Lows in the lower 40s. For Northern Lake Oahe, today, northwest winds 10 to 20 miles per hour. Mostly clear. Highs in the lower 70s. Tonight, north winds 10 to 15 miles per hour. Mostly cloudy in the evening then clearing. Lows in the mid-40s. Here are the weather conditions at 7 a.m. Central Daylight Time. Bismarck, clear. Temperature 46 degrees, relative humidity 89%. Pressure 29.76 inches and rising. Menden, clear. 46 degrees, relative humidity 87%. Hazen, mostly cloudy. 46 degrees, relative humidity 81%. Wind west at 9 miles an hour. Harvey, clear. 46 degrees, relative humidity 100%. Wind south at 6 miles an hour. Minot, partly cloudy. 56 degrees, relative humidity 57%. Wind southwest at 18 miles

hour. Dickinson, clear. 48 degrees, relative humidity 71%. Wind southwest at 6 miles an hour. Elsewhere around North Dakota, it was 51 at Garrison. It was clear, with a temperature of 48 at Williston, 46 at Jamestown, 50 at Fargo, and 53 at Devil's Lake. At Grand Forks, it was partly cloudy, with a temperature of 50. In northern South Dakota, it was clear. It was 46 at Mobridge, and 47 at Aberdeen. In eastern Montana, skies ranged from clear to partly cloudy. It was 46 at Miles City, 48 at Glendive, and 45 at Sydney. Once again, at Bismarck, the temperature was 46 degrees under clear skies. The Bismarck, North Dakota climate summary for yesterday, September 29, 2026. Yesterday's high temperature was 80 degrees. This high was 13 degrees above the normal high of 67. The record high is 97 degrees, which was set in 2024. Yesterday's low temperature was 53 degrees. This low was 13 degrees above the normal low of 40. The record low is 20 degrees, which was set in 1945. 1.07 inches of precipitation fell yesterday, which brings the monthly total to 2.49 inches. The total precipitation for the year now stands at 11.66 inches. There were no heating degree days yesterday. The yearly total since July 1st is 101. There were two cooling degree days yesterday. The yearly total since January 1st is 784. The normal high temperature for today is 67 degrees, and the normal low is 40. The record high for today is 95, which occurred in 1989, and the record low is 10, which occurred in 1876. Sunrise today is at 7:40 a.m. and sunset is at 7:24 p.m. The regional weather forecast from your National Weather Service office in Bismarck. Above average temperatures continue today, followed by slightly below average temperatures to end the week. A few areas of frost possible tonight into Thursday morning, mainly in the north. A larger area of frost may come Thursday night into Friday morning. An overall mainly dry pattern is expected through the rest of the week, with low to medium chances in the southwest Thursday. Low to medium chances may return Friday night into Saturday. The detailed forecast for North Dakota, today, mostly clear to partly cloudy and breezy. Highs in the 60s north to 70s south and east. Tonight, mostly clear to partly cloudy. Areas of frost, mainly north. Lows in the mid-30s to mid-40s. Thursday, sunny in the morning then becoming partly cloudy. Chance of showers southwest. Highs in the mid-50s to mid-60s. Friday, partly cloudy. Areas of frost. Lows in the 30s to lower 40s. Highs in the upper 50s to upper 60s. Here is the forecast for the Bismarck, Minden listening area. Today, sunny. Highs in the lower 70s. West winds around 5 miles per hour, increasing to northwest 10 to 15 miles per hour in the afternoon. Tonight, partly cloudy in the evening then clearing. Lows in the lower 40s. North winds 5 to 10 miles per hour. Thursday, increasing clouds. Highs in the upper 50s. Northwest winds 5 to 10 miles per hour. Thursday night, decreasing clouds. Lows in the upper 30s. Northwest winds around 5 miles per hour in the evening, becoming light and variable. Friday, partly sunny. Highs around 60. Southeast winds around 5 miles per hour, increasing to south 10 to 15 miles per hour in the afternoon. Friday night, decreasing clouds. A 20% chance of showers. Lows in the mid-40s. Saturday, mostly sunny. Highs in the mid-60s. Saturday night, mostly clear. Lows in the upper 30s. Sunday, sunny. Highs in the lower 60s. Sunday night, mostly clear. Lows in the mid-40s. Monday, sunny. Highs in the mid-60s. Monday night, partly cloudy. Lows around 50. Tuesday, mostly sunny. Highs in the lower 70s. For Western Lake Sakakawea, today, northwest winds 10 to 20 miles per hour. Mostly clear. Highs in the mid-60s. Tonight, northwest winds 10 to

15 miles per hour. Mostly clear. Lows in the upper 30s. For eastern Lake Sakakawea, today, northwest winds 10 to 20 miles per hour. Mostly clear. Highs around 70. Tonight, northwest winds 10 to 15 miles per hour. Mostly clear. Lows in the lower 40s. For northern Lake Oahe, today, northwest winds 10 to 20 miles per hour. Mostly clear. Highs in the lower 70s. Tonight, north winds 10 to 15 miles per hour. Mostly cloudy in the evening and clearing. Lows in the mid 40s. Here are the weather conditions at 7 a.m. Central Daylight Time. Bismarck, clear. Temperature 46 degrees, relative humidity 89%. Pressure 29.76 inches and rising. Mendham, clear. 46 degrees, relative humidity 87%. Hazen, mostly cloudy. 46 degrees, relative humidity 81%. Wind west at 9 miles an hour. Harvey, clear. 46 degrees, relative humidity 100%. Wind south at 6 miles an hour. Minot, partly cloudy. 56 degrees, relative humidity 57%. Wind southwest at 18 miles an hour. Dickinson, clear. 48 degrees, relative humidity 71%. Wind southwest at 6 miles an hour. Elsewhere around North Dakota, it was 51 at Garrison. It was clear, with a temperature of 48 at Williston, 46 at Jamestown, 50 at Fargo, and 53 at Devil's Lake. At Grand Forks, it was partly cloudy, with a temperature of 50. In northern South Dakota, it was clear. It was 46 at Mobridge, and 47 at Aberdeen. In eastern Montana, skies ranged from clear to partly cloudy. It was 46 at Miles City, 48 at Glendive, and 45 at Sydney. Once again, at Bismarck, the temperature was 46 degrees under clear skies. The Bismarck, North Dakota climate summary for yesterday, September 29, 2026. Yesterday's high temperature was 80 degrees. This high was 13 degrees above the normal high of 67. The record high is 97 degrees, which was set in 2024. Yesterday's low temperature was 53 degrees. This low was 13 degrees above the normal low of 40. The record low is 20 degrees, which was set in 1945. 1.07 inches of precipitation fell yesterday, which brings the monthly total to 2.49 inches. The total precipitation for the year now stands at 11.66 inches. There were no heating degree days yesterday. The yearly total since July 1st is 101. There were 2 cooling degree days yesterday. The yearly total since January 1st is 784. The normal high temperature for today is 67 degrees, and the normal low is 40. The record high for today is 95, which occurred in 1989, and the record low is 10, which occurred in 1876. Sunrise today is at 7:40 a.m. and sunset is at 7:24 p.m. The regional weather forecast from your National Weather Service office in Bismarck. Above average temperatures continue today, followed by slightly below average temperatures to end the week. A few areas of frost possible tonight into Thursday morning, mainly in the north. A larger area of frost may come Thursday night into Friday morning. An overall mainly dry pattern is expected through the rest of the week, with low to medium chances in the southwest Thursday. Low to medium chances may return Friday night into Saturday. The detailed forecasts for North Dakota, today, mostly clear to partly cloudy and breezy. Highs in the 60s north to 70s south and east. Tonight, mostly clear to partly cloudy. Areas of frost, mainly north. Lows in the mid-30s to mid-40s. Thursday, sunny in the morning then becoming partly cloudy. Chance of showers southwest. Highs in the mid-50s to mid-60s. Friday, partly cloudy. Areas of frost. Lows in the 30s to lower 40s. Highs in the upper 50s to upper 60s. 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Providing weather information 24 hours a day from your National Weather Service office in Bismarck. Here is the

forecast for the Bismarck Mainland listening area. Today, sunny. Highs in the lower 70s. West winds around 5 miles per hour, increasing to northwest 10 to 15 miles per hour in the afternoon. Tonight, partly cloudy in the evening and clearing. Lows in the lower 40s. North winds 5 to 10 miles per hour. Thursday, increasing clouds. Highs in the upper 50s. Northwest winds 5 to 10 miles per hour. Thursday night, decreasing clouds. Lows in the upper 30s. Northwest winds around 5 miles per hour in the evening, becoming light and variable. Friday, partly sunny. Highs around 60. Southeast winds around 5 miles per hour, increasing to south 10 to 15 miles per hour in the afternoon. Friday night, decreasing clouds. A 20% chance of showers. Lows in the mid-40s. Saturday, mostly sunny. Highs in the mid-60s. Saturday night, mostly clear. Lows in the upper 30s. Sunday, sunny. Highs in the lower 60s. Sunday night, mostly clear. Lows in the mid-40s. Monday, sunny. Highs in the mid-60s. Monday night, partly cloudy. Lows around 50. Tuesday, mostly sunny. Highs in the lower 70s. For Western Lake Sakakawea, today, northwest winds 10 to 20 miles per hour. Mostly clear. Highs in the mid-60s. Tonight, northwest winds 10 to 15 miles per hour. Mostly clear. Lows in the upper 30s. For Eastern Lake Sakakawea, today, northwest winds 10 to 20 miles per hour. Mostly clear. Highs around 70. Tonight, northwest winds 10 to 15 miles per hour. Mostly clear. Lows in the lower 40s. For Northern Lake Oahe, today, northwest winds 10 to 20 miles per hour. Mostly clear. Highs in the lower 70s. Tonight, north winds 10 to 15 miles per hour. Mostly cloudy in the evening and clearing. Lows in the mid-40s. Here are the weather conditions at 8 a.m. Central Daylight Time. Bismarck, clear. Temperature 44 degrees, relative humidity 93%. Pressure 29.78 inches and rising. Mainland, clear. 48 degrees, relative humidity 81%. Wind west at 6 miles an hour. Hazen, clear. 43 degrees, relative humidity 93%. Wind west at 7 miles an hour. Harvey, clear. 48 degrees, relative humidity 93%. Minot, clear. 49 degrees, relative humidity 77%. Dickinson, clear. 48 degrees, relative humidity 71%. Wind west at 6 miles an hour. Elsewhere around North Dakota, it was 52 in Garrison. It was clear, with a temperature of 47 at Williston, 46 at Jamestown, 51 at Fargo, and 50 at Devil's Lake. In Grand Forks, it was partly cloudy, with a temperature of 49. In northern South Dakota, it was clear. It was 50 at Mobridge, and 45 at Aberdeen. In eastern Montana, skies ranged from clear to partly cloudy. It was 46 at Miles City, 45 at Glendive, and 45 at Sydney. Once again, at Bismarck, the temperature was 44 degrees under clear skies. The Bismarck, North Dakota climate summary for yesterday, September 29, 2026. Yesterday's high temperature was 80 degrees. This high was 13 degrees above the normal high of 67. The record high is 97 degrees, which was set in 2024. Yesterday's low temperature was 53 degrees. This low was 13 degrees above the normal low of 40. The record low is 20 degrees, which was set in 1945. 1.07 inches of precipitation fell yesterday, which brings the monthly total to 2.49 inches. The total precipitation for the year now stands at 11.66 inches. There were no heating degree days yesterday. The yearly total since July 1st is 101. There were two cooling degree days yesterday. The yearly total since January 1st is 784. The normal high temperature for today is 67 degrees, and the normal low is 40. The record
record high for today is 95, which occurred in 1989, and the record low is 10, which occurred in 1876. Sunrise today is at 7:40 a.m., and sunset is at 7:24 p.m. The regional weather forecast from your National Weather Service office in Bismarck. Above average temperatures continue today, followed by slightly below average temperatures to end the week. A few areas of frost possible tonight into Thursday morning, mainly in the north. A larger area of frost may come Thursday night into Friday morning. An overall mainly dry pattern is expected through the rest of the week, with low to medium chances in the southwest Thursday. Low to medium chances may return Friday night into Saturday. The detailed forecast for North Dakota. Today, mostly clear to partly cloudy and breezy. Highs in the 60s, north to 70s, south and east. Tonight, mostly clear to partly cloudy. Areas of frost, mainly north. Lows in the mid-30s to mid-40s. Thursday, sunny in the morning, then becoming partly cloudy. Chance of showers southwest. Highs in the mid-50s to mid-60s. Friday, partly cloudy. Areas of frost. Lows in the 30s to lower 40s. Highs in the upper 50s to upper 60s. Here is the forecast for the Bismarck, Minden, listening area. Today, sunny. Highs in the lower 70s. West winds around 5 miles per hour, increasing to northwest 10 to 15 miles per hour in the afternoon. Tonight, partly cloudy in the evening and clearing. Lows in the lower 40s. North winds 5 to 10 miles per hour. Thursday, increasing clouds. Highs in the upper 50s. Northwest winds 5 to 10 miles per hour. Thursday night, decreasing clouds. Lows in the upper 30s. Northwest winds around 5 miles per hour in the evening, becoming light and variable. Friday, partly sunny. Highs around 60. Southeast winds around 5 miles per hour, increasing to south 10 to 15 miles per hour in the afternoon. Friday night, decreasing clouds. A 20% chance of showers. Lows in the mid-40s. Saturday, mostly sunny. Highs in the mid-60s. Saturday night, mostly clear. Lows in the upper 30s. Sunday, sunny. Highs in the lower 60s. Sunday night, mostly clear. Lows in the mid-40s. Monday, sunny. Highs in the mid-60s. Monday night, partly cloudy. Lows around 50. Tuesday, mostly sunny. Highs in the lower 70s. For Western Lake Sakakawea, today, northwest winds 10 to 20 miles per hour. Mostly clear. Highs in the mid-60s. Tonight, northwest winds 10 to 15 miles per hour. Mostly clear. Lows in the upper 30s. For Eastern Lake Sakakawea, today, northwest winds 10 to 20 miles per hour. Mostly clear. Highs around 70. Tonight, northwest winds 10 to 15 miles per hour. Mostly clear. Lows in the lower 40s. For Northern Lake Oahe, today, northwest winds 10 to 20 miles per hour. Mostly clear. Highs in the lower 70s. Tonight, north winds 10 to 15 miles per hour. Mostly cloudy in the evening and clearing. Lows in the mid-40s. Here are the weather conditions at 8 a.m. Central Daylight Time. Bismarck, clear. Temperature 44 degrees, relative humidity 93%. Pressure 29.78 inches and rising. Minden, clear. 48 degrees, relative humidity 81%. Wind west at 6 miles an hour. Hazel, clear. 43 degrees, relative humidity 93%. Wind west at 7 miles an hour. Harvey, clear. 48 degrees, relative humidity 93%. Minot, clear. 49 degrees, relative humidity 77%. Dickinson, clear. 48 degrees, relative humidity 71%. Wind west at 6 miles an hour. Elsewhere around North Dakota, it was 52 at Garrison. It was clear, with a temperature of 47 at Williston, 46 at Jamestown, 51 at Fargo, and 50 at Devil's Lake. At Grand Forks, it was partly cloudy, with a temperature of 49.

northern South Dakota, it was clear. It was 50 at Mobridge and 45 at Aberdeen. In eastern Montana, skies ranged from clear to partly cloudy. It was 46 at Miles City, 45 at Glenive, and 45 at Sydney. Once again, at Bismarck, the temperature was 44 degrees under clear skies. Here are the weather conditions at 8 a.m. Central Daylight Time. Bismarck, clear. Temperature 44 degrees, relative humidity 93%. Pressure 29.78 inches and rising. Mandan, clear. 48 degrees, relative humidity 81%. Wind west at 6 miles an hour. Hazel, clear. 43 degrees, relative humidity 93%. Wind west at 7 miles an hour. Harvey, clear. 48 degrees, relative humidity 93%. Minot, clear. 49 degrees, relative humidity 77%. Dickinson, clear. 48 degrees, relative humidity 71%. Wind west at 6 miles an hour. Elsewhere around North Dakota, it was 52 at Garrison. It was clear, with a temperature of 47 at Williston, 46 at Jamestown, 51 at Fargo, and 50 at Devil's Lake. At Grand Forks, it was partly cloudy, with a temperature of 49. In northern South Dakota, it was clear. It was 50 at Mobridge, and 45 at Aberdeen. In eastern Montana, skies ranged from clear to partly cloudy. It was 46 at Miles City, 45 at Glenive, and 45 at Sydney. Once again, at Bismarck, the temperature was 44 degrees under clear skies. The Bismarck, North Dakota climate summary for yesterday, September 29, 2026. Yesterday's high temperature was 80 degrees. This high was 13 degrees above the normal high of 67. The record high is 97 degrees, which was set in 2024. Yesterday's low temperature was 53 degrees. This low was 13 degrees above the normal low of 40. The record low is 20 degrees, which was set in 1945. 1.07 inches of precipitation fell yesterday, which brings the monthly total to 2.49 inches. The total precipitation for the year now stands at 11.66 inches. There were no heating degree days yesterday. The yearly total since July 1st is 101. There were two cooling degree days yesterday. The yearly total since January 1st is 784. The normal high temperature for today is 67 degrees, and the normal low is 40. The record high for today is 95, which occurred in 1989, and the record low is 10, which occurred in 1876. Sunrise today is at 7:40 a.m. and sunset is at 7:24 p.m. The regional weather forecast from your National Weather Service office in Bismarck. Above average temperatures continue today, followed by slightly below average temperatures to end the week. A few areas of frost possible tonight into Thursday morning, mainly in the north. A larger area of frost may come Thursday night into Friday morning. An overall mainly dry pattern is expected through the rest of the week, with low to medium chances in the southwest Thursday. Low to medium chances may return Friday night into Saturday. The detailed forecast for North Dakota, today, mostly clear to partly cloudy and breezy. Highs in the 60s north to 70s south and east. Tonight, mostly clear to partly cloudy. Areas of frost, mainly north. Lows in the mid-30s to mid-40s. Thursday, sunny in the morning, then becoming partly cloudy. Chance of showers southwest. Highs in the mid-50s to mid-60s. Friday, partly cloudy. Areas of frost. Lows in the 30s to lower 40s. Highs in the upper 50s to upper 60s. Here is the forecast for the Bismarck, Mandan listening area. Today, sunny. Highs in the lower 70s. West winds around 5 miles per hour, increasing to northwest 10 to 15 miles per hour in the afternoon. Tonight, partly cloudy in the evening, then clearing. Lows in the lower 40s. North winds 5 to 10 miles per hour. Thursday, increasing clouds. Highs in the upper 50s. Northwest winds 5 to 10 miles per hour. Thursday night, decreasing clouds. Lows in the upper 30s. Northwest winds around 5 miles per hour.

night, partly cloudy. Lows around 50. Tuesday, mostly sunny. Highs in the lower 70s. For Western Lake Sakakawea, today, northwest winds 10 to 20 miles per hour. Mostly clear. Highs in the mid-60s. Tonight, northwest winds 10 to 15 miles per hour. Mostly clear. Lows in the upper 30s. For Eastern Lake Sakakawea, today, northwest winds 10 to 20 miles per hour. Mostly clear. Highs around 70. Tonight, northwest winds 10 to 15 miles per hour. Mostly clear. Lows in the lower 40s. For Northern Lake Oahe, today, northwest winds 10 to 20 miles per hour. Mostly clear. Highs in the lower 70s. Tonight, north winds 10 to 15 miles per hour. Mostly cloudy in the evening, then clearing. Lows in the mid-40s. Here are the weather conditions at 8 a.m. Central Daylight Time. Bismarck, clear. Temperature 44 degrees, relative humidity 93%. Pressure 29.78 inches and rising. Mendham, clear. 48 degrees, relative humidity 81%. Wind west at 6 miles an hour. Hazen, clear. 43 degrees, relative humidity 93%. Wind west at 7 miles an hour. Harvey, clear. 48 degrees, relative humidity 93%. Minot, clear. 49 degrees, relative humidity 77%. Dickinson, clear. 48 degrees, relative humidity 71%. Wind west at 6 miles an hour. Elsewhere around North Dakota, it was 52 at Garrison. It was clear, with a temperature of 47 at Williston, 46 at Jamestown, 51 at Fargo, and 50 at Devil's Lake. At Grand Forks, it was partly cloudy, with a temperature of 49. In northern South Dakota, it was clear. It was 50 at Mobridge, and 45 at Aberdeen. In eastern Montana, skies ranged from clear to partly cloudy. It was 46 at Miles City, 45 at Glendive, and 45 at Sydney. Once again, at Bismarck, the temperature was 44 degrees under clear skies. The Bismarck, North Dakota climate summary for yesterday, September 29, 2026. Yesterday's high temperature was 80 degrees. This high was 13 degrees above the normal high of 67. The record high is 97 degrees, which was set in 2024. Yesterday's low temperature was 53 degrees. This low was 13 degrees above the normal low of 40. The record low is 20 degrees, which was set in 1945. 1.07 inches of precipitation fell yesterday, which brings the monthly total to 2.49 inches. The total precipitation for the year now stands at 11.66 inches. There were no heating degree days yesterday. The yearly total since July 1st is 101. There were two cooling degree days yesterday. The yearly total since January 1st is 784. The normal high temperature for today is 67 degrees, and the normal low is 40. The record high for today is 95, which occurred in 1989, and the record low is 10, which occurred in 1876. Sunrise today is at 7:40 a.m. and sunset is at 7:24 p.m. The regional weather forecast from your National Weather Service office in Bismarck. Above average temperatures continue today, followed by slightly below average temperatures to end the week. A few areas of frost possible tonight into Thursday morning, mainly in the north. A larger area of frost may come Thursday night into Friday morning. An overall mainly dry pattern is expected through the rest of the week, with low to medium chances in the southwest Thursday. Low to medium chances may return Friday night into Saturday. The detailed forecast for North Dakota, today, mostly clear to partly cloudy and breezy. Highs in the 60s north to 70s south and east. Tonight, mostly clear to partly cloudy. Areas of frost, mainly north. Lows in the mid-30s to mid-40s. Thursday, sunny in the morning, then becoming partly cloudy. Chance of showers southwest. Highs in the mid-50s to mid-60s. Friday, partly cloudy. Areas of frost. Lows in the 30s to lower 40s. Highs in the upper 50s to upper 60s.

the forecast for the Bismarck Mainland listening area. Today, sunny. Highs in the lower 70s. West winds around 5 miles per hour, increasing to northwest 10 to 15 miles per hour in the afternoon. Tonight, partly cloudy in the evening then clearing. Lows in the lower 40s. North winds 5 to 10 miles per hour. Thursday, increasing clouds. Highs in the upper 50s. Northwest winds 5 to 10 miles per hour. Thursday night, decreasing clouds. Lows in the upper 30s. Northwest winds around 5 miles per hour in the evening, becoming light and variable. Friday, partly sunny. Highs around 60. Southeast winds around 5 miles per hour, increasing to south 10 to 15 miles per hour in the afternoon. Friday night, decreasing clouds. A 20% chance of showers. Lows in the mid-40s. Saturday, mostly sunny. Highs in the mid-60s. Saturday night, mostly clear. Lows in the upper 30s. Sunday, sunny. Highs in the lower 60s. Sunday night, mostly clear. Lows in the mid-40s. Monday, sunny. Highs in the mid-60s. Monday night, partly cloudy. Lows around 50. Tuesday, mostly sunny. Highs in the lower 70s. For Western Lake Sakakawea, today, northwest winds 10 to 20 miles per hour. Mostly clear. Highs in the mid-60s. Tonight, northwest winds 10 to 15 miles per hour. Mostly clear. Lows in the upper 30s. For Eastern Lake Sakakawea, today, northwest winds 10 to 20 miles per hour. Mostly clear. Highs around 70. Tonight, northwest winds 10 to 15 miles per hour. Mostly clear. Lows in the lower 40s. For Northern Lake Oahe, today, northwest winds 10 to 20 miles per hour. Mostly clear. Highs in the lower 70s. Tonight, north winds 10 to 15 miles per hour. Mostly cloudy in the evening then clearing. Lows in the mid-40s. Here are the weather conditions at 8 a.m. Central Daylight Time. Bismarck, clear. Temperature 44 degrees, relative humidity 93%. Pressure 29.78 inches and rising. Mendham, clear. 48 degrees, relative humidity 81%. Wind west at 6 miles an hour. Hazen, clear. 43 degrees, relative humidity 93%. Wind west at 7 miles an hour. Harvey, clear. 48 degrees, relative humidity 93%. Minot, clear. 49 degrees, relative humidity 77%. Dickinson, clear. 48 degrees, relative humidity 71%. Wind west at 6 miles an hour. Elsewhere around North Dakota, it was 52 at Garrison. It was clear, with a temperature of 47 at Williston, 46 at Jamestown, 51 at Fargo, and 50 at Devil's Lake. At Grand Forks, it was partly cloudy, with a temperature of 49. In northern South Dakota, it was clear. It was 50 at Mobridge, and 45 at Aberdeen. In eastern Montana, skies ranged from clear to partly cloudy. It was 46 at Miles City, 45 at Glendive, and 45 at Sydney. Once again, at Bismarck, the temperature was 44 degrees under clear skies. The Bismarck, North Dakota climate summary for yesterday, September 29, 2026. Yesterday's high temperature was 80 degrees. This high was 13 degrees above the normal high of 67. The record high is 97 degrees, which was set in 2024. Yesterday's low temperature was 53 degrees. This low was 13 degrees above the normal low of 40. The record low is 20 degrees, which was set in 1945. 1.07 inches of precipitation fell yesterday, which brings the monthly total to 2.49 inches. The total precipitation for the year now stands at 11.66 inches. There were no heating degree days yesterday. The yearly total since July 1st is 101. There were 2 cooling degree days yesterday. The yearly total since January 1st is 784. The normal high temperature for today is 67 degrees, and the normal low is 40.

The record high for today is 95, which occurred in 1989, and the record low is 10, which occurred in 1876. Sunrise today is at 7:40 a.m. and sunset is at 7:24 p.m. The regional weather forecast from your National Weather Service office in Bismarck. Above average temperatures continue today, followed by slightly below average temperatures to end the week. A few areas of frost possible tonight into Thursday morning, mainly in the north. A larger area of frost may come Thursday night into Friday morning. An overall mainly dry pattern is expected through the rest of the week, with low to medium chances in the southwest Thursday. Low to medium chances may return Friday night into Saturday. The detailed forecast for North Dakota: today, mostly clear to partly cloudy and breezy. Highs in the 60s north to 70s south and east. Tonight, mostly clear to partly cloudy. Areas of frost, mainly north. Lows in the mid-30s to mid-40s. Thursday, sunny in the morning, then becoming partly cloudy. Chance of showers southwest. Highs in the mid-50s to mid-60s. Friday, partly cloudy. Areas of frost. Lows in the 30s to lower 40s. Highs in the upper 50s to upper 60s. Here is the forecast for the Bismarck, Minden listening area. Today, sunny. Highs in the lower 70s. West winds around 5 miles per hour, increasing to northwest 10 to 15 miles per hour in the afternoon. Tonight, partly cloudy in the evening, then clearing. Lows in the lower 40s. North winds 5 to 10 miles per hour. Thursday, increasing clouds. Highs in the upper 50s. Northwest winds 5 to 10 miles per hour. Thursday night, decreasing clouds. Lows in the upper 30s. Northwest winds around 5 miles per hour in the evening, becoming light and variable. Friday, partly sunny. Highs around 60. Southeast winds around 5 miles per hour, increasing to south 10 to 15 miles per hour in the afternoon. Friday night, decreasing clouds. A 20% chance of showers. Lows in the mid-40s. Saturday, mostly sunny. Highs in the mid-60s. Saturday night, mostly clear. Lows in the upper 30s. Sunday, sunny. Highs in the lower 60s. Sunday night, mostly clear. Lows in the mid-40s. Monday, sunny. Highs in the mid-60s. Monday night, partly cloudy. Lows around 50. Tuesday, mostly sunny. Highs in the lower 70s. For Western Lake Sakakawea, today, northwest winds 10 to 20 miles per hour. Mostly clear. Highs in the mid-60s. Tonight, northwest winds 10 to 15 miles per hour. Mostly clear. Lows in the upper 30s. For Eastern Lake Sakakawea, today, northwest winds 10 to 20 miles per hour. Mostly clear. Highs around 70. Tonight, northwest winds 10 to 15 miles per hour. Mostly clear. Lows in the lower 40s. For Northern Lake Oahe, today, northwest winds 10 to 20 miles per hour. Mostly clear. Highs in the lower 70s. Tonight, north winds 10 to 15 miles per hour. Mostly cloudy in the evening, then clearing. Lows in the mid-40s. 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Providing weather information 24 hours a day from your National Weather Service office in Bismarck. Here are the weather conditions at 8 a.m. Central Daylight Time. Bismarck, clear. Temperature 44 degrees, relative humidity 93%. Pressure 29.78 inches and rising. Minden, clear. 48 degrees, relative humidity 81%. Wind west at 6 miles an hour. Hazen, clear. 43 degrees, relative humidity 93%. Wind west at 7 miles an hour. Harvey, clear. 48 degrees, relative humidity 93%. Minot, clear. 49 degrees, relative humidity 77%. Dickinson, clear. 48 degrees, relative humidity 71%. Wind west at 6 miles an hour.

around North Dakota, it was 52 at Garrison. It was clear, with a temperature of 47 at Williston, 46 at Jamestown, 51 at Fargo, and 50 at Devil's Lake. At Grand Forks, it was partly cloudy, with a temperature of 49. In northern South Dakota, it was clear. It was 50 at Mobridge, and 45 at Aberdeen. In eastern Montana, skies ranged from clear to partly cloudy. It was 46 at Miles City, 45 at Glendive, and 45 at Sydney. Once again, at Bismarck, the temperature was 44 degrees under clear skies. The Bismarck, North Dakota climate summary for yesterday, September 29, 2026. Yesterday's high temperature was 80 degrees. This high was 13 degrees above the normal high of 67. The record high is 97 degrees, which was set in 2024. Yesterday's low temperature was 53 degrees. This low was 13 degrees above the normal low of 40. The record low is 20 degrees, which was set in 1945. 1.07 inches of precipitation fell yesterday, which brings the monthly total to 2.49 inches. The total precipitation for the year now stands at 11.66 inches. There were no heating degree days yesterday. The yearly total since July 1st is 101. There were two cooling degree days. July 1st is 101. There were two cooling degree days yesterday. The yearly total since January 1st is 784. The normal high temperature for today is 67 degrees, and the normal low is 40. The record high for today is 95, which occurred in 1989, and the record low is 10, which occurred in 1876. Sunrise today is at 7:40 a.m. and sunset is at 7:24 p.m. The regional weather forecast from your National Weather Service office in Bismarck. Above average temperatures continue today, followed by slightly below average temperatures to end the week. A few areas of frost possible tonight into Thursday morning, mainly in the north. A larger area of frost may come Thursday night into Friday morning. An overall mainly dry pattern is expected through the rest of the week, with low to medium chances in the southwest Thursday. Low to medium chances may return Friday night into Saturday. The detailed forecast for North Dakota, today, mostly clear to partly cloudy and breezy. Highs in the 60s north to 70s south and east. Tonight, mostly clear to partly cloudy. Areas of frost, mainly north. Lows in the mid-30s to mid-40s. Thursday, sunny in the morning then becoming partly cloudy. Chance of showers southwest. Highs in the mid-50s to mid-60s. Friday, partly cloudy. Areas of frost. Lows in the 30s to lower 40s. Highs in the upper 50s to upper 60s. Here is the forecast for the Bismarck, Minden listening area. Today, sunny. Highs in the lower 70s. West winds around 5 miles per hour, increasing to northwest 10 to 15 miles per hour in the afternoon. Tonight, partly cloudy in the evening, then clearing. Lows in the lower 40s. North winds 5 to 10 miles per hour. Thursday, increasing clouds. Highs in the upper 50s. Northwest winds 5 to 10 miles per hour. Thursday night, decreasing clouds. Lows in the upper 30s. Northwest winds around 5 miles per hour in the evening, becoming light and variable. Friday, partly sunny. Highs around 60. Southeast winds around 5 miles per hour, increasing to south 10 to 15 miles per hour in the afternoon. Friday night, decreasing clouds. A 20% chance of showers. Lows in the mid-40s. Saturday, mostly sunny. Highs in the mid-60s. Saturday night, mostly clear. Lows in the upper 30s. Sunday, sunny. Highs in the lower 60s. Sunday night, mostly clear. Lows in the mid-40s. Monday, sunny. Highs in the mid-60s. Monday night, partly cloudy. Lows around 50. Tuesday, mostly sunny. Highs in the lower 70s. For Western Lake Sakakawea, today, northwest winds 10 to 20 miles per hour. Mostly clear. Highs in the mid-60s. Tonight, northwest winds 10 to 15 miles per hour. Mostly clear. Lows in the upper 30s. For Eastern Lake

Kaukauea. Today, northwest winds 10 to 20 miles per hour. Mostly clear. Highs around 70. Tonight, northwest winds 10 to 15 miles per hour. Mostly clear. Lows in the lower 40s. For northern Lake Oahe, today, northwest winds 10 to 20 miles per hour. Mostly clear. Highs in the lower 70s. Tonight, north winds 10 to 15 miles per hour. Mostly cloudy in the evening, then clearing. Lows in the mid-40s. Here are the weather conditions at 8 a.m. Central Daylight Time. Bismarck, clear. Temperature 44 degrees, relative humidity 93%. Pressure 29.78 inches and rising. Mendham, clear. 48 degrees, relative humidity 81%. Wind west at 6 miles an hour. Hazen, clear. 43 degrees, relative humidity 93%. Wind west at 7 miles an hour. Harvey, clear. 48 degrees, relative humidity 93%. Minot, clear. 49 degrees, relative humidity 77%. Dickinson, clear. 48 degrees, relative humidity 71%. Wind west at 6 miles an hour. Elsewhere around North Dakota, it was 52 at Garrison. It was clear, with a temperature of 47 at Williston, 46 at Jamestown, 51 at Fargo, and 50 at Devil's Lake. At Grand Forks, it was partly cloudy, with a temperature of 49. In northern South Dakota, it was clear. It was 50 at Mobridge, and 45 at Aberdeen. In eastern Montana, skies ranged from clear to partly cloudy. It was 46 at Miles City, 45 at Glendive, and 45 at Sydney. Once again, at Bismarck, the temperature was 44 degrees under clear skies. The Bismarck, North Dakota climate summary for yesterday, September 29, 2026. Yesterday's high temperature was 80 degrees. This high was 13 degrees above the normal high of 67. The record high is 97 degrees, which was set in 2024. Yesterday's low temperature was 53 degrees. This low was 13 degrees above the normal low of 40. The record low is 20 degrees, which was set in 1945. 1.07 inches of precipitation fell yesterday, which brings the monthly total to 2.49 inches. The total precipitation for the year now stands at 11.66 inches. There were no heating degree days yesterday. The yearly total since July 1st is 101. There were two cooling degree days yesterday. The yearly total since January 1st is 784. The normal high temperature for today is 67 degrees, and the normal low is 40. The record high for today is 95, which occurred in 1989, and the record low is 10, which occurred in 1876. Sunrise today is at 7:40 a.m. and sunset is at 7:24 p.m. The regional weather forecast from your National Weather Service office in Bismarck. Above average temperatures continue today, followed by slightly below average temperatures to end the week. A few areas of frost possible tonight into Thursday morning, mainly in the north. A larger area of frost may come Thursday night into Friday morning. An overall mainly dry pattern is expected through the rest of the week, with low to medium chances in the southwest Thursday. Low to medium chances may return Friday night into Saturday. The detailed forecast for North Dakota, today, mostly clear to partly cloudy and breezy. Highs in the 60s north to 70s south and east. Tonight, mostly clear to partly cloudy. Areas of frost, mainly north. Lows in the mid-30s to mid-40s. Thursday, sunny in the morning, then becoming partly cloudy. Chance of showers southwest. Highs in the mid-50s to mid-60s. Friday, partly cloudy. Areas of frost. Lows in the 30s to lower 40s. Highs in the upper 50s to upper 60s. Here is the forecast for the Bismarck Mendham listening area. Today, sunny. Highs in the lower 70s. West winds around 5 miles per hour, increasing to northwest 10 to 15 miles per hour in the afternoon. Tonight, partly cloudy in the evening, then clearing. Lows in the lower 40s. North winds 5 to 10 miles per hour. Thursday, increasing clouds. Highs in the upper 50s.

Northwest winds 5 to 10 miles per hour. Thursday night, decreasing clouds. Lows in the upper 30s. Northwest winds around 5 miles per hour in the evening, becoming light and variable. Friday, partly sunny. Highs around 60. Southeast winds around 5 miles per hour, increasing to south 10 to 15 miles per hour in the afternoon. Friday night, decreasing clouds. A 20% chance of showers. Lows in the mid-40s. Saturday, mostly sunny. Highs in the mid-60s. Saturday night, mostly clear. Lows in the upper 30s. Sunday, sunny. Highs in the lower 60s. Sunday night, mostly clear. Lows in the mid-40s. Monday, sunny. Highs in the mid-60s. Monday night, partly cloudy. Lows around 50. Tuesday, mostly sunny. Highs in the lower 70s. For Western Lake Sakakawea, today, northwest winds 10 to 20 miles per hour. Mostly clear. Highs in the mid-60s. Tonight, northwest winds 10 to 15 miles per hour. Mostly clear. Lows in the upper 30s. For Eastern Lake Sakakawea, today, northwest winds 10 to 20 miles per hour. Mostly clear. Highs around 70. Tonight, northwest winds 10 to 15 miles per hour. Mostly clear. Lows in the lower 40s. For Northern Lake Oahe, today, northwest winds 10 to 20 miles per hour. Mostly clear. Highs in the lower 70s. Tonight, north winds 10 to 15 miles per hour. Mostly cloudy in the evening, then clearing. Lows in the mid-40s. Here are the weather conditions at 8 a.m. Central Daylight Time. Bismarck, clear. Temperature 44 degrees, relative humidity 93%. Pressure 29.78 inches and rising. Mendham, clear. 48 degrees, relative humidity 81%. Wind west at 6 miles an hour. Hazen, clear. 43 degrees, relative humidity 93%. Wind west at 7 miles an hour. Harvey, clear. 48 degrees, relative humidity 93%. Minot, clear. 49 degrees, relative humidity 77%. Dickinson, clear. 48 degrees, relative humidity 71%. Wind west at 6 miles an hour. Elsewhere around North Dakota, it was 52 at Garrison. It was clear, with a temperature of 47 at Williston, 46 at Jamestown, 51 at Fargo, and 50 at Devil's Lake. At Grand Forks, it was partly cloudy, with a temperature of 49. In northern South Dakota, it was clear. It was 50 at Mobridge, and 45 at Aberdeen. In eastern Montana, skies ranged from clear to partly cloudy. It was 46 at Miles City, 45 at Glendive, and 45 at Sydney. Once again, at Bismarck, the temperature was 44 degrees under clear skies. The Bismarck, North Dakota climate summary for yesterday, September 29, 2026. Yesterday's high temperature was 80 degrees. This high was 13 degrees above the normal high of 67. The record high is 97 degrees, which was set in 2024. Yesterday's low temperature was 53 degrees. This low was 13 degrees above the normal low of 40. The record low is 20 degrees, which was set in 1945. 1.07 inches of precipitation fell yesterday, which brings the monthly total to 2.49 inches. The total precipitation for the year now stands at 11.66 inches. There were no heating degree days yesterday. The yearly total since July 1st is 101. There were two cooling degree days yesterday. The yearly total since January 1st is 784. The normal high temperature for today is 67 degrees, and the normal low is 40. The record high for today is 95, which occurred in 1989, and the record low is 10, which occurred in 1876. Sunrise today is at 7:40 a.m. and sunset is at 7:24 p.m. The regional weather forecast from your National Weather Service office in Bismarck. Above average temperatures continue today, followed by slightly below average temperatures to end the week. A few areas of frost possible tonight into Thursday.

Thursday morning, mainly in the north. A larger area of frost may come Thursday night into Friday morning. An overall mainly dry pattern is expected through the rest of the week with low to medium chances in the southwest Thursday. Low to medium chances may return Friday night into Saturday. The detailed forecast for North Dakota, today, mostly clear to partly cloudy and breezy. Highs in the 60s north to 70s south and east. Tonight, mostly clear to partly cloudy. Areas of frost, mainly north. Lows in the mid-30s to mid-40s. Thursday, sunny in the morning then becoming partly cloudy. Chance of showers southwest. Highs in the mid-50s to mid-60s. Friday, partly cloudy. Areas of frost. Lows in the 30s to lower 40s. Highs in the upper 50s to upper 60s. Here is the forecast for the Bismarck Minden listening area. Today, sunny. Highs in the lower 70s. West winds around 5 miles per hour, increasing to northwest 10 to 15 miles per hour in the afternoon. Tonight, partly cloudy in the evening then clearing. Lows in the lower 40s. North winds 5 to 10 miles per hour. Thursday, increasing clouds. Highs in the upper 50s. Northwest winds 5 to 10 miles per hour. Thursday night, decreasing clouds. Lows in the upper 30s. Northwest winds around 5 miles per hour in the evening, becoming light and variable. Friday, partly sunny. Highs around 60. Southeast winds around 5 miles per hour, increasing to south 10 to 15 miles per hour in the afternoon. Friday night, decreasing clouds. A 20% chance of showers. Lows in the mid-40s. Saturday, mostly sunny. Highs in the mid-60s. Saturday night, mostly clear. Lows in the upper 30s. Sunday, sunny. Highs in the lower 60s. Sunday night, mostly clear. Lows in the mid-40s. Monday, sunny. Highs in the mid-60s. Monday night, partly cloudy. Lows around 50. Tuesday, mostly sunny. Highs in the lower 70s. For western Lake Sakakawea, today, northwest winds 10 to 20 miles per hour. Mostly clear. Highs in the mid-60s. Tonight, northwest winds 10 to 15 miles per hour. Mostly clear. Lows in the upper 30s. For eastern Lake Sakakawea, today, northwest winds 10 to 20 miles per hour. Mostly clear. Highs around 70. Tonight, northwest winds 10 to 15 miles per hour. Mostly clear. Lows in the lower 40s. For northern Lake Oahe, today, northwest winds 10 to 20 miles per hour. Mostly clear. Highs in the lower 70s. Tonight, north winds 10 to 15 miles per hour. Mostly cloudy in the evening then clearing. Lows in the mid-40s. Here are the weather conditions at 8 a.m. Central Daylight Time. Bismarck, clear. Temperature 44 degrees, relative humidity 93%. Pressure 29.78 inches and rising. Minden, clear. 48 degrees, relative humidity 81%. Wind west at 6 miles an hour. Hazen, clear. 43 degrees, relative humidity 93%. Wind west at 7 miles an hour. Harvey, clear. 48 degrees, relative humidity 93%. Minot, clear. 49 degrees, relative humidity 77%. Dickinson, clear. 48 degrees, relative humidity 71%. Wind west at 6 miles an hour. Elsewhere around North Dakota, it was 52 at Garrison. It was clear, with a temperature of 47 at Williston, 46 at Jamestown, 51 at Fargo, and 50 at Devil's Lake. At Grand Forks, it was partly cloudy, with a temperature of 49. In northern South Dakota, it was clear. It was 50 at Mobridge, and 45 at Aberdeen. In eastern Montana, skies ranged from clear to partly cloudy. It was 46 at Miles City, 45 at Glendive, and 45 at Sydney. Once again, at Bismarck, the temperature was 44 degrees under clear skies. The Bismarck, North Dakota climate summary for yesterday, September 20.

29th, 2026. Yesterday's high temperature was 80 degrees. This high was 13 degrees above the normal high of 67. The record high is 97 degrees, which was set in 2024. Yesterday's low temperature was 53 degrees. This low was 13 degrees above the normal low of 40. The record low is 20 degrees, which was set in 1945. 1.07 inches of precipitation fell yesterday, which brings the monthly total to 2.49 inches. The total precipitation for the year now stands at 11.66 inches. There were no heating degree days yesterday. The yearly total since July 1st is 101. There were two cooling degree days yesterday. The yearly total since January 1st is 784. The normal high temperature for today is 67 degrees, and the normal low is 40. The record high for today is 95, which occurred in 1989, and the record low is 10, which occurred in 1876. Sunrise today is at 7:40 a.m. and sunset is at 7:24 p.m. The regional weather forecast from your National Weather Service office in Bismarck. Above average temperatures continue today, followed by slightly below average temperatures to end the week. A few areas of frost possible tonight into Thursday morning, mainly in the north. A larger area of frost may come Thursday night into Friday morning. An overall mainly dry pattern is expected through the rest of the week, with low to medium chances in the southwest Thursday. Low to medium chances may return Friday night into Saturday. The detailed forecast for North Dakota, today, mostly clear to partly cloudy and breezy. Highs in the 60s north to 70s south and east. Tonight, mostly clear to partly cloudy. Areas of frost, mainly north. Lows in the mid-30s to mid-40s. Thursday, sunny in the morning, then becoming partly cloudy. Chance of showers southwest. Highs in the mid-50s to mid-60s. Friday, partly cloudy. Areas of frost. Lows in the 30s to lower 40s. Highs in the upper 50s to upper 60s. Here is the forecast for the Bismarck, Minden listening area. Today, sunny. Highs in the lower 70s. West winds around 5 miles per hour, increasing to northwest 10 to 15 miles per hour in the afternoon. Tonight, partly cloudy in the evening, then clearing. Lows in the lower 40s. North winds 5 to 10 miles per hour. Thursday, increasing clouds. Highs in the upper 50s. Northwest winds 5 to 10 miles per hour. Thursday night, decreasing clouds. Lows in the upper 30s. Northwest winds around 5 miles per hour in the evening, becoming light and variable. Friday, partly sunny. Highs around 60. Southeast winds around 5 miles per hour, increasing to south 10 to 15 miles per hour in the afternoon. Friday night, decreasing clouds. A 20% chance of showers. Lows in the mid-40s. Saturday, mostly sunny. Highs in the mid-60s. Saturday night, mostly clear. Lows in the upper 30s. Sunday, sunny. Highs in the lower 60s. Sunday night, mostly clear. Lows in the mid-40s. Monday, sunny. Highs in the mid-60s. Monday night, partly cloudy. Lows around 50. Tuesday, mostly sunny. Highs in the lower 70s. For Western Lake Sakakawea, today, northwest winds 10 to 20 miles per hour. Mostly clear. Highs in the mid-60s. Tonight, northwest winds 10 to 15 miles per hour. Mostly clear. Lows in the upper 30s. For Eastern Lake Sakakawea, today, northwest winds 10 to 20 miles per hour. Mostly clear. Highs around 70. Tonight, northwest winds 10 to 15 miles per hour. Mostly clear. Lows in the lower 40s. For Northern Lake Oahe, today, northwest winds 10 to 20 miles per hour. Mostly clear. Highs in the lower 70s. Tonight, north winds 10 to 15 miles per hour. Mostly cloudy in the evening, then clearing. Lows in the mid-40s. Here are the weather conditions at 8 a.m. Central Daylight Time. Bismarck, clear. Temperature 44 degrees, relative humidity 93%. Pressure 29.7.

8 inches and rising. Mendham, clear. 48 degrees, relative humidity 81%. Wind west at 6 miles an hour. Hazen, clear. 43 degrees, relative humidity 93%. Wind west at 7 miles an hour. Harvey, clear. 48 degrees, relative humidity 93%. Minot, clear. 49 degrees, relative humidity 77%. Dickinson, clear. 48 degrees, relative humidity 71%. Wind west at 6 miles an hour. Elsewhere around North Dakota, it was 52 at Garrison. It was clear, with a temperature of 47 at Williston, 46 at Jamestown, 51 at Fargo, and 50 at Devil's Lake. At Grand Forks, it was partly cloudy, with a temperature of 49. In northern South Dakota, it was clear. It was 50 at Mobridge, and 45 at Aberdeen. In eastern Montana, skies ranged from clear to partly cloudy. It was 46 at Mile City, 45 at Glendive, and 45 at Sydney. Once again, at Bismarck, the temperature was 44 degrees under clear skies. The Bismarck, North Dakota climate summary for yesterday, September 29, 2026. Yesterday's high temperature was 80 degrees. This high was 13 degrees above the normal high of 67. The record high is 97 degrees, which was set in 2024. Yesterday's low temperature was 53 degrees. This low was 13 degrees above the normal low of 40. The record low is 20 degrees, which was set in 1945. 1.07 inches of precipitation fell yesterday, which brings the monthly total to 2.49 inches. The total precipitation for the year now stands at 11.66 inches. There were no heating degree days yesterday. The yearly total since July 1st is 101. There were 2 cooling degree days yesterday. The yearly total since January 1st is 784. The normal high temperature for today is 67 degrees, and the normal low is 40. The record high for today is 95, which occurred in 1989, and the record low is 10, which occurred in 1876. Sunrise today is at 7:40 a.m. and sunset is at 7:24 p.m. The regional weather forecast from your National Weather Service office in Bismarck. Above average temperatures continue today, followed by slightly below average temperatures to end the week. A few areas of frost possible tonight into Thursday morning, mainly in the north. A larger area of frost may come Thursday night into Friday morning. An overall mainly dry pattern is expected through the rest of the week, with low to medium chances in the southwest Thursday. Low to medium chances may return Friday night into Saturday. The detailed forecast for North Dakota, today, mostly clear to partly cloudy and breezy. Highs in the 60s north to 70s south and east. Tonight, mostly clear to partly cloudy. Areas of frost, mainly north. Lows in the mid-30s to mid-40s. Thursday, sunny in the morning then becoming partly cloudy. Chance of showers southwest. Highs in the mid-50s to mid-60s. Friday, partly cloudy. Areas of frost. Lows in the 30s to lower 40s. Highs in the upper 50s to upper 60s. 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Providing weather information 24 hours a day from your National Weather Service office in Bismarck. Here is the forecast for the Bismarck Minden listening area. Today, sunny. Highs in the lower 70s. West winds around 5 miles per hour, increasing to northwest 10 to 15 miles per hour in the afternoon. Tonight, partly cloudy in the evening then clearing. Lows in the lower 40s. North winds 5 to 10 miles per hour. Thursday, increasing clouds. Highs in the upper 50s. Northwest winds 5 to 10 miles per hour. Thursday night, decreasing clouds. Lows in the upper 30s. Northwest winds around 5 miles per hour in the evening, becoming light and variable. Friday, partly sunny. Highs around 60. Southeast winds around 5 miles per hour, increasing to south 10 to 15 miles per hour in the afternoon. Friday night, decreasing clouds. A 20% chance of showers. Lows

the mid-40s. Saturday, mostly sunny. Highs in the mid-60s. Saturday night, mostly clear. Lows in the upper 30s. Sunday, sunny. Highs in the lower 60s. Sunday night, mostly clear. Lows in the mid-40s. Monday, sunny. Highs in the mid-60s. Monday night, partly cloudy. Lows around 50. Tuesday, mostly sunny. Highs in the lower 70s. For Western Lake Sakakawea, today, northwest winds 10 to 20 miles per hour. Mostly clear. Highs in the mid-60s. Tonight, northwest winds 10 to 15 miles per hour. Mostly clear. Lows in the upper 30s. For Eastern Lake Sakakawea, today, northwest winds 10 to 20 miles per hour. Mostly clear. Highs around 70. Tonight, northwest winds 10 to 15 miles per hour. Mostly clear. Lows in the lower 40s. For Northern Lake Oahe, today, northwest winds 10 to 20 miles per hour. Mostly clear. Highs in the lower 70s. Tonight, north winds 10 to 15 miles per hour. Mostly cloudy in the evening, then clearing. Lows in the mid-40s. Here are the weather conditions at 9 a.m. Central Daylight Time. Bismarck, sunny. Temperature 50 degrees, relative humidity 86%. Pressure 29.79 inches and rising. Mendon, sunny. 52 degrees, relative humidity 82%. Hazen, sunny. 50 degrees, relative humidity 76%. Wind west at 8 miles an hour. Harvey, sunny. 54 degrees, relative humidity 76%. Wind west at 6 miles an hour, gusting to 22. Minot, sunny. 54 degrees, relative humidity 69%. Wind southwest at 6 miles an hour. Dickinson, sunny. 52 degrees, relative humidity 71%. Elsewhere around North Dakota, it was 57 at Garrison. It was sunny, with a temperature of 48 at Williston, 56 at Jamestown, 56 at Fargo, and 55 at Devil's Lake. At Grand Forks, it was mostly sunny, with a temperature of 55. In northern South Dakota, it was sunny, and the temperatures were 54 degrees. In eastern Montana, skies ranged from partly cloudy to mostly cloudy. It was 50 at Miles City, 50 at Glendive, and 49 at Sydney. Once again, at Bismarck, the temperature was 50 degrees under sunny skies. The Bismarck, North Dakota climate summary for yesterday, September 29, 2026. Yesterday's high temperature was 80 degrees. This high was 13 degrees above the normal high of 67. The record high is 97 degrees, which was set in 2024. Yesterday's low temperature was 53 degrees. This low was 13 degrees above the normal low of 40. The record low is 20 degrees, which was set in 1945. 1.07 inches of precipitation fell yesterday, which brings the monthly total to 2.49 inches. The total precipitation for the year now stands at 11.66 inches. There were no heating degree days yesterday. The yearly total since July 1st is 101. There were two cooling degree days yesterday. The yearly total since January 1st is 784. The normal high temperature for today is 67 degrees, and the normal low is 40. The record high for today is 95, which occurred in 1989, and the record low is 10, which occurred in 1876. Sunrise today is at 7:40 a.m. and sunset is at 7:24 p.m. The regional weather forecast from your National Weather Service office in Bismarck. Above average temperatures continue today, followed by slightly below average temperatures to end the week. A few areas of frost possible tonight into Thursday morning, mainly in the north. A larger area of frost may come Thursday night into Friday morning. An overall mainly dry pattern is expected through the rest of the week, with low to medium chances in the southwest Thursday. Low to medium chances may return Friday night into Saturday. The detailed forecast for North Dakota, today, mostly clear to partly cloudy and breezy. Highs in the 60s north to 70s south and east. Tonight, mostly clear to partly cloudy. Areas of frost.
mainly north. Lows in the mid-30s to mid-40s. Thursday, sunny in the morning, then becoming partly cloudy. Chance of showers southwest. Highs in the mid-50s to mid-60s. Friday, partly cloudy. Areas of frost. Lows in the 30s to lower 40s. Highs in the upper 50s to upper 60s. Here is the forecast for the Bismarck Minden listening area. Today, sunny. Highs in the lower 70s. West winds around 5 miles per hour, increasing to northwest 10 to 15 miles per hour in the afternoon. Tonight, partly cloudy in the evening, then clearing. Lows in the lower 40s. North winds 5 to 10 miles per hour. Thursday, increasing clouds. Highs in the upper 50s. Northwest winds 5 to 10 miles per hour. Thursday night, decreasing clouds. Lows in the upper 30s. Northwest winds around 5 miles per hour in the evening, becoming light and variable. Friday, partly sunny. Highs around 60. Southeast winds around 5 miles per hour, increasing to south 10 to 15 miles per hour in the afternoon. Friday night, decreasing clouds. A 20% chance of showers. Lows in the mid-40s. Saturday, mostly sunny. Highs in the mid-60s. Saturday night, mostly clear. Lows in the upper 30s. Sunday, sunny. Highs in the lower 60s. Sunday night, mostly clear. Lows in the mid-40s. Monday, sunny. Highs in the mid-60s. Monday night, partly cloudy. Lows around 50. Tuesday, mostly sunny. Highs in the lower 70s. For Western Lake Sakakawea, today, northwest winds 10 to 20 miles per hour. Mostly clear. Highs in the mid-60s. Tonight, northwest winds 10 to 15 miles per hour. Mostly clear. Lows in the upper 30s. For Eastern Lake Sakakawea, today, northwest winds 10 to 20 miles per hour. Mostly clear. Highs around 70. Tonight, northwest winds 10 to 15 miles per hour. Mostly clear. Lows in the lower 40s. For Northern Lake Oahe, today, northwest winds 10 to 20 miles per hour. Mostly clear. Highs in the lower 70s. Tonight, north winds 10 to 15 miles per hour. Mostly cloudy in the evening, then clearing. Lows in the mid-40s. Here are the weather conditions at 9 a.m. Central Daylight Time. Bismarck, sunny. Temperature 50 degrees, relative humidity 86%. Pressure 29.79 inches and rising. Minden, sunny. 52 degrees, relative humidity 82%. Hazen, sunny. 50 degrees, relative humidity 76%. Wind west at 8 miles an hour. Harvey, sunny. 54 degrees, relative humidity 76%. Wind west at 6 miles an hour, gusting to 22. Minot, sunny. 54 degrees, relative humidity 69%. Wind southwest at 6 miles an hour. Dickinson, sunny. 52 degrees, relative humidity 71%. Elsewhere around North Dakota, it was 57 at Garrison. It was sunny, with a temperature of 48 at Williston, 56 at Jamestown, 56 at Fargo, and 55 at Devil's Lake. At Grand Forks, it was mostly sunny, with a temperature of 55. In northern South Dakota, it was sunny, and the temperatures were 54 degrees. In eastern Montana, skies ranged from partly cloudy to mostly cloudy. It was 50 at Miles City, 50 at Glendive, and 49 at Sydney. Once again, at Bismarck, the temperature was 50 degrees under sunny skies. Here are the weather conditions at 9 a.m. Central Daylight Time. Bismarck, sunny. Temperature 50 degrees, relative humidity 86%. Pressure 29.79 inches and rising. Minden, sunny. 52 degrees, relative humidity 82%. Hazen, sunny. 50 degrees, relative humidity 76%. Wind west at 8 miles an hour. Harvey, sunny. 54 degrees, relative humidity 76%.

at 6 miles an hour, gusting to 22. Minot, sunny. 54 degrees, relative humidity 69%. Wind southwest at 6 miles an hour. Dickinson, sunny. 52 degrees, relative humidity 71%. Elsewhere around North Dakota, it was 57 at Garrison. It was sunny, with a temperature of 48 at Williston, 56 at Jamestown, 56 at Fargo, and 55 at Devil's Lake. At Grand Forks, it was mostly sunny, with a temperature of 55. In northern South Dakota, it was sunny, and the temperatures were 54 degrees. In eastern Montana, skies ranged from partly cloudy to mostly cloudy. It was 50 at Miles City, 50 at Glendive, and 49 at Sydney. Once again, at Bismarck, the temperature was 50 degrees under sunny skies. The Bismarck, North Dakota climate summary for yesterday, September 29, 2026. Yesterday's high temperature was 80 degrees. This high was 13 degrees above the normal high of 67. The record high is 97 degrees, which was set in 2024. Yesterday's low temperature was 53 degrees. This low was 13 degrees above the normal low of 40. The record low is 20 degrees, which was set in 1945. 1.07 inches of precipitation fell yesterday, which brings the monthly total to 2.49 inches. The total precipitation for the year now stands at 11.66 inches. There were no heating degree days yesterday. The yearly total since July 1st is 101. There were two cooling degree days yesterday. The yearly total since January 1st is 784. The normal high temperature for today is 67 degrees, and the normal low is 40. The record high for today is 95, which occurred in 1989, and the record low is 10, which occurred in 1876. Sunrise today is at 7:40 a.m. and sunset is at 7:24 p.m. The regional weather forecast from your National Weather Service office in Bismarck. Above average temperatures continue today, followed by slightly below average temperatures to end the week. A few areas of frost possible tonight into Thursday morning, mainly in the north. A larger area of frost may come Thursday night into Friday morning. An overall mainly dry pattern is expected through the rest of the week, with low to medium chances in the southwest Thursday. Low to medium chances may return Friday night into Saturday. The detailed forecast for North Dakota, today, mostly clear to partly cloudy and breezy. Highs in the 60s north to 70s south and east. Tonight, mostly clear to partly cloudy. Areas of frost, mainly north. Lows in the mid-30s to mid-40s. Thursday, sunny in the morning then becoming partly cloudy. Chance of showers southwest. Highs in the mid-50s to mid-60s. Friday, partly cloudy. Areas of frost. Lows in the 30s to lower 40s. Highs in the upper 50s to upper 60s. Here is the forecast for the Bismarck, Minden listening area. Today, sunny. Highs in the lower 70s. West winds around 5 miles per hour, increasing to northwest 10 to 15 miles per hour in the afternoon. Tonight, partly cloudy in the evening then clearing. Lows in the lower 40s. North winds 5 to 10 miles per hour. Thursday, increasing clouds. Highs in the upper 50s. Northwest winds 5 to 10 miles per hour. Thursday night, decreasing clouds. Lows in the upper 30s. Northwest winds around 5 miles per hour in the evening, becoming light and variable. Friday, partly sunny. Highs around 60. Southeast winds around 5 miles per hour, increasing to south 10 to 15 miles per hour in the afternoon. Friday night, decreasing clouds. A 20% chance of showers. Lows in the mid-40s. Saturday, mostly sunny. Highs in the mid-60s. Saturday night, mostly clear. Lows in the upper 30s. Sunday, sunny. Highs in the lower 60s. Sunday night, mostly clear. Lows in the mid-40s. Monday, sunny. Highs in the mid-60s. Monday night, partly cloudy. Lows around 50. Tuesday, mostly sunny. Highs in the lower 70s. For Western Lake Sakakawea, today, northwest winds 10 to 20 miles per hour.

15 miles per hour. Mostly cloudy in the evening, then clearing. Lows in the mid-40s. Here are the weather conditions at 9 a.m. Central Daylight Time. Bismarck, sunny. Temperature 50 degrees. Relative humidity 86%. Pressure 29.79 inches and rising. Menden, sunny. 52 degrees. Relative humidity 82%. Hazen, sunny. 50 degrees. Relative humidity 76%. Wind west at 8 miles an hour. Harvey, sunny. 54 degrees, relative humidity 76%. Wind west at 6 miles an hour, gusting to 22. Minot, sunny. 54 degrees, relative humidity 69%. Wind southwest at 6 miles an hour. Dickinson, sunny. 52 degrees, relative humidity 71%. Elsewhere around North Dakota, it was 57 at Garrison. It was sunny, with a temperature of 48 at Williston, 56 at Jamestown, 56 at Fargo, and 55 at Devil's Lake. At Grand Forks, it was mostly sunny, with a temperature of 55. In northern South Dakota, it was sunny, and the temperatures were 54 degrees. In eastern Montana, skies ranged from partly cloudy to mostly cloudy. It was 50 at Miles City, 50 at Glendive, and 49 at Sydney. Once again, at Bismarck, the temperature was 50 degrees under sunny skies. The Bismarck, North Dakota climate summary for yesterday, September 29, 2026. Yesterday's high temperature was 80 degrees. This high was 13 degrees above the normal high of 67. The record high is 97 degrees, which was set in 2024. Yesterday's low temperature was 53 degrees. This low was 13 degrees above the normal low of 40. The record low is 20 degrees, which was set in 1945. 1.07 inches of precipitation fell yesterday, which brings the monthly total to 2.49 inches. The total precipitation for the year now stands at 11.66 inches. There were no heating degree days yesterday. The yearly total since July 1st is 101. There were two cooling degree days yesterday. The yearly total since January 1st is 784. The normal high temperature for today is 67 degrees, and the normal low is 40. The record high for today is 95, which occurred in 1989, and the record low is 10, which occurred in 1876. Sunrise today is at 7:40 a.m. and sunset is at 7:24 p.m. The regional weather forecast from your National Weather Service office in Bismarck. Above average temperatures continue today, followed by slightly below average temperatures to end the week. A few areas of frost possible tonight into Thursday morning, mainly in the north. A larger area of frost may come Thursday night into Friday morning. An overall mainly dry pattern is expected through the rest of the week, with low to medium chances in the southwest Thursday. Low to medium chances may return Friday night into Saturday. The detailed forecast for North Dakota, today, mostly clear to partly cloudy and breezy. Highs in the 60s north to 70s south and east. Tonight, mostly clear to partly cloudy. Areas of frost, mainly north. Lows in the mid-30s to mid-40s. Thursday, sunny in the morning then becoming partly cloudy. Chance of showers southwest. Highs in the mid-50s to mid-60s. Friday, partly cloudy. Areas of frost. Lows in the 30s to lower 40s. Highs in the upper 50s to upper 60s. Here is the forecast for the Bismarck Menden listening area. Today, sunny. Highs in the lower 70s. West winds around 5 miles per hour, increasing to northwest 10 to 15 miles per hour in the afternoon. Tonight, partly cloudy in the evening, then clearing. Lows in the lower 40s. North winds 5 to 10 miles per hour. Thursday, increasing clouds. Highs in the upper 50s. Northwest winds 5 to 10 miles per hour. Thursday night, decreasing clouds. Lows in the upper 30s. Northwest winds around 5 miles per hour in the evening, becoming light and variable. Friday, partly sunny. Highs around 60. Southeast winds around 5 miles per hour, increasing to south 10 to 15 miles per hour in the afternoon. Friday night, decreasing clouds.

clouds, a 20% chance of showers, lows in the mid-40s. Saturday, mostly sunny, highs in the mid-60s. Saturday night, mostly clear, lows in the upper 30s. Sunday, sunny, highs in the lower 60s. Sunday night, mostly clear, lows in the mid-40s. Monday, sunny, highs in the mid-60s. Monday night, partly cloudy, lows around 50. Tuesday, mostly sunny, highs in the lower 70s. For Western Lake Sakakawea, today, northwest winds 10 to 20 miles per hour. Mostly clear, highs in the mid-60s. Tonight, northwest winds 10 to 15 miles per hour. Mostly clear, lows in the upper 30s. For Eastern Lake Sakakawea, today, northwest winds 10 to 20 miles per hour. Mostly clear, highs around 70. Tonight, northwest winds 10 to 15 miles per hour. Mostly clear, lows in the lower 40s. For Northern Lake Oahe, today, northwest winds 10 to 20 miles per hour. Mostly clear, highs in the lower 70s. Tonight, north winds 10 to 15 miles per hour. Mostly cloudy in the evening, then clearing. Lows in the mid-40s. Here are the weather conditions at 9 a.m. Central Daylight Time. Bismarck, sunny. Temperature 50 degrees, relative humidity 86%. Pressure 29.79 inches and rising. Mendham, sunny. 52 degrees, relative humidity 82%. Hazen, sunny. 50 degrees, relative humidity 76%. Wind west at 8 miles an hour. Harvey, sunny. 54 degrees, relative humidity 76%. Wind west at 6 miles an hour, gusting to 22. Minot, sunny. 54 degrees, relative humidity 69%. Wind southwest at 6 miles an hour. Dickinson, sunny. 52 degrees, relative humidity 71%. Elsewhere around North Dakota, it was 57 at Garrison. It was sunny, with a temperature of 48 at Williston, 56 at Jamestown, 56 at Fargo, and 55 at Devil's Lake. At Grand Forks, it was mostly sunny, with a temperature of 55. In northern South Dakota, it was sunny, and the temperatures were 54 degrees. In eastern Montana, skies ranged from partly cloudy to mostly cloudy. It was 50 at Miles City, 50 at Glendive, and 49 at Sydney. Once again, at Bismarck, the temperature was 50 degrees under sunny skies. The Bismarck, North Dakota climate summary for yesterday, September 29, 2026. Yesterday's high temperature was 80 degrees. This high was 13 degrees above the normal high of 67. The record high is 97 degrees, which was set in 2024. Yesterday's low temperature was 53 degrees. This low was 13 degrees above the normal low of 40. The record low is 20 degrees, which was set in 1945. 1.07 inches of precipitation fell yesterday, which brings the monthly total to 2.49 inches. The total precipitation for the year now stands at 11.66 inches. There were no heating degree days yesterday. The yearly total since July 1st is 101. There were two cooling degree days yesterday. The yearly total since January 1st is 784. The normal high temperature for today is 67 degrees, and the normal low is 40. The record high for today is 95, which occurred in 1989, and the record low is 10, which occurred in 1876. Sunrise today is at 7:40 a.m. and sunset is at 7:24 p.m. The regional weather forecast from your National Weather Service office in Bismarck. Above average temperatures continue today, followed by slightly below average temperatures to end the week. A few areas of frost possible tonight into Thursday morning, mainly in the north. A larger area of frost may come Thursday night into Friday morning. An overall mainly dry pattern is expected through the rest of the week, with low to medium chances in the southwest Thursday. Low to medium chances may return Friday night into Saturday. The detailed forecast for North Dakota, today, mostly clear to partly cloudy and breezy. Highs in the 60s north to 70s south and east.

Night, mostly clear to partly cloudy. Areas of frost, mainly north. Lows in the mid-30s to mid-40s. Thursday, sunny in the morning, then becoming partly cloudy. Chance of showers southwest. Highs in the mid-50s to mid-60s. Friday, partly cloudy. Areas of frost. Lows in the 30s to lower 40s. Highs in the upper 50s to upper 60s. Here is the forecast for the Bismarck Menden listening area. Today, sunny. Highs in the lower 70s. West winds around 5 miles per hour, increasing to northwest 10 to 15 miles per hour in the afternoon. Tonight, partly cloudy in the evening, then clearing. Lows in the lower 40s. North winds 5 to 10 miles per hour. Thursday, increasing clouds. Highs in the upper 50s. Northwest winds 5 to 10 miles per hour. Thursday night, decreasing clouds. Lows in the upper 30s. Northwest winds around 5 miles per hour in the evening, becoming light and variable. Friday, partly sunny. Highs around 60. Southeast winds around 5 miles per hour, increasing to south 10 to 15 miles per hour in the afternoon. Friday night, decreasing clouds. A 20% chance of showers. Lows in the mid-40s. Saturday, mostly sunny. Highs in the mid-60s. Saturday night, mostly clear. Lows in the upper 30s. Sunday, sunny. Highs in the lower 60s. Sunday night, mostly clear. Lows in the mid-40s. Monday, sunny. Highs in the mid-60s. Monday night, partly cloudy. Lows around 50. Tuesday, mostly sunny. Highs in the lower 70s. For Western Lake Sakakawea, today, northwest winds 10 to 20 miles per hour. Mostly clear. Highs in the mid-60s. Tonight, northwest winds 10 to 15 miles per hour. Mostly clear. Lows in the upper 30s. For Eastern Lake Sakakawea, today, northwest winds 10 to 20 miles per hour. Mostly clear. Highs around 70. Tonight, northwest winds 10 to 15 miles per hour. Mostly clear. Lows in the lower 40s. For Northern Lake Oahe, today, northwest winds 10 to 20 miles per hour. Mostly clear. Highs in the lower 70s. Tonight, north winds 10 to 15 miles per hour. Mostly cloudy in the evening, then clearing. Lows in the mid-40s. 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Providing weather information 24 hours a day from your National Weather Service office in Bismarck. Here are the weather conditions at 9 a.m. Central Daylight Time. Bismarck, sunny. Temperature 50 degrees, relative humidity 86%. Pressure 29.79 inches and rising. Menden, sunny. 52 degrees, relative humidity 82%. Hazen, sunny. 50 degrees, relative humidity 76%. Wind west at 8 miles an hour. Harvey, sunny. 54 degrees, relative humidity 76%. Wind west at 6 miles an hour, gusting to 22. Minot, sunny. 54 degrees, relative humidity 69%. Wind southwest at 6 miles an hour. Dickinson, sunny. 52 degrees, relative humidity 71%. Elsewhere around North Dakota, it was 57 at Garrison. It was sunny, with a temperature of 48 at Williston, 56 at Jamestown, 56 at Fargo, and 55 at Devil's Lake. At Grand Forks, it was mostly sunny, with a temperature of 55. In northern South Dakota, it was sunny, and the temperatures were 54 degrees. In eastern Montana, skies ranged from partly cloudy to mostly cloudy. It was 50 at Miles City, 50 at Glendive, and 49 at Sydney. Once again, at Bismarck, the temperature was 50 degrees under sunny skies. The regional weather forecast from your National Weather Service office in Bismarck. Above average temperatures continue today, followed by slightly below average temperatures to end the week. A few areas of frost possible tonight into Thursday morning, mainly in the north.

a larger area of frost may come Thursday night into Friday morning. An overall mainly dry pattern is expected through the rest of the week with low to medium chances in the southwest Thursday. Low to medium chances may return Friday night into Saturday. The detailed forecast for North Dakota. Today, mostly clear to partly cloudy and breezy. Highs in the 60s north to 70s south and east. Tonight, mostly clear to partly cloudy. Areas of frost, mainly north. Lows in the mid-30s to mid-40s. Thursday, sunny in the morning then becoming partly cloudy. Chance of showers southwest. Highs in the mid-50s to mid-60s. Friday, partly cloudy. Areas of frost. Lows in the 30s to lower 40s. Highs in the upper 50s to upwest. Highs in the mid-50s to mid-60s. Friday, partly cloudy. Areas of frost. Lows in the 30s to lower 40s. Highs in the upper 50s to upper 60s. Here is the forecast for the Bismarck Minden listening area. Today, sunny. Highs in the lower 70s. West winds around 5 miles per hour, increasing to northwest 10 to 15 miles per hour in the afternoon. Tonight, partly cloudy in the evening then clearing. Lows in the lower 40s. North winds 5 to 10 miles per hour. Thursday, increasing clouds. Highs in the upper 50s. Northwest winds 5 to 10 miles per hour. Thursday night, decreasing clouds. Lows in the upper 30s. Northwest winds around 5 miles per hour in the evening, becoming light and variable. Friday, partly sunny. Highs around 60. Southeast winds around 5 miles per hour, increasing to south 10 to 15 miles per hour in the afternoon. Friday night, decreasing clouds. A 20% chance of showers. Lows in the mid-40s. Saturday, mostly sunny. Highs in the mid-60s. Saturday night, mostly clear. Lows in the upper 30s. Sunday, sunny. Highs in the lower 60s. Sunday night, mostly clear. Lows in the mid-40s. Monday, sunny. Highs in the mid-60s. Monday night, partly cloudy. Lows around 50. Tuesday, mostly sunny. Highs in the lower 70s. For Western Lake Sakakawea, today, northwest winds 10 to 20 miles per hour. Sunny. Highs in the mid-60s. Tonight, northwest winds 10 to 15 miles per hour. Mostly clear. Lows in the upper 30s. For Eastern Lake Sakakawea, today, northwest winds 10 to 20 miles per hour. Sunny. Highs around 70. Tonight, northwest winds 10 to 15 miles per hour. Mostly clear. Lows in the lower 40s. For Northern Lake Oahe, today, light winds becoming northwest 10 to 20 miles per hour in the late morning and afternoon. Sunny. Highs in the lower 70s. Tonight, north winds 10 to 15 miles per hour. Mostly cloudy in the evening then clearing. Lows in the mid-40s. Here are the weather conditions at 9 a.m. Central Daylight Time. Bismarck, sunny. Temperature 50 degrees, relative humidity 86%. Pressure 29.79 inches and rising. Minden, sunny. 52 degrees, relative humidity 82%. Hazen, sunny. 50 degrees, relative humidity 76%. Wind west at 8 miles an hour. Harvey, sunny. 54 degrees, relative humidity 76%. Wind west at 6 miles an hour, gusting to 22. Minot, sunny. 54 degrees, relative humidity 69%. Wind southwest at 6 miles an hour. Dickinson, sunny. 52 degrees, relative humidity 71%. Elsewhere around North Dakota, it was 57 at Garrison. It was sunny, with a temperature of 48 at Williston, 56 at Jamestown, 56 at Fargo, and 55 at Devil's Lake. At Grand Forks, it was mostly sunny, with a temperature of 55. In northern South Dakota, it was sunny, and the temperatures were 54 degrees. In eastern Montana, skies ranged from partly cloudy to mostly cloudy. It was 50 at Miles City, 50 at Glen.

49 at Sydney. Once again, at Bismarck, the temperature was 50 degrees under sunny skies. The regional weather forecast from your National Weather Service office in Bismarck. Above average temperatures continue today, followed by slightly below average temperatures to end the week. A few areas of frost possible tonight into Thursday morning, mainly in the north. A larger area of frost may come Thursday night into Friday morning. An overall mainly dry pattern is expected through the rest of the week with low to medium chances in the southwest Thursday. Low to medium chances may return Friday night into Saturday. The detailed forecast for North Dakota. Today, mostly clear to partly cloudy and breezy. Highs in the 60s north to 70s south and east. Tonight, mostly clear to partly cloudy. Areas of frost, mainly north. Lows in the mid-30s to mid-40s. Thursday, sunny in the morning then becoming partly cloudy. Chance of showers southwest. Highs in the mid-50s to mid-60s. Friday, partly cloudy. Areas of frost. Lows in the 30s to lower 40s. Highs in the upper 50s to upper 60s. Here is the forecast for the Bismarck Menden listening area. Rest of today, sunny. Highs in the lower 70s. West winds around 5 miles per hour, increasing to northwest 10 to 15 miles per hour with gusts up to 25 miles per hour in the afternoon. Tonight, partly cloudy in the evening then clearing. Lows in the lower 40s. North winds 5 to 10 miles per hour. Thursday, increasing clouds. Highs in the upper 50s. Northwest winds 5 to 10 miles per hour. Thursday night, decreasing clouds. Lows in the upper 30s. Northwest winds around 5 miles per hour in the evening, becoming light and variable. Friday, partly sunny. Highs around 60. Southeast winds around 5 miles per hour, increasing to south 10 to 15 miles per hour in the afternoon. Friday night, decreasing clouds. A 20% chance of showers. Lows in the mid-40s. Saturday, mostly sunny. Highs in the mid-60s. Saturday night, mostly clear. Lows in the upper 30s. Sunday, sunny. Highs in the lower 60s. Sunday night, mostly clear. Lows in the mid-40s. Monday, sunny. Highs in the mid-60s. Monday night, partly cloudy. Lows around 50. Tuesday, mostly sunny. Highs in the lower 70s. For Western Lake Sakakawea, today, northwest winds 10 to 20 miles per hour. Sunny. Highs in the mid-60s. Tonight, northwest winds 10 to 15 miles per hour. Mostly clear. Lows in the upper 30s. For Eastern Lake Sakakawea, today, northwest winds 10 to 20 miles per hour. Sunny. Highs around 70. Tonight, northwest winds 10 to 15 miles per hour. Mostly clear. Lows in the lower 40s. For Northern Lake Oahe, today, light winds becoming northwest 10 to 20 miles per hour in the late morning and afternoon. Sunny. Highs in the lower 70s. Tonight, north winds 10 to 15 miles per hour. Mostly cloudy in the evening then clearing. Lows in the mid-40s. Here are the weather conditions at 9 a.m. Central Daylight Time. Bismarck, sunny. Temperature 50 degrees, relative humidity 86%. Pressure 29.79 inches and rising. Menden, sunny. 52 degrees, relative humidity 82%. Hazen, sunny. 50 degrees, relative humidity 76%. Wind west at 8 miles an hour. Harvey, sunny. 54 degrees, relative humidity 76%. Wind west at 6 miles an hour, gusting to 22. Minot, sunny. 54 degrees, relative humidity 69%. Wind southwest at 6 miles an hour. Dickinson, sunny. 52 degrees, relative humidity 71%. Elsewhere around North Dakota, it was 57 at Garrison. It was sunny, with a temperature of 48 at Williston, 56 at Jamestown, 56 at Fargo, and 55 at Devil's Lake. At Grand Forks, it was mostly sunny, with a temperature of 55.

in northern South Dakota, it was sunny and the temperatures were 54 degrees. In eastern Montana, skies ranged from partly cloudy to mostly cloudy. It was 50 at Miles City, 50 at Glendive, and 49 at Sydney. Once again, at Bismarck, the temperature was 50 degrees under sunny skies. The regional weather forecast from your National Weather Service office in Bismarck. Above average temperatures continue today, followed by slightly below average temperatures to end the week. A few areas of frost possible tonight into Thursday morning, mainly in the north. A larger area of frost may come Thursday night into Friday morning. An overall mainly dry pattern is expected through the rest of the week with low to medium chances in the southwest Thursday. Low to medium chances may return Friday night into Saturday. The detailed forecast for North Dakota. Today, mostly clear to partly cloudy and breezy. Highs in the 60s north to 70s south and east. Tonight, mostly clear to partly cloudy. Areas of frost, mainly north. Lows in the mid-30s to mid-40s. Thursday, sunny in the morning then becoming partly cloudy. Chance of showers southwest. Highs in the mid-50s to mid-60s. Friday, partly cloudy. Areas of frost. Lows in the 30s to lower 40s. Highs in the upper 50s to upper 60s. Here is the forecast for the Bismarck Menden listening area. Rest of today, sunny. Highs in the lower 70s. West winds around 5 miles per hour, increasing to northwest 10 to 15 miles per hour with gusts up to 25 miles per hour in the afternoon. Tonight, partly cloudy in the evening then clearing. Lows in the lower 40s. North winds 5 to 10 miles per hour. Thursday, increasing clouds. Highs in the upper 50s. Northwest winds 5 to 10 miles per hour. Thursday night, decreasing clouds. Lows in the upper 30s. Northwest winds around 5 miles per hour in the evening, becoming light and variable. Friday, partly sunny. Highs around 60. Southeast winds around 5 miles per hour, increasing to south 10 to 15 miles per hour in the afternoon. Friday night, decreasing clouds. A 20% chance of showers. Lows in the mid-40s. Saturday, mostly sunny. Highs in the mid-60s. Saturday night, mostly clear. Lows in the upper 30s. Sunday, sunny. Highs in the lower 60s. Sunday night, mostly clear. Lows in the mid-40s. Monday, sunny. Highs in the mid-60s. Monday night, partly cloudy. Lows around 50. Tuesday, mostly sunny. Highs in the lower 70s. For Western Lake Sakakawea, today, northwest winds 10 to 20 miles per hour. Sunny. Highs in the mid-60s. Tonight, northwest winds 10 to 15 miles per hour. Mostly clear. Lows in the upper 30s. For Eastern Lake Sakakawea, today, northwest winds 10 to 20 miles per hour. Sunny. Highs around 70. Tonight, northwest winds 10 to 15 miles per hour. Mostly clear. Lows in the lower 40s. For northern Lake Oahe, today, light winds becoming northwest 10 to 20 miles per hour in the late morning and afternoon. Sunny. Highs in the lower 70s. Tonight, north winds 10 to 15 miles per hour. Mostly cloudy in the evening then clearing. Lows in the mid-40s. Here are the weather conditions at 9 a.m. Central Daylight Time. Bismarck, sunny. Temperature 50 degrees, relative humidity 86%. Pressure 29.79 inches and rising. Menden, sunny. 52 degrees, relative humidity 82%. Hazen, sunny. 50 degrees, relative humidity 76%. Wind west at 8 miles an hour. Harvey, sunny. 54 degrees, relative humidity 76%. Wind west at 6 miles an hour, gusting to 22. Minot, sunny. 54 degrees, relative humidity 69%. Wind southwest at 6 miles an hour. Dickinson, sunny. 52 degrees, relative humidity 71%.
Elsewhere around North Dakota, it was 57 at Garrison. It was sunny, with a temperature of 48 at Williston, 56 at Jamestown, 56 at Fargo, and 55 at Devil's Lake. At Grand Forks, it was mostly sunny, with a temperature of 55. In northern South Dakota, it was sunny, and the temperatures were 54 degrees. In eastern Montana, skies ranged from partly cloudy to mostly cloudy. It was 50 at Miles City, 50 at Glendive, and 49 at Sydney. Once again, at Bismarck, the temperature was 50 degrees under sunny skies. The regional weather forecast from your National Weather Service office in Bismarck. Above average temperatures continue today, followed by slightly below average temperatures to end the week. A few areas of frost possible tonight into Thursday morning, mainly in the north. A larger area of frost may come Thursday night into Friday morning. An overall mainly dry pattern is expected through the rest of the week, with low to medium chances in the southwest Thursday. Low to medium chances may return Friday night into Saturday. The detailed forecast for North Dakota: today, mostly clear to partly cloudy and breezy. Highs in the 60s north to 70s south and east. Tonight, mostly clear to partly cloudy. Areas of frost, mainly north. Lows in the mid-30s to mid-40s. Thursday, sunny in the morning, then becoming partly cloudy. Chance of showers southwest. Highs in the mid-50s to mid-60s. Friday, partly cloudy. Areas of frost. Lows in the 30s to lower 40s. Highs in the upper 50s to upper 60s. Here is the forecast for the Bismarck, Menden listening area. Rest of today, sunny. Highs in the lower 70s. West winds around 5 miles per hour, increasing to northwest 10 to 15 miles per hour, with gusts up to 25 miles per hour in the afternoon. Tonight, partly cloudy in the evening, then clearing. Lows in the lower 40s. North winds 5 to 10 miles per hour. Thursday, increasing clouds. Highs in the upper 50s. Northwest winds 5 to 10 miles per hour. Thursday night, decreasing clouds. Lows in the upper 30s. Northwest winds around 5 miles per hour in the evening, becoming light and variable. Friday, partly sunny. Highs around 60. Southeast winds around 5 miles per hour, increasing to south 10 to 15 miles per hour in the afternoon. Friday night, decreasing clouds. A 20% chance of showers. Lows in the mid-40s. Saturday, mostly sunny. Highs in the mid-60s. Saturday night, mostly clear. Lows in the upper 30s. Sunday, sunny. Highs in the lower 60s. Sunday night, mostly clear. Lows in the mid-40s. Monday, sunny. Highs in the mid-60s. Monday night, partly cloudy. Lows around 50. Tuesday, mostly sunny. Highs in the lower 70s. For Western Lake Sakakawea, today, northwest winds 10 to 20 miles per hour. Sunny. Highs in the mid-60s. Tonight, northwest winds 10 to 15 miles per hour. Mostly clear. Lows in the upper 30s. For Eastern Lake Sakakawea, today, northwest winds 10 to 20 miles per hour. Sunny. Highs around 70. Tonight, northwest winds 10 to 15 miles per hour. Mostly clear. Lows in the lower 40s. For Northern Lake Oahe, today, light winds becoming northwest 10 to 20 miles per hour in the late morning and afternoon. Sunny. Highs in the lower 70s. Tonight, north winds 10 to 15 miles per hour. Mostly cloudy in the evening, then clearing. Lows in the mid-40s. Here are the weather conditions at 9 a.m. Central Daylight Time. Bismarck, sunny. Temperature 50 degrees, relative humidity 86%. Pressure 29.79 inches and rising. Menden, sunny. 52 degrees, relative humidity 82%. Hazen, sunny. 50 degrees, relative humidity 76%. Wind west at 8 miles an hour. Harvey, sunny. 54 degrees, relative humidity 76%. Wind west at 6 miles an hour, gusting to 22. Minot, sunny.
54 degrees, relative humidity.

69%. Wind southwest at 6 miles an hour. Dickinson, sunny. 52 degrees, relative humidity 71%. Elsewhere around North Dakota, it was 57 at Garrison. It was sunny, with a temperature of 48 at Williston, 56 at Jamestown, 56 at Fargo, and 55 at Devil's Lake. At Grand Forks, it was mostly sunny, with a temperature of 55. In northern South Dakota, it was sunny, and the temperatures were 54 degrees. In eastern Montana, skies ranged from partly cloudy to mostly cloudy. It was 50 at Miles City, 50 at Glendive, and 49 at Sydney. Once again, at Bismarck, the temperature was 50 degrees under sunny skies. The regional weather forecast from your National Weather Service office in Bismarck. Above average temperatures continue today, followed by slightly below average temperatures to end the week. A few areas of frost possible tonight into Thursday morning, mainly in the north. A larger area of frost may come Thursday night into Friday morning. An overall mainly dry pattern is expected through the rest of the week, with low to medium chances in the southwest Thursday. Low to medium chances may return Friday night into Saturday. The detailed forecast for North Dakota, today, mostly clear to partly cloudy and breezy. Highs in the 60s north to 70s south and east. Tonight, mostly clear to partly cloudy. Areas of frost, mainly north. Lows in the mid-30s to mid-40s. Thursday, sunny in the morning then becoming partly cloudy. Chance of showers southwest. Highs in the mid-50s to mid-60s. Friday, partly cloudy. Areas of frost. Lows in the 30s to lower 40s. Highs in the upper 50s to upper 60s. Here is the forecast for the Bismarck, Minden listening area. Rest of today, sunny. Highs in the lower 70s. West winds around 5 miles per hour, increasing to northwest 10 to 15 miles per hour with gusts up to 25 miles per hour in the afternoon. Tonight, partly cloudy in the evening then clearing. Lows in the lower 40s. North winds 5 to 10 miles per hour. Thursday, increasing clouds. Highs in the upper 50s. Northwest winds 5 to 10 miles per hour. Thursday night, decreasing clouds. Lows in the upper 30s. Northwest winds around 5 miles per hour in the evening, becoming light and variable. Friday, partly sunny. Highs around 60. Southeast winds around 5 miles per hour, increasing to south 10 to 15 miles per hour in the afternoon. Friday night, decreasing clouds. A 20% chance of showers. Lows in the mid-40s. Saturday, mostly sunny. Highs in the mid-60s. Saturday night, mostly clear. Lows in the upper 30s. Sunday, sunny. Highs in the lower 60s. Sunday night, mostly clear. Lows in the mid-40s. Monday, sunny. Highs in the mid-60s. Monday night, partly cloudy. Lows around 50. Tuesday, mostly sunny. Highs in the lower 70s. For Western Lake Sakakawea, today, northwest winds 10 to 20 miles per hour. Sunny. Highs in the mid-60s. Tonight, northwest winds 10 to 15 miles per hour. Mostly clear. Lows in the upper 30s. For Eastern Lake Sakakawea, today, northwest winds 10 to 20 miles per hour. Sunny. Highs around 70. Tonight, northwest winds 10 to 15 miles per hour. Mostly clear. Lows in the lower 40s. For Northern Lake Oahe, today, light winds becoming northwest 10 to 20 miles per hour in the late morning and afternoon. Sunny. Highs in the lower 70s. Tonight, north winds 10 to 15 miles per hour. Mostly cloudy in the evening then clearing. Lows in the mid-40s. Here are the weather conditions at 9 a.m. Central Daylight Time. Bismarck, sunny. Temperature 50 degrees, relative humidity 86%. Pressure 29.79 inches and rising. Minden, sunny. 52 degrees, relative humidity 82%. Hazen, sunny. 50 degrees, relative humidity 76%. Wind west at 8 miles an hour. Harvey.

sunny. 54 degrees, relative humidity 76%. Wind west at 6 miles an hour, gusting to 22. Minot, sunny. 54 degrees, relative humidity 69%. Wind southwest at 6 miles an hour. Dickinson, sunny. 52 degrees, relative humidity 71%. Elsewhere around North Dakota, it was 57 at Garrison. It was sunny, with a temperature of 48 at Williston, 56 at Jamestown, 56 at Fargo, and 55 at Devil's Lake. At Grand Forks, it was mostly sunny, with a temperature of 55. In northern South Dakota, it was sunny, and the temperatures were 54 degrees. In eastern Montana, skies ranged from partly cloudy to mostly cloudy. It was 50 at Miles City, 50 at Glendive, and 49 at Sydney. Once again, at Bismarck, the temperature was 50 degrees under sunny skies. The regional weather forecast from your National Weather Service office in Bismarck. Above average temperatures continue today, followed by slightly below average temperatures to end the week. A few areas of frost possible tonight into Thursday morning, mainly in the north. A larger area of frost may come Thursday night into Friday morning. An overall mainly dry pattern is expected through the rest of the week, with low to medium chances in the southwest Thursday. Low to medium chances may return Friday night into Saturday. The detailed forecast for North Dakota, today, mostly clear to partly cloudy and breezy. Highs in the 60s north to 70s south and east. Tonight, mostly clear to partly cloudy. Areas of frost, mainly north. Lows in the mid-30s to mid-40s. Thursday, sunny in the morning then becoming partly cloudy. Chance of showers southwest. Highs in the mid-50s to mid-60s. Friday, partly cloudy. Areas of frost. Lows in the 30s to lower 40s. Highs in the upper 50s to upper 60s. Here is the forecast for the Bismarck, Minden listening area. Rest of today, sunny. Highs in the lower 70s. West winds around 5 miles per hour, increasing to northwest 10 to 15 miles per hour with gusts up to 25 miles per hour in the afternoon. Tonight, partly cloudy in the evening then clearing. Lows in the lower 40s. North winds 5 to 10 miles per hour. Thursday, increasing clouds. Highs in the upper 50s. Northwest winds 5 to 10 miles per hour. Thursday night, decreasing clouds. Lows in the upper 30s. Northwest winds around 5 miles per hour in the evening, becoming light and variable. Friday, partly sunny. Highs around 60. Southeast winds around 5 miles per hour, increasing to south 10 to 15 miles per hour in the afternoon. Friday night, decreasing clouds. A 20% chance of showers. Lows in the mid-40s. Saturday, mostly sunny. Highs in the mid-60s. Saturday night, mostly clear. Lows in the upper 30s. Sunday, sunny. Highs in the lower 60s. Sunday night, mostly clear. Lows in the mid-40s. Monday, sunny. Highs in the mid-60s. Monday night, partly cloudy. Lows around 50. Tuesday, mostly sunny. Highs in the lower 70s. 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Providing weather information 24 hours a day from your National Weather Service office in Bismarck. For Western Lake Sakakawea, today, northwest winds 10 to 20 miles per hour. Sunny. Highs in the mid-60s. Tonight, northwest winds 10 to 15 miles per hour. Mostly clear. Lows in the upper 30s. For Eastern Lake Sakakawea, today, northwest winds 10 to 20 miles per hour. Sunny. Highs around 70. Tonight, northwest winds 10 to 15 miles per hour. Mostly clear. Lows in the lower 40s. For Northern Lake Oahe, today, light winds becoming northwest 10 to 20 miles per hour in the late morning and afternoon. Sunny. Highs in the lower 70s. Tonight, north winds 10 to 15 miles per hour. Mostly cloudy in the evening then clearing. Lows in the mid-40s.

Here are the weather conditions at 10 a.m. Central Daylight Time. Bismarck, sunny. Temperature 56 degrees, relative humidity 66%. Pressure 29.80 inches and rising. Mendon, sunny. 59 degrees, relative humidity 67%. Hazen, cloudy. 54 degrees, relative humidity 66%. Wind southwest at 9 miles an hour. Harvey, sunny. 61 degrees, relative humidity 59%. Wind southwest at 9 miles an hour. Minot, partly sunny. 57 degrees, relative humidity 62%. Wind west at 8 miles an hour. Dickinson, partly sunny. 58 degrees, relative humidity 60%. Wind west at 6 miles an hour. Elsewhere around North Dakota, it was 60 at Garrison. It was sunny, with a temperature of 53 at Williston, 61 at Jamestown, 61 at Fargo, and 60 at Devil's Lake. At Grand Forks, it was mostly sunny, with a temperature of 60. In northern South Dakota, it was sunny. It was 59 at Mobridge, and 61 at Aberdeen. In eastern Montana, it was mostly sunny, with a temperature of 56 at Glendive, and 55 at Sydney. At Mile City, it was cloudy, with a temperature of 52. Once again, at Bismarck, the temperature was 56 degrees under sunny skies. The regional weather forecast from your National Weather Service office in Bismarck. Above average temperatures continue today, followed by slightly below average temperatures to end the week. A few areas of frost possible tonight into Thursday morning, mainly in the north. A larger area of frost may come Thursday night into Friday morning. An overall mainly dry pattern is expected through the rest of the week, with low to medium chances in the southwest Thursday. Low to medium chances may return Friday night into Saturday. The detailed forecast for North Dakota, today, mostly clear to partly cloudy and breezy. Highs in the 60s north to 70s south and east. Tonight, mostly clear to partly cloudy. Areas of frost, mainly north. Lows in the mid-30s to mid-40s. Thursday, sunny in the morning, then becoming partly cloudy. Chance of showers southwest. Highs in the mid-50s to mid-60s. Friday, partly cloudy. Areas of frost. Lows in the 30s to lower 40s. Highs in the upper 50s to upper 60s. Here is the forecast for the Bismarck Mendon listening area. Rest of today, sunny. Highs in the lower 70s. West winds around 5 miles per hour, increasing to northwest 10 to 15 miles per hour, with gusts up to 25 miles per hour in the afternoon. Tonight, partly cloudy in the evening, then clearing. Lows in the lower 40s. North winds 5 to 10 miles per hour. Thursday, increasing clouds. Highs in the upper 50s. Northwest winds 5 to 10 miles per hour. Thursday night, decreasing clouds. Lows in the upper 30s. Northwest winds around 5 miles per hour in the evening, becoming light and variable. Friday, partly sunny. Highs around 60. Southeast winds around 5 miles per hour, increasing to south 10 to 15 miles per hour in the afternoon. Friday night, decreasing clouds. A 20% chance of showers. Lows in the mid-40s. Saturday, mostly sunny. Highs in the mid-60s. Saturday night, mostly clear. Lows in the upper 30s. Sunday, sunny. Highs in the lower 60s. Sunday night, mostly clear. Lows in the mid-40s. Monday, sunny. Highs in the mid-60s. Monday night, partly cloudy. Lows around 50. Tuesday, mostly sunny. Highs in the lower 70s. For Western Lake Sakakawea, today, northwest winds 10 to 20 miles per hour. Sunny. Highs in the mid-60s. Tonight, northwest winds 10 to 15 miles per hour. Mostly clear. Lows in the upper 30s. For Eastern Lake Sakakawea, today, northwest winds 10 to 20 miles per hour. Sunny. Highs around 70. Tonight, northwest winds 10 to 15 miles per hour. Mostly clear. Lows in the lower 40s. For Northern Lake Oahe,
Today, light winds becoming northwest 10 to 20 miles per hour in the late morning and afternoon. Sunny. Highs in the lower 70s. Tonight, north winds 10 to 15 miles per hour. Mostly cloudy in the evening then clearing. Lows in the mid-40s. Here are the weather conditions at 10 a.m. Central Daylight Time. Bismarck, sunny. Temperature 56 degrees, relative humidity 66%. Pressure 29.80 inches and rising. Menden, sunny. 59 degrees, relative humidity 67%. Hazen, cloudy. 54 degrees, relative humidity 66%. Wind southwest at 9 miles an hour. Harvey, sunny. 61 degrees, relative humidity 59%. Wind southwest at 9 miles an hour. Minot, partly sunny. 57 degrees, relative humidity 62%. Wind west at 8 miles an hour. Dickinson, partly sunny. 58 degrees, relative humidity 60%. Wind west at 6 miles an hour. Elsewhere around North Dakota, it was 60 at Garrison. It was sunny, with a temperature of 53 at Williston, 61 at Jamestown, 61 at Fargo, and 60 at Devil's Lake. At Grand Forks, it was mostly sunny, with a temperature of 60. In northern South Dakota, it was sunny. It was 59 at Mobridge, and 61 at Aberdeen. In eastern Montana, it was mostly sunny, with a temperature of 56 at Glendive, and 55 at Sydney. At Mile City, it was cloudy, with a temperature of 52. Once again, at Bismarck, the temperature was 56 degrees under sunny skies. The regional weather forecast from your National Weather Service office in Bismarck. Above average temperatures continue today, followed by slightly below average temperatures to end the week. A few areas of frost possible tonight into Thursday morning, mainly in the north. A larger area of frost may come Thursday night into Friday morning. An overall mainly dry pattern is expected through the rest of the week with low to medium chances in the southwest Thursday. Low to medium chances may return Friday night into Saturday. The detailed forecast for North Dakota, today, mostly clear to partly cloudy and breezy. Highs in the 60s north to 70s south and east. Tonight, mostly clear to partly cloudy. Areas of frost, mainly north. Lows in the mid-30s to mid-40s. Thursday, sunny in the morning then becoming partly cloudy. Chance of showers southwest. Highs in the mid-50s to mid-60s. Friday, partly cloudy. Areas of frost. Lows in the 30s to lower 40s. Highs in the upper 50s to upper 60s. Here is the forecast for the Bismarck Menden listening area. Rest of today, sunny. Highs in the lower 70s. West winds around 5 miles per hour, increasing to northwest 10 to 15 miles per hour with gusts up to 25 miles per hour in the afternoon. Tonight, partly cloudy in the evening then clearing. Lows in the lower 40s. North winds 5 to 10 miles per hour. Thursday, increasing clouds. Highs in the upper 50s. Northwest winds 5 to 10 miles per hour. Thursday night, decreasing clouds. Lows in the upper 30s. Northwest winds around 5 miles per hour in the evening, becoming light and variable. Friday, partly sunny. Highs around 60. Southeast winds around 5 miles per hour, increasing to south 10 to 15 miles per hour in the afternoon. Friday night, decreasing clouds. A 20% chance of showers. Lows in the mid-40s. Saturday, mostly sunny. Highs in the mid-60s. Saturday night, mostly clear. Lows in the upper 30s. Sunday, sunny. Highs in the lower 60s. Sunday night, mostly clear. Lows in the mid-40s. Monday, sunny. Highs in the mid-60s. Monday night, partly cloudy. Lows around 50. Tuesday, mostly sunny. Highs in the lower 70s. For Western Lake Sakakawea, today, northwest winds 10 to 20 miles per hour. Sunny. Highs in the mid-60s. Tonight, northwest winds 10 to 15 miles per hour. Mostly clear. Lows in the upper 30s.

northeastern Lake Sakakawea. Today, northwest winds 10 to 20 miles per hour. Sunny. Highs around 70. Tonight, northwest winds 10 to 15 miles per hour. Mostly clear. Lows in the lower 40s. For northern Lake Oahe, today, light winds becoming northwest 10 to 20 miles per hour in the late morning and afternoon. Sunny. Highs in the lower 70s. Tonight, north winds 10 to 15 miles per hour. Mostly cloudy in the evening then clearing. Lows in the mid-40s. Here are the weather conditions at 10 a.m. Central Daylight Time. Bismarck, sunny. Temperature 56 degrees, relative humidity 66%. Pressure 29.80 inches and rising. Mendham, sunny. 59 degrees, relative humidity 67%. Hazen, cloudy. 54 degrees, relative humidity 66%. Wind southwest at 9 miles an hour. Harvey, sunny. 61 degrees, relative humidity 59%. Wind southwest at 9 miles an hour. Minot, partly sunny. 57 degrees, relative humidity 62%. Wind west at 8 miles an hour. Dickinson, partly sunny. 58 degrees, relative humidity 60%. Wind west at 6 miles an hour. Elsewhere around North Dakota, it was 60 at Garrison. It was sunny, with a temperature of 53 at Williston, 61 at Jamestown, 61 at Fargo, and 60 at Devil's Lake. At Grand Forks, it was mostly sunny, with a temperature of 60. In northern South Dakota, it was sunny. It was 59 at Mobridge, and 61 at Aberdeen. In eastern Montana, it was mostly sunny, with a temperature of 56 at Glendive, and 55 at Sydney. At Mile City, it was cloudy, with a temperature of 52. Once again, at Bismarck, the temperature was 56 degrees under sunny skies. The regional weather forecast from your National Weather Service office in Bismarck. Above average temperatures continue today, followed by slightly below average temperatures to end the week. A few areas of frost possible tonight into Thursday morning, mainly in the north. A larger area of frost may come Thursday night into Friday morning. An overall mainly dry pattern is expected through the rest of the week with low to medium chances in the southwest Thursday. Low to medium chances may return Friday night into Saturday. The detailed forecast for North Dakota, today, mostly clear to partly cloudy and breezy. Highs in the 60s north to 70s south and east. Tonight, mostly clear to partly cloudy. Areas of frost, mainly north. Lows in the mid-30s to mid-40s. Thursday, sunny in the morning then becoming partly cloudy. Chance of showers southwest. Highs in the mid-50s to mid-60s. Friday, partly cloudy. Areas of frost. Lows in the 30s to lower 40s. Highs in the upper 50s to upper 60s. Here is the forecast for the Bismarck-Mendham listening area. Rest of today, sunny. Highs in the lower 70s. West winds around 5 miles per hour, increasing to northwest 10 to 15 miles per hour with gusts up to 25 miles per hour in the afternoon. Tonight, partly cloudy in the evening then clearing. Lows in the lower 40s. North winds 5 to 10 miles per hour. Thursday, increasing clouds. Highs in the upper 50s. Northwest winds 5 to 10 miles per hour. Thursday night, decreasing clouds. Lows in the upper 30s. Northwest winds around 5 miles per hour in the evening, becoming light and variable. Friday, partly sunny. Highs around 60. Southeast winds around 5 miles per hour, increasing to south 10 to 15 miles per hour in the afternoon. Friday night, decreasing clouds. A 20% chance of showers. Lows in the mid-40s. Saturday, mostly sunny. Highs in the mid-60s. Saturday night, mostly clear. Lows in the upper 30s. Sunday, sunny. Highs in the lower 60s. Sunday night, mostly clear. Lows in the mid-40s. Monday, sunny. Highs in the mid-60s. Monday night, partly cloudy. Lows around 50. Tuesday, mostly sunny. Highs in the lower 70s.

Central Daylight Time. Bismarck, sunny. Temperature 56 degrees, relative humidity 66%. Pressure 29.80 inches and rising. Mendham, sunny. 59 degrees, relative humidity 67%. Hazen, cloudy. 54 degrees, relative humidity 66%. Wind southwest at 9 miles an hour. Harvey, sunny. 61 degrees, relative humidity 59%. Wind southwest at 9 miles an hour. Minot, partly sunny. 57 degrees, relative humidity 62%. Wind west at 8 miles an hour. Dickinson, partly sunny. 58 degrees, relative humidity 60%. Wind west at 6 miles an hour. Elsewhere around North Dakota, it was 60 at Garrison. It was sunny, with a temperature of 53 at Williston, 61 at Jamestown, 61 at Fargo, and 60 at Devil's Lake. At Grand Forks, it was mostly sunny, with a temperature of 60. In northern South Dakota, it was sunny. It was 59 at Mobridge, and 61 at Aberdeen. In eastern Montana, it was mostly sunny, with a temperature of 56 at Glendive, and 55 at Sydney. At Miles City, it was cloudy, with a temperature of 52. Once again, at Bismarck, the temperature was 56 degrees under sunny skies. The regional weather forecast from your National Weather Service office in Bismarck. Above average temperatures continue today, followed by slightly below average temperatures to end the week. A few areas of frost possible tonight into Thursday morning, mainly in the north. A larger area of frost may come Thursday night into Friday morning. An overall mainly dry pattern is expected through the rest of the week, with low to medium chances in the southwest Thursday. Low to medium chances may return Friday night into Saturday. The detailed forecast for North Dakota, today, mostly clear to partly cloudy and breezy. Highs in the 60s north to 70s south and east. Tonight, mostly clear to partly cloudy. Areas of frost, mainly north. Lows in the mid-30s to mid-40s. Thursday, sunny in the morning then becoming partly cloudy. Chance of showers southwest. Highs in the mid-50s to mid-60s. Friday, partly cloudy. Areas of frost. Lows in the 30s to lower 40s. Highs in the upper 50s to upper 60s. Here is the forecast for the Bismarck Mendham listening area. Rest of today, sunny. Highs in the lower 70s. West winds around 5 miles per hour, increasing to northwest 10 to 15 miles per hour with gusts up to 25 miles per hour in the afternoon. Tonight, partly cloudy in the evening then clearing. Lows in the lower 40s. North winds 5 to 10 miles per hour. Thursday, increasing clouds. Highs in the upper 50s. Northwest winds 5 to 10 miles per hour. Thursday night, decreasing clouds. Lows in the upper 30s. Northwest winds around 5 miles per hour in the evening, becoming light and variable. Friday, partly sunny. Highs around 60. Southeast winds around 5 miles per hour, increasing to south 10 to 15 miles per hour in the afternoon. Friday night, decreasing clouds. A 20% chance of showers. Lows in the mid-40s. Saturday, mostly sunny. Highs in the mid-60s. Saturday night, mostly clear. Lows in the upper 30s. Sunday, sunny. Highs in the lower 60s. Sunday night, mostly clear. Lows in the mid-40s. Monday, sunny. Highs in the mid-60s. Monday night, partly cloudy. Lows around 50. Tuesday, mostly sunny. Highs in the lower 70s. For Western Lake Sakakawea, today, northwest winds 10 to 20 miles per hour. Sunny. Highs in the mid-60s. Tonight, northwest winds 10 to 15 miles per hour. Mostly clear. Lows in the upper 30s. For Eastern Lake Sakakawea, today, northwest winds 10 to 20 miles per hour. Sunny. Highs around 70. Tonight, northwest winds 10 to 15 miles per hour. Mostly clear. Lows in the lower 40s. For northern Lake Oahe, today, light winds becoming northwest 10.

to 20 miles per hour in the late morning and afternoon. Sunny. Highs in the lower 70s. Tonight, north winds 10 to 15 miles per hour. Mostly cloudy in the evening, then clearing. Lows in the mid-40s. Here are the weather conditions at 10 a.m. Central Daylight Time. Bismarck, sunny. Temperature 56 degrees, relative humidity 66%. Pressure 29.80 inches and rising. Mendham, sunny. 59 degrees, relative humidity 67%. Hazen, cloudy. 54 degrees, relative humidity 66%. Wind southwest at 9 miles an hour. Harvey, sunny. 61 degrees, relative humidity 59%. Wind southwest at 9 miles an hour. Minot, partly sunny. 57 degrees, relative humidity 62%. Wind west at 8 miles an hour. Dickinson, partly sunny. 58 degrees, relative humidity 60%. Wind west at 6 miles an hour. Elsewhere around North Dakota, it was 60 at Garrison. It was sunny, with a temperature of 53 at Williston, 61 at Jamestown, 61 at Fargo, and 60 at Devil's Lake. At Grand Forks, it was mostly sunny, with a temperature of 60. In northern South Dakota, it was sunny. It was 59 at Mobridge, and 61 at Aberdeen. In eastern Montana, it was mostly sunny, with a temperature of 56 at Glendive, and 55 at Sydney. At Miles City, it was cloudy, with a temperature of 52. Once again, at Bismarck, the temperature was 56 degrees under sunny skies. The regional weather forecast from your National Weather Service office in Bismarck. Above average temperatures continue today, followed by slightly below average temperatures to end the week. A few areas of frost possible tonight into Thursday morning, mainly in the north. A larger area of frost may come Thursday night into Friday morning. An overall mainly dry pattern is expected through the rest of the week, with low to medium chances in the southwest Thursday. Low to medium chances may return Friday night into Saturday. The detailed forecast for North Dakota, today, mostly clear to partly cloudy and breezy. Highs in the 60s north to 70s south and east. Tonight, mostly clear to partly cloudy. Areas of frost, mainly north. Lows in the mid-30s to mid-40s. Thursday, sunny in the morning, then becoming partly cloudy. Chance of showers southwest. Highs in the mid-50s to mid-60s. Friday, partly cloudy. Areas of frost. Lows in the 30s to lower 40s. Highs in the upper 50s to upper 60s. Here is the forecast for the Bismarck, Mendham listening area. Rest of today, sunny. Highs in the lower 70s. West winds around 5 miles per hour, increasing to northwest 10 to 15 miles per hour, with gusts up to 25 miles per hour in the afternoon. Tonight, partly cloudy in the evening, then clearing. Lows in the lower 40s. North winds 5 to 10 miles per hour. Thursday, increasing clouds. Highs in the upper 50s. Northwest winds 5 to 10 miles per hour. Thursday night, decreasing clouds. Lows in the upper 30s. Northwest winds around 5 miles per hour in the evening, becoming light and variable. Friday, partly sunny. Highs around 60. Southeast winds around 5 miles per hour, increasing to south 10 to 15 miles per hour in the afternoon. Friday night, decreasing clouds. A 20% chance of showers. Lows in the mid-40s. Saturday, mostly sunny. Highs in the mid-60s. Saturday night, mostly clear. Lows in the upper 30s. Sunday, sunny. Highs in the lower 60s. Sunday night, mostly clear. Lows in the mid-40s. Monday, sunny. Highs in the mid-60s. Monday night, partly cloudy. Lows around 50. Tuesday, mostly sunny. Highs in the lower 70s. For Western Lake Sakakawea, today, northwest winds 10 to 20 miles per hour. Sunny. Highs in the mid-60s. Tonight, northwest winds 10 to 15 miles per hour. Mostly clear. Lows in the upper 30s. For Eastern Lake Sakakawea, today,

Northwest winds 10 to 20 miles per hour. Sunny. Highs around 70. Tonight, northwest winds 10 to 15 miles per hour. Mostly clear. Lows in the lower 40s. For northern Lake Oahe, today, light winds becoming northwest 10 to 20 miles per hour in the late morning and afternoon. Sunny. Highs in the lower 70s. Tonight, north winds 10 to 15 miles per hour. Mostly cloudy in the evening, then clearing. Lows in the mid-40s. Here are the weather conditions at 10 a.m. Central Daylight Time. Bismarck, sunny. Temperature 56 degrees, relative humidity 66%. Pressure 29.80 inches and rising. Mendham, sunny. 59 degrees, relative humidity 67%. Hazen, cloudy. 54 degrees, relative humidity 66%. Wind southwest at 9 miles an hour. Harvey, sunny. 61 degrees, relative humidity 59%. Wind southwest at 9 miles an hour. Minot, partly sunny. 57 degrees, relative humidity 62%. Wind west at 8 miles an hour. Dickinson, partly sunny. 58 degrees, relative humidity 60%. Wind west at 6 miles an hour. Elsewhere around North Dakota, it was 60 at Garrison. It was sunny, with a temperature of 53 at Williston, 61 at Jamestown, 61 at Fargo, and 60 at Devil's Lake. At Grand Forks, it was mostly sunny, with a temperature of 60. In northern South Dakota, it was sunny. It was 59 at Mobridge, and 61 at Aberdeen. In eastern Montana, it was mostly sunny, with a temperature of 56 at Glendive, and 55 at Sydney. At Miles City, it was cloudy, with a temperature of 52. Once again, at Bismarck, the temperature was 56 degrees under sunny skies. 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Providing weather information 24 hours a day from your National Weather Service office in Bismarck. The regional weather forecast from your National Weather Service office in Bismarck. Above average temperatures continue today, followed by slightly below average temperatures to end the week. A few areas of frost possible tonight into Thursday morning, mainly in the north. A larger area of frost may come Thursday night into Friday morning. An overall mainly dry pattern is expected through the rest of the week, with low to medium chances in the southwest Thursday. Low to medium chances may return Friday night into Saturday. The detailed forecast for North Dakota, today, mostly clear to partly cloudy and breezy. Highs in the 60s north to 70s south and east. Tonight, mostly clear to partly cloudy. Areas of frost, mainly north. Lows in the mid-30s to mid-40s. Thursday, sunny in the morning, then becoming partly cloudy. Chance of showers southwest. Highs in the mid-50s to mid-60s. Friday, partly cloudy. Areas of frost. Lows in the 30s to lower 40s. Highs in the upper 50s to upper 60s. Here is the forecast for the Bismarck Mendham listening area. Rest of today, sunny. Highs in the lower 70s. West winds around 5 miles per hour, increasing to northwest 10 to 15 miles per hour with gusts up to 25 miles per hour in the afternoon. Tonight, partly cloudy in the evening, then clearing. Lows in the lower 40s. North winds 5 to 10 miles per hour. Thursday, increasing clouds. Highs in the upper 50s. Northwest winds 5 to 10 miles per hour. Thursday night, decreasing clouds. Lows in the upper 30s. Northwest winds around 5 miles per hour in the evening, becoming light and variable. Friday, partly sunny. Highs around 60. Southeast winds around 5 miles per hour, increasing to south 10 to 15 miles per hour in the afternoon. Friday night, decreasing clouds. A 20% chance of showers. Lows in the mid-40s. Saturday, mostly sunny. Highs in the mid-60s. Saturday night, mostly clear. Lows in the upper 30s. Sunday, sunny. Highs in the lower 60s. Sunday night, mostly clear. Lows in the mid-40s.

Monday, sunny. Sunday, sunny. Highs in the lower 60s. Sunday night, mostly clear. Lows in the mid 40s. Monday, sunny. Highs in the mid 60s. Monday night, partly cloudy. Lows around 50. Tuesday, mostly sunny. Highs in the lower 70s. For Western Lake Sakakawea, today, northwest winds 10 to 20 miles per hour. Sunny. Highs in the mid 60s. Tonight, northwest winds 10 to 15 miles per hour. Mostly clear. Lows in the upper 30s. For Eastern Lake Sakakawea, today, northwest winds 10 to 20 miles per hour. Sunny. Highs around 70. Tonight, northwest winds 10 to 15 miles per hour. Mostly clear. Lows in the lower 40s. For Northern Lake Oahe, today, light winds becoming northwest 10 to 20 miles per hour in the late morning and afternoon. Sunny. Highs in the lower 70s. Tonight, north winds 10 to 15 miles per hour. Mostly cloudy in the evening then clearing. Lows in the mid 40s. Here are the weather conditions at 10 a.m. Central Daylight Time. Bismarck, sunny. Temperature 56 degrees, relative humidity 66%. Pressure 29.80 inches and rising. Mendham, sunny. 59 degrees, relative humidity 67%. Hazen, cloudy. 54 degrees, relative humidity 66%. Wind southwest at 9 miles an hour. Harvey, sunny. 61 degrees, relative humidity 59%. Wind southwest at 9 miles an hour. Minot, partly sunny. 57 degrees, relative humidity 62%. Wind west at 8 miles an hour. Dickinson, partly sunny. 58 degrees, relative humidity 60%. Wind west at 6 miles an hour. Elsewhere around North Dakota, it was 60 at Garrison. It was sunny, with a temperature of 53 at Williston, 61 at Jamestown, 61 at Fargo, and 60 at Devil's Lake. At Grand Forks, it was mostly sunny, with a temperature of 60. In northern South Dakota, it was sunny. It was 59 at Mobridge, and 61 at Aberdeen. In eastern Montana, it was mostly sunny, with a temperature of 56 at Glendive, and 55 at Sydney. At Mile City, it was cloudy, with a temperature of 52. Once again, at Bismarck, the temperature was 56 degrees under sunny skies. The regional weather forecast from your National Weather Service office in Bismarck. Above average temperatures continue today, followed by slightly below average temperatures to end the week. A few areas of frost possible tonight into Thursday morning, mainly in the north. A larger area of frost may come Thursday night into Friday morning. An overall mainly dry pattern is expected through the rest of the week with low to medium chances in the southwest Thursday. Low to medium chances may return Friday night into Saturday. The detailed forecast for North Dakota, today, mostly clear to partly cloudy and breezy. Highs in the 60s north to 70s south and east. Tonight, mostly clear to partly cloudy. Areas of frost, mainly north. Lows in the mid-30s to mid-40s. Thursday, sunny in the morning then becoming partly cloudy. Chance of showers southwest. Highs in the mid-50s to mid-60s. Friday, partly cloudy. Areas of frost. Lows in the 30s to lower 40s. Highs in the upper 50s to upper 60s. Here is the forecast for the Bismarck-Mendon listening area. Rest of today, sunny. Highs in the lower 70s. West winds around 5 miles per hour, increasing to northwest 10 to 15 miles per hour with gusts up to 25 miles per hour in the afternoon. Tonight, partly cloudy in the evening then clearing. Lows in the lower 40s. North winds 5 to 10 miles per hour. Thursday, increasing clouds. Highs in the upper 50s. Northwest winds 5 to 10 miles per hour. Thursday night, decreasing clouds. Lows in the upper 30s. Northwest winds around 5 miles per hour in the evening, becoming light and variable. Friday, partly sunny. Highs around 60. Southeast winds around 5 miles.

increasing to south 10 to 15 miles per hour in the afternoon. Friday night, decreasing clouds. A 20% chance of showers. Lows in the mid-40s. Saturday, mostly sunny. Highs in the mid-60s. Saturday night, mostly clear. Lows in the upper 30s. Sunday, sunny. Highs in the lower 60s. Sunday night, mostly clear. Lows in the mid-40s. Monday, sunny. Highs in the mid-60s. Monday night, partly cloudy. Lows around 50. Tuesday, mostly sunny. Highs in the lower 70s. Here is the forecast for the Bismarck Minden listening area. Rest of today, sunny. Highs in the lower 70s. West winds 5 to 15 miles per hour. Tonight, partly cloudy in the evening, then clearing. Lows in the lower 40s. North winds 5 to 10 miles per hour. Thursday, increasing clouds. Highs in the upper 50s. Northwest winds 5 to 10 miles per hour. Thursday night, decreasing clouds. Lows in the upper 30s. Northwest winds around 5 miles per hour in the evening, becoming light and variable. Friday, partly sunny. Highs around 60. Southeast winds around 5 miles per hour, increasing to south 10 to 15 miles per hour in the afternoon. Friday night, decreasing clouds. A 20% chance of showers. Lows in the mid-40s. Saturday, mostly sunny. Highs in the mid-60s. Saturday night, mostly clear. Lows in the upper 30s. Sunday, sunny. Highs in the lower 60s. Sunday night, mostly clear. Lows in the mid-40s. Monday, sunny. Highs in the mid-60s. Monday night, partly cloudy. Lows around 50. Tuesday, mostly sunny. Highs in the lower 70s. For Western Lake Sakakawea, today, northwest winds 10 to 20 miles per hour. Sunny. Highs in the mid-60s. Tonight, northwest winds 10 to 15 miles per hour. Mostly clear. Lows in the upper 30s. For Eastern Lake Sakakawea, today, northwest winds 10 to 20 miles per hour. Sunny. Highs around 70. Tonight, northwest winds 10 to 15 miles per hour. Mostly clear. Lows in the lower 40s. For Northern Lake Oahe, today, light winds becoming northwest 10 to 20 miles per hour in the late morning and afternoon. Sunny. Highs in the lower 70s. Tonight, north winds 10 to 15 miles per hour. Mostly cloudy in the evening, then clearing. Lows in the mid-40s. Here are the weather conditions at 10 a.m. Central Daylight Time. Bismarck, sunny. Temperature 56 degrees, relative humidity 66%. Pressure 29.80 inches and rising. Minden, sunny. 59 degrees, relative humidity 67%. Hazen, cloudy. 54 degrees, relative humidity 66%. Wind southwest at 9 miles an hour. Harvey, sunny. 61 degrees, relative humidity 59%. Wind southwest at 9 miles an hour. Minot, partly sunny. 57 degrees, relative humidity 62%. Wind west at 8 miles an hour. Dickinson, partly sunny. 58 degrees, relative humidity 60%. Wind west at 6 miles an hour. Elsewhere around North Dakota, it was 60 at Garrison. It was sunny, with a temperature of 53 at Williston, 61 at Jamestown, 61 at Fargo, and 60 at Devil's Lake. At Grand Forks, it was mostly sunny, with a temperature of 60. In northern South Dakota, it was sunny. It was 59 at Mobridge, and 61 at Aberdeen. In eastern Montana, it was mostly sunny, with a temperature of 56 at Glendive, and 55 at Sydney. At Miles City, it was cloudy, with a temperature of 52. Once again, at Bismarck, the temperature was 56 degrees under sunny skies. The regional weather forecast from your National Weather Service office in Bismarck. Above average temperatures continue today, followed by slightly below average temperatures to end the week. A few areas of frost possible.

Well, tonight into Thursday morning, mainly in the north, a larger area of frost may come Thursday night into Friday morning. An overall mainly dry pattern is expected through the rest of the week with low to medium chances in the southwest Thursday. Low to medium chances may return Friday night into Saturday. The detailed forecast for North Dakota. Today, mostly clear to partly cloudy and breezy. Highs in the 60s north to 70s south and east. Tonight, mostly clear to partly cloudy. Areas of frost, mainly north. Lows in the mid-30s to mid-40s. Thursday, sunny in the morning then becoming partly cloudy. Chance of showers southwest. Highs in the mid-50s to mid-60s. Friday, partly cloudy. Areas of frost. Lows in the 30s to lower 40s. Highs in the upper 50s to upper 60s. Here is the forecast for the Bismarck Minden listening area. Rest of today, sunny. Highs in the lower 70s. West winds 5 to 15 miles per hour. Tonight, partly cloudy in the evening then clearing. Lows in the lower 40s. North winds 5 to 10 miles per hour. Thursday, increasing clouds. Highs in the upper 50s. Northwest winds 5 to 10 miles per hour. Thursday night, decreasing clouds. Lows in the upper 30s. Northwest winds around 5 miles per hour in the evening, becoming light and variable. Friday, partly sunny. Highs around 60. Southeast winds around 5 miles per hour, increasing to south 10 to 15 miles per hour in the afternoon. Friday night, decreasing clouds. A 20% chance of showers. Lows in the mid-40s. Saturday, mostly sunny. Highs in the mid-60s. Saturday night, mostly clear. Lows in the upper 30s. Sunday, sunny. Highs in the lower 60s. Sunday night, mostly clear. Lows in the mid-40s. Monday, sunny. Highs in the mid-60s. Monday night, partly cloudy. Lows around 50. Tuesday, mostly sunny. Highs in the lower 70s. For Western Lake Sakakawea, today, northwest winds 10 to 20 miles per hour. Sunny. Highs in the mid-60s. Tonight, northwest winds 10 to 15 miles per hour. Mostly clear. Lows in the upper 30s. For Eastern Lake Sakakawea, today, northwest winds 10 to 20 miles per hour. Sunny. Highs around 70. Tonight, northwest winds 10 to 15 miles per hour. Mostly clear. Lows in the lower 40s. For Northern Lake Oahe, today, light winds becoming northwest 10 to 20 miles per hour in the late morning and afternoon. Sunny. Highs in the lower 70s. Tonight, north winds 10 to 15 miles per hour. Mostly cloudy in the evening then clearing. Lows in the mid-40s. Here are the weather conditions at 10 a.m. Central Daylight Time. Bismarck, sunny. Temperature 56 degrees, relative humidity 66%. Pressure 29.80 inches and rising. Minden, sunny. 59 degrees, relative humidity 67%. Hazen, cloudy. 54 degrees, relative humidity 66%. Wind southwest at 9 miles an hour. Harvey, sunny. 61 degrees, relative humidity 59%. Wind southwest at 9 miles an hour. Minot, partly sunny. 57 degrees, relative humidity 62%. Wind west at 8 miles an hour. Dickinson, partly sunny. 58 degrees, relative humidity 60%. Wind west at 6 miles an hour. Elsewhere around North Dakota, it was 60 at Garrison. It was sunny, with a temperature of 53 at Williston, 61 at Jamestown, 61 at Fargo, and 60 at Devil's Lake. At Grand Forks, it was mostly sunny, with a temperature of 60. In northern South Dakota, it was sunny. It was 59 at Mobridge, and 61 at Aberdeen. In eastern Montana, it was mostly sunny, with a temperature of 56 at Glendive, and 55 at Sydney. At Miles City, it was cloudy, with a temperature of 52. Once again, at Bismarck, the temperature was 56 degrees under sunny skies.
regional weather forecast from your National Weather Service office in Bismarck. Above average temperatures continue today, followed by slightly below average temperatures to end the week. A few areas of frost possible tonight into Thursday morning, mainly in the north. A larger area of frost may come Thursday night into Friday morning. An overall mainly dry pattern is expected through the rest of the week with low to medium chances in the southwest Thursday. Low to medium chances may return Friday night into Saturday. The detailed forecast for North Dakota. Today, mostly clear to partly cloudy and breezy. Highs in the 60s north to 70s south and east. Tonight, mostly clear to partly cloudy. Areas of frost, mainly north. Lows in the mid-30s to mid-40s. Thursday, sunny in the morning then becoming partly cloudy. Chance of showers southwest. Highs in the mid-50s to mid-60s. Friday, partly cloudy. Areas of frost. Lows in the 30s to lower 40s. Highs in the upper 50s to upper 60s. Here is the forecast for the Bismarck, Minden listening area. Rest of today, sunny. Highs in the lower 70s. West winds 5 to 15 miles per hour. Tonight, partly cloudy in the evening then clearing. Lows in the lower 40s. North winds 5 to 10 miles per hour. Thursday, increasing clouds. Highs in the upper 50s. Northwest winds 5 to 10 miles per hour. Thursday night, decreasing clouds. Lows in the upper 30s. Northwest winds around 5 miles per hour in the evening, becoming light and variable. Friday, partly sunny. Highs around 60. Southeast winds around 5 miles per hour, increasing to south 10 to 15 miles per hour in the afternoon. Friday night, decreasing clouds. A 20% chance of showers. Lows in the mid-40s. Saturday, mostly sunny. Highs in the mid-60s. Saturday night, mostly clear. Lows in the upper 30s. Sunday, sunny. Highs in the lower 60s. Sunday night, mostly clear. Lows in the mid-40s. Monday, sunny. Highs in the mid-60s. Monday night, partly cloudy. Lows around 50. Tuesday, mostly sunny. Highs in the lower 70s. For Western Lake Sakakawea, today, northwest winds 10 to 20 miles per hour. Sunny. Highs in the mid-60s. Tonight, northwest winds 10 to 15 miles per hour. Mostly clear. Lows in the upper 30s. For Eastern Lake Sakakawea, today, northwest winds 10 to 20 miles per hour. Sunny. Highs around 70. Tonight, northwest winds 10 to 15 miles per hour. Mostly clear. Lows in the lower 40s. For Northern Lake Oahe, today, light winds becoming northwest 10 to 20 miles per hour in the late morning and afternoon. Sunny. Highs in the lower 70s. Tonight, north winds 10 to 15 miles per hour. Mostly cloudy in the evening then clearing. Lows in the mid-40s. Here are the weather conditions at 10 a.m. Central Daylight Time. Bismarck, sunny. Temperature 56 degrees, relative humidity 66%. Pressure 29.80 inches and rising. Minden, sunny. 59 degrees, relative humidity 67%. Hazen, cloudy. 54 degrees, relative humidity 66%. Wind southwest at 9 miles an hour. Harvey, sunny. 61 degrees, relative humidity 59%. Wind southwest at 9 miles an hour. Minot, partly sunny. 57 degrees, relative humidity 62%. Wind west at 8 miles an hour. Dickinson, partly sunny. 58 degrees, relative humidity 60%. Wind west at 6 miles an hour. Elsewhere around North Dakota, it was 60 at Garrison. It was sunny, with a temperature of 53 at Williston, 61 at Jamestown, 61 at Fargo, and 60 at Devil's Lake. At Grand Forks, it was mostly sunny, with a temperature of 60. In northern South Dakota, it was sunny. It was 59 at Mobridge, and 61 at Aberdeen. In eastern Montana, it was mostly sunny, with a temperature of 56 at Glendive.

10:55 at Sydney. At Mile City, it was cloudy with a temperature of 52. Once again, at Bismarck, the temperature was 56 degrees under sunny skies. The regional weather forecast from your National Weather Service office in Bismarck. Above average temperatures continue today, followed by slightly below average temperatures to end the week. A few areas of frost possible tonight into Thursday morning, mainly in the north. A larger area of frost may come Thursday night into Friday morning. An overall mainly dry pattern is expected through the rest of the week with low to medium chances in the southwest Thursday. Low to medium chances may return Friday night into Saturday. The detailed forecast for North Dakota. Today, mostly clear to partly cloudy and breezy. Highs in the 60s north to 70s south and east. Tonight, mostly clear to partly cloudy. Areas of frost, mainly north. Lows in the mid-30s to mid-40s. Thursday, sunny in the morning then becoming partly cloudy. Chance of showers southwest. Highs in the mid-50s to mid-60s. Friday, partly cloudy. Areas of frost. Lows in the 30s to lower 40s. Highs in the upper 50s to upper 60s. Here is the forecast for the Bismarck Menden listening area. Rest of today, sunny. Highs in the lower 70s. West winds 5 to 15 miles per hour. Tonight, partly cloudy in the evening then clearing. Lows in the lower 40s. North winds 5 to 10 miles per hour. Thursday, increasing clouds. Highs in the upper 50s. Northwest winds 5 to 10 miles per hour. Thursday night, decreasing clouds. Lows in the upper 30s. Northwest winds around 5 miles per hour in the evening, becoming light and variable. Friday, partly sunny. Highs around 60. Southeast winds around 5 miles per hour, increasing to south 10 to 15 miles per hour in the afternoon. Friday night, decreasing clouds. A 20% chance of showers. Lows in the mid-40s. Saturday, mostly sunny. Highs in the mid-60s. Saturday night, mostly clear. Lows in the upper 30s. Sunday, sunny. Highs in the lower 60s. Sunday night, mostly clear. Lows in the mid-40s. Monday, sunny. Highs in the mid-60s. Monday night, partly cloudy. Lows around 50. Tuesday, mostly sunny. Highs in the lower 70s. For Western Lake Sakakawea, today, northwest winds 10 to 20 miles per hour. Sunny. Highs in the mid-60s. Tonight, northwest winds 10 to 15 miles per hour. Mostly clear. Lows in the upper 30s. For Eastern Lake Sakakawea, today, northwest winds 10 to 20 miles per hour. Sunny. Highs around 70. Tonight, northwest winds 10 to 15 miles per hour. Mostly clear. Lows in the lower 40s. For Northern Lake Orahi, today, light winds becoming northwest 10 to 20 miles per hour in the late morning and afternoon. Sunny. Highs in the lower 70s. Tonight, north winds 10 to 15 miles per hour. Mostly cloudy in the evening then clearing. Lows in the mid-40s. Here are the weather conditions at 10 a.m. Central Daylight Time. Bismarck, sunny. Temperature 56 degrees, relative humidity 66%. Pressure 29.80 inches and rising. Menden, sunny. 59 degrees, relative humidity 67%. Hazen, cloudy. 54 degrees, relative humidity 66%. Wind southwest at 9 miles an hour. Harvey, sunny. 61 degrees, relative humidity 59%. Wind southwest at 9 miles an hour. Minot, partly sunny. 57 degrees, relative humidity 62%. Wind west at 8 miles an hour. Dickinson, partly sunny. 58 degrees, relative humidity 60%. Wind west at 6 miles an hour. Elsewhere around North Dakota, it was 60 at Garrison. It was sunny, with a temperature of 53 at Williston, 61 at Jamestown, 61 at Fargo, and 60 at Devil's Lake. At Grand Forks, it was mostly sunny, with a temperature of 60.

in northern South Dakota. It was sunny. It was 59 at Mobridge and 61 at Aberdeen. In eastern Montana, it was mostly sunny, with a temperature of 56 at Glendive and 55 at Sydney. At Miles City, it was cloudy, with a temperature of 52. Once again, at Bismarck, the temperature was 56 degrees under sunny skies. The regional weather forecast from your National Weather Service office in Bismarck. Above average temperatures continue today, followed by slightly below average temperatures to end the week. A few areas of frost possible tonight into Thursday morning, mainly in the north. A larger area of frost may come Thursday night into Friday morning. An overall mainly dry pattern is expected through the rest of the week, with low to medium chances in the southwest Thursday. Low to medium chances may return Friday night into Saturday. The detailed forecast for North Dakota. Today, mostly clear to partly cloudy and breezy. Highs in the 60s north to 70s south and east. Tonight, mostly clear to partly cloudy. Areas of frost, mainly north. Lows in the mid-30s to mid-40s. Thursday, sunny in the morning, then becoming partly cloudy. Chance of showers southwest. Highs in the mid-50s to mid-60s. Friday, partly cloudy. Areas of frost. Lows in the 30s to lower 40s. Highs in the upper 50s to upper 60s. Here is the forecast for the Bismarck, Menden listening area. Rest of today, sunny. Highs in the lower 70s. West winds 5 to 15 miles per hour. Tonight, partly cloudy in the evening, then clearing. Lows in the lower 40s. North winds 5 to 10 miles per hour. Thursday, increasing clouds. Highs in the upper 50s. Northwest winds 5 to 10 miles per hour. Thursday night, decreasing clouds. Lows in the upper 30s. Northwest winds around 5 miles per hour in the evening, becoming light and variable. Friday, partly sunny. Highs around 60. Southeast winds around 5 miles per hour, increasing to south 10 to 15 miles per hour in the afternoon. Friday night, decreasing clouds. A 20% chance of showers. Lows in the mid-40s. Saturday, mostly sunny. Highs in the mid-60s. Saturday night, mostly clear. Lows in the upper 30s. Sunday, sunny. Highs in the lower 60s. Sunday night, mostly clear. Lows in the mid-40s. Monday, sunny. Highs in the mid-60s. Monday night, partly cloudy. Lows around 50. Tuesday, mostly sunny. Highs in the lower 70s. 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Providing weather information 24 hours a day from your National Weather Service office in Bismarck. For Western Lake Sakakawea, today, northwest winds 10 to 20 miles per hour. Sunny. Highs in the mid-60s. Tonight, northwest winds 10 to 15 miles per hour. Mostly clear. Lows in the upper 30s. For Eastern Lake Sakakawea, today, northwest winds 10 to 20 miles per hour. Sunny. Highs around 70. Tonight, northwest winds 10 to 15 miles per hour. Mostly clear. Lows in the lower 40s. For Northern Lake Oahe, today, light winds becoming northwest 10 to 20 miles per hour in the late morning and afternoon. Sunny. Highs in the lower 70s. Tonight, north winds 10 to 15 miles per hour. Mostly cloudy in the evening, then clearing. Lows in the mid-40s. Here are the weather conditions at 11 a.m. Central Daylight Time. Bismarck, mostly sunny. Temperature 62 degrees, relative humidity 55%. Pressure 29.79 inches and falling. Menden, partly sunny. 64 degrees, relative humidity 59%. Wind west at 7 miles an hour. Hazen, cloudy. 59 degrees, relative humidity 58%. Wind west at 10 miles an hour. Harvey, partly sunny. 64 degrees, relative humidity 52%. Wind west at 9 miles an hour. Minot, mostly sunny.

1 degrees, relative humidity 53%. Wind west at 13 miles an hour. Dickinson, cloudy. 64 degrees, relative humidity 48%. Wind west at 9 miles an hour. Elsewhere around North Dakota, it was 66 at Garrison. It was sunny, with a temperature of 70 at Jamestown, 67 at Fargo, and 63 at Devil's Lake. It was mostly sunny, with a temperature of 55 at Williston, and 65 at Grand Forks. In northern South Dakota, it was sunny. It was 63 at Mobridge, and 67 at Aberdeen. In eastern Montana, at Glendive, it was mostly sunny, with a temperature of 65. At Sydney, it was partly sunny, with a temperature of 61. At Miles City, it was cloudy, with a temperature of 58. Once again, at Bismarck, the temperature was 62 degrees under mostly sunny skies. The regional weather forecast from your National Weather Service office in Bismarck. Above average temperatures continue today, followed by slightly below average temperatures to end the week. A few areas of frost possible tonight into Thursday morning, mainly in the north. A larger area of frost may come Thursday night into Friday morning. An overall mainly dry pattern is expected through the rest of the week with low to medium chances in the southwest Thursday. Low to medium chances may return Friday night into Saturday. The detailed forecast for North Dakota, today, mostly clear to partly cloudy and breezy. Highs in the 60s north to 70s south and east. Tonight, mostly clear to partly cloudy. Areas of frost, mainly north. Lows in the mid-30s to mid-40s. Thursday, sunny in the morning then becoming partly cloudy. Chance of showers southwest. Highs in the mid-50s to mid-60s. Friday, partly cloudy. Areas of frost. Lows in the 30s to lower 40s. Highs in the upper 50s to upper 60s. Here is the forecast for the Bismarck, Minden listening area. Rest of today, sunny. Highs in the lower 70s. West winds 5 to 15 miles per hour. Tonight, partly cloudy in the evening then clearing. Lows in the lower 40s. North winds 5 to 10 miles per hour. Thursday, increasing clouds. Highs in the upper 50s. Northwest winds 5 to 10 miles per hour. Thursday night, decreasing clouds. Lows in the upper 30s. Northwest winds around 5 miles per hour in the evening, becoming light and variable. Friday, partly sunny. Highs around 60. Southeast winds around 5 miles per hour, increasing to south 10 to 15 miles per hour in the afternoon. Friday night, decreasing clouds. A 20% chance of showers. Lows in the mid-40s. Saturday, mostly sunny. Highs in the mid-60s. Saturday night, mostly clear. Lows in the upper 30s. Sunday, sunny. Highs in the lower 60s. Sunday night, mostly clear. Lows in the mid-40s. Monday, sunny. Highs in the mid-60s. Monday night, partly cloudy. Lows around 50. Tuesday, mostly sunny. Highs in the lower 70s. For Western Lake Sakakawea, today, northwest winds 10 to 20 miles per hour. Sunny. Highs in the mid-60s. Tonight, northwest winds 10 to 15 miles per hour. Mostly clear. Lows in the upper 30s. For Eastern Lake Sakakawea, today, northwest winds 10 to 20 miles per hour. Sunny. Highs around 70. Tonight, northwest winds 10 to 15 miles per hour. Mostly clear. Lows in the lower 40s. For northern Lake Oahe, today, light winds becoming northwest 10 to 20 miles per hour in the late morning and afternoon. Sunny. Highs in the lower 70s. Tonight, north winds 10 to 15 miles per hour. Mostly cloudy in the evening then clearing. Lows in the mid-40s. Here are the weather conditions at 11 a.m. Central Daylight Time. Bismarck, mostly sunny. Temperature 62 degrees, relative humidity 55%. Pressure 29.79 inches and falling. Minden, partly sunny. 64 degrees, relative humidity 59%. Wind west at 7 miles an hour.

cloudy. 59 degrees, relative humidity 58%. Wind west at 10 miles an hour. Harvey, partly sunny. 64 degrees, relative humidity 52%. Wind west at 9 miles an hour. Minot, mostly sunny. 61 degrees, relative humidity 53%. Wind west at 13 miles an hour. Dickinson, cloudy. 64 degrees, relative humidity 48%. Wind west at 9 miles an hour. Elsewhere around North Dakota, it was 66 at Garrison. It was sunny, with a temperature of 70 at Jamestown, 67 at Fargo, and 63 at Devil's Lake. It was mostly sunny, with a temperature of 55 at Williston, and 65 at Grand Forks. In northern South Dakota, it was sunny. It was 63 at Mobridge, and 67 at Aberdeen. In eastern Montana, at Glendive, it was mostly sunny, with a temperature of 65. At Sydney, it was partly sunny, with a temperature of 61. At Miles City, it was cloudy, with a temperature of 58. Once again, at Bismarck, the temperature was 62 degrees under mostly sunny skies. The regional weather forecast from your National Weather Service office in Bismarck. Above average temperatures continue today, followed by slightly below average temperatures to end the week. A few areas of frost possible tonight into Thursday morning, mainly in the north. A larger area of frost may come Thursday night into Friday morning. An overall mainly dry pattern is expected through the rest of the week, with low to medium chances in the southwest Thursday. Low to medium chances may return Friday night into Saturday. The detailed forecast for North Dakota, today, mostly clear to partly cloudy and breezy. Highs in the 60s north to 70s south and east. Tonight, mostly clear to partly cloudy. Areas of frost, mainly north. Lows in the mid-30s to mid-40s. Thursday, sunny in the morning then becoming partly cloudy. Chance of showers southwest. Highs in the mid-50s to mid-60s. Friday, partly cloudy. Areas of frost. Lows in the 30s to lower 40s. Highs in the upper 50s to upper 60s. Here is the forecast for the Bismarck, Minden listening area. Rest of today, sunny. Highs in the lower 70s. West winds 5 to 15 miles per hour. Tonight, partly cloudy in the evening, then clearing. Lows in the lower 40s. North winds 5 to 10 miles per hour. Thursday, increasing clouds. Highs in the upper 50s. Northwest winds 5 to 10 miles per hour. Thursday night, decreasing clouds. Lows in the upper 30s. Northwest winds around 5 miles per hour in the evening, becoming light and variable. Friday, partly sunny. Highs around 60. Southeast winds around 5 miles per hour, increasing to south 10 to 15 miles per hour in the afternoon. Friday night, decreasing clouds. A 20% chance of showers. Lows in the mid-40s. Saturday, mostly sunny. Highs in the mid-60s. Saturday night, mostly clear. Lows in the upper 30s. Sunday, sunny. Highs in the lower 60s. Sunday night, mostly clear. Lows in the mid-40s. Monday, sunny. Highs in the mid-60s. Monday night, partly cloudy. Lows around 50. Tuesday, mostly sunny. Highs in the lower 70s. For Western Lake Sakakawea, today, northwest winds 10 to 20 miles per hour. Sunny. Highs in the mid-60s. Tonight, northwest winds 10 to 15 miles per hour. Mostly clear. Lows in the upper 30s. For Eastern Lake Sakakawea, today, northwest winds 10 to 20 miles per hour. Sunny. Highs around 70. Tonight, northwest winds 10 to 15 miles per hour. Mostly clear. Lows in the lower 40s. For Northern Lake Oahe, today, light winds becoming northwest 10 to 20 miles per hour in the late morning and afternoon. Sunny. Highs in the lower 70s. Tonight, north winds 10 to 15 miles per hour. Mostly cloudy in the evening, then clearing. Lows in the mid-40s. Here are the weather conditions at 11 a.m. Central Daylight Time.

Bismarck, mostly sunny. Temperature 62 degrees, relative humidity 55%. Pressure 29.79 inches and falling. Mendham, partly sunny. 64 degrees, relative humidity 59%. Wind west at 7 miles an hour. Hazen, cloudy. 59 degrees, relative humidity 58%. Wind west at 10 miles an hour. Harvey, partly sunny. 64 degrees, relative humidity 52%. Wind west at 9 miles an hour. Minot, mostly sunny. 61 degrees, relative humidity 53%. Wind west at 13 miles an hour. Dickinson, cloudy. 64 degrees, relative humidity 48%. Wind west at 9 miles an hour. Elsewhere around North Dakota, it was 66 at Garrison. It was sunny, with a temperature of 70 at Jamestown, 67 at Fargo, and 63 at Devil's Lake. It was mostly sunny, with a temperature of 55 at Williston, and 65 at Grand Forks. In northern South Dakota, it was sunny. It was 63 at Mobridge, and 67 at Aberdeen. In eastern Montana, at Glendive, it was mostly sunny, with a temperature of 65. At Sydney, it was partly sunny, with a temperature of 61. At Mile City, it was cloudy, with a temperature of 58. Once again, at Bismarck, the temperature was 62 degrees under mostly sunny skies. The regional weather forecast from your National Weather Service office in Bismarck. Above average temperatures continue today, followed by slightly below average temperatures to end the week. A few areas of frost possible tonight into Thursday morning, mainly in the north. A larger area of frost may come Thursday night into Friday morning. An overall mainly dry pattern is expected through the rest of the week, with low to medium chances in the southwest Thursday. Low to medium chances may return Friday night into Saturday. The detailed forecast for North Dakota, today, mostly clear to partly cloudy and breezy. Highs in the 60s north to 70s south and east. Tonight, mostly clear to...

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The preceding audio signals contain the emergency alert system counter codes and the warning alarm tone to test the NOAA Weather Radio Public Warning System. Tests of these codes and the warning alarm tone are conducted every Wednesday between 11 a.m. and noon Central Time or between 10 a.m. and 11 a.m. Mountain Time. If there is a threat of severe weather, the test will be postponed to the next available non-severe weather day. The alarm tone causes weather radio receivers with the alarm tone feature to be turned on automatically. This alerts you that an emergency broadcast is about to be made. Weather radios with the alarm tone feature are available commercially. These counter code and alarm tones will normally be used for weather warnings and emergency messages for 38 counties in western and central North Dakota, Harding and Perkins counties in northwestern South Dakota, and Sheridan, Richland, and Roosevelt counties in northeastern Montana. Once again, this was a weekly test of the alarm tone and county code tones. This concludes the weekly test. We now return to regular programming. The regional weather forecast from your National Weather Service office in Bismarck. Above average temperatures continue today, followed by slightly below average temperatures to end the week. A few areas of frost possible tonight into Thursday morning, mainly in the north. A larger area of frost may come Thursday night into Friday morning. An overall mainly dry pattern is expected through the rest of the week with low to medium chances in the southwest Thursday. Low to medium chances may return Friday night into Saturday. The detailed forecast for North Dakota. Today, mostly clear to partly cloudy and breezy. Highs in the 60s north to 70s south and east. Tonight, mostly clear to partly cloudy. Areas of frost, mainly north. Lows in the mid-30s to mid-40s. Thursday, sunny in the morning then becoming partly cloudy. Chance of showers southwest. Highs in the mid-50s to mid-60s. Friday, partly cloudy,

Friday, partly sunny. Highs around 60. Southeast winds around 5 miles per hour, increasing to south 10 to 15 miles per hour in the afternoon. Friday night, decreasing clouds. A 20% chance of showers. Lows in the mid-40s. Saturday, mostly sunny. Highs in the mid-60s. Saturday night, mostly clear. Lows in the upper 30s. Sunday, sunny. Highs in the lower 60s. Sunday night, mostly clear. Lows in the mid-40s. Monday, sunny. Highs in the mid-60s. Monday night, partly cloudy. Lows around 50. Tuesday, mostly sunny. Highs in the lower 70s. For Western Lake Sakakawea, today, northwest winds 10 to 20 miles per hour. Sunny. Highs in the mid-60s. Tonight, northwest winds 10 to 15 miles per hour. Mostly clear. Lows in the upper 30s. For Eastern Lake Sakakawea, today, northwest winds 10 to 20 miles per hour. Sunny. Highs around 70. Tonight, northwest winds 10 to 15 miles per hour. Mostly clear. Lows in the lower 40s. For Northern Lake Oahe, today, light winds becoming northwest 10 to 20 miles per hour in the late morning and afternoon. Sunny. Highs in the lower 70s. Tonight, north winds 10 to 15 miles per hour. Mostly cloudy in the evening, then clearing. Lows in the mid-40s. Here are the weather conditions at 11 a.m. Central Daylight Time. Bismarck, mostly sunny. Temperature 62 degrees, relative humidity 55%. Pressure 29.79 inches and falling. Mendham, partly sunny. 64 degrees, relative humidity 59%. Wind west at 7 miles an hour. Hazen, cloudy. 59 degrees, relative humidity 58%. Wind west at 10 miles an hour. Harvey, partly sunny. 64 degrees, relative humidity 52%. Wind west at 9 miles an hour. Minot, mostly sunny. 61 degrees, relative humidity 53%. Wind west at 13 miles an hour. Dickinson, cloudy. 64 degrees, relative humidity 48%. Wind west at 9 miles an hour. Elsewhere around North Dakota, it was 66 at Garrison. It was sunny, with a temperature of 70 at Jamestown, 67 at Fargo, and 63 at Devil's Lake. It was mostly sunny, with a temperature of 55 at Williston, and 65 at Grand Forks. In northern South Dakota, it was sunny. It was 63 at Mobridge, and 67 at Aberdeen. In eastern Montana, at Glendive, it was mostly sunny, with a temperature of 65. At Sydney, it was partly sunny, with a temperature of 61. At Miles City, it was cloudy, with a temperature of 58. Once again, at Bismarck, the temperature was 62 degrees under mostly sunny skies. The regional weather forecast from your National Weather Service office in Bismarck. Above average temperatures continue today, followed by slightly below average temperatures to end the week. A few areas of frost possible tonight into Thursday morning, mainly in the north. A larger area of frost may come Thursday night into Friday morning. An overall mainly dry pattern is expected through the rest of the week, with low to medium chances in the southwest Thursday. Low to medium chances may return Friday night into Saturday. The detailed forecast for North Dakota, today, mostly clear to partly cloudy and breezy. Highs in the 60s north to 70s south and east. Tonight, mostly clear to partly cloudy. Areas of frost, mainly north. Lows in the mid-30s to mid-40s. Thursday, sunny in the morning, then becoming partly cloudy. Chance of showers southwest. Highs in the mid-50s to mid-60s. Friday, partly cloudy. Areas of frost. Lows in the 30s to lower 40s. Highs in the upper 50s to upper 60s. Here is the forecast for the Bismarck Mendham listening area. Rest of today, sunny. Highs in the lower 70s. West winds 5 to 15 miles per hour. Tonight, partly cloudy in the evening, then clearing. Lows in the lower 40s. North winds 5 to 10 miles per hour.

Thursday, increasing clouds. Highs in the upper 50s. Northwest winds 5 to 10 miles per hour. Thursday night, decreasing clouds. Lows in the upper 30s. Northwest winds around 5 miles per hour in the evening, becoming light and variable. Friday, partly sunny. Highs around 60. Southeast winds around 5 miles per hour, increasing to south 10 to 15 miles per hour in the afternoon. Friday night, decreasing clouds. A 20% chance of showers. Lows in the mid-40s. Saturday, mostly sunny. Highs in the mid-60s. Saturday night, mostly clear. Lows in the upper 30s. Sunday, sunny. Highs in the lower 60s. Sunday night, mostly clear. Lows in the mid-40s. Monday, sunny. Highs in the mid-60s. Monday night, partly cloudy. Lows around 50. Tuesday, mostly sunny. Highs in the lower 70s. For Western Lake Sakakawea, today, northwest winds 10 to 20 miles per hour. Sunny. Highs in the mid-60s. Tonight, northwest winds 10 to 15 miles per hour. Mostly clear. Lows in the upper 30s. For Eastern Lake Sakakawea, today, northwest winds 10 to 20 miles per hour. Sunny. Highs around 70. Tonight, northwest winds 10 to 15 miles per hour. Mostly clear. Lows in the lower 40s. For Northern Lake Oahe, today, light winds becoming northwest 10 to 20 miles per hour in the late morning and afternoon. Sunny. Highs in the lower 70s. Tonight, north winds 10 to 15 miles per hour. Mostly cloudy in the evening, then clearing. Lows in the mid-40s. Here are the weather conditions at 11 a.m. Central Daylight Time. Bismarck, mostly sunny. Temperature 62 degrees, relative humidity 55%. Pressure 29.79 inches and falling. Mendon, partly sunny. 64 degrees, relative humidity 59%. Wind west at 7 miles an hour. Hazen, cloudy. 59 degrees, relative humidity 58%. Wind west at 10 miles an hour. Harvey, partly sunny. 64 degrees, relative humidity 52%. Wind west at 9 miles an hour. Minot, mostly sunny. 61 degrees, relative humidity 53%. Wind west at 13 miles an hour. Dickinson, cloudy. 64 degrees, relative humidity 48%. Wind west at 9 miles an hour. Elsewhere around North Dakota, it was 66 at Garrison. It was sunny, with a temperature of 70 at Jamestown, 67 at Fargo, and 63 at Devil's Lake. It was mostly sunny, with a temperature of 55 at Williston, and 65 at Grand Forks. In northern South Dakota, it was sunny. It was 63 at Mobridge, and 67 at Aberdeen. In eastern Montana, at Glendive, it was mostly sunny, with a temperature of 65. At Sydney, it was partly sunny, with a temperature of 61. At Miles City, it was cloudy, with a temperature of 58. Once again, at Bismarck, the temperature was 62 degrees under mostly sunny skies. The regional weather forecast from your National Weather Service office in Bismarck. Above average temperatures continue today, followed by slightly below average temperatures to end the week. A few areas of frost possible tonight into Thursday morning, mainly in the north. A larger area of frost may come Thursday night into Friday morning. An overall mainly dry pattern is expected through the rest of the week, with low to medium chances in the southwest Thursday. Low to medium chances may return Friday night into Saturday. The detailed forecast for North Dakota, today, mostly clear to partly cloudy and breezy. Highs in the 60s north to 70s south and east. Tonight, mostly clear to partly cloudy. Areas of frost, mainly north. Lows in the mid-30s to mid-40s. Thursday, sunny in the morning, then becoming partly cloudy. Chance of showers southwest. Highs in the mid-50s to mid-60s. Friday, partly cloudy. Areas of frost. Lows in the 30s to lower 40s. Highs in the upper 50s to upper 60s.

Here is the forecast for the Bismarck Minden listening area. Rest of today, sunny. Highs in the lower 70s. West winds 5 to 15 miles per hour. Tonight, partly cloudy in the evening then clearing. Lows in the lower 40s. Northwest winds 5 to 10 miles per hour. Thursday, sunny. Highs in the upper 50s. Northwest winds 5 to 10 miles per hour. Thursday night, decreasing clouds. Lows in the upper 30s. Northwest winds around 5 miles per hour in the evening, becoming light and variable. Friday, mostly sunny. Highs around 60. Southeast winds around 5 miles per hour, increasing to south 10 to 15 miles per hour with gusts up to 25 miles per hour in the afternoon. Friday night, partly cloudy in the evening then clearing. Lows.

then listening area. Rest of today, sunny. Highs in the lower 70s. West winds 5 to 15 miles per hour. Tonight, partly cloudy in the evening, then clearing. Lows in the lower 40s. Northwest winds 5 to 10 miles per hour. Thursday, sunny. Highs in the upper 50s. Northwest winds 5 to 10 miles per hour. Thursday night, decreasing clouds. Lows in the upper 30s. Northwest winds around 5 miles per hour in the evening, becoming light and variable. Friday, mostly sunny. Highs around 60. Southeast winds around 5 miles per hour, increasing to south 10 to 15 miles per hour with gusts up to 25 miles per hour in the afternoon. Friday night, partly cloudy in the evening, then clearing. Lows in the mid-40s. Saturday, sunny. Highs in the mid-60s. Saturday night, mostly clear. Lows in the upper 30s. Sunday, mostly sunny. Highs in the lower 60s. Sunday night, decreasing clouds. Lows in the mid-40s. Monday, mostly sunny. Highs in the mid-60s. Monday night, partly cloudy. Lows around 50. Tuesday, mostly sunny. Highs in the lower 70s. For Western Lake Sakakawea, today, northwest winds 10 to 20 miles per hour. Sunny. Highs in the mid-60s. Tonight, northwest winds 10 to 15 miles per hour. Mostly clear. Lows in the upper 30s. For Eastern Lake Sakakawea, today, northwest winds 10 to 20 miles per hour. Sunny. Highs around 70. Tonight, northwest winds 10 to 15 miles per hour. Mostly clear. Lows in the lower 40s. For Northern Lake Oahe, today, light winds becoming northwest 10 to 20 miles per hour in the late morning and afternoon. Sunny. Highs in the lower 70s. Tonight, north winds 10 to 15 miles per hour. Mostly cloudy in the evening, then clearing. Lows in the mid-40s. Here are the weather conditions at 11 a.m. Central Daylight Time. Bismarck, mostly sunny. Temperature 62 degrees, relative humidity 55%. Pressure 29.79 inches and falling. Mendon, partly sunny. 64 degrees, relative humidity 59%. Wind west at 7 miles an hour. Hazen, cloudy. 59 degrees, relative humidity 58%. Wind west at 10 miles an hour. Harvey, partly sunny. 64 degrees, relative humidity 52%. Wind west at 9 miles an hour. Minot, mostly sunny. 61 degrees, relative humidity 53%. Wind west at 13 miles an hour. Dickinson, cloudy. 64 degrees, relative humidity 48%. Wind west at 9 miles an hour. Elsewhere around North Dakota, it was 66 at Garrison. It was sunny, with a temperature of 70 at Jamestown, 67 at Fargo, and 63 at Devil's Lake. It was mostly sunny, with a temperature of 55 at Williston, and 65 at Grand Forks. In northern South Dakota, it was sunny. It was 63 at Mobridge, and 67 at Aberdeen. In eastern Montana, at Glendive, it was mostly sunny, with a temperature of 65. At Sydney, it was partly sunny, with a temperature of 61. At Miles City, it was cloudy, with a temperature of 58. Once again, at Bismarck, the temperature was 62 degrees under mostly sunny skies. The regional weather forecast from your National Weather Service office in Bismarck. Above average temperatures continue today, followed by slightly below average temperatures to end the week. A few areas of frost possible tonight into Thursday morning, mainly in the north. A larger area of frost may come Thursday night into Friday morning. An overall mainly dry pattern is expected through the rest of the week, with low to medium chances in the southwest Thursday. The detailed forecast for North Dakota, today, mostly clear to partly cloudy and breezy. To 70s south and east. Tonight, mostly clear to partly cloudy. Areas of frost, mainly north. Lows in the mid-30s to mid-40s. Thursday,
Sunny in the morning, then becoming partly cloudy. Chance of showers southwest. Highs in the mid-50s to mid-60s. Friday, partly cloudy. Areas of frost. Lows in the 30s to lower 40s. In the upper 50s to upper 60s. Here is the forecast for the Bismarck Minden listening area. Rest of today, sunny. Highs in the lower 70s. West winds 5 to 15 miles per hour. Tonight, partly cloudy in the evening, then clearing. Lows in the lower 40s. Northwest winds 5 to 10 miles per hour. Thursday, sunny. Highs in the upper 50s. Northwest winds 5 to 10 miles per hour. Thursday night, decreasing clouds. Lows in the upper 30s. Northwest winds around 5 miles per hour in the evening, becoming light and variable. Friday, mostly sunny. Highs around 60. Southeast winds around 5 miles per hour, increasing to south 10 to 15 miles per hour with gusts up to 25 miles per hour in the afternoon. Friday night, partly cloudy in the evening, then clearing. Lows in the mid-40s. Saturday, sunny. Highs in the mid-60s. Saturday night, mostly clear. Lows in the upper 30s. Sunday, mostly sunny. Highs in the lower 60s. Sunday night, decreasing clouds. Lows in the mid-40s. Monday, mostly sunny. Highs in the mid-60s. Monday night, partly cloudy. Lows around 50. Tuesday, mostly sunny. Highs in the lower 70s. For Western Lake Sakakawea, today, northwest winds 10 to 20 miles per hour. Sunny. Highs in the mid-60s. Tonight, northwest winds 10 to 15 miles per hour. Mostly clear. Lows in the upper 30s. For Eastern Lake Sakakawea, today, northwest winds 10 to 20 miles per hour. Sunny. Highs around 70. Tonight, northwest winds 10 to 15 miles per hour. Mostly clear. Lows in the lower 40s. For Northern Lake Oahe, today, light winds becoming northwest 10 to 20 miles per hour in the late morning and afternoon. Sunny. Highs in the lower 70s. Tonight, north winds 10 to 15 miles per hour. Mostly cloudy in the evening, then clearing. Lows in the mid-40s. Here are the weather conditions at 11 a.m. Central Daylight Time. Bismarck, mostly sunny. Temperature 62 degrees, relative humidity 55%. Pressure 29.79 inches and falling. Minden, partly sunny. 64 degrees, relative humidity 59%. Wind west at 7 miles an hour. Hazen, cloudy. 59 degrees, relative humidity 58%. Wind west at 10 miles an hour. Harvey, partly sunny. 64 degrees, relative humidity 52%. Wind west at 9 miles an hour. Minot, mostly sunny. 61 degrees, relative humidity 53%. Wind west at 13 miles an hour. Dickinson, cloudy. 64 degrees, relative humidity 48%. Wind west at 9 miles an hour. Elsewhere around North Dakota, it was 66 at Garrison. It was sunny, with a temperature of 70 at Jamestown, 67 at Fargo, and 63 at Devil's Lake. It was mostly sunny, with a temperature of 55 at Williston, and 65 at Grand Forks. In northern South Dakota, it was sunny. It was 63 at Mobridge, and 67 at Aberdeen. In eastern Montana, at Glendive.

it was mostly sunny, with a temperature of 65. At Sydney, it was partly sunny, with a temperature of 61. At Mile City, it was cloudy, with a temperature of 58. Once again, at Bismarck, the temperature was 62 degrees under mostly sunny skies. The regional weather forecast from your National Weather Service office in Bismarck. Above average temperatures continue today, followed by slightly below average temperatures to end the week. A few areas of frost possible tonight into Thursday morning, mainly in the north. A larger area of frost may come Thursday night into Friday morning. An overall mainly dry pattern is expected through the rest of the week, with low to medium chances in the southwest Thursday. Low to medium chances may return Friday night into Saturday. The detailed forecast for North Dakota, today, mostly clear to partly cloudy and breezy. Highs in the 60s north to 70s south and east. Tonight, mostly clear to partly cloudy. Areas of frost, mainly north. Lows in the mid-30s to mid-40s. Thursday, sunny in the morning, then becoming partly cloudy. Chance of showers southwest. Highs in the mid-50s to mid-60s. Friday, partly cloudy. Areas of frost. Lows in the 30s to lower 40s. Highs in the upper 50s to upper 60s. Here is the forecast for the Bismarck Minden listening area. Rest of today, sunny. Highs in the lower 70s. West winds 5 to 15 miles per hour. Tonight, partly cloudy in the evening, then clearing. Lows in the lower 40s. Northwest winds 5 to 10 miles per hour. Thursday, sunny. Highs in the upper 50s. Northwest winds 5 to 10 miles per hour. Thursday night, decreasing clouds. Lows in the upper 30s. Northwest winds around 5 miles per hour in the evening, becoming light and variable. Friday, mostly sunny. Highs around 60. Southeast winds around 5 miles per hour, increasing to south 10 to 15 miles per hour with gusts up to 25 miles per hour in the afternoon. Friday night, partly cloudy in the evening, then clearing. Lows in the mid-40s. Saturday, sunny. Highs in the mid-60s. Saturday night, mostly clear. Lows in the upper 30s. Sunday, mostly sunny. Highs in the lower 60s. Sunday night, decreasing clouds. Lows in the mid-40s. Monday, mostly sunny. Highs in the mid-60s. Monday night, partly cloudy. Lows around 50. Tuesday, mostly sunny. Highs in the lower 70s. For Western Lake Sakakawea, today, northwest winds 10 to 20 miles per hour. Sunny. Highs in the mid-60s. Tonight, northwest winds 10 to 15 miles per hour. Mostly clear. Lows in the upper 30s. For Eastern Lake Sakakawea, today, northwest winds 10 to 20 miles per hour. Sunny. Highs around 70. Tonight, northwest winds 10 to 15 miles per hour. Mostly clear. Lows in the lower 40s. For Northern Lake Oahe, today, light winds becoming northwest 10 to 20 miles per hour in the late morning and afternoon. Sunny. Highs in the lower 70s. Tonight, north winds 10 to 15 miles per hour. Mostly cloudy in the evening, then clearing. Lows in the mid-40s. Here are the weather conditions at 11 a.m. Central Daylight Time. Bismarck, mostly sunny. Temperature 62 degrees, relative humidity 55%. Pressure 29.79 inches and falling. Minden, partly sunny. 64 degrees, relative humidity 59%. Wind west at 7 miles an hour. Hazen, cloudy. 59 degrees, relative humidity 58%. Wind west at 10 miles an hour. Harvey, partly sunny. 64 degrees, relative humidity 52%. Wind west at 9 miles an hour. Minot, mostly sunny. 61 degrees, relative humidity 53%. Wind west at 13 miles an hour. Dickinson, cloudy. 64 degrees, relative humidity 48%. Wind west at 9 miles an hour. Elsewhere around North Dakota, it was 66 at Garrison. It was sunny, with a temperature of
70 at Jamestown, 67 at Fargo, and 63 at Devil's Lake. It was mostly sunny, with a temperature of 55 at Williston and 65 at Grand Forks. In northern South Dakota, it was sunny. It was 63 at Mobridge and 67 at Aberdeen. In eastern Montana, at Glendive, it was mostly sunny, with a temperature of 65. At Sydney, it was partly sunny, with a temperature of 61. At Miles City, it was cloudy, with a temperature of 58. Once again, at Bismarck, the temperature was 62 degrees under mostly sunny skies. Here is the forecast for the Bismarck, Menden listening area. Rest of today, sunny. Highs in the lower 70s. West winds 5 to 15 miles per hour. Tonight, partly cloudy in the evening, then clearing. Lows in the lower 40s. Northwest winds 5 to 10 miles per hour. Thursday, sunny. Highs in the upper 50s. Northwest winds 5 to 10 miles per hour. Thursday night, decreasing clouds. Lows in the upper 30s. Northwest winds around 5 miles per hour in the evening, becoming light and variable. Friday, mostly sunny. Highs around 60. Southeast winds around 5 miles per hour, increasing to south 10 to 15 miles per hour with gusts up to 25 miles per hour in the afternoon. Friday night, partly cloudy in the evening, then clearing. Lows in the mid-40s. Saturday, sunny. Highs in the mid-60s. Saturday night, mostly clear. Lows in the upper 30s. Sunday, mostly sunny. Highs in the lower 60s. Sunday night, decreasing clouds. Lows in the mid-40s. Monday, mostly sunny. Highs in the mid-60s. Monday night, partly cloudy. Lows around 50. Tuesday, mostly sunny. Highs in the lower 70s. For Western Lake Sakakawea, today, northwest winds 10 to 20 miles per hour. Sunny. Highs in the mid-60s. Tonight, northwest winds 10 to 15 miles per hour. Mostly clear. Lows in the upper 30s. For Eastern Lake Sakakawea, today, northwest winds 10 to 20 miles per hour. Sunny. Highs around 70. Tonight, northwest winds 10 to 15 miles per hour. Mostly clear. Lows in the lower 40s. For Northern Lake Oahe, today, light winds becoming northwest 10 to 20 miles per hour in the late morning and afternoon. Sunny. Highs in the lower 70s. Tonight, north winds 10 to 15 miles per hour. Mostly cloudy in the evening, then clearing. Lows in the mid-40s. Here are the weather conditions at 11 a.m. Central Daylight Time. Bismarck, mostly sunny. Temperature 62 degrees, relative humidity 55%. Pressure 29.79 inches and falling. Menden, partly sunny. 64 degrees, relative humidity 59%. Wind west at 7 miles an hour. Hazen, cloudy. 59 degrees, relative humidity 58%. Wind west at 10 miles an hour. Harvey, partly sunny. 64 degrees, relative humidity 52%. Wind west at 9 miles an hour. Minot, mostly sunny. 61 degrees, relative humidity 53%. Wind west at 13 miles an hour. Dickinson, cloudy. 64 degrees, relative humidity 48%. Wind west at 9 miles an hour. Elsewhere around North Dakota, it was 66 at Garrison. It was sunny, with a temperature of 70 at Jamestown, 67 at Fargo, and 63 at Devil's Lake. It was mostly sunny, with a temperature of 55 at Williston, and 65 at Grand Forks. In northern South Dakota, it was sunny. It was 63 at Mobridge, and 67 at Aberdeen. In eastern Montana, at Glendive, it was mostly sunny, with a temperature of 65. At Sydney, it was partly sunny, with a temperature of 61. At Miles City, it was cloudy, with a temperature of 58. Once again, at Bismarck, the temperature was 62 degrees under mostly sunny skies. Here is the forecast for the Bismarck-Menden listening area. Rest of today, sunny. Highs in the lower 70s.

winds 5 to 15 miles per hour. Tonight, partly cloudy in the evening, then clearing. Lows in the lower 40s. Northwest winds 5 to 10 miles per hour. Thursday, sunny. Highs in the upper 50s. Northwest winds 5 to 10 miles per hour. Thursday night, decreasing clouds. Lows in the upper 30s. Northwest winds around 5 miles per hour in the evening, becoming light and variable. Friday, mostly sunny. Highs around 60. Southeast winds around 5 miles per hour, increasing to south 10 to 15 miles per hour with gusts up to 25 miles per hour in the afternoon. Friday night, partly cloudy in the evening, then clearing. Lows in the mid-40s. Saturday, sunny. Highs in the mid-60s. Saturday night, mostly clear. Lows in the upper 30s. Sunday, mostly sunny. Highs in the lower 60s. Sunday night, decreasing clouds. Lows in the mid-40s. Monday, mostly sunny. Highs in the mid-60s. Monday night, partly cloudy. Lows around 50. Tuesday, mostly sunny. Highs in the lower 70s. For Western Lake Sakakawea, today, northwest winds 10 to 20 miles per hour. Sunny. Highs in the mid-60s. Tonight, northwest winds 10 to 15 miles per hour. Mostly clear. Lows in the upper 30s. For Eastern Lake Sakakawea, today, northwest winds 10 to 20 miles per hour. Sunny. Highs around 70. Tonight, northwest winds 10 to 15 miles per hour. Mostly clear. Lows in the lower 40s. For Northern Lake Oahe, today, light winds becoming northwest 10 to 20 miles per hour in the late morning and afternoon. Sunny. Highs in the lower 70s. Tonight, north winds 10 to 15 miles per hour. Mostly cloudy in the evening, then clearing. Lows in the mid-40s. Here are the weather conditions at 11 a.m. Central Daylight Time. Bismarck, mostly sunny. Temperature 62 degrees, relative humidity 55%. Pressure 29.79 inches and falling. Mendon, partly sunny. 64 degrees, relative humidity 59%. Wind west at 7 miles an hour. Hazen, cloudy. 59 degrees, relative humidity 58%. Wind west at 10 miles an hour. Harvey, partly sunny. 64 degrees, relative humidity 52%. Wind west at 9 miles an hour. Minot, mostly sunny. 61 degrees, relative humidity 53%. Wind west at 13 miles an hour. Dickinson, cloudy. 64 degrees, relative humidity 48%. Wind west at 9 miles an hour. Elsewhere around North Dakota, it was 66 at Garrison. It was sunny, with a temperature of 70 at Jamestown, 67 at Fargo, and 63 at Devil's Lake. It was mostly sunny, with a temperature of 55 at Williston, and 65 at Grand Forks. In northern South Dakota, it was sunny. It was 63 at Mobridge, and 67 at Aberdeen. In eastern Montana, at Glendive, it was mostly sunny, with a temperature of 65. At Sydney, it was partly sunny, with a temperature of 61. At Miles City, it was cloudy, with a temperature of 58. Once again, at Bismarck, the temperature was 62 degrees under mostly sunny skies. Here is the forecast for the Bismarck-Mendon listening area. Rest of today, sunny. Highs in the lower 70s. West winds 5 to 15 miles per hour. Tonight, partly cloudy in the evening, then clearing. Lows in the lower 40s. Northwest winds 5 to 10 miles per hour. Thursday, sunny. Highs in the upper 50s. Northwest winds 5 to 10 miles per hour. Thursday night, decreasing clouds. Lows in the upper 30s. Northwest winds around 5 miles per hour in the evening, becoming light and variable. Friday, mostly sunny. Highs around 60. Southeast winds around 5 miles per hour, increasing to south 10 to 15 miles per hour with gusts up to 25 miles per hour in the afternoon. Friday night, partly cloudy in the evening, then clearing. Lows in the mid-40s.

Saturday, sunny. Highs in the mid-60s. Saturday night, mostly clear. Lows in the upper 30s. Sunday, mostly sunny. Highs in the lower 60s. Sunday night, decreasing clouds. Lows in the mid-40s. Monday, mostly sunny. Highs in the mid-60s. Monday night, partly cloudy. Lows around 50. Tuesday, mostly sunny. Highs in the lower 70s. For Western Lake Sakakawea, today, northwest winds 10 to 20 miles per hour. Sunny. Highs in the mid-60s. Tonight, northwest winds 10 to 15 miles per hour. Mostly clear. Lows in the upper 30s. For Eastern Lake Sakakawea, today, northwest winds 10 to 20 miles per hour. Sunny. Highs around 70. Tonight, northwest winds 10 to 15 miles per hour. Mostly clear. Lows in the lower 40s. For Northern Lake Orahi, today, light winds becoming northwest 10 to 20 miles per hour in the late morning and afternoon. Sunny. Highs in the lower 70s. Tonight, north winds 10 to 15 miles per hour. Mostly cloudy in the evening then clearing. Lows in the mid-40s. 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Providing weather information 24 hours a day from your National Weather Service office in Bismarck. Here are the weather conditions at 11 a.m. Central Daylight Time. Bismarck, mostly sunny. Temperature 62 degrees, relative humidity 55%. Pressure 29.79 inches and falling. Mendham, partly sunny. 64 degrees, relative humidity 59%. Wind west at 7 miles an hour. Hazen, cloudy. 59 degrees, relative humidity 58%. Wind west at 10 miles an hour. Harvey, partly sunny. 64 degrees, relative humidity 52%. Wind west at 9 miles an hour. Minot, mostly sunny. 61 degrees, relative humidity 53%. Wind west at 13 miles an hour. Dickinson, cloudy. 64 degrees, relative humidity 48%. Wind west at 9 miles an hour. Elsewhere around North Dakota, it was 66 at Garrison. It was sunny, with a temperature of 70 at Jamestown, 67 at Fargo, and 63 at Devil's Lake. It was mostly sunny, with a temperature of 55 at Williston, and 65 at Grand Forks. In northern South Dakota, it was sunny. It was 63 at Mobridge, and 67 at Aberdeen. In eastern Montana, at Glendive, it was mostly sunny, with a temperature of 65. At Sydney, it was partly sunny, with a temperature of 61. At Miles City, it was cloudy, with a temperature of 58. Once again, at Bismarck, the temperature was 62 degrees under mostly sunny skies. Here are the weather conditions at noon Central Daylight Time. Bismarck, cloudy. Temperature 66 degrees, relative humidity 50%. Pressure 29.79 inches and steady. Mendham, cloudy. 68 degrees, relative humidity 56%. Wind west at 7 miles an hour. Hazen, mostly sunny. 68 degrees, relative humidity 45%. Wind southwest at 12 miles an hour. Harvey, mostly sunny. 68 degrees, relative humidity 45%. Wind west at 12 miles an hour. Minot, sunny. 62 degrees, relative humidity 53%. Wind west at 15 miles an hour. Dickinson, partly sunny. 70 degrees, relative humidity 39%. Wind west at 13 miles an hour. Elsewhere around North Dakota, it was 71 at Garrison. It was sunny, with a temperature of 74 at Jamestown and 71 at Fargo. At Grand Forks, it was mostly sunny, with a temperature of 71. At Devil's Lake, it was partly sunny, with a temperature of 66. At Williston, it was cloudy, with a temperature of 57. In northern South Dakota, it was sunny. It was 68 at Mobridge and 74 at Aberdeen.
in eastern Montana.

Ed Glendive. It was mostly sunny, with a temperature of 67. It was cloudy, with a temperature of 67 at Miles City and 65 at Sydney. Once again, at Bismarck, the temperature was 66 degrees under cloudy skies. Here is the forecast for the Bismarck Minden listening area. Rest of today, sunny. Highs in the lower 70s. West winds 5 to 15 miles per hour. Tonight, partly cloudy in the evening then clearing. Lows in the lower 40s. Northwest winds 5 to 10 miles per hour. Thursday, sunny. Highs in the upper 50s. Northwest winds 5 to 10 miles per hour. Thursday night, decreasing clouds. Lows in the upper 30s. Northwest winds around 5 miles per hour in the evening, becoming light and variable. Friday, mostly sunny. Highs around 60. Southeast winds around 5 miles per hour, increasing to south 10 to 15 miles per hour with gusts up to 25 miles per hour in the afternoon. Friday night, partly cloudy in the evening then clearing. Lows in the mid-40s. Saturday, sunny. Highs in the mid-60s. Saturday night, mostly clear. Lows in the upper 30s. Sunday, mostly sunny. Highs in the lower 60s. Sunday night, decreasing clouds. Lows in the mid-40s. Monday, mostly sunny. Highs in the mid-60s. Monday night, partly cloudy. Lows around 50. Tuesday, mostly sunny. Highs in the lower 70s. For Western Lake Sakakawea, today, northwest winds 10 to 20 miles per hour. Sunny. Highs in the mid-60s. Tonight, northwest winds 10 to 15 miles per hour. Mostly clear. Lows in the upper 30s. For Eastern Lake Sakakawea, today, northwest winds 10 to 20 miles per hour. Sunny. Highs around 70. Tonight, northwest winds 10 to 15 miles per hour. Mostly clear. Lows in the lower 40s. For Northern Lake Oahe, today, light winds becoming northwest 10 to 20 miles per hour in the late morning and afternoon. Sunny. Highs in the lower 70s. Tonight, north winds 10 to 15 miles per hour. Mostly cloudy in the evening then clearing. Lows in the mid-40s. Here are the weather conditions at noon Central Daylight Time. Bismarck, cloudy. Temperature 66 degrees, relative humidity 50%. Pressure 29.79 inches and steady. Minden, cloudy. 68 degrees, relative humidity 56%. Wind west at 7 miles an hour. Hazen, mostly sunny. 68 degrees, relative humidity 45%. Wind southwest at 12 miles an hour. Harvey, mostly sunny. 68 degrees, relative humidity 45%. Wind west at 12 miles an hour. Minot, sunny. 62 degrees, relative humidity 53%. Wind west at 15 miles an hour. Dickinson, partly sunny. 70 degrees, relative humidity 39%. Wind west at 13 miles an hour. Elsewhere around North Dakota, it was 71 at Garrison. It was sunny, with a temperature of 74 at Jamestown, and 71 at Fargo. At Grand Forks, it was mostly sunny, with a temperature of 71. At Devil's Lake, it was partly sunny, with a temperature of 66. At Williston, it was cloudy, with a temperature of 57. In northern South Dakota, it was sunny. It was 68 at Mobridge, and 74 at Aberdeen. In eastern Montana, at Glendive, it was mostly sunny, with a temperature of 67. It was cloudy, with a temperature of 67 at Miles City, and 65 at Sydney. Once again, at Bismarck, the temperature was 66 degrees under cloudy skies. Here is the forecast for the Bismarck Minden listening area. Rest of today, sunny. Highs in the lower 70s. West winds 5 to 15 miles per hour. Tonight, partly cloudy in the evening then clearing. Lows in the lower 40s. Northwest winds 5 to 10 miles per hour. Thursday, sunny. Highs in the upper 50s. Northwest winds 5 to 10 miles per hour. Thursday night.

increasing clouds. Lows in the upper 30s. Northwest winds around 5 miles per hour in the evening, becoming light and variable. Friday, mostly sunny. Highs around 60. Southeast winds around 5 miles per hour, increasing to south 10 to 15 miles per hour with gusts up to 25 miles per hour in the afternoon. Friday night, partly cloudy in the evening then clearing. Lows in the mid-40s. Saturday, sunny. Highs in the mid-60s. Saturday night, mostly clear. Lows in the upper 30s. Sunday, mostly sunny. Highs in the lower 60s. Sunday night, decreasing clouds. Lows in the mid-40s. Monday, mostly sunny. Highs in the mid-60s. Monday night, partly cloudy. Lows around 50. Tuesday, mostly sunny. Highs in the lower 70s. For Western Lake Sakakawea, today, northwest winds 10 to 20 miles per hour. Sunny. Highs in the mid-60s. Tonight, northwest winds 10 to 15 miles per hour. Mostly clear. Lows in the upper 30s. For Eastern Lake Sakakawea, today, northwest winds 10 to 20 miles per hour. Sunny. Highs around 70. Tonight, northwest winds 10 to 15 miles per hour. Mostly clear. Lows in the lower 40s. For Northern Lake Oahe, today, light winds becoming northwest 10 to 20 miles per hour in the late morning and afternoon. Sunny. Highs in the lower 70s. Tonight, north winds 10 to 15 miles per hour. Mostly cloudy in the evening then clearing. Lows in the mid-40s. Here are the weather conditions at noon Central Daylight Time. Bismarck, cloudy. Temperature 66 degrees, relative humidity 50%. Pressure 29.79 inches and steady. Mendon, cloudy. 68 degrees, relative humidity 56%. Wind west at 7 miles an hour. Hazen, mostly sunny. 68 degrees, relative humidity 45%. Wind southwest at 12 miles an hour. Harvey, mostly sunny. 68 degrees, relative humidity 45%. Wind west at 12 miles an hour. Minot, sunny. 62 degrees, relative humidity 53%. Wind west at 15 miles an hour. Dickinson, partly sunny. 70 degrees, relative humidity 39%. Wind west at 13 miles an hour. Elsewhere around North Dakota, it was 71 at Garrison. It was sunny, with a temperature of 74 at Jamestown, and 71 at Fargo. At Grand Forks, it was mostly sunny, with a temperature of 71. At Devil's Lake, it was partly sunny, with a temperature of 66. At Williston, it was cloudy, with a temperature of 57. In northern South Dakota, it was sunny. It was 68 at Mobridge, and 74 at Aberdeen. In eastern Montana, at Glendive, it was mostly sunny, with a temperature of 67. It was cloudy, with a temperature of 67 at Miles City, and 65 at Sydney. Once again, at Bismarck, the temperature was 66 degrees under cloudy skies. Here is the forecast for the Bismarck-Mendon listening area. Rest of today, sunny. Highs in the lower 70s. West winds 5 to 15 miles per hour. Tonight, partly cloudy in the evening then clearing. Lows in the lower 40s. Northwest winds 5 to 10 miles per hour. Thursday, sunny. Highs in the upper 50s. Northwest winds 5 to 10 miles per hour. Thursday night, decreasing clouds. Lows in the upper 30s. Northwest winds around 5 miles per hour in the evening, becoming light and variable. Friday, mostly sunny. Highs around 60. Southeast winds around 5 miles per hour, increasing to south 10 to 15 miles per hour with gusts up to 25 miles per hour in the afternoon. Friday night, partly cloudy in the evening then clearing. Lows in the mid-40s. Saturday, sunny. Highs in the mid-60s. Saturday night, mostly clear. Lows in the upper 30s. Sunday, mostly sunny. Highs in the lower 60s. Sunday night, decreasing clouds.

in the mid-40s. Monday, mostly sunny. Highs in the mid-60s. Monday night, partly cloudy. Lows around 50. Tuesday, mostly sunny. Highs in the lower 70s. For Western Lake Sakakawea, today, northwest winds 10 to 20 miles per hour. Sunny. Highs in the mid-60s. Tonight, northwest winds 10 to 15 miles per hour. Mostly clear. Lows in the upper 30s. For Eastern Lake Sakakawea, today, northwest winds 10 to 20 miles per hour. Sunny. Highs around 70. Tonight, northwest winds 10 to 15 miles per hour. Mostly clear. Lows in the lower 40s. For Northern Lake Oahe, today, light winds becoming northwest 10 to 20 miles per hour in the late morning and afternoon. Sunny. Highs in the lower 70s. Tonight, north winds 10 to 15 miles per hour. Mostly cloudy in the evening, then clearing. Lows in the mid-40s. Here are the weather conditions at noon Central Daylight Time. Bismarck, cloudy. Temperature 66 degrees, relative humidity 50%. Pressure 29.79 inches and steady. Mendham, cloudy. 68 degrees, relative humidity 56%. Wind west at 7 miles an hour. Hazen, mostly sunny. 68 degrees, relative humidity 45%. Wind southwest at 12 miles an hour. Harvey, mostly sunny. 68 degrees, relative humidity 45%. Wind west at 12 miles an hour. Minot, sunny. 62 degrees, relative humidity 53%. Wind west at 15 miles an hour. Dickinson, partly sunny. 70 degrees, relative humidity 39%. Wind west at 13 miles an hour. Elsewhere around North Dakota, it was 71 at Garrison. It was sunny, with a temperature of 74 at Jamestown, and 71 at Fargo. At Grand Forks, it was mostly sunny, with a temperature of 71. At Devil's Lake, it was partly sunny, with a temperature of 66. At Williston, it was cloudy, with a temperature of 57. In northern South Dakota, it was sunny. It was 68 at Mobridge, and 74 at Aberdeen. In eastern Montana, at Glendive, it was mostly sunny, with a temperature of 67. It was cloudy, with a temperature of 67 at Miles City, and 65 at Sydney. Once again, at Bismarck, the temperature was 66 degrees under cloudy skies. Here is the forecast for the Bismarck-Mendham listening area. Rest of today, sunny. Highs in the lower 70s. West winds 5 to 15 miles per hour. Tonight, partly cloudy in the evening, then clearing. Lows in the lower 40s. Northwest winds 5 to 10 miles per hour. Thursday, sunny. Highs in the upper 50s. Northwest winds 5 to 10 miles per hour. Thursday night, decreasing clouds. Lows in the upper 30s. Northwest winds around 5 miles per hour in the evening, becoming light and variable. Friday, mostly sunny. Highs around 60. Southeast winds around 5 miles per hour, increasing to south 10 to 15 miles per hour with gusts up to 25 miles per hour in the afternoon. Friday night, partly cloudy in the evening, then clearing. Lows in the mid-40s. Saturday, sunny. Highs in the mid-60s. Saturday night, mostly clear. Lows in the upper 30s. Sunday, mostly sunny. Highs in the lower 60s. Sunday night, decreasing clouds. Lows in the mid-40s. Monday, mostly sunny. Highs in the mid-60s. Monday night, partly cloudy. Lows around 50. Tuesday, mostly sunny. Highs in the lower 70s. For Western Lake Sakakawea, today, northwest winds 10 to 20 miles per hour. Sunny. Highs in the mid-60s. Tonight, northwest winds 10 to 15 miles per hour. Mostly clear. Lows in the upper 30s. For Eastern Lake Sakakawea, today, northwest winds 10 to 20 miles per hour. Sunny. Highs around 70. Tonight, northwest winds 10 to 15 miles per hour.

UK's mostly sunny. 68 degrees, relative humidity 45%. Wind southwest at 12 miles an hour. Harvey, mostly sunny. 68 degrees, relative humidity 45%. Wind west at 12 miles an hour. Minot, sunny. 62 degrees, relative humidity 53%. Wind west at 15 miles an hour. Dickinson, partly sunny. 70 degrees, relative humidity 39%. Wind west at 13 miles an hour. Elsewhere around North Dakota, it was 71 at Garrison. It was sunny, with a temperature of 74 at Jamestown and 71 at Fargo. At Grand Forks, it was mostly sunny, with a temperature of 71. At Devil's Lake, it was partly sunny, with a temperature of 66. At Williston, it was cloudy, with a temperature of 57. In northern South Dakota, it was sunny. It was 68 at Mobridge and 74 at Aberdeen. In eastern Montana, at Glendive, it was mostly sunny, with a temperature of 67. It was cloudy, with a temperature of 67 at Miles City and 65 at Sydney. Once again, at Bismarck, the temperature was 66 degrees under cloudy skies. Here is the forecast for the Bismarck, Menden listening area. Rest of today, sunny. Highs in the lower 70s. West winds 5 to 15 miles per hour. Tonight, partly cloudy in the evening, then clearing. Lows in the lower 40s. Northwest winds 5 to 10 miles per hour. Thursday, sunny. Highs in the upper 50s. Northwest winds 5 to 10 miles per hour. Thursday night, decreasing clouds. Lows in the upper 30s. Northwest winds around 5 miles per hour in the evening, becoming light and variable. Friday, mostly sunny. Highs around 60. Southeast winds around 5 miles per hour, increasing to south 10 to 15 miles per hour with gusts up to 25 miles per hour in the afternoon. Friday night, partly cloudy in the evening, then clearing. Lows in the mid-40s. Saturday, sunny. Highs in the mid-60s. Saturday night, mostly clear. Lows in the upper 30s. Sunday, mostly sunny. Highs in the lower 60s. Sunday night, decreasing clouds. Lows in the mid-40s. Monday, mostly sunny. Highs in the mid-60s. Monday night, partly cloudy. Lows around 50. Tuesday, mostly sunny. Highs in the lower 70s. For Western Lake Sakakawea, today, northwest winds 10 to 20 miles per hour. Sunny. Highs in the mid-60s. Tonight, northwest winds 10 to 15 miles per hour. Mostly clear. Lows in the upper 30s. For Eastern Lake Sakakawea, today, northwest winds 10 to 20 miles per hour. Sunny. Highs around 70. Tonight, northwest winds 10 to 15 miles per hour. Mostly clear. Lows in the lower 40s. For Northern Lake Oahe, today, light winds becoming northwest 10 to 20 miles per hour in the late morning and afternoon. Sunny. Highs in the lower 70s. Tonight, north winds 10 to 15 miles per hour. Mostly cloudy in the evening, then clearing. Lows in the mid-40s. Here are the weather conditions at noon Central Daylight Time. Bismarck, cloudy. Temperature 66 degrees, relative humidity 50%. Pressure 29.79 inches and steady. Menden, cloudy. 68 degrees, relative humidity 56%. Wind west at 7 miles an hour. Hazen, mostly sunny. 68 degrees, relative humidity 45%. Wind southwest at 12 miles an hour. Harvey, mostly sunny. 68 degrees, relative humidity 45%. Wind west at 12 miles an hour. Minot, sunny. 62 degrees, relative humidity 53%. Wind west at 15 miles an hour. Dickinson, partly sunny. 70 degrees, relative humidity 39%. Wind west at 13 miles an hour. Elsewhere around North Dakota, it was 71 at Garrison. It was sunny, with a temperature of 74 at Jamestown and 71 at Fargo.

Grand Forks, it was mostly sunny, with a temperature of 71. At Devil's Lake, it was partly sunny, with a temperature of 66. At Williston, it was cloudy, with a temperature of 57. In northern South Dakota, it was sunny. It was 68 at Mobridge, and 74 at Aberdeen. In eastern Montana, at Glendive, it was mostly sunny, with a temperature of 67. It was cloudy, with a temperature of 67 at Miles City, and 65 at Sydney. Once again, at Bismarck, the temperature was 66 degrees under cloudy skies. Here is the forecast for the Bismarck Minden listening area. Rest of today, sunny. Highs in the lower 70s. West winds 5 to 15 miles per hour. Tonight, partly cloudy in the evening then clearing. Lows in the lower 40s. Northwest winds 5 to 10 miles per hour. Thursday, sunny. Highs in the upper 50s. Northwest winds 5 to 10 miles per hour. Thursday night, decreasing clouds. Lows in the upper 30s. Northwest winds around 5 miles per hour in the evening, becoming light and variable. Friday, mostly sunny. Highs around 60. Southeast winds around 5 miles per hour, increasing to south 10 to 15 miles per hour with gusts up to 25 miles per hour in the afternoon. Friday night, partly cloudy in the evening then clearing. Lows in the mid-40s. Saturday, sunny. Highs in the mid-60s. Saturday night, mostly clear. Lows in the upper 30s. Sunday, mostly sunny. Highs in the lower 60s. Sunday night, decreasing clouds. Lows in the mid-40s. Monday, mostly sunny. Highs in the mid-60s. Monday night, partly cloudy. Lows around 50. Tuesday, mostly sunny. Highs in the lower 70s. For Western Lake Sakakawea, today, northwest winds 10 to 20 miles per hour. Sunny. Highs in the mid-60s. Tonight, northwest winds 10 to 15 miles per hour. Mostly clear. Lows in the upper 30s. For Eastern Lake Sakakawea, today, northwest winds 10 to 20 miles per hour. Sunny. Highs around 70. Tonight, northwest winds 10 to 15 miles per hour. Mostly clear. Lows in the lower 40s. For Northern Lake Oahe, today, light winds becoming northwest 10 to 20 miles per hour in the late morning and afternoon. Sunny. Highs in the lower 70s. Tonight, north winds 10 to 15 miles per hour. Mostly cloudy in the evening then clearing. Lows in the mid-40s. Here are the weather conditions at noon Central Daylight Time. Bismarck, cloudy. Temperature 66 degrees, relative humidity 50%. Pressure 29.79 inches and steady. Minden, cloudy. 68 degrees, relative humidity 56%. Wind west at 7 miles an hour. Hazen, mostly sunny. 68 degrees, relative humidity 45%. Wind southwest at 12 miles an hour. Harvey, mostly sunny. 68 degrees, relative humidity 45%. Wind west at 12 miles an hour. Minot, sunny. 62 degrees, relative humidity 53%. Wind west at 15 miles an hour. Dickinson, partly sunny. 70 degrees, relative humidity 39%. Wind west at 13 miles an hour. Elsewhere around North Dakota, it was 71 at Garrison. It was sunny, with a temperature of 74 at Jamestown, and 71 at Fargo. At Grand Forks, it was mostly sunny, with a temperature of 71. At Devil's Lake, it was partly sunny, with a temperature of 66. At Williston, it was cloudy, with a temperature of 57. In northern South Dakota, it was sunny. It was 68 at Mobridge, and 74 at Aberdeen. In eastern Montana, at Glendive, it was mostly sunny, with a temperature of 67. It was cloudy, with a temperature of 67 at Miles City, and 65 at Sydney. Once again, at Bismarck, the temperature was 66 degrees under cloudy skies. Here is the forecast for the Bismarck Minden listening area. Rest of today, sunny.

the lower 70s. West winds 5 to 15 miles per hour. Tonight, partly cloudy in the evening, then clearing. Lows in the lower 40s. Northwest winds 5 to 10 miles per hour. Thursday, sunny. Highs in the upper 50s. Northwest winds 5 to 10 miles per hour. Thursday night, decreasing clouds. Lows in the upper 30s. Northwest winds around 5 miles per hour in the evening, becoming light and variable. Friday, mostly sunny. Highs around 60. Southeast winds around 5 miles per hour, increasing to south 10 to 15 miles per hour with gusts up to 25 miles per hour in the afternoon. Friday night, partly cloudy in the evening, then clearing. Lows in the mid-40s. Saturday, sunny. Highs in the mid-60s. Saturday night, mostly clear. Lows in the upper 30s. Sunday, mostly sunny. Highs in the lower 60s. Sunday night, decreasing clouds. Lows in the mid-40s. Monday, mostly sunny. Highs in the mid-60s. Monday night, partly cloudy. Lows around 50. Tuesday, mostly sunny. Highs in the lower 70s. 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Providing weather information 24 hours a day from your National Weather Service office in Bismarck. For Western Lake Secaucawea, rest of today, northwest winds 10 to 20 miles per hour. Sunny. Highs in the mid-60s. Tonight, northwest winds 10 to 15 miles per hour. Mostly clear. Lows in the upper 30s. For Eastern Lake Secaucawea, rest of today, breezy. Northwest winds 15 to 25 miles per hour. Sunny. Highs around 70. Tonight, northwest winds 10 to 15 miles per hour. Mostly clear. Lows in the lower 40s. For Northern Lake Oahe, rest of today, northwest winds 10 to 20 miles per hour. Sunny. Highs in the lower 70s. Tonight, north winds 10 to 15 miles per hour. Mostly cloudy in the evening, then clearing. Lows in the mid-40s. Here are the weather conditions at noon Central Daylight Time. Bismarck, cloudy. Temperature 66 degrees, relative humidity 50%. Pressure 29.79 inches and steady. Mendon, cloudy. 68 degrees, relative humidity 56%. Wind west at 7 miles an hour. Hazen, mostly sunny. 68 degrees, relative humidity 45%. Wind southwest at 12 miles an hour. Harvey, mostly sunny. 68 degrees, relative humidity 45%. Wind west at 12 miles an hour. Minot, sunny. 62 degrees, relative humidity 53%. Wind west at 15 miles an hour. Dickinson, partly sunny. 70 degrees, relative humidity 39%. Wind west at 13 miles an hour. Elsewhere around North Dakota, it was 71 at Garrison. It was sunny, with a temperature of 74 at Jamestown, and 71 at Fargo. At Grand Forks, it was a temperature of 74 at Jamestown, and 71 at Fargo. At Grand Forks, it was mostly sunny, with a temperature of 71. At Devil's Lake, it was partly sunny, with a temperature of 66. At Williston, it was cloudy, with a temperature of 57. In northern South Dakota, it was sunny. It was 68 at Mobridge, and 74 at Aberdeen. In eastern Montana, at Glendive, it was mostly sunny, with a temperature of 67. It was cloudy, with a temperature of 67 at Mile City, and 65 at Sydney. Once again, at Bismarck, the temperature was 66 degrees under cloudy skies. Here is the forecast for the Bismarck-Mendon listening area. Rest of today, sunny. Highs in the lower 70s. West winds 5 to 15 miles per hour. Tonight, partly cloudy in the evening, then clearing. Lows in the lower 40s. Northwest winds 5 to 10 miles per hour. Thursday, sunny. Highs in the upper 50s. Northwest winds 5 to 10 miles per hour. Thursday night, decreasing clouds.

70 degrees, relative humidity 39%. Wind west at 13 miles an hour. Elsewhere around North Dakota, it was 71 at Garrison. It was sunny, with a temperature of 74 at Jamestown, and 71 at Fargo. At Grand Forks, it was mostly sunny, with a temperature of 71. At Devil's Lake, it was partly sunny, with a temperature of 66. At Williston, it was cloudy, with a temperature of 57. In northern South Dakota, it was sunny. It was 68 at Mobridge, and 74 at Aberdeen. In eastern Montana, at Glendive, it was mostly sunny, with a temperature of 67. It was cloudy, with a temperature of 67 at Miles City, and 65 at Sydney. Once again, at Bismarck, the temperature was 66 degrees under cloudy skies. Here is the forecast for the Bismarck, Minden listening area. Rest of today, sunny. Highs in the lower 70s. Northwest winds 5 to 10 miles per hour. Gusts up to 25 miles per hour in the afternoon. Tonight, partly cloudy in the evening, then clearing. Lows in the lower 40s. Northwest winds 5 to 10 miles per hour. Thursday, sunny. Highs in the upper 50s. Northwest winds 5 to 10 miles per hour. Thursday night, decreasing clouds. Lows in the upper 30s. Northwest winds around 5 miles per hour in the evening, becoming light and variable. Friday, mostly sunny. Highs around 60. Southeast winds around 5 miles per hour, increasing to south 10 to 15 miles per hour with gusts up to 25 miles per hour in the afternoon. Friday night, partly cloudy in the evening, then clearing. Lows in the mid-40s. Saturday, sunny. Highs in the mid-60s. Saturday night, mostly clear. Lows in the upper 30s. Sunday, mostly sunny. Highs in the lower 60s. Sunday night, decreasing clouds. Lows in the mid-40s. Monday, mostly sunny. Highs in the mid-60s. Monday night, partly cloudy. Lows around 50. Tuesday, mostly sunny. Highs in the lower 70s. For Western Lake Sakakawea, rest of today, northwest winds 10 to 20 miles per hour. Sunny. Highs in the mid-60s. Tonight, northwest winds 10 to 15 miles per hour. Mostly clear. Lows in the upper 30s. For Eastern Lake Sakakawea, rest of today, breezy. Northwest winds 15 to 25 miles per hour. Sunny. Highs around 70. Tonight, northwest winds 10 to 15 miles per hour. Mostly clear. Lows in the lower 40s. For Northern Lake Oahe, rest of today, northwest winds 10 to 20 miles per hour. Sunny. Highs in the lower 70s. Tonight, north winds 10 to 15 miles per hour. Mostly cloudy in the evening, then clearing. Lows in the mid-40s. Here are the weather conditions at noon Central Daylight Time. Bismarck, cloudy. Temperature 66 degrees, relative humidity 50%. Pressure 29.79 inches and steady. Minden, cloudy. 68 degrees, relative humidity 56%. Wind west at 7 miles an hour. Hazen, mostly sunny. 68 degrees, relative humidity 45%. Wind southwest at 12 miles an hour. Harvey, mostly sunny. 68 degrees, relative humidity 45%. Wind west at 12 miles an hour. Minot, sunny. 62 degrees, relative humidity 53%. Wind west at 15 miles an hour. Dickinson, partly sunny. 70 degrees, relative humidity 39%. Wind west at 13 miles an hour. Elsewhere around North Dakota, it was 71 at Garrison. It was sunny, with a temperature of 74 at Jamestown, and 71 at Fargo. At Grand Forks, it was mostly sunny, with a temperature of 71. At Devil's Lake, it was partly sunny, with a temperature of 66. At Williston, it was cloudy, with a temperature of 57. In northern South Dakota, it was sunny. It was 68 at Mobridge, and 74 at Aberdeen. In eastern Montana, at Glendive, it was mostly sunny, with a temperature

of 67. It was cloudy, with a temperature of 67 at Miles City and 65 at Sydney. Once again, at Bismarck, the temperature was 66 degrees under cloudy skies. Here is the forecast for the Bismarck Mandan listening area. Rest of today, sunny. Highs in the lower 70s. Northwest winds 5 to 10 miles per hour. Gusts up to 25 miles per hour in the afternoon. Tonight, partly cloudy in the evening, then clearing. Lows in the lower 40s. Northwest winds 5 to 10 miles per hour. Thursday, sunny. Highs in the upper 50s. Northwest winds 5 to 10 miles per hour. Thursday night, decreasing clouds. Lows in the upper 30s. Northwest winds around 5 miles per hour in the evening, becoming light and variable. Friday, mostly sunny. Highs around 60. Southeast winds around 5 miles per hour, increasing to south 10 to 15 miles per hour with gusts up to 25 miles per hour in the afternoon. Friday night, partly cloudy in the evening, then clearing. Lows in the mid-40s. Saturday, sunny. Highs in the mid-60s. Saturday night, mostly clear. Lows in the upper 30s. Sunday, mostly sunny. Highs in the lower 60s. Sunday night, decreasing clouds. Lows in the mid-40s. Monday, mostly sunny. Highs in the mid-60s. Monday night, partly cloudy. Lows around 50. Tuesday, mostly sunny. Highs in the lower 70s. 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Providing weather information 24 hours a day from your National Weather Service office in Bismarck. For Western Lake Sakakawea, rest of today, northwest winds 10 to 20 miles per hour. Sunny. Highs in the mid-60s. Tonight, northwest winds 10 to 15 miles per hour. Mostly clear. Lows in the upper 30s. For Eastern Lake Sakakawea, rest of today, breezy. Northwest winds 15 to 25 miles per hour. Sunny. Highs around 70. Tonight, northwest winds 10 to 15 miles per hour. Mostly clear. Lows in the lower 40s. For Northern Lake Oahe, rest of today, northwest winds 10 to 20 miles per hour. Sunny. Highs in the lower 70s. Tonight, north winds 10 to 15 miles per hour. Mostly cloudy in the evening, then clearing. Lows in the mid-40s. Here are the weather conditions at 1 p.m. Central Daylight Time. Bismarck, mostly sunny. Temperature 72 degrees, relative humidity 40%. Pressure 29.78 inches and falling. Mandan, mostly sunny. 72 degrees, relative humidity 49%. Hazen, mostly sunny. 73 degrees, relative humidity 38%. Wind west at 15 miles an hour. Harvey, sunny. 72 degrees, relative humidity 43%. Wind northwest at 16 miles an hour. Minot, sunny. 63 degrees, relative humidity 50%. Wind northwest at 16 miles an hour. Dickinson, mostly sunny. 73 degrees, relative humidity 33%. Wind west at 13 miles an hour, gusting to 20. Elsewhere around North Dakota, it was 74 at Garrison. It was sunny, with a temperature of 77 at Jamestown and 74 at Fargo. It was mostly sunny, with a temperature of 74 at Grand Forks and 67 at Devil's Lake. At Williston, it was cloudy, with a temperature of 60. In northern South Dakota, it was sunny. It was 73 at Mobridge and 78 at Aberdeen. In eastern Montana, at Sydney, it was mostly sunny, with a temperature of 67. It was cloudy, with a temperature of 74 at Miles City and 72 at Glendive. Once again, at Bismarck, the temperature was 72 degrees under mostly sunny skies. Here is the forecast for the Bismarck Mandan listening area. Rest of today, sunny. Highs in the lower 70s. Northwest winds 5 to 10 miles per hour.
gusts up to 25 miles per hour in the afternoon. Tonight, partly cloudy in the evening, then clearing. Lows in the lower 40s. Northwest winds 5 to 10 miles per hour. Thursday, sunny. Highs in the upper 50s. Northwest winds 5 to 10 miles per hour. Thursday night, decreasing clouds. Lows in the upper 30s. Northwest winds around 5 miles per hour in the evening, becoming light and variable. Friday, mostly sunny. Highs around 60. Southeast winds around 5 miles per hour, increasing to south 10 to 15 miles per hour with gusts up to 25 miles per hour in the afternoon. Friday night, partly cloudy in the evening, then clearing. Lows in the mid-40s. Saturday, sunny. Highs in the mid-60s. Saturday night, mostly clear. Lows in the upper 30s. Sunday, mostly sunny. Highs in the lower 60s. Sunday night, decreasing clouds. Lows in the mid-40s. Monday, mostly sunny. Highs in the mid-60s. Monday night, partly cloudy. Lows around 50. Tuesday, mostly sunny. Highs in the lower 70s. For Western Lake Sakakawea, rest of today, northwest winds 10 to 20 miles per hour. Sunny. Highs in the mid-60s. Tonight, northwest winds 10 to 15 miles per hour. Mostly clear. Lows in the upper 30s. For Eastern Lake Sakakawea, rest of today, breezy. Northwest winds 15 to 25 miles per hour. Sunny. Highs around 70. Tonight, northwest winds 10 to 15 miles per hour. Mostly clear. Lows in the lower 40s. For Northern Lake Oahe, rest of today, northwest winds 10 to 20 miles per hour. Sunny. Highs in the lower 70s. Tonight, north winds 10 to 15 miles per hour. Mostly cloudy in the evening, then clearing. Lows in the mid-40s. Here are the weather conditions at 1 p.m. Central Daylight Time. Bismarck, mostly sunny. Temperature 72 degrees, relative humidity 40%. Pressure 29.78 inches and falling. Mendon, mostly sunny. 72 degrees, relative humidity 49%. Hazen, mostly sunny. 73 degrees, relative humidity 38%. Wind west at 15 miles an hour. Harvey, sunny. 72 degrees, relative humidity 43%. Wind northwest at 16 miles an hour. Minot, sunny. 63 degrees, relative humidity 50%. Wind northwest at 16 miles an hour. Dickinson, mostly sunny. 73 degrees, relative humidity 33%. Wind west at 13 miles an hour, gusting to 20. Elsewhere around North Dakota, it was 74 at Garrison. It was sunny, with a temperature of 77 at Jamestown and 74 at Fargo. It was mostly sunny, with a temperature of 74 at Grand Forks and 67 at Devil's Lake. At Williston, it was cloudy, with a temperature of 60. In northern South Dakota, it was sunny. It was 73 at Mobridge and 78 at Aberdeen. In eastern Montana, at Sydney, it was mostly sunny, with a temperature of 67. It was cloudy, with a temperature of 74 at Miles City and 72 at Glendive. Once again, at Bismarck, the temperature was 72 degrees under mostly sunny skies. Here is the forecast for the Bismarck-Mendon listening area. Rest of today, sunny. Highs in the lower 70s. Northwest winds 5 to 10 miles per hour. Gusts up to 25 miles per hour in the afternoon. Tonight, partly cloudy in the evening, then clearing. Lows in the lower 40s. Northwest winds 5 to 10 miles per hour. Thursday, sunny. Highs in the upper 50s. Northwest winds 5 to 10 miles per hour. Thursday night, decreasing clouds. Lows in the upper 30s. Northwest winds around 5 miles per hour in the evening, becoming light and variable. Friday, mostly sunny. Highs around 60. Southeast winds around 5 miles per hour, increasing to south 10 to 15 miles per hour with gusts up to 25 miles per hour in the afternoon.
Friday night, partly cloudy in the evening, then clearing.

Lows in the mid-40s. Saturday, sunny. Highs in the mid-60s. Saturday night, mostly clear. Lows in the upper 30s. Sunday, mostly sunny. Highs in the lower 60s. Sunday night, decreasing clouds. Lows in the mid-40s. Monday, mostly sunny. Highs in the mid-60s. Monday night, partly cloudy. Lows around 50. Tuesday, mostly sunny. Highs in the lower 70s. For Western Lake Sakakawea, rest of today, northwest winds 10 to 20 miles per hour. Sunny. Highs in the mid-60s. Tonight, northwest winds 10 to 15 miles per hour. Mostly clear. Lows in the upper 30s. For Eastern Lake Sakakawea, rest of today, breezy. Northwest winds 15 to 25 miles per hour. Sunny. Highs around 70. Tonight, northwest winds 10 to 15 miles per hour. Mostly clear. Lows in the lower 40s. For Northern Lake Oahe, rest of today, northwest winds 10 to 20 miles per hour. Sunny. Highs in the lower 70s. Tonight, north winds 10 to 15 miles per hour. Mostly cloudy in the evening, then clearing. Lows in the mid-40s. Here are the weather conditions at 1 p.m. Central Daylight Time. Bismarck, mostly sunny. Temperature 72 degrees, relative humidity 40%. Pressure 29.78 inches and falling. Mendon, mostly sunny. 72 degrees, relative humidity 49%. Hazen, mostly sunny. 73 degrees, relative humidity 38%. Wind west at 15 miles an hour. Harvey, sunny. 72 degrees, relative humidity 43%. Wind northwest at 16 miles an hour. Minot, sunny. 63 degrees, relative humidity 50%. Wind northwest at 16 miles an hour. Dickinson, mostly sunny. 73 degrees, relative humidity 33%. Wind west at 13 miles an hour, gusting to 20. Elsewhere around North Dakota, it was 74 at Garrison. It was sunny, with a temperature of 77 at Jamestown and 74 at Fargo. It was mostly sunny, with a temperature of 74 at Grand Forks and 67 at Devil's Lake. At Williston, it was cloudy, with a temperature of 60. In northern South Dakota, it was sunny. It was 73 at Mobridge and 78 at Aberdeen. In eastern Montana, at Sydney, it was mostly sunny, with a temperature of 67. It was cloudy, with a temperature of 74 at Miles City and 72 at Glendive. Once again, at Bismarck, the temperature was 72 degrees under mostly sunny skies. Here is the forecast for the Bismarck Mendon listening area. Rest of today, sunny. Highs in the lower 70s. Northwest winds 5 to 10 miles per hour. Gusts up to 25 miles per hour in the afternoon. Tonight, partly cloudy in the evening, then clearing. Lows in the lower 40s. Northwest winds 5 to 10 miles per hour. Thursday, sunny. Highs in the upper 50s. Northwest winds 5 to 10 miles per hour. Thursday night, decreasing clouds. Lows in the upper 30s. Northwest winds around 5 miles per hour in the evening, becoming light and variable. Friday, mostly sunny. Highs around 60. Southeast winds around 5 miles per hour, increasing to south 10 to 15 miles per hour with gusts up to 25 miles per hour in the afternoon. Friday night, partly cloudy in the evening, then clearing. Lows in the mid-40s. Saturday, sunny. Highs in the mid-60s. Saturday night, mostly clear. Lows in the upper 30s. Sunday, mostly sunny. Highs in the lower 60s. Sunday night, decreasing clouds. Lows in the mid-40s. Monday, mostly sunny. Highs in the mid-60s. Monday night, partly cloudy. Lows around 50. Tuesday, mostly sunny. Highs in the lower 70s. For Western Lake Sakakawea, rest of today, northwest winds 10 to 20 miles per hour. Sunny. Highs in the mid-60s.

tonight, northwest winds 10 to 15 miles per hour. Mostly clear. Lows in the upper 30s. For eastern Lake Sakakawea, rest of today, breezy. Northwest winds 15 to 25 miles per hour. Sunny. Highs around 70. Tonight, northwest winds 10 to 15 miles per hour. Mostly clear. Lows in the lower 40s. For northern Lake Oahe, rest of today, northwest winds 10 to 20 miles per hour. Sunny. Highs in the lower 70s. Tonight, north winds 10 to 15 miles per hour. Mostly cloudy in the evening, then clearing. Lows in the mid-40s. Here are the weather conditions at 1 p.m. Central Daylight Time. Bismarck, mostly sunny. Temperature 72 degrees, relative humidity 40%. Pressure 29.78 inches and falling. Mendon, mostly sunny. 72 degrees, relative humidity 49%. Hazen, mostly sunny. 73 degrees, relative humidity 38%. Wind west at 15 miles an hour. Harvey, sunny. 72 degrees, relative humidity 43%. Wind northwest at 16 miles an hour. Minot, sunny. 63 degrees, relative humidity 50%. Wind northwest at 16 miles an hour. Dickinson, mostly sunny. 73 degrees, relative humidity 33%. Wind west at 13 miles an hour, gusting to 20. Elsewhere around North Dakota, it was 74 at Garrison. It was sunny, with a temperature of 77 at Jamestown and 74 at Fargo. It was mostly sunny, with a temperature of 74 at Grand Forks and 67 at Devil's Lake. At Williston, it was cloudy, with a temperature of 60. In northern South Dakota, it was sunny. It was 73 at Mobridge and 78 at Aberdeen. In eastern Montana, at Sydney, it was mostly sunny, with a temperature of 67. It was cloudy, with a temperature of 74 at Miles City and 72 at Glendive. Once again, at Bismarck, the temperature was 72 degrees under mostly sunny skies. Here is the forecast for the Bismarck-Mendon listening area. Rest of today, sunny. Highs in the lower 70s. Northwest winds 5 to 10 miles per hour. Gusts up to 25 miles per hour in the afternoon. Tonight, partly cloudy in the evening, then clearing. Lows in the lower 40s. Northwest winds 5 to 10 miles per hour. Thursday, sunny. Highs in the upper 50s. Northwest winds 5 to 10 miles per hour. Thursday night, decreasing clouds. Lows in the upper 30s. Northwest winds around 5 miles per hour in the evening, becoming light and variable. Friday, mostly sunny. Highs around 60. Southeast winds around 5 miles per hour, increasing to south 10 to 15 miles per hour with gusts up to 25 miles per hour in the afternoon. Friday night, partly cloudy in the evening, then clearing. Lows in the mid-40s. Saturday, sunny. Highs in the mid-60s. Saturday night, mostly clear. Lows in the upper 30s. Sunday, mostly sunny. Highs in the lower 60s. Sunday night, decreasing clouds. Lows in the mid-40s. Monday, mostly sunny. Highs in the mid-60s. Monday night, partly cloudy. Lows around 50. Tuesday, mostly sunny. Highs in the lower 70s. For western Lake Sakakawea, rest of today, northwest winds 10 to 20 miles per hour. Sunny. Highs in the mid-60s. Tonight, northwest winds 10 to 15 miles per hour. Mostly clear. Lows in the upper 30s. For eastern Lake Sakakawea, rest of today, breezy. Northwest winds 15 to 25 miles per hour. Sunny. Highs around 70. Tonight, northwest winds 10 to 15 miles per hour. Mostly clear. Lows in the lower 40s. For northern Lake Oahe, rest of today, northwest winds 10 to 20 miles per hour. Sunny. Highs in the lower 70s. Tonight, north winds 10 to 15 miles per hour. Mostly cloudy in the evening, then clearing. Lows in the

3 degrees. Relative humidity 50%. Wind northwest at 16 miles an hour. Dickinson, mostly sunny. 73 degrees. Relative humidity 33%. Wind west at 13 miles an hour, gusting to 20. Elsewhere around North Dakota, it was 74 at Garrison. It was sunny, with a temperature of 77 at Jamestown and 74 at Fargo. It was mostly sunny, with a temperature of 74 at Grand Forks and 67 at Devil's Lake. At Williston, it was cloudy, with a temperature of 60. In northern South Dakota, it was sunny. It was 73 at Mobridge and 78 at Aberdeen. In eastern Montana, at Sydney, it was mostly sunny, with a temperature of 67. It was cloudy, with a temperature of 74 at Miles City and 72 at Glendive. Once again, at Bismarck, the temperature was 72 degrees under mostly sunny skies. Here is the forecast for the Bismarck, Minden listening area. Rest of today, sunny. Highs in the lower 70s. Northwest winds 5 to 10 miles per hour. Gusts up to 25 miles per hour in the afternoon. Tonight, partly cloudy in the evening, then clearing. Lows in the lower 40s. Northwest winds 5 to 10 miles per hour. Thursday, sunny. Highs in the upper 50s. Northwest winds 5 to 10 miles per hour. Thursday night, decreasing clouds. Lows in the upper 30s. Northwest winds around 5 miles per hour in the evening, becoming light and variable. Friday, mostly sunny. Highs around 60. Southeast winds around 5 miles per hour, increasing to south 10 to 15 miles per hour with gusts up to 25 miles per hour in the afternoon. Friday night, partly cloudy in the evening, then clearing. Lows in the mid-40s. Saturday, sunny. Highs in the mid-60s. Saturday night, mostly clear. Lows in the upper 30s. Sunday, mostly sunny. Highs in the lower 60s. Sunday night, decreasing clouds. Lows in the mid-40s. Monday, mostly sunny. Highs in the mid-60s. Monday night, partly cloudy. Lows around 50. Tuesday, mostly sunny. Highs in the lower 70s. For Western Lake Sakakawea, rest of today, northwest winds 10 to 20 miles per hour. Sunny. Highs in the mid-60s. Tonight, northwest winds 10 to 15 miles per hour. Mostly clear. Lows in the upper 30s. For Eastern Lake Sakakawea, rest of today, breezy. Northwest winds 15 to 25 miles per hour. Sunny. Highs around 70. Tonight, northwest winds 10 to 15 miles per hour. Mostly clear. Lows in the lower 40s. For northern Lake Oahe, rest of today, northwest winds 10 to 20 miles per hour. Sunny. Highs in the lower 70s. Tonight, north winds 10 to 15 miles per hour. Mostly cloudy in the evening, then clearing. Lows in the mid-40s. Here are the weather conditions at 1 p.m. Central Daylight Time. Bismarck, mostly sunny. Temperature 72 degrees, relative humidity 40%. Pressure 29.78 inches and falling. Minden, mostly sunny. 72 degrees, relative humidity 49%. Hazen, mostly sunny. 73 degrees, relative humidity 38%. Wind west at 15 miles an hour. Harvey, sunny. 72 degrees, relative humidity 43%. Wind northwest at 16 miles an hour. Minot, sunny. 63 degrees, relative humidity 50%. Wind northwest at 16 miles an hour. Dickinson, mostly sunny. 73 degrees, relative humidity 33%. Wind west at 13 miles an hour, gusting to 20. Elsewhere around North Dakota, it was 74 at Garrison. It was sunny, with a temperature of 77 at Jamestown and 74 at Fargo. It was mostly sunny, with a temperature of 74 at Grand Forks and 67 at Devil's Lake. At Williston, it was cloudy, with a temperature of 60. In northern South Dakota, it was sunny. It was 73 at Mobridge and 78 at Aberdeen.

in eastern Montana at Sydney, it was mostly sunny with a temperature of 67. It was cloudy with a temperature of 74 at Miles City and 72 at Glendive. Once again, at Bismarck, the temperature was 72 degrees under mostly sunny skies. Here is the forecast for the Bismarck Mandan listening area. Rest of today, sunny. Highs in the lower 70s. Northwest winds 5 to 10 miles per hour. Gusts up to 25 miles per hour in the afternoon. Tonight, partly cloudy in the evening then clearing. Lows in the lower 40s. Northwest winds 5 to 10 miles per hour. Thursday, sunny. Highs in the upper 50s. Northwest winds 5 to 10 miles per hour. Thursday night, decreasing clouds. Lows in the upper 30s. Northwest winds around 5 miles per hour in the evening, becoming light and variable. Friday, mostly sunny. Highs around 60. Southeast winds around 5 miles per hour, increasing to south 10 to 15 miles per hour with gusts up to 25 miles per hour in the afternoon. Friday night, partly cloudy in the evening then clearing. Lows in the mid-40s. Saturday, sunny. Highs in the mid-60s. Saturday night, mostly clear. Lows in the upper 30s. Sunday, mostly sunny. Highs in the lower 60s. Sunday night, decreasing clouds. Lows in the mid-40s. Monday, mostly sunny. Highs in the mid-60s. Monday night, partly cloudy. Lows around 50. Tuesday, mostly sunny. Highs in the lower 70s. For Western Lake Sakakawea, rest of today, northwest winds 10 to 20 miles per hour. Sunny. Highs in the mid-60s. Tonight, northwest winds 10 to 15 miles per hour. Mostly clear. Lows in the upper 30s. For Eastern Lake Sakakawea, rest of today, breezy. Northwest winds 15 to 25 miles per hour. Sunny. Highs around 70. Tonight, northwest winds 10 to 15 miles per hour. Mostly clear. Lows in the lower 40s. For Northern Lake Oahe, rest of today, northwest winds 10 to 20 miles per hour. Sunny. Highs in the lower 70s. Tonight, north winds 10 to 15 miles per hour. Mostly cloudy in the evening then clearing. Lows in the mid-40s. Here are the weather conditions at 1 p.m. Central Daylight Time. Bismarck, mostly sunny. Temperature 72 degrees, relative humidity 40%. Pressure 29.78 inches and falling. Mandan, mostly sunny. 72 degrees, relative humidity 49%. Hazen, mostly sunny. 73 degrees, relative humidity 38%. Wind west at 15 miles an hour. Harvey, sunny. 72 degrees, relative humidity 43%. Wind northwest at 16 miles an hour. Minot, sunny. 63 degrees, relative humidity 50%. Wind northwest at 16 miles an hour. Dickinson, mostly sunny. 73 degrees, relative humidity 33%. Wind west at 13 miles an hour, gusting to 20. Elsewhere around North Dakota, it was 74 at Garrison. It was sunny, with a temperature of 77 at Jamestown and 74 at Fargo. It was mostly sunny, with a temperature of 74 at Grand Forks and 67 at Devil's Lake. At Williston, it was cloudy, with a temperature of 60. In northern South Dakota, it was sunny. It was 73 at Mobridge and 78 at Aberdeen. In eastern Montana, at Sydney, it was mostly sunny, with a temperature of 67. It was cloudy, with a temperature of 74 at Miles City and 72 at Glendive. Once again, at Bismarck, the temperature was 72 degrees under mostly sunny skies. Here is the forecast for the Bismarck Mandan listening area. Rest of today, sunny. Highs in the lower 70s. Northwest winds 5 to 10 miles per hour. Gusts up to 25 miles per hour in the afternoon. Tonight, partly cloudy in the evening then clearing. Lows in the lower 40s. Northwest winds 5 to 10 miles per hour. Thursday.

highs in the upper 50s. Northwest winds 5 to 10 miles per hour. Thursday night, decreasing clouds. Lows in the upper 30s. Northwest winds around 5 miles per hour in the evening, becoming light and variable. Friday, mostly sunny. Highs around 60. Southeast winds around 5 miles per hour, increasing to south 10 to 15 miles per hour with gusts up to 25 miles per hour in the afternoon. Friday night, partly cloudy in the evening then clearing. Lows in the mid-40s. Saturday, sunny. Highs in the mid-60s. Saturday night, mostly clear. Lows in the upper 30s. Sunday, mostly sunny. Highs in the lower 60s. Sunday night, decreasing clouds. Lows in the mid-40s. Monday, mostly sunny. Highs in the mid-60s. Monday night, partly cloudy. Lows around 50. Tuesday, mostly sunny. Highs in the lower 70s. 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Providing weather information 24 hours a day from your National Weather Service office in Bismarck. For Western Lake Sakakawea, rest of today, northwest winds 10 to 20 miles per hour. Sunny. Highs in the mid-60s. Tonight, northwest winds 10 to 15 miles per hour. Mostly clear. Lows in the upper 30s. For Eastern Lake Sakakawea, rest of today, breezy. Northwest winds 15 to 25 miles per hour. Sunny. Highs around 70. Tonight, northwest winds 10 to 15 miles per hour. Mostly clear. Lows in the lower 40s. For Northern Lake Oahe, rest of today, northwest winds 10 to 20 miles per hour. Sunny. Highs in the lower 70s. Tonight, north winds 10 to 15 miles per hour. Mostly cloudy in the evening then clearing. Lows in the mid-40s. Here are the weather conditions at 1 p.m. Central Daylight Time. Bismarck, mostly sunny. Temperature 72 degrees, relative humidity 40%. Pressure 29.78 inches and falling. Mendon, mostly sunny. 72 degrees, relative humidity 49%. Hazen, mostly sunny. 73 degrees, relative humidity 38%. Wind west at 15 miles an hour. Harvey, sunny. 72 degrees, relative humidity 43%. Wind northwest at 16 miles an hour. Minot, sunny. 63 degrees, relative humidity 50%. Wind northwest at 16 miles an hour. Minot, sunny. 63 degrees, relative humidity 50%. Wind northwest at 16 miles an hour. Dickinson, mostly sunny. 73 degrees, relative humidity 33%. Wind west at 13 miles an hour, gusting to 20. Elsewhere around North Dakota, it was 74 at Garrison. It was sunny, with a temperature of 77 at Jamestown, and 74 at Fargo. It was mostly sunny, with a temperature of 74 at Grand Forks, and 67 at Devil's Lake. At Williston, it was cloudy, with a temperature of 60. In northern South Dakota, it was sunny. It was 73 at Mobridge, and 78 at Aberdeen. In eastern Montana, at Sydney, it was mostly sunny, with a temperature of 67. It was cloudy, with a temperature of 74 at Miles City, and 72 at Glendive. Once again, at Bismarck, the temperature was 72 degrees under mostly sunny skies. Here is the forecast for the Bismarck Mendon listening area. Rest of today, sunny. Highs in the lower 70s. Northwest winds 10 to 15 miles per hour with gusts up to 25 miles per hour. Tonight, partly cloudy in the evening then clearing. Lows in the mid-40s. Northwest winds 5 to 10 miles per hour. Thursday, sunny. Highs in the upper 50s. Northwest winds 5 to 10 miles per hour. Thursday night, partly cloudy. Lows in the upper 30s. Northwest winds around 5 miles per hour in the evening, becoming light and variable. Friday, increasing clouds. Highs around

in northern South Dakota. It was sunny. It was 73 at Mobridge and 78 at Aberdeen. In eastern Montana, at Sydney, it was mostly sunny with a temperature of 67. It was cloudy with a temperature of 74 at Miles City and 72 at Glendive. Once again, at Bismarck, the temperature was 72 degrees under mostly sunny skies. Here is the forecast for the Bismarck, Minden listening area. Rest of today, sunny. Highs in the lower 70s. Northwest winds 10 to 15 miles per hour with gusts up to 25 miles per hour. Tonight, partly cloudy in the evening then clearing. Lows in the mid-40s. Northwest winds 5 to 10 miles per hour. Thursday, sunny. Highs in the upper 50s. Northwest winds 5 to 10 miles per hour. Thursday night, partly cloudy. Lows in the upper 30s. Northwest winds around 5 miles per hour in the evening, becoming light and variable. Friday, increasing clouds. Highs around 60. Southeast winds around 5 miles per hour, increasing to south 10 to 15 miles per hour with gusts up to 25 miles per hour in the afternoon. Friday night, partly cloudy in the evening then clearing. Lows in the mid-40s. Saturday, sunny. Highs in the upper 60s. Saturday night, mostly clear. Lows in the lower 40s. Sunday, sunny. Highs in the lower 60s. Sunday night, decreasing clouds. Lows in the lower 40s. Monday, mostly sunny. Highs in the upper 60s. Monday night, partly cloudy. Lows in the lower 50s. Tuesday, mostly sunny. Highs in the mid-70s. For Western Lake Sakakawea, rest of today, northwest winds 10 to 20 miles per hour. Sunny. Highs in the mid-60s. Tonight, northwest winds 10 to 15 miles per hour. Mostly clear. Lows in the upper 30s. For Eastern Lake Sakakawea, rest of today, breezy. Northwest winds 15 to 25 miles per hour. Sunny. Highs around 70. Tonight, northwest winds 10 to 15 miles per hour. Mostly clear. Lows in the lower 40s. For Northern Lake Oahe, rest of today, northwest winds 10 to 20 miles per hour. Sunny. Highs in the lower 70s. Tonight, north winds 10 to 15 miles per hour. Mostly cloudy in the evening then clearing. Lows in the mid-40s. Here are the weather conditions at 1 p.m. Central Daylight Time. Bismarck, mostly sunny. Temperature 72 degrees, relative humidity 40%. Pressure 29.78 inches and falling. Minden, mostly sunny. 72 degrees, relative humidity 49%. Hazen, mostly sunny. 73 degrees, relative humidity 38%. Wind west at 15 miles an hour. Harvey, sunny. 72 degrees, relative humidity 43%. Wind northwest at 16 miles an hour. Minot, sunny. 63 degrees, relative humidity 50%. Wind northwest at 16 miles an hour. Dickinson, mostly sunny. 73 degrees, relative humidity 33%. Wind west at 13 miles an hour, gusting to 20. Elsewhere around North Dakota, it was 74 at Garrison. It was sunny, with a temperature of 77 at Jamestown and 74 at Fargo. It was mostly sunny, with a temperature of 74 at Grand Forks and 67 at Devil's Lake. At Williston, it was cloudy, with a temperature of 60. In northern South Dakota, it was sunny. It was 73 at Mobridge and 78 at Aberdeen. In eastern Montana, at Sydney, it was mostly sunny, with a temperature of 67. It was cloudy, with a temperature of 74 at Miles City and 72 at Glendive. Once again, at Bismarck, the temperature was 72 degrees under mostly sunny skies. Here is the forecast for the Bismarck, Minden listening area. Rest of today, sunny. Highs in the lower 70s. Northwest winds 10 to 15 miles per hour with gusts up to 25 miles per hour. Tonight, partly cloudy in the evening then clearing. Lows in the mid-40s.

lows in the lower 50s. Tuesday, mostly sunny. Highs in the mid-70s. For western Lake Sakakawea, rest of today, northwest winds 10 to 20 miles per hour. Sunny. Highs in the mid-60s. Tonight, northwest winds 10 to 15 miles per hour. Mostly clear. Lows in the upper 30s. For eastern Lake Sakakawea, rest of today, breezy. Northwest winds 15 to 25 miles per hour. Sunny. Highs around 70. Tonight, northwest winds 10 to 15 miles per hour. Mostly clear. Lows in the lower 40s. For northern Lake Oahe, rest of today, northwest winds 10 to 20 miles per hour. Sunny. Highs in the lower 70s. Tonight, north winds 10 to 15 miles per hour. Mostly cloudy in the evening, then clearing. Lows in the mid-40s. Here are the weather conditions at 2 p.m. Central Daylight Time. Bismarck, sunny. Temperature 77 degrees, relative humidity 30%. Pressure 29.76 inches and falling. Mendham, mostly sunny. 77 degrees, relative humidity 41%. Wind west at 16 miles an hour. Hazen, mostly sunny. 77 degrees, relative humidity 31%. Wind northwest at 15 miles an hour, gusting to 23. Harvey, sunny. 72 degrees, relative humidity 46%. Wind northwest at 17 miles an hour. Minot, sunny. 64 degrees, relative humidity 42%. Wind northwest at 16 miles an hour, gusting to 24. Dickinson, mostly sunny. 74 degrees, relative humidity 34%. Wind northwest at 12 miles an hour. Elsewhere around North Dakota, at Williston, rain was falling with a temperature of 56. It was 73 at Garrison. It was sunny with a temperature of 78 at Jamestown and 77 at Fargo. It was mostly sunny with a temperature of 78 at Grand Forks and 70 at Devil's Lake. In northern South Dakota, it was sunny. It was 77 at Mobridge and 80 at Aberdeen. In eastern Montana, at Miles City, it was mostly sunny with a temperature of 76. It was cloudy with a temperature of 70 at Glendive and 65 at Sydney. Once again, at Bismarck, the temperature was 77 degrees under sunny skies. Here is the forecast for the Bismarck-Mendham listening area. Rest of today, sunny. Highs in the lower 70s. Northwest winds 10 to 15 miles per hour with gusts up to 25 miles per hour. Tonight, partly cloudy in the evening, then clearing. Lows in the mid-40s. Northwest winds 5 to 10 miles per hour. Thursday, sunny. Highs in the upper 50s. Northwest winds 5 to 10 miles per hour. Thursday night, partly cloudy. Lows in the upper 30s. Northwest winds around 5 miles per hour in the evening, becoming light and variable. Friday, increasing clouds. Highs around 60. Southeast winds around 5 miles per hour, increasing to south 10 to 15 miles per hour with gusts up to 25 miles per hour in the afternoon. Friday night, partly cloudy in the evening, then clearing. Lows in the mid-40s. Saturday, sunny. Highs in the upper 60s. Saturday night, mostly clear. Lows in the lower 40s. Sunday, sunny. Highs in the lower 60s. Sunday night, decreasing clouds. Lows in the lower 40s. Monday, mostly sunny. Highs in the upper 60s. Monday night, partly cloudy. Lows in the lower 50s. Tuesday, mostly sunny. Highs in the mid-70s. For western Lake Sakakawea, rest of today, northwest winds 10 to 20 miles per hour. Sunny. Highs in the mid-60s. Tonight, northwest winds 10 to 15 miles per hour. Mostly clear. Lows in the upper 30s. For eastern Lake Sakakawea, rest of today, breezy. Northwest winds 15 to 25 miles per hour. Sunny. Highs around 70. Tonight, northwest winds 10 to 15 miles per hour. Mostly

clear. Lows in the lower 40s. For northern Lake Oahe, rest of today, northwest winds 10 to 20 miles per hour. Sunny. Highs in the lower 70s. Tonight, north winds 10 to 15 miles per hour. Mostly cloudy in the evening, then clearing. Lows in the mid 40s. Here are the weather conditions at 2 p.m. Central Daylight Time. Bismarck, sunny. Temperature 77 degrees, relative humidity 30%. Pressure 29.76 inches and falling. Mendon, mostly sunny. 77 degrees, relative humidity 41%. Wind west at 16 miles an hour. Hazen, mostly sunny. 77 degrees, relative humidity 31%. Wind northwest at 15 miles an hour, gusting to 23. Harvey, sunny. 72 degrees, relative humidity 46%. Wind northwest at 17 miles an hour. Minot, sunny. 64 degrees, relative humidity 42%. Wind northwest at 16 miles an hour, gusting to 24. Dickinson, mostly sunny. 74 degrees, relative humidity 34%. Wind northwest at 12 miles an hour. Elsewhere around North Dakota, at Williston, rain was falling, with a temperature of 56. It was 73 at Garrison. It was sunny, with a temperature of 78 at Jamestown, and 77 at Fargo. It was mostly sunny, with a temperature of 78 at Grand Forks, and 70 at Devil's Lake. In northern South Dakota, it was sunny. It was 77 at Mobridge, and 80 at Aberdeen. In eastern Montana, at Mile City, it was mostly sunny, with a temperature of 76. It was cloudy, with a temperature of 70 at Glendive, and 65 at Sydney. Once again, at Bismarck, the temperature was 77 degrees under sunny skies. Here is the forecast for the Bismarck-Mendon listening area. Rest of today, sunny. Highs in the lower 70s. Northwest winds 10 to 15 miles per hour with gusts up to 25 miles per hour. Tonight, partly cloudy in the evening, then clearing. Lows in the mid-40s. Northwest winds 5 to 10 miles per hour. Thursday, sunny. Highs in the upper 50s. Northwest winds 5 to 10 miles per hour. Thursday night, partly cloudy. Lows in the upper 30s. Northwest winds around 5 miles per hour in the evening, becoming light and variable. Friday, increasing clouds. Highs around 60. Southeast winds around 5 miles per hour, increasing to south 10 to 15 miles per hour with gusts up to 25 miles per hour in the afternoon. Friday night, partly cloudy in the evening, then clearing. Lows in the mid-40s. Saturday, sunny. Highs in the upper 60s. Saturday night, mostly clear. Lows in the lower 40s. Sunday, sunny. Highs in the lower 60s. Sunday night, decreasing clouds. Lows in the lower 40s. Monday, mostly sunny. Highs in the upper 60s. Monday night, partly cloudy. Lows in the lower 50s. Tuesday, mostly sunny. Highs in the mid-70s. For western Lake Sakakawea, rest of today, northwest winds 10 to 20 miles per hour. Sunny. Highs in the mid-60s. Tonight, northwest winds 10 to 15 miles per hour. Mostly clear. Lows in the upper 30s. For eastern Lake Sakakawea, rest of today, breezy. Northwest winds 15 to 25 miles per hour. Sunny. Highs around 70. Tonight, northwest winds 10 to 15 miles per hour. Mostly clear. Lows in the lower 40s. For northern Lake Oahe, rest of today, northwest winds 10 to 20 miles per hour. Sunny. Highs in the lower 70s. Tonight, north winds 10 to 15 miles per hour. Mostly cloudy in the evening, then clearing. Lows in the mid-40s. Here are the weather conditions at 2 p.m. Central Daylight Time. Bismarck, sunny. Temperature 77 degrees, relative humidity 30%. Pressure 29.76 inches and falling. Mendon, mostly sunny. 77 degrees, relative humidity.

rain was falling with a temperature of 56. It was 73 at Garrison. It was sunny with a temperature of 78 at Jamestown and 77 at Fargo. It was mostly sunny with a temperature of 78 at Grand Forks and 70 at Devil's Lake. In northern South Dakota, it was sunny. It was 77 at Mobridge and 80 at Aberdeen. In eastern Montana, at Miles City, it was mostly sunny, with a temperature of 76. It was cloudy, with a temperature of 70 at Glendive, and 65 at Sydney. Once again, at Bismarck, the temperature was 77 degrees under sunny skies. Here is the forecast for the Bismarck Minden listening area. Rest of today, sunny. Highs in the lower 70s. Northwest winds 10 to 15 miles per hour with gusts up to 25 miles per hour. Tonight, partly cloudy in the evening then clearing. Lows in the mid-40s. Northwest winds 5 to 10 miles per hour. Thursday, sunny. Highs in the upper 50s. Northwest winds 5 to 10 miles per hour. Thursday night, partly cloudy. Lows in the upper 30s. Northwest winds around 5 miles per hour in the evening, becoming light and variable. Friday, increasing clouds. Highs around 60. Southeast winds around 5 miles per hour, increasing to south 10 to 15 miles per hour with gusts up to 25 miles per hour in the afternoon. Friday night, partly cloudy in the evening then clearing. Lows in the mid-40s. Saturday, sunny. Highs in the upper 60s. Saturday night, mostly clear. Lows in the lower 40s. Sunday, sunny. Highs in the lower 60s. Sunday night, decreasing clouds. Lows in the lower 40s. Monday, mostly sunny. Highs in the upper 60s. Monday night, partly cloudy. Lows in the lower 50s. Tuesday, mostly sunny. Highs in the mid-70s. For Western Lake Sakakawea, rest of today, northwest winds 10 to 20 miles per hour. Sunny. Highs in the mid-60s. Tonight, northwest winds 10 to 15 miles per hour. Mostly clear. Lows in the upper 30s. For Eastern Lake Sakakawea, rest of today, breezy. Northwest winds 15 to 25 miles per hour. Sunny. Highs around 70. Tonight, northwest winds 10 to 15 miles per hour. Mostly clear. Lows in the lower 40s. For Northern Lake Oahe, rest of today, northwest winds 10 to 20 miles per hour. Sunny. Highs in the lower 70s. Tonight, north winds 10 to 15 miles per hour. Mostly cloudy in the evening then clearing. Lows in the mid-40s. Here are the weather conditions at 2 p.m. Central Daylight Time. Bismarck, sunny. Temperature 77 degrees, relative humidity 30%. Pressure 29.76 inches and falling. Minden, mostly sunny. 77 degrees, relative humidity 41%. Wind west at 16 miles an hour. Hazen, mostly sunny. 77 degrees, relative humidity 31%. Wind northwest at 15 miles an hour, gusting to 23. Harvey, sunny. 72 degrees, relative humidity 46%. Wind northwest at 17 miles an hour. Minot, sunny. 64 degrees, relative humidity 42%. Wind northwest at 16 miles an hour, gusting to 24. Dickinson, mostly sunny. 74 degrees, relative humidity 34%. Wind northwest at 12 miles an hour. Elsewhere around North Dakota, at Williston, rain was falling with a temperature of 56. It was 73 at Garrison. It was sunny with a temperature of 78 at Jamestown and 77 at Fargo. It was mostly sunny with a temperature of 78 at Grand Forks and 70 at Devil's Lake. In northern South Dakota, it was sunny. It was 77 at Mobridge and 80 at Aberdeen. In eastern Montana, at Miles City, it was mostly sunny with a temperature of 76. It was cloudy with a temperature of 70 at Glendive and 65 at Sydney. Once again, at Bismarck, the temperature was 77 degrees under

Sunny skies. The regional weather forecast from your National Weather Service office in Bismarck. Above average temperatures continue today, followed by slightly below average temperatures to end the week. A few areas of frost possible tonight into Thursday morning, mainly in the north. A larger area of frost may come Thursday night into Friday morning. An overall mainly dry pattern is expected through the rest of the week with low to medium chances in the southwest Thursday. Low to medium chances may return Friday night into Saturday. The detailed forecast for North Dakota. Tonight, mostly clear to partly cloudy. Areas of frost, mainly north. Lows in the mid-30s to upper 40s. Thursday, sunny becoming partly cloudy. Chance of showers southwest. Highs in the mid-50s to lower 60s. Thursday night, partly cloudy. Areas of frost, mainly north. Lows in the 30s to lower 40s. Friday, mostly sunny then becoming mostly cloudy. Areas of frost. Highs in the mid-50s to upper 60s. Here is the forecast for the Bismarck Minden listening area. Rest of today, sunny. Highs in the lower 70s. Northwest winds 10 to 15 miles per hour with gusts up to 25 miles per hour. Tonight, partly cloudy in the evening then clearing. Lows in the mid-40s. Northwest winds 5 to 10 miles per hour. Thursday, sunny. Highs in the upper 50s. Northwest winds 5 to 10 miles per hour. Thursday night, partly cloudy. Lows in the upper 30s. Northwest winds around 5 miles per hour in the evening, becoming light and variable. Friday, increasing clouds. Highs around 60. Southeast winds around 5 miles per hour, increasing to south 10 to 15 miles per hour with gusts up to 25 miles per hour in the afternoon. Friday night, partly cloudy in the evening then clearing. Lows in the mid-40s. Saturday, sunny. Highs in the upper 60s. Saturday night, mostly clear. Lows in the lower 40s. Sunday, sunny. Highs in the lower 60s. Sunday night, decreasing clouds. Lows in the lower 40s. Monday, mostly sunny. Highs in the upper 60s. Monday night, partly cloudy. Lows in the lower 50s. Tuesday, mostly sunny. Highs in the mid-70s. For Western Lake Sakakawea, rest of today, northwest winds 10 to 20 miles per hour. Sunny. Highs in the mid-60s. Tonight, northwest winds 10 to 15 miles per hour. Mostly clear. Lows in the upper 30s. For Eastern Lake Sakakawea, rest of today, breezy. Northwest winds 15 to 25 miles per hour. Sunny. Highs around 70. Tonight, northwest winds 10 to 15 miles per hour. Mostly clear. Lows in the lower 40s. For Northern Lake Oahe, rest of today, northwest winds 10 to 20 miles per hour. Sunny. Highs in the lower 70s. Tonight, north winds 10 to 15 miles per hour. Mostly cloudy in the evening then clearing. Lows in the mid-40s. Here are the weather conditions at 2 p.m. Central Daylight Time. Bismarck, sunny. Temperature 77 degrees, relative humidity 30%. Pressure 29.76 inches and falling. Minden, mostly sunny. 77 degrees, relative humidity 41%. Wind west at 16 miles an hour. Hazen, mostly sunny. 77 degrees, relative humidity 31%. Wind northwest at 15 miles an hour, gusting to 23. Harvey, sunny. 72 degrees, relative humidity 46%. Wind northwest at 17 miles an hour. Minot, sunny. 64 degrees, relative humidity 42%. Wind northwest at 16 miles an hour, gusting to 24. Dickinson, mostly sunny. 74 degrees, relative humidity 34%. Wind northwest at 12 miles an hour. Elsewhere around North Dakota, at Williston, rain was falling with a temperature of 56. It was 73 at Garrison. It was sunny, with a temperature of 78 at Jamestown, and 77 at Fargo. It was mostly sunny, with a

Temperature of 78 at Grand Forks and 70 at Devil's Lake. In northern South Dakota, it was sunny. It was 77 at Mobridge and 80 at Aberdeen. In eastern Montana, at Mile City, it was mostly sunny with a temperature of 76. It was cloudy with a temperature of 70 at Glendive and 65 at Sydney. Once again, at Bismarck, the temperature was 77 degrees under sunny skies. 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Providing weather information 24 hours a day from your National Weather Service office in Bismarck. The regional weather forecast from your National Weather Service office in Bismarck. Above average temperatures continue today, followed by slightly below average temperatures to end the week. A few areas of frost possible tonight into Thursday morning, mainly in the north. A larger area of frost may come Thursday night into Friday morning. An overall mainly dry pattern is expected through the rest of the week with low to medium chances in the southwest Thursday. Low to medium chances may return Friday night into Saturday. The detailed forecast for North Dakota, tonight, mostly clear to partly cloudy. Areas of frost, mainly north. Lows in the mid-30s to upper 40s. Thursday, sunny becoming partly cloudy. Chance of showers southwest. Highs in the mid-50s to lower 60s. Thursday night, partly cloudy. Areas of frost, mainly north. Lows in the 30s to lower 40s. Friday, mostly sunny then becoming mostly cloudy. Areas of frost. Highs in the mid-50s to upper 60s. Here is the forecast for the Bismarck Menden listening area. Rest of today, sunny. Highs in the lower 70s. Northwest winds 10 to 15 miles per hour with gusts up to 25 miles per hour. Tonight, partly cloudy in the evening then clearing. Lows in the mid-40s. Northwest winds 5 to 10 miles per hour. Thursday, sunny. Highs in the upper 50s. Northwest winds 5 to 10 miles per hour. Thursday night, partly cloudy. Lows in the upper 30s. Northwest winds around 5 to 10 miles per hour. Thursday night, partly cloudy. Lows in the upper 30s. Northwest winds around 5 miles per hour in the evening, becoming light and variable. Friday, increasing clouds. Highs around 60. Southeast winds around 5 miles per hour, increasing to south 10 to 15 miles per hour with gusts up to 25 miles per hour in the afternoon. Friday night, partly cloudy in the evening then clearing. Lows in the mid-40s. Saturday, sunny. Highs in the upper 60s. Saturday night, mostly clear. Lows in the lower 40s. Sunday, sunny. Highs in the lower 60s. Sunday night, decreasing clouds. Lows in the lower 40s. Monday, mostly sunny. Highs in the upper 60s. Monday night, partly cloudy. Lows in the lower 50s. Tuesday, mostly sunny. Highs in the mid-70s. For Western Lake Sakakawea, rest of today, northwest winds 10 to 20 miles per hour. Sunny. Highs in the mid-60s. Tonight, northwest winds 10 to 15 miles per hour. Mostly clear. Lows in the upper 30s. For Eastern Lake Sakakawea, rest of today, breezy. Northwest winds 15 to 25 miles per hour. Sunny. Highs around 70. Tonight, northwest winds 10 to 15 miles per hour. Mostly clear. Lows in the lower 40s. For Northern Lake Oahe, rest of today, northwest winds 10 to 20 miles per hour. Sunny. Highs in the lower 70s. Tonight, north winds 10 to 15 miles per hour. Mostly cloudy in the evening then clearing. Lows in the mid-40s. Here are the weather conditions at 2 p.m. Central Daylight Time. Bismarck, sunny. Temperature 77 degrees, relative humidity 30%. Pressure 29.76 inches and falling. Menden, mostly sunny. 77 degrees, relative humidity 41%. Wind west at 16 miles an hour. Hazen, mostly sunny. 77 degrees.

relative humidity 31%. Wind northwest at 15 miles an hour, gusting to 23. Harvey, sunny. 72 degrees, relative humidity 46%. Wind northwest at 17 miles an hour. Minot, sunny. 64 degrees, relative humidity 42%. Wind northwest at 16 miles an hour, gusting to 24. Dickinson, mostly sunny. 74 degrees, relative humidity 34%. Wind northwest at 12 miles an hour. Elsewhere around North Dakota, at Williston, rain was falling with a temperature of 56. It was 73 at Garrison. It was sunny with a temperature of 78 at Jamestown and 77 at Fargo. It was mostly sunny with a temperature of 78 at Grand Forks and 70 at Devil's Lake. In northern South Dakota, it was sunny. It was 77 at Mobridge and 80 at Aberdeen. In eastern Montana, at Miles City, it was mostly sunny with a temperature of 76. It was cloudy with a temperature of 70 at Glendive and 65 at Sydney. Once again, at Bismarck, the temperature was 77 degrees under sunny skies. The regional weather forecast from your National Weather Service office in Bismarck. Above average temperatures continue today, followed by slightly below average temperatures to end the week. A few areas of frost possible tonight into Thursday morning, mainly in the north. A larger area of frost may come Thursday night into Friday morning. An overall mainly dry pattern is expected through the rest of the week, with low to medium chances in the southwest Thursday. Low to medium chances may return Friday night into Saturday. The detailed forecast for North Dakota, tonight, mostly clear to partly cloudy. Areas of frost, mainly north. Lows in the mid-30s to upper 40s. Thursday, sunny becoming partly cloudy. Chance of showers southwest. Highs in the mid-50s to lower 60s. Thursday night, partly cloudy. Areas of frost, mainly north. Lows in the 30s to lower 40s. Friday, mostly sunny then becoming mostly cloudy. Areas of frost. Highs in the mid-50s to upper 60s. Here is the forecast for the Bismarck, Minden listening area. Rest of today, sunny. Highs in the lower 70s. Northwest winds 10 to 15 miles per hour with gusts up to 25 miles per hour. Tonight, partly cloudy in the evening then clearing. Lows in the mid-40s. Northwest winds 5 to 10 miles per hour. Thursday, sunny. Highs in the upper 50s. Northwest winds 5 to 10 miles per hour. Thursday night, partly cloudy. Lows in the upper 30s. Northwest winds around 5 miles per hour in the evening, becoming light and variable. Friday, increasing clouds. Highs around 60. Southeast winds around 5 miles per hour, increasing to south 10 to 15 miles per hour with gusts up to 25 miles per hour in the afternoon. Friday night, partly cloudy in the evening then clearing. Lows in the mid-40s. Saturday, sunny. Highs in the upper 60s. Saturday night, mostly clear. Lows in the lower 40s. Sunday, sunny. Highs in the lower 60s. Sunday night, decreasing clouds. Lows in the lower 40s. Monday, mostly sunny. Highs in the upper 60s. Monday night, partly cloudy. Lows in the lower 50s. Tuesday, mostly sunny. Highs in the mid-70s. For Western Lake Sakakawea, rest of today, northwest winds 10 to 20 miles per hour. Sunny. Highs in the mid-60s. Tonight, northwest winds 10 to 15 miles per hour. Mostly clear. Lows in the upper 30s. For Eastern Lake Sakakawea, rest of today, breezy. Northwest winds 15 to 25 miles per hour. Sunny. Highs around 70. Tonight, northwest winds 10 to 15 miles per hour. Mostly clear. Lows in the lower 40s. For Northern Lake Oahe, rest of today, northwest winds 10 to 20 miles per hour. Sunny. Highs in the lower 70s. Tonight, north winds 10 to 15 miles per hour. Mostly cloudy in the evening then clearing. Lows in the mid-40s.
Here are the weather conditions at 2 p.m. Central Daylight Time. Bismarck, sunny. Temperature 77 degrees, relative humidity 30%. Pressure 29.76 inches and falling. Mendon, mostly sunny. 77 degrees, relative humidity 41%. Wind west at 16 miles an hour. Hazen, mostly sunny. 77 degrees, relative humidity 31%. Wind northwest at 15 miles an hour, gusting to 23. Harvey, sunny. 72 degrees, relative humidity 46%. Wind northwest at 17 miles an hour. Minot, sunny. 64 degrees, relative humidity 42%. Wind northwest at 16 miles an hour, gusting to 24. Dickinson, mostly sunny. 74 degrees, relative humidity 34%. Wind northwest at 12 miles an hour. Elsewhere around North Dakota, at Williston, rain was falling with a temperature of 56. It was 73 at Garrison. It was sunny with a temperature of 78 at Jamestown and 77 at Fargo. It was mostly sunny with a temperature of 78 at Grand Forks and 70 at Devil's Lake. In northern South Dakota, it was sunny. It was 77 at Mobridge and 80 at Aberdeen. In eastern Montana, at Miles City, it was mostly sunny with a temperature of 76. It was cloudy with a temperature of 70 at Glendive and 65 at Sydney. Once again, at Bismarck, the temperature was 77 degrees under sunny skies. The regional weather forecast from your National Weather Service office in Bismarck. Above average temperatures continue today, followed by slightly below average temperatures to end the week. A few areas of frost possible tonight into Thursday morning, mainly in the north. A larger area of frost may come Thursday night into Friday morning. An overall mainly dry pattern is expected through the rest of the week with low to medium chances in the southwest Thursday. Low to medium chances may return Friday night into Saturday. The detailed forecast for North Dakota, tonight, mostly clear to partly cloudy. Areas of frost, mainly north. Lows in the mid-30s to upper 40s. Thursday, sunny becoming partly cloudy. Chance of showers southwest. Highs in the mid-50s to lower 60s. Thursday night, partly cloudy. Areas of frost, mainly north. Lows in the 30s to lower 40s. Friday, mostly sunny then becoming mostly cloudy. Areas of frost. Highs in the mid-50s to upper 60s. Here is the forecast for the Bismarck Mendon listening area. Rest of today, sunny. Highs in the lower 70s. Northwest winds 10 to 15 miles per hour with gusts up to 25 miles per hour. Tonight, partly cloudy in the evening then clearing. Lows in the mid-40s. Northwest winds 5 to 10 miles per hour. Thursday, sunny. Highs in the upper 50s. Northwest winds 5 to 10 miles per hour. Thursday night, partly cloudy. Lows in the upper 30s. Northwest winds around 5 miles per hour in the evening, becoming light and variable. Friday, increasing clouds. Highs around 60. Southeast winds around 5 miles per hour, increasing to south 10 to 15 miles per hour with gusts up to 25 miles per hour in the afternoon. Friday night, partly cloudy in the evening then clearing. Lows in the mid-40s. Saturday, sunny. Highs in the upper 60s. Saturday night, mostly clear. Lows in the lower 40s. Sunday, sunny. Highs in the lower 60s. Sunday night, decreasing clouds. Lows in the lower 40s. Monday, mostly sunny. Highs in the upper 60s. Monday night, partly cloudy. Lows in the lower 50s. Tuesday, mostly sunny. Highs in the mid-70s. For Western Lake Sakakawea, rest of today, northwest winds 10 to 20 miles per hour. Sunny. Highs in the mid-60s. Tonight, northwest winds 10 to 15 miles per hour. Mostly clear. Lows in the upper 30s. For Eastern Lake Sakakawea, rest of today, breezy. Northwest winds 15 to 25 miles per hour. Sunny. Highs around 70.

Tonight, northwest winds 10 to 15 miles per hour. Mostly clear. Lows in the lower 40s. For northern Lake Oahe, rest of today, northwest winds 10 to 20 miles per hour. Sunny. Highs in the lower 70s. Tonight, north winds 10 to 15 miles per hour. Mostly cloudy in the evening, then clearing. Lows in the mid 40s. Here are the weather conditions at 2 p.m. Central Daylight Time. Bismarck, sunny. Temperature 77 degrees, relative humidity 30%. Pressure 29.76 inches and falling. Mendham, mostly sunny. 77 degrees, relative humidity 41%. Wind west at 16 miles an hour. Hazen, mostly sunny. 77 degrees, relative humidity 31%. Wind northwest at 15 miles an hour, gusting to 23. Harvey, sunny. 72 degrees, relative humidity 46%. Wind northwest at 17 miles an hour. Minot, sunny. 64 degrees, relative humidity 42%. Wind northwest at 16 miles an hour, gusting to 24. Dickinson, mostly sunny. 74 degrees, relative humidity 34%. Wind northwest at 12 miles an hour. Elsewhere around North Dakota, at Williston, rain was falling, with a temperature of 56. It was 73 at Garrison. It was sunny, with a temperature of 78 at Jamestown, and 77 at Fargo. It was mostly sunny, with a temperature of 78 at Grand Forks, and 70 at Devil's Lake. In northern South Dakota, it was sunny. It was 77 at Mobridge, and 80 at Aberdeen. In eastern Montana, at Mile City, it was mostly sunny, with a temperature of 76. It was cloudy, with a temperature of 70 at Glendive, and 65 at Sydney. Once again, at Bismarck, the temperature was 77 degrees under sunny skies. The regional weather forecast from your National Weather Service office in Bismarck. Above average temperatures continue today, followed by slightly below average temperatures to end the week. A few areas of frost possible tonight into Thursday morning, mainly in the north. A larger area of frost may come Thursday night into Friday morning. An overall mainly dry pattern is expected through the rest of the week, with low to medium chances in the southwest Thursday. Low to medium chances may return Friday night into Saturday. The detailed forecast for North Dakota, tonight, mostly clear to partly cloudy. Areas of frost, mainly north. Lows in the mid-30s to upper 40s. Thursday, sunny becoming partly cloudy. Chance of showers southwest. Highs in the mid-50s to lower 60s. Thursday night, partly cloudy. Areas of frost, mainly north. Lows in the 30s to lower 40s. Friday, mostly sunny then becoming mostly cloudy. Areas of frost. Highs in the mid-50s to upper 60s. Here is the forecast for the Bismarck Mendham listening area. Rest of today, sunny. Highs in the lower 70s. Northwest winds 10 to 15 miles per hour with gusts up to 25 miles per hour. Tonight, partly cloudy in the evening then clearing. Lows in the mid-40s. Northwest winds 5 to 10 miles per hour. Thursday, sunny. Highs in the upper 50s. Northwest winds 5 to 10 miles per hour. Thursday night, partly cloudy. Lows in the upper 30s. Northwest winds around 5 miles per hour in the evening, becoming light and variable. Friday, increasing clouds. Highs around 60. Southeast winds around 5 miles per hour, increasing to south 10 to 15 miles per hour with gusts up to 25 miles per hour in the afternoon. Friday night, partly cloudy in the evening then clearing. Lows in the mid-40s. Saturday, sunny. Highs in the upper 60s. Saturday night, mostly clear. Lows in the lower 40s. Sunday, sunny. Highs in the lower 60s. Sunday night, decreasing clouds. Lows in the lower 40s. Monday, mostly sunny. Highs in the upper 60s. Monday night, partly cloudy. Lows in the lower 50s. Tuesday, mostly sunny. Highs in the mid-70s. For Western Lakes,

the Kaukauia. Rest of today, northwest winds 10 to 20 miles per hour. Sunny. Highs in the mid-60s. Tonight, northwest winds 10 to 15 miles per hour. Mostly clear. Lows in the upper 30s. For eastern Lake Sakakawea, rest of today, breezy. Northwest winds 15 to 25 miles per hour. Sunny. Highs around 70. Tonight, northwest winds 10 to 15 miles per hour. Mostly clear. Lows in the lower 40s. For northern Lake Oahe, rest of today, northwest winds 10 to 20 miles per hour. Sunny. Highs in the lower 70s. Tonight, north winds 10 to 15 miles per hour. Mostly cloudy in the evening, then clearing. Lows in the mid-40s. Here are the weather conditions at 2 p.m. Central Daylight Time. Bismarck, sunny. Temperature 77 degrees, relative humidity 30%. Pressure 29.76 inches and falling. Mendon, mostly sunny. 77 degrees, relative humidity 41%. Wind west at 16 miles an hour. Hazen, mostly sunny. 77 degrees, relative humidity 31%. Wind northwest at 15 miles an hour, gusting to 23. Harvey, sunny. 72 degrees, relative humidity 46%. Wind northwest at 17 miles an hour. Minot, sunny. 64 degrees, relative humidity 42%. Wind northwest at 16 miles an hour, gusting to 24. Dickinson, mostly sunny. 74 degrees, relative humidity 34%. Wind northwest at 12 miles an hour. Elsewhere around North Dakota, at Williston, rain was falling with a temperature of 56. It was 73 at Garrison. It was sunny with a temperature of 78 at Jamestown and 77 at Fargo. It was mostly sunny with a temperature of 78 at Grand Forks and 70 at Devil's Lake. In northern South Dakota, it was sunny. It was 77 at Mobridge and 80 at Aberdeen. In eastern Montana, at Miles City, it was mostly sunny with a temperature of 76. It was cloudy with a temperature of 70 at Glendive and 65 at Sydney. Once again, at Bismarck, the temperature was 77 degrees under sunny skies. The regional weather forecast from your National Weather Service office in Bismarck. Above average temperatures continue today, followed by slightly below average temperatures to end the week. A few areas of frost possible tonight into Thursday morning, mainly in the north. A larger area of frost may come Thursday night into Friday morning. An overall mainly dry pattern is expected through the rest of the week, with low to medium chances in the southwest Thursday. Low to medium chances may return Friday night into Saturday. The detailed forecast for North Dakota, tonight, mostly clear to partly cloudy. Areas of frost, mainly north. Lows in the mid-30s to upper 40s. Thursday, sunny becoming partly cloudy. Chance of showers southwest. Highs in the mid-50s to lower 60s. Thursday night, partly cloudy. Areas of frost, mainly north. Lows in the 30s to lower 40s. Friday, mostly sunny, then becoming mostly cloudy. Areas of frost. Highs in the mid-50s to upper 60s. Here is the forecast for the Bismarck Mendon listening area. Rest of today, sunny. Highs in the lower 70s. Northwest winds 10 to 15 miles per hour with gusts up to 25 miles per hour. Tonight, partly cloudy in the evening, then clearing. Lows in the mid-40s. Northwest winds 5 to 10 miles per hour. Thursday, sunny. Highs in the upper 50s. Northwest winds 5 to 10 miles per hour. Thursday night, partly cloudy. Lows in the upper 30s. Northwest winds around 5 miles per hour in the evening, becoming light and variable. Friday, increasing clouds. Highs around 60. Southeast winds around 5 miles per hour, increasing to south 10 to 15 miles per hour with gusts up to 25 miles per hour in the afternoon. Friday night, partly cloudy in the evening, then clearing. Lows in the mid-40s. Saturday, sunny. Highs in the upper 60s.
Saturday night, mostly clear. Lows in the lower 40s. Sunday, sunny. Highs in the lower 60s. Sunday night, decreasing clouds. Lows in the lower 40s. Monday, mostly sunny. Highs in the upper 60s. Monday night, partly cloudy. Lows in the lower 50s. Tuesday, mostly sunny. Highs in the mid-70s. For Western Lake Sakakawea, rest of today, northwest winds 10 to 20 miles per hour. Sunny. Highs in the mid-60s. Tonight, northwest winds 10 to 15 miles per hour. Mostly clear. Lows in the upper 30s. For Eastern Lake Sakakawea, rest of today, breezy. Northwest winds 15 to 25 miles per hour. Sunny. Highs around 70. Tonight, northwest winds 10 to 15 miles per hour. Mostly clear. Lows in the lower 40s. For Northern Lake Oahe, rest of today, northwest winds 10 to 20 miles per hour. Sunny. Highs in the lower 70s. Tonight, north winds 10 to 15 miles per hour. Mostly cloudy in the evening, then clearing. Lows in the mid-40s. Here are the weather conditions at 2 p.m. Central Daylight Time. Bismarck, sunny. Temperature 77 degrees, relative humidity 30%. Pressure 29.76 inches and falling. Mendon, mostly sunny. 77 degrees, relative humidity 41%. Wind west at 16 miles an hour. Hazen, mostly sunny. 77 degrees, relative humidity 31%. Wind northwest at 15 miles an hour, gusting to 23. Harvey, sunny. 72 degrees, relative humidity 46%. Wind northwest at 17 miles an hour. Minot, sunny. 64 degrees, relative humidity 42%. Wind northwest at 16 miles an hour, gusting to 24. Dickinson, mostly sunny. 74 degrees, relative humidity 34%. Wind northwest at 12 miles an hour. Elsewhere around North Dakota, at Williston, rain was falling with a temperature of 56. It was 73 at Garrison. It was sunny with a temperature of 78 at Jamestown and 77 at Fargo. It was mostly sunny with a temperature of 78 at Grand Forks and 70 at Devil's Lake. In northern South Dakota, it was sunny. It was 77 at Mobridge and 80 at Aberdeen. In eastern Montana, at Miles City, it was mostly sunny with a temperature of 76. It was cloudy with a temperature of 70 at Glendive and 65 at Sydney. Once again, at Bismarck, the temperature was 77 degrees under sunny skies. The regional weather forecast from your National Weather Service office in Bismarck. Above average temperatures continue today, followed by slightly below average temperatures to end the week. A few areas of frost possible tonight into Thursday morning, mainly in the north. A larger area of frost may come Thursday night into Friday morning. An overall mainly dry pattern is expected through the rest of the week, with low to medium chances in the southwest Thursday. Low to medium chances may return Friday night into Saturday. The detailed forecast for North Dakota, tonight, mostly clear to partly cloudy. Areas of frost, mainly north. Lows in the mid-30s to upper 40s. Thursday, sunny becoming partly cloudy. Chance of showers southwest. Highs in the mid-50s to lower 60s. Thursday night, partly cloudy. Areas of frost, mainly north. Lows in the 30s to lower 40s. Friday, mostly sunny, then becoming mostly cloudy. Areas of frost. Highs in the mid-50s to upper 60s. Here is the forecast for the Bismarck-Mendon listening area. Rest of today, sunny. Highs in the lower 70s. Northwest winds 10 to 15 miles per hour with gusts up to 25 miles per hour. Tonight, partly cloudy in the evening, then clearing. Lows in the mid-40s. Northwest winds 5 to 10 miles per hour. Thursday, sunny. Highs in the upper 50s. Northwest winds 5 to 10 miles per hour. Thursday night, partly cloudy. Lows in the upper 30s.
Northwest winds around 5 miles per hour in the evening, becoming light.

Variable. Friday, increasing clouds. Highs around 60. Southeast winds around 5 miles per hour, increasing to south 10 to 15 miles per hour with gusts up to 25 miles per hour in the afternoon. Friday night, partly cloudy in the evening then clearing. Lows in the mid-40s. Saturday, sunny. Highs in the upper 60s. Saturday night, mostly clear. Lows in the lower 40s. Sunday, sunny. Highs in the lower 60s. Sunday night, decreasing clouds. Lows in the lower 40s. Monday, mostly sunny. Highs in the upper 60s. Monday night, partly cloudy. Lows in the lower 50s. Tuesday, mostly sunny. Highs in the mid-70s. 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Providing weather information 24 hours a day from your National Weather Service office in Bismarck. For Western Lake Sakakawea, rest of today, northwest winds 10 to 20 miles per hour. Sunny. Highs in the mid-60s. Tonight, northwest winds 10 to 15 miles per hour. Mostly clear. Lows in the upper 30s. For Eastern Lake Sakakawea, rest of today, breezy. Northwest winds 15 to 25 miles per hour. Sunny. Highs around 70. Tonight, northwest winds 10 to 15 miles per hour. Mostly clear. Lows in the lower 40s. For Northern Lake Oahe, rest of today, northwest winds 10 to 20 miles per hour. Sunny. Highs in the lower 70s. Tonight, north winds 10 to 15 miles per hour. Mostly cloudy in the evening then clearing. Lows in the mid-40s. Here are the weather conditions at 3 p.m. Central Daylight Time. Bismarck, sunny. Temperature 79 degrees, relative humidity 28%. Wind northwest at 14 miles an hour, gusting to 23. Pressure 29.76 inches and steady. Mendon, sunny. 77 degrees, relative humidity 44%. Wind northwest at 18 miles an hour, gusting to 24. Hazen, partly sunny. 75 degrees, relative humidity 35%. Wind northwest at 16 miles an hour, gusting to 25. Harvey, sunny. 72 degrees, relative humidity 46%. Wind northwest at 18 miles an hour. Minot, mostly sunny. 65 degrees, relative humidity 43%. Wind northwest at 14 miles an hour, gusting to 24. Dickinson, mostly sunny. 75 degrees, relative humidity 33%. Wind west at 17 miles an hour, gusting to 25. Elsewhere around North Dakota, at Williston, rain was falling, with a temperature of 54. It was 71 at Garrison. It was sunny, with a temperature of 78 at Jamestown, 80 at Fargo, and 70 at Devil's Lake. At Grand Forks, it was mostly sunny, with a temperature of 79. In northern South Dakota, it was sunny. It was 80 at Mobridge, and 82 at Aberdeen. In eastern Montana, at Miles City, it was sunny, with a temperature of 76. It was cloudy, with a temperature of 69 at Glendive, and 65 at Sydney. Once again, at Bismarck, the temperature was 79 degrees under sunny skies. The regional weather forecast from your National Weather Service office in Bismarck. Above average temperatures continue today, followed by slightly below average temperatures to end the week. A few areas of frost possible tonight into Thursday morning, mainly in the north. A larger area of frost may come Thursday night into Friday morning. An overall mainly dry pattern is expected through the rest of the week with low to medium chances in the southwest Thursday. Low to medium chances may return Friday night into Saturday. The detailed forecast for North Dakota, tonight, mostly clear to partly cloudy. Areas of frost, mainly north. Lows in the mid-30s to upper 40s. Thursday, sunny becoming partly cloudy. Chance of showers southwest. Highs in the mid-50s to lower 60s. Thursday night, partly cloudy. Areas of frost, mainly north. Lows in the 30s to lower 40s.
Friday, mostly sunny, then becoming mostly cloudy. Areas of frost. Highs in the mid-50s to upper 60s. Here is the forecast for the Bismarck Menden listening area. Rest of today, sunny. Highs in the lower 70s. Northwest winds 10 to 15 miles per hour with gusts up to 25 miles per hour. Tonight, partly cloudy in the evening then clearing. Lows in the mid-40s. Northwest winds 5 to 10 miles per hour. Thursday, sunny. Highs in the upper 50s. Northwest winds 5 to 10 miles per hour. Thursday night, partly cloudy. Lows in the upper 30s. Northwest winds around 5 miles per hour in the evening, becoming light and variable. Friday, increasing clouds. Highs around 60. Southeast winds around 5 miles per hour, increasing to south 10 to 15 miles per hour with gusts up to 25 miles per hour in the afternoon. Friday night, partly cloudy in the evening then clearing. Lows in the mid-40s. Saturday, sunny. Highs in the upper 60s. Saturday night, mostly clear. Lows in the lower 40s. Sunday, sunny. Highs in the lower 60s. Sunday night, decreasing clouds. Lows in the lower 40s. Monday, mostly sunny. Highs in the upper 60s. Monday night, partly cloudy. Lows in the lower 50s. Tuesday, mostly sunny. Highs in the mid-70s. For Western Lake Sakakawea, rest of today, northwest winds 10 to 20 miles per hour. Sunny. Highs in the mid-60s. Tonight, northwest winds 10 to 15 miles per hour. Mostly clear. Lows in the upper 30s. For Eastern Lake Sakakawea, rest of today, breezy. Northwest winds 15 to 25 miles per hour. Sunny. Highs around 70. Tonight, northwest winds 10 to 15 miles per hour. Mostly clear. Lows in the lower 40s. For Northern Lake Oahe, rest of today, northwest winds 10 to 20 miles per hour. Sunny. Highs in the lower 70s. Tonight, north winds 10 to 15 miles per hour. Mostly cloudy in the evening then clearing. Lows in the mid-40s. Here are the weather conditions at 3 p.m. Central Daylight Time. Bismarck, sunny. Temperature 79 degrees, relative humidity 28%. Wind northwest at 14 miles an hour, gusting to 23. Pressure 29.76 inches and steady. Menden, sunny. 77 degrees, relative humidity 44%. Wind northwest at 18 miles an hour, gusting to 24. Hazen, partly sunny. 75 degrees, relative humidity 35%. Wind northwest at 16 miles an hour, gusting to 25. Harvey, sunny. 72 degrees, relative humidity 46%. Wind northwest at 18 miles an hour. Minot, mostly sunny. 65 degrees, relative humidity 43%. Wind northwest at 14 miles an hour, gusting to 24. Dickinson, mostly sunny. 75 degrees, relative humidity 33%. Wind west at 17 miles an hour, gusting to 25. Elsewhere around North Dakota, at Williston, rain was falling, with a temperature of 54. It was 71 at Garrison. It was sunny, with a temperature of 78 at Jamestown, 80 at Fargo, and 70 at Devil's Lake. At Grand Forks, it was mostly sunny, with a temperature of 79. In northern South Dakota, it was sunny. It was 80 at Mobridge, and 82 at Aberdeen. In eastern Montana, at Miles City, it was sunny, with a temperature of 76. It was cloudy, with a temperature of 69 at Glendive, and 65 at Sydney. Once again, at Bismarck, the temperature was 79 degrees under sunny skies. The regional weather forecast from your National Weather Service office in Bismarck. Above average temperatures continue today, followed by slightly below average temperatures to end the week. A few areas of frost possible tonight into Thursday morning, mainly in the north. A larger area of frost may come Thursday night into Friday morning. An overall mainly dry pattern is expected through the rest of the week with low to medium

tenses in the southwest Thursday. Low to medium tenses may return Friday night into Saturday. The detailed forecast for North Dakota, tonight, mostly clear to partly cloudy. Areas of frost, mainly north. Lows in the mid-30s to upper 40s. Thursday, sunny becoming partly cloudy. Chance of showers southwest. Highs in the mid-50s to lower 60s. Thursday night, partly cloudy. Areas of frost, mainly north. Lows in the 30s to lower 40s. Friday, mostly sunny then becoming mostly cloudy. Areas of frost. Highs in the mid-50s to upper 60s. Here is the forecast for the Bismarck Minden listening area. Rest of today, sunny. Highs in the lower 70s. Northwest winds 10 to 15 miles per hour with gusts up to 25 miles per hour. Tonight, partly cloudy in the evening then clearing. Lows in the mid-40s. Northwest winds 5 to 10 miles per hour. Thursday, sunny. Highs in the upper 50s. Northwest winds 5 to 10 miles per hour. Thursday night, partly cloudy. Lows in the upper 30s. Northwest winds around 5 miles per hour in the evening, becoming light and variable. Friday, increasing clouds. Highs around 60. Southeast winds around 5 miles per hour, increasing to south 10 to 15 miles per hour with gusts up to 25 miles per hour in the afternoon. Friday night, partly cloudy in the evening then clearing. Lows in the mid-40s. Saturday, sunny. Highs in the upper 60s. Saturday night, mostly clear. Lows in the lower 40s. Sunday, sunny. Highs in the lower 60s. Sunday night, decreasing clouds. Lows in the lower 40s. Monday, mostly sunny. Highs in the upper 60s. Monday night, partly cloudy. Lows in the lower 50s. Tuesday, mostly sunny. Highs in the mid-70s. For Western Lake Sakakawea, rest of today, northwest winds 10 to 20 miles per hour. Sunny. Highs in the mid-60s. Tonight, northwest winds 10 to 15 miles per hour. Mostly clear. Lows in the upper 30s. For Eastern Lake Sakakawea, rest of today, breezy. Northwest winds 15 to 25 miles per hour. Sunny. Highs around 70. Tonight, northwest winds 10 to 15 miles per hour. Mostly clear. Lows in the lower 40s. For Northern Lake Oahe, rest of today, northwest winds 10 to 20 miles per hour. Sunny. Highs in the lower 70s. Tonight, north winds 10 to 15 miles per hour. Mostly cloudy in the evening then clearing. Lows in the mid-40s. Here are the weather conditions at 3 p.m. Central Daylight Time. Bismarck, sunny. Temperature 79 degrees, relative humidity 28%. Wind northwest at 14 miles an hour, gusting to 23. Pressure 29.76 inches and steady. Minden, sunny. 77 degrees, relative humidity 44%. Wind northwest at 18 miles an hour, gusting to 24. Hazen, partly sunny. 75 degrees, relative humidity 35%. Wind northwest at 16 miles an hour, gusting to 25. Harvey, sunny. 72 degrees, relative humidity 46%. Wind northwest at 18 miles an hour. Minot, mostly sunny. 65 degrees, relative humidity 43%. Wind northwest at 14 miles an hour, gusting to 24. Dickinson, mostly sunny. 75 degrees, relative humidity 33%. Wind west at 17 miles an hour, gusting to 25. Elsewhere around North Dakota, at Williston, rain was falling, with a temperature of 54. It was 71 at Garrison. It was sunny, with a temperature of 78 at Jamestown, 80 at Fargo, and 70 at Devil's Lake. At Grand Forks, it was mostly sunny, with a temperature of 79. In northern South Dakota, it was sunny. It was 80 at Mobridge, and 82 at Aberdeen. In eastern Montana, at Miles City, it was sunny, with a temperature of 76. It was cloudy, with a temperature of 69.

9 at Glendive, and 65 at Sydney. Once again, at Bismarck, the temperature was 79 degrees under sunny skies. The regional weather forecast from your National Weather Service office in Bismarck. Above average temperatures continue today, followed by slightly below average temperatures to end the week. A few areas of frost possible tonight into Thursday morning, mainly in the north. A larger area of frost may come Thursday night into Friday morning. An overall mainly dry pattern is expected through the rest of the week, with low to medium chances in the southwest Thursday. Low to medium chances may return Friday night into Saturday. The detailed forecast for North Dakota, tonight, mostly clear to partly cloudy. Areas of frost, mainly north. Lows in the mid-30s to upper 40s. Thursday, sunny becoming partly cloudy. Chance of showers southwest. Highs in the mid-50s to lower 60s. Thursday night, partly cloudy. Areas of frost, mainly north. Lows in the 30s to lower 40s. Friday, mostly sunny then becoming mostly cloudy. Areas of frost. Highs in the mid-50s to upper 60s. Here is the forecast for the Bismarck Minden listening area. Rest of today, sunny. Highs in the lower 70s. Northwest winds 10 to 15 miles per hour with gusts up to 25 miles per hour. Tonight, partly cloudy in the evening then clearing. Lows in the mid-40s. Northwest winds 5 to 10 miles per hour. Thursday, sunny. Highs in the upper 50s. Northwest winds 5 to 10 miles per hour. Thursday night, partly cloudy. Lows in the upper 30s. Northwest winds around 5 miles per hour in the evening, becoming light and variable. Friday, increasing clouds. Highs around 60. Southeast winds around 5 miles per hour, increasing to south 10 to 15 miles per hour with gusts up to 25 miles per hour in the afternoon. Friday night, partly cloudy in the evening then clearing. Lows in the mid-40s. Saturday, sunny. Highs in the upper 60s. Saturday night, mostly clear. Lows in the lower 40s. Sunday, sunny. Highs in the lower 60s. Sunday night, decreasing clouds. Lows in the lower 40s. Monday, mostly sunny. Highs in the upper 60s. Monday night, partly cloudy. Lows in the lower 50s. Tuesday, mostly sunny. Highs in the mid-70s. For Western Lake Sakakawea, rest of today, northwest winds 10 to 20 miles per hour. Sunny. Highs in the mid-60s. Tonight, northwest winds 10 to 15 miles per hour. Mostly clear. Lows in the upper 30s. For Eastern Lake Sakakawea, rest of today, breezy. Northwest winds 15 to 25 miles per hour. Sunny. Highs around 70. Tonight, northwest winds 10 to 15 miles per hour. Mostly clear. Lows in the lower 40s. For Northern Lake Oahe, rest of today, northwest winds 10 to 20 miles per hour. Sunny. Highs in the lower 70s. Tonight, north winds 10 to 15 miles per hour. Mostly cloudy in the evening then clearing. Lows in the mid-40s. Here are the weather conditions at 3 p.m. Central Daylight Time. Bismarck, sunny. Temperature 79 degrees, relative humidity 28%. Wind northwest at 14 miles an hour, gusting to 23. Pressure 29.76 inches and steady. Minden, sunny. 77 degrees, relative humidity 44%. Wind northwest at 18 miles an hour, gusting to 24. Hazen, partly sunny. 75 degrees, relative humidity 35%. Wind northwest at 16 miles an hour, gusting to 25. Harvey, sunny. 72 degrees, relative humidity 46%. Wind northwest at 18 miles an hour. Minot, mostly sunny. 65 degrees, relative humidity 43%. Wind northwest at 14 miles an hour, gusting to 24. Dickinson, mostly sunny. 75 degrees, relative humidity 33%. Wind west at 17 miles an hour, gusting to 25. Elsewhere,

continue today, followed by slightly below average temperatures to end the week. A few areas of frost possible tonight into Thursday morning, mainly in the north. A larger area of frost may come Thursday night into Friday morning. An overall mainly dry pattern is expected through the rest of the week with low to medium chances in the southwest Thursday. Low to medium chances may return Friday night into Saturday. The detailed forecast for North Dakota, tonight, mostly clear to partly cloudy. Areas of frost, mainly north. Lows in the mid-30s to upper 40s. Thursday, sunny becoming partly cloudy. Chance of showers southwest. Highs in the mid-50s to lower 60s. Thursday night, partly cloudy. Areas of frost, mainly north. Lows in the 30s to lower 40s. Friday, mostly sunny then becoming mostly cloudy. Areas of frost. Highs in the mid-50s to upper 60s. Here is the forecast for the Bismarck Minden listening area. Rest of today, sunny. Highs in the lower 70s. Northwest winds 10 to 15 miles per hour with gusts up to 25 miles per hour. Tonight, partly cloudy in the evening then clearing. Lows in the mid-40s. Northwest winds 5 to 10 miles per hour. Thursday, sunny. Highs in the upper 50s. Northwest winds 5 to 10 miles per hour. Thursday night, partly cloudy. Lows in the upper 30s. Northwest winds around 5 miles per hour in the evening, becoming light and variable. Friday, increasing clouds. Highs around 60. Southeast winds around 5 miles per hour, increasing to south 10 to 15 miles per hour with gusts up to 25 miles per hour in the afternoon. Friday night, partly cloudy in the evening then clearing. Lows in the mid-40s. Saturday, sunny. Highs in the upper 60s. Saturday night, mostly clear. Lows in the lower 40s. Sunday, sunny. Highs in the lower 60s. Sunday night, decreasing clouds. Lows in the lower 40s. Monday, mostly sunny. Highs in the upper 60s. Monday night, partly cloudy. Lows in the lower 50s. Tuesday, mostly sunny. Highs in the mid-70s. For Western Lake Sakakawea, rest of today, northwest winds 10 to 20 miles per hour. Sunny. Highs in the mid-60s. Tonight, northwest winds 10 to 15 miles per hour. Mostly clear. Lows in the upper 30s. For Eastern Lake Sakakawea, rest of today, breezy. Northwest winds 15 to 25 miles per hour. Sunny. Highs around 70. Tonight, northwest winds 10 to 15 miles per hour. Mostly clear. Lows in the lower 40s. For Northern Lake Oahe, rest of today, northwest winds 10 to 20 miles per hour. Sunny. Highs in the lower 70s. Tonight, north winds 10 to 15 miles per hour. Mostly cloudy in the evening then clearing. Lows in the mid-40s. Here are the weather conditions at 3 p.m. Central Daylight Time. Bismarck, sunny. Temperature 79 degrees, relative humidity 28%. Wind northwest at 14 miles an hour, gusting to 23. Pressure 29.76 inches and steady. Minden, sunny. 77 degrees, relative humidity 44%. Wind northwest at 18 miles an hour, gusting to 24. Hazen, partly sunny. 75 degrees, relative humidity 35%. Wind northwest at 16 miles an hour, gusting to 25. Harvey, sunny. 72 degrees, relative humidity 46%. Wind northwest at 18 miles an hour. Minot, mostly sunny. 65 degrees, relative humidity 43%. Wind northwest at 14 miles an hour, gusting to 24. Dickinson, mostly sunny. 75 degrees, relative humidity 33%. Wind west at 17 miles an hour, gusting to 25. Elsewhere around North Dakota, at Williston, rain was falling, with a temperature of 54. It was 71 at Garrison. It was sunny, with a temperature of 78 at Jamestown, 80 at Fargo, and 70 at Devil's Lake. At Grand Forks,

was mostly sunny, with a temperature of 79. In northern South Dakota, it was sunny. It was 80 at Mobridge and 82 at Aberdeen. In eastern Montana, at Miles City, it was sunny, with a temperature of 76. It was cloudy, with a temperature of 69 at Glendive and 65 at Sydney. Once again, at Bismarck, the temperature was 79 degrees under sunny skies. The regional weather forecast from your National Weather Service office in Bismarck. Above average temperatures continue today, followed by slightly below average temperatures to end the week. A few areas of frost possible tonight into Thursday morning, mainly in the north. A larger area of frost may come Thursday night into Friday morning. An overall mainly dry pattern is expected through the rest of the week, with low to medium chances in the southwest Thursday. Low to medium chances may return Friday night into Saturday. The detailed forecast for North Dakota, tonight, mostly clear to partly cloudy. Areas of frost, mainly north. Lows in the mid-30s to upper 40s. Thursday, sunny becoming partly cloudy. Chance of showers southwest. Highs in the mid-50s to lower 60s. Thursday night, partly cloudy. Areas of frost, mainly north. Lows in the 30s to lower 40s. Friday, mostly sunny, then becoming mostly cloudy. Areas of frost. Highs in the mid-50s to upper 60s. Here is the forecast for the Bismarck, Minden listening area. Rest of today, sunny. Highs in the lower 70s. Northwest winds 10 to 15 miles per hour with gusts up to 25 miles per hour. Tonight, partly cloudy in the evening, then clearing. Lows in the mid-40s. Northwest winds 5 to 10 miles per hour. Thursday, sunny. Highs in the upper 50s. Northwest winds 5 to 10 miles per hour. Thursday night, partly cloudy. Lows in the upper 30s. Northwest winds around 5 miles per hour in the evening, becoming light and variable. Friday, increasing clouds. Highs around 60. Southeast winds around 5 miles per hour, increasing to south 10 to 15 miles per hour with gusts up to 25 miles per hour in the afternoon. Friday night, partly cloudy in the evening, then clearing. Lows in the mid-40s. Saturday, sunny. Highs in the upper 60s. Saturday night, mostly clear. Lows in the lower 40s. Sunday, sunny. Highs in the lower 60s. Sunday night, decreasing clouds. Lows in the lower 40s. Monday, mostly sunny. Highs in the upper 60s. Monday night, partly cloudy. Lows in the lower 50s. Tuesday, mostly sunny. Highs in the mid-70s. For Western Lake Sakakawea, rest of today, northwest winds 10 to 20 miles per hour. Sunny. Highs in the mid-60s. Tonight, northwest winds 10 to 15 miles per hour. Mostly clear. Lows in the upper 30s. For Eastern Lake Sakakawea, rest of today, breezy. Northwest winds 15 to 25 miles per hour. Sunny. Highs around 70. Tonight, northwest winds 10 to 15 miles per hour. Mostly clear. Lows in the lower 40s. For Northern Lake Oahe, rest of today, northwest winds 10 to 20 miles per hour. Sunny. Highs in the lower 70s. Tonight, north winds 10 to 15 miles per hour. Mostly cloudy in the evening, then clearing. Lows in the mid-40s. 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Providing weather information 24 hours a day from your National Weather Service office in Bismarck. Here are the weather conditions at 3 p.m. Central Daylight Time. Bismarck, sunny. Temperature 79 degrees, relative humidity 28%. Wind northwest at 14 miles an hour, gusting to 23. Pressure 29.76 inches and steady. Minden, sunny. 77 degrees, relative humidity 44%. Wind northwest at 18 miles an hour, gusting to 24. Hazen, partly sunny. 75 degrees, relative humidity 35%. Wind northwest at 16 miles an hour.

gusting to 25. Harvey, sunny. 72 degrees, relative humidity 46%. Wind northwest at 18 miles an hour. Minot, mostly sunny. 65 degrees, relative humidity 43%. Wind northwest at 14 miles an hour, gusting to 24. Dickinson, mostly sunny. 75 degrees, relative humidity 33%. Wind west at 17 miles an hour, gusting to 25. Elsewhere around North Dakota, at Williston, rain was falling, with a temperature of 54. It was 71 at Garrison. It was sunny, with a temperature of 78 at Jamestown, 80 at Fargo, and 70 at Devil's Lake. At Grand Forks, it was mostly sunny, with a temperature of 79. In northern South Dakota, it was sunny. It was 80 at Mobridge, and 82 at Aberdeen. In eastern Montana, at Miles City, it was sunny, with a temperature of 76. It was cloudy, with a temperature of 69 at Glendive, and 65 at Sydney. Once again, at Bismarck, the temperature was 79 degrees under sunny skies. The regional weather forecast from your National Weather Service office in Bismarck. Above average temperatures continue today, followed by slightly below average temperatures to end the week. A few areas of frost possible tonight into Thursday morning, mainly in the north. A larger area of frost may come Thursday night into Friday morning. An overall mainly dry pattern is expected through the rest of the week, with low to medium chances in the southwest Thursday. Low to medium chances may return Friday night into Saturday. The detailed forecast for North Dakota, tonight, mostly clear to partly cloudy. Areas of frost may return Friday night into Saturday. The detailed forecast for North Dakota, tonight, mostly clear to partly cloudy. Areas of frost, mainly north. Lows in the mid-30s to upper 40s. Thursday, sunny becoming partly cloudy. Chance of showers southwest. Highs in the mid-50s to lower 60s. Thursday night, partly cloudy. Areas of frost, mainly north. Lows in the 30s to lower 40s. Friday, mostly sunny then becoming mostly cloudy. Areas of frost. Highs in the mid-50s to upper 60s. Here is the forecast for the Bismarck Minden listening area. Rest of today, sunny. Highs in the lower 70s. Northwest winds 10 to 15 miles per hour with gusts up to 25 miles per hour. Tonight, partly cloudy in the evening then clearing. Lows in the mid-40s. Northwest winds 5 to 10 miles per hour. Thursday, sunny. Highs in the upper 50s. Northwest winds 5 to 10 miles per hour. Thursday night, partly cloudy. Lows in the upper 30s. Northwest winds around 5 miles per hour in the evening, becoming light and variable. Friday, increasing clouds. Highs around 60. Southeast winds around 5 miles per hour, increasing to south 10 to 15 miles per hour with gusts up to 25 miles per hour in the afternoon. Friday night, partly cloudy in the evening then clearing. Lows in the mid-40s. Saturday, sunny. Highs in the upper 60s. Saturday night, mostly clear. Lows in the lower 40s. Sunday, sunny. Highs in the lower 60s. Sunday night, decreasing clouds. Lows in the lower 40s. Monday, mostly sunny. Highs in the upper 60s. Monday night, partly cloudy. Lows in the lower 50s. Tuesday, mostly sunny. Highs in the mid-70s. For Western Lake Sakakawea, rest of today, northwest winds 10 to 20 miles per hour. Sunny. Highs in the mid-60s. Tonight, northwest winds 10 to 15 miles per hour. Mostly clear. Lows in the upper 30s. For Eastern Lake Sakakawea, rest of today, breezy. Northwest winds 15 to 25 miles per hour. Sunny. Highs around 70. Tonight, northwest winds 10 to 15 miles per hour. Mostly clear. Lows in the lower 40s. For Northern Lake Oahe, rest of today, northwest winds 10 to 20 miles per hour. Sunny. Highs in the lower 70s. Tonight, north winds 10 to 15 miles per hour. Mostly cloudy.

in the evening, then clearing. Lows in the mid-40s. Here are the weather conditions at 3 p.m. Central Daylight Time. Bismarck, sunny. Temperature 79 degrees, relative humidity 28%. Wind northwest at 14 miles an hour, gusting to 23. Pressure 29.76 inches and steady. Mendon, sunny. 77 degrees, relative humidity 44%. Wind northwest at 18 miles an hour, gusting to 24. Hazen, partly sunny. 75 degrees, relative humidity 35%. Wind northwest at 16 miles an hour, gusting to 25. Harvey, sunny. 72 degrees, relative humidity 46%. Wind northwest at 18 miles an hour. Minot, mostly sunny. 65 degrees, relative humidity 43%. Wind northwest at 14 miles an hour, gusting to 24. Dickinson, mostly sunny. 75 degrees, relative humidity 33%. Wind west at 17 miles an hour, gusting to 25. Elsewhere around North Dakota, at Williston, rain was falling, with a temperature of 54. It was 71 at Garrison. It was sunny, with a temperature of 78 at Jamestown, 80 at Fargo, and 70 at Devil's Lake. At Grand Forks, it was mostly sunny, with a temperature of 79. In northern South Dakota, it was sunny. It was 80 at Mobridge, and 82 at Aberdeen. In eastern Montana, at Miles City, it was sunny, with a temperature of 76. It was cloudy, with a temperature of 69 at Glendive, and 65 at Sydney. Once again, at Bismarck, the temperature was 79 degrees under sunny skies. The regional weather forecast from your National Weather Service office in Bismarck. Above average temperatures continue today, followed by slightly below average temperatures to end the week. A few areas of frost possible tonight into Thursday morning, mainly in the north. A larger area of frost may come Thursday night into Friday morning. An overall mainly dry pattern is expected through the rest of the week, with low to medium chances in the southwest Thursday. Low to medium chances may return Friday night into Saturday. The detailed forecast for North Dakota, tonight, mostly clear to partly cloudy. Areas of frost, mainly north. Lows in the mid-30s to upper 40s. Thursday, sunny becoming partly cloudy. Chance of showers southwest. Highs in the mid-50s to lower 60s. Thursday night, partly cloudy. Areas of frost, mainly north. Lows in the 30s to lower 40s. Friday, mostly sunny, then becoming mostly cloudy. Areas of frost. Highs in the mid-50s to upper 60s. Here is the forecast for the Bismarck-Mendon listening area. Rest of today, sunny. Highs in the upper 70s. Northwest winds 10 to 15 miles per hour with gusts up to 25 miles per hour. Tonight, partly cloudy in the evening, then clearing. Lows in the mid-40s. North winds 5 to 10 miles per hour. Thursday, sunny, cooler. Highs in the upper 50s. Northwest winds 5 to 10 miles per hour. Thursday night, partly cloudy. Lows in the upper 30s. Northwest winds around 5 miles per hour in the evening, becoming light and variable. Friday, increasing clouds. Highs around 60. Southeast winds around 5 miles per hour, increasing to south 10 to 15 miles per hour with gusts up to 25 miles per hour in the afternoon. Friday night, partly cloudy in the evening, then clearing. Lows in the mid-40s. Saturday, sunny. Highs in the upper 60s. Saturday night, mostly clear. Lows in the lower 40s. Sunday, sunny. Highs in the lower 60s. Sunday night, decreasing clouds. Lows in the lower 40s. Monday, mostly sunny. Highs in the upper 60s. Monday night, partly cloudy. Lows in the lower 50s. Tuesday, mostly sunny. Highs in the mid-70s. For Western Lake Sakakawea, rest of today, northwest winds 10 to 20 miles per hour. Sunny. Highs in the mid-60s. Tonight, northwest winds 10 to 15 miles per hour. Mostly clear.
lows in the upper 30s. For eastern Lake Sakakawea, rest of today, breezy. Northwest winds 15 to 25 miles per hour. Sunny. Highs around 70. Tonight, northwest winds 10 to 15 miles per hour. Mostly clear. Lows in the lower 40s. For northern Lake Oahe, rest of today, northwest winds 10 to 20 miles per hour. Sunny. Highs in the lower 70s. Tonight, north winds 10 to 15 miles per hour. Mostly cloudy in the evening, then clearing. Lows in the mid-40s. Here are the weather conditions at 3 p.m. Central Daylight Time. Bismarck, sunny. Temperature 79 degrees, relative humidity 28%. Wind northwest at 14 miles an hour, gusting to 23. Pressure 29.76 inches and steady. Mendon, sunny. 77 degrees, relative humidity 44%. Wind northwest at 18 miles an hour, gusting to 24. Hazen, partly sunny. 75 degrees, relative humidity 35%. Wind northwest at 16 miles an hour, gusting to 25. Harvey, sunny. 72 degrees, relative humidity 46%. Wind northwest at 18 miles an hour. Minot, mostly sunny. 65 degrees, relative humidity 43%. Wind northwest at 14 miles an hour, gusting to 24. Dickinson, mostly sunny. 75 degrees, relative humidity 33%. Wind west at 17 miles an hour, gusting to 25. Elsewhere around North Dakota, at Williston, rain was falling, with a temperature of 54. It was 71 at Garrison. It was sunny, with a temperature of 78 at Jamestown, 80 at Fargo, and 70 at Devil's Lake. At Grand Forks, it was mostly sunny, with a temperature of 79. In northern South Dakota, it was sunny. It was 80 at Mobridge, and 82 at Aberdeen. In eastern Montana, at Miles City, it was sunny, with a temperature of 76. It was cloudy, with a temperature of 69 at Glendive, and 65 at Sydney. Once again, at Bismarck, the temperature was 79 degrees under sunny skies. The regional weather forecast from your National Weather Service office in Bismarck. Above average temperatures continue today, followed by slightly below average temperatures to end the week. A few areas of frost possible tonight into Thursday morning, mainly in the north. A larger area of frost may come Thursday night into Friday morning. An overall mainly dry pattern is expected through the rest of the week, with low to medium chances in the southwest Thursday. Low to medium chances may return Friday night into Saturday. The detailed forecast for North Dakota, tonight, mostly clear to partly cloudy. Areas of frost, mainly north. Lows in the mid-30s to upper 40s. Thursday, sunny becoming partly cloudy. Chance of showers southwest. Highs in the mid-50s to lower 60s. Thursday night, partly cloudy. Areas of frost, mainly north. Lows in the 30s to lower 40s. Friday, mostly sunny, then becoming mostly cloudy. Areas of frost. Highs in the mid-50s to upper 60s. Here is the forecast for the Bismarck-Mendon listening area. Rest of today, sunny. Highs in the upper 70s. Northwest winds 10 to 15 miles per hour with gusts up to 25 miles per hour. Tonight, partly cloudy in the evening, then clearing. Lows in the mid-40s. North winds 5 to 10 miles per hour. Thursday, sunny, cooler. Highs in the upper 50s. Northwest winds 5 to 10 miles per hour. Thursday night, partly cloudy. Lows in the upper 30s. Northwest winds around 5 miles per hour in the evening, becoming light and variable. Friday, increasing clouds. Highs around 60. Southeast winds around 5 miles per hour, increasing to south 10 to 15 miles per hour with gusts up to 25 miles per hour in the afternoon. Friday night, partly cloudy in the evening, then clearing. Lows in the mid-40s. Saturday, sunny. Highs in the upper 60s. Saturday night, mostly clear. Lows in the lower 40s. Sunday, sunny. Highs in the lower 60s.
Sunday night, decreasing

clouds. Lows in the lower 40s. Monday, mostly sunny. Highs in the upper 60s. Monday night, partly cloudy. Lows in the lower 50s. Tuesday, mostly sunny. Highs in the mid-70s. For Western Lake Sakakawea, rest of today, northwest winds 10 to 20 miles per hour. Sunny. Highs in the mid-60s. Tonight, northwest winds 10 to 15 miles per hour. Mostly clear. Lows in the upper 30s. For Eastern Lake Sakakawea, rest of today, breezy. Northwest winds 15 to 25 miles per hour. Sunny. Highs around 70. Tonight, northwest winds 10 to 15 miles per hour. Mostly clear. Lows in the lower 40s. For Northern Lake Oahe, rest of today, northwest winds 10 to 20 miles per hour. Sunny. Highs in the lower 70s. Tonight, north winds 10 to 15 miles per hour. Mostly cloudy in the evening, then clearing. Lows in the mid-40s. Here are the weather conditions at 3 p.m. Central Daylight Time. Bismarck, sunny. Temperature 79 degrees, relative humidity 28%. Wind northwest at 14 miles an hour, gusting to 23. Pressure 29.76 inches and steady. Mendon, sunny. 77 degrees, relative humidity 44%. Wind northwest at 18 miles an hour, gusting to 24. Hazen, partly sunny. 75 degrees, relative humidity 35%. Wind northwest at 16 miles an hour, gusting to 25. Harvey, sunny. 72 degrees, relative humidity 46%. Wind northwest at 18 miles an hour. Minot, mostly sunny. 65 degrees, relative humidity 43%. Wind northwest at 14 miles an hour, gusting to 24. Dickinson, mostly sunny. 75 degrees, relative humidity 33%. Wind west at 17 miles an hour, gusting to 25. Elsewhere around North Dakota, at Williston, rain was falling, with a temperature of 54. It was 71 at Garrison. It was sunny, with a temperature of 78 at Jamestown, 80 at Fargo, and 70 at Devil's Lake. At Grand Forks, it was mostly sunny, with a temperature of 79. In northern South Dakota, it was sunny. It was 80 at Mobridge, and 82 at Aberdeen. In eastern Montana, at Miles City, it was sunny, with a temperature of 76. It was cloudy, with a temperature of 69 at Glendive, and 65 at Sydney. Once again, at Bismarck, the temperature was 79 degrees under sunny skies. The regional weather forecast from your National Weather Service office in Bismarck. Above average temperatures continue today, followed by slightly below average temperatures to end the week. A few areas of frost possible tonight into Thursday morning, mainly in the north. A larger area of frost may come Thursday night into Friday morning. An overall mainly dry pattern is expected through the rest of the week, with low to medium chances in the southwest Thursday. Low to medium chances may return Friday night into Saturday. The detailed forecast for North Dakota, tonight, mostly clear to partly cloudy. Areas of frost, mainly north. Lows in the mid-30s to upper 40s. Thursday, sunny becoming partly cloudy. Chance of showers southwest. Highs in the mid-50s to lower 60s. Thursday night, partly cloudy. Areas of frost, mainly north. Lows in the 30s to lower 40s. Friday, mostly sunny, then becoming mostly cloudy. Areas of frost. Highs in the mid-50s to upper 60s. Here is the forecast for the Bismarck-Mendon listening area. Rest of today, sunny. Highs in the upper 70s. Northwest winds 10 to 15 miles per hour with gusts up to 25 miles per hour. Tonight, partly cloudy in the evening, then clearing. Lows in the mid-40s. North winds 5 to 10 miles per hour. Thursday, sunny, cooler. Highs in the upper 50s. Northwest winds 5 to 10 miles per hour. Thursday night, partly cloudy. Lows in the upper 30s. Northwest winds around 5 miles per hour in the evening, becoming light and variable.

Friday, increasing clouds. Highs around 60. Southeast winds around 5 miles per hour, increasing to south 10 to 15 miles per hour with gusts up to 25 miles per hour in the afternoon. Friday night, partly cloudy in the evening then clearing. Lows in the mid-40s. Saturday, sunny. Highs in the upper 60s. Saturday night, mostly clear. Lows in the lower 40s. Sunday, sunny. Highs in the lower 60s. Sunday night, decreasing clouds. Lows in the lower 40s. Monday, mostly sunny. Highs in the upper 60s. Monday night, partly cloudy. Lows in the lower 50s. Tuesday, mostly sunny. Highs in the mid-70s. For Western Lake Sakakawea, rest of today, northwest winds 10 to 20 miles per hour. Sunny. Highs in the mid-60s. Tonight, northwest winds 10 to 15 miles per hour. Mostly clear. Lows in the upper 30s. For Eastern Lake Sakakawea, rest of today, breezy. Northwest winds 15 to 25 miles per hour. Sunny. Highs around 70. Tonight, northwest winds 10 to 15 miles per hour. Mostly clear. Lows in the lower 40s. For Northern Lake Olahi, rest of today, northwest winds 10 to 20 miles per hour. Sunny. Highs in the lower 70s. Tonight, north winds 10 to 15 miles per hour. Mostly cloudy in the evening then clearing. Lows in the mid-40s. Here are the weather conditions at 3 p.m. Central Daylight Time. Bismarck, sunny. Temperature 79 degrees, relative humidity 28%. Wind northwest at 14 miles an hour, gusting to 23. Pressure 29.76 inches and steady. Mendan, sunny. 77 degrees, relative humidity 44%. Wind northwest at 18 miles an hour, gusting to 24. Hazen, partly sunny. 75 degrees, relative humidity 35%. Wind northwest at 16 miles an hour, gusting to 25. Harvey, sunny. 72 degrees, relative humidity 46%. Wind northwest at 18 miles an hour. Minot, mostly sunny. 65 degrees, relative humidity 43%. Wind northwest at 14 miles an hour, gusting to 24. Dickinson, mostly sunny. 75 degrees, relative humidity 33%. Wind west at 17 miles an hour, gusting to 25. Elsewhere around North Dakota, at Williston, rain was falling, with a temperature of 54. It was 71 at Garrison. It was sunny, with a temperature of 78 at Jamestown, 80 at Fargo, and 70 at Devil's Lake. At Grand Forks, it was mostly sunny, with a temperature of 79. In northern South Dakota, it was sunny. It was 80 at Mobridge, and 82 at Aberdeen. In eastern Montana, at Miles City, it was sunny, with a temperature of 76. It was cloudy, with a temperature of 69 at Glendive, and 65 at Sydney. Once again, at Bismarck, the temperature was 79 degrees under sunny skies. The regional weather forecast from your National Weather Service office in Bismarck. Above average temperatures continue today, followed by slightly below average temperatures to end the week. A few areas of frost possible tonight into Thursday morning, mainly in the north. A larger area of frost may come Thursday night into Friday morning. An overall mainly dry pattern is expected through the rest of the week, with low to medium chances in the southwest Thursday. Low to medium chances may return Friday night into Saturday. The detailed forecast for North Dakota, tonight, mostly clear to partly cloudy. Areas of frost, mainly north. Lows in the mid-30s to upper 40s. Thursday, sunny becoming partly cloudy. Chance of showers southwest. Highs in the mid-50s to lower 60s. Thursday night, partly cloudy. Areas of frost, mainly north. Lows in the 30s to lower 40s. Friday, mostly sunny then becoming mostly cloudy. Areas of frost. Highs in the mid-50s to upper 60s. Here is the forecast for the Bismarck-Mendon listening area. Rest of today, sunny.
highs in the upper 70s. Northwest winds 10 to 15 miles per hour with gusts up to 25 miles per hour. Tonight, partly cloudy in the evening, then clearing. Lows in the mid-40s. North winds 5 to 10 miles per hour. Thursday, sunny, cooler. Highs in the upper 50s. Northwest winds 5 to 10 miles per hour. Thursday night, partly cloudy. Lows in the upper 30s. Northwest winds around 5 miles per hour in the evening, becoming light and variable. Friday, increasing clouds. Highs around 60. Southeast winds around 5 miles per hour, increasing to south 10 to 15 miles per hour with gusts up to 25 miles per hour in the afternoon. Friday night, partly cloudy in the evening, then clearing. Lows in the mid-40s. Saturday, sunny. Highs in the upper 60s. Saturday night, mostly clear. Lows in the lower 40s. Sunday, sunny. Highs in the lower 60s. Sunday night, decreasing clouds. Lows in the lower 40s. Monday, mostly sunny. Highs in the upper 60s. Monday night, partly cloudy. Lows in the lower 50s. Tuesday, mostly sunny. Highs in the mid-70s. For Western Lake Sakakawea, rest of today, northwest winds 10 to 20 miles per hour. Sunny. Highs in the mid-60s. Tonight, northwest winds 10 to 15 miles per hour. Mostly clear. Lows in the upper 30s. For Eastern Lake Sakakawea, rest of today, breezy. Northwest winds 15 to 25 miles per hour. Sunny. Highs around 70. Tonight, northwest winds 10 to 15 miles per hour. Mostly clear. Lows in the lower 40s. For Northern Lake Oahe, rest of today, northwest winds 10 to 20 miles per hour. Sunny. Highs in the lower 70s. Tonight, north winds 10 to 15 miles per hour. Mostly cloudy in the evening, then clearing. Lows in the mid-40s. Here are the weather conditions at 3 p.m. Central Daylight Time. Bismarck, sunny. Temperature 79 degrees, relative humidity 28%. Wind northwest at 14 miles an hour, gusting to 23. Pressure 29.76 inches and steady. Mendon, sunny. 77 degrees, relative humidity 44%. Wind northwest at 18 miles an hour, gusting to 24. Hazen, partly sunny. 75 degrees, relative humidity 35%. Wind northwest at 16 miles an hour, gusting to 25. Harvey, sunny. 72 degrees, relative humidity 46%. Wind northwest at 18 miles an hour. Minot, mostly sunny. 65 degrees, relative humidity 43%. Wind northwest at 14 miles an hour, gusting to 24. Dickinson, mostly sunny. 75 degrees, relative humidity 33%. Wind west at 17 miles an hour, gusting to 25. Elsewhere around North Dakota, at Williston, rain was falling, with a temperature of 54. It was 71 at Garrison. It was sunny, with a temperature of 78 at Jamestown, 80 at Fargo, and 70 at Devil's Lake. At Grand Forks, it was mostly sunny, with a temperature of 79. In northern South Dakota, it was sunny. It was 80 at Mobridge, and 82 at Aberdeen. In eastern Montana, at Miles City, it was sunny, with a temperature of 76. It was cloudy, with a temperature of 69 at Glendive, and 65 at Sydney. Once again, at Bismarck, the temperature was 79 degrees under sunny skies. 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Providing weather information 24 hours a day from your National Weather Service office in Bismarck. The regional weather forecast from your National Weather Service office in Bismarck. Above average temperatures continue today, followed by slightly below average temperatures to end the week. A few areas of frost possible tonight into Thursday morning, mainly in the north. A larger area of frost may come Thursday night into Friday morning.
An overall mainly dry pattern is expected through the rest of the week with low to medium chances in the southwest.

Thursday. Low to medium chances may return Friday night into Saturday. The detailed forecast for North Dakota, tonight, mostly clear to partly cloudy. Areas of frost, mainly north. Lows in the mid-30s to upper 40s. Thursday, sunny becoming partly cloudy. Chance of showers southwest. Highs in the mid-50s to lower 60s. Thursday night, partly cloudy. Areas of frost, mainly north. Lows in the 30s to lower 40s. Friday, mostly sunny then becoming mostly cloudy. Areas of frost. Highs in the mid-50s to upper 60s. Here is the forecast for the Bismarck, Minden listening area. Rest of today, sunny. Highs in the upper 70s. Northwest winds 10 to 15 miles per hour with gusts up to 25 miles per hour. Tonight, partly cloudy in the evening then clearing. Lows in the mid-40s. North winds 5 to 10 miles per hour. Thursday, sunny, cooler. Highs in the upper 50s. Northwest winds 5 to 10 miles per hour. Thursday night, partly cloudy. Lows in the upper 30s. Northwest winds around 5 miles per hour in the evening, becoming light and variable. Friday, increasing clouds. Highs around 60. Southeast winds around 5 miles per hour, increasing to south 10 to 15 miles per hour with gusts up to 25 miles per hour in the afternoon. Friday night, partly cloudy in the evening then clearing. Lows in the mid-40s. Saturday, sunny. Highs in the upper 60s. Saturday night, mostly clear. Lows in the lower 40s. Sunday, sunny. Highs in the lower 60s. Sunday night, decreasing clouds. Lows in the lower 40s. Monday, mostly sunny. Highs in the upper 60s. Monday night, partly cloudy. Lows in the lower 50s. Tuesday, mostly sunny. Highs in the mid-70s. For Western Lake Sakakawea, rest of today, northwest winds 10 to 20 miles per hour. Sunny. Highs in the mid-60s. Tonight, northwest winds 10 to 15 miles per hour. Mostly clear. Lows in the upper 30s. For Eastern Lake Sakakawea, rest of today, breezy. Northwest winds 15 to 25 miles per hour. Sunny. Highs around 70. Tonight, northwest winds 10 to 15 miles per hour. Mostly clear. Lows in the lower 40s. For Northern Lake Oahe, rest of today, northwest winds 10 to 20 miles per hour. Sunny. Highs in the lower 70s. Tonight, north winds 10 to 15 miles per hour. Mostly cloudy in the evening then clearing. Lows in the mid-40s. Here are the weather conditions at 4 p.m. Central Daylight Time. Bismarck, mostly sunny. Temperature 78 degrees, relative humidity 30%. Wind northwest at 18 miles an hour. Pressure 29.76 inches and steady. Minden, mostly sunny. 77 degrees, relative humidity 44%. Wind northwest at 15 miles an hour, gusting to 31. Hazen, sunny. 72 degrees, relative humidity 37%. Wind north at 23 miles an hour, gusting to 30. Harvey, sunny. 68 degrees, relative humidity 45%. Wind northwest at 23 miles an hour. Minot, cloudy. 61 degrees, relative humidity 49%. Wind northwest at 14 miles an hour, gusting to 24. Dickinson, sunny. 74 degrees, relative humidity 34%. Wind northwest at 15 miles an hour. Elsewhere around North Dakota, it was 70 at Garrison. It was sunny, with a temperature of 81 at Fargo, and 68 at Devil's Lake. At Grand Forks, it was mostly sunny, with a temperature of 78. At Jamestown, it was partly sunny, with a temperature of 76. At Williston, it was cloudy, with a temperature of 58. In northern South Dakota, it was sunny. It was 81 at Mobridge, and 83 at Aberdeen. In eastern Montana, at Miles City, it was mostly sunny, with a temperature of 72.
At Glendive, it was partly sunny, with a temperature of 68. At Sydney, it was cloudy, with a temperature of 62. Once again, at Bismarck, the temperature was 78 degrees under mostly sunny skies. The regional weather forecast from your National Weather Service office in Bismarck. Above average temperatures continue today, followed by slightly below average temperatures to end the week. A few areas of frost possible tonight into Thursday morning, mainly in the north. A larger area of frost may come Thursday night into Friday morning. An overall mainly dry pattern is expected through the rest of the week, with low to medium chances in the southwest Thursday. Low to medium chances may return Friday night into Saturday. The detailed forecast for North Dakota, tonight, mostly clear to partly cloudy. Areas of frost, mainly north. Lows in the mid-30s to upper 40s. Thursday, sunny becoming partly cloudy. Chance of showers southwest. Highs in the mid-50s to lower 60s. Thursday night, partly cloudy. Areas of frost, mainly north. Lows in the 30s to lower 40s. Friday, mostly sunny then becoming mostly cloudy. Areas of frost. Highs in the mid-50s to upper 60s. Here is the forecast for the Bismarck Minden listening area. Rest of today, sunny. Highs in the upper 70s. Northwest winds 10 to 15 miles per hour with gusts up to 25 miles per hour. Tonight, partly cloudy in the evening then clearing. Lows in the mid-40s. North winds 5 to 10 miles per hour. Thursday, sunny, cooler. Highs in the upper 50s. Northwest winds 5 to 10 miles per hour. Thursday night, partly cloudy. Lows in the upper 30s. Northwest winds around 5 miles per hour in the evening, becoming light and variable. Friday, increasing clouds. Highs around 60. Southeast winds around 5 miles per hour, increasing to south 10 to 15 miles per hour with gusts up to 25 miles per hour in the afternoon. Friday night, partly cloudy in the evening then clearing. Lows in the mid-40s. Saturday, sunny. Highs in the upper 60s. Saturday night, mostly clear. Lows in the lower 40s. Sunday, sunny. Highs in the lower 60s. Sunday night, decreasing clouds. Lows in the lower 40s. Monday, mostly sunny. Highs in the upper 60s. Monday night, partly cloudy. Lows in the lower 50s. Tuesday, mostly sunny. Highs in the mid-70s. For Western Lake Sakakawea, rest of today, northwest winds 10 to 20 miles per hour. Sunny. Highs in the mid-60s. Tonight, northwest winds 10 to 15 miles per hour. Mostly clear. Lows in the upper 30s. For Eastern Lake Sakakawea, rest of today, breezy. Northwest winds 15 to 25 miles per hour. Sunny. Highs around 70. Tonight, northwest winds 10 to 15 miles per hour. Mostly clear. Lows in the lower 40s. For Northern Lake Oahe, rest of today, northwest winds 10 to 20 miles per hour. Sunny. Highs in the lower 70s. Tonight, north winds 10 to 15 miles per hour. Mostly cloudy in the evening then clearing. Lows in the mid-40s. Here are the weather conditions at 4 p.m. Central Daylight Time. Bismarck, mostly sunny. Temperature 78 degrees, relative humidity 30%. Wind northwest at 18 miles an hour. Pressure 29.76 inches and steady. Minden, mostly sunny. 77 degrees, relative humidity 44%. Wind northwest at 15 miles an hour, gusting to 31. Hazen, sunny. 72 degrees, relative humidity 37%. Wind north at 23 miles an hour, gusting to 30. Harvey, sunny. 68 degrees, relative humidity 45%. Wind northwest at 23 miles an hour. Minot, cloudy. 61 degrees, relative humidity 49%. Wind northwest at 14 miles an hour, gusting to 24. Dickinson, sunny. 74 degrees, relative humidity 34%.
Wind northwest at 15 miles an hour. Elsewhere around North Dakota, it was

70 at Garrison. It was sunny with a temperature of 81 at Fargo and 68 at Devil's Lake. At Grand Forks, it was mostly sunny with a temperature of 78. At Jamestown, it was partly sunny with a temperature of 76. At Williston, it was cloudy with a temperature of 58. In northern South Dakota, it was sunny. It was 81 at Mobridge and 83 at Aberdeen. In eastern Montana, at Miles City, it was mostly sunny with a temperature of 72. At Glendive, it was partly sunny with a temperature of 68. At Sydney, it was cloudy with a temperature of 62. Once again, at Bismarck, the temperature was 78 degrees under mostly sunny skies. Here are the weather conditions at 4 p.m. Central Daylight Time. Bismarck, mostly sunny. Temperature 78 degrees, relative humidity 30%. Wind northwest at 18 miles an hour. Pressure 29.76 inches and steady. Mendham, mostly sunny. 77 degrees, relative humidity 44%. Wind northwest at 15 miles an hour, gusting to 31. Hazen, sunny. 72 degrees, relative humidity 37%. Wind north at 23 miles an hour, gusting to 30. Harvey, sunny. 68 degrees, relative humidity 45%. Wind northwest at 23 miles an hour. Minot, cloudy. 61 degrees, relative humidity 49%. Wind northwest at 14 miles an hour, gusting to 24. Dickinson, sunny. 74 degrees, relative humidity 34%. Wind northwest at 15 miles an hour. Elsewhere around North Dakota, it was 70 at Garrison. It was sunny, with a temperature of 81 at Fargo and 68 at Devil's Lake. At Grand Forks, it was mostly sunny, with a temperature of 78. At Jamestown, it was partly sunny, with a temperature of 76. At Williston, it was cloudy, with a temperature of 58. In northern South Dakota, it was sunny. It was 81 at Mobridge and 83 at Aberdeen. In eastern Montana, at Miles City, it was mostly sunny, with a temperature of 72. At Glendive, it was partly sunny, with a temperature of 68. At Sydney, it was cloudy, with a temperature of 62. Once again, at Bismarck, the temperature was 78 degrees under mostly sunny skies. The regional weather forecast from your National Weather Service office in Bismarck. Above average temperatures continue today, followed by slightly below average temperatures to end the week. A few areas of frost possible tonight into Thursday morning, mainly in the north. A larger area of frost may come Thursday night into Friday morning. An overall mainly dry pattern is expected through the rest of the week, with low to medium chances in the southwest Thursday. Low to medium chances may return Friday night into Saturday. The detailed forecast for North Dakota, tonight, mostly clear to partly cloudy. Areas of frost, mainly north. Lows in the mid-30s to upper 40s. Thursday, sunny becoming partly cloudy. Chance of showers southwest. Highs in the mid-50s to lower 60s. Thursday night, partly cloudy. Areas of frost, mainly north. Lows in the 30s to lower 40s. Friday, mostly sunny then becoming mostly cloudy. Areas of frost. Highs in the mid-50s to upper 60s. Here is the forecast for the Bismarck Mendham listening area. Rest of today, sunny. Highs in the upper 70s. Northwest winds 10 to 15 miles per hour with gusts up to 25 miles per hour. Tonight, partly cloudy in the evening then clearing. Lows in the mid-40s. North winds 5 to 10 miles per hour. Thursday, sunny, cooler. Highs in the upper 50s. Northwest winds 5 to 10 miles per hour. Thursday night, partly cloudy. Lows in the upper 30s. Northwest winds around 5 miles per hour in the evening, becoming light and variable. Friday, increasing clouds. Highs around 60. Southeast winds around 5 miles per hour, increasing to south 10 to 15 miles per hour with gusts up to 25 miles per hour in the afternoon. Friday night, partly cloudy in the evening then clearing. Lows in the mid-40s. Saturday, sunny,

Highs in the upper 60s. Saturday night, mostly clear. Lows in the lower 40s. Sunday, sunny. Highs in the lower 60s. Sunday night, decreasing clouds. Lows in the lower 40s. Monday, mostly sunny. Highs in the upper 60s. Monday night, partly cloudy. Lows in the lower 50s. Tuesday, mostly sunny. Highs in the mid-70s. For Western Lake Sakakawea, rest of today, northwest winds 10 to 20 miles per hour. Sunny. Highs in the mid-60s. Tonight, northwest winds 10 to 15 miles per hour. Mostly clear. Lows in the upper 30s. For Eastern Lake Sakakawea, rest of today, breezy. Northwest winds 15 to 25 miles per hour. Sunny. Highs around 70. Tonight, northwest winds 10 to 15 miles per hour. Mostly clear. Lows in the lower 40s. For Northern Lake Oahe, rest of today, northwest winds 10 to 20 miles per hour. Sunny. Highs in the lower 70s. Tonight, north winds 10 to 15 miles per hour. Mostly cloudy in the evening, then clearing. Lows in the mid-40s. Here are the weather conditions at 4 p.m. Central Daylight Time. Bismarck, mostly sunny. Temperature 78 degrees, relative humidity 30%. Wind northwest at 18 miles an hour. Pressure 29.76 inches and steady. Mendan, mostly sunny. 77 degrees, relative humidity 44%. Wind northwest at 15 miles an hour, gusting to 31. Hazen, sunny. 72 degrees, relative humidity 37%. Wind north at 23 miles an hour, gusting to 30. Harvey, sunny. 68 degrees, relative humidity 45%. Wind northwest at 23 miles an hour. Minot, cloudy. 61 degrees, relative humidity 49%. Wind northwest at 14 miles an hour, gusting to 24. Dickinson, sunny. 74 degrees, relative humidity 34%. Wind northwest at 15 miles an hour. Elsewhere around North Dakota, it was 70 at Garrison. It was sunny, with a temperature of 81 at Fargo, and 68 at Devil's Lake. At Grand Forks, it was mostly sunny, with a temperature of 78. At Jamestown, it was partly sunny, with a temperature of 76. At Williston, it was cloudy, with a temperature of 58. In northern South Dakota, it was sunny. It was 81 at Mobridge, and 83 at Aberdeen. In eastern Montana, at Miles City, it was mostly sunny, with a temperature of 72. At Glendive, it was partly sunny, with a temperature of 68. At Sydney, it was cloudy, with a temperature of 62. Once again, at Bismarck, the temperature was 78 degrees under mostly sunny skies. The regional weather forecast from your National Weather Service office in Bismarck. Above average temperatures continue today, followed by slightly below average temperatures to end the week. A few areas of frost possible tonight into Thursday morning, mainly in the north. A larger area of frost may come Thursday night into Friday morning. An overall mainly dry pattern is expected through the rest of the week, with low to medium chances in the southwest Thursday. Low to medium chances may return Friday night into Saturday. The detailed forecast for North Dakota, tonight, mostly clear to partly cloudy. Areas of frost, mainly north. Lows in the mid-30s to upper 40s. Thursday, sunny becoming partly cloudy. Chance of showers southwest. Highs in the mid-50s to lower 60s. Thursday night, partly cloudy. Areas of frost, mainly north. Lows in the 30s to lower 40s. Friday, mostly sunny, then becoming mostly cloudy. Areas of frost. Highs in the mid-50s to upper 60s. Here is the forecast for the Bismarck Mendon listening area. Rest of today, sunny. Highs in the upper 70s. Northwest winds 10 to 15 miles per hour with gusts up to 25 miles per hour. Tonight, partly cloudy in the evening, then clearing. Lows in the mid-40s. North winds 5 to 10 miles per hour. Thursday, sunny, cooler,

sunny. Highs in the lower 60s. Sunday night, decreasing clouds. Lows in the lower 40s. Monday, mostly sunny. Highs in the upper 60s. Monday night, partly cloudy. Lows in the lower 50s. Tuesday, mostly sunny. Highs in the mid-70s. For Western Lake Sakakawea, rest of today, northwest winds 10 to 20 miles per hour. Sunny. Highs in the mid-60s. Tonight, northwest winds 10 to 15 miles per hour. Mostly clear. Lows in the upper 30s. For Eastern Lake Sakakawea, rest of today, breezy. Northwest winds 15 to 25 miles per hour. Sunny. Highs around 70. Tonight, northwest winds 10 to 15 miles per hour. Mostly clear. Lows in the lower 40s. For Northern Lake Orahi, rest of today, northwest winds 10 to 20 miles per hour. Sunny. Highs in the lower 70s. Tonight, north winds 10 to 15 miles per hour. Mostly cloudy in the evening, then clearing. Lows in the mid-40s. Here are the weather conditions at 4 p.m. Central Daylight Time. Bismarck, mostly sunny. Temperature 78 degrees, relative humidity 30%. Wind northwest at 18 miles an hour. Pressure 29.76 inches and steady. Mendan, mostly sunny. 77 degrees, relative humidity 44%. Wind northwest at 15 miles an hour, gusting to 31. Hazen, sunny. 72 degrees, relative humidity 37%. Wind north at 23 miles an hour, gusting to 30. Harvey, sunny. 68 degrees, relative humidity 45%. Wind northwest at 23 miles an hour. Minot, cloudy. 61 degrees, relative humidity 49%. Wind northwest at 14 miles an hour, gusting to 24. Dickinson, sunny. 74 degrees, relative humidity 34%. Wind northwest at 15 miles an hour. Elsewhere around North Dakota, it was 70 at Garrison. It was sunny, with a temperature of 81 at Fargo, and 68 at Devil's Lake. At Grand Forks, it was mostly sunny, with a temperature of 78. At Jamestown, it was partly sunny, with a temperature of 76. At Williston, it was cloudy, with a temperature of 58. In northern South Dakota, it was sunny. It was 81 at Mobridge, and 83 at Aberdeen. In eastern Montana, at Miles City, it was mostly sunny, with a temperature of 72. At Glendive, it was partly sunny, with a temperature of 68. At Sydney, it was cloudy, with a temperature of 62. Once again, at Bismarck, the temperature was 78 degrees under mostly sunny skies. The regional weather forecast from your National Weather Service office in Bismarck. Above average temperatures continue today, followed by slightly below average temperatures to end the week. A few areas of frost possible tonight into Thursday morning, mainly in the north. A larger area of frost may come Thursday night into Friday morning. An overall mainly dry pattern is expected through the rest of the week, with low to medium chances in the southwest Thursday. Low to medium chances may return Friday night into Saturday. The detailed forecast for North Dakota, tonight, mostly clear to partly cloudy. Areas of frost, mainly north. Lows in the mid-30s to upper 40s. Thursday, sunny becoming partly cloudy. Chance of showers southwest. Highs in the mid-50s to lower 60s. Thursday night, partly cloudy. Areas of frost, mainly north. Lows in the 30s to lower 40s. Friday, mostly sunny, then becoming mostly cloudy. Areas of frost. Highs in the mid-50s to upper 60s. Here is the forecast for the Bismarck Mendon listening area. Rest of today, sunny. Highs in the upper 70s. Northwest winds 10 to 15 miles per hour with gusts up to 25 miles per hour. Tonight, partly cloudy in the evening, then clearing. Lows in the mid-40s. North winds 5 to 10 miles per hour. Thursday, sunny, cooler. Highs in the upper 50s. Northwest winds 5 to 10 miles per hour. Thursday night, partly cloudy.

lows in the upper 30s. Northwest winds around 5 miles per hour in the evening, becoming light and variable. Friday, increasing clouds. Highs around 60. Southeast winds around 5 miles per hour, increasing to south 10 to 15 miles per hour with gusts up to 25 miles per hour in the afternoon. Friday night, partly cloudy in the evening then clearing. Lows in the mid-40s. Saturday, sunny. Highs in the upper 60s. Saturday night, mostly clear. Lows in the lower 40s. Sunday, sunny. Highs in the lower 60s. Sunday night, decreasing clouds. Lows in the lower 40s. Monday, mostly sunny. Highs in the upper 60s. Monday night, partly cloudy. Lows in the lower 50s. Tuesday, mostly sunny. Highs in the mid-70s. For Western Lake Sakakawea, rest of today, northwest winds 10 to 20 miles per hour. Sunny. Highs in the mid-60s. Tonight, northwest winds 10 to 15 miles per hour. Mostly clear. Lows in the upper 30s. For Eastern Lake Sakakawea, rest of today, breezy. Northwest winds 15 to 25 miles per hour. Sunny. Highs around 70. Tonight, northwest winds 10 to 15 miles per hour. Mostly clear. Lows in the lower 40s. For Northern Lake Oahe, rest of today, northwest winds 10 to 20 miles per hour. Sunny. Highs in the lower 70s. Tonight, north winds 10 to 15 miles per hour. Mostly cloudy in the evening then clearing. Lows in the mid-40s. Here are the weather conditions at 4 p.m. Central Daylight Time. Bismarck, mostly sunny. Temperature 78 degrees, relative humidity 30%. Wind northwest at 18 miles an hour. Pressure 29.76 inches and steady. Mendon, mostly sunny. 77 degrees, relative humidity 44%. Wind northwest at 15 miles an hour, gusting to 31. Hazen, sunny. 72 degrees, relative humidity 37%. Wind north at 23 miles an hour, gusting to 30. Harvey, sunny. 68 degrees, relative humidity 45%. Wind northwest at 23 miles an hour. Minot, cloudy. 61 degrees, relative humidity 49%. Wind northwest at 14 miles an hour, gusting to 24. Dickinson, sunny. 74 degrees, relative humidity 34%. Wind northwest at 15 miles an hour. Elsewhere around North Dakota, it was 70 at Garrison. It was sunny, with a temperature of 81 at Fargo, and 68 at Devil's Lake. At Grand Forks, it was mostly sunny, with a temperature of 78. At Jamestown, it was partly sunny, with a temperature of 76. At Williston, it was cloudy, with a temperature of 58. In northern South Dakota, it was sunny. It was 81 at Mobridge, and 83 at Aberdeen. In eastern Montana, at Miles City, it was mostly sunny, with a temperature of 72. At Glendive, it was partly sunny, with a temperature of 68. At Sydney, it was cloudy, with a temperature of 62. Once again, at Bismarck, the temperature was 78 degrees under mostly sunny skies. 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Providing weather information 24 hours a day from your National Weather Service office in Bismarck. The regional weather forecast from your National Weather Service office in Bismarck. Above average temperatures continue today, followed by slightly below average temperatures to end the week. A few areas of frost possible tonight into Thursday morning, mainly in the north. A larger area of frost may come Thursday night into Friday morning. An overall mainly dry pattern is expected through the rest of the week with low to medium chances in the southwest Thursday. Low to medium chances may return Friday night into Saturday. The detailed forecast for North Dakota, tonight, mostly clear to partly cloudy. Areas of frost, mainly north. Lows in the mid-30s to upper 40s. Thursday, sunny becoming partly cloudy. Chance of showers southwest. Highs in the mid-50s.

50s to lower 60s. Thursday night, partly cloudy. Areas of frost, mainly north. Lows in the 30s to lower 40s. Friday, mostly sunny, then becoming mostly cloudy. Areas of frost. Highs in the mid-50s to upper 60s. Here is the forecast for the Bismarck Minden listening area. Rest of today, sunny. Highs in the upper 70s. Northwest winds 10 to 15 miles per hour with gusts up to 25 miles per hour. Tonight, partly cloudy in the evening, then clearing. Lows in the mid-40s. North winds 5 to 10 miles per hour. Thursday, sunny, cooler. Highs in the upper 50s. Northwest winds 5 to 10 miles per hour. Thursday night, partly cloudy. Lows in the upper 30s. Northwest winds around 5 miles per hour in the evening, becoming light and variable. Friday, increasing clouds. Highs around 60. Southeast winds around 5 miles per hour, increasing to south 10 to 15 miles per hour with gusts up to 25 miles per hour in the afternoon. Friday night, partly cloudy in the evening, then clearing. South 10 to 15 miles per hour with gusts up to 25 miles per hour in the afternoon. Friday night, partly cloudy in the evening, then clearing. Lows in the mid-40s. Saturday, sunny. Highs in the upper 60s. Saturday night, mostly clear. Lows in the lower 40s. Sunday, sunny. Highs in the lower 60s. Sunday night, decreasing clouds. Lows in the lower 40s. Monday, mostly sunny. Highs in the upper 60s. Monday night, partly cloudy. Lows in the lower 50s. Tuesday, mostly sunny. Highs in the mid-70s. For Western Lake Sakakawea, tonight, northwest winds 10 to 15 miles per hour. Mostly clear. Lows around 40. Thursday, northwest winds 10 to 15 miles per hour. Mostly sunny. Highs in the upper 50s. For Eastern Lake Sakakawea, tonight, northwest winds 10 to 15 miles per hour. Mostly clear. Lows around 40. Thursday, northwest winds 10 to 15 miles per hour. Sunny. Highs in the upper 50s. For Northern Lake Oahe, tonight, north winds 10 to 15 miles per hour. Mostly cloudy in the evening, then clearing. Lows in the mid-40s. Thursday, northwest winds around 10 miles per hour. Sunny. Highs in the upper 50s. Here are the weather conditions at 4 p.m. Central Daylight Time. Bismarck, mostly sunny. Temperature 78 degrees, relative humidity 30%. Wind northwest at 18 miles an hour. Pressure 29.76 inches and steady. Minden, mostly sunny. 77 degrees, relative humidity 44%. Wind northwest at 15 miles an hour, gusting to 31. Hazen, sunny. 72 degrees, relative humidity 37%. Wind north at 23 miles an hour, gusting to 30. Harvey, sunny. 68 degrees, relative humidity 45%. Wind northwest at 23 miles an hour. Minot, cloudy. 61 degrees, relative humidity 49%. Wind northwest at 14 miles an hour, gusting to 24. Dickinson, sunny. 74 degrees, relative humidity 34%. Wind northwest at 15 miles an hour. Elsewhere around North Dakota, it was 70 at Garrison. It was sunny, with a temperature of 81 at Fargo, and 68 at Devil's Lake. At Grand Forks, it was mostly sunny, with a temperature of 78. At Jamestown, it was partly sunny, with a temperature of 76. At Williston, it was cloudy, with a temperature of 58. In northern South Dakota, it was sunny. It was 81 at Mobridge, and 83 at Aberdeen. In eastern Montana, at Miles City, it was mostly sunny, with a temperature of 72. At Glendive, it was partly sunny, with a temperature of 68. At Sydney, it was cloudy, with a temperature of 62. Once again, at Bismarck, the temperature was 78 degrees under mostly sunny skies. The regional weather forecast from your National Weather Service office in Bismarck.

Above average temperatures continue today, followed by slightly below average temperatures to end the week. A few areas of frost possible tonight into Thursday morning, mainly in the north. A larger area of frost may come Thursday night into Friday morning. An overall mainly dry pattern is expected through the rest of the week with low to medium chances in the southwest Thursday. Low to medium chances may return Friday night into Saturday. The detailed forecast for North Dakota. Tonight, mostly clear to partly cloudy. Areas of frost, mainly north. Lows in the mid-30s to upper 40s. Thursday, sunny becoming partly cloudy. Chance of showers southwest. Highs in the mid-50s to lower 60s. Thursday night, partly cloudy. Areas of frost, mainly north. Lows in the 30s to lower 40s. Friday, mostly sunny then becoming mostly cloudy. Areas of frost. Highs in the mid-50s to upper 60s. Here is the forecast for the Bismarck Minden listening area. Rest of today, sunny. Highs in the upper 70s. Temperature falling into the in the mid-70s late. Northwest winds 15 to 20 miles per hour. Tonight, partly cloudy in the evening then clearing. Lows in the mid-40s. North winds 5 to 10 miles per hour. Thursday, sunny, cooler. Highs in the upper 50s. Northwest winds 5 to 10 miles per hour. Thursday night, partly cloudy. Lows in the upper 30s. Northwest winds around 5 miles per hour in the evening, becoming light and variable. Friday, increasing clouds. Highs around 60. Southeast winds around 5 miles per hour, increasing to south 10 to 15 miles per hour with gusts up to 25 miles per hour in the afternoon. Friday night, partly cloudy in the evening then clearing. Lows in the mid-40s. Saturday, sunny. Highs in the upper 60s. Saturday night, mostly clear. Lows in the lower 40s. Sunday, sunny. Highs in the lower 60s. Sunday night, decreasing clouds. Lows in the lower 40s. Monday, mostly sunny. Highs in the upper 60s. Monday night, partly cloudy. Lows in the lower 50s. Tuesday, mostly sunny. Highs in the mid-70s. For Western Lake Sakakawea, tonight, northwest winds 10 to 15 miles per hour. Mostly clear. Lows around 40. Thursday, northwest winds 10 to 15 miles per hour. Mostly sunny. Highs in the upper 50s. For Eastern Lake Sakakawea, tonight, northwest winds 10 to 15 miles per hour. Mostly clear. Lows around 40. Thursday, northwest winds 10 to 15 miles per hour. Sunny. Highs in the upper 50s. For Northern Lake Oahe, tonight, north winds 10 to 15 miles per hour. Mostly cloudy in the evening then clearing. Lows in the mid-40s. Thursday, northwest winds around 10 miles per hour. Sunny. Highs in the upper 50s. Here are the weather conditions at 4 p.m. Central Daylight Time. Bismarck, mostly sunny. Temperature 78 degrees, relative humidity 30%. Wind northwest at 18 miles an hour. Pressure 29.76 inches and steady. Minden, mostly sunny. 77 degrees, relative humidity 44%. Wind northwest at 15 miles an hour, gusting to 31. Hazen, sunny. 72 degrees, relative humidity 37%. Wind north at 23 miles an hour, gusting to 30. Harvey, sunny. 68 degrees, relative humidity 45%. Wind northwest at 23 miles an hour. Minot, cloudy. 61 degrees, relative humidity 49%. Wind northwest at 14 miles an hour, gusting to 24. Dickinson, sunny. 74 degrees, relative humidity 34%. Wind northwest at 15 miles an hour. Elsewhere around North Dakota, it was 70 at Garrison. It was sunny, with a temperature of 81 at Fargo, and 68 at Devil's Lake. At Grand Forks, it was mostly sunny, with a temperature of 78. At Jamestown, it was partly sunny, with a temperature of 76. At Williston, it was

cloudy with a temperature of 58. In northern South Dakota, it was sunny. It was 81 at Mobridge and 83 at Aberdeen. In eastern Montana, at Miles City, it was mostly sunny with a temperature of 72. At Glendive, it was partly sunny with a temperature of 68. At Sydney, it was cloudy with a temperature of 62. Once again, at Bismarck, the temperature was 78 degrees under mostly sunny skies. The regional weather forecast from your National Weather Service office in Bismarck. Above average temperatures continue today, followed by slightly below average temperatures to end the week. A few areas of frost possible tonight into Thursday morning, mainly in the north. A larger area of frost may come Thursday night into Friday morning. An overall mainly dry pattern is expected through the rest of the week with low to medium chances in the southwest Thursday. Low to medium chances may return Friday night into Saturday. The detailed forecast for North Dakota, tonight, mostly clear to partly cloudy. Areas of frost, mainly north. Lows in the mid-30s to upper 40s. Thursday, sunny becoming partly cloudy. Chance of showers southwest. Highs in the mid-50s to lower 60s. Thursday night, partly cloudy. Areas of frost, mainly north. Lows in the 30s to lower 40s. Friday, mostly sunny then becoming mostly cloudy. Areas of frost. Highs in the mid-50s to upper 60s. Here is the forecast for the Bismarck, Minden listening area. Rest of today, sunny. Highs in the upper 70s. Temperature falling into the in the mid-70s late. Northwest winds 15 to 20 miles per hour. Tonight, partly cloudy in the evening then clearing. Lows in the mid-40s. North winds 5 to 10 miles per hour. Thursday, sunny, cooler. Highs in the upper 50s. Northwest winds 5 to 10 miles per hour. Thursday night, partly cloudy. Lows in the upper 30s. Northwest winds around 5 miles per hour in the evening, becoming light and variable. Friday, increasing clouds. Highs around 60. Southeast winds around 5 miles per hour, increasing to south 10 to 15 miles per hour with gusts up to 25 miles per hour in the afternoon. Friday night, partly cloudy in the evening then clearing. Lows in the mid-40s. Saturday, sunny. Highs in the upper 60s. Saturday night, mostly clear. Lows in the lower 40s. Sunday, sunny. Highs in the lower 60s. Sunday night, decreasing clouds. Lows in the lower 40s. Monday, mostly sunny. Highs in the upper 60s. Monday night, partly cloudy. Lows in the lower 50s. Tuesday, mostly sunny. Highs in the mid-70s. For Western Lake Sakakawea, tonight, northwest winds 10 to 15 miles per hour. Mostly clear. Lows around 40. Thursday, northwest winds 10 to 15 miles per hour. Mostly sunny. Highs in the upper 50s. For Eastern Lake Sakakawea, tonight, northwest winds 10 to 15 miles per hour. Mostly clear. Lows around 40. Thursday, northwest winds 10 to 15 miles per hour. Sunny. Highs in the upper 50s. For Northern Lake Oahe, tonight, north winds 10 to 15 miles per hour. Mostly cloudy in the evening then clearing. Lows in the mid-40s. Thursday, northwest winds around 10 miles per hour. Sunny. Highs in the upper 50s. Here are the weather conditions at 4 p.m. Central Daylight Time. Bismarck, mostly sunny. Temperature 78 degrees, relative humidity 30%. Wind northwest at 18 miles an hour. Pressure 29.76 inches and steady. Minden, mostly sunny. 77 degrees, relative humidity 44%. Wind northwest at 15 miles an hour, gusting to 31. Hazen, sunny. 72 degrees, relative humidity 37%. Wind north at 23 miles an hour, gusting to 30. Harvey, sunny. 68 degrees, relative humidity 45%. Wind northwest at 23 miles an hour. Minot, cloudy. 61 degrees, relative humidity.

49%. Wind northwest at 14 miles an hour, gusting to 24. Dickinson, sunny. 74 degrees, relative humidity 34%. Wind northwest at 15 miles an hour. Elsewhere around North Dakota, it was 70 at Garrison. It was sunny, with a temperature of 81 at Fargo, and 68 at Devil's Lake. At Grand Forks, it was mostly sunny, with a temperature of 78. At Jamestown, it was partly sunny, with a temperature of 76. At Williston, it was cloudy, with a temperature of 58. In northern South Dakota, it was sunny. It was 81 at Mobridge, and 83 at Aberdeen. In eastern Montana, at Miles City, it was mostly sunny, with a temperature of 72. At Glendive, it was partly sunny, with a temperature of 68. At Sydney, it was cloudy, with a temperature of 62. Once again, at Bismarck, the temperature was 78 degrees under mostly sunny skies. The regional weather forecast from your National Weather Service office in Bismarck. Above average temperatures continue today, followed by slightly below average temperatures to end the week. A few areas of frost possible tonight into Thursday morning, mainly in the north. A larger area of frost may come Thursday night into Friday morning. An overall mainly dry pattern is expected through the rest of the week, with low to medium chances in the southwest Thursday. Low to medium chances may return Friday night into Saturday. The detailed forecast for North Dakota, tonight, mostly clear to partly cloudy. Areas of frost, mainly north. Lows in the mid-30s to upper 40s. Thursday, sunny becoming partly cloudy. Chance of showers southwest. Highs in the mid-50s to lower 60s. Thursday night, partly cloudy. Areas of frost, mainly north. Lows in the 30s to lower 40s. Friday, mostly sunny then becoming mostly cloudy. Areas of frost. Highs in the mid-50s to upper 60s. Here is the forecast for the Bismarck, Minden listening area. Rest of today, sunny. Highs in the upper 70s. Temperature falling into the in the mid-70s late. Northwest winds 15 to 20 miles per hour. Tonight, partly cloudy in the evening then clearing. Lows in the mid-40s. North winds 5 to 10 miles per hour. Thursday, sunny, cooler. Highs in the upper 50s. Northwest winds 5 to 10 miles per hour. Thursday night, partly cloudy. Lows in the upper 30s. Northwest winds around 5 miles per hour in the evening, becoming light and variable. Friday, increasing clouds. Highs around 60. Southeast winds around 5 miles per hour, increasing to south 10 to 15 miles per hour with gusts up to 25 miles per hour in the afternoon. Friday night, partly cloudy in the evening then clearing. Lows in the mid-40s. Saturday, sunny. Highs in the upper 60s. Saturday night, mostly clear. Lows in the lower 40s. Sunday, sunny. Highs in the lower 60s. Sunday night, decreasing clouds. Lows in the lower 40s. Monday, mostly sunny. Highs in the upper 60s. Monday night, partly cloudy. Lows in the lower 50s. Tuesday, mostly sunny. Highs in the mid-70s. For western Lake Sakakawea, tonight, northwest winds 10 to 15 miles per hour. Mostly clear. Lows around 40. Thursday, northwest winds 10 to 15 miles per hour. Mostly sunny. Highs in the upper 50s. For eastern Lake Sakakawea, tonight, northwest winds 10 to 15 miles per hour. Mostly clear. Lows around 40. Thursday, northwest winds 10 to 15 miles per hour. Sunny. Highs in the upper 50s. For northern Lake Oahe, tonight, north winds 10 to 15 miles per hour. Mostly cloudy in the evening then clearing. Lows in the mid-40s. Thursday, northwest winds around 10 miles per hour. Sunny. Highs in the upper 50s. Here are the weather conditions at 4 p.m. Central Daylight Time. Bismarck, mostly sunny. Temperature 78 degrees, relative humidity 30%. Wind northwest at 18 miles an hour. Pressure 29.76 inches and steady.

Mainland, mostly sunny. 77 degrees, relative humidity 44%. Wind northwest at 15 miles an hour, gusting to 31. Hazen, sunny. 72 degrees, relative humidity 37%. Wind north at 23 miles an hour, gusting to 30. Harvey, sunny. 68 degrees, relative humidity 45%. Wind northwest at 23 miles an hour. Minot, cloudy. 61 degrees, relative humidity 49%. Wind northwest at 14 miles an hour, gusting to 24. Dickinson, sunny. 74 degrees, relative humidity 34%. Wind northwest at 15 miles an hour. Elsewhere around North Dakota, it was 70 at Garrison. It was sunny, with a temperature of 81 at Fargo, and 68 at Devil's Lake. At Grand Forks, it was mostly sunny, with a temperature of 78. At Jamestown, it was partly sunny, with a temperature of 76. At Williston, it was cloudy, with a temperature of 58. In northern South Dakota, it was sunny. It was 81 at Mobridge, and 83 at Aberdeen. In eastern Montana, at Miles City, it was mostly sunny, with a temperature of 72. At Glendive, it was partly sunny, with a temperature of 68. At Sydney, it was cloudy, with a temperature of 62. Once again, at Bismarck, the temperature was 78 degrees under mostly sunny skies. The regional weather forecast from your National Weather Service office in Bismarck. Above average temperatures continue today, followed by slightly below average temperatures to end the week. A few areas of frost possible tonight into Thursday morning, mainly in the north. A larger area of frost may come Thursday night into Friday morning. An overall mainly dry pattern is expected through the rest of the week, with low to medium chances in the southwest Thursday. Low to medium chances may return Friday night into Saturday. The detailed forecast for North Dakota, tonight, mostly clear to partly cloudy. Areas of frost, mainly north. Lows in the mid-30s to upper 40s. Thursday, sunny becoming partly cloudy. Chance of showers southwest. Highs in the mid-50s to lower 60s. Thursday night, partly cloudy. Areas of frost, mainly north. Lows in the 30s to lower 40s. Friday, mostly sunny then becoming mostly cloudy. Areas of frost. Highs in the mid-50s to upper 60s. Here is the forecast for the Bismarck, Minden listening area. Rest of today, sunny. Highs in the upper 70s. Temperature falling into the in the mid-70s late. Northwest winds 15 to 20 miles per hour. Tonight, partly cloudy in the evening then clearing. Lows in the mid-40s. North winds 5 to 10 miles per hour. Thursday, sunny, cooler. Highs in the upper 50s. Northwest winds 5 to 10 miles per hour. Thursday night, partly cloudy. Lows in the upper 30s. Northwest winds around 5 miles per hour in the evening, becoming light and variable. Friday, increasing clouds. Highs around 60. Southeast winds around 5 miles per hour, increasing to south 10 to 15 miles per hour with gusts up to 25 miles per hour in the afternoon. Friday night, partly cloudy in the evening then clearing. Lows in the mid-40s. Saturday, sunny. Highs in the upper 60s. Saturday night, mostly clear. Lows in the lower 40s. Sunday, sunny. Highs in the lower 60s. Sunday night, decreasing clouds. Lows in the lower 40s. Monday, mostly sunny. Highs in the upper 60s. Monday night, partly cloudy. Lows in the lower 50s. Tuesday, mostly sunny. Highs in the mid-70s. For Western Lake Sakakawea, tonight, northwest winds 10 to 15 miles per hour. Mostly clear. Lows around 40. Thursday, northwest winds 10 to 15 miles per hour. Mostly sunny. Highs in the upper 50s. For Eastern Lake Sakakawea, tonight, northwest winds 10 to 15 miles per hour. Mostly clear. Lows around 40. Thursday, northwest winds 10 to 15 miles per hour. Sunny. Highs in the upper 50s.
for northern Lake Oraahe. Tonight, north winds 10 to 15 miles per hour. Mostly cloudy in the evening, then clearing. Lows in the mid-40s. Thursday, northwest winds around 10 miles per hour. Sunny. Highs in the upper 50s. Here are the weather conditions at 4 p.m. Central Daylight Time. Bismarck, mostly sunny. Temperature 78 degrees, relative humidity 30%. Wind northwest at 18 miles an hour. Pressure 29.76 inches and steady. Mendon, mostly sunny. 77 degrees, relative humidity 44%. Wind northwest at 15 miles an hour, gusting to 31. Hazen, sunny. 72 degrees, relative humidity 37%. Wind north at 23 miles an hour, gusting to 30. Harvey, sunny. 68 degrees, relative humidity 45%. Wind northwest at 23 miles an hour. Minot, cloudy. 61 degrees, relative humidity 49%. Wind northwest at 14 miles an hour, gusting to 24. Dickinson, sunny. 74 degrees, relative humidity 34%. Wind northwest at 15 miles an hour. Elsewhere around North Dakota, it was 70 at Garrison. It was sunny, with a temperature of 81 at Fargo, and 68 at Devil's Lake. At Grand Forks, it was mostly sunny, with a temperature of 78. At Jamestown, it was partly sunny, with a temperature of 76. At Williston, it was cloudy, with a temperature of 58. In northern South Dakota, it was sunny. It was 81 at Mobridge, and 83 at Aberdeen. In eastern Montana, at Miles City, it was mostly sunny, with a temperature of 72. At Glendive, it was partly sunny, with a temperature of 68. At Sydney, it was cloudy, with a temperature of 62. Once again, at Bismarck, the temperature was 78 degrees under mostly sunny skies. The regional weather forecast from your National Weather Service office in Bismarck. Above average temperatures continue today, followed by slightly below average temperatures to end the week. A few areas of frost possible tonight into Thursday morning, mainly in the north. A larger area of frost may come Thursday night into Friday morning. An overall mainly dry pattern is expected through the rest of the week, with low to medium chances in the southwest Thursday. Low to medium chances may return Friday night into Saturday. The detailed forecast for North Dakota, tonight, mostly clear to partly cloudy. Areas of frost, mainly north. Lows in the mid-30s to upper 40s. Thursday, sunny becoming partly cloudy. Chance of showers southwest. Highs in the mid-50s to lower 60s. Thursday night, partly cloudy. Areas of frost, mainly north. Lows in the 30s to lower 40s. Friday, mostly sunny, then becoming mostly cloudy. Areas of frost. Highs in the mid-50s to upper 60s. 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Providing weather information 24 hours a day from your National Weather Service office in Bismarck. Here is the forecast for the Bismarck-Mendon listening area. Rest of today, sunny. Highs in the upper 70s. Temperature falling into the mid-70s late. Northwest winds 15 to 20 miles per hour. Tonight, partly cloudy in the evening, then clearing. Lows in the mid-40s. North winds 5 to 10 miles per hour. Thursday, sunny, cooler. Highs in the upper 50s. Northwest winds 5 to 10 miles per hour. Thursday night, partly cloudy. Lows in the upper 30s. Northwest winds around 5 miles per hour in the evening, becoming light and variable. Friday, increasing clouds. Highs around 60. Southeast winds around 5 miles per hour, increasing to south 10 to 15 miles per hour with gusts up to 25 miles per hour in the afternoon. Friday night, partly cloudy in the evening, then clearing. Lows in the mid-40s. Saturday, sunny. Highs in the upper 60s. Saturday night, mostly clear. Lows in the lower 40s. Sunday, sunny. Highs in the lower 60s. Sunday night, decreasing clouds.

lows in the lower 40s. Monday, mostly sunny. Highs in the upper 60s. Monday night, partly cloudy. Lows in the lower 50s. Tuesday, mostly sunny. Highs in the mid-70s. For Western Lake Sakakawea, tonight, northwest winds 10 to 15 miles per hour. Mostly clear. Lows around 40. Thursday, northwest winds 10 to 15 miles per hour. Mostly sunny. Highs in the upper 50s. For Eastern Lake Sakakawea, tonight, northwest winds 10 to 15 miles per hour. Mostly clear. Lows around 40. Thursday, northwest winds 10 to 15 miles per hour. Sunny. Highs in the upper 50s. For Northern Lake Oahe, tonight, north winds 10 to 15 miles per hour. Mostly cloudy in the evening, then clearing. Lows in the mid-40s. Thursday, northwest winds around 10 miles per hour. Sunny. Highs in the upper 50s. Here are the weather conditions at 5 p.m. Central Daylight Time. Bismarck, cloudy. Temperature 76 degrees, relative humidity 33%. Wind northwest at 13 miles an hour, gusting to 24. Pressure 29.77 inches and rising. Mendham, cloudy. 73 degrees, relative humidity 46%. Wind northwest at 18 miles an hour, gusting to 24. Hazen, sunny. 70 degrees, relative humidity 35%. Wind north at 20 miles an hour. Harvey, mostly sunny. 68 degrees, relative humidity 40%. Wind northwest at 21 miles an hour. Minot, partly sunny. 60 degrees, relative humidity 53%. Wind northwest at 14 miles an hour. Dickinson, sunny. 70 degrees, relative humidity 40%. Wind north at 16 miles an hour, gusting to 28. Elsewhere around North Dakota, it was 68 at Garrison. It was sunny, with a temperature of 77 at Jamestown and 68 at Devil's Lake. It was mostly sunny, with a temperature of 81 at Fargo and 76 at Grand Forks. At Williston, it was partly sunny, with a temperature of 59. In northern South Dakota, it was mostly sunny. It was 79 at Mobridge and 81 at Aberdeen. In eastern Montana, at Glendive, it was sunny, with a temperature of 66. At Miles City, it was mostly sunny, with a temperature of 72. At Sydney, it was cloudy, with a temperature of 61. Once again, at Bismarck, the temperature was 76 degrees under cloudy skies. The regional weather forecast from your National Weather Service office in Bismarck. Above average temperatures continue today, followed by slightly below average temperatures to end the week. A few areas of frost possible tonight into Thursday morning, mainly in the north. A larger area of frost may come Thursday night into Friday morning. An overall mainly dry pattern is expected through the rest of the week, with low to medium chances in the southwest Thursday. Low to medium chances may return Friday night into Saturday. The detailed forecast for North Dakota, tonight, mostly clear to partly cloudy. Areas of frost, mainly north. Lows in the mid-30s to upper 40s. Thursday, sunny becoming partly cloudy. Chance of showers southwest. Highs in the mid-50s to lower 60s. Thursday night, partly cloudy. Areas of frost, mainly north. Lows in the 30s to lower 40s. Friday, mostly sunny, then becoming mostly cloudy. Areas of frost. Highs in the mid-50s to upper 60s. Here is the forecast for the Bismarck Mendham listening area. Rest of today, sunny. Highs in the upper 70s. Temperature falling into the in the mid-70s late. Northwest winds 15 to 20 miles per hour. Tonight, partly cloudy in the evening, then clearing. Lows in the mid-40s. North winds 5 to 10 miles per hour. Thursday, sunny, cooler. Highs in the upper 50s. Northwest winds 5 to 10 miles per hour. Thursday night, partly cloudy. Lows in the upper 30s. Northwest winds around 5 miles per hour in the evening, becoming light and variable. Friday, increasing clouds.
Highs around 60. Southeast winds around 5 miles per hour, increasing to south 10 to 15 miles per hour with gusts up to 25 miles per hour in the afternoon. Friday night, partly cloudy in the evening then clearing. Lows in the mid-40s. Saturday, sunny. Highs in the upper 60s. Saturday night, mostly clear. Lows in the lower 40s. Sunday, sunny. Highs in the lower 60s. Sunday night, decreasing clouds. Lows in the lower 40s. Monday, mostly sunny. Highs in the upper 60s. Monday night, partly cloudy. Lows in the lower 50s. Tuesday, mostly sunny. Highs in the mid-70s. For Western Lake Sakakawea, tonight, northwest winds 10 to 15 miles per hour. Mostly clear. Lows around 40. Thursday, northwest winds 10 to 15 miles per hour. Mostly sunny. Highs in the upper 50s. For Eastern Lake Sakakawea, tonight, northwest winds 10 to 15 miles per hour. Mostly clear. Lows around 40. Thursday, northwest winds 10 to 15 miles per hour. Sunny. Highs in the upper 50s. For Northern Lake Oahe, tonight, north winds 10 to 15 miles per hour. Mostly cloudy in the evening then clearing. Lows in the mid-40s. Thursday, northwest winds around 10 miles per hour. Sunny. Highs in the upper 50s. Here are the weather conditions at 5 p.m. Central Daylight Time. Bismarck, cloudy. Temperature 76 degrees, relative humidity 33%. Wind northwest at 13 miles an hour, gusting to 24. Pressure 29.77 inches and rising. Menden, cloudy. 73 degrees, relative humidity 46%. Wind northwest at 18 miles an hour, gusting to 24. Hazen, sunny. 70 degrees, relative humidity 35%. Wind north at 20 miles an hour. Harvey, mostly sunny. 68 degrees, relative humidity 40%. Wind northwest at 21 miles an hour. Minot, partly sunny. 60 degrees, relative humidity 53%. Wind northwest at 14 miles an hour. Dickinson, sunny. 70 degrees, relative humidity 40%. Wind north at 16 miles an hour, gusting to 28. Elsewhere around North Dakota, it was 68 at Garrison. It was sunny, with a temperature of 77 at Jamestown, and 68 at Devil's Lake. It was mostly sunny, with a temperature of 81 at Fargo, and 76 at Grand Forks. At Williston, it was partly sunny, with a temperature of 59. In northern South Dakota, it was mostly sunny. It was 79 at Mobridge, and 81 at Aberdeen. In eastern Montana, at Glendive, it was sunny, with a temperature of 66. At Mile City, it was mostly sunny, with a temperature of 72. At Sydney, it was cloudy, with a temperature of 61. Once again, at Bismarck, the temperature was 76 degrees under cloudy skies. Here are the weather conditions at 5 p.m. Central Daylight Time. Bismarck, cloudy. Temperature 76 degrees, relative humidity 33%. Wind northwest at 13 miles an hour, gusting to 24. Pressure 29.77 inches and rising. Menden, cloudy. 73 degrees, relative humidity 46%. Wind northwest at 18 miles an hour, gusting to 24. Hazen, sunny. 70 degrees, relative humidity 35%. Wind north at 20 miles an hour. Harvey, mostly sunny. 68 degrees, relative humidity 40%. Wind northwest at 21 miles an hour. Minot, partly sunny. 60 degrees, relative humidity 53%. Wind northwest at 14 miles an hour. Dickinson, sunny. 70 degrees, relative humidity 40%. Wind north at 16 miles an hour, gusting to 28. Elsewhere around North Dakota, it was 68 at Garrison. It was sunny, with a temperature of 77 at Jamestown, and 68 at Devil's Lake. It was mostly sunny, with a temperature of 81 at Fargo, and 76 at Grand Forks.

Forks. At Williston, it was partly sunny with a temperature of 59. In northern South Dakota, it was mostly sunny. It was 79 at Mobridge and 81 at Aberdeen. In eastern Montana, at Glendive, it was sunny with a temperature of 66. At Miles City, it was mostly sunny with a temperature of 72. At Sydney, it was cloudy with a temperature of 61. Once again, at Bismarck, the temperature was 76 degrees under cloudy skies. The regional weather forecast from your National Weather Service office in Bismarck. Above average temperatures continue today, followed by slightly below average temperatures to end the week. A few areas of frost possible tonight into Thursday morning, mainly in the north. A larger area of frost may come Thursday night into Friday morning. An overall mainly dry pattern is expected through the rest of the week, with low to medium chances in the southwest Thursday. Low to medium chances may return Friday night into Saturday. The detailed forecast for North Dakota, tonight, mostly clear to partly cloudy. Areas of frost, mainly north. Lows in the mid-30s to upper 40s. Thursday, sunny becoming partly cloudy. Chance of showers southwest. Highs in the mid-50s to lower 60s. Thursday night, partly cloudy. Areas of frost, mainly north. Lows in the 30s to lower 40s. Friday, mostly sunny then becoming mostly cloudy. Areas of frost. Highs in the mid-50s to upper 60s. Here is the forecast for the Bismarck, Minden listening area. Rest of today, sunny. Highs in the upper 70s. Temperature falling into the in the mid-70s late. Northwest winds 15 to 20 miles per hour. Tonight, partly cloudy in the evening then clearing. Lows in the mid-40s. North winds 5 to 10 miles per hour. Thursday, sunny, cooler. Highs in the upper 50s. Northwest winds 5 to 10 miles per hour. Thursday night, partly cloudy. Lows in the upper 30s. Northwest winds around 5 miles per hour in the evening, becoming light and variable. Friday, increasing clouds. Highs around 60. Southeast winds around 5 miles per hour, increasing to south 10 to 15 miles per hour with gusts up to 25 miles per hour in the afternoon. Friday night, partly cloudy in the evening then clearing. Lows in the mid-40s. Saturday, sunny. Highs in the upper 60s. Saturday night, mostly clear. Lows in the lower 40s. Sunday, sunny. Highs in the lower 60s. Sunday night, decreasing clouds. Lows in the lower 40s. Monday, mostly sunny. Highs in the upper 60s. Monday night, partly cloudy. Lows in the lower 50s. Tuesday, mostly sunny. Highs in the mid-70s. For Western Lake Sakakawea, tonight, northwest winds 10 to 15 miles per hour. Mostly clear. Lows around 40. Thursday, northwest winds 10 to 15 miles per hour. Mostly sunny. Highs in the upper 50s. For Eastern Lake Sakakawea, tonight, northwest winds 10 to 15 miles per hour. Mostly clear. Lows around 40. Thursday, northwest winds 10 to 15 miles per hour. Sunny. Highs in the upper 50s. For Northern Lake Oahe, tonight, north winds 10 to 15 miles per hour. Mostly cloudy in the evening then clearing. Lows in the mid-40s. Thursday, northwest winds around 10 miles per hour. Sunny. Highs in the upper 50s. Here are the weather conditions at 5 p.m. Central Daylight Time. Bismarck, cloudy. Temperature 76 degrees, relative humidity 33%. Wind northwest at 13 miles an hour, gusting to 24. Pressure 29.77 inches and rising. Minden, cloudy. 73 degrees, relative humidity 46%. Wind northwest at 18 miles an hour, gusting to 24. Hazen, sunny. 70 degrees, relative humidity 35%. Wind north at 20 miles an hour. Harvey, mostly sunny. 68 degrees, relative humidity 40%. Wind northwest at 21 miles an hour. Minot, partly sunny.

degrees, relative humidity 53%, wind northwest at 14 miles an hour. Dickinson, sunny, 70 degrees, relative humidity 40%, wind north at 16 miles an hour, gusting to 28. Elsewhere around North Dakota, it was 68 at Garrison. It was sunny, with a temperature of 77 at Jamestown and 68 at Devil's Lake. It was mostly sunny, with a temperature of 81 at Fargo and 76 at Grand Forks. At Williston, it was partly sunny, with a temperature of 59. In northern South Dakota, it was mostly sunny. It was 79 at Mobridge and 81 at Aberdeen. In eastern Montana, at Glendive, it was sunny, with a temperature of 66. At Mile City, it was mostly sunny, with a temperature of 72. At Sydney, it was cloudy, with a temperature of 61. Once again, at Bismarck, the temperature was 76 degrees under cloudy skies. The regional weather forecast from your National Weather Service office in Bismarck. Above average temperatures continue today, followed by slightly below average temperatures to end the week. A few areas of frost possible tonight into Thursday morning, mainly in the north. A larger area of frost may come Thursday night into Friday morning. An overall mainly dry pattern is expected through the rest of the week, with low to medium chances in the southwest Thursday. Low to medium chances may return Friday night into Saturday. The detailed forecast for North Dakota, tonight, mostly clear to partly cloudy. Areas of frost, mainly north. Lows in the mid-30s to upper 40s. Thursday, sunny becoming partly cloudy. Chance of showers southwest. Highs in the mid-50s to lower 60s. Thursday night, partly cloudy. Areas of frost, mainly north. Lows in the 30s to lower 40s. Friday, mostly sunny, then becoming mostly cloudy. Areas of frost. Highs in the mid-50s to upper 60s. Here is the forecast for the Bismarck, Minden listening area. Rest of today, sunny. Highs in the upper 70s. Temperature falling into the in the mid-70s late. Northwest winds 15 to 20 miles per hour. Tonight, partly cloudy in the evening, then clearing. Lows in the mid-40s. North winds 5 to 10 miles per hour. Thursday, sunny, cooler. Highs in the upper 50s. Northwest winds 5 to 10 miles per hour. Thursday night, partly cloudy. Lows in the upper 30s. Northwest winds around 5 miles per hour in the evening, becoming light and variable. Friday, increasing clouds. Highs around 60. Southeast winds around 5 miles per hour, increasing to south 10 to 15 miles per hour with gusts up to 25 miles per hour in the afternoon. Friday night, partly cloudy in the evening, then clearing. Lows in the mid-40s. Saturday, sunny. Highs in the upper 60s. Saturday night, mostly clear. Lows in the lower 40s. Sunday, sunny. Highs in the lower 60s. Sunday night, decreasing clouds. Lows in the lower 40s. Monday, mostly sunny. Highs in the upper 60s. Monday night, partly cloudy. Lows in the lower 50s. Tuesday, mostly sunny. Highs in the mid-70s. For Western Lake Sakakawea, tonight, northwest winds 10 to 15 miles per hour. Mostly clear. Lows around 40. Thursday, northwest winds 10 to 15 miles per hour. Mostly sunny. Highs in the upper 50s. For Eastern Lake Sakakawea, tonight, northwest winds 10 to 15 miles per hour. Mostly clear. Lows around 40. Thursday, northwest winds 10 to 15 miles per hour. Sunny. Highs in the upper 50s. For Northern Lake Oahe, tonight, north winds 10 to 15 miles per hour. Mostly cloudy in the evening, then clearing. Lows in the mid-40s. Thursday, northwest winds around 10 miles per hour. Sunny. Highs in the upper 50s. Here are the weather conditions at 5 p.m. Central Daylight Time. Bismarck, cloudy. Temperature 76 degrees, relative humidity 33%. Wind northwest at 13 miles an hour, gusting to 24. Pressure 29.77 inches and rising.

Elsewhere around North Dakota, it was 68 at Garrison. It was sunny, with a temperature of 77 at Jamestown and 68 at Devil's Lake. It was mostly sunny, with a temperature of 81 at Fargo and 76 at Grand Forks. At Williston, it was partly sunny, with a temperature of 59. In northern South Dakota, it was mostly sunny. It was 79 at Mobridge and 81 at Aberdeen. In eastern Montana, at Glendive, it was sunny, with a temperature of 66. At Miles City, it was mostly sunny, with a temperature of 72. At Sydney, it was cloudy, with a temperature of 61. Once again, at Bismarck, the temperature was 76 degrees under cloudy skies. The regional weather forecast from your National Weather Service office in Bismarck. Above average temperatures continue today, followed by slightly below average temperatures to end the week. A few areas of frost possible tonight into Thursday morning, mainly in the north. A larger area of frost may come Thursday night into Friday morning. An overall mainly dry pattern is expected through the rest of the week, with low to medium chances in the southwest Thursday. Low to medium chances may return Friday night into Saturday. The detailed forecast for North Dakota, tonight, mostly clear to partly cloudy. Areas of frost, mainly north. Lows in the mid-30s to upper 40s. Thursday, sunny becoming partly cloudy. Chance of showers southwest. Highs in the mid-50s to lower 60s. Thursday night, partly cloudy. Areas of frost, mainly north. Lows in the 30s to lower 40s. Friday, mostly sunny then becoming mostly cloudy. Areas of frost. Highs in the mid-50s to upper 60s. Here is the forecast for the Bismarck, Minden listening area. Rest of today, sunny. Highs in the upper 70s. Temperature falling into the in the mid-70s late. Northwest winds 15 to 20 miles per hour. Tonight, partly cloudy in the evening then clearing. Lows in the mid-40s. North winds 5 to 10 miles per hour. Thursday, sunny, cooler. Highs in the upper 50s. Northwest winds 5 to 10 miles per hour. Thursday night, partly cloudy. Lows in the upper 30s. Northwest winds around 5 miles per hour in the evening, becoming light and variable. Friday, increasing clouds. Highs around 60. Southeast winds around 5 miles per hour, increasing to south 10 to 15 miles per hour with gusts up to 25 miles per hour in the afternoon. Friday night, partly cloudy in the evening then clearing. Lows in the mid-40s. Saturday, sunny. Highs in the upper 60s. Saturday night, mostly clear. Lows in the lower 40s. Sunday, sunny. Highs in the lower 60s. Sunday night, decreasing clouds. Lows in the lower 40s. Monday, mostly sunny. Highs in the upper 60s. Monday night, partly cloudy. Lows in the lower 50s. Tuesday, mostly sunny. Highs in the mid-70s. For Western Lake Sakakawea, tonight, northwest winds 10 to 15 miles per hour. Mostly clear. Lows around 40. Thursday, northwest winds 10 to 15 miles per hour. Mostly sunny. Highs in the upper 50s. For Eastern Lake Sakakawea, tonight, northwest winds 10 to 15 miles per hour. Mostly clear. Lows around 40. Thursday, northwest winds 10 to 15 miles per hour. Sunny. Highs in the upper 50s. For Northern Lake Oahe, tonight, north winds 10 to 15 miles per hour. Mostly cloudy in the evening then clearing. Lows in the mid-40s. Thursday, northwest winds around 10 miles per hour. Sunny. Highs in the upper 50s. Here are the weather conditions at 5 p.m. Central Daylight Time. Bismarck, cloudy. Temperature 76 degrees, relative humidity 33%. Wind northwest at 13 miles an hour, gusting to 24. Pressure 29.77 inches and rising. Minden, cloudy. 73 degrees, relative humidity 46%. Wind northwest at 18 miles an hour, gusting to 24. Hazen, sunny. 70 degrees, relative humidity 35%.

Wind north at 20 miles an hour. Harvey, mostly sunny. 68 degrees, relative humidity 40%. Wind northwest at 21 miles an hour. Minot, partly sunny. 60 degrees, relative humidity 53%. Wind northwest at 14 miles an hour. Dickinson, sunny. 70 degrees, relative humidity 40%. Wind north at 16 miles an hour, gusting to 28. Elsewhere around North Dakota, it was 68 at Garrison. It was sunny, with a temperature of 77 at Jamestown and 68 at Devil's Lake. It was mostly sunny, with a temperature of 81 at Fargo and 76 at Grand Forks. At Williston, it was partly sunny, with a temperature of 59. In northern South Dakota, it was mostly sunny. It was 79 at Mobridge and 81 at Aberdeen. In eastern Montana, at Glendive, it was sunny, with a temperature of 66. At Miles City, it was mostly sunny, with a temperature of 72. At Sydney, it was cloudy, with a temperature of 61. Once again, at Bismarck, the temperature was 76 degrees under cloudy skies. The regional weather forecast from your National Weather Service office in Bismarck. Above average temperatures continue today, followed by slightly below average temperatures to end the week. A few areas of frost possible tonight into Thursday morning, mainly in the north. A larger area of frost may come Thursday night into Friday morning. An overall mainly dry pattern is expected through the rest of the week, with low to medium chances in the southwest Thursday. Low to medium chances may return Friday night into Saturday. The detailed forecast for North Dakota, tonight, mostly clear to partly cloudy. Areas of frost, mainly north. Lows in the mid-30s to upper 40s. Thursday, sunny becoming partly cloudy. Chance of showers southwest. Highs in the mid-50s to lower 60s. Thursday night, partly cloudy. Areas of frost, mainly north. Lows in the 30s to lower 40s. Friday, mostly sunny, then becoming mostly cloudy. Areas of frost. Highs in the mid-50s to upper 60s. 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Providing weather information 24 hours a day from your National Weather Service office in Bismarck. Here is the forecast for the Bismarck Minden listening area. Rest of today, sunny. Highs in the upper 70s. Temperature falling into the in the mid-70s late. Northwest winds 15 to 20 miles per hour. Tonight, partly cloudy in the evening, then clearing. Lows in the mid-40s. North winds 5 to 10 miles per hour. Thursday, sunny, cooler. Highs in the upper 50s. Northwest winds 5 to 10 miles per hour. Thursday night, partly cloudy. Lows in the upper 30s. Northwest winds around 5 miles per hour in the evening, becoming light and variable. Friday, increasing clouds. Highs around 60. Southeast winds around 5 miles per hour, increasing to south 10 to 15 miles per hour with gusts up to 25 miles per hour in the afternoon. Friday night, partly cloudy in the evening, then clearing. Lows in the mid-40s. Saturday, sunny. Highs in the upper 60s. Saturday night, mostly clear. Lows in the lower 40s. Sunday, sunny. Highs in the lower 60s. Sunday night, decreasing clouds. Lows in the lower 40s. Monday, mostly sunny. Highs in the upper 60s. Monday night, partly cloudy. Lows in the lower 50s. Tuesday, mostly sunny. Highs in the mid-70s. For western Lake Sakakawea, tonight, northwest winds 10 to 15 miles per hour. Mostly clear. Lows around 40. Thursday, northwest winds 10 to 15 miles per hour. Mostly sunny. Highs in the upper 50s. For eastern Lake Sakakawea, tonight, northwest winds 10 to 15 miles per hour. Mostly clear. Lows around 40. Thursday, northwest winds 10 to 15 miles per hour. Sunny. Highs in the upper 50s. For northern Lake Oahe, tonight, north winds 10 to 15 miles per hour.

mostly cloudy in the evening, then clearing. Lows in the mid-40s. Thursday, northwest winds around 10 miles per hour. Sunny. Highs in the upper 50s. Here are the weather conditions at 5 p.m. Central Daylight Time. Bismarck, cloudy. Temperature 76 degrees, relative humidity 33%. Wind northwest at 13 miles an hour, gusting to 24. Pressure 29.77 inches and rising. Mendham, cloudy. 73 degrees, relative humidity 46%, power, gusting to 24. Pressure 29.77 inches and rising. Mendham, cloudy. 73 degrees, relative humidity 46%. Wind northwest at 18 miles an hour, gusting to 24. Hazen, sunny. 70 degrees, relative humidity 35%. Wind north at 20 miles an hour. Harvey, mostly sunny. 68 degrees, relative humidity 40%. Wind northwest at 21 miles an hour. Minot, partly sunny. 60 degrees, relative humidity 53%. Wind northwest at 14 miles an hour. Dickinson, sunny. 70 degrees, relative humidity 40%. Wind north at 16 miles an hour, gusting to 28. Elsewhere around North Dakota, it was 68 at Garrison. It was sunny, with a temperature of 77 at Jamestown and 68 at Devil's Lake. It was mostly sunny, with a temperature of 81 at Fargo and 76 at Grand Forks. At Williston, it was partly sunny, with a temperature of 59. In northern South Dakota, it was mostly sunny. It was 79 at Mobridge and 81 at Aberdeen. In eastern Montana, at Glendive, it was sunny, with a temperature of 66. At Miles City, it was mostly sunny, with a temperature of 72. At Sydney, it was cloudy, with a temperature of 61. Once again, at Bismarck, the temperature was 76 degrees under cloudy skies. The regional weather forecast from your National Weather Service office in Bismarck. Above average temperatures continue today, followed by slightly below average temperatures to end the week. A few areas of frost possible tonight into Thursday morning, mainly in the north. A larger area of frost may come Thursday night into Friday morning. An overall mainly dry pattern is expected through the rest of the week, with low to medium chances in the southwest Thursday. Low to medium chances may return Friday night into Saturday. The detailed forecast for North Dakota, tonight, mostly clear to partly cloudy. Areas of frost, mainly north. Lows in the mid-30s to upper 40s. Thursday, sunny becoming partly cloudy. Chance of showers southwest. Highs in the mid-50s to lower 60s. Thursday night, partly cloudy. Areas of frost, mainly north. Lows in the 30s to lower 40s. Friday, mostly sunny, then becoming mostly cloudy. Areas of frost. Highs in the mid-50s to upper 60s. Here is the forecast for the Bismarck Mendham listening area. Rest of today, sunny. Highs in the upper 70s. Temperature falling into the in the mid-70s late. Northwest winds 15 to 20 miles per hour. Tonight, partly cloudy in the evening, then clearing. Lows in the mid-40s. North winds 5 to 10 miles per hour. Thursday, sunny, cooler. Highs in the upper 50s. Northwest winds 5 to 10 miles per hour. Thursday night, partly cloudy. Lows in the upper 30s. Northwest winds around 5 miles per hour in the evening, becoming light and variable. Friday, increasing clouds. Highs around 60. Southeast winds around 5 miles per hour, increasing to south 10 to 15 miles per hour with gusts up to 25 miles per hour in the afternoon. Friday night, partly cloudy in the evening, then clearing. Lows in the mid-40s. Saturday, sunny. Highs in the upper 60s. Saturday night, mostly clear. Lows in the lower 40s. Sunday, sunny. Highs in the lower 60s. Sunday night, decreasing clouds. Lows in the lower 40s. Monday, mostly sunny. Highs in the upper 60s. Monday night, partly cloudy. Lows in the lower 50s. Tuesday, mostly

sunny. Highs in the mid-70s. For Western Lakes Akonkawea, tonight, northwest winds 10 to 15 miles per hour. Mostly clear. Lows around 40. Thursday, northwest winds 10 to 15 miles per hour. Mostly sunny. Highs in the upper 50s. For Eastern Lakes Akonkawea, tonight, northwest winds 10 to 15 miles per hour. Mostly clear. Lows around 40. Thursday, northwest winds 10 to 15 miles per hour. Sunny. Highs in the upper 50s. For Northern Lake Oahe, tonight, north winds 10 to 15 miles per hour. Mostly cloudy in the evening, then clearing. Lows in the mid-40s. Thursday, northwest winds around 10 miles per hour. Sunny. Highs in the upper 50s. Here are the weather conditions at 5 p.m. Central Daylight Time. Bismarck, cloudy. Temperature 76 degrees, relative humidity 33%. Wind northwest at 13 miles an hour, gusting to 24. Pressure 29.77 inches and rising. Mendham, cloudy. 73 degrees, relative humidity 46%. Wind northwest at 18 miles an hour, gusting to 24. Hazen, sunny. 70 degrees, relative humidity 35%. Wind north at 20 miles an hour. Harvey, mostly sunny. 68 degrees, relative humidity 40%. Wind northwest at 21 miles an hour. Minot, partly sunny. 60 degrees, relative humidity 53%. Wind northwest at 14 miles an hour. Dickinson, sunny. 70 degrees, relative humidity 40%. Wind north at 16 miles an hour, gusting to 28. Elsewhere around North Dakota, it was 68 at Garrison. It was sunny, with a temperature of 77 at Jamestown and 68 at Devil's Lake. It was mostly sunny, with a temperature of 81 at Fargo and 76 at Grand Forks. At Williston, it was partly sunny, with a temperature of 59. In northern South Dakota, it was mostly sunny. It was 79 at Mobridge and 81 at Aberdeen. In eastern Montana, at Glendive, it was sunny, with a temperature of 66. At Miles City, it was mostly sunny, with a temperature of 72. At Sydney, it was cloudy, with a temperature of 61. Once again, at Bismarck, the temperature was 76 degrees under cloudy skies. The regional weather forecast from your National Weather Service office in Bismarck. Above average temperatures continue today, followed by slightly below average temperatures to end the week. A few areas of frost possible tonight into Thursday morning, mainly in the north. A larger area of frost may come Thursday night into Friday morning. An overall mainly dry pattern is expected through the rest of the week, with low to medium chances in the southwest Thursday. Low to medium chances may return Friday night into Saturday. The detailed forecast for North Dakota, tonight, mostly clear to partly cloudy. Areas of frost, mainly north. Lows in the mid-30s to upper 40s. Thursday, sunny becoming partly cloudy. Chance of showers southwest. Highs in the mid-50s to lower 60s. Thursday night, partly cloudy. Areas of frost, mainly north. Lows in the 30s to lower 40s. Friday, mostly sunny, then becoming mostly cloudy. Areas of frost. Highs in the mid-50s to upper 60s. Here is the forecast for the Bismarck Minden listening area. Rest of today, sunny. Highs in the upper 70s. Temperature falling into in the mid-70s late. Northwest winds 15 to 20 miles per hour. Tonight, partly cloudy in the evening, then clearing. Lows in the mid-40s. North winds 5 to 10 miles per hour. Thursday, sunny, cooler. Highs in the upper 50s. Northwest winds 5 to 10 miles per hour. Thursday night, partly cloudy. Lows in the upper 30s. Northwest winds around 5 miles per hour in the evening, becoming light and variable. Friday, increasing clouds. Highs around 60. Southeast winds around 5 miles per hour, increasing to south 10 to 15 miles per hour with gusts up to 25 miles per hour in the afternoon. Friday night, partly cloudy in the evening, then clear.

Lows in the mid-40s. Saturday, sunny. Highs in the upper 60s. Saturday night, mostly clear. Lows in the lower 40s. Sunday, sunny. Highs in the lower 60s. Sunday night, decreasing clouds. Lows in the lower 40s. Monday, mostly sunny. Highs in the upper 60s. Monday night, partly cloudy. Lows in the lower 50s. Tuesday, mostly sunny. Highs in the mid-70s. For Western Lake Sakakawea, tonight, northwest winds 10 to 15 miles per hour. Mostly clear. Lows around 40. Thursday, northwest winds 10 to 15 miles per hour. Mostly sunny. Highs in the upper 50s. For Eastern Lake Sakakawea, tonight, northwest winds 10 to 15 miles per hour. Mostly clear. Lows around 40. Thursday, northwest winds 10 to 15 miles per hour. Sunny. Highs in the upper 50s. For Northern Lake Oahe, tonight, north winds 10 to 15 miles per hour. Mostly cloudy in the evening, then clearing. Lows in the mid-40s. Thursday, northwest winds around 10 miles per hour. Sunny. Highs in the upper 50s. Here are the weather conditions at 5 p.m. Central Daylight Time. Bismarck, cloudy. Temperature 76 degrees, relative humidity 33%. Wind northwest at 13 miles an hour, gusting to 24. Pressure 29.77 inches and rising. Menden, cloudy. 73 degrees, relative humidity 46%. Wind northwest at 18 miles an hour, gusting to 24. Hazen, sunny. 70 degrees, relative humidity 35%. Wind north at 20 miles an hour. Harvey, mostly sunny. 68 degrees, relative humidity 40%. Wind northwest at 21 miles an hour. Minot, partly sunny. 60 degrees, relative humidity 53%. Wind northwest at 14 miles an hour. Dickinson, sunny. 70 degrees, relative humidity 40%. Wind north at 16 miles an hour, gusting to 28. Elsewhere around North Dakota, it was 68 at Garrison. It was sunny, with a temperature of 77 at Jamestown and 68 at Devil's Lake. It was mostly sunny, with a temperature of 81 at Fargo and 76 at Grand Forks. At Williston, it was partly sunny, with a temperature of 59. In northern South Dakota, it was mostly sunny. It was 79 at Mobridge and 81 at Aberdeen. In eastern Montana, at Glendive, it was sunny, with a temperature of 66. At Miles City, it was mostly sunny, with a temperature of 72. At Sydney, it was cloudy, with a temperature of 61. Once again, at Bismarck, the temperature was 76 degrees under cloudy skies. The regional weather forecast from your National Weather Service office in Bismarck. Above average temperatures continue today, followed by slightly below average temperatures to end the week. A few areas of frost possible tonight into Thursday morning, mainly in the north. A larger area of frost may come Thursday night into Friday morning. An overall mainly dry pattern is expected through the rest of the week, with low to medium chances in the southwest Thursday. Low to medium chances may return Friday night into Saturday. The detailed forecast for North Dakota, tonight, mostly clear to partly cloudy. Areas of frost, mainly north. Lows in the mid-30s to upper 40s. Thursday, sunny becoming partly cloudy. Chance of showers southwest. Highs in the mid-50s to lower 60s. Thursday night, partly cloudy. Areas of frost, mainly north. Lows in the 30s to lower 40s. Friday, mostly sunny, then becoming mostly cloudy. Areas of frost. Highs in the mid-50s to upper 60s. Here is the forecast for the Bismarck Menden listening area. Rest of today, sunny. Highs in the upper 70s. Temperature falling into the in the mid-70s late. Northwest winds 15 to 20 miles per hour. Tonight, partly cloudy in the evening, then clearing. Lows in the mid-40s. North winds 5 to 10 miles per hour. Thursday, sunny, cooler. Highs in the

50s. Northwest winds 5 to 10 miles per hour. Thursday night, partly cloudy. Lows in the upper 30s. Northwest winds around 5 miles per hour in the evening, becoming light and variable. Friday, increasing clouds. Highs around 60. Southeast winds around 5 miles per hour, increasing to south 10 to 15 miles per hour with gusts up to 25 miles per hour in the afternoon. Friday night, partly cloudy in the evening then clearing. Lows in the mid-40s. Saturday, sunny. Highs in the upper 60s. Saturday night, mostly clear. Lows in the lower 40s. Sunday, sunny. Highs in the lower 60s. Sunday night, decreasing clouds. Lows in the lower 40s. Monday, mostly sunny. Highs in the upper 60s. Monday night, partly cloudy. Lows in the lower 50s. Tuesday, mostly sunny. Highs in the mid-70s. For Western Lake Sakakawea, tonight, northwest winds 10 to 15 miles per hour. Mostly clear. Lows around 40. Thursday, northwest winds 10 to 15 miles per hour. Mostly sunny. Highs in the upper 50s. For Eastern Lake Sakakawea, tonight, northwest winds 10 to 15 miles per hour. Mostly clear. Lows around 40. Thursday, northwest winds 10 to 15 miles per hour. Sunny. Highs in the upper 50s. For Northern Lake Oahe, tonight, north winds 10 to 15 miles per hour. Mostly cloudy in the evening then clearing. Lows in the mid-40s. Thursday, northwest winds around 10 miles per hour. Sunny. Highs in the upper 50s. Here are the weather conditions at 5 p.m. Central Daylight Time. Bismarck, cloudy. Temperature 76 degrees, relative humidity 33%. Wind northwest at 13 miles an hour, gusting to 24. Pressure 29.77 inches and rising. Mendham, cloudy. 73 degrees, relative humidity 46%. Wind northwest at 18 miles an hour, gusting to 24. Hazen, sunny. 70 degrees, relative humidity 35%. Wind north at 20 miles an hour. Harvey, mostly sunny. 68 degrees, relative humidity 40%. Wind northwest at 21 miles an hour. Minot, partly sunny. 60 degrees, relative humidity 53%. Wind northwest at 14 miles an hour. Dickinson, sunny. 70 degrees, relative humidity 40%. Wind north at 16 miles an hour, gusting to 28. Elsewhere around North Dakota, it was 68 at Garrison. It was sunny, with a temperature of 77 at Jamestown and 68 at Devil's Lake. It was mostly sunny, with a temperature of 81 at Fargo and 76 at Grand Forks. At Williston, it was partly sunny, with a temperature of 59. In northern South Dakota, it was mostly sunny. It was 79 at Mobridge and 81 at Aberdeen. In eastern Montana, at Glendive, it was sunny, with a temperature of 66. At Mile City, it was mostly sunny, with a temperature of 72. At Sydney, it was cloudy, with a temperature of 61. Once again, at Bismarck, the temperature was 76 degrees under cloudy skies. The regional weather forecast from your National Weather Service office in Bismarck. Above average temperatures continue today, followed by slightly below average temperatures to end the week. A few areas of frost possible tonight into Thursday morning, mainly in the north. A larger area of frost may come Thursday night into Friday morning. An overall mainly dry pattern is expected through the rest of the week with low to medium chances in the southwest Thursday. Low to medium chances may return Friday night into Saturday. The detailed forecast for North Dakota, tonight, mostly clear to partly cloudy. Areas of frost, mainly north. Lows in the mid-30s to upper 40s. Thursday, sunny becoming partly cloudy. Chance of showers southwest. Highs in the mid-50s to lower 60s. Thursday night, partly cloudy. Areas of frost, mainly north. Lows in the 30s to lower 40s. Friday, mostly sunny then becoming mostly cloudy. Areas of frost.

highs in the mid-50s to upper 60s. Here is the forecast for the Bismarck Minden listening area. Rest of today, sunny. Highs in the upper 70s. Temperature falling in the mid-70s late. Northwest winds 15 to 20 miles per hour. Tonight, partly cloudy in the evening then clearing. Lows in the mid-40s. North winds 5 to 10 miles per hour. Thursday, sunny, cooler. Highs in the upper 50s. Northwest winds 5 to 10 miles per hour. Thursday night, partly cloudy. Lows in the upper 30s. Northwest winds around 5 miles per hour in the evening, becoming light and variable. Friday, increasing clouds. Highs around 60. Southeast winds around 5 miles per hour, increasing to south 10 to 15 miles per hour with gusts up to 25 miles per hour in the afternoon. Friday night, partly cloudy in the evening then clearing. Lows in the mid-40s. Saturday, sunny. Highs in the upper 60s. Saturday night, mostly clear. Lows in the lower 40s. Sunday, sunny. Highs in the lower 60s. Sunday night, decreasing clouds. Lows in the lower 40s. Monday, mostly sunny. Highs in the upper 60s. Monday night, partly cloudy. Lows in the lower 50s. Tuesday, mostly sunny. Highs in the mid-70s. For Western Lake Sakakawea, tonight, northwest winds 10 to 15 miles per hour. Mostly clear. Lows around 40. Thursday, northwest winds 10 to 15 miles per hour. Mostly sunny. Highs in the upper 50s. For Eastern Lake Sakakawea, tonight, northwest winds 10 to 15 miles per hour. Mostly clear. Lows around 40. Thursday, northwest winds 10 to 15 miles per hour. Sunny. Highs in the upper 50s. For Northern Lake Oahe, tonight, north winds 10 to 15 miles per hour. Mostly cloudy in the evening then clearing. Lows in the mid-40s. Thursday, northwest winds around 10 miles per hour. Sunny. Highs in the upper 50s. Here are the weather conditions at 5 p.m. Central Daylight Time. Bismarck, cloudy. Temperature 76 degrees, relative humidity 33%. Wind northwest at 13 miles an hour, gusting to 24. Pressure 29.77 inches and rising. Minden, cloudy. 73 degrees, relative humidity 46%. Wind northwest at 18 miles an hour, gusting to 24. Hazen, sunny. 70 degrees, relative humidity 35%. Wind north at 20 miles an hour. Harvey, mostly sunny. 68 degrees, relative humidity 40%. Wind northwest at 21 miles an hour. Minot, partly sunny. 60 degrees, relative humidity 53%. Wind northwest at 14 miles an hour. Dickinson, sunny. 70 degrees, relative humidity 40%. Wind north at 16 miles an hour, gusting to 28. Elsewhere around North Dakota, it was 68 at Garrison. It was sunny, with a temperature of 77 at Jamestown, and 68 at Devil's Lake. It was mostly sunny, with a temperature of 81 at Fargo, and 76 at Grand Forks. At Williston, it was partly sunny, with a temperature of 59. In northern South Dakota, it was mostly sunny. It was 79 at Mobridge, and 81 at Aberdeen. In eastern Montana, at Glendive, it was sunny, with a temperature of 66. At Miles City, it was mostly sunny, with a temperature of 72. At Sydney, it was cloudy, with a temperature of 61. Once again, at Bismarck, the temperature was 76 degrees under cloudy skies. The regional weather forecast from your National Weather Service office in Bismarck. Above average temperatures continue today, followed by slightly below average temperatures to end the week. A few areas of frost possible tonight into Thursday morning, mainly in the north. A larger area of frost may come Thursday night into Friday morning. An overall mainly dry pattern is expected through the rest of the week with low to medium chances in the southwest Thursday. Low to medium chances may return Friday night into Saturday.
the detailed forecast for North Dakota. Tonight, mostly clear to partly cloudy. Areas of frost, mainly north. Lows in the mid-30s to upper 40s. Thursday, sunny becoming partly cloudy. Chance of showers southwest. Highs in the mid-50s to lower 60s. Thursday night, partly cloudy. Areas of frost, mainly north. Lows in the 30s to lower 40s. Friday, mostly sunny then becoming mostly cloudy. Areas of frost. Highs in the mid-50s to upper 60s. Here is the forecast for the Bismarck Minden listening area. Rest of today, sunny. Highs in the upper 70s. Temperature falling into the in the mid-70s late. Northwest winds 15 to 20 miles per hour. Tonight, partly cloudy in the evening then clearing. Lows in the mid-40s. North winds 5 to 10 miles per hour. Thursday, sunny, cooler. Highs in the upper 50s. Northwest winds 5 to 10 miles per hour. Thursday night, partly cloudy. Lows in the upper 30s. Northwest winds around 5 miles per hour in the evening, becoming light and variable. Friday, increasing clouds. Highs around 60. Southeast winds around 5 miles per hour, increasing to south 10 to 15 miles per hour with gusts up to 25 miles per hour in the afternoon. Friday night, partly cloudy in the evening then clearing. Lows in the mid-40s. Saturday, sunny. Highs in the upper 60s. Saturday night, mostly clear. Lows in the lower 40s. Sunday, sunny. Highs in the lower 60s. Sunday night, decreasing clouds. Lows in the lower 40s. Monday, mostly sunny. Highs in the upper 60s. Monday night, partly cloudy. Lows in the lower 50s. Tuesday, mostly sunny. Highs in the mid-70s. For Western Lake Sakakawea, tonight, northwest winds 10 to 15 miles per hour. Mostly clear. Lows around 40. Thursday, northwest winds 10 to 15 miles per hour. Mostly sunny. Highs in the upper 50s. For Eastern Lake Sakakawea, tonight, northwest winds 10 to 15 miles per hour. Mostly clear. Lows around 40. Thursday, northwest winds 10 to 15 miles per hour. Sunny. Highs in the upper 50s. For Northern Lake Oahe, tonight, north winds 10 to 15 miles per hour. Mostly cloudy in the evening then clearing. Lows in the mid-40s. Thursday, northwest winds around 10 miles per hour. Sunny. Highs in the upper 50s. 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Providing weather information 24 hours a day from your National Weather Service office in Bismarck. Here are the weather conditions at 5 p.m. Central Daylight Time. Bismarck, cloudy. Temperature 76 degrees, relative humidity 33%. Wind northwest at 13 miles an hour, gusting to 24. Pressure 29.77 inches and rising. Minden, cloudy. 73 degrees, relative humidity 46%. Wind northwest at 18 miles an hour, gusting to 24. Hazen, sunny. 70 degrees, relative humidity 35%. Wind north at 20 miles an hour. Harvey, mostly sunny. 68 degrees, relative humidity 40%. Wind northwest at 21 miles an hour. Minot, partly sunny. 60 degrees, relative humidity 53%. Wind northwest at 14 miles an hour. Dickinson, sunny. 70 degrees, relative humidity 40%. Wind north at 16 miles an hour, gusting to 28. Elsewhere around North Dakota, it was 68 at Garrison. It was sunny, with a temperature of 77 at Jamestown and 68 at Devil's Lake. It was mostly sunny, with a temperature of 81 at Fargo and 76 at Grand Forks. At Williston, it was partly sunny, with a temperature of 59. In northern South Dakota, it was mostly sunny. It was 79 at Mobridge and 81 at Aberdeen.
in eastern Montana at Glendive. It was sunny with a temperature of 66.

At Miles City, it was mostly sunny with a temperature of 72. At Sydney, it was cloudy with a temperature of 61. Once again, at Bismarck, the temperature was 76 degrees under cloudy skies. Here are the weather conditions at 6 p.m. Central Daylight Time. Bismarck, mostly sunny. Temperature 73 degrees, relative humidity 36%. Wind north at 15 miles an hour, gusting to 26. Pressure 29.80 inches and rising. Mandan, mostly sunny. 70 degrees, relative humidity 52%. Wind north at 17 miles an hour. Hazen, partly sunny. 66 degrees, relative humidity 39%. Wind north at 13 miles an hour, gusting to 21. Harvey, partly sunny. 63 degrees, relative humidity 45%. Wind northwest at 18 miles an hour. Minot, partly sunny. 58 degrees, relative humidity 49%. Wind northwest at 12 miles an hour, gusting to 22. Dickinson, sunny. 67 degrees, relative humidity 40%. Wind north at 13 miles an hour, gusting to 23. Elsewhere around North Dakota, it was 61 at Garrison. It was sunny, with a temperature of 74 at Jamestown and 78 at Fargo. It was mostly sunny, with a temperature of 58 at Williston and 73 at Grand Forks. At Devil's Lake, it was cloudy, with a temperature of 64. In northern South Dakota, it was partly sunny. It was 76 at Mobridge and 78 at Aberdeen. In eastern Montana, it was partly sunny. It was 67 at Miles City, 63 at Glendive, and 61 at Sydney. Once again, at Bismarck, the temperature was 73 degrees under mostly sunny skies. The regional weather forecast from your National Weather Service office in Bismarck. Above average temperatures continue today, followed by slightly below average temperatures to end the week. A few areas of frost possible tonight into Thursday morning, mainly in the north. A larger area of frost may come Thursday night into Friday morning. An overall mainly dry pattern is expected through the rest of the week, with low to medium chances in the southwest Thursday. Low to medium chances may return Friday night into Saturday. The detailed forecast for North Dakota, tonight, mostly clear to partly cloudy. Areas of frost, mainly north. Lows in the mid-30s to upper 40s. Thursday, sunny becoming partly cloudy. Chance of showers southwest. Highs in the mid-50s to lower 60s. Thursday night, partly cloudy. Areas of frost, mainly north. Lows in the 30s to lower 40s. Friday, mostly sunny then becoming mostly cloudy. Areas of frost. Highs in the mid-50s to upper 60s. Here is the forecast for the Bismarck Mandan listening area. Rest of today, sunny. Highs in the upper 70s. Temperature falling into the in the mid-70s late. Northwest winds 15 to 20 miles per hour. Tonight, partly cloudy in the evening then clearing. Lows in the mid-40s. North winds 5 to 10 miles per hour. Thursday, sunny, cooler. Highs in the upper 50s. Northwest winds 5 to 10 miles per hour. Thursday night, partly cloudy. Lows in the upper 30s. Northwest winds around 5 miles per hour in the evening, becoming light and variable. Friday, increasing clouds. Highs around 60. Southeast winds around 5 miles per hour, increasing to south 10 to 15 miles per hour with gusts up to 25 miles per hour in the afternoon. Friday night, partly cloudy in the evening then clearing. Lows in the mid-40s. Saturday, sunny. Highs in the upper 60s. Saturday night, mostly clear. Lows in the lower 40s. Sunday, sunny. Highs in the lower 60s. Sunday night, decreasing clouds. Lows in the lower 40s. Monday, mostly sunny. Highs in the upper 60s. Monday night, partly cloudy. Lows in the lower 50s. Tuesday, mostly sunny. Highs in the mid-70s. For Western Lake Sakakawea, tonight, northwest winds 10 to 15 miles per hour. Mostly clear. Lows around 40.
Thursday, northwest winds 10 to 15 miles per hour. Mostly sunny. Highs in the upper 50s. For eastern Lake Sakakawea, tonight, northwest winds 10 to 15 miles per hour. Mostly clear. Lows around 40. Thursday, northwest winds 10 to 15 miles per hour. Sunny. Highs in the upper 50s. For northern Lake Oahe, tonight, north winds 10 to 15 miles per hour. Mostly cloudy in the evening, then clearing. Lows in the mid-40s. Thursday, northwest winds around 10 miles per hour. Sunny. Highs in the upper 50s. Here are the weather conditions at 6 p.m. Central Daylight Time. Bismarck, mostly sunny. Temperature 73 degrees, relative humidity 36%. Wind north at 15 miles an hour, gusting to 26. Pressure 29.80 inches and rising. Mendon, mostly sunny. 70 degrees, relative humidity 52%. Wind north at 17 miles an hour. Hazen, partly sunny. 66 degrees, relative humidity 39%. Wind north at 13 miles an hour, gusting to 21. Harvey, partly sunny. 63 degrees, relative humidity 45%. Wind northwest at 18 miles an hour. Minot, partly sunny. 58 degrees, relative humidity 49%. Wind northwest at 12 miles an hour, gusting to 22. Dickinson, sunny. 67 degrees, relative humidity 40%. Wind north at 13 miles an hour, gusting to 23. Elsewhere around North Dakota, it was 61 at Garrison. It was sunny, with a temperature of 74 at Jamestown and 78 at Fargo. It was mostly sunny, with a temperature of 58 at Williston and 73 at Grand Forks. At Devil's Lake, it was cloudy, with a temperature of 64. In northern South Dakota, it was partly sunny. It was 76 at Mobridge and 78 at Aberdeen. In eastern Montana, it was partly sunny. It was 67 at Miles City, 63 at Glendive, and 61 at Sydney. Once again, at Bismarck, the temperature was 73 degrees under mostly sunny skies. The regional weather forecast from your National Weather Service office in Bismarck. Above average temperatures continue today, followed by slightly below average temperatures to end the week. A few areas of frost possible tonight into Thursday morning, mainly in the north. A larger area of frost may come Thursday night into Friday morning. An overall mainly dry pattern is expected through the rest of the week, with low to medium chances in the southwest Thursday. Low to medium chances may return Friday night into Saturday. The detailed forecast for North Dakota, tonight, mostly clear to partly cloudy. Areas of frost, mainly north. Lows in the mid-30s to upper 40s. Thursday, sunny becoming partly cloudy. Chance of showers southwest. Highs in the mid-50s to lower 60s. Thursday night, partly cloudy. Areas of frost, mainly north. Lows in the 30s to lower 40s. Friday, mostly sunny, then becoming mostly cloudy. Areas of frost. Highs in the mid-50s to upper 60s. Here is the forecast for the Bismarck-Mendon listening area. Rest of today, sunny. Highs in the upper 70s. Temperature falling into the in the mid-70s late. Northwest winds 15 to 20 miles per hour. Tonight, partly cloudy in the evening, then clearing. Lows in the mid-40s. North winds 5 to 10 miles per hour. Thursday, sunny, cooler. Highs in the upper 50s. Northwest winds 5 to 10 miles per hour. Thursday night, partly cloudy. Lows in the upper 30s. Northwest winds around 5 miles per hour in the evening, becoming light and variable. Friday, increasing clouds. Highs around 60. Southeast winds around 5 miles per hour, increasing to south 10 to 15 miles per hour with gusts up to 25 miles per hour in the afternoon. Friday night, partly cloudy in the evening, then clearing. Lows in the mid-40s. Saturday, sunny. Highs in the upper 60s. Saturday night, mostly clear. Lows in the lower 40s. Sunday, sunny. Highs in the lower 60s.

Sunday night, decreasing clouds. Lows in the lower 40s. Monday, mostly sunny. Highs in the upper 60s. Monday night, partly cloudy. Lows in the lower 50s. Tuesday, mostly sunny. Highs in the mid-70s. For Western Lake Sakakawea, tonight, northwest winds 10 to 15 miles per hour. Mostly clear. Lows around 40. Thursday, northwest winds 10 to 15 miles per hour. Mostly sunny. Highs in the upper 50s. For Eastern Lake Sakakawea, tonight, northwest winds 10 to 15 miles per hour. Mostly clear. Lows around 40. Thursday, northwest winds 10 to 15 miles per hour. Sunny. Highs in the upper 50s. For Northern Lake Oahe, tonight, north winds 10 to 15 miles per hour. Mostly cloudy in the evening, then clearing. Lows in the mid-40s. Thursday, northwest winds around 10 miles per hour. Sunny. Highs in the upper 50s. Here are the weather conditions at 6 p.m. Central Daylight Time. Bismarck, mostly sunny. Temperature 73 degrees, relative humidity 36%. Wind north at 15 miles an hour, gusting to 26. Pressure 29.80 inches and rising. Mendham, mostly sunny. 70 degrees, relative humidity 52%. Wind north at 17 miles an hour. Hazen, partly sunny. 66 degrees, relative humidity 39%. Wind north at 13 miles an hour, gusting to 21. Harvey, partly sunny. 63 degrees, relative humidity 45%. Wind northwest at 18 miles an hour. Minot, partly sunny. 58 degrees, relative humidity 49%. Wind northwest at 12 miles an hour, gusting to 22. Dickinson, sunny. 67 degrees, relative humidity 40%. Wind north at 13 miles an hour, gusting to 23. Elsewhere around North Dakota, it was 61 at Garrison. It was sunny, with a temperature of 74 at Jamestown and 78 at Fargo. It was mostly sunny, with a temperature of 58 at Williston and 73 at Grand Forks. At Devil's Lake, it was cloudy, with a temperature of 64. In northern South Dakota, it was partly sunny. It was 76 at Mobridge and 78 at Aberdeen. In eastern Montana, it was partly sunny. It was 67 at Miles City, 63 at Glendive, and 61 at Sydney. Once again, at Bismarck, the temperature was 73 degrees under mostly sunny skies. The regional weather forecast from your National Weather Service office in Bismarck. Above average temperatures continue today, followed by slightly below average temperatures to end the week. A few areas of frost possible tonight into Thursday morning, mainly in the north. A larger area of frost may come Thursday night into Friday morning. An overall mainly dry pattern is expected through the rest of the week, with low to medium chances in the southwest Thursday. Low to medium chances may return Friday night into Saturday. The detailed forecast for North Dakota, tonight, mostly clear to partly cloudy. Areas of frost, mainly north. Lows in the mid-30s to upper 40s. Thursday, sunny becoming partly cloudy. Chance of showers southwest. Highs in the mid-50s to lower 60s. Thursday night, partly cloudy. Areas of frost, mainly north. Lows in the 30s to lower 40s. Friday, mostly sunny then becoming mostly cloudy. Areas of frost. Highs in the mid-50s to upper 60s. Here is the forecast for the Bismarck Mendham listening area. Rest of today, sunny. Highs in the upper 70s. Temperature falling into the in the mid-70s late. Northwest winds 15 to 20 miles per hour. Tonight, partly cloudy in the evening then clearing. Lows in the mid-40s. North winds 5 to 10 miles per hour. Thursday, sunny, cooler. Highs in the upper 50s. Northwest winds 5 to 10 miles per hour. Thursday night, partly cloudy. Lows in the upper 30s. Northwest winds around 5 miles per hour in the evening, becoming light and variable. Friday, increasing clouds. Highs around

60. Southeast winds around 5 miles per hour, increasing to south 10 to 15 miles per hour with gusts up to 25 miles per hour in the afternoon. Friday night, partly cloudy in the evening, then clearing. Lows in the mid-40s. Saturday, sunny. Highs in the upper 60s. Saturday night, mostly clear. Lows in the lower 40s. Sunday, sunny. Highs in the lower 60s. Sunday night, decreasing clouds. Lows in the lower 40s. Monday, mostly sunny. Highs in the upper 60s. Monday night, partly cloudy. Lows in the lower 50s. Tuesday, mostly sunny. Highs in the mid-70s. For Western Lake Sakakawea, tonight, northwest winds 10 to 15 miles per hour. Mostly clear. Lows around 40. Thursday, northwest winds 10 to 15 miles per hour. Mostly sunny. Highs in the upper 50s. For Eastern Lake Sakakawea, tonight, northwest winds 10 to 15 miles per hour. Mostly clear. Lows around 40. Thursday, northwest winds 10 to 15 miles per hour. Sunny. Highs in the upper 50s. For Northern Lake Oahe, tonight, north winds 10 to 15 miles per hour. Mostly cloudy in the evening, then clearing. Lows in the mid-40s. Thursday, northwest winds around 10 miles per hour. Sunny. Highs in the upper 50s. Here are the weather conditions at 6 p.m. Central Daylight Time. Bismarck, mostly sunny. Temperature 73 degrees, relative humidity 36%. Wind north at 15 miles an hour, gusting to 26. Pressure 29.80 inches and rising. Mendham, mostly sunny. 70 degrees, relative humidity 52%. Wind north at 17 miles an hour. Hazen, partly sunny. 66 degrees, relative humidity 39%. Wind north at 13 miles an hour, gusting to 21. Harvey, partly sunny. 63 degrees, relative humidity 45%. Wind northwest at 18 miles an hour. Minot, partly sunny. 58 degrees, relative humidity 49%. Wind northwest at 12 miles an hour, gusting to 22. Dickinson, sunny. 67 degrees, relative humidity 40%. Wind north at 13 miles an hour, gusting to 23. Elsewhere around North Dakota, it was 61 at Garrison. It was sunny, with a temperature of 74 at Jamestown and 78 at Fargo. It was mostly sunny, with a temperature of 58 at Williston and 73 at Grand Forks. At Devil's Lake, it was cloudy, with a temperature of 64. In northern South Dakota, it was partly sunny. It was 76 at Mobridge and 78 at Aberdeen. In eastern Montana, it was partly sunny. It was 67 at Miles City, 63 at Glendive, and 61 at Sydney. Once again, at Bismarck, the temperature was 73 degrees under mostly sunny skies. The regional weather forecast from your National Weather Service office in Bismarck. Above average temperatures continue today, followed by slightly below average temperatures to end the week. A few areas of frost possible tonight into Thursday morning, mainly in the north. A larger area of frost may come Thursday night into Friday morning. An overall mainly dry pattern is expected through the rest of the week, with low to medium chances in the southwest Thursday. Low to medium chances may return Friday night into Saturday. The detailed forecast for North Dakota, tonight, mostly clear to partly cloudy. Areas of frost, mainly north. Lows in the mid-30s to upper 40s. Thursday, sunny becoming partly cloudy. Chance of showers southwest. Highs in the mid-50s to lower 60s. Thursday night, partly cloudy. Areas of frost, mainly north. Lows in the 30s to lower 40s. Friday, mostly sunny, then becoming mostly cloudy. Areas of frost. Highs in the mid-50s to upper 60s. Here is the forecast for the Bismarck-Minden listening area. Rest of today, sunny. Highs in the upper 70s. Temperature falling into the in the mid-70s late. Northwest winds 15 to 20 miles per hour. Tonight, partly cloudy in the

lows in the lower 40s. Sunday, sunny. Highs in the lower 60s. Sunday night, decreasing clouds. Lows in the lower 40s. Monday, mostly sunny. Highs in the upper 60s. Monday night, partly cloudy. Lows in the lower 50s. Tuesday, mostly sunny. Highs in the mid-70s. For Western Lake Sakakawea, tonight, northwest winds 10 to 15 miles per hour. Mostly clear. Lows around 40. Thursday, northwest winds 10 to 15 miles per hour. Mostly sunny. Highs in the upper 50s. For Eastern Lake Sakakawea, tonight, northwest winds 10 to 15 miles per hour. Mostly clear. Lows around 40. Thursday, northwest winds 10 to 15 miles per hour. Sunny. Highs in the upper 50s. For Northern Lake Oahe, tonight, north winds 10 to 15 miles per hour. Mostly cloudy in the evening, then clearing. Lows in the mid-40s. Thursday, northwest winds around 10 miles per hour. Sunny. Highs in the upper 50s. Here are the weather conditions at 6 p.m. Central Daylight Time. Bismarck, mostly sunny. Temperature 73 degrees, relative humidity 36%. Wind north at 15 miles an hour, gusting to 26. Pressure 29.80 inches and rising. Menden, mostly sunny. 70 degrees, relative humidity 52%. Wind north at 17 miles an hour. Hazen, partly sunny. 66 degrees, relative humidity 39%. Wind north at 13 miles an hour, gusting to 21. Harvey, partly sunny. 63 degrees, relative humidity 45%. Wind northwest at 18 miles an hour. Minot, partly sunny. 58 degrees, relative humidity 49%. Wind northwest at 12 miles an hour, gusting to 22. Dickinson, sunny. 67 degrees, relative humidity 40%. Wind north at 13 miles an hour, gusting to 23. Elsewhere around North Dakota, it was 61 at Garrison. It was sunny, with a temperature of 74 at Jamestown and 78 at Fargo. It was mostly sunny, with a temperature of 58 at Williston and 73 at Grand Forks. At Devil's Lake, it was cloudy, with a temperature of 64. In northern South Dakota, it was partly sunny. It was 76 at Mobridge and 78 at Aberdeen. In eastern Montana, it was partly sunny. It was 67 at Miles City, 63 at Glendive, and 61 at Sydney. Once again, at Bismarck, the temperature was 73 degrees under mostly sunny skies. The regional weather forecast from your National Weather Service office in Bismarck. Above average temperatures continue today, followed by slightly below average temperatures to end the week. A few areas of frost possible tonight into Thursday morning, mainly in the north. A larger area of frost may come Thursday night into Friday morning. An overall mainly dry pattern is expected through the rest of the week, with low to medium chances in the southwest Thursday. Low to medium chances may return Friday night into Saturday. The detailed forecast for North Dakota, tonight, mostly clear to partly cloudy. Areas of frost, mainly north. Lows in the mid-30s to upper 40s. Thursday, sunny becoming partly cloudy. Chance of showers southwest. Highs in the mid-50s to lower 60s. Thursday night, partly cloudy. Areas of frost, mainly north. Lows in the 30s to lower 40s. Friday, mostly sunny then becoming mostly cloudy. Areas of frost. Highs in the mid-50s to upper 60s. Here is the forecast for the Bismarck-Menden listening area. Rest of today, sunny. Highs in the upper 70s. Temperature falling into the in the mid-70s late. Northwest winds 15 to 20 miles per hour. Tonight, partly cloudy in the evening then clearing. Lows in the mid-40s. North winds 5 to 10 miles per hour. Thursday, sunny, cooler. Highs in the upper 50s. Northwest winds 5 to 10 miles per hour. Thursday night, partly cloudy. Lows in the upper 30s. Northwest winds around 5 miles per hour in the evening.

becoming light and variable. Friday, increasing clouds. Highs around 60. Southeast winds around 5 miles per hour, increasing to south 10 to 15 miles per hour with gusts up to 25 miles per hour in the afternoon. Friday night, partly cloudy in the evening then clearing. Lows in the mid-40s. Saturday, sunny. Highs in the upper 60s. Saturday night, mostly clear. Lows in the lower 40s. Sunday, sunny. Highs in the lower 60s. Sunday night, decreasing clouds. Lows in the lower 40s. Monday, mostly sunny. Highs in the upper 60s. Monday night, partly cloudy. Lows in the lower 50s. Tuesday, mostly sunny. Highs in the mid-70s. For Western Lake Sakakawea, tonight, northwest winds 10 to 15 miles per hour. Mostly clear. Lows around 40. Thursday, northwest winds 10 to 15 miles per hour. Mostly sunny. Highs in the upper 50s. For Eastern Lake Sakakawea, tonight, northwest winds 10 to 15 miles per hour. Mostly clear. Lows around 40. Thursday, northwest winds 10 to 15 miles per hour. Sunny. Highs in the upper 50s. For Northern Lake Oahe, tonight, north winds 10 to 15 miles per hour. Mostly cloudy in the evening then clearing. Lows in the mid-40s. Thursday, northwest winds around 10 miles per hour. Sunny. Highs in the upper 50s. 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Providing weather information 24 hours a day from your National Weather Service office in Bismarck. Here are the weather conditions at 6 p.m. Central Daylight Time. Bismarck, mostly sunny. Temperature 73 degrees, relative humidity 36%. Wind north at 15 miles an hour, gusting to 26. Pressure 29.80 inches and rising. Mendham, mostly sunny. 70 degrees, relative humidity 52%. Wind north at 17 miles an hour. Hazen, partly sunny. 66 degrees, relative humidity 39%. Wind north at 13 miles an hour, gusting to 21. Harvey, partly sunny. 63 degrees, relative humidity 45%. Wind northwest at 18 miles an hour. Minot, partly sunny. 58 degrees, relative humidity 49%. Wind northwest at 12 miles an hour, gusting to 22. Dickinson, sunny. 67 degrees, relative humidity 40%. Wind north at 13 miles an hour, gusting to 23. Elsewhere around North Dakota, it was 61 at Garrison. It was sunny, with a temperature of 74 at Jamestown and 78 at Fargo. It was mostly sunny, with a temperature of 58 at Williston and 73 at Grand Forks. At Devil's Lake, it was cloudy, with a temperature of 64. In northern South Dakota, it was partly sunny. It was 76 at Mobridge and 78 at Aberdeen. In eastern Montana, it was partly sunny. It was 67 at Miles City, 63 at Glendive, and 61 at Sydney. Once again, at Bismarck, the temperature was 73 degrees under mostly sunny skies. The regional weather forecast from your National Weather Service office in Bismarck. Above average temperatures continue today, followed by slightly below average temperatures to end the week. A few areas of frost possible tonight into Thursday morning, mainly in the north. A larger area of frost may come Thursday night into Friday morning. An overall mainly dry pattern is expected through the rest of the week with low to medium chances in the southwest Thursday. Low to medium chances may return Friday night into Saturday. The detailed forecast for North Dakota, tonight, mostly clear to partly cloudy. Areas of frost, mainly north. Lows in the mid-30s to upper 40s. Thursday, sunny becoming partly cloudy. Chance of showers southwest. Highs in the mid-50s to lower 60s. Thursday night, partly cloudy. Areas of frost, mainly north. Lows in the 30s to lower 40s. Friday, mostly sunny then highs in the mid-50s to lower 60s.

Thursday night, partly cloudy. Areas of frost, mainly north. Lows in the 30s to lower 40s. Friday, mostly sunny, then becoming mostly cloudy. Areas of frost. Highs in the mid-50s to upper 60s. Here is the forecast for the Bismarck Minden listening area. Rest of today, sunny. Highs in the upper 70s. Temperature falling into the mid-70s late. Northwest winds 15 to 20 miles per hour. Tonight, partly cloudy in the evening, then clearing. Lows in the mid-40s. North winds 5 to 10 miles per hour. Thursday, sunny, cooler. Highs in the upper 50s. Northwest winds 5 to 10 miles per hour. Thursday night, partly cloudy. Lows in the upper 30s. Northwest winds around 5 miles per hour in the evening, becoming light and variable. Friday, increasing clouds. Highs around 60. Southeast winds around 5 miles per hour, increasing to south 10 to 15 miles per hour with gusts up to 25 miles per hour in the afternoon. Friday night, partly cloudy in the evening, then clearing. Lows in the mid-40s. Saturday, sunny. Highs in the upper 60s. Saturday night, mostly clear. Lows in the lower 40s. Sunday, sunny. Highs in the lower 60s. Sunday night, decreasing clouds. Lows in the lower 40s. Monday, mostly sunny. Highs in the upper 60s. Monday night, partly cloudy. Lows in the lower 50s. Tuesday, mostly sunny. Highs in the mid-70s. For Western Lake Sakakawea, tonight, northwest winds 10 to 15 miles per hour. Mostly clear. Lows around 40. Thursday, northwest winds 10 to 15 miles per hour. Mostly sunny. Highs in the upper 50s. For Eastern Lake Sakakawea, tonight, northwest winds 10 to 15 miles per hour. Mostly clear. Lows around 40. Thursday, northwest winds 10 to 15 miles per hour. Sunny. Highs in the upper 50s. For Northern Lake Oahe, tonight, north winds 10 to 15 miles per hour. Mostly cloudy in the evening, then clearing. Lows in the mid-40s. Thursday, northwest winds around 10 miles per hour. Sunny. Highs in the upper 50s. Here are the weather conditions at 6 p.m. Central Daylight Time. Bismarck, mostly sunny. Temperature 73 degrees, relative humidity 36%. Wind north at 15 miles an hour, gusting to 26. Pressure 29.80 inches and rising. Minden, mostly sunny. 70 degrees, relative humidity 52%. Wind north at 17 miles an hour. Hazen, partly sunny. 66 degrees, relative humidity 39%. Wind north at 13 miles an hour, gusting to 21. Harvey, partly sunny. 63 degrees, relative humidity 45%. Wind northwest at 18 miles an hour. Minot, partly sunny. 58 degrees, relative humidity 49%. Wind northwest at 12 miles an hour, gusting to 22. Dickinson, sunny. 67 degrees, relative humidity 40%. Wind north at 13 miles an hour, gusting to 23. Elsewhere around North Dakota, it was 61 at Garrison. It was sunny, with a temperature of 74 at Jamestown and 78 at Fargo. It was mostly sunny, with a temperature of 58 at Williston and 73 at Grand Forks. At Devil's Lake, it was cloudy, with a temperature of 64. In northern South Dakota, it was partly sunny. It was 76 at Mobridge and 78 at Aberdeen. In eastern Montana, it was partly sunny. It was 67 at Miles City, 63 at Glendive, and 61 at Sydney. Once again, at Bismarck, the temperature was 73 degrees under mostly sunny skies. The regional weather forecast from your National Weather Service office in Bismarck. Above average temperatures continue today, followed by slightly below average temperatures to end the week. A few areas of frost possible tonight into Thursday morning, mainly in the north. A larger area of frost may come Thursday night into Friday morning. An overall mainly dry pattern is

expected through the rest of the week with low to medium chances in the southwest Thursday. Low to medium chances may return Friday night into Saturday. The detailed forecast for North Dakota, tonight, mostly clear to partly cloudy. Areas of frost, mainly north. Lows in the mid-30s to upper 40s. Thursday, sunny becoming partly cloudy. Chance of showers southwest. Highs in the mid-50s to lower 60s. Thursday night, partly cloudy. Areas of frost, mainly north. Lows in the 30s to lower 40s. Friday, mostly sunny then becoming mostly cloudy. Areas of frost. Highs in the mid-50s to upper 60s. Here is the forecast for the Bismarck Mandan listening area. Rest of today, sunny. Highs in the upper 70s. North winds around 15 miles per hour with gusts up to 30 miles per hour. Tonight, partly cloudy in the evening then clearing. Lows in the mid-40s. Northwest winds 5 to 15 miles per hour. Gusts up to 30 miles per hour in the evening. Thursday, sunny, cooler. Highs in the upper 50s. Northwest winds 5 to 10 miles per hour. Thursday night, partly cloudy. Lows in the upper 30s. Northwest winds around 5 miles per hour in the evening, becoming light and variable. Friday, increasing clouds. Highs around 60. Southeast winds around 5 miles per hour, increasing to south 10 to 15 miles per hour with gusts up to 25 miles per hour in the afternoon. Friday night, partly cloudy in the evening then clearing. Lows in the mid-40s. Saturday, sunny. Highs in the upper 60s. Saturday night, mostly clear. Lows in the lower 40s. Sunday, sunny. Highs in the lower 60s. Sunday night, decreasing clouds. Lows in the lower 40s. Monday, mostly sunny. Highs in the upper 60s. Monday night, partly cloudy. Lows in the lower 50s. Tuesday, mostly sunny. Highs in the mid-70s. For western Lake Sakakawea, tonight, northwest winds 10 to 15 miles per hour. Mostly clear. Lows around 40. Thursday, northwest winds 10 to 15 miles per hour. Mostly sunny. Highs in the upper 50s. For eastern Lake Sakakawea, tonight, northwest winds 10 to 15 miles per hour. Mostly clear. Lows around 40. Thursday, northwest winds 10 to 15 miles per hour. Sunny. Highs in the upper 50s. For northern Lake Oahe, tonight, north winds 10 to 15 miles per hour. Mostly cloudy in the evening then clearing. Lows in the mid-40s. Thursday, northwest winds around 10 miles per hour. Sunny. Highs in the upper 50s. Here are the weather conditions at 6 p.m. Central Daylight Time. Bismarck, mostly sunny. Temperature 73 degrees, relative humidity 36%. Wind north at 15 miles an hour, gusting to 26. Pressure 29.80 inches and rising. Mandan, mostly sunny. 70 degrees, relative humidity 52%. Wind north at 17 miles an hour. Hazen, partly sunny. 66 degrees, relative humidity 39%. Wind north at 13 miles an hour, gusting to 21. Harvey, partly sunny. 63 degrees, relative humidity 45%. Wind northwest at 18 miles an hour. Minot, partly sunny. 58 degrees, relative humidity 49%. Wind northwest at 12 miles an hour, gusting to 22. Dickinson, sunny. 67 degrees, relative humidity 40%. Wind north at 13 miles an hour, gusting to 23. Elsewhere around North Dakota, it was 61 at Garrison. It was sunny, with a temperature of 74 at Jamestown and 78 at Fargo. It was mostly sunny, with a temperature of 58 at Williston and 73 at Grand Forks. At Devil's Lake, it was cloudy, with a temperature of 64. In northern South Dakota, it was partly sunny. It was 76 at Mobridge and 78 at Aberdeen. In eastern Montana, it was partly sunny. It was 67 at Miles City, 63 at Glendive.

and 61 at Sydney. Once again, at Bismarck, the temperature was 73 degrees under mostly sunny skies. The regional weather forecast from your National Weather Service office in Bismarck. Above average temperatures continue today, followed by slightly below average temperatures to end the week. A few areas of frost possible tonight into Thursday morning, mainly in the north. A larger area of frost may come Thursday night into Friday morning. An overall mainly dry pattern is expected through the rest of the week with low to medium chances in the southwest Thursday. Low to medium chances may return Friday night into Saturday. The detailed forecast for North Dakota, tonight, mostly clear to partly cloudy. Areas of frost, mainly north. Lows in the mid-30s to upper 40s. Thursday, sunny becoming partly cloudy. Chance of showers southwest. Highs in the mid-50s to lower 60s. Thursday night, partly cloudy. Areas of frost, mainly north. Lows in the 30s to lower 40s. Friday, mostly sunny then becoming mostly cloudy. Areas of frost. Highs in the mid-50s to upper 60s. Here is the forecast for the Bismarck Menden listening area. Rest of today, sunny. Highs in the upper 70s. North winds around 15 miles per hour with gusts up to 30 miles per hour. Tonight, partly cloudy in the evening then clearing. Lows in the mid-40s. Northwest winds 5 to 15 miles per hour. Gusts up to 30 miles per hour in the evening. Thursday, sunny, cooler. Highs in the upper 50s. Northwest winds 5 to 10 miles per hour. Thursday night, partly cloudy. Lows in the upper 30s. Northwest winds around 5 miles per hour in the evening, becoming light and variable. Friday, increasing clouds. Highs around 60. Southeast winds around 5 miles per hour, increasing to south 10 to 15 miles per hour with gusts up to 25 miles per hour in the afternoon. Friday night, partly cloudy in the evening then clearing. Lows in the mid-40s. Saturday, sunny. Highs in the upper 60s. Saturday night, mostly clear. Lows in the lower 40s. Sunday, sunny. Highs in the lower 60s. Sunday night, decreasing clouds. Lows in the lower 40s. Monday, mostly sunny. Highs in the upper 60s. Monday night, partly cloudy. Lows in the lower 50s. Tuesday, mostly sunny. Highs in the mid-70s. For Western Lake Sakakawea, tonight, northwest winds 10 to 15 miles per hour. Mostly clear. Lows around 40. Thursday, northwest winds 10 to 15 miles per hour. Mostly sunny. Highs in the upper 50s. For Eastern Lake Sakakawea, tonight, northwest winds 10 to 15 miles per hour. Mostly clear. Lows around 40. Thursday, northwest winds 10 to 15 miles per hour. Sunny. Highs in the upper 50s. For Northern Lake Oahe, tonight, north winds 10 to 15 miles per hour. Mostly cloudy in the evening then clearing. Lows in the mid-40s. Thursday, northwest winds around 10 miles per hour. Sunny. Highs in the upper 50s. Here are the weather conditions at 6 p.m. Central Daylight Time. Bismarck, mostly sunny. Temperature 73 degrees, relative humidity 36%. Wind north at 15 miles an hour, gusting to 26. Pressure 29.80 inches and rising. Menden, mostly sunny. 70 degrees, relative humidity 52%. Wind north at 17 miles an hour. Hazen, partly sunny. 66 degrees, relative humidity 39%. Wind north at 13 miles an hour, gusting to 21. Harvey, partly sunny. 63 degrees, relative humidity 45%. Wind northwest at 18 miles an hour. Minot, partly sunny. 58 degrees, relative humidity 49%. Wind northwest at 12 miles an hour, gusting to 22. Dickinson, sunny. 67 degrees, relative humidity 40%. Wind north at 13 miles an hour, gusting to 23. Elsewhere around North Dakota, it was 61 at Garrison.

It was sunny, with a temperature of 74 at Jamestown and 78 at Fargo. It was mostly sunny, with a temperature of 58 at Williston and 73 at Grand Forks. At Devil's Lake, it was cloudy, with a temperature of 64. In northern South Dakota, it was partly sunny. It was 76 at Mobridge and 78 at Aberdeen. In eastern Montana, it was partly sunny. It was 67 at Miles City, 63 at Glendive, and 61 at Sydney. Once again, at Bismarck, the temperature was 73 degrees under mostly sunny skies. The regional weather forecast from your National Weather Service office in Bismarck. Above average temperatures continue today, followed by slightly below average temperatures to end the week. A few areas of frost possible tonight into Thursday morning, mainly in the north. A larger area of frost may come Thursday night into Friday morning. An overall mainly dry pattern is expected through the rest of the week with low to medium chances in the southwest Thursday. Low to medium chances may return Friday night into Saturday. The detailed forecast for North Dakota, tonight, mostly clear to partly cloudy. Areas of frost, mainly north. Lows in the mid-30s to upper 40s. Thursday, sunny becoming partly cloudy. Chance of showers southwest. Highs in the mid-50s to lower 60s. Thursday night, partly cloudy. Areas of frost, mainly north. Lows in the 30s to lower 40s. Friday, mostly sunny then becoming mostly cloudy. Areas of frost. Highs in the mid-50s to upper 60s. Here is the forecast for the Bismarck, Minden listening area. Rest of today, sunny. Highs in the upper 70s. North winds around 15 miles per hour with gusts up to 30 miles per hour. Tonight, partly cloudy in the evening then clearing. Lows in the mid-40s. Northwest winds 5 to 15 miles per hour. Gusts up to 30 miles per hour in the evening. Thursday, sunny, cooler. Highs in the upper 50s. Northwest winds 5 to 10 miles per hour. Thursday night, partly cloudy. Lows in the upper 30s. Northwest winds around 5 miles per hour in the evening, becoming light and variable. Friday, increasing clouds. Highs around 60. Southeast winds around 5 miles per hour, increasing to south 10 to 15 miles per hour with gusts up to 25 miles per hour in the afternoon. Friday night, partly cloudy in the evening then clearing. Lows in the mid-40s. Saturday, sunny. Highs in the upper 60s. Saturday night, mostly clear. Lows in the lower 40s. Sunday, sunny. Highs in the lower 60s. Sunday night, decreasing clouds. Lows in the lower 40s. Monday, mostly sunny. Highs in the upper 60s. Monday night, partly cloudy. Lows in the lower 50s. Tuesday, mostly sunny. Highs in the mid-70s. For Western Lake Sakakawea, tonight, northwest winds 10 to 15 miles per hour. Mostly clear. Lows around 40. Thursday, northwest winds 10 to 15 miles per hour. Mostly sunny. Highs in the upper 50s. For Eastern Lake Sakakawea, tonight, northwest winds 10 to 15 miles per hour. Mostly clear. Lows around 40. Thursday, northwest winds 10 to 15 miles per hour. Sunny. Highs in the upper 50s. For Northern Lake Oahe, tonight, north winds 10 to 15 miles per hour. Mostly cloudy in the evening then clearing. Lows in the mid-40s. Thursday, northwest winds around 10 miles per hour. Sunny. Highs in the upper 50s. Here are the weather conditions at 6 p.m. Central Daylight Time. Bismarck, mostly sunny. Temperature 73 degrees, relative humidity 36%. Wind north at 15 miles an hour, gusting to 26. Pressure 29.80 inches and rising. Minden, mostly sunny. 70 degrees, relative humidity 52%. Wind north at 17 miles an hour. Hazen, partly sunny. 66 degrees, relative humidity 39%. Wind north at 13 miles an hour, gusting to 21. Harvey, partly sunny. 63.

degrees. Relative humidity 45%. Wind northwest at 18 miles an hour. Minot, partly sunny. 58 degrees. Relative humidity 49%. Wind northwest at 12 miles an hour, gusting to 22. Dickinson, sunny. 67 degrees, relative humidity 40%. Wind north at 13 miles an hour, gusting to 23. Elsewhere around North Dakota, it was 61 at Garrison. It was sunny, with a temperature of 74 at Jamestown and 78 at Fargo. It was mostly sunny, with a temperature of 58 at Williston and 73 at Grand Forks. At Devil's Lake, it was cloudy, with a temperature of 64. In northern South Dakota, it was partly sunny. It was 76 at Mobridge and 78 at Aberdeen. In eastern Montana, it was partly sunny. It was 67 at Miles City, 63 at Glendive, and 61 at Sydney. Once again, at Bismarck, the temperature was 73 degrees under mostly sunny skies. The regional weather forecast from your National Weather Service office in Bismarck. Above average temperatures continue today, followed by slightly below average temperatures to end the week. A few areas of frost possible tonight into Thursday morning, mainly in the north. A larger area of frost may come Thursday night into Friday morning. An overall mainly dry pattern is expected through the rest of the week, with low to medium chances in the southwest Thursday. Low to medium chances may return Friday night into Saturday. The detailed forecast for North Dakota, tonight, mostly clear to partly cloudy. Areas of frost, mainly north. Lows in the mid-30s to upper 40s. Thursday, sunny becoming partly cloudy. Chance of showers southwest. Highs in the mid-50s to lower 60s. Thursday night, partly cloudy. Areas of frost, mainly north. Lows in the 30s to lower 40s. Friday, mostly sunny, then becoming mostly cloudy. Areas of frost. Highs in the mid-50s to upper 60s. Here is the forecast for the Bismarck, Minden listening area. Rest of today, sunny. Highs in the upper 70s. North winds around 15 miles per hour with gusts up to 30 miles per hour. Tonight, partly cloudy in the evening, then clearing. Lows in the mid-40s. Northwest winds 5 to 15 miles per hour. Gusts up to 30 miles per hour in the evening. Thursday, sunny, cooler. Highs in the upper 50s. Northwest winds 5 to 10 miles per hour. Thursday night, partly cloudy. Lows in the upper 30s. Northwest winds around 5 miles per hour in the evening, becoming light and variable. Friday, increasing clouds. Highs around 60. Southeast winds around 5 miles per hour, increasing to south 10 to 15 miles per hour with gusts up to 25 miles per hour in the afternoon. Friday night, partly cloudy in the evening, then clearing. Lows in the mid-40s. Saturday, sunny. Highs in the upper 60s. Saturday night, mostly clear. Lows in the lower 40s. Sunday, sunny. Highs in the lower 60s. Sunday night, decreasing clouds. Lows in the lower 40s. Monday, mostly sunny. Highs in the upper 60s. Monday night, partly cloudy. Lows in the lower 50s. Tuesday, mostly sunny. Highs in the mid-70s. For Western Lake Sakakawea, tonight, northwest winds 10 to 15 miles per hour. Mostly clear. Lows around 40. Thursday, northwest winds 10 to 15 miles per hour. Mostly sunny. Highs in the upper 50s. For Eastern Lake Sakakawea, tonight, northwest winds 10 to 15 miles per hour. Mostly clear. Lows around 40. Thursday, northwest winds 10 to 15 miles per hour. Sunny. Highs in the upper 50s. For Northern Lake Oahe, tonight, north winds 10 to 15 miles per hour. Mostly cloudy in the evening, then clearing. Lows in the mid-40s. Thursday, northwest winds around 10 miles per hour. Sunny. Highs in the upper 50s. Here are the weather conditions at 6 p.m. Central Daylight Time. Bismarck, mostly sunny.
temperature 73 degrees, relative humidity 36%. Wind north at 15 miles an hour, gusting to 26. Pressure 29.80 inches and rising. Mandan, mostly sunny. 70 degrees, relative humidity 52%. Wind north at 17 miles an hour. Hazen, partly sunny. 66 degrees, relative humidity 39%. Wind north at 13 miles an hour, gusting to 21. Harvey, partly sunny. 63 degrees, relative humidity 45%. Wind northwest at 18 miles an hour. Minot, partly sunny. 58 degrees, relative humidity 49%. Wind northwest at 12 miles an hour, gusting to 22. Dickinson, sunny. 67 degrees, relative humidity 40%. Wind north at 13 miles an hour, gusting to 23. Elsewhere around North Dakota, it was 61 at Garrison. It was sunny, with a temperature of 74 at Jamestown and 78 at Fargo. It was mostly sunny, with a temperature of 58 at Williston and 73 at Grand Forks. At Devil's Lake, it was cloudy, with a temperature of 64. In northern South Dakota, it was partly sunny. It was 76 at Mobridge and 78 at Aberdeen. In eastern Montana, it was partly sunny. It was 67 at Miles City, 63 at Glendive, and 61 at Sydney. Once again, at Bismarck, the temperature was 73 degrees under mostly sunny skies. The regional weather forecast from your National Weather Service office in Bismarck. Above average temperatures continue today, followed by slightly below average temperatures to end the week. A few areas of frost possible tonight into Thursday morning, mainly in the north. A larger area of frost may come Thursday night into Friday morning. An overall mainly dry pattern is expected through the rest of the week, with low to medium chances in the southwest Thursday. Low to medium chances may return Friday night into Saturday. The detailed forecast for North Dakota, tonight, mostly clear to partly cloudy. Areas of frost, mainly north. Lows in the mid-30s to upper 40s. Thursday, sunny becoming partly cloudy. Chance of showers southwest. Highs in the mid-50s to lower 60s. Thursday night, partly cloudy. Areas of frost, mainly north. Lows in the 30s to lower 40s. Friday, mostly sunny then becoming mostly cloudy. Areas of frost. Highs in the mid-50s to upper 60s. 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Providing weather information 24 hours a day from your National Weather Service office in Bismarck. Here is the forecast for the Bismarck Mandan listening area. Rest of today, sunny. Highs in the upper 70s. North winds around 15 miles per hour with gusts up to 30 miles per hour. Tonight, partly cloudy in the evening then clearing. Lows in the mid-40s. Northwest winds 5 to 15 miles per hour. Gusts up to 30 miles per hour in the evening. Thursday, sunny, cooler. Highs in the upper 50s. Northwest winds 5 to 10 miles per hour. Thursday night, partly cloudy. Lows in the upper 30s. Northwest winds around 5 miles per hour in the evening, becoming light and variable. Friday, increasing clouds. Highs around 60. Southeast winds around 5 miles per hour, increasing to south 10 to 15 miles per hour with gusts up to 25 miles per hour in the afternoon. Friday night, partly cloudy in the evening then clearing. Lows in the mid-40s. Saturday, sunny. Highs in the upper 60s. Saturday night, mostly clear. Lows in the lower 40s. Sunday, sunny. Highs in the lower 60s. Sunday night, decreasing clouds. Lows in the lower 40s. Monday, mostly sunny. Highs in the upper 60s. Monday night, partly cloudy. Lows in the lower 50s. Tuesday, mostly sunny. Highs in the mid-70s. For Western Lake Sakakawea, tonight, northwest winds 10 to 15 miles per hour. Mostly clear. Lows around 40.
Thursday, northwest winds 10 to 15 miles per hour. Mostly sunny. Highs in the upper 50s.